forecast to be below normal, and precipitation is forecast to be normal. For Indiana, temperatures and precipitation are forecast to be below normal. For Tennessee, temperatures and precipitation are forecast to be normal. This long-term outlook is updated on NOAA Weather Radio around 5 p.m. Eastern Time each day. Now for the official National Weather Service forecast for Frankfort and surrounding communities. Tonight, clear. Lows in the upper 40s. North winds up to 10 miles an hour. Monday, sunny. Highs in the upper 70s. North winds up to 10 miles an hour. Monday night, mostly clear. Lows around 50. Northeast winds up to 5 miles an hour. Tuesday, sunny. Patchy fog in the morning. Highs in the lower 80s. East winds up to 5 miles an hour. Tuesday night, mostly clear. Lows in the mid-50s. Southeast winds up to 5 miles an hour. And now the extended forecast for the radio listening area. Wednesday and Wednesday night, partly cloudy. Highs in the upper 80s. Lows in the mid-60s. Thursday and Thursday night, partly cloudy. A 20% chance of showers. Highs in the upper 80s. Lows in the upper 60s. Friday and Friday night, not as warm. Mostly cloudy with a 50% chance of rain showers. Highs in the upper 70s. Lows in the upper 50s. Saturday and Saturday night, mostly cloudy. A 50% chance of rain showers. Highs around 70. Lows in the upper 50s. Sunday and Sunday night, mostly cloudy. Chance of rain showers and slight chance of thunderstorms. Highs around 70. Lows in the upper 50s. Chance of precipitation 50%. The current time is 8:02 p.m. Eastern Daylight Time. 7 p.m. Eastern Daylight Time weather conditions across north central Kentucky. At Frankfort, and the pressure was 29.98 inches and steady. At Lexington, it was clear. The temperature was 71 degrees, the dew point 45, and the relative humidity 39%. The wind was northwest at 7 miles an hour. The pressure was 29.99 inches and rising. At Louisville, it was partly cloudy. The temperature was 75 degrees, the dew point 44, and the relative humidity 33%. The wind was north at 6 miles an hour. The pressure was 29.98 inches and steady. At Frankfort, and the pressure was 29.98 inches and steady. Elsewhere around the region, it was clear, with a temperature of 66 at Jackson and 70 at London. It was partly cloudy, with a temperature of 71 at Covington, 73 at Indianapolis, 70 at Jasper, Indiana, and 76 at Bowling Green. And now here is the 8 to 14 day outlook for the region. This forecast is valid for the period from October 5th to 11, 2026. For Kentucky, temperatures are forecast to be below normal, and precipitation is forecast to be normal. For Indiana, temperatures and precipitation are forecast to be below normal. For Tennessee, temperatures and precipitation are forecast to be normal. This long-term outlook is updated on NOAA Weather Radio around 5 p.m. Eastern Time each day. Now for the official National Weather Service forecast for Frankfort and surrounding communities. Tonight, clear. Lows in the upper 40s. North winds up to 10 miles an hour. Monday, sunny. Highs in the upper 70s. North winds up to 10 miles an hour. Monday night, mostly clear. Lows around 50. Northeast winds up to 5 miles an hour. Tuesday, sunny. Patchy fog in the morning. Highs in the lower 80s. East winds up to 5 miles an hour. Tuesday night, mostly clear. Lows in the mid-50s.
southeast winds up to 5 miles an hour. And now the extended forecast for the radio listening area. Wednesday and Wednesday night, partly cloudy. Highs in the upper 80s. Lows in the mid-60s. Thursday and Thursday night, partly cloudy. A 20% chance of showers. Highs in the upper 80s. Lows in the upper 60s. Friday and Friday night, not as warm. Mostly cloudy with a 50% chance of rain showers. Highs in the upper 70s. Lows in the upper 50s. Saturday and Saturday night, mostly cloudy. A 50% chance of rain showers. Highs around 70. Lows in the upper 50s. Sunday and Sunday night, mostly cloudy. Chance of rain showers and slight chance of thunderstorms. Highs around 70. Lows in the upper 50s. Chance of precipitation 50%. 8 p.m. Eastern Daylight Time weather conditions across north central Kentucky. At Frankfort. And the pressure was 29.98 inches and steady. At Lexington, it was clear. The temperature was 66 degrees, the dew point 45, and the relative humidity 46%. The wind was northwest at 5 miles an hour. The pressure was 29.99 inches and steady. At Louisville, it was partly cloudy. The temperature was 70 degrees, the dew point 45, and the relative humidity 40%. The wind was north at 7 miles an hour. The pressure was 29.98 inches and steady. At Frankfort, and the pressure was 29.98 inches and steady. Elsewhere around the region, it was clear, with a temperature of 65 in Jackson and 64 at London. It was partly cloudy, with a temperature of 67 at Covington, 69 at Indianapolis, 65 at Jasper, Indiana, and 70 at Bowling Green. The current time is 8:07 p.m. Eastern Daylight Time. And now here is the 8 to 14 day outlook for the region. This forecast is valid for the period from October 5th to 11, 2026. For Kentucky, temperatures are forecast to be below normal, and precipitation is forecast to be normal. For Indiana, temperatures and precipitation are forecast to be below normal. For Tennessee, temperatures and precipitation are forecast to be normal. This long-term outlook is updated on NOAA Weather Radio around 5 p.m. Eastern Time each day. Now for the official National Weather Service forecast for Frankfort and surrounding communities. Tonight, clear. Lows in the upper 40s. North winds up to 10 miles an hour. Monday, sunny. Highs in the upper 70s. North winds up to 10 miles an hour. Monday night, mostly clear. Lows around 50. Northeast winds up to 5 miles an hour. Tuesday, sunny. Patchy fog in the morning. Highs in the lower 80s. East winds up to 5 miles an hour. Tuesday night, mostly clear. Lows in the mid-50s. Southeast winds up to 5 miles an hour. And now the extended forecast for the radio listening area. Wednesday and Wednesday night, partly cloudy. Highs in the upper 80s. Lows in the mid-60s. Thursday and Thursday night, partly cloudy. A 20% chance of showers. Highs in the upper 80s. Lows in the upper 60s. Friday and Friday night, not as warm. Mostly cloudy with a 50% chance of rain showers. Highs in the upper 70s. Lows in the upper 50s. Saturday and Saturday night, mostly cloudy. A 50% chance of rain showers. Highs around 70. Lows in the upper 50s. Sunday and Sunday night, mostly cloudy. Chance of rain showers and slight chance of thunderstorms. Highs around 70. Lows in the upper 50s. Chance of precipitation 50%.
8 p.m. Eastern Daylight Time weather conditions across north central Kentucky. At Frank

and the pressure was 29.98 inches and steady. At Lexington, it was clear. The temperature was 66 degrees, the dew point 45, and the relative humidity 46%. The wind was northwest at 5 miles an hour. The pressure was 29.99 inches and steady. At Louisville, it was partly cloudy. The temperature was 70 degrees, the dew point 45, and the relative humidity 40%. The wind was north at 7 miles an hour. The pressure was 29.98 inches and steady. At Frankfort, and the pressure was 29.98 inches and steady. Elsewhere around the region, it was clear, with a temperature of 65 at Jackson and 64 at London. It was partly cloudy, with a temperature of 67 at Covington, 69 at Indianapolis, 65 at Jasper, Indiana, and 70 at Bowling Green. And now here is the 8 to 14 day outlook for the region. This forecast is valid for the period from October 5th to 11, 2026. For Kentucky, temperatures are forecast to be below normal, and precipitation is forecast to be normal. For Indiana, temperatures and precipitation are forecast to be below normal. For Tennessee, temperatures and precipitation are forecast to be normal. This long-term outlook is updated on NOAA Weather Radio around 5 p.m. Eastern Time each day. 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The current time is 8:12 p.m. Eastern Daylight Time. Now for the official National Weather Service forecast for Frankfort and surrounding communities. Tonight, clear. Lows in the upper 40s. North winds up to 10 miles an hour. Monday, sunny. Highs in the upper 70s. North winds up to 10 miles an hour. Monday night, mostly clear. Lows around 50. Northeast winds up to 5 miles an hour. Tuesday, sunny. Patchy fog in the morning. Highs in the lower 80s. East winds up to 5 miles an hour. Tuesday night, mostly clear. Lows in the mid-50s. Southeast winds up to 5 miles an hour. And now the extended forecast for the radio listening area. Wednesday and Wednesday night, partly cloudy. Highs in the upper 80s. Lows in the mid-60s. Thursday and Thursday night, partly cloudy. A 20% chance of showers. Highs in the upper 80s. Lows in the upper 60s. Friday and Friday night, not as warm. Mostly cloudy with a 50% chance of rain showers. Highs in the upper 70s. Lows in the upper 50s. Saturday and Saturday night, mostly cloudy. A 50% chance of rain showers. Highs around 70. Lows in the upper 50s. Sunday and Sunday night, mostly cloudy. Chance of rain showers and slight chance of thunderstorms. Highs around 70. Lows in the upper 50s. Chance of precipitation 50%. 8 p.m. Eastern Daylight Time weather conditions across north central Kentucky. At Frankfort, and the pressure was 29.98 inches and steady. At Lexington, it was clear. The temperature was 66 degrees, the dew point 45, and the relative humidity 46%. The wind was northwest at 5 miles an hour. The pressure was 29.99 inches and steady. At Louisville, it was partly cloudy. The temperature was 70 degrees, the dew point 45, and the relative humidity 40%. The wind was north at 7 miles an hour. The pressure was 29.98 inches and steady. At Frankfort, and the pressure was 29.98 inches and steady. Elsewhere around the region, it was clear, with a temperature of 65 in Jackson and

Now for the official National Weather Service forecast for Frankfurt and surrounding communities. Tonight, clear. Lows in the upper 40s. North winds up to 10 miles an hour. Monday, sunny. Highs in the upper 70s. North winds up to 10 miles an hour. Monday night, mostly clear. Lows around 50. Northeast winds up to 5 miles an hour. Tuesday, sunny. Patchy fog in the morning. Highs in the lower 80s. East winds up to 5 miles an hour. Tuesday night, mostly clear. Lows in the mid-50s. Southeast winds up to 5 miles an hour. And now the extended forecast for the radio listening area. Wednesday and Wednesday night, partly cloudy. Highs in the upper 80s. Lows in the mid-60s. Thursday and Thursday night, partly cloudy. A 20% chance of showers. Highs in the upper 80s. Lows in the upper 60s. Friday and Friday night, not as warm. Mostly cloudy with a 50% chance of rain showers. Highs in the upper 70s. Lows in the upper 50s. Saturday and Saturday night, mostly cloudy. A 50% chance of rain showers. Highs around 70. Lows in the upper 50s. Sunday and Sunday night, mostly cloudy. Chance of rain showers and slight chance of thunderstorms. Highs around 70. Lows in the upper 50s. Chance of precipitation 50%. The current time is 8:18 p.m. Eastern Daylight Time. 8 p.m. Eastern Daylight Time weather conditions across north central Kentucky. At Frankfurt, and the pressure was 29.98 inches and steady. At Lexington, it was clear. The temperature was 66 degrees, the dew point 45, and the relative humidity 46%. The wind was northwest at 5 miles an hour. The pressure was 29.99 inches and steady. At Louisville, it was partly cloudy. The temperature was 70 degrees. The dew point 45, and the relative humidity 40%. The wind was north at 7 miles an hour. The pressure was 29.98 inches and steady. At Frankfurt, and the pressure was 29.98 inches and steady. Elsewhere around the region, it was clear, with a temperature of 65 at Jackson and 64 at London. It was partly cloudy, with a temperature of 67 at Covington, 69 at Indianapolis, 65 at Jasper, Indiana, and 70 at Bowling Green. And now here is the 8 to 14 day outlook for the region. This forecast is valid for the period from October 5th to 11, 2026. For Kentucky, temperatures are forecast to be below normal, and precipitation is forecast to be normal. For Indiana, temperatures and precipitation are forecast to be below normal. For Tennessee, temperatures and precipitation are forecast to be normal. This long-term outlook is updated on NOAA Weather Radio around 5 p.m. Eastern Time each day. Now for the official National Weather Service forecast for Frankfurt and surrounding communities. Tonight, clear. Lows in the upper 40s. North winds up to 10 miles an hour. Monday, sunny. Highs in the upper 70s. North winds up to 10 miles an hour. Monday night, mostly clear. Lows around 50. Northeast winds up to 5 miles an hour. Tuesday, sunny. Patchy fog in the morning. Highs in the lower 80s. East winds up to 5 miles an hour. Tuesday night, mostly clear. Lows in the mid-50s. Southeast winds up to 5 miles an hour. And now the extended forecast for the radio listening area. Wednesday and Wednesday night, partly cloudy. Highs in the upper 80s. Lows in the mid-60s. Thursday and Thursday night, partly cloudy. A 20% chance of showers. Highs in the upper 80s. Lows in the upper

60s. Friday and Friday night, not as warm. Mostly cloudy with a 50% chance of rain showers. Highs in the upper 70s. Lows in the upper 50s. Saturday and Saturday night, mostly cloudy. A 50% chance of rain showers. Highs around 70. Lows in the upper 50s. Sunday and Sunday night, mostly cloudy. Chance of rain showers and slight chance of thunderstorms. Highs around 70. Lows in the upper 50s. Chance of precipitation 50%. The current time is 8:22 p.m. Eastern Daylight Time. 8 p.m. Eastern Daylight Time weather conditions across north central Kentucky. At Frankfort. And the pressure was 29.98 inches and steady. At Lexington, it was clear. The temperature was 66 degrees, the dew point 45, and the relative humidity 46%. The wind was northwest at 5 miles an hour. The pressure was 29.99 inches and steady. At Louisville, it was partly cloudy. The temperature was 70 degrees, the dew point 45, and the relative humidity 40%. The wind was north at 7 miles an hour. The pressure was 29.98 inches and steady. At Frankfort, and the pressure was 29.98 inches and steady. Elsewhere around the region, it was clear, with a temperature of 65 in Jackson and 64 at London. It was partly cloudy, with a temperature of 67 at Covington, 69 at Indianapolis, 65 at Jasper, Indiana, and 70 at Bowling Green. And now here is the 8 to 14 day outlook for the region. This forecast is valid for the period from October 5th to 11, 2026. For Kentucky, temperatures are forecast to be below normal, and precipitation is forecast to be normal. For Indiana, temperatures and precipitation are forecast to be below normal. For Tennessee, temperatures and precipitation are forecast to be normal. This long-term outlook is updated on NOAA Weather Radio around 5 p.m. Eastern Time each day. Now for the official National Weather Service forecast for Frankfort and surrounding communities. Tonight, clear. Lows in the upper 40s. North winds up to 10 miles an hour. Monday, sunny. Highs in the upper 70s. North winds up to 10 miles an hour. Monday night, mostly clear. Lows around 50. Northeast winds up to 5 miles an hour. Tuesday, sunny. Patchy fog in the morning. Highs in the lower 80s. East winds up to 5 miles an hour. Tuesday night, mostly clear. Lows in the mid-50s. Southeast winds up to 5 miles an hour. And now the extended forecast for the radio listening area. Wednesday and Wednesday night, partly cloudy. Highs in the upper 80s. Lows in the mid-60s. Thursday and Thursday night, partly cloudy. A 20% chance of showers. Highs in the upper 80s. Lows in the upper 60s. Friday and Friday night, not as warm. Mostly cloudy with a 50% chance of rain showers. Highs in the upper 70s. Lows in the upper 50s. Saturday and Saturday night, mostly cloudy. A 50% chance of rain showers. Highs around 70. Lows in the upper 50s. Sunday and Sunday night, mostly cloudy. Chance of rain showers and slight chance of thunderstorms. Highs around 70. Lows in the upper 50s. Chance of precipitation 50%. 8 p.m. Eastern Daylight Time weather conditions across north central Kentucky. At Frankfort. And the pressure was 29.98 inches and steady. At Lexington, it was clear. The temperature was 66 degrees, the dew point 45, and the relative humidity 46%. The wind was northwest at 5 miles an hour. The pressure was 29.99 inches and steady.

Somerville, it was partly cloudy. The temperature was 70 degrees, the dew point 45, and the relative humidity 40%. The wind was north at 7 miles an hour. The pressure was 29.98 inches and steady at Frankfurt. And the pressure was 29.98 inches and steady. Elsewhere around the region, it was clear, with a temperature of 65 in Jackson and 64 at London. It was partly cloudy, with a temperature of 67 at Covington, 69 at Indianapolis, 65 at Jasper, Indiana, and 70 at Bowling Green. The current time is 8:27 p.m. Eastern Daylight Time. And now here is the 8 to 14 day outlook for the region. This forecast is valid for the period from October 5th to 11, 2026. For Kentucky, temperatures are forecast to be below normal, and precipitation is forecast to be normal. For Indiana, temperatures and precipitation are forecast to be below normal. For Tennessee, temperatures and precipitation are forecast to be normal. This long-term outlook is updated on NOAA Weather Radio around 5 p.m. Eastern Time each day. Now for the official National Weather Service forecast for Frankfurt and surrounding communities. Tonight, clear. Lows in the upper 40s. North winds up to 10 miles an hour. Monday, sunny. Highs in the upper 70s. North winds up to 10 miles an hour. Monday night, mostly clear. Lows around 50. Northeast winds up to 5 miles an hour. Tuesday, sunny. Patchy fog in the morning. Highs in the lower 80s. East winds up to 5 miles an hour. Tuesday night, mostly clear. Lows in the mid-50s. Southeast winds up to 5 miles an hour. And now the extended forecast for the radio listening area. Wednesday and Wednesday night, partly cloudy. Highs in the upper 80s. Lows in the mid-60s. Thursday and Thursday night, partly cloudy. A 20% chance of showers. Highs in the upper 80s. Lows in the upper 60s. Friday and Friday night, not as warm. Mostly cloudy with a 50% chance of rain showers. Highs in the upper 70s. Lows in the upper 50s. Saturday and Saturday night, mostly cloudy. A 50% chance of rain showers. Highs around 70. Lows in the upper 50s. Sunday and Sunday night, mostly cloudy. Chance of rain showers and slight chance of thunderstorms. Highs around 70. Lows in the upper 50s. Chance of precipitation 50%. 8 p.m. Eastern Daylight Time weather conditions across north central Kentucky. At Frankfurt. And the pressure was 29.98 inches and steady. At Lexington, it was clear. The temperature was 66 degrees, the dew point 45, and the relative humidity 46%. The wind was northwest at 5 miles an hour. The pressure was 29.99 inches and steady. At Louisville, it was partly cloudy. The temperature was 70 degrees, the dew point 45, and the relative humidity 40%. The wind was north at 7 miles an hour. The pressure was 29.98 inches and steady. At Frankfurt, and the pressure was 29.98 inches and steady. Elsewhere around the region, it was clear, with a temperature of 65 in Jackson and 64 at London. It was partly cloudy, with a temperature of 67 at Covington, 69 at Indianapolis, 65 at Jasper, Indiana, and 70 at Bowling Green. And now here is the 8 to 14 day outlook for the region. This forecast is valid for the period from October 5th to 11, 2026. For Kentucky, temperatures are forecast to be below normal, and precipitation is forecast to be normal. For Indiana, temperatures and precipitation are forecast to be below normal. For Tennessee, temperatures and precipitation are forecast to be normal. This long-term outlook is updated on the

or weather radio around 5 p.m. Eastern Time each day. Now for the official National Weather Service forecast for Frankfurt and surrounding communities. Tonight, clear. Lows in the upper 40s. North winds up to 10 miles an hour. Monday, sunny. Highs in the upper 70s. North winds up to 10 miles an hour. Monday night, mostly clear. Lows around 50. Northeast winds up to 5 miles an hour. Tuesday, sunny. Patchy fog in the morning. Highs in the lower 80s. East winds up to 5 miles an hour. Tuesday night, mostly clear. Lows in the mid-50s. Southeast winds up to 5 miles an hour. And now the extended forecast for the radio listening area. Wednesday and Wednesday night, partly cloudy. Highs in the upper 80s. Lows in the mid-60s. Thursday and Thursday night, partly cloudy. A 20% chance of showers. Highs in the upper 80s. Lows in the upper 60s. Friday and Friday night, not as warm. Mostly cloudy with a 50% chance of rain showers. Highs in the upper 70s. Lows in the upper 50s. Saturday and Saturday night, mostly cloudy. A 50% chance of rain showers. Highs around 70. Lows in the upper 50s. Sunday and Sunday night, mostly cloudy. Chance of rain showers and slight chance of thunderstorms. Highs around 70. Lows in the upper 50s. Chance of precipitation 50. Rain showers and slight chance of thunderstorms. Highs around 70. Lows in the upper 50s. Chance of precipitation 50%. The current time is 8:33 p.m. Eastern Daylight Time. 8 p.m. Eastern Daylight Time weather conditions across north central Kentucky. At Frankfurt. And the pressure was 29.98 inches and steady. At Lexington, it was clear. The temperature was 66 degrees. The dew point 45, and the relative humidity 46%. The wind was northwest at 5 miles an hour. The pressure was 29.99 inches and steady. At Louisville, it was partly cloudy. The temperature was 70 degrees, the dew point 45, and the relative humidity 40%. The wind was north at 7 miles an hour. The pressure was 29.98 inches and steady. At Frankfurt, and the pressure was 29.98 inches and steady. Elsewhere around the region, it was clear, with a temperature of 65 in Jackson and 64 at London. It was partly cloudy, with a temperature of 67 at Covington, 69 at Indianapolis, 65 at Jasper, Indiana, and 70 at Bowling Green. And now here is the 8 to 14 day outlook for the region. This forecast is valid for the period from October 5th to 11, 2026. For Kentucky, temperatures are forecast to be below normal, and precipitation is forecast to be normal. For Indiana, temperatures and precipitation are forecast to be below normal. For Tennessee, temperatures and precipitation are forecast to be normal. This long-term outlook is updated on NOAA Weather Radio around 5 p.m. Eastern Time each day. Now for the official National Weather Service forecast for Frankfurt and surrounding communities. Tonight, clear. Lows in the upper 40s. North winds up to 10 miles an hour. Monday, sunny. Highs in the upper 70s. North winds up to 10 miles an hour. Monday night, mostly clear. Lows around 50. Northeast winds up to 5 miles an hour. Tuesday, sunny. Patchy fog in the morning. Highs in the lower 80s. East winds up to 5 miles an hour. Tuesday night, mostly clear. Lows in the mid-50s. Southeast winds up to 5 miles an hour. And now the extended forecast for the radio listening area. Wednesday and Wednesday night, partly cloudy.

highs in the upper 80s, lows in the mid-60s. Thursday and Thursday night, partly cloudy. A 20% chance of showers. Highs in the upper 80s, lows in the upper 60s. Friday and Friday night, not as warm. Mostly cloudy with a 50% chance of rain showers. Highs in the upper 70s, lows in the upper 50s. Saturday and Saturday night, mostly cloudy. A 50% chance of rain showers. Highs around 70, lows in the upper 50s. Sunday and Sunday night, mostly cloudy. Chance of rain showers and slight chance of thunderstorms. Highs around 70, lows in the upper 50s. Chance of precipitation 50%. The current time is 8:37 p.m. Eastern Daylight Time. 8 p.m. Eastern Daylight Time weather conditions across north central Kentucky. At Frankfort, and the pressure was 29.98 inches and steady. At Lexington, it was clear. The temperature was 66 degrees, the dew point 45, and the relative humidity 46%. The wind was northwest at 5 miles an hour. The pressure was 29.99 inches and steady. At Louisville, it was partly cloudy. The temperature was 70 degrees, the dew point 45, and the relative humidity 40%. The wind was north at 7 miles an hour. The pressure was 29.98 inches and steady. At Frankfort, and the pressure was 29.98 inches and steady. Elsewhere around the region, it was clear, with a temperature of 65 in Jackson and 64 at London. It was partly cloudy, with a temperature of 67 at Covington, 69 at Indianapolis, 65 at Jasper, Indiana, and 70 at Bowling Green. And now here is the 8 to 14 day outlook for the region. This forecast is valid for the period from October 5th to 11, 2026. For Kentucky, temperatures are forecast to be below normal, and precipitation is forecast to be normal. For Indiana, temperatures and precipitation are forecast to be below normal. For Tennessee, temperatures and precipitation are forecast to be normal. This long-term outlook is updated on NOAA Weather Radio around 5 p.m. Eastern Time each day. Now for the official National Weather Service forecast for Frankfort and surrounding communities. Tonight, clear. Lows in the upper 40s. North winds up to 10 miles an hour. Monday, sunny. Highs in the upper 70s. North winds up to 10 miles an hour. Monday night, mostly clear. Lows around 50. Northeast winds up to 5 miles an hour. Tuesday, sunny. Patchy fog in the morning. Highs in the lower 80s. East winds up to 5 miles an hour. Tuesday night, mostly clear. Lows in the mid-50s. Southeast winds up to 5 miles an hour. And now the extended forecast for the radio listening area. Wednesday and Wednesday night, partly cloudy. Highs in the upper 80s. Lows in the mid-60s. Thursday and Thursday night, partly cloudy. A 20% chance of showers. Highs in the upper 80s. Lows in the upper 60s. Friday and Friday night, not as warm. Mostly cloudy with a 50% chance of rain showers. Highs in the upper 70s. Lows in the upper 50s. Saturday and Saturday night, mostly cloudy. A 50% chance of rain showers. Highs around 70. Lows in the upper 50s. Sunday and Sunday night, mostly cloudy. Chance of rain showers and slight chance of thunderstorms. Highs around 70. Lows in the upper 50s. Chance of precipitation 50%. 8 p.m. Eastern Daylight Time weather conditions across north central Kentucky. At Frankfort, and the pressure was 29.98 inches and steady. At Lexington, it was clear. The temperature

66 degrees, the dew point 45, and the relative humidity 46%. The wind was northwest at 5 miles an hour. The pressure was 29.99 inches and steady. At Louisville, it was partly cloudy. The temperature was 70 degrees, the dew point 45, and the relative humidity 40%. The wind was north at 7 miles an hour. The pressure was 29.98 inches and steady. At Frankfurt, and the pressure was 29.98 inches and steady. Elsewhere around the region, it was clear, with a temperature of 65 in Jackson and 64 at London. It was partly cloudy, with a temperature of 67 at Covington, 69 at Indianapolis, 65 at Jasper, Indiana, and 70 at Bowling Green. 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The current time is 8:42 p.m. Eastern Daylight Time. And now here is the 8 to 14 day outlook for the region. This forecast is valid for the period from October 5th to 11, 2026. For Kentucky, temperatures are forecast to be below normal, and precipitation is forecast to be normal. For Indiana, temperatures and precipitation are forecast to be below normal. For Tennessee, temperatures and precipitation are forecast to be normal. This long-term outlook is updated on NOAA Weather Radio around 5 p.m. Eastern Time each day. Now for the official National Weather Service forecast for Frankfurt and surrounding communities. Tonight, clear. Lows in the upper 40s. North winds up to 10 miles an hour. Monday, sunny. Highs in the upper 70s. North winds up to 10 miles an hour. Monday night, mostly clear. Lows around 50. Northeast winds up to 5 miles an hour. Tuesday, sunny. Patchy fog in the morning. Highs in the lower 80s. East winds up to 5 miles an hour. Tuesday night, mostly clear. Lows in the mid-50s. Southeast winds up to 5 miles an hour. And now the extended forecast for the radio listening area. Wednesday and Wednesday night, partly cloudy. Highs in the upper 80s. Lows in the mid-60s. Thursday and Thursday night, partly cloudy. A 20% chance of showers. Highs in the upper 80s. Lows in the upper 60s. Friday and Friday night, not as warm. Mostly cloudy with a 50% chance of rain showers. Highs in the upper 70s. Lows in the upper 50s. Saturday and Saturday night, mostly cloudy. A 50% chance of rain showers. Highs around 70. Lows in the upper 50s. Sunday and Sunday night, mostly cloudy. Chance of rain showers and slight chance of thunderstorms. Highs around 70. Lows in the upper 50s. Chance of precipitation 50%. 8 p.m. Eastern Daylight Time weather conditions across north central Kentucky. At Frankfurt, and the pressure was 29.98 inches and steady. At Lexington, it was clear. The temperature was 66 degrees, the dew point 45, and the relative humidity 46%. The wind was northwest at 5 miles an hour. The pressure was 29.99 inches and steady. At Louisville, it was partly cloudy. The temperature was 70 degrees, the dew point 45, and the relative humidity 40%. The wind was north at 7 miles an hour. The pressure was 29.98 inches and steady. At Frankfurt, and the pressure was 29.98 inches and steady. Elsewhere around the region, it was clear, with a temperature of 65 in Jackson and 64 at London. It was partly cloudy, with a temperature of 67 at Covington, 69 at Indianapolis, 65

in Jasper, Indiana, and 70 at Bowling Green. And now here is the 8 to 14 day outlook for the region. This forecast is valid for the period from October 5th through 11, 2026. For Kentucky, temperatures are forecast to be below normal, and precipitation is forecast to be normal. For Indiana, temperatures and precipitation are forecast to be below normal. For Tennessee, temperatures and precipitation are forecast to be normal. This long-term outlook is updated on NOAA Weather Radio around 5 p.m. Eastern Time each day. Now for the official National Weather Service forecast for Frankfort and surrounding communities. Tonight, clear. Lows in the upper 40s. North winds up to 10 miles an hour. Monday, sunny. Highs in the upper 70s. North winds up to 10 miles an hour. Monday night, mostly clear. Lows around 50. Northeast winds up to 5 miles an hour. Tuesday, sunny. Patchy fog in the morning. Highs in the lower 80s. East winds up to 5 miles an hour. Tuesday night, mostly clear. Lows in the mid-50s. Southeast winds up to 5 miles an hour. And now the extended forecast for the radio listening area. Wednesday and Wednesday night, partly cloudy. Highs in the upper 80s. Lows in the mid-60s. Thursday and Thursday night, partly cloudy. A 20% chance of showers. Highs in the upper 80s. Lows in the upper 60s. Friday and Friday night, not as warm. Mostly cloudy with a 50% chance of rain showers. Highs in the upper 70s. Lows in the upper 50s. Saturday and Saturday night, mostly cloudy. A 50% chance of rain showers. Highs around 70. Lows in the upper 50s. Sunday and Sunday night, mostly cloudy. Chance of rain showers and slight chance of thunderstorms. Highs around 70. Lows in the upper 50s. Chance of precipitation 50%. The current time is 8:48 p.m. Eastern Daylight Time. 8 p.m. Eastern Daylight Time weather conditions across north central Kentucky. At Frankfort. And the pressure was 29.98 inches and steady. At Lexington, it was clear. The temperature was 66 degrees, the dew point 45, and the relative humidity 46%. The wind was northwest at 5 miles an hour. The pressure was 29.99 inches and steady. At Louisville, it was partly cloudy. The temperature was 70 degrees, the dew point 45, and the relative humidity 40%. The wind was north at 7 miles an hour. The pressure was 29.98 inches and steady. At Frankfort, and the pressure was 29.98 inches and steady. Elsewhere around the region, it was clear, with a temperature of 65 at Jackson and 64 at London. It was partly cloudy, with a temperature of 67 at Covington, 69 at Indianapolis, 65 at Jasper, Indiana, and 70 at Bowling Green. And now here is the 8 to 14 day outlook for the region. This forecast is valid for the period from October 5th through 11, 2026. For Kentucky, temperatures are forecast to be below normal, and precipitation is forecast to be normal. For Indiana, temperatures and precipitation are forecast to be below normal. For Tennessee, temperatures and precipitation are forecast to be normal. This long-term outlook is updated on NOAA Weather Radio around 5 p.m. Eastern Time each day. Now for the official National Weather Service forecast for Frankfort and surrounding communities. Tonight, clear. Lows in the upper 40s. North winds up to 10 miles an hour. Monday, sunny. Highs in the upper 70s. North winds up to 10 miles an hour. Monday night, mostly clear. Lows around 50. Northeast winds up to 5 miles an hour. Tuesday, sunny.

patchy fog in the morning. Highs in the lower 80s. East winds up to 5 miles an hour. Tuesday night, mostly clear. Lows in the mid-50s. Southeast winds up to 5 miles an hour. And now the extended forecast for the radio listening area. Wednesday and Wednesday night, partly cloudy. Highs in the upper 80s. Lows in the mid-60s. Thursday and Thursday night, partly cloudy. A 20% chance of showers. Highs in the upper 80s. Lows in the upper 60s. Friday and Friday night, not as warm. Mostly cloudy with a 50% chance of rain showers. Highs in the upper 70s. Lows in the upper 50s. Saturday and Saturday night, mostly cloudy. A 50% chance of rain showers. Highs around 70. Lows in the upper 50s. Sunday and Sunday night, mostly cloudy. Chance of rain showers and slight chance of thunderstorms. Highs around 70. Lows in the upper 50s. Chance of precipitation 50%. The current time is 8:52 p.m. Eastern Daylight Time. 8 p.m. Eastern Daylight Time weather conditions across north central Kentucky. At Frankfort. And the pressure was 29.98 inches and steady. At Lexington, it was clear. The temperature was 66 degrees, the dew point 45, and the relative humidity 46%. The wind was northwest at 5 miles an hour. The pressure was 29.99 inches and steady. At Louisville, it was partly cloudy. The temperature was 70 degrees, the dew point 45, and the relative humidity 40%. The wind was north at 7 miles an hour. The pressure was 29.98 inches and steady. At Frankfort, and the pressure was 29.98 inches and steady. Elsewhere around the region, it was clear, with a temperature of 65 at Jackson and 64 at London. It was partly cloudy, with a temperature of 67 at Covington, 69 at Indianapolis, 65 at Jasper, Indiana, and 70 at Bowling Green. And now here is the 8 to 14 day outlook for the region. This forecast is valid for the period from October 5th to 11, 2026. For Kentucky, temperatures are forecast to be below normal, and precipitation is forecast to be normal. For Indiana, temperatures and precipitation are forecast to be below normal. For Tennessee, temperatures and precipitation are forecast to be normal. This long-term outlook is updated on NOAA Weather Radio around 5 p.m. Eastern Time each day. Now for the official National Weather Service forecast for Frankfort and surrounding communities. Tonight, clear. Lows in the upper 40s. North winds up to 10 miles an hour. Monday, sunny. Highs in the upper 70s. North winds up to 10 miles an hour. Monday night, mostly clear. Lows around 50. Northeast winds up to 5 miles an hour. Tuesday, sunny. Patchy fog in the morning. Highs in the lower 80s. East winds up to 5 miles an hour. Tuesday night, mostly clear. Lows in the mid-50s. Southeast winds up to 5 miles an hour. And now the extended forecast for the radio listening area. Wednesday and Wednesday night, partly cloudy. Highs in the upper 80s. Lows in the mid-60s. Thursday and Thursday night, partly cloudy. A 20% chance of showers. Highs in the upper 80s. Lows in the upper 60s. Friday and Friday night, not as warm. Mostly cloudy with a 50% chance of rain showers. Highs in the upper 70s. Lows in the upper 50s. Saturday and Saturday night, mostly cloudy. A 50% chance of rain showers. Highs around 70. Lows in the upper 50s. Sunday and Sunday night, mostly cloudy. Chance of rain showers and slight chance of thunderstorms.

highs around 70, lows in the upper 50s. Chance of precipitation 50%. 8 p.m. Eastern Daylight Time weather conditions across north-central Kentucky at Frankfort. And the pressure was 29.98 inches and steady. At Lexington, it was clear. The temperature was 66 degrees, the dew point 45, and the relative humidity 46%. The wind was northwest at 5 miles an hour. The pressure was 29.99 inches and steady. At Louisville, it was partly cloudy. The temperature was 70 degrees, the dew point 45, and the relative humidity 40%. The wind was north at 7 miles an hour. The pressure was 29.98 inches and steady. At Frankfort, and the pressure was 29.98 inches and steady. Elsewhere around the region, it was clear, with a temperature of 65 in Jackson and 64 at London. It was partly cloudy, with a temperature of 67 at Covington, 69 at Indianapolis, 65 at Jasper, Indiana, and 70 at Bowling Green. The current time is 8:57 p.m. Eastern Daylight Time. And now here is the 8 to 14 day outlook for the region. This forecast is valid for the period from October 5th to 11, 2026. For Kentucky, temperatures are forecast to be below normal, and precipitation is forecast to be normal. For Indiana, temperatures and precipitation are forecast to be below normal. For Tennessee, temperatures and precipitation are forecast to be normal. This long-term outlook is updated on NOAA Weather Radio around 5 p.m. Eastern Time each day. Now for the official National Weather Service forecast for Frankfort and surrounding communities. Tonight, clear. Lows in the upper 40s. North winds up to 10 miles an hour. Monday, sunny. Highs in the upper 70s. North winds up to 10 miles an hour. Monday night, mostly clear. Lows around 50. Northeast winds up to 5 miles an hour. Tuesday, sunny. Patchy fog in the morning. Highs in the lower 80s. East winds up to 5 miles an hour. Tuesday night, mostly clear. Lows in the mid-50s. Southeast winds up to 5 miles an hour. And now the extended forecast for the radio listening area. Wednesday and Wednesday night, partly cloudy. Highs in the upper 80s. Lows in the mid-60s. Thursday and Thursday night, partly cloudy. A 20% chance of showers. Highs in the upper 80s. Lows in the upper 60s. Friday and Friday night, not as warm. Mostly cloudy with a 50% chance of rain showers. Highs in the upper 70s. Lows in the upper 50s. Saturday and Saturday night, mostly cloudy. A 50% chance of rain showers. Highs around 70. Lows in the upper 50s. Sunday and Sunday night, mostly cloudy. Chance of rain showers and slight chance of thunderstorms. Highs around 70. Lows in the upper 50s. Chance of precipitation 50%. 8 p.m. Eastern Daylight Time weather conditions across north-central Kentucky. At Frankfort, and the pressure was 29.98 inches and steady. At Lexington, it was clear. The temperature was 66 degrees, the dew point 45, and the relative humidity 46%. The wind was northwest at 5 miles an hour. The pressure was 29.99 inches and steady. At Louisville, it was partly cloudy. The temperature was 70 degrees. The dew point 45, and the relative humidity 40%. The wind was north at 7 miles an hour. The pressure was 29.98 inches and steady. At Frankfort, and the pressure was 29.98 inches and steady. Elsewhere around the region, it was clear, with a temperature of 65 in Jackson and 64 at London. It was partly cloudy, with a temperature of 65.

67 at Covington, 69 at Indianapolis, 65 at Jasper, Indiana, and 70 at Bowling Green. Now for the official National Weather Service forecast for Frankfort and surrounding communities. Tonight, clear. Lows in the upper 40s. North winds up to 10 miles an hour. Monday, sunny. Highs in the upper 70s. North winds up to 10 miles an hour. Monday night, mostly clear. Lows around 50. Northeast winds up to 5 miles an hour. Tuesday, sunny. Patchy fog in the morning. Highs in the lower 80s. East winds up to 5 miles an hour. Tuesday night, mostly clear. Lows in the mid-50s. Southeast winds up to 5 miles an hour. And now the extended forecast for the radio listening area. Wednesday and Wednesday night, partly cloudy. Highs in the upper 80s. Lows in the mid-60s. Thursday and Thursday night, partly cloudy. A 20% chance of showers. Highs in the upper 80s. Lows in the upper 60s. Friday and Friday night, not as warm. Mostly cloudy with a 50% chance of rain showers. Highs in the upper 70s. Lows in the upper 50s. Saturday and Saturday night, mostly cloudy. A 50% chance of rain showers. Highs around 70. Lows in the upper 50s. Sunday and Sunday night, mostly cloudy. Chance of rain showers and slight chance of thunderstorms. Highs around 70. Lows in the upper 50s. Chance of precipitation 50%. The current time is 9:03 p.m. Eastern Daylight Time. 8 p.m. Eastern Daylight Time weather conditions across north central Kentucky. At Frankfort. And the pressure was 29.98 inches and steady. At Lexington, it was clear. The temperature was 66 degrees, the dew point 45, and the relative humidity 46%. The wind was northwest at 5 miles an hour. The pressure was 29.99 inches and steady. At Louisville, it was partly cloudy. The temperature was 70 degrees, the dew point 45, and the relative humidity 40%. The wind was north at 7 miles an hour. The pressure was 29.98 inches and steady. At Frankfort, and the pressure was 29.98 inches and steady. Elsewhere around the region, it was clear, with a temperature of 65 at Jackson and 64 at London. It was partly cloudy, with a temperature of 67 at Covington, 69 at Indianapolis, 65 at Jasper, Indiana, and 70 at Bowling Green. 9 p.m. Eastern Daylight Time weather conditions across north-central Kentucky. At Frankfort, and the pressure was 29.99 inches and rising. At Lexington, it was clear. The temperature was 60 degrees, the dew point 46, and the relative humidity 59%. The wind was north at 3 miles an hour. The pressure was 29.99 inches and steady. At Louisville, it was partly cloudy. The temperature was 68 degrees, the dew point 46, and the relative humidity 45%. The wind was north at 6 miles an hour. The pressure was 29.99 inches and rising. At Frankfort, and the pressure was 29.99 inches and rising. Elsewhere around the region, it was clear, with a temperature of 65 at Covington, 64 at Jackson, and 59 at London. It was partly cloudy, with a temperature of 65 at Indianapolis, 61 at Jasper, Indiana, and 67 at Bowling Green. Now for the official National Weather Service forecast for Frankfort and surrounding communities. Tonight, clear. Lows in the upper 40s. North winds up to 10 miles an hour. Monday, sunny. Highs in the upper 70s. North winds up to 10 miles an hour. Monday night, mostly clear. Lows around 50.
northeast winds up to 5 miles an hour. Tuesday, sunny. Patchy fog in the morning. Highs in the lower 80s. East winds up to 5 miles an hour. Tuesday night, mostly clear. Lows in the mid-50s. Southeast winds up to 5 miles an hour. And now the extended forecast for the radio listening area. Wednesday and Wednesday night, partly cloudy. Highs in the upper 80s. Lows in the mid-60s. Thursday and Thursday night, partly cloudy. A 20% chance of showers. Highs in the upper 80s. Lows in the upper 60s. Friday and Friday night, not as warm. Mostly cloudy with a 50% chance of rain showers. Highs in the upper 70s. Lows in the upper 50s. Saturday and Saturday night, mostly cloudy. A 50% chance of rain showers. Highs around 70. Lows in the upper 50s. Sunday and Sunday night, mostly cloudy. Chance of rain showers and slight chance of thunderstorms. Highs around 70. Lows in the upper 50s. Chance of precipitation 50%. The current time is 9:07 p.m. Eastern Daylight Time. 9 p.m. Eastern Daylight Time weather conditions across north central Kentucky. At Frankfort. And the pressure was 29.99 inches and rising. At Lexington, it was clear. The temperature was 60 degrees, the dew point 46, and the relative humidity 59%. The wind was north at 3 miles an hour. The pressure was 29.99 inches and steady. At Louisville, it was partly cloudy. The temperature was 68 degrees, the dew point 46, and the relative humidity 45%. The wind was north at 6 miles an hour. The pressure was 29.99 inches and rising. At Frankfort, and the pressure was 29.99 inches and rising. Elsewhere around the region, it was clear, with a temperature of 65 at Covington, 64 at Jackson, and 59 at London. It was partly cloudy, with a temperature of 65 at Indianapolis, 61 at Jasper, Indiana, and 67 at Bowling Green. Now for the official National Weather Service forecast for Frankfort and surrounding communities. Tonight, clear. Lows in the upper 40s. North winds up to 10 miles an hour. Monday, sunny. Highs in the upper 70s. North winds up to 10 miles an hour. Monday night, mostly clear. Lows around 50. Northeast winds up to 5 miles an hour. Tuesday, sunny. Patchy fog in the morning. Highs in the lower 80s. East winds up to 5 miles an hour. Tuesday night, mostly clear. Lows in the mid-50s. Southeast winds up to 5 miles an hour. And now the extended forecast for the radio listening area. Wednesday and Wednesday night, partly cloudy. Highs in the upper 80s. Lows in the mid-60s. Thursday and Thursday night, partly cloudy. A 20% chance of showers. Highs in the upper 80s. Lows in the upper 60s. Friday and Friday night, not as warm. Mostly cloudy with a 50% chance of rain showers. Highs in the upper 70s. Lows in the upper 50s. Saturday and Saturday night, mostly cloudy. A 50% chance of rain showers. Highs around 70. Lows in the upper 50s. Sunday and Sunday night, mostly cloudy. Chance of rain showers and slight chance of thunderstorms. Highs around 70. Lows in the upper 50s. Chance of precipitation 50%. 9 p.m. Eastern Daylight Time weather conditions across north central Kentucky. At Frankfort, and the pressure was 29.99 inches and rising. At Lexington, it was clear. The temperature was 60 degrees, the dew point 46.

and the relative humidity 59%. The wind was north at 3 miles an hour. The pressure was 29.99 inches and steady. At Louisville, it was partly cloudy. The temperature was 68 degrees, the dew point 46, and the relative humidity 45%. The wind was north at 6 miles an hour. The pressure was 29.99 inches and rising. At Frankfort, and the pressure was 29.99 inches and rising. Elsewhere around the region, it was clear, with a temperature of 65 at Covington, 64 at Jackson, and 59 at London. It was partly cloudy, with a temperature of 65 at Indianapolis, 61 at Jasper, Indiana, and 67 at Bowling Green. 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The current time is 9:12 p.m. Eastern Daylight Time. Now for the official National Weather Service forecast for Frankfort and surrounding communities. Tonight, clear. Lows in the upper 40s. North winds up to 10 miles an hour. Monday, sunny. Highs in the upper 70s. North winds up to 10 miles an hour. Monday night, mostly clear. Lows around 50. Northeast winds up to 5 miles an hour. Tuesday, sunny. Patchy fog in the morning. Highs in the lower 80s. East winds up to 5 miles an hour. Tuesday night, mostly clear. Lows in the mid-50s. Southeast winds up to 5 miles an hour. And now the extended forecast for the radio listening area. Wednesday and Wednesday night, partly cloudy. Highs in the upper 80s. Lows in the mid-60s. Thursday and Thursday night, partly cloudy. A 20% chance of shower. Highs in the upper 80s. Lows in the upper 60s. Friday and Friday night, not as warm. Mostly cloudy with a 50% chance of rain showers. Highs in the upper 70s. Lows in the upper 50s. Saturday and Saturday night, mostly cloudy. A 50% chance of rain showers. Highs around 70. Lows in the upper 50s. Sunday and Sunday night, mostly cloudy. Chance of rain showers and slight chance of thunderstorms. Highs around 70. Lows in the upper 50s. Chance of precipitation 50%. 9 p.m. Eastern Daylight Time weather conditions across north-central Kentucky. At Frankfort. And the pressure was 29.99 inches and rising. At Lexington, it was clear. The temperature was 60 degrees, the dew point 46, and the relative humidity 59%. The wind was north at 3 miles an hour. The pressure was 29.99 inches and steady. At Louisville, it was partly cloudy. The temperature was 68 degrees, the dew point 46, and the relative humidity 45%. The wind was north at 6 miles an hour. The pressure was 29.99 inches and rising. At Frankfort, and the pressure was 29.99 inches and rising. Elsewhere around the region, it was clear, with a temperature of 65 at Covington, 64 at Jackson, and 59 at London. It was partly cloudy, with a temperature of 65 at Indianapolis, 61 at Jasper, Indiana, and 67 at Bowling Green. Now for the official National Weather Service forecast for Frankfort and surrounding communities. Tonight, clear. Lows in the upper 40s. North winds up to 10 miles an hour. Monday, sunny. Highs in the upper 70s. North winds up to 10 miles an hour. Monday night, mostly clear. Lows around 50. Northeast winds up to 5 miles an hour. Tuesday, sunny.

highs in the upper 70s, lows in the upper 50s. Saturday and Saturday night, mostly cloudy. A 50% chance of rain showers. Highs around 70. Lows in the upper 50s. Sunday and Sunday night, mostly cloudy. Chance of rain showers and slight chance of thunderstorms. Highs around 70. Lows in the upper 50s. Chance of precipitation 50%. The current time is 9:17 p.m. Eastern Daylight Time. 9 p.m. Eastern Daylight Time weather conditions across north central Kentucky. At Frankfort. And the pressure was 29.99 inches and rising. At Lexington, it was clear. The temperature was 60 degrees, the dew point 46, and the relative humidity 59%. The wind was north at 3 miles an hour. The pressure was 29.99 inches and steady. At Louisville, it was partly cloudy. The temperature was 68 degrees, the dew point 46, and the relative humidity 45%. The wind was north at 6 miles an hour. The pressure was 29.99 inches and rising. At Frankfort, and the pressure was 29.99 inches and rising. Elsewhere around the region, it was clear, with a temperature of 65 at Covington, 64 at Jackson, and 59 at London. It was partly cloudy, with a temperature of 65 at Indianapolis, 61 at Jasper, Indiana, and 67 at Bowling Green. Now for the official National Weather Service forecast for Frankfort and surrounding communities. Tonight, clear. Lows in the upper 40s. North winds up to 10 miles an hour. Monday, sunny. Highs in the upper 70s. North winds up to 10 miles an hour. Monday night, mostly clear. Lows around 50. Northeast winds up to 5 miles an hour. Tuesday, sunny. Patchy fog in the morning. Highs in the lower 80s. East winds up to 5 miles an hour. Tuesday night, mostly clear. Lows in the mid-50s. Southeast winds up to 5 miles an hour. And now the extended forecast for the radio listening area. Wednesday and Wednesday night, partly cloudy. Highs in the upper 80s. Lows in the mid-60s. Thursday and Thursday night, partly cloudy. A 20% chance of showers. Highs in the upper 80s. Lows in the upper 60s. Friday and Friday night, not as warm. Mostly cloudy with a 50% chance of rain showers. Highs in the upper 70s. Lows in the upper 50s. Saturday and Saturday night, mostly cloudy. A 50% chance of rain showers. Highs around 70. Lows in the upper 50s. Sunday and Sunday night, mostly cloudy. Chance of rain showers and slight chance of thunderstorms. Highs around 70. Lows in the upper 50s. Chance of precipitation 50%. 9 p.m. Eastern Daylight Time weather conditions across north central Kentucky. At Frankfort. And the pressure was 29.99 inches and rising. At Lexington, it was clear. The temperature was 60 degrees, the dew point 46, and the relative humidity 59%. The wind was north at 3 miles an hour. The pressure was 29.99 inches and steady. At Louisville, it was partly cloudy. The temperature was 68 degrees, the dew point 46, and the relative humidity 45%. The wind was north at 6 miles an hour. The pressure was 29.99 inches and rising. At Frankfort, and the pressure was 29.99 inches and rising. Elsewhere around the region, it was clear, with a temperature of 65 at Covington, 64 at Jackson, and 59 at London. It was partly cloudy, with a temperature of 65 at Indianapolis, 61 at Jasper, Indiana, and 67 at Bowling Green.

now for the official National Weather Service forecast for Frankfurt and surrounding communities. Tonight, clear. Lows in the upper 40s. North winds up to 10 miles an hour. Monday, sunny. Highs in the upper 70s. North winds up to 10 miles an hour. Monday night, mostly clear. Lows around 50. Northeast winds up to 5 miles an hour. Tuesday, sunny. Patchy fog in the morning. Highs in the lower 80s. East winds up to 5 miles an hour. Tuesday night, mostly clear. Lows in the mid-50s. Southeast winds up to 5 miles an hour. And now the extended forecast for the radio listening area. Wednesday and Wednesday night, partly cloudy. Highs in the upper 80s. Lows in the mid-60s. Thursday and Thursday night, partly cloudy. A 20% chance of showers. Highs in the upper 80s. Lows in the upper 60s. Friday and Friday night, not as warm. Mostly cloudy with a 50% chance of rain showers. Highs in the upper 70s. Lows in the upper 50s. Saturday and Saturday night, mostly cloudy. A 50% chance of rain showers. Highs around 70. Lows in the upper 50s. Sunday and Sunday night, mostly cloudy. Chance of rain showers and slight chance of thunderstorms. Highs around 70. Lows in the upper 50s. Chance of precipitation 50%. The current time is 9:23 p.m. Eastern Daylight Time. 9 p.m. Eastern Daylight Time weather conditions across north-central Kentucky. At Frankfurt. And the pressure was 29.99 inches and rising. At Lexington, it was clear. The temperature was 60 degrees, the dew point 46, and the relative humidity 59%. The wind was north at 3 miles an hour. The pressure was 29.99 inches and steady. At Louisville, it was partly cloudy. The temperature was 68 degrees, the dew point 46, and the relative humidity 45%. The wind was north at 6 miles an hour. The pressure was 29.99 inches and rising. At Frankfurt, and the pressure was 29.99 inches and rising. Elsewhere around the region, it was clear, with a temperature of 65 at Covington, 64 at Jackson, and 59 at London. It was partly cloudy, with a temperature of 65 at Indianapolis, 61 at Jasper, Indiana, and 67 at Bowling Green. Now for the official National Weather Service forecast for Frankfurt and surrounding communities. Tonight, clear. Lows in the upper 40s. North winds up to 10 miles an hour. Monday, sunny. Highs in the upper 70s. North winds up to 10 miles an hour. Monday night, mostly clear. Lows around 50. Northeast winds up to 5 miles an hour. Tuesday, sunny. Patchy fog in the morning. Highs in the lower 80s. East winds up to 5 miles an hour. Tuesday night, mostly clear. Lows in the mid-50s. Southeast winds up to 5 miles an hour. And now the extended forecast for the radio listening area. Wednesday and Wednesday night, partly cloudy. Highs in the upper 80s. Lows in the mid-60s. Thursday and Thursday night, partly cloudy. A 20% chance of showers. Highs in the upper 80s. Lows in the upper 60s. Friday and Friday night, not as warm. Mostly cloudy with a 50% chance of rain showers. Highs in the upper 70s. Lows in the upper 50s. Saturday and Saturday night, mostly cloudy. A 50% chance of rain showers. Highs around 70. Lows in the upper 50s. Sunday and Sunday night, mostly cloudy. Chance of rain showers and slight chance of thunderstorms.

around 70. Lows in the upper 50s. Chance of precipitation 50%. The current time is 9:27 p.m. Eastern Daylight Time. 9 p.m. Eastern Daylight Time weather conditions across north central Kentucky. At Frankfort. And the pressure was 29.99 inches and rising. At Lexington, it was clear. The temperature was 60 degrees, the dew point 46, and the relative humidity 59%. The wind was north at 3 miles an hour. The pressure was 29.99 inches and steady. At Louisville, it was partly cloudy. The temperature was 68 degrees, the dew point 46, and the relative humidity 45%. The wind was north at 6 miles an hour. The pressure was 29.99 inches and rising. At Frankfort, and the pressure was 29.99 inches and rising. Elsewhere around the region, it was clear, with a temperature of 65 at Covington, 64 at Jackson, and 59 at London. It was partly cloudy, with a temperature of 65 at Indianapolis, 61 at Jasper, Indiana, and 67 at Bowling Green. Now for the official National Weather Service forecast for Frankfort and surrounding communities. Tonight, clear. Lows in the upper 40s. North winds up to 10 miles an hour. Monday, sunny. Highs in the upper 70s. North winds up to 10 miles an hour. Monday night, mostly clear. Lows around 50. Northeast winds up to 5 miles an hour. Tuesday, sunny. Patchy fog in the morning. Highs in the lower 80s. East winds up to 5 miles an hour. Tuesday night, mostly clear. Lows in the mid-50s. Southeast winds up to 5 miles an hour. And now the extended forecast for the radio listening area. Wednesday and Wednesday night, partly cloudy. Highs in the upper 80s. Lows in the mid-60s. Thursday and Thursday night, partly cloudy. A 20% chance of showers. Highs in the upper 80s. Lows in the upper 60s. Friday and Friday night, not as warm. Mostly cloudy with a 50% chance of rain showers. Highs in the upper 70s. Lows in the upper 50s. Saturday and Saturday night, mostly cloudy. A 50% chance of rain showers. Highs around 70. Lows in the upper 50s. Sunday and Sunday night, mostly cloudy. Chance of rain showers and slight chance of thunderstorms. Highs around 70. Lows in the upper 50s. Chance of precipitation 50%. 9 p.m. Eastern Daylight Time weather conditions across north central Kentucky. At Frankfort, and the pressure was 29.99 inches and rising. At Lexington, it was clear. The temperature was 60 degrees, the dew point 46, and the relative humidity 59%. The wind was north at 3 miles an hour. The pressure was 29.99 inches and steady. At Louisville, it was partly cloudy. The temperature was 68 degrees. The dew point 46, and the relative humidity 45%. The wind was north at 6 miles an hour. The pressure was 29.99 inches and rising. At Frankfort, and the pressure was 29.99 inches and rising. Elsewhere around the region, it was clear, with a temperature of 65 at Covington, 64 at Jackson, and 59 at London. It was partly cloudy, with a temperature of 65 at Indianapolis, 61 at Jasper, Indiana, and 67 at Bowling Green. Now for the official National Weather Service forecast for Frankfort and surrounding communities. Tonight, clear. Lows in the upper 40s. North winds up to 10 miles an hour. Monday, sunny. Highs in the upper 70s. North winds up to 10 miles an hour. Monday night, mostly clear. Lows around 50.

Northeast winds up to 5 miles an hour. Tuesday, sunny. Patchy fog in the morning. Highs in the lower 80s. East winds up to 5 miles an hour. Tuesday night, mostly clear. Lows in the mid-50s. Southeast winds up to 5 miles an hour. And now the extended forecast for the radio listening area. Wednesday and Wednesday night, partly cloudy. Highs in the upper 80s. Lows in the mid-60s. Thursday and Thursday night, partly cloudy. A 20% chance of showers. Highs in the upper 80s. Lows in the upper 60s. Friday and Friday night, not as warm. Mostly cloudy with a 50% chance of rain showers. Highs in the upper 70s. Lows in the upper 50s. Saturday and Saturday night, mostly cloudy. A 50% chance of rain showers. Highs around 70. Lows in the upper 50s. Sunday and Sunday night, mostly cloudy. Chance of rain showers and slight chance of thunderstorms. Highs around 70. Lows in the upper 50s. Sunday and Sunday night, mostly cloudy. Chance of rain showers and slight chance of thunderstorms. Highs around 70. Lows in the upper 50s. Chance of precipitation 50%. The current time is 9:33 p.m. Eastern Daylight Time. 9 p.m. Eastern Daylight Time weather conditions across north central Kentucky. At Frankfort. And the pressure was 29.99 inches and rising. At Lexington, it was clear. The temperature was 60 degrees, the dew point 46, and the relative humidity 59%. The wind was north at 3 miles an hour. The pressure was 29.99 inches and steady. At Louisville, it was partly cloudy. The temperature was 68 degrees, the dew point 46, and the relative humidity 45%. The wind was north at 6 miles an hour. The pressure was 29.99 inches and rising. At Frankfort, and the pressure was 29.99 inches and rising. Elsewhere around the region, it was clear, with a temperature of 65 at Covington, 64 at Jackson, and 59 at London. It was partly cloudy, with a temperature of 65 at Indianapolis, 61 at Jasper, Indiana, and 67 at Bowling Green. Now for the official National Weather Service forecast for Frankfort and surrounding communities. Tonight, clear. Lows in the upper 40s. North winds up to 10 miles an hour. Monday, sunny. Highs in the upper 70s. North winds up to 10 miles an hour. Monday night, mostly clear. Lows around 50. Northeast winds up to 5 miles an hour. Tuesday, sunny. Patchy fog in the morning. Highs in the lower 80s. East winds up to 5 miles an hour. Tuesday night, mostly clear. Lows in the mid-50s. Southeast winds up to 5 miles an hour. And now the extended forecast for the radio listening area. Wednesday and Wednesday night, partly cloudy. Highs in the upper 80s. Lows in the mid-60s. Thursday and Thursday night, partly cloudy. A 20% chance of showers. Highs in the upper 80s. Lows in the upper 60s. Friday and Friday night, not as warm. Mostly cloudy with a 50% chance of rain showers. Highs in the upper 70s. Lows in the upper 50s. Saturday and Saturday night, mostly cloudy. A 50% chance of rain showers. Highs around 70. Lows in the upper 50s. Sunday and Sunday night, mostly cloudy. Chance of rain showers and slight chance of thunderstorms. Highs around 70. Lows in the upper 50s. Chance of precipitation 50%. 9 p.m. Eastern Daylight Time weather conditions across north central Kentucky.

at Frankfurt, and the pressure was 29.99 inches and rising. At Lexington, it was clear. The temperature was 60 degrees, the dew point 46, and the relative humidity 59%. The wind was north at 3 miles an hour. The pressure was 29.99 inches and steady. At Louisville, it was partly cloudy. The temperature was 68 degrees, the dew point 46, and the relative humidity 45%. The wind was north at 6 miles an hour. The pressure was 29.99 inches and rising at Frankfurt. And the pressure was 29.99 inches and rising. Elsewhere around the region, it was clear, with a temperature of 65 at Covington, 64 at Jackson, and 59 at London. It was partly cloudy, with a temperature of 65 at Indianapolis, 61 at Jasper, Indiana, and 67 at Bowling Green. The current time is 9:37 p.m. Eastern Daylight Time. Now for the official National Weather Service forecast for Frankfurt and surrounding communities. Tonight, clear. Lows in the upper 40s. North winds up to 10 miles an hour. Monday, sunny. Highs in the upper 70s. North winds up to 10 miles an hour. Monday night, mostly clear. Lows around 50. Northeast winds up to 5 miles an hour. Tuesday, sunny. Patchy fog in the morning. Highs in the lower 80s. East winds up to 5 miles an hour. Tuesday night, mostly clear. Lows in the mid-50s. Southeast winds up to 5 miles an hour. And now the extended forecast for the radio listening area. Wednesday and Wednesday night, partly cloudy. Highs in the upper 80s. Lows in the mid-60s. Thursday and Thursday night, partly cloudy. A 20% chance of showers. Highs in the upper 80s. Lows in the upper 60s. Friday and Friday night, not as warm. Mostly cloudy with a 50% chance of rain showers. Highs in the upper 70s. Lows in the upper 50s. Saturday and Saturday night, mostly cloudy. A 50% chance of rain showers. Highs around 70. Lows in the upper 50s. Sunday and Sunday night, mostly cloudy. Chance of rain showers and slight chance of thunderstorms. Highs around 70. Lows in the upper 50s. Chance of precipitation 50%. 9 p.m. Eastern Daylight Time weather conditions across north central Kentucky. At Frankfurt, and the pressure was 29.99 inches and rising. At Lexington, it was clear. The temperature was 60 degrees, the dew point 46, and the relative humidity 59%. The wind was north at 3 miles an hour. The pressure was 29.99 inches and steady. At Louisville, it was partly cloudy. The temperature was 68 degrees, the dew point 46, and the relative humidity 45%. The wind was north at 6 miles an hour. The pressure was 29.99 inches and rising. At Frankfurt, and the pressure was 29.99 inches and rising. Elsewhere around the region, it was clear, with a temperature of 65 at Covington, 64 at Jackson, and 59 at London. It was partly cloudy, with a temperature of 65 at Indianapolis, 61 at Jasper, Indiana, and 67 at Bowling Green. Now for the official National Weather Service forecast for Frankfurt and surrounding communities. Tonight, clear. Lows in the upper 40s. North winds up to 10 miles an hour. Monday, sunny. Highs in the upper 70s. North winds up to 10 miles an hour. Monday night, mostly clear. Lows around 50. Northeast winds up to 5 miles an hour. Tuesday, sunny. Patchy fog in the morning. Highs in the lower 80s. East winds up to 5 miles an hour.

Tuesday night, mostly clear. Lows in the mid-50s. Southeast winds up to 5 miles an hour. And now the extended forecast for the radio listening area. Wednesday and Wednesday night, partly cloudy. Highs in the upper 80s. Lows in the mid-60s. Thursday and Thursday night, partly cloudy. A 20% chance of showers. Highs in the upper 80s. Lows in the upper 60s. Friday and Friday night, not as warm. Mostly cloudy with a 50% chance of rain showers. Highs in the upper 70s. Lows in the upper 50s. Saturday and Saturday night, mostly cloudy. A 50% chance of rain showers. Highs around 70. Lows in the upper 50s. Sunday and Sunday night, mostly cloudy. Chance of rain showers and slight chance of thunderstorms. Highs around 70. Lows in the upper 50s. Chance of precipitation 50%. 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The current time is 9:43 p.m. Eastern Daylight Time. 9 p.m. Eastern Daylight Time weather conditions across north-central Kentucky. At Frankfurt, and the pressure was 29.99 inches and rising. At Lexington, it was clear. The temperature was 60 degrees, the dew point 46, and the relative humidity 59%. The wind was north at 3 miles an hour. The pressure was 29.99 inches and steady. At Louisville, it was partly cloudy. The temperature was 68 degrees, the dew point 46, and the relative humidity 45%. The wind was north at 6 miles an hour. The pressure was 29.99 inches and rising. At Frankfurt, and the pressure was 29.99 inches and rising. Elsewhere around the region, it was clear, with a temperature of 65 at Covington, 64 at Jackson, and 59 at London. It was partly cloudy, with a temperature of 65 at Indianapolis, 61 at Jasper, Indiana, and 67 at Bowling Green. Now for the official National Weather Service forecast for Frankfurt and surrounding communities. Tonight, clear. Lows in the upper 40s. North winds up to 10 miles an hour. Monday, sunny. Highs in the upper 70s. North winds up to 10 miles an hour. Monday night, mostly clear. Lows around 50. Northeast winds up to 5 miles an hour. Tuesday, sunny. Patchy fog in the morning. Highs in the lower 80s. East winds up to 5 miles an hour. Tuesday night, mostly clear. Lows in the mid-50s. Southeast winds up to 5 miles an hour. And now the extended forecast for the radio listening area. Wednesday and Wednesday night, partly cloudy. Highs in the upper 80s. Lows in the mid-60s. Thursday and Thursday night, partly cloudy. A 20% chance of showers. Highs in the upper 80s. Lows in the upper 60s. Friday and Friday night, not as warm. Mostly cloudy with a 50% chance of rain showers. Highs in the upper 70s. Lows in the upper 50s. Saturday and Saturday night, mostly cloudy. A 50% chance of rain showers. Highs around 70. Lows in the upper 50s. Sunday and Sunday night, mostly cloudy. Chance of rain showers and slight chance of thunderstorms. Highs around 70. Lows in the upper 50s. Chance of precipitation 50%. 9 p.m. Eastern Daylight Time weather conditions across north-central Kentucky. At Frankfurt. And the pressure was 29.99 inches and rising. At
Lexington, it was clear. The temperature was 60 degrees, the dew point 46, and the relative humidity 59%. The wind was north at 3 miles an hour. The pressure was 29.99 inches and steady. At Louisville, it was partly cloudy. The temperature was 68 degrees, the dew point 46, and the relative humidity 45%. The wind was north at 6 miles an hour. The pressure was 29.99 inches and rising. At Frankfort, and the pressure was 29.99 inches and rising. Elsewhere around the region, it was clear, with a temperature of 65 at Covington, 64 at Jackson, and 59 at London. It was partly cloudy, with a temperature of 65 at Indianapolis, 61 at Jasper, Indiana, and 67 at Bowling Green. The current time is 9:47 p.m. Eastern Daylight Time. Now for the official National Weather Service forecast for Frankfort and surrounding communities. Tonight, clear. Lows in the upper 40s. North winds up to 10 miles an hour. Monday, sunny. Highs in the upper 70s. North winds up to 10 miles an hour. Monday night, mostly clear. Lows around 50. Northeast winds up to 5 miles an hour. Tuesday, sunny. Patchy fog in the morning. Highs in the lower 80s. East winds up to 5 miles an hour. Tuesday night, mostly clear. Lows in the mid-50s. Southeast winds up to 5 miles an hour. And now the extended forecast for the radio listening area. Wednesday and Wednesday night, partly cloudy. Highs in the upper 80s. Lows in the mid-60s. Thursday and Thursday night, partly cloudy. A 20% chance of showers. Highs in the upper 80s. Lows in the upper 60s. Friday and Friday night, not as warm. Mostly cloudy with a 50% chance of rain showers. Highs in the upper 70s. Lows in the upper 50s. Saturday and Saturday night, mostly cloudy. A 50% chance of rain showers. Highs around 70. Lows in the upper 50s. Sunday and Sunday night, mostly cloudy. Chance of rain showers and slight chance of thunderstorms. Highs around 70. Lows in the upper 50s. Chance of precipitation 50%. 9 p.m. Eastern Daylight Time weather conditions across north central Kentucky. At Frankfort, and the pressure was 29.99 inches and rising. At Lexington, it was clear. The temperature was 60 degrees, the dew point 46, and the relative humidity 59%. The wind was north at 3 miles an hour. The pressure was 29.99 inches and steady. At Louisville, it was partly cloudy. The temperature was 68 degrees, the dew point 46, and the relative humidity 45%. The wind was north at 6 miles an hour. The pressure was 29.99 inches and rising. At Frankfort, and the pressure was 29.99 inches and rising. Elsewhere around the region, it was clear, with a temperature of 65 at Covington, 64 at Jackson, and 59 at London. It was partly cloudy, with a temperature of 65 at Indianapolis, 61 at Jasper, Indiana, and 67 at Bowling Green. Now for the official National Weather Service forecast for Frankfort and surrounding communities. Tonight, clear. Lows in the upper 40s. North winds up to 10 miles an hour. Monday, sunny. Highs in the upper 70s. North winds up to 10 miles an hour. Monday night, mostly clear. Lows around 50. Northeast winds up to 5 miles an hour. Tuesday, sunny. Patchy fog in the morning. Highs in the lower 80s. East winds up to 5 miles an hour. Tuesday night, mostly clear. Lows in the mid-50s.

southeast winds up to 5 miles an hour. And now the extended forecast for the radio listening area. Wednesday and Wednesday night, partly cloudy. Highs in the upper 80s. Lows in the mid-60s. Thursday and Thursday night, partly cloudy. A 20% chance of showers. Highs in the upper 80s. Lows in the upper 60s. Friday and Friday night, not as warm. Mostly cloudy with a 50% chance of rain showers. Highs in the upper 70s. Lows in the upper 50s. Saturday and Saturday night, mostly cloudy. A 50% chance of rain showers. Highs around 70. Lows in the upper 50s. Sunday and Sunday night, mostly cloudy. Chance of rain showers and slight chance of thunderstorms. Highs around 70. Lows in the upper 50s. Chance of precipitation 50%. The current time is 9:52 p.m. Eastern Daylight Time. 9 p.m. Eastern Daylight Time weather conditions across north central Kentucky. At Frankfort. And the pressure was 29.99 inches and rising. At Lexington, it was clear. The temperature was 60 degrees, the dew point 46, and the relative humidity 59%. The wind was north at 3 miles an hour. The pressure was 29.99 inches and steady. At Louisville, it was partly cloudy. The temperature was 68 degrees, the dew point 46, and the relative humidity 45%. The wind was north at 6 miles an hour. The pressure was 29.99 inches and rising. At Frankfort, and the pressure was 29.99 inches and rising. Elsewhere around the region, it was clear, with a temperature of 65 at Covington, 64 at Jackson, and 59 at London. It was partly cloudy, with a temperature of 65 at Indianapolis, 61 at Jasper, Indiana, and 67 at Bowling Green. Now for the official National Weather Service forecast for Frankfort and surrounding communities. Tonight, clear. Lows in the upper 40s. North winds up to 10 miles an hour. Monday, sunny. Highs in the upper 70s. North winds up to 10 miles an hour. Monday night, mostly clear. Lows around 50. Northeast winds up to 5 miles an hour. Tuesday, sunny. Patchy fog in the morning. Highs in the lower 80s. East winds up to 5 miles an hour. Tuesday night, mostly clear. Lows in the mid-50s. Southeast winds up to 5 miles an hour. And now the extended forecast for the radio listening area. Wednesday and Wednesday night, partly cloudy. Highs in the upper 80s. Lows in the mid-60s. Thursday and Thursday night, partly cloudy. A 20% chance of showers. Highs in the upper 80s. Lows in the upper 60s. Friday and Friday night, not as warm. Mostly cloudy with a 50% chance of rain showers. Highs in the upper 70s. Lows in the upper 50s. Saturday and Saturday night, mostly cloudy. A 50% chance of rain showers. Highs around 70. Lows in the upper 50s. Sunday and Sunday night, mostly cloudy. Chance of rain showers and slight chance of thunderstorms. Highs around 70. Lows in the upper 50s. Chance of precipitation 50%. 9 p.m. Eastern Daylight Time weather conditions across north central Kentucky. At Frankfort. And the pressure was 29.99 inches and rising. At Lexington, it was clear. The temperature was 60 degrees, the dew point 46, and the relative humidity 59%. The wind was north at 3 miles an hour. The pressure was 29.99 inches and steady. At Louisville, it was partly cloudy. The temperature was 68 degrees, the dew point 46, and the relative humidity 45%.

10%. The wind was north at 6 miles an hour. The pressure was 29.99 inches and rising at Frankfurt. And the pressure was 29.99 inches and rising. Elsewhere around the region, it was clear, with a temperature of 65 at Covington, 64 at Jackson, and 59 at London. It was partly cloudy, with a temperature of 65 at Indianapolis, 61 at Jasper, Indiana, and 67 at Bowling Green. The current time is 9:57 p.m. Eastern Daylight Time. Now for the official National Weather Service forecast for Frankfurt and surrounding communities. Tonight, clear. Lows in the upper 40s. North winds up to 10 miles an hour. Monday, sunny. Highs in the upper 70s. North winds up to 10 miles an hour. Monday night, mostly clear. Lows around 50. Northeast winds up to 5 miles an hour. Tuesday, sunny. Patchy fog in the morning. Highs in the lower 80s. East winds up to 5 miles an hour. Tuesday night, mostly clear. Lows in the mid-50s. Southeast winds up to 5 miles an hour. And now the extended forecast for the radio listening area. Wednesday and Wednesday night, partly cloudy. Highs in the upper 80s. Lows in the mid-60s. Thursday and Thursday night, partly cloudy. A 20% chance of showers. Highs in the upper 80s. Lows in the upper 60s. Friday and Friday night, not as warm. Mostly cloudy with a 50% chance of rain showers. Highs in the upper 70s. Lows in the upper 50s. Saturday and Saturday night, mostly cloudy. A 50% chance of rain showers. Highs around 70. Lows in the upper 50s. Sunday and Sunday night, mostly cloudy. Chance of rain showers and slight chance of thunderstorms. Highs around 70. Lows in the upper 50s. Chance of precipitation 50%. 9 p.m. Eastern Daylight Time weather conditions across north central Kentucky. At Frankfurt. And the pressure was 29.99 inches and rising. At Lexington, it was clear. The temperature was 60 degrees, the dew point 46, and the relative humidity 59%. The wind was north at 3 miles an hour. The pressure was 29.99 inches and steady. At Louisville, it was partly cloudy. The temperature was 68 degrees. The dew point 46, and the relative humidity 45%. The wind was north at 6 miles an hour. The pressure was 29.99 inches and rising. At Frankfurt, and the pressure was 29.99 inches and rising. Elsewhere around the region, it was clear, with a temperature of 65 at Covington, 64 at Jackson, and 59 at London. It was partly cloudy, with a temperature of 65 at Indianapolis, 61 at Jasper, Indiana, and 67 at Bowling Green. Now for the official National Weather Service forecast for Frankfurt and surrounding communities. Tonight, clear. Lows in the upper 40s. North winds up to 10 miles an hour. Monday, sunny. Highs in the upper 70s. North winds up to 10 miles an hour. Monday night, mostly clear. Lows around 50. Northeast winds up to 5 miles an hour. Tuesday, sunny. Patchy fog in the morning. Highs in the lower 80s. East winds up to 5 miles an hour. Tuesday night, mostly clear. Lows in the mid-50s. Southeast winds up to 5 miles an hour. And now the extended forecast for the radio listening area. Wednesday and Wednesday night, partly cloudy. Highs in the upper 80s. Lows in the mid-60s. Thursday and Thursday night, partly cloudy. A 20% chance of showers. Highs in the upper 80s. Lows in the upper 60s.

Friday and Friday night, not as warm. Mostly cloudy with a 50% chance of rain showers. Highs in the upper 70s. Lows in the upper 50s. Saturday and Saturday night, mostly cloudy. A 50% chance of rain showers. Highs around 70. Lows in the upper 50s. Sunday and Sunday night, mostly cloudy. Chance of rain showers and slight chance of thunderstorms. Highs around 70. Lows in the upper 50s. Chance of precipitation 50%. The current time is 10:02 p.m. Eastern Daylight Time. 9 p.m. Eastern Daylight Time weather conditions across north central Kentucky. At Frankfort. And the pressure was 29.99 inches and rising. At Lexington, it was clear. The temperature was 60 degrees, the dew point 46, and the relative humidity 59%. The wind was north at 3 miles an hour. The pressure was 29.99 inches and steady. At Louisville, it was partly cloudy. The temperature was 68 degrees, the dew point 46, and the relative humidity 45%. The wind was north at 6 miles an hour. The pressure was 29.99 inches and rising. At Frankfort, and the pressure was 29.99 inches and rising. Elsewhere around the region, it was clear, with a temperature of 65 at Covington, 64 at Jackson, and 59 at London. It was partly cloudy, with a temperature of 65 at Indianapolis, 61 at Jasper, Indiana, and 67 at Bowling Green. Now for the official National Weather Service forecast for Frankfort and surrounding communities. Tonight, clear. Lows in the upper 40s. North winds up to 10 miles an hour. Monday, sunny. Highs in the upper 70s. North winds up to 10 miles an hour. Monday night, mostly clear. Lows around 50. Northeast winds up to 5 miles an hour. Tuesday, sunny. Patchy fog in the morning. Highs in the lower 80s. East winds up to 5 miles an hour. Tuesday night, mostly clear. Lows in the mid-50s. Southeast winds up to 5 miles an hour. And now the extended forecast for the radio listening area. Wednesday and Wednesday night, partly cloudy. Highs in the upper 80s. Lows in the mid-60s. Thursday and Thursday night, partly cloudy. A 20% chance of showers. Highs in the upper 80s. Lows in the upper 60s. Friday and Friday night, not as warm. Mostly cloudy with a 50% chance of rain showers. Highs in the upper 70s. Lows in the upper 50s. Saturday and Saturday night, mostly cloudy. A 50% chance of rain showers. Highs around 70. Lows in the upper 50s. Sunday and Sunday night, mostly cloudy. Chance of rain showers and slight chance of thunderstorms. Highs around 70. Lows in the upper 50s. Chance of precipitation 50%. 10 p.m. Eastern Daylight Time weather conditions across north central Kentucky. At Frankfort. And the pressure was 30.00 inches and rising. At Lexington, it was clear. The temperature was 58 degrees, the dew point 47, and the relative humidity 66%. The wind was calm. The pressure was 30.01 inches and rising. At Louisville, it was partly cloudy. The temperature was 66 degrees, the dew point 47, and the relative humidity 50%. The wind was north at 6 miles an hour. The pressure was 30.00 inches and rising. At Frankfort, and the pressure was 30.00 inches and rising. Elsewhere around the region, it was clear, with a temperature of 64 at Covington, 63 at Jackson, and 57 at London. It was partly cloudy, with a temperature of 63 at Indianapolis,
57 at Jasper, Indiana, and 58 at Bowling Green. Now for the official National Weather Service forecast for Frankfort and surrounding communities. Tonight, clear. Lows in the upper 40s. North winds up to 10 miles an hour. Monday, sunny. Highs in the upper 70s. North winds up to 10 miles an hour. Monday night, mostly clear. Lows around 50. Northeast winds up to 5 miles an hour. Tuesday, sunny. Patchy fog in the morning. Highs in the lower 80s. East winds up to 5 miles an hour. Tuesday night, mostly clear. Lows in the mid-50s. Southeast winds up to 5 miles an hour. And now the extended forecast for the radio listening area. Wednesday and Wednesday night, partly cloudy. Highs in the upper 80s. Lows in the mid-60s. Thursday and Thursday night, partly cloudy. A 20% chance of showers. Highs in the upper 80s. Lows in the upper 60s. Friday and Friday night, not as warm. Mostly cloudy with a 50% chance of rain showers. Highs in the upper 70s. Lows in the upper 50s. Saturday and Saturday night, mostly cloudy. A 50% chance of rain showers. Highs around 70. Lows in the upper 50s. Sunday and Sunday night, mostly cloudy. Chance of rain showers and slight chance of thunderstorms. Highs around 70. Lows in the upper 50s. Chance of precipitation 50%. The current time is 10:08 p.m. Eastern Daylight Time. 10 p.m. Eastern Daylight Time weather conditions across north central Kentucky. At Frankfort, and the pressure was 30.00 inches and rising. At Lexington, it was clear. The temperature was 58 degrees, the dew point 47, and the relative humidity 66%. The wind was calm. The pressure was 30.01 inches and rising. At Louisville, it was partly cloudy. The temperature was 66 degrees, the dew point 47, and the relative humidity 50%. The wind was north at 6 miles an hour. The pressure was 30.00 inches and rising. At Frankfort, and the pressure was 30.00 inches and rising. Elsewhere around the region, it was clear, with a temperature of 64 at Covington, 63 at Jackson, and 57 at London. It was partly cloudy, with a temperature of 63 at Indianapolis, 57 at Jasper, Indiana, and 58 at Bowling Green. Now for the official National Weather Service forecast for Frankfort and surrounding communities. Tonight, clear. Lows in the upper 40s. North winds up to 10 miles an hour. Monday, sunny. Highs in the upper 70s. North winds up to 10 miles an hour. Monday night, mostly clear. Lows around 50. Northeast winds up to 5 miles an hour. Tuesday, sunny. Patchy fog in the morning. Highs in the lower 80s. East winds up to 5 miles an hour. Tuesday night, mostly clear. Lows in the mid-50s. Southeast winds up to 5 miles an hour. And now the extended forecast for the radio listening area. Wednesday and Wednesday night, partly cloudy. Highs in the upper 80s. Lows in the mid-60s. Thursday and Thursday night, partly cloudy. A 20% chance of showers. Highs in the upper 80s. Lows in the upper 60s. Friday and Friday night, not as warm. Mostly cloudy with a 50% chance of rain showers. Highs in the upper 70s. Lows in the upper 50s. Saturday and Saturday night, mostly cloudy. A 50% chance of rain showers. Highs around 70. Lows in the upper 50s. Sunday and Sunday night, mostly cloudy. Chance of rain showers and slight chance of thunder.

storms. Highs around 70. Lows in the upper 50s. Chance of precipitation 50%. 10 p.m. Eastern Daylight Time weather conditions across north-central Kentucky. At Frankfort. And the pressure was 30.00 inches in rising. At Lexington, it was clear. The temperature was 58 degrees, the dew point 47, and the relative humidity 66%. The wind was calm. The pressure was 30.01 inches and rising. At Louisville, it was partly cloudy. The temperature was 66 degrees, the dew point 47, and the relative humidity 50%. The wind was north at 6 miles an hour. The pressure was 30.00 inches and rising. At Frankfort, and the pressure was 30.00 inches in rising. Elsewhere around the region, it was clear, with a temperature of 64 at Covington, 63 at Jackson, and 57 at London. It was partly cloudy, with a temperature of 63 at Indianapolis, 57 at Jasper, Indiana, and 58 at Bowling Green. 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The current time is 10:13 p.m. Eastern Daylight Time. 10 p.m. Eastern Daylight Time weather conditions across north-central Kentucky. At Frankfort. And the pressure was 30.00 inches in rising. At Lexington, it was clear. The temperature was 58 degrees, the dew point 47, and the relative humidity 66%. The wind was calm. The pressure was 30.01 inches in rising. At Louisville, it was partly cloudy. The temperature was 66 degrees, the dew point 47, and the relative humidity 50%. The wind was north at 6 miles an hour. The pressure was 30.00 inches and rising. At Frankfort. And the pressure was 30.00 inches in rising. Elsewhere around the region, it was clear, with a temperature of 64 at Covington, 63 at Jackson, and 57 at London. It was partly cloudy, with a temperature of 63 at Indianapolis, 57 at Jasper, Indiana, and 58 at Bowling Green. Now for the official National Weather Service forecast for Frankfort and surrounding communities. Tonight, clear. Lows in the upper 40s. North winds up to 10 miles an hour. Monday, sunny. Highs in the upper 70s. North winds up to 10 miles an hour. Monday night, mostly clear. Lows around 50. Northeast winds up to 5 miles an hour. Tuesday, sunny. Patchy fog in the morning. Highs in the lower 80s. East winds up to 5 miles an hour. Tuesday night, mostly clear. Lows in the mid-50s. Southeast winds up to 5 miles an hour. And now the extended forecast for the radio listening area. Wednesday and Wednesday night, partly cloudy. Highs in the upper 80s. Lows in the mid-60s. Thursday and Thursday night, partly cloudy. A 20% chance of showers. Highs in the upper 80s. Lows in the upper 60s. Friday and Friday night, not as warm. Mostly cloudy with a 50% chance of rain showers. Highs in the upper 70s. Lows in the upper 50s. Saturday and Saturday night, mostly cloudy. A 50% chance of rain showers. Highs around 70. Lows in the upper 50s. Sunday and Sunday night, mostly cloudy. Chance of rain showers and slight chance of thunderstorms. Highs around 70. Lows in the upper 50s. Chance of precipitation 50%. 10 p.m. Eastern Daylight Time weather conditions across north-central Kentucky. At Frankfort. And the pressure was 30.0.

957 at London. It was partly cloudy, with a temperature of 63 at Indianapolis, 57 at Jasper, Indiana, and 58 at Bowling Green. The current time is 10:17 p.m. Eastern Daylight Time. Now for the official National Weather Service forecast for Frankfurt and surrounding communities. Tonight, clear. Lows in the upper 40s. North winds up to 10 miles an hour. Monday, sunny. Highs in the upper 70s. North winds up to 10 miles an hour. Monday night, mostly clear. Lows around 50. Northeast winds up to 5 miles an hour. Tuesday, sunny. Patchy fog in the morning. Highs in the lower 80s. East winds up to 5 miles an hour. Tuesday night, mostly clear. Lows in the mid-50s. Southeast winds up to 5 miles an hour. And now the extended forecast for the radio listening area. Wednesday and Wednesday night, partly cloudy. Highs in the upper 80s. Lows in the mid-60s. Thursday and Thursday night, partly cloudy. A 20% chance of showers. Highs in the upper 80s. Lows in the upper 60s. Friday and Friday night, not as warm. Mostly cloudy with a 50% chance of rain showers. Highs in the upper 70s. Lows in the upper 50s. Saturday and Saturday night, mostly cloudy. A 50% chance of rain showers. Highs around 70. Lows in the upper 50s. Sunday and Sunday night, mostly cloudy. Chance of rain showers and slight chance of thunderstorms. Highs around 70. Lows in the upper 50s. Chance of precipitation 50%. 10 p.m. Eastern Daylight Time weather conditions across north central Kentucky. At Frankfort. And the pressure was 30.00 inches and rising. At Lexington, it was clear. The temperature was 58 degrees, the dew point 47, and the relative humidity 66%. The wind was calm. The pressure was 30.01 inches and rising. At Louisville, it was partly cloudy. The temperature was 66 degrees, the dew point 47, and the relative humidity 50%. The wind was north at 6 miles an hour. The pressure was 30.00 inches and rising. At Frankfort. And the pressure was 30.00 inches and rising. Elsewhere around the region, it was clear, with a temperature of 64 at Covington, 63 at Jackson, and 57 at London. It was partly cloudy, with a temperature of 63 at Indianapolis, 57 at Jasper, Indiana, and 58 at Bowling Green. Now for the official National Weather Service forecast for Frankfurt and surrounding communities. Tonight, clear. Lows in the upper 40s. North winds up to 10 miles an hour. Monday, sunny. Highs in the upper 70s. North winds up to 10 miles an hour. Monday night, mostly clear. Lows around 50. Northeast winds up to 5 miles an hour. Tuesday, sunny. Patchy fog in the morning. Highs in the lower 80s. East winds up to 5 miles an hour. Tuesday night, mostly clear. Lows in the mid-50s. Southeast winds up to 5 miles an hour. And now the extended forecast for the radio listening area. Wednesday and Wednesday night, partly cloudy. Highs in the upper 80s. Lows in the mid-60s. Thursday and Thursday night, partly cloudy. A 20% chance of showers. Highs in the upper 80s. Lows in the upper 60s. Friday and Friday night, not as warm. Mostly cloudy with a 50% chance of rain showers. Highs in the upper 70s. Lows in the upper 50s. Saturday and Saturday night, mostly cloudy. A 50% chance of rain showers. Highs around 70. Lows in the upper 50s.

Sunday and Sunday night, mostly cloudy. Chance of rain, showers, and slight chance of thunderstorms. Highs around 70. Lows in the upper 50s. Chance of precipitation 50%. The current time is 10:22 p.m. Eastern Daylight Time. 10 p.m. Eastern Daylight Time weather conditions across north central Kentucky. At Frankfort. And the pressure was 30.00 inches and rising. At Lexington, it was clear. The temperature was 58 degrees, the dew point 47, and the relative humidity 66%. The wind was calm. The pressure was 30.01 inches and rising. At Louisville, it was partly cloudy. The temperature was 66 degrees, the dew point 47, and the relative humidity 50%. The wind was north at 6 miles an hour. The pressure was 30.00 inches and rising. At Frankfort, and the pressure was 30.00 inches and rising. Elsewhere around the region, it was clear, with a temperature of 64 at Covington, 63 at Jackson, and 57 at London. It was partly cloudy, with a temperature of 63 at Indianapolis, 57 at Jasper, Indiana, and 58 at Bowling Green. Now for the official National Weather Service forecast for Frankfort and surrounding communities. Tonight, clear. Lows in the upper 40s. North winds up to 10 miles an hour. Monday, sunny. Highs in the upper 70s. North winds up to 10 miles an hour. Monday night, mostly clear. Lows around 50. Northeast winds up to 5 miles an hour. Tuesday, sunny. Patchy fog in the morning. Highs in the lower 80s. East winds up to 5 miles an hour. Tuesday night, mostly clear. Lows in the mid-50s. Southeast winds up to 5 miles an hour. And now the extended forecast for the radio listening area. Wednesday and Wednesday night, partly cloudy. Highs in the upper 80s. Lows in the mid-60s. Thursday and Thursday night, partly cloudy. A 20% chance of showers. Highs in the upper 80s. Lows in the upper 60s. Friday and Friday night, not as warm. Mostly cloudy with a 50% chance of rain showers. Highs in the upper 70s. Lows in the upper 50s. Saturday and Saturday night, mostly cloudy. A 50% chance of rain showers. Highs around 70. Lows in the upper 50s. Sunday and Sunday night, mostly cloudy. Chance of rain showers and slight chance of thunderstorms. Highs around 70. Lows in the upper 50s. Chance of precipitation 50%. 10 p.m. Eastern Daylight Time weather conditions across north central Kentucky. At Frankfort. And the pressure was 30.00 inches and rising. At Lexington, it was clear. The temperature was 58 degrees, the dew point 47, and the relative humidity 66%. The wind was calm. The pressure was 30.01 inches and rising. At Louisville, it was partly cloudy. The temperature was 66 degrees, the dew point 47, and the relative humidity 50%. The wind was north at 6 miles an hour. The pressure was 30.00 inches and rising. At Frankfort. And the pressure was 30.00 inches and rising. Elsewhere around the region, it was clear, with a temperature of 64 at Covington, 63 at Jackson, and 57 at London. It was partly cloudy, with a temperature of 63 at Indianapolis, 57 at Jasper, Indiana, and 58 at Bowling Green. The current time is 10:27 p.m. Eastern Daylight Time. Now for the official National Weather Service forecast for Frankfort and surrounding communities. Tonight, clear. Lows in the upper 40s. North winds up to 10 miles an hour. Monday, sunny.

highs in the upper 70s. North winds up to 10 miles an hour. Monday night, mostly clear. Lows around 50. Northeast winds up to 5 miles an hour. Tuesday, sunny. Patchy fog in the morning. Highs in the lower 80s. East winds up to 5 miles an hour. Tuesday night, mostly clear. Lows in the mid-50s. Southeast winds up to 5 miles an hour. And now the extended forecast for the radio listening area. Wednesday and Wednesday night, partly cloudy. Highs in the upper 80s. Lows in the mid-60s. Thursday and Thursday night, partly cloudy. A 20% chance of showers. Highs in the upper 80s. Lows in the upper 60s. Friday and Friday night, not as warm. Mostly cloudy with a 50% chance of rain showers. Highs in the upper 70s. Lows in the upper 50s. Saturday and Saturday night, mostly cloudy. A 50% chance of rain showers. Highs around 70. Lows in the upper 50s. Sunday and Sunday night, mostly cloudy. Chance of rain showers and slight chance of thunderstorms. Highs around 70. Lows in the upper 50s. Chance of precipitation 50%. 10 p.m. Eastern Daylight Time weather conditions across north central Kentucky. At Frankfort. And the pressure was 30.00 inches and rising. At Lexington, it was clear. The temperature was 58 degrees, the dew point 47, and the relative humidity 66%. The wind was calm. The pressure was 30.01 inches and rising. At Louisville, it was partly cloudy. The temperature was 66 degrees, the dew point 47, and the relative humidity 50%. The wind was north at 6 miles an hour. The pressure was 30.00 inches and rising. At Frankfort. And the pressure was 30.00 inches and rising. Elsewhere around the region, it was clear, with a temperature of 64 at Covington, 63 at Jackson, and 57 at London. It was partly cloudy, with a temperature of 63 at Indianapolis, 57 at Jasper, Indiana, and 58 at Bowling Green. Now for the official National Weather Service forecast for Frankfort and surrounding communities. Tonight, clear. Lows in the upper 40s. North winds up to 10 miles an hour. Monday, sunny. Highs in the upper 70s. North winds up to 10 miles an hour. Monday night, mostly clear. Lows around 50. Northeast winds up to 5 miles an hour. Tuesday, sunny. Patchy fog in the morning. Highs in the lower 80s. East winds up to 5 miles an hour. Tuesday night, mostly clear. Lows in the mid-50s. Southeast winds up to 5 miles an hour. And now the extended forecast for the radio listening area. Wednesday and Wednesday night, partly cloudy. Highs in the upper 80s. Lows in the mid-60s. Thursday and Thursday night, partly cloudy. A 20% chance of showers. Highs in the upper 80s. Lows in the upper 60s. Friday and Friday night, not as warm. Mostly cloudy with a 50% chance of rain showers. Highs in the upper 70s. Lows in the upper 50s. Saturday and Saturday night, mostly cloudy. A 50% chance of rain showers. Highs around 70. Lows in the upper 50s. Sunday and Sunday night, mostly cloudy. Chance of rain showers and slight chance of thunderstorms. Highs around 70. Lows in the upper 50s. Chance of precipitation 50%. The current time is 10:32 p.m. Eastern Daylight Time. 10 p.m. Eastern Daylight Time weather conditions across north central Kentucky. At Frankfort. And the pressure was 30.00 inches and rising.

At Lexington, it was clear. The temperature was 58 degrees, the dew point 47, and the relative humidity 66%. The wind was calm. The pressure was 30.01 inches and rising. At Louisville, it was partly cloudy. The temperature was 66 degrees, the dew point 47, and the relative humidity 50%. The wind was north at 6 miles an hour. The pressure was 30.00 inches and rising. At Frankfort, and the pressure was 30.00 inches and rising. Elsewhere around the region, it was clear with a temperature of 6 at Frankfort. And the pressure was 30.00 inches and rising. Elsewhere around the region, it was clear with a temperature of 64 at Covington, 63 at Jackson, and 57 at London. It was partly cloudy with a temperature of 63 at Indianapolis, 57 at Jasper, Indiana, and 58 at Bowling Green. Now for the official National Weather Service forecast for Frankfort and surrounding communities. Tonight, clear. Lows in the upper 40s. North winds up to 10 miles an hour. Monday, sunny. Highs in the upper 70s. North winds up to 10 miles an hour. Monday night, mostly clear. Lows around 50. Northeast winds up to 5 miles an hour. Tuesday, sunny. Patchy fog in the morning. Highs in the lower 80s. East winds up to 5 miles an hour. Tuesday night, mostly clear. Lows in the mid-50s. Southeast winds up to 5 miles an hour. And now the extended forecast for the radio listening area. Wednesday and Wednesday night, partly cloudy. Highs in the upper 80s. Lows in the mid-60s. Thursday and Thursday night, partly cloudy. A 20% chance of showers. Highs in the upper 80s. Lows in the upper 60s. Friday and Friday night, not as warm. Mostly cloudy with a 50% chance of rain showers. Highs in the upper 70s. Lows in the upper 50s. Saturday and Saturday night, mostly cloudy. A 50% chance of rain showers. Highs around 70. Lows in the upper 50s. Sunday and Sunday night, mostly cloudy. Chance of rain showers and slight chance of thunderstorms. Highs around 70. Lows in the upper 50s. Chance of precipitation 50%. 10 p.m. Eastern Daylight Time weather conditions across north central Kentucky. At Frankfort. And the pressure was 30.00 inches and rising. At Lexington, it was clear. The temperature was 58 degrees, the dew point 47, and the relative humidity 66%. The wind was calm. The pressure was 30.01 inches and rising. At Louisville, it was partly cloudy. The temperature was 66 degrees, the dew point 47, and the relative humidity 50%. The wind was north at 6 miles an hour. The pressure was 30.00 inches and rising. At Frankfort, and the pressure was 30.00 inches and rising. Elsewhere around the region, it was clear, with a temperature of 64 at Covington, 63 at Jackson, and 57 at London. It was partly cloudy, with a temperature of 63 at Indianapolis, 57 at Jasper, Indiana, and 58 at Bowling Green. Now for the official National Weather Service forecast for Frankfort and surrounding communities. Tonight, clear. Lows in the upper 40s. North winds up to 10 miles an hour. Monday, sunny. Highs in the upper 70s. North winds up to 10 miles an hour. Monday night, mostly clear. Lows around 50. Northeast winds up to 5 miles an hour. Tuesday, sunny. Patchy fog in the morning. Highs in the lower 80s. East winds up to 5 miles an hour. Tuesday night, mostly clear. Lows in the mid-50s.

southeast winds up to 5 miles an hour. And now the extended forecast for the radio listening area. Wednesday and Wednesday night, partly cloudy. Highs in the upper 80s. Lows in the mid-60s. Thursday and Thursday night, partly cloudy. A 20% chance of showers. Highs in the upper 80s. Lows in the upper 60s. Friday and Friday night, not as warm. Mostly cloudy with a 50% chance of rain showers. Highs in the upper 70s. Lows in the upper 50s. Saturday and Saturday night, mostly cloudy. A 50% chance of rain showers. Highs around 70. Lows in the upper 50s. Sunday and Sunday night, mostly cloudy. Chance of rain showers and slight chance of thunderstorms. Highs around 70. Lows in the upper 50s. Chance of precipitation 50%. The current time is 10:38 p.m. Eastern Daylight Time. 10 p.m. Eastern Daylight Time weather conditions across north central Kentucky. At Frankfort. And the pressure was 30.00 inches in rising. At Lexington, it was clear. The temperature was 58 degrees, the dew point 47, and the relative humidity 66%. The wind was calm. The pressure was 30.01 inches and rising. At Louisville, it was partly cloudy. The temperature was 66 degrees, the dew point 47, and the relative humidity 50%. The wind was north at 6 miles an hour. The pressure was 30.00 inches and rising. At Frankfort, and the pressure was 30.00 inches in rising. Elsewhere around the region, it was clear, with a temperature of 64 at Covington, 63 at Jackson, and 57 at London. It was partly cloudy, with a temperature of 63 at Indianapolis, 57 at Jasper, Indiana, and 58 at Bowling Green. Now for the official National Weather Service forecast for Frankfort and surrounding communities. Tonight, clear. Lows in the upper 40s. North winds up to 10 miles an hour. Monday, sunny. Highs in the upper 70s. North winds up to 10 miles an hour. Monday night, mostly clear. Lows around 50. Northeast winds up to 5 miles an hour. Tuesday, sunny. Patchy fog in the morning. Highs in the lower 80s. East winds up to 5 miles an hour. Tuesday night, mostly clear. Lows in the mid-50s. Southeast winds up to 5 miles an hour. And now the extended forecast for the radio listening area. Wednesday and Wednesday night, partly cloudy. Highs in the upper 80s. Lows in the mid-60s. Thursday and Thursday night, partly cloudy. A 20% chance of showers. Highs in the upper 80s. Lows in the upper 60s. Friday and Friday night, not as warm. Mostly cloudy with a 50% chance of rain showers. Highs in the upper 70s. Lows in the upper 50s. Saturday and Saturday night, mostly cloudy. A 50% chance of rain showers. Highs around 70. Lows in the upper 50s. Sunday and Sunday night, mostly cloudy. Chance of rain showers and slight chance of thunderstorms. Highs around 70. Lows in the upper 50s. Chance of precipitation 50%. 10 p.m. Eastern Daylight Time weather conditions across north central Kentucky. At Frankfort, and the pressure was 30.00 inches in rising. At Lexington, it was clear. The temperature was 58 degrees, the dew point 47, and the relative humidity 66%. The wind was calm. The pressure was 30.01 inches in rising. At Louisville, it was partly cloudy. The temperature was 66 degrees, the dew point 47, and the relative humidity 50%. The wind was north at 6 miles an hour.

The pressure was 30.00 inches and rising at Frankfurt. And the pressure was 30.00 inches in rising. Elsewhere around the region, it was clear, with a temperature of 64 at Covington, 63 at Jackson, and 57 at London. It was partly cloudy, with a temperature of 63 at Indianapolis, 57 at Jasper, Indiana, and 58 at Bowling Green. 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The current time is 10:43 p.m. Eastern Daylight Time. Now for the official National Weather Service forecast for Frankfurt and surrounding communities. Tonight, clear. Lows in the upper 40s. North winds up to 10 miles an hour. Monday, sunny. Highs in the upper 70s. North winds up to 10 miles an hour. Monday night, mostly clear. Lows around 50. Northeast winds up to 5 miles an hour. Tuesday, sunny. Patchy fog in the morning. Highs in the lower 80s. East winds up to 5 miles an hour. Tuesday night, mostly clear. Lows in the mid-50s. Southeast winds up to 5 miles an hour. And now the extended forecast for the radio listening area. Wednesday and Wednesday night, partly cloudy. Highs in the upper 80s. Lows in the mid-60s. Thursday and Thursday night, partly cloudy. A 20% chance of showers. Highs in the upper 80s. Lows in the upper 60s. Friday and Friday night, not as warm. Mostly cloudy with a 50% chance of rain showers. Highs in the upper 70s. Lows in the upper 50s. Saturday and Saturday night, mostly cloudy. A 50% chance of rain showers. Highs around 70. Lows in the upper 50s. Sunday and Sunday night, mostly cloudy. Chance of rain showers and slight chance of thunderstorms. Highs around 70. Lows in the upper 50s. Chance of precipitation 50%. 10 p.m. Eastern Daylight Time weather conditions across north-central Kentucky. At Frankfurt. And the pressure was 30.00 inches and rising. At Lexington, it was clear. The temperature was 58 degrees. The dew point 47, and the relative humidity 66%. The wind was calm. The pressure was 30.01 inches and rising. At Louisville, it was partly cloudy. The temperature was 66 degrees, the dew point 47, and the relative humidity 50%. The wind was north at 6 miles an hour. The pressure was 30.00 inches and rising. At Frankfurt, and the pressure was 30.00 inches in rising. Elsewhere around the region, it was clear, with a temperature of 64 at Covington, 63 at Jackson, and 57 at London. It was partly cloudy, with a temperature of 63 at Indianapolis, 57 at Jasper, Indiana, and 58 at Bowling Green. Now for the official National Weather Service forecast for Frankfurt and surrounding communities. Tonight, clear. Lows in the upper 40s. North winds up to 10 miles an hour. Monday, sunny. Highs in the upper 70s. North winds up to 10 miles an hour. Monday night, mostly clear. Lows around 50. Northeast winds up to 5 miles an hour. Tuesday, sunny. Patchy fog in the morning. Highs in the lower 80s. East winds up to 5 miles an hour. Tuesday night, mostly clear. Lows in the mid-50s. Southeast winds up to 5 miles an hour. And now the extended forecast for the radio listening area. Wednesday and Wednesday night, partly cloudy. Highs in the upper 80s.
lows in the mid-60s. Thursday and Thursday night, partly cloudy. A 20% chance of showers. Highs in the upper 80s. Lows in the upper 60s. Friday and Friday night, not as warm. Mostly cloudy with a 50% chance of rain showers. Highs in the upper 70s. Lows in the upper 50s. Saturday and Saturday night, mostly cloudy. A 50% chance of rain showers. Highs around 70. Lows in the upper 50s. Sunday and Sunday night, mostly cloudy. Chance of rain showers and slight chance of thunderstorms. Highs around 70. Lows in the upper 50s. Chance of precipitation 50%. The current time is 10:48 p.m. Eastern Daylight Time. 10 p.m. Eastern Daylight Time weather conditions across north central Kentucky. At Frankfort. And the pressure was 30.00 inches and rising. At Lexington, it was clear. The temperature was 58 degrees, the dew point 47, and the relative humidity 66%. The wind was calm. The pressure was 30.01 inches and rising. At Louisville, it was partly cloudy. The temperature was 66 degrees, the dew point 47, and the relative humidity 50%. The wind was north at 6 miles an hour. The pressure was 30.00 inches and rising. At Frankfort, and the pressure was 30.00 inches and rising. Elsewhere around the region, it was clear, with a temperature of 64 at Covington, 63 at Jackson, and 57 at London. It was partly cloudy, with a temperature of 63 at Indianapolis, 57 at Jasper, Indiana, and 58 at Bowling Green. Now for the official National Weather Service forecast for Frankfort and surrounding communities. Tonight, clear. Lows in the upper 40s. North winds up to 10 miles an hour. Monday, sunny. Highs in the upper 70s. North winds up to 10 miles an hour. Monday night, mostly clear. Lows around 50. Northeast winds up to 5 miles an hour. Tuesday, sunny. Patchy fog in the morning. Highs in the lower 80s. East winds up to 5 miles an hour. Tuesday night, mostly clear. Lows in the mid-50s. Southeast winds up to 5 miles an hour. And now the extended forecast for the radio listening area. Wednesday and Wednesday night, partly cloudy. Highs in the upper 80s. Lows in the mid-60s. Thursday and Thursday night, partly cloudy. A 20% chance of showers. Highs in the upper 80s. Lows in the upper 60s. Friday and Friday night, not as warm. Mostly cloudy with a 50% chance of rain showers. Highs in the upper 70s. Lows in the upper 50s. Saturday and Saturday night, mostly cloudy. A 50% chance of rain showers. Highs around 70. Lows in the upper 50s. Sunday and Sunday night, mostly cloudy. Chance of rain showers and slight chance of thunderstorms. Highs around 70. Lows in the upper 50s. Chance of precipitation 50%. 10 p.m. Eastern Daylight Time weather conditions across north central Kentucky. At Frankfort, and the pressure was 30.00 inches and rising. At Lexington, it was clear. The temperature was 58 degrees, the dew point 47, and the relative humidity 66%. The wind was calm. The pressure was 30.01 inches and rising. At Louisville, it was partly cloudy. The temperature was 66 degrees, the dew point 47, and the relative humidity 50%. The wind was north at 6 miles an hour. The pressure was 30.00 inches and rising. At Frankfort, and the pressure was 30.00 inches and rising. Elsewhere around the region, it was clear,

a temperature of 64 at Covington, 63 at Jackson, and 57 at London. It was partly cloudy, with a temperature of 63 at Indianapolis, 57 at Jasper, Indiana, and 58 at Bowling Green. The current time is 10:52 p.m. Eastern Daylight Time. Now for the official National Weather Service forecast for Frankfurt and surrounding communities. Tonight, clear. Lows in the upper 40s. North winds up to 10 miles an hour. Monday, sunny. Highs in the upper 70s. North winds up to 10 miles an hour. Monday night, mostly clear. Lows around 50. Northeast winds up to 5 miles an hour. Tuesday, sunny. Patchy fog in the morning. Highs in the lower 80s. East winds up to 5 miles an hour. Tuesday night, mostly clear. Lows in the mid-50s. Southeast winds up to 5 miles an hour. And now the extended forecast for the radio listening area. Wednesday and Wednesday night, partly cloudy. Highs in the upper 80s. Lows in the mid-60s. Thursday and Thursday night, partly cloudy. A 20% chance of showers. Highs in the upper 80s. Lows in the upper 60s. Friday and Friday night, not as warm. Mostly cloudy with a 50% chance of rain showers. Highs in the upper 70s. Lows in the upper 50s. Saturday and Saturday night, mostly cloudy. A 50% chance of rain showers. Highs around 70. Lows in the upper 50s. Sunday and Sunday night, mostly cloudy. Chance of rain showers and slight chance of thunderstorms. Highs around 70. Lows in the upper 50s. Chance of precipitation 50%. 10 p.m. Eastern Daylight Time weather conditions across north central Kentucky. At Frankfurt, and the pressure was 30.00 inches and rising. At Lexington, it was clear. The temperature was 58 degrees, the dew point 47, and the relative humidity 66%. The wind was calm. The pressure was 30.01 inches and rising. At Louisville, it was partly cloudy. The temperature was 66 degrees, the dew point 47, and the relative humidity 50%. The wind was north at 6 miles an hour. The pressure was 30.00 inches and rising. At Frankfurt, and the pressure was 30.00 inches and rising. Elsewhere around the region, it was clear, with a temperature of 64 at Covington, 63 at Jackson, and 57 at London. It was partly cloudy, with a temperature of 63 at Indianapolis, 57 at Jasper, Indiana, and 58 at Bowling Green. Now for the official National Weather Service forecast for Frankfurt and surrounding communities. Tonight, clear. Lows in the upper 40s. North winds up to 10 miles an hour. Monday, sunny. Highs in the upper 70s. North winds up to 10 miles an hour. Monday night, mostly clear. Lows around 50. Northeast winds up to 5 miles an hour. Tuesday, sunny. Patchy fog in the morning. Highs in the lower 80s. East winds up to 5 miles an hour. Tuesday night, mostly clear. Lows in the mid-50s. Southeast winds up to 5 miles an hour. And now the extended forecast for the radio listening area. Wednesday and Wednesday night, partly cloudy. Highs in the upper 80s. Lows in the mid-60s. Thursday and Thursday night, partly cloudy. A 20% chance of showers. Highs in the upper 80s. Lows in the upper 60s. Friday and Friday night, not as warm. Mostly cloudy with a 50% chance of rain showers. Highs in the upper 70s. Lows in the upper 50s. Saturday and Saturday night, mostly cloudy. A 50% chance of rain showers.

highs around 70, lows in the upper 50s. Sunday and Sunday night, mostly cloudy. Chance of rain, showers, and slight chance of thunderstorms. Highs around 70, lows in the upper 50s. Chance of precipitation 50%. The current time is 10:57 p.m. Eastern Daylight Time. 10 p.m. Eastern Daylight Time weather conditions across north-central Kentucky. At Frankfort. And the pressure was 30.00 inches and rising. At Lexington, it was clear. The temperature was 58 degrees, the dew point 47, and the relative humidity 66%. The wind was calm. The pressure was 30.01 inches and rising. At Louisville, it was partly cloudy. The temperature was 66 degrees, the dew point 47, and the relative humidity 50%. The wind was north at 6 miles an hour. The pressure was 30.00 inches and rising. At Frankfort, and the pressure was 30.00 inches and rising. Elsewhere around the region, it was clear, with a temperature of 64 at Covington, 63 at Jackson, and 57 at London. It was partly cloudy, with a temperature of 63 at Indianapolis, 57 at Jasper, Indiana, and 58 at Bowling Green. Now for the official National Weather Service forecast for Frankfort and surrounding communities. Tonight, clear. Lows in the upper 40s. North winds up to 10 miles an hour. Monday, sunny. Highs in the upper 70s. North winds up to 10 miles an hour. Monday night, mostly clear. Lows around 50. Northeast winds up to 5 miles an hour. Tuesday, sunny. Patchy fog in the morning. Highs in the lower 80s. East winds up to 5 miles an hour. Tuesday night, mostly clear. Lows in the mid-50s. Southeast winds up to 5 miles an hour. And now the extended forecast for the radio listening area. Wednesday and Wednesday night, partly cloudy. Highs in the upper 80s. Lows in the mid-60s. Thursday and Thursday night, partly cloudy. A 20% chance of showers. Highs in the upper 80s. Lows in the upper 60s. Friday and Friday night, not as warm. Mostly cloudy with a 50% chance of rain showers. Highs in the upper 70s. Lows in the upper 50s. Saturday and Saturday night, mostly cloudy. A 50% chance of rain showers. Highs around 70. Lows in the upper 50s. Sunday and Sunday night, mostly cloudy. Chance of rain showers and slight chance of thunderstorms. Highs around 70. Lows in the upper 50s. Chance of precipitation 50%. 10 p.m. Eastern Daylight Time weather conditions across north-central Kentucky. At Frankfort. And the pressure was 30.00 inches and rising. At Lexington, it was clear. The temperature was 58 degrees, the dew point 47, and the relative humidity 66%. The wind was calm. The pressure was 30.01 inches and rising. At Louisville, it was partly cloudy. The temperature was 66 degrees, the dew point 47, and the relative humidity 50%. The wind was north at 6 miles an hour. The pressure was 30.00 inches and rising. At Frankfort, and the pressure was 30.00 inches and rising. Elsewhere around the region, it was clear, with a temperature of 64 at Covington, 63 at Jackson, and 57 at London. It was partly cloudy, with a temperature of 63 at Indianapolis, 57 at Jasper, Indiana, and 58 at Bowling Green. The current time is 11:02 p.m. Eastern Daylight Time. Now for the official National Weather Service forecast for Frankfort and surrounding communities. Tonight, clear. Lows in the upper 40s. North winds up to 10 miles.

an hour. Monday, sunny. Highs in the upper 70s. North winds up to 10 miles an hour. Monday night, mostly clear. Lows around 50. Northeast winds up to 5 miles an hour. Tuesday, sunny. Patchy fog in the morning. Highs in the lower 80s. East winds up to 5 miles an hour. Tuesday night, mostly clear. Lows in the mid-50s. Southeast winds up to 5 miles an hour. And now the extended forecast for the radio listening area. Wednesday and Wednesday night, partly cloudy. Highs in the upper 80s. Lows in the mid-60s. Thursday and Thursday night, partly cloudy. A 20% chance of showers. Highs in the upper 80s. Lows in the upper 60s. Friday and Friday night, not as warm. Mostly cloudy with a 50% chance of rain showers. Highs in the upper 70s. Lows in the upper 50s. Saturday and Saturday night, mostly cloudy. A 50% chance of rain showers. Highs around 70. Lows in the upper 50s. Sunday and Sunday night, mostly cloudy. Chance of rain showers and slight chance of thunderstorms. Highs around 70. Lows in the upper 50s. Chance of precipitation 50%. 10 p.m. Eastern Daylight Time weather conditions across north central Kentucky. At Frankfort. And the pressure was 30.00 inches and rising. At Lexington, it was clear. The temperature was 58 degrees. The dew point 47, and the relative humidity 66%. The wind was calm. The pressure was 30.01 inches and rising. At Louisville, it was partly cloudy. The temperature was 66 degrees, the dew point 47, and the relative humidity 50%. The wind was north at 6 miles an hour. The pressure was 30.00 inches and rising. At Frankfort, and the pressure was 30.00 inches and rising. Elsewhere around the region, it was clear, with a temperature of 64 at Covington, 63 at Jackson, and 57 at London. It was partly cloudy, with a temperature of 63 at Indianapolis, 57 at Jasper, Indiana, and 58 at Bowling Green. 11 p.m. Eastern Daylight Time weather conditions across north central Kentucky. At Frankfort, and the pressure was 30.00 inches and steady. At Lexington, it was clear. The temperature was 56 degrees, the dew point 47, and the relative humidity 71%. The wind was calm. The pressure was 30.01 inches and steady. At Louisville, it was partly cloudy. The temperature was 64 degrees, the dew point 47, and the relative humidity 53%. The wind was north at 6 miles an hour. The pressure was 30.00 inches and steady. At Frankfort, and the pressure was 30.00 inches and steady. Elsewhere around the region, it was clear, with a temperature of 62 at Covington, 56 at Jasper, Indiana, 62 at Jackson, 54 at London, and 59 at Bowling Green. At Indianapolis, it was partly cloudy, with a temperature of 61. Now for the official National Weather Service forecast for Frankfort and surrounding communities. Tonight, clear. Lows in the upper 40s. North winds up to 10 miles an hour. Monday, sunny. Highs in the upper 70s. North winds up to 10 miles an hour. Monday night, mostly clear. Lows around 50. Northeast winds up to 5 miles an hour. Tuesday, sunny. Patchy fog in the morning. Highs in the lower 80s. East winds up to 5 miles an hour. Tuesday night, mostly clear. Lows in the mid-50s. Southeast winds up to 5 miles an hour. And now the extended forecast for the radio listening area. Wednesday and Wednesday night, partly cloudy.
highs in the upper 80s. Lows in the mid-60s. Thursday and Thursday night, partly cloudy. A 20% chance of showers. Highs in the upper 80s. Lows in the upper 60s. Friday and Friday night, not as warm. Mostly cloudy with a 50% chance of rain showers. Highs in the upper 70s. Lows in the upper 50s. Saturday and Saturday night, mostly cloudy. A 50% chance of rain showers. Highs around 70. Lows in the upper 50s. Sunday and Sunday night, mostly cloudy. Chance of rain showers and slight chance of thunderstorms. Highs around 70. Lows in the upper 50s. Chance of precipitation 50%. The current time is 11:08 p.m. Eastern Daylight Time. 11 p.m. Eastern Daylight Time weather conditions across north central Kentucky. At Frankfort. And the pressure was 30.00 inches and steady. At Lexington, it was clear. The temperature was 56 degrees, the dew point 47, and the relative humidity 71%. The wind was calm. The pressure was 30.01 inches and steady. At Louisville, it was partly cloudy. The temperature was 64 degrees, the dew point 47, and the relative humidity 53%. The wind was north at 6 miles an hour. The pressure was 30.00 inches and steady. At Frankfort, and the pressure was 30.00 inches and steady. Elsewhere around the region, it was clear, with a temperature of 62 at Covington, 56 at Jasper, Indiana, 62 at Jackson, 54 at London, and 59 at Bowling Green. At Indianapolis, it was partly cloudy, with a temperature of 61. Now for the official National Weather Service forecast for Frankfort and surrounding communities. Tonight, clear. Lows in the upper 40s. North winds up to 10 miles an hour. Monday, sunny. Highs in the upper 70s. North winds up to 10 miles an hour. Monday night, mostly clear. Lows around 50. Northeast winds up to 5 miles an hour. Tuesday, sunny. Patchy fog in the morning. Highs in the lower 80s. East winds up to 5 miles an hour. Tuesday night, mostly clear. Lows in the mid-50s. Southeast winds up to 5 miles an hour. And now the extended forecast for the radio listening area. Wednesday and Wednesday night, partly cloudy. Highs in the upper 80s. Lows in the mid-60s. Thursday and Thursday night, partly cloudy. A 20% chance of showers. Highs in the upper 80s. Lows in the upper 60s. Friday and Friday night, not as warm. Mostly cloudy with a 50% chance of rain showers. Highs in the upper 70s. Lows in the upper 50s. Saturday and Saturday night, mostly cloudy. A 50% chance of rain showers. Highs around 70. Lows in the upper 50s. Sunday and Sunday night, mostly cloudy. Chance of rain showers and slight chance of thunderstorms. Highs around 70. Lows in the upper 50s. Chance of precipitation 50%. 11 p.m. Eastern Daylight Time weather conditions across north central Kentucky. At Frankfort. And the pressure was 30.00 inches and steady. At Lexington, it was clear. The temperature was 56 degrees, the dew point 47, and the relative humidity 71%. The wind was calm. The pressure was 30.01 inches and steady. At Louisville, it was partly cloudy. The temperature was 64 degrees, the dew point 47, and the relative humidity 53%. The wind was north at 6 miles an hour. The pressure was 30.00 inches and steady. At Frankfort. And the pressure was 30.00 inches and steady.

region, it was clear, with a temperature of 62 at Covington, 56 at Jasper, Indiana, 62 at Jackson, 54 at London, and 59 at Bowling Green. At Indianapolis, it was partly cloudy, with a temperature of 61. 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The current time is 11:13 p.m. Eastern Daylight Time. 11 p.m. Eastern Daylight Time weather conditions across north-central Kentucky. At Frankfurt, and the pressure was 30.00 inches and steady. At Lexington, it was clear. The temperature was 56 degrees, the dew point 47, and the relative humidity 71%. The wind was calm. The pressure was 30.01 inches and steady. At Louisville, it was partly cloudy. The temperature was 64 degrees, the dew point 47, and the relative humidity 53%. The wind was north at 6 miles an hour. The pressure was 30.00 inches and steady. At Frankfurt, and the pressure was 30.00 inches and steady. Elsewhere around the region, it was clear, with a temperature of 62 at Covington, 56 at Jasper, Indiana, 62 at Jackson, 54 at London, and 59 at Bowling Green. At Indianapolis, it was partly cloudy, with a temperature of 61. Now for the official National Weather Service forecast for Frankfurt and surrounding communities. Tonight, clear. Lows in the upper 40s. North winds up to 10 miles an hour. Monday, sunny. Highs in the upper 70s. North winds up to 10 miles an hour. Monday night, mostly clear. Lows around 50. Northeast winds up to 5 miles an hour. Tuesday, sunny. Patchy fog in the morning. Highs in the lower 80s. East winds up to 5 miles an hour. Tuesday night, mostly clear. Lows in the mid-50s. Southeast winds up to 5 miles an hour. And now the extended forecast for the radio listening area. Wednesday and Wednesday night, partly cloudy. Highs in the upper 80s. Lows in the mid-60s. Thursday and Thursday night, partly cloudy. A 20% chance of showers. Highs in the upper 80s. Lows in the upper 60s. Friday and Friday night, not as warm. Mostly cloudy with a 50% chance of rain showers. Highs in the upper 70s. Lows in the upper 50s. Saturday and Saturday night, mostly cloudy. A 50% chance of rain showers. Highs around 70. Lows in the upper 50s. Sunday and Sunday night, mostly cloudy. Chance of rain showers and slight chance of thunderstorms. Highs around 70. Lows in the upper 50s. Chance of precipitation 50%. 11 p.m. Eastern Daylight Time weather conditions across north-central Kentucky. At Frankfurt. And the pressure was 30.00 inches and steady. At Lexington, it was clear. The temperature was 56 degrees, the dew point 47, and the relative humidity 71%. The wind was calm. The pressure was 30.01 inches and steady. At Louisville, it was partly cloudy. The temperature was 64 degrees, the dew point 47, and the relative humidity 53%. The wind was north at 6 miles an hour. The pressure was 30.00 inches and steady. At Frankfurt, and the pressure was 30.00 inches and steady. Elsewhere around the region, it was clear, with a temperature of 62 at Covington, 56 at Jasper, Indiana, 62 at Jackson, 54 at London, and 59 at Bowling Green. At Indianapolis, it was partly cloudy, with a temperature of 61.

mostly clear. Lows in the mid-50s. Southeast winds up to 5 miles an hour. And now the extended forecast for the radio listening area. Wednesday and Wednesday night, partly cloudy. Highs in the upper 80s. Lows in the mid-60s. Thursday and Thursday night, partly cloudy. A 20% chance of showers. Highs in the upper 80s. Lows in the upper 60s. Friday and Friday night, not as warm. Mostly cloudy with a 50% chance of rain showers. Highs in the upper 70s. Lows in the upper 50s. Saturday and Saturday night, mostly cloudy. A 50% chance of rain showers. Highs around 70. Lows in the upper 50s. Sunday and Sunday night, mostly cloudy. Chance of rain showers and slight chance of thunderstorms. Highs around 70. Lows in the upper 50s. Chance of precipitation 50%. 11 p.m. Eastern Daylight Time weather conditions across north central Kentucky. At Frankfort. And the pressure was 30.00 inches and steady. At Lexington, it was clear. The temperature was 56 degrees, the dew point 47, and the relative humidity 71%. The wind was calm. The pressure was 30.01 inches and steady. At Louisville, it was partly cloudy. The temperature was 64 degrees, the dew point 47, and the relative humidity 53%. The wind was north at 6 miles an hour. The pressure was 30.00 inches and steady. At Frankfort, and the pressure was 30.00 inches and steady. Elsewhere around the region, it was clear, with a temperature of 62 at Covington, 56 at Jasper, Indiana, 62 at Jackson, 54 at London, and 59 at Bowling Green. At Indianapolis, it was partly cloudy, with a temperature of 61. Now for the official National Weather Service forecast for Frankfort and surrounding communities. Tonight, clear. Lows in the upper 40s. North winds up to 10 miles an hour. Monday, sunny. Highs in the upper 70s. North winds up to 10 miles an hour. Monday night, mostly clear. Lows around 50. Northeast winds up to 5 miles an hour. Tuesday, sunny. Patchy fog in the morning. Highs in the lower 80s. East winds up to 5 miles an hour. Tuesday night, mostly clear. Lows in the mid-50s. Southeast winds up to 5 miles an hour. And now the extended forecast for the radio listening area. Wednesday and Wednesday night, partly cloudy. Highs in the upper 80s. Lows in the mid-60s. Thursday and Thursday night, partly cloudy. A 20% chance of showers. Highs in the upper 80s. Lows in the upper 60s. Friday and Friday night, not as warm. Mostly cloudy with a 50% chance of rain showers. Highs in the upper 70s. Lows in the upper 50s. Saturday and Saturday night, mostly cloudy. A 50% chance of rain showers. Highs around 70. Lows in the upper 50s. Sunday and Sunday night, mostly cloudy. Chance of rain showers and slight chance of thunderstorms. Highs around 70. Lows in the upper 50s. Chance of precipitation 50%. The current time is 11:22 p.m. Eastern Daylight Time. 11 p.m. Eastern Daylight Time weather conditions across north central Kentucky. At Frankfort. And the pressure was 30.00 inches and steady. At Lexington, it was clear. The temperature was 56 degrees, the dew point 47, and the relative humidity 71%. The wind was calm. The pressure was 30.01 inches and steady. At Louisville, it was partly cloudy. The temperature was 64 degrees, the dew point 47, and the relative humidity

53%. The wind was north at 6 miles an hour. The pressure was 30.00 inches and steady at Frankfurt. And the pressure was 30.00 inches and steady. Elsewhere around the region, it was clear, with a temperature of 62 at Covington, 56 at Jasper, Indiana, 62 at Jackson, 54 at London, and 59 at Bowling Green. At Indianapolis, it was partly cloudy, with a temperature of 61. Now for the official National Weather Service forecast for Frankfurt and surrounding communities. Tonight, clear. Lows in the upper 40s. North winds up to 10 miles an hour. Monday, sunny. Highs in the upper 70s. North winds up to 10 miles an hour. Monday night, mostly clear. Lows around 50. Northeast winds up to 5 miles an hour. Tuesday, sunny. Patchy fog in the morning. Highs in the lower 80s. East winds up to 5 miles an hour. Tuesday night, mostly clear. Lows in the mid-50s. Southeast winds up to 5 miles an hour. And now the extended forecast for the radio listening area. Wednesday and Wednesday night, partly cloudy. Highs in the upper 80s. Lows in the mid-60s. Thursday and Thursday night, partly cloudy. A 20% chance of showers. Highs in the upper 80s. Lows in the upper 60s. Friday and Friday night, not as warm. Mostly cloudy with a 50% chance of rain showers. Highs in the upper 70s. Lows in the upper 50s. Saturday and Saturday night, mostly cloudy. A 50% chance of rain showers. Highs around 70. Lows in the upper 50s. Sunday and Sunday night, mostly cloudy. Chance of rain showers and slight chance of thunderstorms. Highs around 70. Lows in the upper 50s. Chance of precipitation 50%. 11 p.m. Eastern Daylight Time weather conditions across north central Kentucky. At Frankfurt. And the pressure was 30.00 inches and steady. At Lexington, it was clear. The temperature was 56 degrees. The dew point 47, and the relative humidity 71%. The wind was calm. The pressure was 30.01 inches and steady. At Louisville, it was partly cloudy. The temperature was 64 degrees, the dew point 47, and the relative humidity 53%. The wind was north at 6 miles an hour. The pressure was 30.00 inches and steady. At Frankfurt, and the pressure was 30.00 inches and steady. Elsewhere around the region, it was clear, with a temperature of 62 at Covington, 56 at Jasper, Indiana, 62 at Jackson, 54 at London, and 59 at Bowling Green. At Indianapolis, it was partly cloudy, with a temperature of 61. Now for the official National Weather Service forecast for Frankfurt and surrounding communities. Tonight, clear. Lows in the upper 40s. North winds up to 10 miles an hour. Monday, sunny. Highs in the upper 70s. North winds up to 10 miles an hour. Monday night, mostly clear. Lows around 50. Northeast winds up to 5 miles an hour. Tuesday, sunny. Patchy fog in the morning. Highs in the lower 80s. East winds up to 5 miles an hour. Tuesday night, mostly clear. Lows in the mid-50s. Southeast winds up to 5 miles an hour. And now the extended forecast for the radio listening area. Wednesday and Wednesday night, partly cloudy. Highs in the upper 80s. Lows in the mid-60s. Thursday and Thursday night, partly cloudy. A 20% chance of showers. Highs in the upper 80s. Lows in the upper 60s. Friday and Friday night, not as warm. Mostly cloudy with a 50% chance of rain showers.

highs in the upper 70s, lows in the upper 50s. Saturday and Saturday night, mostly cloudy. A 50% chance of rain showers. Highs around 70. Lows in the upper 50s. Sunday and Sunday night, mostly cloudy. Chance of rain showers and slight chance of thunderstorms. Highs around 70. Lows in the upper 50s. Chance of precipitation 50%. The current time is 11:28 p.m. Eastern Daylight Time. 11 p.m. Eastern Daylight Time weather conditions across north central Kentucky. At Frankfort. And the pressure was 30.00 inches and steady. At Lexington, it was clear. The temperature was 56 degrees, the dew point 47, and the relative humidity 71%. The wind was calm. The pressure was 30.01 inches and steady. At Louisville, it was partly cloudy. The temperature was 64 degrees, the dew point 47, and the relative humidity 53%. The wind was north at 6 miles an hour. The pressure was 30.00 inches and steady. At Frankfort, and the pressure was 30.00 inches and steady. Elsewhere around the region, it was clear, with a temperature of 62 at Covington, 56 at Jasper, Indiana, 62 at Jackson, 54 at London, and 59 at Bowling Green. At Indianapolis, it was partly cloudy, with a temperature of 61. Now for the official National Weather Service forecast for Frankfort and surrounding communities. Tonight, clear. Lows in the upper 40s. North winds up to 10 miles an hour. Monday, sunny. Highs in the upper 70s. North winds up to 10 miles an hour. Monday night, mostly clear. Lows around 50. Northeast winds up to 5 miles an hour. Tuesday, sunny. Patchy fog in the morning. Highs in the lower 80s. East winds up to 5 miles an hour. Tuesday night, mostly clear. Lows in the mid-50s. Southeast winds up to 5 miles an hour. And now the extended forecast for the radio listening area. Wednesday and Wednesday night, partly cloudy. Highs in the upper 80s. Lows in the mid-60s. Thursday and Thursday night, partly cloudy. A 20% chance of showers. Highs in the upper 80s. Lows in the upper 60s. Friday and Friday night, not as warm. Mostly cloudy with a 50% chance of rain showers. Highs in the upper 70s. Lows in the upper 50s. Saturday and Saturday night, mostly cloudy. A 50% chance of rain showers. Highs around 70. Lows in the upper 50s. Sunday and Sunday night, mostly cloudy. Chance of rain showers and slight chance of thunderstorms. Highs around 70. Lows in the upper 50s. Chance of precipitation 50%. 11 p.m. Eastern Daylight Time weather conditions across north central Kentucky. At Frankfort, and the pressure was 30.00 inches and steady. At Lexington, it was clear. The temperature was 56 degrees, the dew point 47, and the relative humidity 71%. The wind was calm. The pressure was 30.01 inches and steady. At Louisville, it was partly cloudy. The temperature was 64 degrees, the dew point 47, and the relative humidity 53%. The wind was north at 6 miles an hour. The pressure was 30.00 inches and steady. At Frankfort, and the pressure was 30.00 inches and steady. Elsewhere around the region, it was clear, with a temperature of 62 at Covington, 56 at Jasper, Indiana, 62 at Jackson, 54 at London, and 59 at Bowling Green. At Indianapolis, it was partly cloudy, with a temperature of 61. The current time is 11:33 p.m. Eastern Daylight Time.

Now for the official National Weather Service forecast for Frankfurt and surrounding communities. The current time is 11:33 p.m. Eastern Daylight Time. Now for the official National Weather Service forecast for Frankfurt and surrounding communities. Tonight, clear. Lows in the upper 40s. North winds up to 10 miles an hour. Monday, sunny. Highs in the upper 70s. North winds up to 10 miles an hour. Monday night, mostly clear. Lows around 50. Northeast winds up to 5 miles an hour. Tuesday, sunny. Patchy fog in the morning. Highs in the lower 80s. East winds up to 5 miles an hour. Tuesday night, mostly clear. Lows in the mid 50s. Southeast winds up to 5 miles an hour. And now the extended forecast for the radio listening area. Wednesday and Wednesday night, partly cloudy. Highs in the upper 80s. Lows in the mid 60s. Thursday and Thursday night, partly cloudy. A 20% chance of showers. Highs in the upper 80s. Lows in the upper 60s. Friday and Friday night, not as warm. Mostly cloudy with a 50% chance of rain showers. Highs in the upper 70s. Lows in the upper 50s. Saturday and Saturday night, mostly cloudy. A 50% chance of rain showers. Highs around 70. Lows in the upper 50s. Sunday and Sunday night, mostly cloudy. Chance of rain showers and slight chance of thunderstorms. Highs around 70. Lows in the upper 50s. Chance of precipitation 50%. 11 p.m. Eastern Daylight Time weather conditions across north central Kentucky. At Frankfurt. And the pressure was 30.00 inches and steady. At Lexington, it was clear. The temperature was 56 degrees. The dew point 47, and the relative humidity 71%. The wind was calm. The pressure was 30.01 inches and steady. At Louisville, it was partly cloudy. The temperature was 64 degrees, the dew point 47, and the relative humidity 53%. The wind was north at 6 miles an hour. The pressure was 30.00 inches and steady. At Frankfurt, and the pressure was 30.00 inches and steady. Elsewhere around the region, it was clear, with a temperature of 62 at Covington, 56 at Jasper, Indiana, 62 at Jackson, 54 at London, and 59 at Bowling Green. At Indianapolis, it was partly cloudy, with a temperature of 61. Now for the official National Weather Service forecast for Frankfurt and surrounding communities. Tonight, clear. Lows in the upper 40s. North winds up to 10 miles an hour. Monday, sunny. Highs in the upper 70s. North winds up to 10 miles an hour. Monday night, mostly clear. Lows around 50. Northeast winds up to 5 miles an hour. Tuesday, sunny. Patchy fog in the morning. Highs in the lower 80s. East winds up to 5 miles an hour. Tuesday night, mostly clear. Lows in the mid 50s. Southeast winds up to 5 miles an hour. And now the extended forecast for the radio listening area. Wednesday and Wednesday night, partly cloudy. Highs in the upper 80s. Lows in the mid 60s. Thursday and Thursday night, partly cloudy. A 20% chance of showers. Highs in the upper 80s. Lows in the upper 60s. Friday and Friday night, not as warm. Mostly cloudy with a 50% chance of rain showers. Highs in the upper 70s. Lows in the upper 50s. Saturday and Saturday night, mostly cloudy. A 50% chance of rain showers. Highs around 70. Lows in the upper 50s. Sunday and Sunday night, mostly cloudy.

chance of rain showers and slight chance of thunderstorms. Highs around 70. Lows in the upper 50s. Chance of precipitation 50%. The current time is 11:38 p.m. Eastern Daylight Time. 11 p.m. Eastern Daylight Time weather conditions across north central Kentucky. At Frankfort. And the pressure was 30.00 inches and steady. At Lexington, it was clear. The temperature was 56 degrees, the dew point 47, and the relative humidity 71%. The wind was calm. The pressure was 30.01 inches and steady. At Louisville, it was partly cloudy. The temperature was 64 degrees, the dew point 47, and the relative humidity 53%. The wind was north at 6 miles an hour. The pressure was 30.00 inches and steady. At Frankfort, and the pressure was 30.00 inches and steady. Elsewhere around the region, it was clear, with a temperature of 62 at Covington, 56 at Jasper, Indiana, 62 at Jackson, 54 at London, and 59 at Bowling Green. At Indianapolis, it was partly cloudy, with a temperature of 61. Now for the official National Weather Service forecast for Frankfort and surrounding communities. Tonight, clear. Lows in the upper 40s. North winds up to 10 miles an hour. Monday, sunny. Highs in the upper 70s. North winds up to 10 miles an hour. Monday night, mostly clear. Lows around 50. Northeast winds up to 5 miles an hour. Tuesday, sunny. Patchy fog in the morning. Highs in the lower 80s. East winds up to 5 miles an hour. Tuesday night, mostly clear. Lows in the mid-50s. Southeast winds up to 5 miles an hour. And now the extended forecast for the radio listening area. Wednesday and Wednesday night, partly cloudy. Highs in the upper 80s. Lows in the mid-60s. Thursday and Thursday night, partly cloudy. A 20% chance of showers. Highs in the upper 80s. Lows in the upper 60s. Friday and Friday night, not as warm. Mostly cloudy with a 50% chance of rain showers. Highs in the upper 70s. Lows in the upper 50s. Saturday and Saturday night, mostly cloudy. A 50% chance of rain showers. Highs around 70. Lows in the upper 50s. Sunday and Sunday night, mostly cloudy. Chance of rain showers and slight chance of thunderstorms. Highs around 70. Lows in the upper 50s. Chance of precipitation 50%. 11 p.m. Eastern Daylight Time weather conditions across north central Kentucky. At Frankfort. And the pressure was 30.00 inches and steady. At Lexington, it was clear. The temperature was 56 degrees, the dew point 47, and the relative humidity 71%. The wind was calm. The pressure was 30.01 inches and steady. At Louisville, it was partly cloudy. The temperature was 64 degrees, the dew point 47, and the relative humidity 53%. The wind was north at 6 miles an hour. The pressure was 30.00 inches and steady. At Frankfort. And the pressure was 30.00 inches and steady. Elsewhere around the region, it was clear, with a temperature of 62 at Covington, 56 at Jasper, Indiana, 62 at Jackson, 54 at London, and 59 at Bowling Green. At Indianapolis, it was partly cloudy, with a temperature of 61. 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

now for the official National Weather Service forecast for Frankfurt and surrounding communities. Tonight, clear. Lows in the upper 40s. North winds up to 10 miles an hour. Monday, sunny. Highs in the upper 70s. North winds up to 10 miles an hour. Monday night, mostly clear. Lows around 50. Northeast winds up to 5 miles an hour. Tuesday, sunny. Patchy fog in the morning. Highs in the lower 80s. East winds up to 5 miles an hour. Tuesday night, mostly clear. Lows in the mid-50s. Southeast winds up to 5 miles an hour. And now the extended forecast for the radio listening area. Wednesday and Wednesday night, partly cloudy. Highs in the upper 80s. Lows in the mid-60s. Thursday and Thursday night, partly cloudy. A 20% chance of showers. Highs in the upper 80s. Lows in the upper 60s. Friday and Friday night, not as warm. Mostly cloudy with a 50% chance of rain showers. Highs in the upper 70s. Lows in the upper 50s. Saturday and Saturday night, mostly cloudy. A 50% chance of rain showers. Highs around 70. Lows in the upper 50s. Sunday and Sunday night, mostly cloudy. Chance of rain showers and slight chance of thunderstorms. Highs around 70. Lows in the upper 50s. Chance of precipitation 50%. 11 p.m. Eastern Daylight Time weather conditions across north-central Kentucky. At Frankfort. And the pressure was 30.00 inches and steady. At Lexington, it was clear. The temperature was 56 degrees, the dew point 47, and the relative humidity 71%. The wind was calm. The pressure was 30.01 inches and steady. At Louisville, it was partly cloudy. The temperature was 64 degrees, the dew point 47, and the relative humidity 53%. The wind was north at 6 miles an hour. The pressure was 30.00 inches and steady. At Frankfort, and the pressure was 30.00 inches and steady. Elsewhere around the region, it was clear, with a temperature of 62 at Covington, 56 at Jasper, Indiana, 62 at Jackson, 54 at London, and 59 at Bowling Green. At Indianapolis, it was partly cloudy, with a temperature of 61. Now for the official National Weather Service forecast for Frankfort and surrounding communities. Tonight, clear. Lows in the upper 40s. North winds up to 10 miles an hour. Monday, sunny. Highs in the upper 70s. North winds up to 10 miles an hour. Monday night, mostly clear. Lows around 50. Northeast winds up to 5 miles an hour. Tuesday, sunny. Patchy fog in the morning. Highs in the lower 80s. East winds up to 5 miles an hour. Tuesday night, mostly clear. Lows in the mid-50s. Southeast winds up to 5 miles an hour. And now the extended forecast for the radio listening area. Wednesday and Wednesday night, partly cloudy. Highs in the upper 80s. Lows in the mid-60s. Thursday and Thursday night, partly cloudy. A 20% chance of showers. Highs in the upper 80s. Lows in the upper 60s. Friday and Friday night, not as warm. Mostly cloudy with a 50% chance of rain showers. Highs in the upper 70s. Lows in the upper 50s. Saturday and Saturday night, mostly cloudy. A 50% chance of rain showers. Highs around 70. Lows in the upper 50s. Sunday and Sunday night, mostly cloudy. Chance of rain showers and slight chance of thunderstorms. Highs around 70. Lows in the upper 50s. Chance of precipitation 50%.
The current time is 11:47 p.m. Eastern Daylight Time. 11 p.m. Eastern Daylight Time weather conditions across north central Kentucky. At Frankfort, and the pressure was 30.00 inches and steady. At Lexington, it was clear. The temperature was 56 degrees, the dew point 47, and the relative humidity 71%. The wind was calm. The pressure was 30.01 inches and steady. At Louisville, it was partly cloudy. The temperature was 64 degrees, the dew point 47, and the relative humidity 53%. The wind was north at 6 miles an hour. The pressure was 30.00 inches and steady. At Frankfort, and the pressure was 30.00 inches and steady. Elsewhere around the region, it was clear, with a temperature of 62 at Covington, 56 at Jasper, Indiana, 62 at Jackson, 54 at London, and 59 at Bowling Green. At Indianapolis, it was partly cloudy, with a temperature of 61. Now for the official National Weather Service forecast for Frankfort and surrounding communities. Tonight, clear. Lows in the upper 40s. North winds up to 10 miles an hour. Monday, sunny. Highs in the upper 70s. North winds up to 10 miles an hour. Monday night, mostly clear. Lows around 50. Northeast winds up to 5 miles an hour. Tuesday, sunny. Patchy fog in the morning. Highs in the lower 80s. East winds up to 5 miles an hour. Tuesday night, mostly clear. Lows in the mid-50s. Southeast winds up to 5 miles an hour. And now the extended forecast for the radio listening area. Wednesday and Wednesday night, partly cloudy. Highs in the upper 80s. Lows in the mid-60s. Thursday and Thursday night, partly cloudy. A 20% chance of showers. Highs in the upper 80s. Lows in the upper 60s. Friday and Friday night, not as warm. Mostly cloudy with a 50% chance of rain showers. Highs in the upper 70s. Lows in the upper 50s. Saturday and Saturday night, mostly cloudy. A 50% chance of rain showers. Highs around 70. Lows in the upper 50s. Sunday and Sunday night, mostly cloudy. Chance of rain showers and slight chance of thunderstorms. Highs around 70. Lows in the upper 50s. Chance of precipitation 50%. 11 p.m. Eastern Daylight Time weather conditions across north central Kentucky. At Frankfort. And the pressure was 30.00 inches and steady. At Lexington, it was clear. The temperature was 56 degrees. The dew point 47, and the relative humidity 71%. The wind was calm. The pressure was 30.01 inches and steady. At Louisville, it was partly cloudy. The temperature was 64 degrees, the dew point 47, and the relative humidity 53%. The wind was north at 6 miles an hour. The pressure was 30.00 inches and steady. At Frankfort, and the pressure was 30.00 inches and steady. Elsewhere around the region, it was clear, with a temperature of 62 at Covington, 56 at Jasper, Indiana, 62 at Jackson, 54 at London, and 59 at Bowling Green. At Indianapolis, it was partly cloudy, with a temperature of 61. The current time is 11:52 p.m. Eastern Daylight Time. Now for the official National Weather Service forecast for Frankfort and surrounding communities. Tonight, clear. Lows in the upper 40s. North winds up to 10 miles an hour. Monday, sunny. Highs in the upper 70s. North winds up to 10 miles an hour. Monday night, mostly clear. Lows around 50. Northeast winds up to 5 miles an hour. Tuesday, sunny.

patchy fog in the morning. Highs in the lower 80s. East winds up to 5 miles an hour. Tuesday night, mostly clear. Lows in the mid-50s. Southeast winds up to 5 miles an hour. And now the extended forecast for the radio listening area. Wednesday and Wednesday night, partly cloudy. Highs in the upper 80s. Lows in the mid-60s. Thursday and Thursday night, partly cloudy. A 20% chance of showers. Highs in the upper 80s. Lows in the upper 60s. Friday and Friday night, not as warm. Mostly cloudy with a 50% chance of rain showers. Highs in the upper 70s. Lows in the upper 50s. Saturday and Saturday night, mostly cloudy. A 50% chance of rain showers. Highs around 70. Lows in the upper 50s. Sunday and Sunday night, mostly cloudy. Chance of rain showers and slight chance of thunderstorms. Highs around 70. Lows in the upper 50s. Chance of precipitation 50%. 11 p.m. Eastern Daylight Time weather conditions across north central Kentucky. At Frankfort. And the pressure was 30.00 inches and steady. At Lexington, it was clear. The temperature was 56 degrees, the dew point 47, and the relative humidity 71%. The wind was calm. The pressure was 30.01 inches and steady. At Louisville, it was partly cloudy. The temperature was 64 degrees, the dew point 47, and the relative humidity 53%. The wind was north at 6 miles an hour. The pressure was 30.00 inches and steady. At Frankfort, and the pressure was 30.00 inches and steady. Elsewhere around the region, it was clear, with a temperature of 62 at Covington, 56 at Jasper, Indiana, 62 at Jackson, 54 at London, and 59 at Bowling Green. At Indianapolis, it was partly cloudy, with a temperature of 61. Now for the official National Weather Service forecast for Frankfort and surrounding communities. Tonight, clear. Lows in the upper 40s. North winds up to 10 miles an hour. Monday, sunny. Highs in the upper 70s. North winds up to 10 miles an hour. Monday night, mostly clear. Lows around 50. Northeast winds up to 5 miles an hour. Tuesday, sunny. Patchy fog in the morning. Highs in the lower 80s. East winds up to 5 miles an hour. Tuesday night, mostly clear. Lows in the mid-50s. Southeast winds up to 5 miles an hour. And now the extended forecast for the radio listening area. Wednesday and Wednesday night, partly cloudy. Highs in the upper 80s. Lows in the mid-60s. Thursday and Thursday night, partly cloudy. A 20% chance of showers. Highs in the upper 80s. Lows in the upper 60s. Friday and Friday night, not as warm. Mostly cloudy with a 50% chance of rain showers. Highs in the upper 70s. Lows in the upper 50s. Saturday and Saturday night, mostly cloudy. A 50% chance of rain showers. Highs around 70. Lows in the upper 50s. Sunday and Sunday night, mostly cloudy. Chance of rain showers and slight chance of thunderstorms. Highs around 70. Lows in the upper 50s. Chance of precipitation 50%. The current time is 11:57 p.m. Eastern Daylight Time. 11 p.m. Eastern Daylight Time weather conditions across north central Kentucky. At Frankfort. And the pressure was 30.00 inches and steady. At Lexington, it was clear. The temperature was 56 degrees, the dew point 47, and the relative humidity 71%. The wind was calm. The pressure was 30.01 inches and steady.

steady. At Louisville, it was partly cloudy. The temperature was 64 degrees, the dew point 47, and the relative humidity 53%. The wind was north at 6 miles an hour. The pressure was 30.00 inches and steady. At Frankfort, and the pressure was 30.00 inches and steady. Elsewhere around the region, it was clear, with a temperature of 62 at Covington, 56 at Jasper, Indiana, 62 at Jackson, 54 at London, and 59 at Bowling Green. At Indianapolis, it was partly cloudy, with a temperature of 61. Now for the official National Weather Service forecast for Frankfort and surrounding communities. Tonight, clear. Lows in the upper 40s. North winds up to 10 miles an hour. Monday, sunny. Highs in the upper 70s. North winds up to 10 miles an hour. Monday night, mostly clear. Lows around 50. Northeast winds up to 5 miles an hour. Tuesday, sunny. Patchy fog in the morning. Highs in the lower 80s. East winds up to 5 miles an hour. Tuesday night, mostly clear. Lows in the mid-50s. Southeast winds up to 5 miles an hour. And now the extended forecast for the radio listening area. Wednesday and Wednesday night, partly cloudy. Highs in the upper 80s. Lows in the mid-60s. Thursday and Thursday night, partly cloudy. A 20% chance of showers. Highs in the upper 80s. Lows in the upper 60s. Friday and Friday night, not as warm. Mostly cloudy with a 50% chance of rain showers. Highs in the upper 70s. Lows in the upper 50s. Saturday and Saturday night, mostly cloudy. A 50% chance of rain showers. Highs around 70. Lows in the upper 50s. Sunday and Sunday night, mostly cloudy. Chance of rain showers and slight chance of thunderstorms. Highs around 70. Lows in the upper 50s. Chance of precipitation 50%. 11 p.m. Eastern Daylight Time weather conditions across north central Kentucky. At Frankfort. And the pressure was 30.00 inches and steady. At Lexington, it was clear. The temperature was 56 degrees, the dew point 47, and the relative humidity 71%. The wind was calm. The pressure was 30.01 inches and steady. At Louisville, it was partly cloudy. The temperature was 64 degrees, the dew point 47, and the relative humidity 53%. The wind was north at 6 miles an hour. The pressure was 30.00 inches and steady. At Frankfort, and the pressure was 30.00 inches and steady. Elsewhere around the region, it was clear, with a temperature of 62 at Covington, 56 at Jasper, Indiana, 62 at Jackson, 54 at London, and 59 at Bowling Green. At Indianapolis, it was partly cloudy, with a temperature of 61. Now for the official National Weather Service forecast for Frankfort and surrounding communities. Tonight, clear. Lows in the upper 40s. North winds up to 10 miles an hour. Monday, sunny. Highs in the upper 70s. North winds up to 10 miles an hour. Monday night, mostly clear. Lows around 50. Northeast winds up to 5 miles an hour. Tuesday, sunny. Patchy fog in the morning. Highs in the lower 80s. East winds up to 5 miles an hour. Tuesday night, mostly clear. Lows in the mid-50s. Southeast winds up to 5 miles an hour. And now the extended forecast for the radio listening area. Wednesday and Wednesday night, partly cloudy. Highs in the upper 80s. Lows in the mid-60s. Thursday and Thursday night, partly cloudy. A 20% chance of showers. Highs in the upper 80s.

lows in the upper 60s. Friday and Friday night, not as warm. Mostly cloudy with a 50% chance of rain showers. Highs in the upper 70s. Lows in the upper 50s. Saturday and Saturday night, mostly cloudy. A 50% chance of rain showers. Highs around 70. Lows in the upper 50s. Sunday and Sunday night, mostly cloudy. Chance of rain showers and slight chance of thunderstorms. Highs around 70. Lows in the upper 50s. Chance of precipitation 50%. The current time is 12:03 a.m. Eastern Daylight Time. 11 p.m. Eastern Daylight Time weather conditions across north central Kentucky. At Frankfort, and the pressure was 30.00 inches and steady. At Lexington, it was clear. The temperature was 56 degrees, the dew point 47, and the relative humidity 71%. The wind was calm. The pressure was 30.01 inches and steady. At Louisville, it was partly cloudy. The temperature was 64 degrees, the dew point 47, and the relative humidity 53%. The wind was north at 6 miles an hour. The pressure was 30.00 inches and steady. At Frankfort, and the pressure was 30.00 inches and steady. Elsewhere around the region, it was clear, with a temperature of 62 at Covington, 56 at Jasper, Indiana, 62 at Jackson, 54 at London, and 59 at Bowling Green. At Indianapolis, it was partly cloudy, with a temperature of 61. Midnight Eastern Daylight Time weather conditions across north central Kentucky. At Frankfort, and the pressure was 30.01 inches and rising. At Lexington, it was clear. The temperature was 52 degrees, the dew point 48, and the relative humidity 86%. The wind was calm. The pressure was 30.01 inches and steady. At Louisville, it was partly cloudy. The temperature was 61 degrees, the dew point 48, and the relative humidity 62%. The wind was northwest at 5 miles an hour. The pressure was 30.01 inches and rising. At Frankfort, and the pressure was 30.01 inches and rising. Elsewhere around the region, it was clear, with a temperature of 60 at Covington, 58 at Indianapolis, and 54 at Jasper, Indiana. Under clear skies, Jackson reported 59, London reported 52, and Bowling Green reported 57. Now for the official National Weather Service forecast for Frankfort and surrounding communities. Tonight, clear. Lows in the upper 40s. North winds up to 10 miles an hour. Monday, sunny. Highs in the upper 70s. North winds up to 10 miles an hour. Monday night, mostly clear. Lows around 50. Northeast winds up to 5 miles an hour. Tuesday, sunny. Patchy fog in the morning. Highs in the lower 80s. East winds up to 5 miles an hour. Tuesday night, mostly clear. Lows in the mid-50s. Southeast winds up to 5 miles an hour. And now the extended forecast for the radio listening area. Wednesday and Wednesday night, partly cloudy. Highs in the upper 80s. Lows in the mid-60s. Thursday and Thursday night, partly cloudy. A 20% chance of showers. Highs in the upper 80s. Lows in the upper 60s. Friday and Friday night, not as warm. Mostly cloudy with a 50% chance of rain showers. Highs in the upper 70s. Lows in the upper 50s. Saturday and Saturday night, mostly cloudy. A 50% chance of rain showers. Highs around 70. Lows in the upper 50s. Sunday and Sunday night, mostly cloudy. Chance of rain showers and slight chance of thunderstorms. Highs around 70. Lows in the upper 50s. Chance of
precipitation 50%. The current time is 12:08 a.m. Eastern Daylight Time. Midnight Eastern Daylight Time weather conditions across north central Kentucky at Frankfort. And the pressure was 30.01 inches and rising. At Lexington, it was clear. The temperature was 52 degrees, the dew point 48, and the relative humidity 86%. The wind was calm. The pressure was 30.01 inches and steady. At Louisville, it was partly cloudy. The temperature was 61 degrees, the dew point 48, and the relative humidity 62%. The wind was northwest at 5 miles an hour. The pressure was 30.01 inches and rising. At Frankfort, and the pressure was 30.01 inches and rising. Elsewhere around the region, it was clear, with a temperature of 60 at Covington, 58 at Indianapolis, and 54 at Jasper, Indiana. Under clear skies, Jackson reported 59, London reported 52, and Bowling Green reported 57. Now for the official National Weather Service forecast for Frankfort and surrounding communities. Tonight, clear. Lows in the upper 40s. North winds up to 10 miles an hour. Monday, sunny. Highs in the upper 70s. North winds up to 10 miles an hour. Monday night, mostly clear. Lows around 50. Northeast winds up to 5 miles an hour. Tuesday, sunny. Patchy fog in the morning. Highs in the lower 80s. East winds up to 5 miles an hour. Tuesday night, mostly clear. Lows in the mid-50s. Southeast winds up to 5 miles an hour. And now the extended forecast for the radio listening area. Wednesday and Wednesday night, partly cloudy. Highs in the upper 80s. Lows in the mid-60s. Thursday and Thursday night, partly cloudy. A 20% chance of showers. Highs in the upper 80s. Lows in the upper 60s. Friday and Friday night, not as warm. Mostly cloudy with a 50% chance of rain showers. Highs in the upper 70s. Lows in the upper 50s. Saturday and Saturday night, mostly cloudy. A 50% chance of rain showers. Highs around 70. Lows in the upper 50s. Sunday and Sunday night, mostly cloudy. Chance of rain showers and slight chance of thunderstorms. Highs around 70. Lows in the upper 50s. Chance of precipitation 50%. Midnight Eastern Daylight Time weather conditions across north central Kentucky. At Frankfort. And the pressure was 30.01 inches and rising. At Lexington, it was clear. The temperature was 52 degrees, the dew point 48, and the relative humidity 86%. The wind was calm. The pressure was 30.01 inches and steady. At Louisville, it was partly cloudy. The temperature was 61 degrees, the dew point 48, and the relative humidity 62%. The wind was northwest at 5 miles an hour. The pressure was 30.01 inches and rising. At Frankfort, and the pressure was 30.01 inches and rising. Elsewhere around the region, it was clear, with a temperature of 60 at Covington, 58 at Indianapolis, and 54 at Jasper, Indiana. Under clear skies, Jackson reported 59, London reported 52, and Bowling Green reported 57. 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The current time is 12:12 a.m. Eastern Daylight Time. Now for the official National Weather Service forecast for Frankfort and surrounding communities. Tonight, clear. Lows in the upper 40s. North winds up to 10 miles an hour.

Monday, sunny. Highs in the upper 70s. North winds up to 10 miles an hour. Monday night, mostly clear. Lows around 50. Northeast winds up to 5 miles an hour. Tuesday, sunny. Patchy fog in the morning. Highs in the lower 80s. East winds up to 5 miles an hour. Tuesday night, mostly clear. Lows in the mid-50s. Southeast winds up to 5 miles an hour. And now the extended forecast for the radio listening area. Wednesday and Wednesday night, partly cloudy. Highs in the upper 80s. Lows in the mid-60s. Thursday and Thursday night, partly cloudy. A 20% chance of showers. Highs in the upper 80s. Lows in the upper 60s. Friday and Friday night, not as warm. Mostly cloudy with a 50% chance of rain showers. Highs in the upper 70s. Lows in the upper 50s. Saturday and Saturday night, mostly cloudy. A 50% chance of rain showers. Highs around 70. Lows in the upper 50s. Sunday and Sunday night, mostly cloudy. Chance of rain showers and slight chance of thunderstorms. Highs around 70. Lows in the upper 50s. Chance of precipitation 50%. Midnight Eastern Daylight Time weather conditions across north central Kentucky. At Frankfort. And the pressure was 30.01 inches and rising. At Lexington, it was clear. The temperature was 52 degrees, the dew point 48, and the relative humidity 86%. The wind was calm. The pressure was 30.01 inches and steady. At Louisville, it was partly cloudy. The temperature was 61 degrees, the dew point 48, and the relative humidity 62%. The wind was northwest at 5 miles an hour. The pressure was 30.01 inches and rising. At Frankfort, and the pressure was 30.01 inches and rising. Elsewhere around the region, it was clear, with a temperature of 60 at Covington, 58 at Indianapolis, and 54 at Jasper, Indiana. Under clear skies, Jackson reported 59, London reported 52, and Bowling Green reported 57. Now for the official National Weather Service forecast for Frankfort and surrounding communities. Tonight, clear. Lows in the upper 40s. North winds up to 10 miles an hour. Monday, sunny. Highs in the upper 70s. North winds up to 10 miles an hour. Monday night, mostly clear. Lows around 50. Northeast winds up to 5 miles an hour. Tuesday, sunny. Patchy fog in the morning. Highs in the lower 80s. East winds up to 5 miles an hour. Tuesday night, mostly clear. Lows in the mid-50s. Southeast winds up to 5 miles an hour. And now the extended forecast for the radio listening area. Wednesday and Wednesday night, partly cloudy. Highs in the upper 80s. Lows in the mid-60s. Thursday and Thursday night, partly cloudy. A 20% chance of showers. Highs in the upper 80s. Lows in the upper 60s. Friday and Friday night, not as warm. Mostly cloudy with a 50% chance of rain showers. Highs in the upper 70s. Lows in the upper 50s. Saturday and Saturday night, mostly cloudy. A 50% chance of rain showers. Highs around 70. Lows in the upper 50s. Sunday and Sunday night, mostly cloudy. Chance of rain showers and slight chance of thunderstorms. Highs around 70. Lows in the upper 50s. Chance of precipitation 50%. The current time is 12:17 a.m. Eastern Daylight Time. Midnight Eastern Daylight Time weather conditions across north central Kentucky. At Frankfort. And the pressure was 30.01.

Indiana. Under clear skies, Jackson reported 59, London reported 52, and Bowling Green reported 57. Now for the official National Weather Service forecast for Frankfurt and surrounding communities. Tonight, clear. Lows in the upper 40s. North winds up to 10 miles an hour. Monday, sunny. Highs in the upper 70s. North winds up to 10 miles an hour. Monday night, mostly clear. Lows around 50. Northeast winds up to 5 miles an hour. Tuesday, sunny. Patchy fog in the morning. Highs in the lower 80s. East winds up to 5 miles an hour. Tuesday night, mostly clear. Lows in the mid-50s. Southeast winds up to 5 miles an hour. And now the extended forecast for the radio listening area. Wednesday and Wednesday night, partly cloudy. Highs in the upper 80s. Lows in the mid-60s. Thursday and Thursday night, partly cloudy. A 20% chance of showers. Highs in the upper 80s. Lows in the upper 60s. Friday and Friday night, not as warm. Mostly cloudy with a 50% chance of rain showers. Highs in the upper 70s. Lows in the upper 50s. Saturday and Saturday night, mostly cloudy. A 50% chance of rain showers. Highs around 70. Lows in the upper 50s. Sunday and Sunday night, mostly cloudy. Chance of rain showers and slight chance of thunderstorms. Highs around 70. Lows in the upper 50s. Chance of precipitation 50%. Midnight Eastern Daylight Time weather conditions across north central Kentucky. At Frankfurt. And the pressure was 30.01 inches and rising. At Lexington, it was clear. The temperature was 52 degrees, the dew point 48, and the relative humidity 86%. The wind was calm. The pressure was 30.01 inches and steady. At Louisville, it was partly cloudy. The temperature was 61 degrees, the dew point 48, and the relative humidity 62%. The wind was northwest at 5 miles an hour. The pressure was 30.01 inches and rising. At Frankfurt, and the pressure was 30.01 inches and rising. Elsewhere around the region, it was clear, with a temperature of 60 at Covington, 58 at Indianapolis, and 54 at Jasper, Indiana. Under clear skies, Jackson reported 59, London reported 52, and Bowling Green reported 57. The current time is 12:22 a.m. Eastern Daylight Time. Now for the official National Weather Service forecast for Frankfurt and surrounding communities. Tonight, clear. Lows in the upper 40s. North winds up to 10 miles an hour. Monday, sunny. Highs in the upper 70s. North winds up to 10 miles an hour. Monday night, mostly clear. Lows around 50. Northeast winds up to 5 miles an hour. Tuesday, sunny. Patchy fog in the morning. Highs in the lower 80s. East winds up to 5 miles an hour. Tuesday night, mostly clear. Lows in the mid-50s. Southeast winds up to 5 miles an hour. And now the extended forecast for the radio listening area. Wednesday and Wednesday night, partly cloudy. Highs in the upper 80s. Lows in the mid-60s. Thursday and Thursday night, partly cloudy. A 20% chance of showers. Highs in the upper 80s. Lows in the upper 60s. Friday and Friday night, not as warm. Mostly cloudy with a 50% chance of rain showers. Highs in the upper 70s. Lows in the upper 50s. Saturday and Saturday night, mostly cloudy. A 50% chance of rain showers. Highs around 70. Lows in the upper 50s. Sunday and Sunday night, mostly

cloudy. Chance of rain, showers, and slight chance of thunderstorms. Highs around 70. Lows in the upper 50s. Chance of precipitation 50%. Midnight Eastern Daylight Time weather conditions across north central Kentucky. At Frankfort. And the pressure was 30.01 inches and rising. At Lexington, it was clear. The temperature was 52 degrees, the dew point 48, and the relative humidity 86%. The wind was calm. The pressure was 30.01 inches and steady. At Louisville, it was partly cloudy. The temperature was 61 degrees, the dew point 48, and the relative humidity 62%. The wind was northwest at 5 miles an hour. The pressure was 30.01 inches and rising. At Frankfort, and the pressure was 30.01 inches and rising. Elsewhere around the region, it was clear, with a temperature of 60 at Covington, 58 at Indianapolis, and 54 at Jasper, Indiana. Under clear skies, Jackson reported 59, London reported 52, and Bowling Green reported 57. Now for the official National Weather Service forecast for Frankfort and surrounding communities. Tonight, clear. Lows in the upper 40s. North winds up to 10 miles an hour. Monday, sunny. Highs in the upper 70s. North winds up to 10 miles an hour. Monday night, mostly clear. Lows around 50. Northeast winds up to 5 miles an hour. Tuesday, sunny. Patchy fog in the morning. Highs in the lower 80s. East winds up to 5 miles an hour. Tuesday night, mostly clear. Lows in the mid-50s. Southeast winds up to 5 miles an hour. And now the extended forecast for the radio listening area. Wednesday and Wednesday night, partly cloudy. Highs in the upper 80s. Lows in the mid-60s. Thursday and Thursday night, partly cloudy. A 20% chance of showers. Highs in the upper 80s. Lows in the upper 60s. Friday and Friday night, not as warm. Mostly cloudy with a 50% chance of rain showers. Highs in the upper 70s. Lows in the upper 50s. Saturday and Saturday night, mostly cloudy. A 50% chance of rain showers. Highs around 70. Lows in the upper 50s. Sunday and Sunday night, mostly cloudy. Chance of rain showers and slight chance of thunderstorms. Highs around 70. Lows in the upper 50s. Chance of precipitation 50%. The current time is 12:27 a.m. Eastern Daylight Time. Midnight Eastern Daylight Time weather conditions across north central Kentucky. At Frankfort, and the pressure was 30.01 inches and rising. At Lexington, it was clear. The temperature was 52 degrees, the dew point 48, and the relative humidity 86%. The wind was calm. The pressure was 30.01 inches and steady. At Louisville, it was partly cloudy. The temperature was 61 degrees, the dew point 48, and the relative humidity 62%. The wind was northwest at 5 miles an hour. The pressure was 30.01 inches and rising. At Frankfort, and the pressure was 30.01 inches and rising. Elsewhere around the region, it was clear, with a temperature of 60 at Covington, 58 at Indianapolis, and 54 at Jasper, Indiana. Under clear skies, Jackson reported 59, London reported 52, and Bowling Green reported 57. Now for the official National Weather Service forecast for Frankfort and surrounding communities. Tonight, clear. Lows in the upper 40s. North winds up to 10 miles an hour. Monday, sunny. Highs in the upper 70s. North winds up to 10 miles an hour. Monday night, mostly clear. Lows around 50.

northeast winds up to 5 miles an hour. Tuesday, sunny. Patchy fog in the morning. Highs in the lower 80s. East winds up to 5 miles an hour. Tuesday night, mostly clear. Lows in the mid-50s. Southeast winds up to 5 miles an hour. And now the extended forecast for the radio listening area. Wednesday and Wednesday night, partly cloudy. Highs in the upper 80s. Lows in the mid-60s. Thursday and Thursday night, partly cloudy. A 20% chance of showers. Highs in the upper 80s. Lows in the upper 60s. Friday and Friday night, not as warm. Mostly cloudy with a 50% chance of rain showers. Highs in the upper 70s. Lows in the upper 50s. Saturday and Saturday night, mostly cloudy. A 50% chance of rain showers. Highs around 70. Lows in the upper 50s. Sunday and Sunday night, mostly cloudy. Chance of rain showers and slight chance of thunderstorms. Highs around 70. Lows in the upper 50s. Chance of precipitation 50%. Midnight Eastern Daylight Time weather conditions across north central Kentucky. At Frankfort. And the pressure was 30.01 inches and rising. At Lexington, it was clear. The temperature was 52 degrees, the dew point 48, and the relative humidity 86%. The wind was calm. The pressure was 30.01 inches and steady. At Louisville, it was partly cloudy. The temperature was 61 degrees, the dew point 48, and the relative humidity 62%. The wind was northwest at 5 miles an hour. The pressure was 30.01 inches and rising. At Frankfort, and the pressure was 30.01 inches and rising. Elsewhere around the region, it was clear, with a temperature of 60 at Covington, 58 at Indianapolis, and 54 at Jasper, Indiana. Under clear skies, Jackson reported 59, London reported 52, and Bowling Green reported 57. Now for the official National Weather Service forecast for Frankfort and surrounding communities. Tonight, clear. Lows in the upper 40s. North winds up to 10 miles an hour. Monday, sunny. Highs in the upper 70s. North winds up to 10 miles an hour. Monday night, mostly clear. Lows around 50. Northeast winds up to 5 miles an hour. Tuesday, sunny. Patchy fog in the morning. Highs in the lower 80s. East winds up to 5 miles an hour. Tuesday night, mostly clear. Lows in the mid-50s. Southeast winds up to 5 miles an hour. And now the extended forecast for the radio listening area. Wednesday and Wednesday night, partly cloudy. Highs in the upper 80s. Lows in the mid-60s. Thursday and Thursday night, partly cloudy. A 20% chance of showers. Highs in the upper 80s. Lows in the upper 60s. Friday and Friday night, not as warm. Mostly cloudy with a 50% chance of rain showers. Highs in the upper 70s. Lows in the upper 50s. Saturday and Saturday night, mostly cloudy. A 50% chance of rain showers. Highs around 70. Lows in the upper 50s. Sunday and Sunday night, mostly cloudy. Chance of rain showers and slight chance of thunderstorms. Highs around 70. Lows in the upper 50s. Mostly cloudy. Chance of rain showers and slight chance of thunderstorms. Highs around 70. Lows in the upper 50s. Chance of precipitation 50%. The current time is 12:33 a.m. Eastern Daylight Time. Midnight Eastern Daylight Time weather conditions across north central Kentucky. At Frankfort. And the pressure was 30.01 inches and rising. At Lexington, it was clear.

The temperature was 52 degrees, the dew point 48, and the relative humidity 86%. The wind was calm. The pressure was 30.01 inches and steady. At Louisville, it was partly cloudy. The temperature was 61 degrees, the dew point 48, and the relative humidity 62%. The wind was northwest at 5 miles an hour. The pressure was 30.01 inches and rising. At Frankfurt, and the pressure was 30.01 inches and rising. Elsewhere around the region, it was clear, with a temperature of 60 at Covington, 58 at Indianapolis, and 54 at Jasper, Indiana. Under clear skies, Jackson reported 59, London reported 52, and Bowling Green reported 57. Now for the official National Weather Service forecast for Frankfurt and surrounding communities. Tonight, clear. Lows in the upper 40s. North winds up to 10 miles an hour. Monday, sunny. Highs in the upper 70s. North winds up to 10 miles an hour. Monday night, mostly clear. Lows around 50. Northeast winds up to 5 miles an hour. Tuesday, sunny. Patchy fog in the morning. Highs in the lower 80s. East winds up to 5 miles an hour. Tuesday night, mostly clear. Lows in the mid-50s. Southeast winds up to 5 miles an hour. And now the extended forecast for the radio listening area. Wednesday and Wednesday night, partly cloudy. Highs in the upper 80s. Lows in the mid-60s. Thursday and Thursday night, partly cloudy. A 20% chance of showers. Highs in the upper 80s. Lows in the upper 60s. Friday and Friday night, not as warm. Mostly cloudy with a 50% chance of rain showers. Highs in the upper 70s. Lows in the upper 50s. Saturday and Saturday night, mostly cloudy. A 50% chance of rain showers. Highs around 70. Lows in the upper 50s. Sunday and Sunday night, mostly cloudy. Chance of rain showers and slight chance of thunderstorms. Highs around 70. Lows in the upper 50s. Chance of precipitation 50%. Midnight Eastern Daylight Time weather conditions across north central Kentucky. At Frankfurt. And the pressure was 30.01 inches and rising. At Lexington, it was clear. The temperature was 52 degrees, the dew point 48, and the relative humidity 86%. The wind was calm. The pressure was 30.01 inches and steady. At Louisville, it was partly cloudy. The temperature was 61 degrees, the dew point 48, and the relative humidity 62%. The wind was northwest at 5 miles an hour. The pressure was 30.01 inches and rising. At Frankfurt, and the pressure was 30.01 inches and rising. Elsewhere around the region, it was clear, with a temperature of 60 at Covington, 58 at Indianapolis, and 54 at Jasper, Indiana. Under clear skies, Jackson reported 59, London reported 52, and Bowling Green reported 57. The current time is 12:37 a.m. Eastern Daylight Time. Now for the official National Weather Service forecast for Frankfurt and surrounding communities. Tonight, clear. Lows in the upper 40s. North winds up to 10 miles an hour. Monday, sunny. Highs in the upper 70s. North winds up to 10 miles an hour. Monday night, mostly clear. Lows around 50. Northeast winds up to 5 miles an hour. Tuesday, sunny. Patchy fog in the morning. Highs in the lower 80s. East winds up to 5 miles an hour. Tuesday night, mostly clear. Lows in the mid-50s. Southeast winds up to 5 miles an hour. And now the extended forecast for the radio listening area.
Wednesday and Wednesday night, partly cloudy. Highs in the upper 80s. Lows in the mid-60s. Thursday and Thursday night, partly cloudy. A 20% chance of showers. Highs in the upper 80s. Lows in the upper 60s. Friday and Friday night, not as warm. Mostly cloudy with a 50% chance of rain showers. Highs in the upper 70s. Lows in the upper 50s. Saturday and Saturday night, mostly cloudy. A 50% chance of rain showers. Highs around 70. Lows in the upper 50s. Sunday and Sunday night, mostly cloudy. Chance of rain showers and slight chance of thunderstorms. Highs around 70. Lows in the upper 50s. Chance of precipitation 50%. Midnight Eastern Daylight Time weather conditions across north central Kentucky. At Frankfort. And the pressure was 30.01 inches and rising. At Lexington, it was clear. The temperature was 52 degrees, the dew point 48, and the relative humidity 86%. The wind was calm. The pressure was 30.01 inches and steady. At Louisville, it was partly cloudy. The temperature was 61 degrees, the dew point 48, and the relative humidity 62%. The wind was northwest at 5 miles an hour. The pressure was 30.01 inches and rising. At Frankfort, and the pressure was 30.01 inches and rising. Elsewhere around the region, it was clear, with a temperature of 60 at Covington, 58 at Indianapolis, and 54 at Jasper, Indiana. Under clear skies, Jackson reported 59, London reported 52, and Bowling Green reported 57. Now for the official National Weather Service forecast for Frankfort and surrounding communities. Tonight, clear. Lows in the upper 40s. North winds up to 10 miles an hour. Monday, sunny. Highs in the upper 70s. North winds up to 10 miles an hour. Monday night, mostly clear. Lows around 50. Northeast winds up to 5 miles an hour. Tuesday, sunny. Patchy fog in the morning. Highs in the lower 80s. East winds up to 5 miles an hour. Tuesday night, mostly clear. Lows in the mid-50s. Southeast winds up to 5 miles an hour. And now the extended forecast for the radio listening area. Wednesday and Wednesday night, partly cloudy. Highs in the upper 80s. Lows in the mid-60s. Thursday and Thursday night, partly cloudy. A 20% chance of showers. Highs in the upper 80s. Lows in the upper 60s. Friday and Friday night, not as warm. Mostly cloudy with a 50% chance of rain showers. Highs in the upper 70s. Lows in the upper 50s. Saturday and Saturday night, mostly cloudy. A 50% chance of rain showers. Highs around 70. Lows in the upper 50s. Sunday and Sunday night, mostly cloudy. Chance of rain showers and slight chance of thunderstorms. Highs around 70. Lows in the upper 50s. Chance of precipitation 50%. 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The current time is 12:43 a.m. Eastern Daylight Time. Midnight Eastern Daylight Time weather conditions across north central Kentucky. At Frankfort. And the pressure was 30.01 inches and rising. At Lexington, it was clear. The temperature was 52 degrees, the dew point 48, and the relative humidity 86%. The wind was calm. The pressure was 30.01 inches and steady.
at Louisville, it was partly cloudy.

the temperature was 61 degrees, the dew point 48, and the relative humidity 62%. The wind was northwest at 5 miles an hour. The pressure was 30.01 inches and rising at Frankfurt. And the pressure was 30.01 inches and rising. Elsewhere around the region, it was clear, with a temperature of 60 at Covington, 58 at Indianapolis, and 54 at Jasper, Indiana. Under clear skies, Jackson reported 59, London reported 52, and Bowling Green reported 57. Now for the official National Weather Service forecast for Frankfurt and surrounding communities. Tonight, clear. Lows in the upper 40s. North winds up to 10 miles an hour. Monday, sunny. Highs in the upper 70s. North winds up to 10 miles an hour. Monday night, mostly clear. Lows around 50. Northeast winds up to 5 miles an hour. Tuesday, sunny. Patchy fog in the morning. Highs in the lower 80s. East winds up to 5 miles an hour. Tuesday night, mostly clear. Lows in the mid-50s. Southeast winds up to 5 miles an hour. And now the extended forecast for the radio listening area. Wednesday and Wednesday night, partly cloudy. Highs in the upper 80s. Lows in the mid-60s. Thursday and Thursday night, partly cloudy. A 20% chance of showers. Highs in the upper 80s. Lows in the upper 60s. Friday and Friday night, not as warm. Mostly cloudy with a 50% chance of rain showers. Highs in the upper 70s. Lows in the upper 50s. Saturday and Saturday night, mostly cloudy. A 50% chance of rain showers. Highs around 70. Lows in the upper 50s. Sunday and Sunday night, mostly cloudy. Chance of rain showers and slight chance of thunderstorms. Highs around 70. Lows in the upper 50s. Chance of precipitation 50%. Midnight Eastern Daylight Time weather conditions across north central Kentucky. At Frankfurt. And the pressure was 30.01 inches and rising. At Lexington, it was clear. The temperature was 52 degrees, the dew point 48, and the relative humidity 86%. The wind was calm. The pressure was 30.01 inches and steady. At Louisville, it was partly cloudy. The temperature was 61 degrees, the dew point 48, and the relative humidity 62%. The wind was northwest at 5 miles an hour. The pressure was 30.01 inches and rising at Frankfurt. And the pressure was 30.01 inches and rising. Elsewhere around the region, it was clear, with a temperature of 60 at Covington, 58 at Indianapolis, and 54 at Jasper, Indiana. Under clear skies, Jackson reported 59, London reported 52, and Bowling Green reported 57. The current time is 12:47 a.m. Eastern Daylight Time. Now for the official National Weather Service forecast for Frankfurt and surrounding communities. Tonight, clear. Lows in the upper 40s. North winds up to 10 miles an hour. Monday, sunny. Highs in the upper 70s. North winds up to 10 miles an hour. Monday night, mostly clear. Lows around 50. Northeast winds up to 5 miles an hour. Tuesday, sunny. Patchy fog in the morning. Highs in the lower 80s. East winds up to 5 miles an hour. Tuesday night, mostly clear. Lows in the mid-50s. Southeast winds up to 5 miles an hour. And now the extended forecast for the radio listening area. Wednesday and Wednesday night, partly cloudy. Highs in the upper 80s. Lows in the mid-60s. Thursday and Thursday night, partly cloudy. A 20% chance of showers. Highs in the upper 80s.
lows in the upper 60s. Friday and Friday night, not as warm. Mostly cloudy with a 50% chance of rain showers. Highs in the upper 70s. Lows in the upper 50s. Saturday and Saturday night, mostly cloudy. A 50% chance of rain showers. Highs around 70. Lows in the upper 50s. Sunday and Sunday night, mostly cloudy. Chance of rain showers and slight chance of thunderstorms. Highs around 70. Lows in the upper 50s. Chance of precipitation 50%. Midnight Eastern Daylight Time weather conditions across north central Kentucky. At Frankfort. And the pressure was 30.01 inches and rising. At Lexington, it was clear. The temperature was 52 degrees, the dew point 48, and the relative humidity 86%. The wind was calm. The pressure was 30.01 inches and steady. At Louisville, it was partly cloudy. The temperature was 61 degrees, the dew point 48, and the relative humidity 62%. The wind was northwest at 5 miles an hour. The pressure was 30.01 inches and rising. At Frankfort. And the pressure was 30.01 inches and rising. Elsewhere around the region, it was clear, with a temperature of 60 at Covington, 58 at Indianapolis, and 54 at Jasper, Indiana. Under clear skies, Jackson reported 59, London reported 52, and Bowling Green reported 57. Now for the official National Weather Service forecast for Frankfort and surrounding communities. Tonight, clear. Lows in the upper 40s. North winds up to 10 miles an hour. Monday, sunny. Highs in the upper 70s. North winds up to 10 miles an hour. Monday night, mostly clear. Lows around 50. Northeast winds up to 5 miles an hour. Tuesday, sunny. Patchy fog in the morning. Highs in the lower 80s. East winds up to 5 miles an hour. Tuesday night, mostly clear. Lows in the mid-50s. Southeast winds up to 5 miles an hour. And now the extended forecast for the radio listening area. Wednesday and Wednesday night, partly cloudy. Highs in the upper 80s. Lows in the mid-60s. Thursday and Thursday night, partly cloudy. A 20% chance of showers. Highs in the upper 80s. Lows in the upper 60s. Friday and Friday night, not as warm. Mostly cloudy with a 50% chance of rain showers. Highs in the upper 70s. Lows in the upper 50s. Saturday and Saturday night, mostly cloudy. A 50% chance of rain showers. Highs around 70. Lows in the upper 50s. Sunday and Sunday night, mostly cloudy. Chance of rain showers and slight chance of thunderstorms. Highs around 70. Lows in the upper 50s. Chance of precipitation 50%. The current time is 12:52 a.m. Eastern Daylight Time. Midnight Eastern Daylight Time weather conditions across north central Kentucky. At Frankfort. And the pressure was 30.01 inches and rising. At Lexington, it was clear. The temperature was 52 degrees, the dew point 48, and the relative humidity 86%. The wind was calm. The pressure was 30.01 inches and steady. At Louisville, it was partly cloudy. The temperature was 61 degrees, the dew point 48, and the relative humidity 62%. The wind was northwest at 5 miles an hour. The pressure was 30.01 inches and rising. At Frankfort. And the pressure was 30.01 inches and rising. Elsewhere around the region, it was clear, with a temperature of 60 at Covington, 58 at Indianapolis, and 54 at Jasper, Indiana. Under clear skies, Jackson reported 59, London reported 52,
and Bowling Green reported 57.

now for the official National Weather Service forecast for Frankfurt and surrounding communities. Tonight, clear. Lows in the upper 40s. North winds up to 10 miles an hour. Monday, sunny. Highs in the upper 70s. North winds up to 10 miles an hour. Monday night, mostly clear. Lows around 50. Northeast winds up to 5 miles an hour. Tuesday, sunny. Patchy fog in the morning. Highs in the lower 80s. East winds up to 5 miles an hour. Tuesday night, mostly clear. Lows in the mid-50s. Southeast winds up to 5 miles an hour. And now the extended forecast for the radio listening area. Wednesday and Wednesday night, partly cloudy. Highs in the upper 80s. Lows in the mid-60s. Thursday and Thursday night, partly cloudy. A 20% chance of showers. Highs in the upper 80s. Lows in the upper 60s. Friday and Friday night, not as warm. Mostly cloudy with a 50% chance of rain showers. Highs in the upper 70s. Lows in the upper 50s. Saturday and Saturday night, mostly cloudy. A 50% chance of rain showers. Highs around 70. Lows in the upper 50s. Sunday and Sunday night, mostly cloudy. Chance of rain showers and slight chance of thunderstorms. Highs around 70. Lows in the upper 50s. Chance of precipitation 50%. Midnight Eastern Daylight Time weather conditions across north central Kentucky. At Frankfurt. And the pressure was 30.01 inches and rising. At Lexington, it was clear. The temperature was 52 degrees, the dew point 48, and the relative humidity 86%. The wind was calm. The pressure was 30.01 inches and steady. At Louisville, it was partly cloudy. The temperature was 61 degrees, the dew point 48, and the relative humidity 62%. The wind was northwest at 5 miles an hour. The pressure was 30.01 inches and rising. At Frankfurt. And the pressure was 30.01 inches and rising. Elsewhere around the region, it was clear, with a temperature of 60 at Covington, 58 at Indianapolis, and 54 at Jasper, Indiana. Under clear skies, Jackson reported 59, London reported 52, and Bowling Green reported 57. Now for the official National Weather Service forecast for Frankfurt and surrounding communities. Tonight, clear. Lows in the upper 40s. North winds up to 10 miles an hour. Monday, sunny. Highs in the upper 70s. North winds up to 10 miles an hour. Monday night, mostly clear. Lows around 50. Northeast winds up to 5 miles an hour. Tuesday, sunny. Patchy fog in the morning. Highs in the lower 80s. East winds up to 5 miles an hour. Tuesday night, mostly clear. Lows in the mid-50s. Southeast winds up to 5 miles an hour. And now the extended forecast for the radio listening area. Wednesday and Wednesday night, partly cloudy. Highs in the upper 80s. Lows in the mid-60s. Thursday and Thursday night, partly cloudy. A 20% chance of showers. Highs in the upper 80s. Lows in the upper 60s. Friday and Friday night, not as warm. Mostly cloudy with a 50% chance of rain showers. Highs in the upper 70s. Lows in the upper 50s. Saturday and Saturday night, mostly cloudy. A 50% chance of rain showers. Highs around 70. Lows in the upper 50s. Sunday and Sunday night, mostly cloudy. Chance of rain showers and slight chance of thunderstorms. Highs around 70. Lows in the upper 50s. Chance of precipitation 50%.

current time is 12:58 a.m. Eastern Daylight Time. Midnight Eastern Daylight Time weather conditions across north central Kentucky. At Frankfort. And the pressure was 30.01 inches and rising. At Lexington, it was clear. The temperature was 52 degrees, the dew point 48, and the relative humidity 86%. The wind was calm. The pressure was 30.01 inches and steady. At Louisville, it was partly cloudy. The temperature was 61 degrees, the dew point 48, and the relative humidity 62%. The wind was northwest at 5 miles an hour. The pressure was 30.01 inches and rising. At Frankfort. And the pressure was 30.01 inches and rising. Elsewhere around the region, it was clear, with a temperature of 60 at Covington, 58 at Indianapolis, and 54 at Jasper, Indiana. Under clear skies, Jackson reported 59, London reported 52, and Bowling Green reported 57. Now for the official National Weather Service forecast for Frankfort and surrounding communities. Tonight, clear. Lows in the upper 40s. North winds up to 10 miles an hour. Monday, sunny. Highs in the upper 70s. North winds up to 10 miles an hour. Monday night, mostly clear. Lows around 50. Northeast winds up to 5 miles an hour. Tuesday, sunny. Patchy fog in the morning. Highs in the lower 80s. East winds up to 5 miles an hour. Tuesday night, mostly clear. Lows in the mid-50s. Southeast winds up to 5 miles an hour. And now the extended forecast for the radio listening area. Wednesday and Wednesday night, partly cloudy. Highs in the upper 80s. Lows in the mid-60s. Thursday and Thursday night, partly cloudy. A 20% chance of showers. Highs in the upper 80s. Lows in the upper 60s. Friday and Friday night, not as warm. Mostly cloudy with a 50% chance of rain showers. Highs in the upper 70s. Lows in the upper 50s. Saturday and Saturday night, mostly cloudy. A 50% chance of rain showers. Highs around 70. Lows in the upper 50s. Sunday and Sunday night, mostly cloudy. Chance of rain showers and slight chance of thunderstorms. Highs around 70. Lows in the upper 50s. Chance of precipitation 50%. Midnight Eastern Daylight Time weather conditions across north central Kentucky. At Frankfort. And the pressure was 30.01 inches and rising. At Lexington, it was clear. The temperature was 52 degrees, the dew point 48, and the relative humidity 86%. The wind was calm. The pressure was 30.01 inches and steady. At Louisville, it was partly cloudy. The temperature was 61 degrees, the dew point 48, and the relative humidity 62%. The wind was northwest at 5 miles an hour. The pressure was 30.01 inches and rising. At Frankfort. And the pressure was 30.01 inches and rising. Elsewhere around the region, it was clear, with a temperature of 60 at Covington, 58 at Indianapolis, and 54 at Jasper, Indiana. Under clear skies, Jackson reported 59, London reported 52, and Bowling Green reported 57. The current time is 1:02 a.m. Eastern Daylight Time. Now for the official National Weather Service forecast for Frankfort and surrounding communities. Tonight, clear. Lows in the upper 40s. North winds up to 10 miles an hour. Monday, sunny. Highs in the upper 70s. North winds up to 10 miles an hour. Monday night, mostly clear. Lows around 50. Northeast winds up to 5 miles an hour. Tuesday, sunny. Patchy fog in the morning. Highs in the lower 80s.

east winds up to 5 miles an hour. Tuesday night, mostly clear. Lows in the mid-50s. Southeast winds up to 5 miles an hour. And now the extended forecast for the radio listening area. Wednesday and Wednesday night, partly cloudy. Highs in the upper 80s. Lows in the mid-60s. Thursday and Thursday night, partly cloudy. A 20% chance of showers. Highs in the upper 80s. Lows in the upper 60s. Friday and Friday night, not as warm. Mostly cloudy with a 50% chance of rain showers. Highs in the upper 70s. Lows in the upper 50s. Saturday and Saturday night, mostly cloudy. A 50% chance of rain showers. Highs around 70. Lows in the upper 50s. Sunday and Sunday night, mostly cloudy. Chance of rain showers and slight chance of thunderstorms. Highs around 70. Lows in the upper 50s. Chance of precipitation 50%. 1 a.m. Eastern Daylight Time weather conditions across north central Kentucky. At Frankfort. And the pressure was 30.01 inches and steady. At Lexington, it was clear. The temperature was 51 degrees, the dew point 46, and the relative humidity 83%. The wind was calm. The pressure was 30.02 inches and rising. At Louisville, it was clear. The temperature was 60 degrees, the dew point 49, and the relative humidity 66%. The wind was west at 5 miles an hour. The pressure was 30.01 inches and steady. At Frankfort. And the pressure was 30.01 inches and steady. Elsewhere around the region, it was clear, with a temperature of 58 at Covington, 58 at Indianapolis, and 53 at Jasper, Indiana. Under clear skies, Jackson reported 57, London reported 52, and Bowling Green reported 54. Now for the official National Weather Service forecast for Frankfort and surrounding communities. Tonight, clear. Lows in the upper 40s. North winds up to 10 miles an hour. Monday, sunny. Highs in the upper 70s. North winds up to 10 miles an hour. Monday night, mostly clear. Lows around 50. Northeast winds up to 5 miles an hour. Tuesday, sunny. Patchy fog in the morning. Highs in the lower 80s. East winds up to 5 miles an hour. Tuesday night, mostly clear. Lows in the mid-50s. Southeast winds up to 5 miles an hour. And now the extended forecast for the radio listening area. Wednesday and Wednesday night, partly cloudy. Highs in the upper 80s. Lows in the mid-60s. Thursday and Thursday night, partly cloudy. A 20% chance of showers. Highs in the upper 80s. Lows in the upper 60s. Friday and Friday night, not as warm. Mostly cloudy with a 50% chance of rain showers. Highs in the upper 70s. Lows in the upper 50s. Saturday and Saturday night, mostly cloudy. A 50% chance of rain showers. Highs around 70. Lows in the upper 50s. Sunday and Sunday night, mostly cloudy. Chance of rain showers and slight chance of thunderstorms. Highs around 70. Lows in the upper 50s. Chance of precipitation 50%. The current time is 1:07 a.m. Eastern Daylight Time. 1 a.m. Eastern Daylight Time weather conditions across north central Kentucky. At Frankfort. And the pressure was 30.01 inches and steady. At Lexington, it was clear. The temperature was 51 degrees, the dew point 46, and the relative humidity 83%. The wind was calm. The pressure was 30.02 inches and rising. At Louisville, it was clear. The temperature was 60 degrees. The

0.49 and the relative humidity 66%. The wind was west at 5 miles an hour. The pressure was 30.01 inches and steady at Frankfurt. And the pressure was 30.01 inches and steady. Elsewhere around the region, it was clear, with a temperature of 58 at Covington, 58 at Indianapolis, and 53 at Jasper, Indiana. Under clear skies, Jackson reported 57, London reported 52, and Bowling Green reported 54. Now for the official National Weather Service forecast for Frankfurt and surrounding communities. Tonight, clear. Lows in the upper 40s. North winds up to 10 miles an hour. Monday, sunny. Highs in the upper 70s. North winds up to 10 miles an hour. Monday night, mostly clear. Lows around 50. Northeast winds up to 5 miles an hour. Tuesday, sunny. Patchy fog in the morning. Highs in the lower 80s. East winds up to 5 miles an hour. Tuesday night, mostly clear. Lows in the mid-50s. Southeast winds up to 5 miles an hour. And now the extended forecast for the radio listening area. Wednesday and Wednesday night, partly cloudy. Highs in the upper 80s. Lows in the mid-60s. Thursday and Thursday night, partly cloudy. A 20% chance of showers. Highs in the upper 80s. Lows in the upper 60s. Friday and Friday night, not as warm. Mostly cloudy with a 50% chance of rain showers. Highs in the upper 70s. Lows in the upper 50s. Saturday and Saturday night, mostly cloudy. A 50% chance of rain showers. Highs around 70. Lows in the upper 50s. Sunday and Sunday night, mostly cloudy. Chance of rain showers and slight chance of thunderstorms. Highs around 70. Lows in the upper 50s. Chance of precipitation 50%. 1 a.m. Eastern Daylight Time weather conditions across north central Kentucky. At Frankfurt. And the pressure was 30.01 inches and steady. At Lexington, it was clear. The temperature was 51 degrees, the dew point 46, and the relative humidity 83%. The wind was calm. The pressure was 30.02 inches and rising. At Louisville, it was clear. The temperature was 60 degrees, the dew point 49, and the relative humidity 66%. The wind was west at 5 miles an hour. The pressure was 30.01 inches and steady. At Frankfurt. And the pressure was 30.01 inches and steady. Elsewhere around the region, it was clear, with a temperature of 58 at Covington, 58 at Indianapolis, and 53 at Jasper, Indiana. Under clear skies, Jackson reported 57, London reported 52, and Bowling Green reported 54. 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The current time is 1:12 a.m. Eastern Daylight Time. Now for the official National Weather Service forecast for Frankfurt and surrounding communities. Tonight, clear. Lows in the upper 40s. North winds up to 10 miles an hour. Monday, sunny. Highs in the upper 70s. North winds up to 10 miles an hour. Monday night, mostly clear. Lows around 50. Northeast winds up to 5 miles an hour. Tuesday, sunny. Patchy fog in the morning. Highs in the lower 80s. East winds up to 5 miles an hour. Tuesday night, mostly clear. Lows in the mid-50s. Southeast winds up to 5 miles an hour. And now the extended forecast for the radio listening area. Wednesday.

Wednesday night, partly cloudy. Highs in the upper 80s. Lows in the mid-60s. Thursday and Thursday night, partly cloudy. A 20% chance of showers. Highs in the upper 80s. Lows in the upper 60s. Friday and Friday night, not as warm. Mostly cloudy with a 50% chance of rain showers. Highs in the upper 70s. Lows in the upper 50s. Saturday and Saturday night, mostly cloudy. A 50% chance of rain showers. Highs around 70. Lows in the upper 50s. Sunday and Sunday night, mostly cloudy. Chance of rain showers and slight chance of thunderstorms. Highs around 70. Lows in the upper 50s. Chance of precipitation 50%. 1 a.m. Eastern Daylight Time weather conditions across north central Kentucky. At Frankfort. And the pressure was 30.01 inches and steady. At Lexington, it was clear. The temperature was 51 degrees, the dew point 46, and the relative humidity 83%. The wind was calm. The pressure was 30.02 inches and rising. At Louisville, it was clear. The temperature was 60 degrees, the dew point 49, and the relative humidity 66%. The wind was west at 5 miles an hour. The pressure was 30.01 inches and steady. At Frankfort, and the pressure was 30.01 inches and steady. Elsewhere around the region, it was clear, with a temperature of 58 at Covington, 58 at Indianapolis, and 53 at Jasper, Indiana. Under clear skies, Jackson reported 57, London reported 52, and Bowling Green reported 54. Now for the official National Weather Service forecast for Frankfort and surrounding communities. Tonight, clear. Lows in the upper 40s. North winds up to 10 miles an hour. Monday, sunny. Highs in the upper 70s. North winds up to 10 miles an hour. Monday night, mostly clear. Lows around 50. Northeast winds up to 5 miles an hour. Tuesday, sunny. Patchy fog in the morning. Highs in the lower 80s. East winds up to 5 miles an hour. Tuesday night, mostly clear. Lows in the mid-50s. Southeast winds up to 5 miles an hour. And now the extended forecast for the radio listening area. Wednesday and Wednesday night, partly cloudy. Highs in the upper 80s. Lows in the mid-60s. Thursday and Thursday night, partly cloudy. A 20% chance of showers. Highs in the upper 80s. Lows in the upper 60s. Friday and Friday night, not as warm. Mostly cloudy with a 50% chance of rain showers. Highs in the upper 70s. Lows in the upper 50s. Saturday and Saturday night, mostly cloudy. A 50% chance of rain showers. Highs around 70. Lows in the upper 50s. Sunday and Sunday night, mostly cloudy. Chance of rain showers and slight chance of thunderstorms. Highs around 70. Lows in the upper 50s. Chance of precipitation 50%. The current time is 1:17 a.m. Eastern Daylight Time. 1 a.m. Eastern Daylight Time weather conditions across north central Kentucky. At Frankfort, and the pressure was 30.01 inches and steady. At Lexington, it was clear. The temperature was 51 degrees, the dew point 46, and the relative humidity 83%. The wind was calm. The pressure was 30.02 inches and rising. At Louisville, it was clear. The temperature was 60 degrees, the dew point 49, and the relative humidity 66%. The wind was west at 5 miles an hour. The pressure was 30.01 inches and steady. At Frankfort, and the pressure was 30.01 inches and steady. Elsewhere,

5 miles an hour. Tuesday, sunny. Patchy fog in the morning. Highs in the lower 80s. East winds up to 5 miles an hour. Tuesday night, mostly clear. Lows in the mid-50s. Southeast winds up to 5 miles an hour. And now the extended forecast for the radio listening area. Wednesday and Wednesday night, partly cloudy. Highs in the upper 80s. Lows in the mid-60s. Thursday and Thursday night, partly cloudy. A 20% chance of showers. Highs in the upper 80s. Lows in the upper 60s. Friday and Friday night, not as warm. Mostly cloudy with a 50% chance of rain showers. Highs in the upper 70s. Lows in the upper 50s. Saturday and Saturday night, mostly cloudy. A 50% chance of rain showers. Highs around 70. Lows in the upper 50s. Sunday and Sunday night, mostly cloudy. Chance of rain showers and slight chance of thunderstorms. Highs around 70. Lows in the upper 50s. Chance of precipitation 50%. 1 a.m. Eastern Daylight Time weather conditions across north central Kentucky. At Frankfort. And the pressure was 30.01 inches and steady. At Lexington, it was clear. The temperature was 51 degrees, the dew point 46, and the relative humidity 83%. The wind was calm. The pressure was 30.02 inches and rising. At Louisville, it was clear. The temperature was 60 degrees, the dew point 49, and the relative humidity 66%. The wind was west at 5 miles an hour. The pressure was 30.01 inches and steady. At Frankfort, and the pressure was 30.01 inches and steady. Elsewhere around the region, it was clear, with a temperature of 58 at Covington, 58 at Indianapolis, and 53 at Jasper, Indiana. Under clear skies, Jackson reported 57, London reported 52, and Bowling Green reported 54. Now for the official National Weather Service forecast for Frankfort and surrounding communities. Tonight, clear. Lows in the upper 40s. North winds up to 10 miles an hour. Monday, sunny. Highs in the upper 70s. North winds up to 10 miles an hour. Monday night, mostly clear. Lows around 50. Northeast winds up to 5 miles an hour. Tuesday, sunny. Patchy fog in the morning. Highs in the lower 80s. East winds up to 5 miles an hour. Tuesday night, mostly clear. Lows in the mid-50s. Southeast winds up to 5 miles an hour. And now the extended forecast for the radio listening area. Wednesday and Wednesday night, partly cloudy. Highs in the upper 80s. Lows in the mid-60s. Thursday and Thursday night, partly cloudy. A 20% chance of showers. Highs in the upper 80s. Lows in the upper 60s. Friday and Friday night, not as warm. Mostly cloudy with a 50% chance of rain showers. Highs in the upper 70s. Lows in the upper 50s. Saturday and Saturday night, mostly cloudy. A 50% chance of rain showers. Highs around 70. Lows in the upper 50s. Sunday and Sunday night, mostly cloudy. Chance of rain showers and slight chance of thunderstorms. Highs around 70. Lows in the upper 50s. Chance of precipitation 50%. The current time is 1:23 a.m. Eastern Daylight Time. 1 a.m. Eastern Daylight Time weather conditions across north central Kentucky. At Frankfort, and the pressure was 30.01 inches and steady. At Lexington, it was clear. The temperature was 51 degrees, the dew point 46, and the relative humidity 83%. The wind was calm. The pressure was 30.

0.02 inches and rising. At Louisville, it was clear. The temperature was 60 degrees, the dew point 49, and the relative humidity 66%. The wind was west at 5 miles an hour. The pressure was 30.01 inches and steady. At Frankfurt, and the pressure was 30.01 inches and steady. Elsewhere around the region, it was clear, with a temperature of 58 at Covington, 58 at Indianapolis, and 53 at Jasper, Indiana. Under clear skies, Jackson reported 57, London reported 52, and Bowling Green reported 54. Now for the official National Weather Service forecast for Frankfurt and surrounding communities. Tonight, clear. Lows in the upper 40s. North winds up to 10 miles an hour. Monday, sunny. Highs in the upper 70s. North winds up to 10 miles an hour. Monday night, mostly clear. Lows around 50. Northeast winds up to 5 miles an hour. Tuesday, sunny. Patchy fog in the morning. Highs in the lower 80s. East winds up to 5 miles an hour. Tuesday night, mostly clear. Lows in the mid-50s. Southeast winds up to 5 miles an hour. And now the extended forecast for the radio listening area. Wednesday and Wednesday night, partly cloudy. Highs in the upper 80s. Lows in the mid-60s. Thursday and Thursday night, partly cloudy. A 20% chance of showers. Highs in the upper 80s. Lows in the upper 60s. Friday and Friday night, not as warm. Mostly cloudy with a 50% chance of rain showers. Highs in the upper 70s. Lows in the upper 50s. Saturday and Saturday night, mostly cloudy. A 50% chance of rain showers. Highs around 70. Lows in the upper 50s. Sunday and Sunday night, mostly cloudy. Chance of rain showers and slight chance of thunderstorms. Highs around 70. Lows in the upper 50s. Chance of precipitation 50%. The current time is 1:27 a.m. Eastern Daylight Time. 1 a.m. Eastern Daylight Time weather conditions across north central Kentucky. At Frankfurt, and the pressure was 30.01 inches and steady. At Lexington, it was clear. The temperature was 51 degrees, the dew point 46, and the relative humidity 83%. The wind was calm. The pressure was 30.02 inches and rising. At Louisville, it was clear. The temperature was 60 degrees, the dew point 49, and the relative humidity 66%. The wind was west at 5 miles an hour. The pressure was 30.01 inches and steady. At Frankfurt, and the pressure was 30.01 inches and steady. Elsewhere around the region, it was clear, with a temperature of 58 at Covington, 58 at Indianapolis, and 53 at Jasper, Indiana. Under clear skies, Jackson reported 57, London reported 52, and Bowling Green reported 54. Now for the official National Weather Service forecast for Frankfurt and surrounding communities. Tonight, clear. Lows in the upper 40s. North winds up to 10 miles an hour. Monday, sunny. Highs in the upper 70s. North winds up to 10 miles an hour. Monday night, mostly clear. Lows around 50. Northeast winds up to 5 miles an hour. Tuesday, sunny. Patchy fog in the morning. Highs in the lower 80s. East winds up to 5 miles an hour. Tuesday night, mostly clear. Lows in the mid-50s. Southeast winds up to 5 miles an hour. And now the extended forecast for the radio listening area. Wednesday and Wednesday night, partly cloudy. Highs in the upper 80s. Lows in the mid-60s. Thursday and Thursday night, partly cloudy. A 20%

chance of showers. Highs in the upper 80s. Lows in the upper 60s. Friday and Friday night, not as warm. Mostly cloudy with a 50% chance of rain showers. Highs in the upper 70s. Lows in the upper 50s. Saturday and Saturday night, mostly cloudy. A 50% chance of rain showers. Highs around 70. Lows in the upper 50s. Sunday and Sunday night, mostly cloudy. Chance of rain showers and slight chance of thunderstorms. Highs around 70. Lows in the upper 50s. Chance of precipitation 50%. 1 a.m. Eastern Daylight Time weather conditions across north central Kentucky. At Frankfort. And the pressure was 30.01 inches and steady. At Lexington, it was clear. The temperature was 51 degrees, the dew point 46, and the relative humidity 83%. The wind was calm. The pressure was 30.02 inches and rising. At Louisville, it was clear. The temperature was 60 degrees, the dew point 49, and the relative humidity 66%. The wind was west at 5 miles an hour. The pressure was 30.01 inches and steady. At Frankfort, and the pressure was 30.01 inches and steady. Elsewhere around the region, it was clear, with a temperature of 58 at Covington, 58 at Indianapolis, and 53 at Jasper, Indiana. Under clear skies, Jackson reported 57, London reported 52, and Bowling Green reported 54. Now for the official National Weather Service forecast for Frankfort and surrounding communities. Tonight, clear. Lows in the upper 40s. North winds up to 10 miles an hour. Monday, sunny. Highs in the upper 70s. North winds up to 10 miles an hour. Monday night, mostly clear. Lows around 50. Northeast winds up to 5 miles an hour. Tuesday, sunny. Patchy fog in the morning. Highs in the lower 80s. East winds up to 5 miles an hour. Tuesday night, mostly clear. Lows in the mid-50s. Southeast winds up to 5 miles an hour. And now the extended forecast for the radio listening area. Wednesday and Wednesday night, partly cloudy. Highs in the upper 80s. Lows in the mid-60s. Thursday and Thursday night, partly cloudy. A 20% chance of showers. Highs in the upper 80s. Lows in the upper 60s. Friday and Friday night, not as warm. Mostly cloudy with a 50% chance of rain showers. Highs in the upper 70s. Lows in the upper 50s. Saturday and Saturday night, mostly cloudy. A 50% chance of rain showers. Highs around 70. Lows in the upper 50s. Sunday and Sunday night, mostly cloudy. Chance of rain showers and slight chance of thunderstorms. Highs around 70. Lows in the upper 50s. Chance of precipitation 50%. The current time is 1:30. Lows in the upper 50s. Chance of precipitation 50%. The current time is 1:33 a.m. Eastern Daylight Time. 1 a.m. Eastern Daylight Time weather conditions across north central Kentucky. At Frankfort. And the pressure was 30.01 inches and steady. At Lexington, it was clear. The temperature was 51 degrees, the dew point 46, and the relative humidity 83%. The wind was calm. The pressure was 30.02 inches and rising. At Louisville, it was clear. The temperature was 60 degrees, the dew point 49, and the relative humidity 66%. The wind was west at 5 miles an hour. The pressure was 30.01 inches and steady. At Frankfort, and the pressure was 30.01 inches and steady. Elsewhere around the region, it was clear, with a temperature of 58 at

Covington, 58 at Indianapolis, and 53 at Jasper, Indiana. Under clear skies, Jackson reported 57, London reported 52, and Bowling Green reported 54. Now for the official National Weather Service forecast for Frankfurt and surrounding communities. Tonight, clear. Lows in the upper 40s. North winds up to 10 miles an hour. Monday, sunny. Highs in the upper 70s. North winds up to 10 miles an hour. Monday night, mostly clear. Lows around 50. Northeast winds up to 5 miles an hour. Tuesday, sunny. Patchy fog in the morning. Highs in the lower 80s. East winds up to 5 miles an hour. Tuesday night, mostly clear. Lows in the mid-50s. Southeast winds up to 5 miles an hour. And now the extended forecast for the radio listening area. Wednesday and Wednesday night, partly cloudy. Highs in the upper 80s. Lows in the mid-60s. Thursday and Thursday night, partly cloudy. A 20% chance of showers. Highs in the upper 80s. Lows in the upper 60s. Friday and Friday night, not as warm. Mostly cloudy with a 50% chance of rain showers. Highs in the upper 70s. Lows in the upper 50s. Saturday and Saturday night, mostly cloudy. A 50% chance of rain showers. Highs around 70. Lows in the upper 50s. Sunday and Sunday night, mostly cloudy. Chance of rain showers and slight chance of thunderstorms. Highs around 70. Lows in the upper 50s. Chance of precipitation 50%. 1 a.m. Eastern Daylight Time weather conditions across north central Kentucky. At Frankfurt. And the pressure was 30.01 inches and steady. At Lexington, it was clear. The temperature was 51 degrees, the dew point 46, and the relative humidity 83%. The wind was calm. The pressure was 30.02 inches and rising. At Louisville, it was clear. The temperature was 60 degrees, the dew point 49, and the relative humidity 66%. The wind was west at 5 miles an hour. The pressure was 30.01 inches and steady. At Frankfurt, and the pressure was 30.01 inches and steady. Elsewhere around the region, it was clear, with a temperature of 58 at Covington, 58 at Indianapolis, and 53 at Jasper, Indiana. Under clear skies, Jackson reported 57, London reported 52, and Bowling Green reported 54. The current time is 1:37 a.m. Eastern Daylight Time. Now for the official National Weather Service forecast for Frankfurt and surrounding communities. Tonight, clear. Lows in the upper 40s. North winds up to 10 miles an hour. Monday, sunny. Highs in the upper 70s. North winds up to 10 miles an hour. Monday night, mostly clear. Lows around 50. Northeast winds up to 5 miles an hour. Tuesday, sunny. Patchy fog in the morning. Highs in the lower 80s. East winds up to 5 miles an hour. Tuesday night, mostly clear. Lows in the mid-50s. Southeast winds up to 5 miles an hour. And now the extended forecast for the radio listening area. Wednesday and Wednesday night, partly cloudy. Highs in the upper 80s. Lows in the mid-60s. Thursday and Thursday night, partly cloudy. A 20% chance of showers. Highs in the upper 80s. Lows in the upper 60s. Friday and Friday night, not as warm. Mostly cloudy with a 50% chance of rain showers. Highs in the upper 70s. Lows in the upper 50s. Saturday and Saturday night, mostly cloudy. A 50% chance of rain showers. Highs around 70.
lows in the upper 50s. Sunday and Sunday night, mostly cloudy. Chance of rain showers and slight chance of thunderstorms. Highs around 70. Lows in the upper 50s. Chance of precipitation 50%. 1 a.m. Eastern Daylight Time weather conditions across north central Kentucky. At Frankfort. And the pressure was 30.01 inches and steady. At Lexington, it was clear. The temperature was 51 degrees, the dew point 46, and the relative humidity 83%. The wind was calm. The pressure was 30.02 inches and rising. At Louisville, it was clear. The temperature was 60 degrees, the dew point 49, and the relative humidity 66%. The wind was west at 5 miles an hour. The pressure was 30.01 inches and steady. At Frankfort, and the pressure was 30.01 inches and steady. Elsewhere around the region, it was clear, with a temperature of 58 at Covington, 58 at Indianapolis, and 53 at Jasper, Indiana. Under clear skies, Jackson reported 57, London reported 52, and Bowling Green reported 54. Now for the official National Weather Service forecast for Frankfort and surrounding communities. Tonight, clear. Lows in the upper 40s. North winds up to 10 miles an hour. Monday, sunny. Highs in the upper 70s. North winds up to 10 miles an hour. Monday night, mostly clear. Lows around 50. Northeast winds up to 5 miles an hour. Tuesday, sunny. Patchy fog in the morning. Highs in the lower 80s. East winds up to 5 miles an hour. Tuesday night, mostly clear. Lows in the mid-50s. Southeast winds up to 5 miles an hour. And now the extended forecast for the radio listening area. Wednesday and Wednesday night, partly cloudy. Highs in the upper 80s. Lows in the mid-60s. Thursday and Thursday night, partly cloudy. A 20% chance of showers. Highs in the upper 80s. Lows in the upper 60s. Friday and Friday night, not as warm. Mostly cloudy with a 50% chance of rain showers. Highs in the upper 70s. Lows in the upper 50s. Saturday and Saturday night, mostly cloudy. A 50% chance of rain showers. Highs around 70. Lows in the upper 50s. Sunday and Sunday night, mostly cloudy. Chance of rain showers and slight chance of thunderstorms. Highs around 70. Lows in the upper 50s. Chance of precipitation 50%. 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Broadcast from the National Weather Service Forecast Office in Louisville on a transmitter located in Frankfort on a frequency of 162.5 MHz. The current time is 1:42 a.m. Eastern Daylight Time. 1 a.m. Eastern Daylight Time weather conditions across north central Kentucky. At Frankfort. And the pressure was 30.01 inches and steady. At Lexington, it was clear. The temperature was 51 degrees, the dew point 46, and the relative humidity 83%. The wind was calm. The pressure was 30.02 inches and rising. At Louisville, it was clear. The temperature was 60 degrees, the dew point 49, and the relative humidity 66%. The wind was west at 5 miles an hour. The pressure was 30.01 inches and steady. At Frankfort, and the pressure was 30.01 inches and steady. Elsewhere around the region, it was clear, with a temperature of 58 at Covington, 58 at Indianapolis, and 53 at Jasper, Indiana. Under clear skies, Jackson reported 57, London reported 52, and Bowling Green reported 54.
Now for the official National Weather Service forecast for Frank.

and surrounding communities. Tonight, clear. Lows in the upper 40s. North winds up to 10 miles an hour. Monday, sunny. Highs in the upper 70s. North winds up to 10 miles an hour. Monday night, mostly clear. Lows around 50. Northeast winds up to 5 miles an hour. Tuesday, sunny. Patchy fog in the morning. Highs in the lower 80s. East winds up to 5 miles an hour. Tuesday night, mostly clear. Lows in the mid-50s. Southeast winds up to 5 miles an hour. And now the extended forecast for the radio listening area. Wednesday and Wednesday night, partly cloudy. Highs in the upper 80s. Lows in the mid-60s. Thursday and Thursday night, partly cloudy. A 20% chance of showers. Highs in the upper 80s. Lows in the upper 60s. Friday and Friday night, not as warm. Mostly cloudy with a 50% chance of rain showers. Highs in the upper 70s. Lows in the upper 50s. Saturday and Saturday night, mostly cloudy. A 50% chance of rain showers. Highs around 70. Lows in the upper 50s. Sunday and Sunday night, mostly cloudy. Chance of rain showers and slight chance of thunderstorms. Highs around 70. Lows in the upper 50s. Chance of precipitation 50%. 1 a.m. Eastern Daylight Time weather conditions across north central Kentucky. At Frankfort. And the pressure was 30.01 inches and steady. At Lexington, it was clear. The temperature was 51 degrees, the dew point 46, and the relative humidity 83%. The wind was calm. The pressure was 30.02 inches and rising. At Louisville, it was clear. The temperature was 60 degrees, the dew point 49, and the relative humidity 66%. The wind was west at 5 miles an hour. The pressure was 30.01 inches and steady. At Frankfort, and the pressure was 30.01 inches and steady. Elsewhere around the region, it was clear, with a temperature of 58 at Covington, 58 at Indianapolis, and 53 at Jasper, Indiana. Under clear skies, Jackson reported 57, London reported 52, and Bowling Green reported 54. The current time is 1:47 a.m. Eastern Daylight Time. Now for the official National Weather Service forecast for Frankfort and surrounding communities. Tonight, clear. Lows in the upper 40s. North winds up to 10 miles an hour. Monday, sunny. Highs in the upper 70s. North winds up to 10 miles an hour. Monday night, mostly clear. Lows around 50. Northeast winds up to 5 miles an hour. Tuesday, sunny. Patchy fog in the morning. Highs in the lower 80s. East winds up to 5 miles an hour. Tuesday night, mostly clear. Lows in the mid-50s. Southeast winds up to 5 miles an hour. And now the extended forecast for the radio listening area. Wednesday and Wednesday night, partly cloudy. Highs in the upper 80s. Lows in the mid-60s. Thursday and Thursday night, partly cloudy. A 20% chance of showers. Highs in the upper 80s. Lows in the upper 60s. Friday and Friday night, not as warm. Mostly cloudy with a 50% chance of rain showers. Highs in the upper 70s. Lows in the upper 50s. Saturday and Saturday night, mostly cloudy. A 50% chance of rain showers. Highs around 70. Lows in the upper 50s. Sunday and Sunday night, mostly cloudy. Chance of rain showers and slight chance of thunderstorms. Highs around 70. Lows in the upper 50s. Chance of precipitation 50%.
1 a.m. Eastern Daylight Time weather conditions across north-central Kentucky at Frankfort, and the pressure was 30.01 inches and steady. At Lexington, it was clear. The temperature was 51 degrees, the dew point 46, and the relative humidity 83%. The wind was calm. The pressure was 30.02 inches and rising. At Louisville, it was clear. The temperature was 60 degrees, the dew point 49, and the relative humidity 66%. The wind was west at 5 miles an hour. The pressure was 30.01 inches and steady. At Frankfort, and the pressure was 30.01 inches and steady. Elsewhere around the region, it was clear, with a temperature of 58 at Covington, 58 at Indianapolis, and 53 at Jasper, Indiana. Under clear skies, Jackson reported 57, London reported 52, and Bowling Green reported 54. Now for the official National Weather Service forecast for Frankfort and surrounding communities. Tonight, clear. Lows in the upper 40s. North winds up to 10 miles an hour. Monday, sunny. Highs in the upper 70s. North winds up to 10 miles an hour. Monday night, mostly clear. Lows around 50. Northeast winds up to 5 miles an hour. Tuesday, sunny. Patchy fog in the morning. Highs in the lower 80s. East winds up to 5 miles an hour. Tuesday night, mostly clear. Lows in the mid-50s. Southeast winds up to 5 miles an hour. And now the extended forecast for the radio listening area. Wednesday and Wednesday night, partly cloudy. Highs in the upper 80s. Lows in the mid-60s. Thursday and Thursday night, partly cloudy. A 20% chance of showers. Highs in the upper 80s. Lows in the upper 60s. Friday and Friday night, not as warm. Mostly cloudy with a 50% chance of rain showers. Highs in the upper 70s. Lows in the upper 50s. Saturday and Saturday night, mostly cloudy. A 50% chance of rain showers. Highs around 70. Lows in the upper 50s. Sunday and Sunday night, mostly cloudy. Chance of rain showers and slight chance of thunderstorms. Highs around 70. Lows in the upper 50s. Chance of precipitation 50%. The current time is 1:52 a.m. Eastern Daylight Time. 1 a.m. Eastern Daylight Time weather conditions across north-central Kentucky. At Frankfort, and the pressure was 30.01 inches and steady. At Lexington, it was clear. The temperature was 51 degrees, the dew point 46, and the relative humidity 83%. The wind was calm. The pressure was 30.02 inches and rising. At Louisville, it was clear. The temperature was 60 degrees, the dew point 49, and the relative humidity 66%. The wind was west at 5 miles an hour. The pressure was 30.01 inches and steady. At Frankfort, and the pressure was 30.01 inches and steady. Elsewhere around the region, it was clear, with a temperature of 58 at Covington, 58 at Indianapolis, and 53 at Jasper, Indiana. Under clear skies, Jackson reported 57, London reported 52, and Bowling Green reported 54. Now for the official National Weather Service forecast for Frankfort and surrounding communities. Tonight, clear. Lows in the upper 40s. North winds up to 10 miles an hour. Monday, sunny. Highs in the upper 70s. North winds up to 10 miles an hour. Monday night, mostly clear. Lows around 50. Northeast winds up to 5 miles an hour. Tuesday, sunny. Patchy fog in the morning. Highs in the lower 80s. East winds up to 5 miles an hour. Tuesday night.

Mostly clear. Lows in the mid-50s. Southeast winds up to 5 miles an hour. And now the extended forecast for the radio listening area. Wednesday and Wednesday night, partly cloudy. Highs in the upper 80s. Lows in the mid-60s. Thursday and Thursday night, partly cloudy. A 20% chance of showers. Highs in the upper 80s. Lows in the upper 60s. Friday and Friday night, not as warm. Mostly cloudy with a 50% chance of rain showers. Highs in the upper 70s. Lows in the upper 50s. Saturday and Saturday night, mostly cloudy. A 50% chance of rain showers. Highs around 70. Lows in the upper 50s. Sunday and Sunday night, mostly cloudy. Chance of rain showers and slight chance of thunderstorms. Highs around 70. Lows in the upper 50s. Chance of precipitation 50%. 1 a.m. Eastern Daylight Time weather conditions across north-central Kentucky. At Frankfort. And the pressure was 30.01 inches and steady. At Lexington, it was clear. The temperature was 51 degrees, the dew point 46, and the relative humidity 83%. The wind was calm. The pressure was 30.02 inches and rising. At Louisville, it was clear. The temperature was 60 degrees, the dew point 49, and the relative humidity 66%. The wind was west at 5 miles an hour. The pressure was 30.01 inches and steady. At Frankfort, and the pressure was 30.01 inches and steady. Elsewhere around the region, it was clear, with a temperature of 58 at Covington, 58 at Indianapolis, and 53 at Jasper, Indiana. Under clear skies, Jackson reported 57, London reported 52, and Bowling Green reported 54. Now for the official National Weather Service forecast for Frankfort and surrounding communities. Tonight, clear. Lows in the upper 40s. North winds up to 10 miles an hour. Monday, sunny. Highs in the upper 70s. North winds up to 10 miles an hour. Monday night, mostly clear. Lows around 50. Northeast winds up to 5 miles an hour. Tuesday, sunny. Patchy fog in the morning. Highs in the lower 80s. East winds up to 5 miles an hour. Tuesday night, mostly clear. Lows in the mid-50s. Southeast winds up to 5 miles an hour. And now the extended forecast for the radio listening area. Wednesday and Wednesday night, partly cloudy. Highs in the upper 80s. Lows in the mid-60s. Thursday and Thursday night, partly cloudy. A 20% chance of showers. Highs in the upper 80s. Lows in the upper 60s. Friday and Friday night, not as warm. Mostly cloudy with a 50% chance of rain showers. Highs in the upper 70s. Lows in the upper 50s. Saturday and Saturday night, mostly cloudy. A 50% chance of rain showers. Highs around 70. Lows in the upper 50s. Sunday and Sunday night, mostly cloudy. Chance of rain showers and slight chance of thunderstorms. Highs around 70. Lows in the upper 50s. Chance of precipitation 50%. The current time is 1:58 a.m. Eastern Daylight Time. 1 a.m. Eastern Daylight Time weather conditions across north-central Kentucky. At Frankfort. And the pressure was 30.01 inches and steady. At Lexington, it was clear. The temperature was 51 degrees, the dew point 46, and the relative humidity 83%. The wind was calm. The pressure was 30.02 inches and rising. At Louisville, it was clear. The temperature was 60 degrees, the dew point 49, and the relative humidity 66%. The wind was

at 5 miles an hour. The pressure was 30.01 inches and steady at Frankfurt. And the pressure was 30.01 inches and steady. Elsewhere around the region, it was clear, with a temperature of 58 at Covington, 58 at Indianapolis, and 53 at Jasper, Indiana. Under clear skies, Jackson reported 57, London reported 52, and Bowling Green reported 54. Now for the official National Weather Service forecast for Frankfurt and surrounding communities. Tonight, clear. Lows in the upper 40s. North winds up to 10 miles an hour. Monday, sunny. Highs in the upper 70s. North winds up to 10 miles an hour. Monday night, mostly clear. Lows around 50. Northeast winds up to 5 miles an hour. Tuesday, sunny. Patchy fog in the morning. Highs in the lower 80s. East winds up to 5 miles an hour. Tuesday night, mostly clear. Lows in the mid-50s. Southeast winds up to 5 miles an hour. And now the extended forecast for the radio listening area. Wednesday and Wednesday night, partly cloudy. Highs in the upper 80s. Lows in the mid-60s. Thursday and Thursday night, partly cloudy. A 20% chance of showers. Highs in the upper 80s. Lows in the upper 60s. Friday and Friday night, not as warm. Mostly cloudy with a 50% chance of rain showers. Highs in the upper 70s. Lows in the upper 50s. Saturday and Saturday night, mostly cloudy. A 50% chance of rain showers. Highs around 70. Lows in the upper 50s. Sunday and Sunday night, mostly cloudy. Chance of rain showers and slight chance of thunderstorms. Highs around 70. Lows in the upper 50s. Chance of precipitation 50%. 1 a.m. Eastern Daylight Time weather conditions across north central Kentucky. At Frankfurt. And the pressure was 30.01 inches and steady. At Lexington, it was clear. The temperature was 51 degrees. The dew point 46, and the relative humidity 83%. The wind was calm. The pressure was 30.02 inches and rising. At Louisville, it was clear. The temperature was 60 degrees, the dew point 49, and the relative humidity 66%. The wind was west at 5 miles an hour. The pressure was 30.01 inches and steady. At Frankfurt, and the pressure was 30.01 inches and steady. Elsewhere around the region, it was clear, with a temperature of 58 at Covington, 58 at Indianapolis, and 53 at Jasper, Indiana. Under clear skies, Jackson reported 57, London reported 52, and Bowling Green reported 54. The current time is 2:02 a.m. Eastern Daylight Time. Now for the official National Weather Service forecast for Frankfurt and surrounding communities. Tonight, clear. Lows in the upper 40s. North winds up to 10 miles an hour. Monday, sunny. Highs in the upper 70s. North winds up to 10 miles an hour. Monday night, mostly clear. Lows around 50. Northeast winds up to 5 miles an hour. Tuesday, sunny. Patchy fog in the morning. Highs in the lower 80s. East winds up to 5 miles an hour. Tuesday night, mostly clear. Lows in the mid-50s. Southeast winds up to 5 miles an hour. And now the extended forecast for the radio listening area. Wednesday and Wednesday night, partly cloudy. Highs in the upper 80s. Lows in the mid-60s. Thursday and Thursday night, partly cloudy. A 20% chance of showers. Highs in the upper 80s. Lows in the upper 60s. Friday and Friday night, not as warm.
mostly cloudy with a 50% chance of rain showers. Highs in the upper 70s. Lows in the upper 50s. Saturday and Saturday night, mostly cloudy. A 50% chance of rain showers. Highs around 70. Lows in the upper 50s. Sunday and Sunday night, mostly cloudy. Chance of rain showers and slight chance of thunderstorms. Highs around 70. Lows in the upper 50s. Chance of precipitation 50%. 2 a.m. Eastern Daylight Time weather conditions across north central Kentucky. At Frankfort. And the pressure was 30.01 inches and steady. At Lexington, it was clear. The temperature was 49 degrees, the dew point 45, and the relative humidity 86%. The wind was calm. The pressure was 30.02 inches and steady. At Louisville, it was clear. The temperature was 59 degrees, the dew point 49, and the relative humidity 69%. The wind was northwest at 3 miles an hour. The pressure was 30.02 inches and rising. At Frankfort, and the pressure was 30.01 inches and steady. Elsewhere around the region, it was clear, with a temperature of 57 at Covington, 55 at Indianapolis, 52 at Jasper, Indiana, 57 at Jackson, and 50 at London. At Bowling Green, it was partly cloudy, with a temperature of 52. Now for the official National Weather Service forecast for Frankfort and surrounding communities. Tonight, clear. Lows in the upper 40s. North winds up to 10 miles an hour. Monday, sunny. Highs in the upper 70s. North winds up to 10 miles an hour. Monday night, mostly clear. Lows around 50. Northeast winds up to 5 miles an hour. Tuesday, sunny. Patchy fog in the morning. Highs in the lower 80s. East winds up to 5 miles an hour. Tuesday night, mostly clear. Lows in the mid-50s. Southeast winds up to 5 miles an hour. And now the extended forecast for the radio listening area. Wednesday and Wednesday night, partly cloudy. Highs in the upper 80s. Lows in the mid-60s. Thursday and Thursday night, partly cloudy. A 20% chance of showers. Highs in the upper 80s. Lows in the upper 60s. Friday and Friday night, not as warm. Mostly cloudy with a 50% chance of rain showers. Highs in the upper 70s. Lows in the upper 50s. Saturday and Saturday night, mostly cloudy. A 50% chance of rain showers. Highs around 70. Lows in the upper 50s. Sunday and Sunday night, mostly cloudy. Chance of rain showers and slight chance of thunderstorms. Highs around 70. Lows in the upper 50s. Chance of precipitation 50%. The current time is 2:07 a.m. Eastern Daylight Time. 2 a.m. Eastern Daylight Time weather conditions across north central Kentucky. At Frankfort, and the pressure was 30.01 inches and steady. At Lexington, it was clear. The temperature was 49 degrees, the dew point 45, and the relative humidity 86%. The wind was calm. The pressure was 30.02 inches and steady. At Louisville, it was clear. The temperature was 59 degrees, the dew point 49, and the relative humidity 69%. The wind was northwest at 3 miles an hour. The pressure was 30.02 inches and rising. At Frankfort, and the pressure was 30.01 inches and steady. Elsewhere around the region, it was clear, with a temperature of 57 at Covington, 55 at Indianapolis, 52 at Jasper, Indiana, 57 at Jackson, and 50 at London. At Bowling Green, it was partly cloudy, with a temperature of 52.
Now for the official National Weather Service forecast for Frankfurt and surrounding communities. Tonight, clear.

lows in the upper 40s. North winds up to 10 miles an hour. Monday, sunny. Highs in the upper 70s. North winds up to 10 miles an hour. Monday night, mostly clear. Lows around 50. Northeast winds up to 5 miles an hour. Tuesday, sunny. Patchy fog in the morning. Highs in the lower 80s. East winds up to 5 miles an hour. Tuesday night, mostly clear. Lows in the mid-50s. Southeast winds up to 5 miles an hour. And now the extended forecast for the radio listening area. Wednesday and Wednesday night, partly cloudy. Highs in the upper 80s. Lows in the mid-60s. Thursday and Thursday night, partly cloudy. A 20% chance of showers. Highs in the upper 80s. Lows in the upper 60s. Friday and Friday night, not as warm. Mostly cloudy with a 50% chance of rain showers. Highs in the upper 70s. Lows in the upper 50s. Saturday and Saturday night, mostly cloudy. A 50% chance of rain showers. Highs around 70. Lows in the upper 50s. Sunday and Sunday night, mostly cloudy. Chance of rain showers and slight chance of thunderstorms. Highs around 70. Lows in the upper 50s. Chance of precipitation 50%. 2 a.m. Eastern Daylight Time weather conditions across north central Kentucky. At Frankfort. And the pressure was 30.01 inches and steady. At Lexington, it was clear. The temperature was 49 degrees, the dew point 45, and the relative humidity 86%. The wind was calm. The pressure was 30.02 inches and steady. At Louisville, it was clear. The temperature was 59 degrees, the dew point 49, and the relative humidity 69%. The wind was northwest at 3 miles an hour. The pressure was 30.02 inches and rising. At Frankfort, and the pressure was 30.01 inches and steady. Elsewhere around the region, it was clear, with a temperature of 57 at Covington, 55 at Indianapolis, 52 at Jasper, Indiana, 57 at Jackson, and 50 at London. At Bowling Green, it was partly cloudy, with a temperature of 52. 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The current time is 2:12 a.m. Eastern Daylight Time. Now for the official National Weather Service forecast for Frankfort and surrounding communities. Tonight, clear. Lows in the upper 40s. North winds up to 10 miles an hour. Monday, sunny. Highs in the upper 70s. North winds up to 10 miles an hour. Monday night, mostly clear. Lows around 50. Northeast winds up to 5 miles an hour. Tuesday, sunny. Patchy fog in the morning. Highs in the lower 80s. East winds up to 5 miles an hour. Tuesday night, mostly clear. Lows in the mid-50s. Southeast winds up to 5 miles an hour. And now the extended forecast for the radio listening area. Wednesday and Wednesday night, partly cloudy. Highs in the upper 80s. Lows in the mid-60s. Thursday and Thursday night, partly cloudy. A 20% chance of showers. Highs in the upper 80s. Lows in the upper 60s. Friday and Friday night, not as warm. Mostly cloudy with a 50% chance of rain showers. Highs in the upper 70s. Lows in the upper 50s. Saturday and Saturday night, mostly cloudy. A 50% chance of rain showers. Highs around 70. Lows in the upper 50s.

Sunday and Sunday night, mostly cloudy. Chance of rain, showers, and slight chance of thunderstorms. Highs around 70. Lows in the upper 50s. Chance of precipitation 50%. 2 a.m. Eastern Daylight Time weather conditions across north central Kentucky. At Frankfort. And the pressure was 30.01 inches and steady. At Lexington, it was clear. The temperature was 49 degrees, the dew point 45, and the relative humidity 86%. The wind was calm. The pressure was 30.02 inches and steady. At Louisville, it was clear. The temperature was 59 degrees, the dew point 49, and the relative humidity 69%. The wind was northwest at 3 miles an hour. The pressure was 30.02 inches and rising. At Frankfort, and the pressure was 30.01 inches and steady. Elsewhere around the region, it was clear, with a temperature of 57 at Covington, 55 at Indianapolis, 52 at Jasper, Indiana, 57 at Jackson, and 50 at London. At Bowling Green, it was partly cloudy, with a temperature of 52. Now for the official National Weather Service forecast for Frankfort and surrounding communities. Tonight, clear. Lows in the upper 40s. North winds up to 10 miles an hour. Monday, sunny. Highs in the upper 70s. North winds up to 10 miles an hour. Monday night, mostly clear. Lows around 50. Northeast winds up to 5 miles an hour. Tuesday, sunny. Patchy fog in the morning. Highs in the lower 80s. East winds up to 5 miles an hour. Tuesday night, mostly clear. Lows in the mid-50s. Southeast winds up to 5 miles an hour. And now the extended forecast for the radio listening area. Wednesday and Wednesday night, partly cloudy. Highs in the upper 80s. Lows in the mid-60s. Thursday and Thursday night, partly cloudy. A 20% chance of showers. Highs in the upper 80s. Lows in the upper 60s. Friday and Friday night, not as warm. Mostly cloudy with a 50% chance of rain showers. Highs in the upper 70s. Lows in the upper 50s. Saturday and Saturday night, mostly cloudy. A 50% chance of rain showers. Highs around 70. Lows in the upper 50s. Sunday and Sunday night, mostly cloudy. Chance of rain showers and slight chance of thunderstorms. Highs around 70. Lows in the upper 50s. Chance of precipitation 50%. The current time is 2:17 a.m. Eastern Daylight Time. 2 a.m. Eastern Daylight Time weather conditions across north central Kentucky. At Frankfort, and the pressure was 30.01 inches and steady. At Lexington, it was clear. The temperature was 49 degrees, the dew point 45, and the relative humidity 86%. The wind was calm. The pressure was 30.02 inches and steady. At Louisville, it was clear. The temperature was 59 degrees, the dew point 49, and the relative humidity 69%. The wind was northwest at 3 miles an hour. The pressure was 30.02 inches and rising. At Frankfort, and the pressure was 30.01 inches and steady. Elsewhere around the region, it was clear, with a temperature of 57 at Covington, 55 at Indianapolis, 52 at Jasper, Indiana, 57 at Jackson, and 50 at London. At Bowling Green, it was partly cloudy, with a temperature of 52. Now for the official National Weather Service forecast for Frankfort and surrounding communities. Tonight, clear. Lows in the upper 40s. North winds up to 10 miles an hour. Monday, sunny. Highs in the upper 70s. North winds up to 10 miles an hour. Monday night, mostly clear. Lows around 50.

Friday and Friday night, not as warm. Mostly cloudy with a 50% chance of rain showers. Highs in the upper 70s. Lows in the upper 50s. Saturday and Saturday night, mostly cloudy. A 50% chance of rain showers. Highs around 70. Lows in the upper 50s. Sunday and Sunday night, mostly cloudy. Chance of rain showers and slight chance of thunderstorms. Highs around 70. Lows in the upper 50s. Chance of precipitation 50%. 2 a.m. Eastern Daylight Time weather conditions across north central Kentucky. At Frankfort. And the pressure was 30.01 inches and steady. At Lexington, it was clear. The temperature was 49 degrees, the dew point 45, and the relative humidity 86%. The wind was calm. The pressure was 30.02 inches and steady. At Louisville, it was clear. The temperature was 59 degrees, the dew point 49, and the relative humidity 69%. The wind was northwest at 3 miles an hour. The pressure was 30.02 inches and rising. At Frankfort, and the pressure was 30.01 inches and steady. Elsewhere around the region, it was clear, with a temperature of 57 at Covington, 55 at Indianapolis, 52 at Jasper, Indiana, 57 at Jackson, and 50 at London. At Bowling Green, it was partly cloudy, with a temperature of 52. Now for the official National Weather Service forecast for Frankfort and surrounding communities. Tonight, clear. Lows in the upper 40s. North winds up to 10 miles an hour. Monday, sunny. Highs in the upper 70s. North winds up to 10 miles an hour. Monday night, mostly clear. Lows around 50. Northeast winds up to 5 miles an hour. Tuesday, sunny. Patchy fog in the morning. Highs in the lower 80s. East winds up to 5 miles an hour. Tuesday night, mostly clear. Lows in the mid-50s. Southeast winds up to 5 miles an hour. And now the extended forecast for the radio listening area. Wednesday and Wednesday night, partly cloudy. Highs in the upper 80s. Lows in the mid-60s. Thursday and Thursday night, partly cloudy. A 20% chance of showers. Highs in the upper 80s. Lows in the upper 60s. Friday and Friday night, not as warm. Mostly cloudy with a 50% chance of rain showers. Highs in the upper 70s. Lows in the upper 50s. Saturday and Saturday night, mostly cloudy. A 50% chance of rain showers. Highs around 70. Lows in the upper 50s. Sunday and Sunday night, mostly cloudy. Chance of rain showers and slight chance of thunderstorms. Highs around 70. Lows in the upper 50s. Chance of precipitation 50%. The current time is 2:23 a.m. Eastern Daylight Time. 2 a.m. Eastern Daylight Time weather conditions across north central Kentucky. At Frankfort, and the pressure was 30.01 inches and steady. At Lexington, it was clear. The temperature was 49 degrees, the dew point 45, and the relative humidity 86%. The wind was calm. The pressure was 30.02 inches and steady. At Louisville, it was clear. The temperature was 59 degrees, the dew point 49, and the relative humidity 69%. The wind was northwest at 3 miles an hour. The pressure was 30.02 inches and rising. At Frankfort, and the pressure was 30.01 inches and steady. Elsewhere around the region, it was clear, with a temperature of 57 at Covington, 55 at Indianapolis, 52 at Jasper, Indiana, 57 at Jackson, and 50 at London. At Bowling Green, it was partly cloudy, with a temperature of 52.

now for the official National Weather Service forecast for Frankfurt and surrounding communities. Tonight, clear. Lows in the upper 40s. North winds up to 10 miles an hour. Monday, sunny. Highs in the upper 70s. North winds up to 10 miles an hour. Monday night, mostly clear. Lows around 50. Northeast winds up to 5 miles an hour. Tuesday, sunny. Patchy fog in the morning. Highs in the lower 80s. East winds up to 5 miles an hour. Tuesday night, mostly clear. Lows in the mid-50s. Southeast winds up to 5 miles an hour. And now the extended forecast for the radio listening area. Wednesday and Wednesday night, partly cloudy. Highs in the upper 80s. Lows in the mid-60s. Thursday and Thursday night, partly cloudy. A 20% chance of showers. Highs in the upper 80s. Lows in the upper 60s. Friday and Friday night, not as warm. Mostly cloudy with a 50% chance of rain showers. Highs in the upper 70s. Lows in the upper 50s. Saturday and Saturday night, mostly cloudy. A 50% chance of rain showers. Highs around 70. Lows in the upper 50s. Sunday and Sunday night, mostly cloudy. Chance of rain showers and slight chance of thunderstorms. Highs around 70. Lows in the upper 50s. Chance of precipitation 50%. 2 a.m. Eastern Daylight Time weather conditions across north-central Kentucky. At Frankfurt. And the pressure was 30.01 inches and steady. At Lexington, it was clear. The temperature was 49 degrees, the dew point 45, and the relative humidity 86%. The wind was calm. The pressure was 30.02 inches and steady. At Louisville, it was clear. The temperature was 59 degrees, the dew point 49, and the relative humidity 69%. The wind was northwest at 3 miles an hour. The pressure was 30.02 inches and rising. At Frankfurt, and the pressure was 30.01 inches and steady. Elsewhere around the region, it was clear, with a temperature of 57 at Covington, 55 at Indianapolis, 52 at Jasper, Indiana, 57 at Jackson, and 50 at London. At Bowling Green, it was partly cloudy, with a temperature of 52. The current time is 2:28 a.m. Eastern Daylight Time. Now for the official National Weather Service forecast for Frankfurt and surrounding communities. Tonight, clear. Lows in the upper 40s. North winds up to 10 miles an hour. Monday, sunny. Highs in the upper 70s. North winds up to 10 miles an hour. Monday night, mostly clear. Lows around 50. Northeast winds up to 5 miles an hour. Tuesday, sunny. Patchy fog in the morning. Highs in the lower 80s. East winds up to 5 miles an hour. Tuesday night, mostly clear. Lows in the mid-50s. Southeast winds up to 5 miles an hour. And now the extended forecast for the radio listening area. Wednesday and Wednesday night, partly cloudy. Highs in the upper 80s. Lows in the mid-60s. Thursday and Thursday night, partly cloudy. A 20% chance of showers. Highs in the upper 80s. Lows in the upper 60s. Friday and Friday night, not as warm. Mostly cloudy with a 50% chance of rain showers. Highs in the upper 70s. Lows in the upper 50s. Saturday and Saturday night, mostly cloudy. A 50% chance of rain showers. Highs around 70. Lows in the upper 50s. Sunday and Sunday night, mostly cloudy. Chance of rain showers and slight chance of thunderstorms. Highs around 70. Lows in the upper 50s.

chance of precipitation 50%. 2 a.m. Eastern Daylight Time weather conditions across north-central Kentucky at Frankfort, and the pressure was 30.01 inches and steady. At Lexington, it was clear. The temperature was 49 degrees, the dew point 45, and the relative humidity 86%. The wind was calm. The pressure was 30.02 inches and steady. At Louisville, it was clear. The temperature was 59 degrees, the dew point 49, and the relative humidity 69%. The wind was northwest at 3 miles an hour. The pressure was 30.02 inches and rising. At Frankfort, and the pressure was 30.01 inches and steady. Elsewhere around the region, it was clear, with a temperature of 57 at Covington, 55 at Indianapolis, 52 at Jasper, Indiana, 57 at Jackson, and 50 at London. At Bowling Green, it was partly cloudy, with a temperature of 52. Now for the official National Weather Service forecast for Frankfort and surrounding communities. Tonight, clear. Lows in the upper 40s. North winds up to 10 miles an hour. Monday, sunny. Highs in the upper 70s. North winds up to 10 miles an hour. Monday night, mostly clear. Lows around 50. Northeast winds up to 5 miles an hour. Tuesday, sunny. Patchy fog in the morning. Highs in the lower 80s. East winds up to 5 miles an hour. Tuesday night, mostly clear. Lows in the mid-50s. Southeast winds up to 5 miles an hour. And now the extended forecast for the radio listening area. Wednesday and Wednesday night, partly cloudy. Highs in the upper 80s. Lows in the mid-60s. Thursday and Thursday night, partly cloudy. A 20% chance of showers. Highs in the upper 80s. Lows in the upper 60s. Friday and Friday night, not as warm. Mostly cloudy with a 50% chance of rain showers. Highs in the upper 70s. Lows in the upper 50s. Saturday and Saturday night, mostly cloudy. A 50% chance of rain showers. Highs around 70. Lows in the upper 50s. Sunday and Sunday night, mostly cloudy. Chance of rain showers and slight chance of thunderstorms. Highs around 70. Lows in the upper 50s. Chance of precipitation 50%. The current time is 2:33 a.m. Eastern Daylight Time. 2 a.m. Eastern Daylight Time weather conditions across north-central Kentucky 50%. The current time is 2:33 a.m. Eastern Daylight Time. 2 a.m. Eastern Daylight Time weather conditions across north-central Kentucky at Frankfort, and the pressure was 30.01 inches and steady. At Lexington, it was clear. The temperature was 49 degrees, the dew point 45, and the relative humidity 86%. The wind was calm. The pressure was 30.02 inches and steady. At Louisville, it was clear. The temperature was 59 degrees, the dew point 49, and the relative humidity 69%. The wind was northwest at 3 miles an hour. The pressure was 30.02 inches and rising. At Frankfort, and the pressure was 30.01 inches and steady. Elsewhere around the region, it was clear, with a temperature of 57 at Covington, 55 at Indianapolis, 52 at Jasper, Indiana, 57 at Jackson, and 50 at London. At Bowling Green, it was partly cloudy, with a temperature of 52. Now for the official National Weather Service forecast for Frankfort and surrounding communities. Tonight, clear. Lows in the upper 40s. North winds up to 10 miles an hour. Monday, sunny. Highs in the upper 70s. North winds up to 10 miles an hour. Monday night, mostly clear. Lows around 50.

Northeast winds up to 5 miles an hour. Tuesday, sunny. Patchy fog in the morning. Highs in the lower 80s. East winds up to 5 miles an hour. Tuesday night, mostly clear. Lows in the mid-50s. Southeast winds up to 5 miles an hour. And now the extended forecast for the radio listening area. Wednesday and Wednesday night, partly cloudy. Highs in the upper 80s. Lows in the mid-60s. Thursday and Thursday night, partly cloudy. A 20% chance of showers. Highs in the upper 80s. Lows in the upper 60s. Friday and Friday night, not as warm. Mostly cloudy with a 50% chance of rain showers. Highs in the upper 70s. Lows in the upper 50s. Saturday and Saturday night, mostly cloudy. A 50% chance of rain showers. Highs around 70. Lows in the upper 50s. Sunday and Sunday night, mostly cloudy. Chance of rain showers and slight chance of thunderstorms. Highs around 70. Lows in the upper 50s. Chance of precipitation 50%. 2 a.m. Eastern Daylight Time weather conditions across north central Kentucky. At Frankfort. And the pressure was 30.01 inches and steady. At Lexington, it was clear. The temperature was 49 degrees, the dew point 45, and the relative humidity 86%. The wind was calm. The pressure was 30.02 inches and steady. At Louisville, it was clear. The temperature was 59 degrees, the dew point 49, and the relative humidity 69%. The wind was northwest at 3 miles an hour. The pressure was 30.02 inches and rising. At Frankfort, and the pressure was 30.01 inches and steady. Elsewhere around the region, it was clear, with a temperature of 57 at Covington, 55 at Indianapolis, 52 at Jasper, Indiana, 57 at Jackson, and 50 at London. At Bowling Green, it was partly cloudy, with a temperature of 52. The current time is 2:37 a.m. Eastern Daylight Time. Now for the official National Weather Service forecast for Frankfort and surrounding communities. Tonight, clear. Lows in the upper 40s. North winds up to 10 miles an hour. Monday, sunny. Highs in the upper 70s. North winds up to 10 miles an hour. Monday night, mostly clear. Lows around 50. Northeast winds up to 5 miles an hour. Tuesday, sunny. Patchy fog in the morning. Highs in the lower 80s. East winds up to 5 miles an hour. Tuesday night, mostly clear. Lows in the mid-50s. Southeast winds up to 5 miles an hour. And now the extended forecast for the radio listening area. Wednesday and Wednesday night, partly cloudy. Highs in the upper 80s. Lows in the mid-60s. Thursday and Thursday night, partly cloudy. A 20% chance of showers. Highs in the upper 80s. Lows in the upper 60s. Friday and Friday night, not as warm. Mostly cloudy with a 50% chance of rain showers. Highs in the upper 70s. Lows in the upper 50s. Saturday and Saturday night, mostly cloudy. A 50% chance of rain showers. Highs around 70. Lows in the upper 50s. Sunday and Sunday night, mostly cloudy. Chance of rain showers and slight chance of thunderstorms. Highs around 70. Lows in the upper 50s. Chance of precipitation 50%. 2 a.m. Eastern Daylight Time weather conditions across north central Kentucky. At Frankfort. And the pressure was 30.01 inches and steady. At Lexington, it was clear. The temperature was 49 degrees, the dew point 45, and the relative humidity 86%. The wind was calm.
The pressure was 30.02 inches and steady. At Louisville, it was clear. The temperature was 59 degrees, the dew point 49, and the relative humidity 69%. The wind was northwest at 3 miles an hour. The pressure was 30.02 inches and rising. At Frankfort, and the pressure was 30.01 inches and steady. Elsewhere around the region, it was clear, with a temperature of 57 at Covington, 55 at Indianapolis, 52 at Jasper, Indiana, 57 at Jackson, and 50 at London. At Bowling Green, it was partly cloudy, with a temperature of 52. Now for the official National Weather Service forecast for Frankfort and surrounding communities. Tonight, clear. Lows in the upper 40s. North winds up to 10 miles an hour. Monday, sunny. Highs in the upper 70s. North winds up to 10 miles an hour. Monday night, mostly clear. Lows around 50. Northeast winds up to 5 miles an hour. Tuesday, sunny. Patchy fog in the morning. Highs in the lower 80s. East winds up to 5 miles an hour. Tuesday night, mostly clear. Lows in the mid-50s. Southeast winds up to 5 miles an hour. And now the extended forecast for the radio listening area. Wednesday and Wednesday night, partly cloudy. Highs in the upper 80s. Lows in the mid-60s. Thursday and Thursday night, partly cloudy. A 20% chance of showers. Highs in the upper 80s. Lows in the upper 60s. Friday and Friday night, not as warm. Mostly cloudy with a 50% chance of rain showers. Highs in the upper 70s. Lows in the upper 50s. Saturday and Saturday night, mostly cloudy. A 50% chance of rain showers. Highs around 70. Lows in the upper 50s. Sunday and Sunday night, mostly cloudy. Chance of rain showers and slight chance of thunderstorms. Highs around 70. Lows in the upper 50s. Chance of precipitation 50%. 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Broadcast from the National Weather Service Forecast Office in Louisville on a transmitter located in Frankfort on a frequency of 162.5 MHz. The current time is 2:42 a.m. Eastern Daylight Time. 2 a.m. Eastern Daylight Time weather conditions across north central Kentucky. At Frankfort, and the pressure was 30.01 inches and steady. At Lexington, it was clear. The temperature was 49 degrees, the dew point 45, and the relative humidity 86%. The wind was calm. The pressure was 30.02 inches and steady. At Louisville, it was clear. The temperature was 59 degrees, the dew point 49, and the relative humidity 69%. The wind was northwest at 3 miles an hour. The pressure was 30.02 inches and rising. At Frankfort, and the pressure was 30.01 inches and steady. Elsewhere around the region, it was clear, with a temperature of 57 at Covington, 55 at Indianapolis, 52 at Jasper, Indiana, 57 at Jackson, and 50 at London. At Bowling Green, it was partly cloudy, with a temperature of 52. Now for the official National Weather Service forecast for Frankfort and surrounding communities. Tonight, clear. Lows in the upper 40s. North winds up to 10 miles an hour. Monday, sunny. Highs in the upper 70s. North winds up to 10 miles an hour. Monday night, mostly clear. Lows around 50. Northeast winds up to 5 miles an hour. Tuesday, sunny. Patchy fog in the morning. Highs in the lower 80s. East winds up to 5 miles an hour. Tuesday night, mostly clear. Lows in the

in 50s. Southeast winds up to 5 miles an hour. And now the extended forecast for the radio listening area. Wednesday and Wednesday night, partly cloudy. Highs in the upper 80s. Lows in the mid 60s. Thursday and Thursday night, partly cloudy. A 20% chance of showers. Highs in the upper 80s. Lows in the upper 60s. Friday and Friday night, not as warm. Mostly cloudy with a 50% chance of rain showers. Highs in the upper 70s. Lows in the upper 50s. Saturday and Saturday night, mostly cloudy. A 50% chance of rain showers. Highs around 70. Lows in the upper 50s. Sunday and Sunday night, mostly cloudy. Chance of rain showers and slight chance of thunderstorms. Highs around 70. Lows in the upper 50s. Chance of precipitation 50%. 2 a.m. Eastern Daylight Time weather conditions across north central Kentucky. At Frankfort. And the pressure was 30.01 inches and steady. At Lexington, it was clear. The temperature was 49 degrees, the dew point 45, and the relative humidity 86%. The wind was calm. The pressure was 30.02 inches and steady. At Louisville, it was clear. The temperature was 59 degrees, the dew point 49, and the relative humidity 69%. The wind was northwest at 3 miles an hour. The pressure was 30.02 inches and rising. At Frankfort, and the pressure was 30.01 inches and steady. Elsewhere around the region, it was clear, with a temperature of 57 at Covington, 55 at Indianapolis, 52 at Jasper, Indiana, 57 at Jackson, and 50 at London. At Bowling Green, it was partly cloudy, with a temperature of 52. The current time is 2:47 a.m. Eastern Daylight Time. Now for the official National Weather Service forecast for Frankfort and surrounding communities. Tonight, clear. Lows in the upper 40s. North winds up to 10 miles an hour. Monday, sunny. Highs in the upper 70s. North winds up to 10 miles an hour. Monday night, mostly clear. Lows around 50. Northeast winds up to 5 miles an hour. Tuesday, sunny. Patchy fog in the morning. Highs in the lower 80s. East winds up to 5 miles an hour. Tuesday night, mostly clear. Lows in the mid 50s. Southeast winds up to 5 miles an hour. And now the extended forecast for the radio listening area. Wednesday and Wednesday night, partly cloudy. Highs in the upper 80s. Lows in the mid 60s. Thursday and Thursday night, partly cloudy. A 20% chance of showers. Highs in the upper 80s. Lows in the upper 60s. Friday and Friday night, not as warm. Mostly cloudy with a 50% chance of rain showers. Highs in the upper 70s. Lows in the upper 50s. Saturday and Saturday night, mostly cloudy. A 50% chance of rain showers. Highs around 70. Lows in the upper 50s. Sunday and Sunday night, mostly cloudy. Chance of rain showers and slight chance of thunderstorms. Highs around 70. Lows in the upper 50s. Chance of precipitation 50%. 2 a.m. Eastern Daylight Time weather conditions across north central Kentucky. At Frankfort. And the pressure was 30.01 inches and steady. At Lexington, it was clear. The temperature was 49 degrees, the dew point 45, and the relative humidity 86%. The wind was calm. The pressure was 30.02 inches and steady. At Louisville, it was clear. The temperature was 59 degrees, the dew point 49, and the relative humidity 69%. The wind was northwest at 3 miles an hour.
pressure was 30.02 inches and rising at Frankfurt, and the pressure was 30.01 inches and steady. Elsewhere around the region, it was clear, with a temperature of 57 at Covington, 55 at Indianapolis, 52 at Jasper, Indiana, 57 at Jackson, and 50 at London. At Bowling Green, it was partly cloudy, with a temperature of 52. Now for the official National Weather Service forecast for Frankfurt and surrounding communities. Tonight, clear. Lows in the upper 40s. North winds up to 10 miles an hour. Monday, sunny. Highs in the upper 70s. North winds up to 10 miles an hour. Monday night, mostly clear. Lows around 50. Northeast winds up to 5 miles an hour. Tuesday, sunny. Patchy fog in the morning. Highs in the lower 80s. East winds up to 5 miles an hour. Tuesday night, mostly clear. Lows in the mid-50s. Southeast winds up to 5 miles an hour. And now the extended forecast for the radio listening area. Wednesday and Wednesday night, partly cloudy. Highs in the upper 80s. Lows in the mid-60s. Thursday and Thursday night, partly cloudy. A 20% chance of showers. Highs in the upper 80s. Lows in the upper 60s. Friday and Friday night, not as warm. Mostly cloudy with a 50% chance of rain showers. Highs in the upper 70s. Lows in the upper 50s. Saturday and Saturday night, mostly cloudy. A 50% chance of rain showers. Highs around 70. Lows in the upper 50s. Sunday and Sunday night, mostly cloudy. Chance of rain showers and slight chance of thunderstorms. Highs around 70. Lows in the upper 50s. Chance of precipitation 50%. The current time is 2:52 a.m. Eastern Daylight Time. 2 a.m. Eastern Daylight Time weather conditions across north central Kentucky. At Frankfurt. And the pressure was 30.01 inches and steady. At Lexington, it was clear. The temperature was 49 degrees, the dew point 45, and the relative humidity 86%. The wind was calm. The pressure was 30.02 inches and steady. At Louisville, it was clear. The temperature was 59 degrees, the dew point 49, and the relative humidity 69%. The wind was northwest at 3 miles an hour. The pressure was 30.02 inches and rising at Frankfurt, and the pressure was 30.01 inches and steady. Elsewhere around the region, it was clear, with a temperature of 57 at Covington, 55 at Indianapolis, 52 at Jasper, Indiana, 57 at Jackson, and 50 at London. At Bowling Green, it was partly cloudy, with a temperature of 52. Now for the official National Weather Service forecast for Frankfurt and surrounding communities. Tonight, clear. Lows in the upper 40s. North winds up to 10 miles an hour. Monday, sunny. Highs in the upper 70s. North winds up to 10 miles an hour. Monday night, mostly clear. Lows around 50. Northeast winds up to 5 miles an hour. Tuesday, sunny. Patchy fog in the morning. Highs in the lower 80s. East winds up to 5 miles an hour. Tuesday night, mostly clear. Lows in the mid-50s. Southeast winds up to 5 miles an hour. And now the extended forecast for the radio listening area. Wednesday and Wednesday night, partly cloudy. Highs in the upper 80s. Lows in the mid-60s. Thursday and Thursday night, partly cloudy. A 20% chance of showers. Highs in the upper 80s. Lows in the upper 60s. Friday and Friday night, not as warm. Mostly cloudy with a 50% chance of rain showers. Highs in the upper 70s.

lows in the upper 50s. Saturday and Saturday night, mostly cloudy. A 50% chance of rain showers. Highs around 70. Lows in the upper 50s. Sunday and Sunday night, mostly cloudy. Chance of rain showers and slight chance of thunderstorms. Highs around 70. Lows in the upper 50s. Chance of precipitation 50%. 2 a.m. Eastern Daylight Time weather conditions across north central Kentucky. At Frankfort. And the pressure was 30.01 inches and steady. At Lexington, it was clear. The temperature was 49 degrees, the dew point 45, and the relative humidity 86%. The wind was calm. The pressure was 30.02 inches and steady. At Louisville, it was clear. The temperature was 59 degrees, the dew point 49, and the relative humidity 69%. The wind was northwest at 3 miles an hour. The pressure was 30.02 inches and rising. At Frankfort, and the pressure was 30.01 inches and steady. Elsewhere around the region, it was clear, with a temperature of 57 at Covington, 55 at Indianapolis, 52 at Jasper, Indiana, 57 at Jackson, and 50 at London. At Bowling Green, it was partly cloudy, with a temperature of 52. Now for the official National Weather Service forecast for Frankfort and surrounding communities. Tonight, clear. Lows in the upper 40s. North winds up to 10 miles an hour. Monday, sunny. Highs in the upper 70s. North winds up to 10 miles an hour. Monday night, mostly clear. Lows around 50. Northeast winds up to 5 miles an hour. Tuesday, sunny. Patchy fog in the morning. Highs in the lower 80s. East winds up to 5 miles an hour. Tuesday night, mostly clear. Lows in the mid-50s. Southeast winds up to 5 miles an hour. And now the extended forecast for the radio listening area. Wednesday and Wednesday night, partly cloudy. Highs in the upper 80s. Lows in the mid-60s. Thursday and Thursday night, partly cloudy. A 20% chance of showers. Highs in the upper 80s. Lows in the upper 60s. Friday and Friday night, not as warm. Mostly cloudy with a 50% chance of rain showers. Highs in the upper 70s. Lows in the upper 50s. Saturday and Saturday night, mostly cloudy. A 50% chance of rain showers. Highs around 70. Lows in the upper 50s. Sunday and Sunday night, mostly cloudy. Chance of rain showers and slight chance of thunderstorms. Highs around 70. Lows in the upper 50s. Chance of precipitation 50%. The current time is 2:58 a.m. Eastern Daylight Time. 2 a.m. Eastern Daylight Time weather conditions across north central Kentucky. At Frankfort. And the pressure was 30.01 inches and steady. At Lexington, it was clear. The temperature was 49 degrees, the dew point 45, and the relative humidity 86%. The wind was calm. The pressure was 30.02 inches and steady. At Louisville, it was clear. The temperature was 59 degrees, the dew point 49, and the relative humidity 69%. The wind was northwest at 3 miles an hour. The pressure was 30.02 inches and rising. At Frankfort. And the pressure was 30.01 inches and steady. Elsewhere around the region, it was clear, with a temperature of 57 at Covington, 55 at Indianapolis, 52 at Jasper, Indiana, 57 at Jackson, and 50 at London. At Bowling Green, it was partly cloudy, with a temperature of 52. Now for the official National Weather Service forecast for Frankfort and surrounding communities. Tonight, clear. Lows in the upper 40s.

North winds up to 10 miles an hour. Monday, sunny. Highs in the upper 70s. North winds up to 10 miles an hour. Monday night, mostly clear. Lows around 50. Northeast winds up to 5 miles an hour. Tuesday, sunny. Patchy fog in the morning. Highs in the lower 80s. East winds up to 5 miles an hour. Tuesday night, mostly clear. Lows in the mid-50s. Southeast winds up to 5 miles an hour. And now the extended forecast for the radio listening area. Wednesday and Wednesday night, partly cloudy. Highs in the upper 80s. Lows in the mid-60s. Thursday and Thursday night, partly cloudy. A 20% chance of showers. Highs in the upper 80s. Lows in the upper 60s. Friday and Friday night, not as warm. Mostly cloudy with a 50% chance of rain showers. Highs in the upper 70s. Lows in the upper 50s. Saturday and Saturday night, mostly cloudy. A 50% chance of rain showers. Highs around 70. Lows in the upper 50s. Sunday and Sunday night, mostly cloudy. Chance of rain showers and slight chance of thunderstorms. Highs around 70. Lows in the upper 50s. Chance of precipitation 50%. 2 a.m. Eastern Daylight Time weather conditions across north central Kentucky. At Frankfort. And the pressure was 30.01 inches and steady. At Lexington, it was clear. The temperature was 49 degrees, the dew point 45, and the relative humidity 86%. The wind was calm. The pressure was 30.02 inches and steady. At Louisville, it was clear. The temperature was 59 degrees, the dew point 49, and the relative humidity 69%. The wind was northwest at 3 miles an hour. The pressure was 30.02 inches and rising. At Frankfort, and the pressure was 30.01 inches and steady. Elsewhere around the region, it was clear, with a temperature of 57 at Covington, 55 at Indianapolis, 52 at Jasper, Indiana, 57 at Jackson, and 50 at London. At Bowling Green, it was partly cloudy, with a temperature of 52. The current time is 3:02 a.m. Eastern Daylight Time. Now for the official National Weather Service forecast for Frankfort and surrounding communities. Tonight, clear. Lows in the upper 40s. North winds up to 10 miles an hour. Monday, sunny. Highs in the upper 70s. North winds up to 10 miles an hour. Monday night, mostly clear. Lows around 50. Northeast winds up to 5 miles an hour. Tuesday, sunny. Patchy fog in the morning. Highs in the lower 80s. East winds up to 5 miles an hour. Tuesday night, mostly clear. Lows in the mid-50s. Southeast winds up to 5 miles an hour. And now the extended forecast for the radio listening area. Wednesday and Wednesday night, partly cloudy. Highs in the upper 80s. Lows in the mid-60s. Thursday and Thursday night, partly cloudy. A 20% chance of showers. Highs in the upper 80s. Lows in the upper 60s. Friday and Friday night, not as warm. Mostly cloudy with a 50% chance of rain showers. Highs in the upper 70s. Lows in the upper 50s. Saturday and Saturday night, mostly cloudy. A 50% chance of rain showers. Highs around 70. Lows in the upper 50s. Sunday and Sunday night, mostly cloudy. Chance of rain showers and slight chance of thunderstorms. Highs around 70. Lows in the upper 50s. Chance of precipitation 50%. 3 a.m. Eastern Daylight Time weather conditions across north central Kentucky. At Frankfort,
and the pressure was 30.01 inches and steady. At Lexington, it was clear. The temperature was 51 degrees, the dew point 45, and the relative humidity 79%. The wind was calm. The pressure was 30.02 inches and steady. At Louisville, it was clear. The temperature was 57 degrees, the dew point 49, and the relative humidity 74%. The wind was calm. The pressure was 30.02 inches and steady. At Frankfurt, and the pressure was 30.01 inches and steady. Elsewhere around the region, it was clear, with a temperature of 56 at Covington, 54 at Indianapolis, and 50 at Jasper, Indiana. Under clear skies, Jackson reported 56, London reported 49, and Bowling Green reported 52. Now for the official National Weather Service forecast for Frankfurt and surrounding communities. Tonight, clear. Lows in the upper 40s. North winds up to 10 miles an hour. Monday, sunny. Highs in the upper 70s. North winds up to 10 miles an hour. Monday night, mostly clear. Lows around 50. Northeast winds up to 5 miles an hour. Tuesday, sunny. Patchy fog in the morning. Highs in the lower 80s. East winds up to 5 miles an hour. Tuesday night, mostly clear. Lows in the mid-50s. Southeast winds up to 5 miles an hour. And now the extended forecast for the radio listening area. Wednesday and Wednesday night, partly cloudy. Highs in the upper 80s. Lows in the mid-60s. Thursday and Thursday night, partly cloudy. A 20% chance of showers. Highs in the upper 80s. Lows in the upper 60s. Friday and Friday night, not as warm. Mostly cloudy with a 50% chance of rain showers. Highs in the upper 70s. Lows in the upper 50s. Saturday and Saturday night, mostly cloudy. A 50% chance of rain showers. Highs around 70. Lows in the upper 50s. Sunday and Sunday night, mostly cloudy. Chance of rain showers and slight chance of thunderstorms. Highs around 70. Lows in the upper 50s. Chance of precipitation 50%. The current time is 3:07 a.m. Eastern Daylight Time. 3 a.m. Eastern Daylight Time weather conditions across north central Kentucky. At Frankfurt, and the pressure was 30.01 inches and steady. At Lexington, it was clear. The temperature was 51 degrees, the dew point 45, and the relative humidity 79%. The wind was calm. The pressure was 30.02 inches and steady. At Louisville, it was clear. The temperature was 57 degrees, the dew point 49, and the relative humidity 74%. The wind was calm. The pressure was 30.02 inches and steady. At Frankfurt, and the pressure was 30.01 inches and steady. Elsewhere around the region, it was clear, with a temperature of 56 at Covington, 54 at Indianapolis, and 50 at Jasper, Indiana. Under clear skies, Jackson reported 56, London reported 49, and Bowling Green reported 52. Now for the official National Weather Service forecast for Frankfurt and surrounding communities. Tonight, clear. Lows in the upper 40s. North winds up to 10 miles an hour. Monday, sunny. Highs in the upper 70s. North winds up to 10 miles an hour. Monday night, mostly clear. Lows around 50. Northeast winds up to 5 miles an hour. Tuesday, sunny. Patchy fog in the morning. Highs in the lower 80s. East winds up to 5 miles an hour. Tuesday night, mostly clear. Lows in the mid-50s. Southeast winds up to 5 miles an hour. And now the extended forecast.

for the radio listening area. Wednesday and Wednesday night, partly cloudy. Highs in the upper 80s. Lows in the mid-60s. Thursday and Thursday night, partly cloudy. A 20% chance of showers. Highs in the upper 80s. Lows in the upper 60s. Friday and Friday night, not as warm. Mostly cloudy with a 50% chance of rain showers. Highs in the upper 70s. Lows in the upper 50s. Saturday and Saturday night, mostly cloudy. A 50% chance of rain showers. Highs around 70. Lows in the upper 50s. Sunday and Sunday night, mostly cloudy. Chance of rain showers and slight chance of thunderstorms. Highs around 70. Lows in the upper 50s. Chance of precipitation 50%. 3 a.m. Eastern Daylight Time weather conditions across north-central Kentucky. At Frankfort. And the pressure was 30.01 inches and steady. At Lexington, it was clear. The temperature was 51 degrees, the dew point 45, and the relative humidity 79%. The wind was calm. The pressure was 30.02 inches and steady. At Louisville, it was clear. The temperature was 57 degrees, the dew point 49, and the relative humidity 74%. The wind was calm. The pressure was 30.02 inches and steady. At Frankfort, and the pressure was 30.01 inches and steady. Elsewhere around the region, it was clear, with a temperature of 56 at Covington, 54 at Indianapolis, and 50 at Jasper, Indiana. Under clear skies, Jackson reported 56, London reported 49, and Bowling Green reported 52. 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The current time is 3:12 a.m. Eastern Daylight Time. 3 a.m. Eastern Daylight Time weather conditions across north-central Kentucky. At Frankfort, and the pressure was 30.01 inches and steady. At Lexington, it was clear. The temperature was 51 degrees, the dew point 45, and the relative humidity 79%. The wind was calm. The pressure was 30.02 inches and steady. At Louisville, it was clear. The temperature was 57 degrees, the dew point 49, and the relative humidity 74%. The wind was calm. The pressure was 30.02 inches and steady. At Frankfort, and the pressure was 30.01 inches and steady. Elsewhere around the region, it was clear, with a temperature of 56 at Covington, 54 at Indianapolis, and 50 at Jasper, Indiana. Under clear skies, Jackson reported 56, London reported 49, and Bowling Green reported 52. Now for the official National Weather Service forecast for Frankfort and surrounding communities. Tonight, clear. Lows in the upper 40s. North winds up to 10 miles an hour. Monday, sunny. Highs in the upper 70s. North winds up to 10 miles an hour. Monday night, mostly clear. Lows around 50. Northeast winds up to 5 miles an hour. Tuesday, sunny. Patchy fog in the morning. Highs in the lower 80s. East winds up to 5 miles an hour. Tuesday night, mostly clear. Lows in the mid-50s. Southeast winds up to 5 miles an hour. And now the extended forecast for the radio listening area. Wednesday and Wednesday night, partly cloudy. Highs in the upper 80s. Lows in the mid-60s. Thursday and Thursday night, partly cloudy. A 20% chance of showers. Highs in the upper 80s. Lows in the upper 60s. Friday and Friday night,
not as warm. Mostly cloudy with a 50% chance of rain showers. Highs in the upper 70s. Lows in the upper 50s. Saturday and Saturday night, mostly cloudy. A 50% chance of rain showers. Highs around 70. Lows in the upper 50s. Sunday and Sunday night, mostly cloudy. Chance of rain showers and slight chance of thunderstorms. Highs around 70. Lows in the upper 50s. Chance of precipitation 50%. 3 a.m. Eastern Daylight Time weather conditions across north central Kentucky. At Frankfort. And the pressure was 30.01 inches and steady. At Lexington, it was clear. The temperature was 51 degrees, the dew point 45, and the relative humidity 79%. The wind was calm. The pressure was 30.02 inches and steady. At Louisville, it was clear. The temperature was 57 degrees, the dew point 49, and the relative humidity 74%. The wind was calm. The pressure was 30.02 inches and steady. At Frankfort, and the pressure was 30.01 inches and steady. Elsewhere around the region, it was clear, with a temperature of 56 at Covington, 54 at Indianapolis, and 50 at Jasper, Indiana. Under clear skies, Jackson reported 56, London reported 49, and Bowling Green reported 52. Now for the official National Weather Service forecast for Frankfort and surrounding communities. Tonight, clear. Lows in the upper 40s. North winds up to 10 miles an hour. Monday, sunny. Highs in the upper 70s. North winds up to 10 miles an hour. Monday night, mostly clear. Lows around 50. Northeast winds up to 5 miles an hour. Tuesday, sunny. Patchy fog in the morning. Highs in the lower 80s. East winds up to 5 miles an hour. Tuesday night, mostly clear. Lows in the mid-50s. Southeast winds up to 5 miles an hour. And now the extended forecast for the radio listening area. Wednesday and Wednesday night, partly cloudy. Highs in the upper 80s. Lows in the mid-60s. Thursday and Thursday night, partly cloudy. A 20% chance of showers. Highs in the upper 80s. Lows in the upper 60s. Friday and Friday night, not as warm. Mostly cloudy with a 50% chance of rain showers. Highs in the upper 70s. Lows in the upper 50s. Saturday and Saturday night, mostly cloudy. A 50% chance of rain showers. Highs around 70. Lows in the upper 50s. Sunday and Sunday night, mostly cloudy. Chance of rain showers and slight chance of thunderstorms. Highs around 70. Lows in the upper 50s. Chance of precipitation 50%. The current time is 3:18 a.m. Eastern Daylight Time. 3 a.m. Eastern Daylight Time weather conditions across north central Kentucky. At Frankfort. And the pressure was 30.01 inches and steady. At Lexington, it was clear. The temperature was 51 degrees, the dew point 45, and the relative humidity 79%. The wind was calm. The pressure was 30.02 inches and steady. At Louisville, it was clear. The temperature was 57 degrees, the dew point 49, and the relative humidity 74%. The wind was calm. The pressure was 30.02 inches and steady. At Frankfort, and the pressure was 30.01 inches and steady. Elsewhere around the region, it was clear, with a temperature of 56 at Covington, 54 at Indianapolis, and 50 at Jasper, Indiana. Under clear skies, Jackson reported 56, London reported 49, and Bowling Green reported 52. Now for the official National Weather Service forecast for Frankfort and surrounding communities.

Friday night, partly cloudy. Highs in the upper 80s. Lows in the mid-60s. Thursday and Thursday night, partly cloudy. A 20% chance of showers. Highs in the upper 80s. Lows in the upper 60s. Friday and Friday night, not as warm. Mostly cloudy with a 50% chance of rain showers. Highs in the upper 70s. Lows in the upper 50s. Saturday and Saturday night, mostly cloudy. A 50% chance of rain showers. Highs around 70. Lows in the upper 50s. Sunday and Sunday night, mostly cloudy. Chance of rain showers and slight chance of thunderstorms. Highs around 70. Lows in the upper 50s. Chance of precipitation 50%. 3 a.m. Eastern Daylight Time weather conditions across north central Kentucky. At Frankfort. And the pressure was 30.01 inches and steady. At Lexington, it was clear. The temperature was 51 degrees, the dew point 45, and the relative humidity 79%. The wind was calm. The pressure was 30.02 inches and steady. At Louisville, it was clear. The temperature was 57 degrees, the dew point 49, and the relative humidity 74%. The wind was calm. The pressure was 30.02 inches and steady. At Frankfort, and the pressure was 30.01 inches and steady. Elsewhere around the region, it was clear, with a temperature of 56 at Covington, 54 at Indianapolis, and 50 at Jasper, Indiana. Under clear skies, Jackson reported 56, London reported 49, and Bowling Green reported 52. The current time is 3:22 a.m. Eastern Daylight Time. Now for the official National Weather Service forecast for Frankfort and surrounding communities. Tonight, clear. Lows in the upper 40s. North winds up to 10 miles an hour. Monday, sunny. Highs in the upper 70s. North winds up to 10 miles an hour. Monday night, mostly clear. Lows around 50. Northeast winds up to 5 miles an hour. Tuesday, sunny. Patchy fog in the morning. Highs in the lower 80s. East winds up to 5 miles an hour. Tuesday night, mostly clear. Lows in the mid-50s. Southeast winds up to 5 miles an hour. And now the extended forecast for the radio listening area. Wednesday and Wednesday night, partly cloudy. Highs in the upper 80s. Lows in the mid-60s. Thursday and Thursday night, partly cloudy. A 20% chance of showers. Highs in the upper 80s. Lows in the upper 60s. Friday and Friday night, not as warm. Mostly cloudy with a 50% chance of rain showers. Highs in the upper 70s. Lows in the upper 50s. Saturday and Saturday night, mostly cloudy. A 50% chance of rain showers. Highs around 70. Lows in the upper 50s. Sunday and Sunday night, mostly cloudy. Chance of rain showers and slight chance of thunderstorms. Highs around 70. Lows in the upper 50s. Chance of precipitation 50%. 3 a.m. Eastern Daylight Time weather conditions across north central Kentucky. At Frankfort. And the pressure was 30.01 inches and steady. At Lexington, it was clear. The temperature was 51 degrees, the dew point 45, and the relative humidity 79%. The wind was calm. The pressure was 30.02 inches and steady. At Louisville, it was clear. The temperature was 57 degrees, the dew point 49, and the relative humidity 74%. The wind was calm. The pressure was 30.02 inches and steady. At Frankfort, and the pressure was 30.01 inches and steady. Elsewhere around the region, it was clear, with a temperature

have 56 at Covington, 54 at Indianapolis, and 50 at Jasper, Indiana. Under clear skies, Jackson reported 56, London reported 49, and Bowling Green reported 52. Now for the official National Weather Service forecast for Frankfurt and surrounding communities. Tonight, clear. Lows in the upper 40s. North winds up to 10 miles an hour. Monday, sunny. Highs in the upper 70s. North winds up to 10 miles an hour. Monday night, mostly clear. Lows around 50. Northeast winds up to 5 miles an hour. Tuesday, sunny. Patchy fog in the morning. Highs in the lower 80s. East winds up to 5 miles an hour. Tuesday night, mostly clear. Lows in the mid-50s. Southeast winds up to 5 miles an hour. And now the extended forecast for the radio listening area. Wednesday and Wednesday night, partly cloudy. Highs in the upper 80s. Lows in the mid-60s. Thursday and Thursday night, partly cloudy. A 20% chance of showers. Highs in the upper 80s. Lows in the upper 60s. Friday and Friday night, not as warm. Mostly cloudy with a 50% chance of rain showers. Highs in the upper 70s. Lows in the upper 50s. Saturday and Saturday night, mostly cloudy. A 50% chance of rain showers. Highs around 70. Lows in the upper 50s. Sunday and Sunday night, mostly cloudy. Chance of rain showers and slight chance of thunderstorms. Highs around 70. Lows in the upper 50s. Chance of precipitation 50%. The current time is 3:27 a.m. Eastern Daylight Time. 3 a.m. Eastern Daylight Time weather conditions across north central Kentucky. At Frankfurt. And the pressure was 30.01 inches and steady. At Lexington, it was clear. The temperature was 51 degrees, the dew point 45, and the relative humidity 79%. The wind was calm. The pressure was 30.02 inches and steady. At Louisville, it was clear. The temperature was 57 degrees, the dew point 49, and the relative humidity 74%. The wind was calm. The pressure was 30.02 inches and steady. At Frankfurt, and the pressure was 30.01 inches and steady. Elsewhere around the region, it was clear, with a temperature of 56 at Covington, 54 at Indianapolis, and 50 at Jasper, Indiana. Under clear skies, Jackson reported 56, London reported 49, and Bowling Green reported 52. Now for the official National Weather Service forecast for Frankfurt and surrounding communities. Tonight, clear. Lows in the upper 40s. North winds up to 10 miles an hour. Monday, sunny. Highs in the upper 70s. North winds up to 10 miles an hour. Monday night, mostly clear. Lows around 50. Northeast winds up to 5 miles an hour. Tuesday, sunny. Patchy fog in the morning. Highs in the lower 80s. East winds up to 5 miles an hour. Tuesday night, mostly clear. Lows in the mid-50s. Southeast winds up to 5 miles an hour. And now the extended forecast for the radio listening area. Wednesday and Wednesday night, partly cloudy. Highs in the upper 80s. Lows in the mid-60s. Thursday and Thursday night, partly cloudy. A 20% chance of showers. Highs in the upper 80s. Lows in the upper 60s. Friday and Friday night, not as warm. Mostly cloudy with a 50% chance of rain showers. Highs in the upper 70s. Lows in the upper 50s. Saturday and Saturday night, mostly cloudy. A 50% chance of rain showers. Highs around 70. Lows in the upper 50s.

60s. Sunday and Sunday night, mostly cloudy. Chance of rain, showers, and slight chance of thunderstorms. Highs around 70. Lows in the upper 50s. Chance of precipitation 50%. 3 a.m. Eastern Daylight Time weather conditions across north-central Kentucky. At Frankfort. And the pressure was 30.01 inches and steady. At Lexington, it was clear. The temperature was 51 degrees, the dew point 45, and the relative humidity 79%. The wind was calm. The pressure was 30.02 inches and steady. At Louisville, it was clear. The temperature was 57 degrees, the dew point 49, and the relative humidity 74%. The wind was calm. The pressure was 30.02 inches and steady. At Frankfort, and the pressure was 30.01 inches and steady. Elsewhere around the region, it was clear, with a temperature of 56 at Covington, 54 at Indianapolis, and 50 at Jasper, Indiana. Under clear skies, Jackson reported 56, London reported 49, and Bowling Green reported 52. The current time is 3:32 a.m. Eastern Daylight Time. Now for the official National Weather Service forecast for Frankfort and surrounding communities. Tonight, clear. Lows in the upper 40s. North winds up to 10 miles an hour. Monday, sunny. Highs in the upper 70s. North winds up to 10 miles an hour. Monday night, mostly clear. Lows around 50. Northeast winds up to 5 miles an hour. Tuesday, sunny. Patchy fog in the morning. Highs in the lower 80s. East winds up to 5 miles an hour. Tuesday night, mostly clear. Lows in the mid-50s. Southeast winds up to 5 miles an hour. And now the extended forecast for the radio listening area. Wednesday and Wednesday night, partly cloudy. Highs in the upper 80s. Lows in the mid-60s. Thursday and Thursday night, partly cloudy. A 20% chance of showers. Highs in the upper 80s. Thursday and Thursday night, partly cloudy. A 20% chance of showers. Highs in the upper 80s. Lows in the upper 60s. Friday and Friday night, not as warm. Mostly cloudy with a 50% chance of rain showers. Highs in the upper 70s. Lows in the upper 50s. Saturday and Saturday night, mostly cloudy. A 50% chance of rain showers. Highs around 70. Lows in the upper 50s. Sunday and Sunday night, mostly cloudy. Chance of rain showers and slight chance of thunderstorms. Highs around 70. Lows in the upper 50s. Chance of precipitation 50%. 3 a.m. Eastern Daylight Time weather conditions across north-central Kentucky. At Frankfort. And the pressure was 30.01 inches and steady. At Lexington, it was clear. The temperature was 51 degrees, the dew point 45, and the relative humidity 79%. The wind was calm. The pressure was 30.02 inches and steady. At Louisville, it was clear. The temperature was 57 degrees, the dew point 49, and the relative humidity 74%. The wind was calm. The pressure was 30.02 inches and steady. At Frankfort, and the pressure was 30.01 inches and steady. Elsewhere around the region, it was clear, with a temperature of 56 at Covington, 54 at Indianapolis, and 50 at Jasper, Indiana. Under clear skies, Jackson reported 56, London reported 49, and Bowling Green reported 52. Now for the official National Weather Service forecast for Frankfort and surrounding communities. Tonight, clear. Lows in the upper 40s. North winds up to 10 miles an hour. Monday, sunny. Highs in the upper 70s.

North winds up to 10 miles an hour. Monday night, mostly clear. Lows around 50. Northeast winds up to 5 miles an hour. Tuesday, sunny. Patchy fog in the morning. Highs in the lower 80s. East winds up to 5 miles an hour. Tuesday night, mostly clear. Lows in the mid-50s. Southeast winds up to 5 miles an hour. And now the extended forecast for the radio listening area. Wednesday and Wednesday night, partly cloudy. Highs in the upper 80s. Lows in the mid-60s. Thursday and Thursday night, partly cloudy. A 20% chance of showers. Highs in the upper 80s. Lows in the upper 60s. Friday and Friday night, not as warm. Mostly cloudy with a 50% chance of rain showers. Highs in the upper 70s. Lows in the upper 50s. Saturday and Saturday night, mostly cloudy. A 50% chance of rain showers. Highs around 70. Lows in the upper 50s. Sunday and Sunday night, mostly cloudy. Chance of rain showers and slight chance of thunderstorms. Highs around 70. Lows in the upper 50s. Chance of precipitation 50%. The current time is 3:37 a.m. Eastern Daylight Time. 3 a.m. Eastern Daylight Time weather conditions across north central Kentucky. At Frankfort. And the pressure was 30.01 inches and steady. At Lexington, it was clear. The temperature was 51 degrees, the dew point 45, and the relative humidity 79%. The wind was calm. The pressure was 30.02 inches and steady. At Louisville, it was clear. The temperature was 57 degrees, the dew point 49, and the relative humidity 74%. The wind was calm. The pressure was 30.02 inches and steady. At Frankfort, and the pressure was 30.01 inches and steady. Elsewhere around the region, it was clear, with a temperature of 56 at Covington, 54 at Indianapolis, and 50 at Jasper, Indiana. Under clear skies, Jackson reported 56, London reported 49, and Bowling Green reported 52. Now for the official National Weather Service forecast for Frankfort and surrounding communities. Tonight, clear. Lows in the upper 40s. North winds up to 10 miles an hour. Monday, sunny. Highs in the upper 70s. North winds up to 10 miles an hour. Monday night, mostly clear. Lows around 50. Northeast winds up to 5 miles an hour. Tuesday, sunny. Patchy fog in the morning. Highs in the lower 80s. East winds up to 5 miles an hour. Tuesday night, mostly clear. Lows in the mid-50s. Southeast winds up to 5 miles an hour. And now the extended forecast for the radio listening area. Wednesday and Wednesday night, partly cloudy. Highs in the upper 80s. Lows in the mid-60s. Thursday and Thursday night, partly cloudy. A 20% chance of showers. Highs in the upper 80s. Lows in the upper 60s. Friday and Friday night, not as warm. Mostly cloudy with a 50% chance of rain showers. Highs in the upper 70s. Lows in the upper 50s. Saturday and Saturday night, mostly cloudy. A 50% chance of rain showers. Highs around 70. Lows in the upper 50s. Sunday and Sunday night, mostly cloudy. Chance of rain showers and slight chance of thunderstorms. Highs around 70. Lows in the upper 50s. Chance of precipitation 50%. 3 a.m. Eastern Daylight Time weather conditions across north central Kentucky. At Frankfort, and the pressure was 30.01 inches and steady. At Lexington, it was clear.
The temperature was 51 degrees, the dew point 45, and the relative humidity 79%. The wind was calm. The pressure was 30.02 inches and steady. At Louisville, it was clear. The temperature was 57 degrees, the dew point 49, and the relative humidity 74%. The wind was calm. The pressure was 30.02 inches and steady. At Frankfurt, and the pressure was 30.01 inches and steady. Elsewhere around the region, it was clear, with a temperature of 56 at Covington, 54 at Indianapolis, and 50 at Jasper, Indiana. Under clear skies, Jackson reported 56, London reported 49, and Bowling Green reported 52. Now for the official National Weather Service forecast for Frankfurt and surrounding communities. Tonight, clear. Lows in the upper 40s. North winds up to 10 miles an hour. Monday, sunny. Highs in the upper 70s. North winds up to 10 miles an hour. Monday night, mostly clear. Lows around 50. Northeast winds up to 5 miles an hour. Tuesday, sunny. Patchy fog in the morning. Highs in the lower 80s. East winds up to 5 miles an hour. Tuesday night, mostly clear. Lows in the mid-50s. Southeast winds up to 5 miles an hour. And now the extended forecast for the radio listening area. Wednesday and Wednesday night, partly cloudy. Highs in the upper 80s. Lows in the mid-60s. Thursday and Thursday night, partly cloudy. A 20% chance of showers. Highs in the upper 80s. Lows in the upper 60s. Friday and Friday night, not as warm. Mostly cloudy with a 50% chance of rain showers. Highs in the upper 70s. Lows in the upper 50s. Saturday and Saturday night, mostly cloudy. A 50% chance of rain showers. Highs around 70. Lows in the upper 50s. Sunday and Sunday night, mostly cloudy. Chance of rain showers and slight chance of thunderstorms. Highs around 70. Lows in the upper 50s. Chance of precipitation 50%. 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The current time is 3:43 a.m. Eastern Daylight Time. 3 a.m. Eastern Daylight Time weather conditions across north-central Kentucky. At Frankfurt, and the pressure was 30.01 inches and steady. At Lexington, it was clear. The temperature was 51 degrees, the dew point 45, and the relative humidity 79%. The wind was calm. The pressure was 30.02 inches and steady. At Louisville, it was clear. The temperature was 57 degrees, the dew point 49, and the relative humidity 74%. The wind was calm. The pressure was 30.02 inches and steady. At Frankfurt, and the pressure was 30.01 inches and steady. Elsewhere around the region, it was clear, with a temperature of 56 at Covington, 54 at Indianapolis, and 50 at Jasper, Indiana. Under clear skies, Jackson reported 56, London reported 49, and Bowling Green reported 52. Now for the official National Weather Service forecast for Frankfurt and surrounding communities. Tonight, clear. Lows in the upper 40s. North winds up to 10 miles an hour. Monday, sunny. Highs in the upper 70s. North winds up to 10 miles an hour. Monday night, mostly clear. Lows around 50. Northeast winds up to 5 miles an hour. Tuesday, sunny. Patchy fog in the morning. Highs in the lower 80s.
east winds up to 5 miles an hour.

Tuesday night, mostly clear. Lows in the mid-50s. Southeast winds up to 5 miles an hour. And now the extended forecast for the radio listening area. Wednesday and Wednesday night, partly cloudy. Highs in the upper 80s. Lows in the mid-60s. Thursday and Thursday night, partly cloudy. A 20% chance of showers. Highs in the upper 80s. Lows in the upper 60s. Friday and Friday night, not as warm. Mostly cloudy with a 50% chance of rain showers. Highs in the upper 70s. Lows in the upper 50s. Saturday and Saturday night, mostly cloudy. A 50% chance of rain showers. Highs around 70. Lows in the upper 50s. Sunday and Sunday night, mostly cloudy. Chance of rain showers and slight chance of thunderstorms. Highs around 70. Lows in the upper 50s. Chance of precipitation 50%. 3 a.m. Eastern Daylight Time weather conditions across north central Kentucky. At Frankfort. And the pressure was 30.01 inches and steady. At Lexington, it was clear. The temperature was 51 degrees, the dew point 45, and the relative humidity 79%. The wind was calm. The pressure was 30.02 inches and steady. At Louisville, it was clear. The temperature was 57 degrees, the dew point 49, and the relative humidity 74%. The wind was calm. The pressure was 30.02 inches and steady. At Frankfort, and the pressure was 30.01 inches and steady. Elsewhere around the region, it was clear, with a temperature of 56 at Covington, 54 at Indianapolis, and 50 at Jasper, Indiana. Under clear skies, Jackson reported 56, London reported 49, and Bowling Green reported 52. The current time is 3:47 a.m. Eastern Daylight Time. Now for the official National Weather Service forecast for Frankfort and surrounding communities. Tonight, clear. Lows in the upper 40s. North winds up to 10 miles an hour. Monday, sunny. Highs in the upper 70s. North winds up to 10 miles an hour. Monday night, mostly clear. Lows around 50. Northeast winds up to 5 miles an hour. Tuesday, sunny. Patchy fog in the morning. Highs in the lower 80s. East winds up to 5 miles an hour. Tuesday night, mostly clear. Lows in the mid-50s. Southeast winds up to 5 miles an hour. And now the extended forecast for the radio listening area. Wednesday and Wednesday night, partly cloudy. Highs in the upper 80s. Lows in the mid-60s. Thursday and Thursday night, partly cloudy. A 20% chance of showers. Highs in the upper 80s. Lows in the upper 60s. Friday and Friday night, not as warm. Mostly cloudy with a 50% chance of rain showers. Highs in the upper 70s. Lows in the upper 50s. Saturday and Saturday night, mostly cloudy. A 50% chance of rain showers. Highs around 70. Lows in the upper 50s. Sunday and Sunday night, mostly cloudy. Chance of rain showers and slight chance of thunderstorms. Highs around 70. Lows in the upper 50s. Chance of precipitation 50%. 3 a.m. Eastern Daylight Time weather conditions across north central Kentucky. At Frankfort, and the pressure was 30.01 inches and steady. At Lexington, it was clear. The temperature was 51 degrees, the dew point 45, and the relative humidity 79%. The wind was calm. The pressure was 30.02 inches and steady. At Louisville, it was clear. The temperature was 57 degrees, the dew point 49, and the relative humidity 74%. The wind was calm.
pressure was 30.02 inches and steady at Frankfurt, and the pressure was 30.01 inches and steady. Elsewhere around the region, it was clear, with a temperature of 56 at Covington, 54 at Indianapolis, and 50 at Jasper, Indiana. Under clear skies, Jackson reported 56, London reported 49, and Bowling Green reported 52. Now for the official National Weather Service forecast for Frankfurt and surrounding communities. Tonight, clear. Lows in the upper 40s. North winds up to 10 miles an hour. Monday, sunny. Highs in the upper 70s. North winds up to 10 miles an hour. Monday night, mostly clear. Lows around 50. Northeast winds up to 5 miles an hour. Tuesday, sunny. Patchy fog in the morning. Highs in the lower 80s. East winds up to 5 miles an hour. Tuesday night, mostly clear. Lows in the mid-50s. Southeast winds up to 5 miles an hour. And now the extended forecast for the radio listening area. Wednesday and Wednesday night, partly cloudy. Highs in the upper 80s. Lows in the mid-60s. Thursday and Thursday night, partly cloudy. A 20% chance of showers. Highs in the upper 80s. Lows in the upper 60s. Friday and Friday night, not as warm. Mostly cloudy with a 50% chance of rain showers. Highs in the upper 70s. Lows in the upper 50s. Saturday and Saturday night, mostly cloudy. A 50% chance of rain showers. Highs around 70. Lows in the upper 50s. Sunday and Sunday night, mostly cloudy. Chance of rain showers and slight chance of thunderstorms. Highs around 70. Lows in the upper 50s. Chance of precipitation 50%. The current time is 3:52 a.m. Eastern Daylight Time. 3 a.m. Eastern Daylight Time weather conditions across north central Kentucky. At Frankfurt, and the pressure was 30.01 inches and steady. At Lexington, it was clear. The temperature was 51 degrees, the dew point 45, and the relative humidity 79%. The wind was calm. The pressure was 30.02 inches and steady. At Louisville, it was clear. The temperature was 57 degrees, the dew point 49, and the relative humidity 74%. The wind was calm. The pressure was 30.02 inches and steady. At Frankfurt, and the pressure was 30.01 inches and steady. Elsewhere around the region, it was clear, with a temperature of 56 at Covington, 54 at Indianapolis, and 50 at Jasper, Indiana. Under clear skies, Jackson reported 56, London reported 49, and Bowling Green reported 52. Now for the official National Weather Service forecast for Frankfurt and surrounding communities. Tonight, clear. Lows in the upper 40s. North winds up to 10 miles an hour. Monday, sunny. Highs in the upper 70s. North winds up to 10 miles an hour. Monday night, mostly clear. Lows around 50. Northeast winds up to 5 miles an hour. Tuesday, sunny. Patchy fog in the morning. Highs in the lower 80s. East winds up to 5 miles an hour. Tuesday night, mostly clear. Lows in the mid-50s. Southeast winds up to 5 miles an hour. And now the extended forecast for the radio listening area. Wednesday and Wednesday night, partly cloudy. Highs in the upper 80s. Lows in the mid-60s. Thursday and Thursday night, partly cloudy. A 20% chance of showers. Highs in the upper 80s. Lows in the upper 60s. Friday and Friday night, not as warm. Mostly cloudy with a 50% chance of rain showers. Highs in the upper 70s.

lows in the upper 50s. Saturday and Saturday night, mostly cloudy. A 50% chance of rain showers. Highs around 70. Lows in the upper 50s. Sunday and Sunday night, mostly cloudy. Chance of rain showers and slight chance of thunderstorms. Highs around 70. Lows in the upper 50s. Chance of precipitation 50%. 3 a.m. Eastern Daylight Time weather conditions across north central Kentucky. At Frankfort. And the pressure was 30.01 inches and steady. At Lexington, it was clear. The temperature was 51 degrees, the dew point 45, and the relative humidity 79%. The wind was calm. The pressure was 30.02 inches and steady. At Louisville, it was clear. The temperature was 57 degrees, the dew point 49, and the relative humidity 74%. The wind was calm. The pressure was 30.02 inches and steady. At Frankfort, and the pressure was 30.01 inches and steady. Elsewhere around the region, it was clear, with a temperature of 56 at Covington, 54 at Indianapolis, and 50 at Jasper, Indiana. Under clear skies, Jackson reported 56, London reported 49, and Bowling Green reported 52. The current time is 3:57 a.m. Eastern Daylight Time. Now for the official National Weather Service forecast for Frankfort and surrounding communities. Tonight, clear. Lows in the upper 40s. North winds up to 10 miles an hour. Monday, sunny. Highs in the upper 70s. North winds up to 10 miles an hour. Monday night, mostly clear. Lows around 50. Northeast winds up to 5 miles an hour. Tuesday, sunny. Patchy fog in the morning. Highs in the lower 80s. East winds up to 5 miles an hour. Tuesday night, mostly clear. Lows in the mid-50s. Southeast winds up to 5 miles an hour. And now the extended forecast for the radio listening area. Wednesday and Wednesday night, partly cloudy. Highs in the upper 80s. Lows in the mid-60s. Thursday and Thursday night, partly cloudy. A 20% chance of showers. Highs in the upper 80s. Lows in the upper 60s. Friday and Friday night, not as warm. Mostly cloudy with a 50% chance of rain showers. Highs in the upper 70s. Lows in the upper 50s. Saturday and Saturday night, mostly cloudy. A 50% chance of rain showers. Highs around 70. Lows in the upper 50s. Sunday and Sunday night, mostly cloudy. Chance of rain showers and slight chance of thunderstorms. Highs around 70. Lows in the upper 50s. Chance of precipitation 50%. 3 a.m. Eastern Daylight Time weather conditions across north central Kentucky. At Frankfort, and the pressure was 30.01 inches and steady. At Lexington, it was clear. The temperature was 51 degrees, the dew point 45, and the relative humidity 79%. The wind was calm. The pressure was 30.02 inches and steady. At Louisville, it was clear. The temperature was 57 degrees, the dew point 49, and the relative humidity 74%. The wind was calm. The pressure was 30.02 inches and steady. At Frankfort, and the pressure was 30.01 inches and steady. Elsewhere around the region, it was clear, with a temperature of 56 at Covington, 54 at Indianapolis, and 50 at Jasper, Indiana. Under clear skies, Jackson reported 56, London reported 49, and Bowling Green reported 52. Now for the official National Weather Service forecast for Frankfort and surrounding communities. Tonight, clear. Lows in the upper 40s. North winds up to 10 miles.

hour. Monday, sunny. Highs in the upper 70s. North winds up to 10 miles an hour. Monday night, mostly clear. Lows around 50. Northeast winds up to 5 miles an hour. Tuesday, sunny. Patchy fog in the morning. Highs in the lower 80s. East winds up to 5 miles an hour. Tuesday night, mostly clear. Lows in the mid 50s. Southeast winds up to 5 miles an hour. And now the extended forecast for the radio listening area. Wednesday and Wednesday night, partly cloudy. Highs in the upper 80s. Lows in the mid 60s. Thursday and Thursday night, partly cloudy. A 20% chance of showers. Highs in the upper 80s. Lows in the upper 60s. Friday and Friday night, not as warm. Mostly cloudy with a 50% chance of rain showers. Highs in the upper 70s. Lows in the upper 50s. Saturday and Saturday night, mostly cloudy. A 50% chance of rain showers. Highs around 70. Lows in the upper 50s. Sunday and Sunday night, mostly cloudy. Chance of rain showers and slight chance of thunderstorms. Highs around 70. Lows in the upper 50s. Chance of precipitation 50%. The current time is 4:02 a.m. Eastern Daylight Time. 3 a.m. Eastern Daylight Time weather conditions across north central Kentucky. At Frankfort. And the pressure was 30.01 inches and steady. At Lexington, it was clear. The temperature was 51 degrees, the dew point 45, and the relative humidity 79%. The wind was calm. The pressure was 30.02 inches and steady. At Louisville, it was clear. The temperature was 57 degrees, the dew point 49, and the relative humidity 74%. The wind was calm. The pressure was 30.02 inches and steady. At Frankfort, and the pressure was 30.01 inches and steady. Elsewhere around the region, it was clear, with a temperature of 56 at Covington, 54 at Indianapolis, and 50 at Jasper, Indiana. Under clear skies, Jackson reported 56, London reported 49, and Bowling Green reported 52. Now for the official National Weather Service forecast for Frankfort and surrounding communities. Tonight, clear. Lows in the upper 40s. North winds up to 10 miles an hour. Monday, sunny. Highs in the upper 70s. North winds up to 10 miles an hour. Monday night, mostly clear. Lows around 50. Northeast winds up to 5 miles an hour. Tuesday, sunny. Patchy fog in the morning. Highs in the lower 80s. East winds up to 5 miles an hour. Tuesday night, mostly clear. Lows in the mid 50s. Southeast winds up to 5 miles an hour. And now the extended forecast for the radio listening area. Wednesday and Wednesday night, partly cloudy. Highs in the upper 80s. Lows in the mid 60s. Thursday and Thursday night, partly cloudy. A 20% chance of showers. Highs in the upper 80s. Lows in the upper 60s. Friday and Friday night, not as warm. Mostly cloudy with a 50% chance of rain showers. Highs in the upper 70s. Lows in the upper 50s. Saturday and Saturday night, mostly cloudy. A 50% chance of rain showers. Highs around 70. Lows in the upper 50s. Sunday and Sunday night, mostly cloudy. Chance of rain showers and slight chance of thunderstorms. Highs around 70. Lows in the upper 50s. Chance of precipitation 50%. 4 a.m. Eastern Daylight Time weather conditions across north central Kentucky. At Frankfort.
and the pressure was 30.01 inches and steady. At Lexington, it was clear. The temperature was 50 degrees, the dew point 45, and the relative humidity 83%. The wind was calm. The pressure was 30.01 inches and falling. At Louisville, it was clear. The temperature was 57 degrees, the dew point 49, and the relative humidity 74%. The wind was calm. The pressure was 30.02 inches and steady. At Frankfort, and the pressure was 30.01 inches and steady. Elsewhere around the region, it was clear, with a temperature of 55 at Covington, 53 at Indianapolis, and 49 at Jasper, Indiana. Under clear skies, Jackson reported 55, London reported 47, and Bowling Green reported 52. Now for the official National Weather Service forecast for Frankfort and surrounding communities. Tonight, clear. Lows in the upper 40s. North winds up to 10 miles an hour. Monday, sunny. Highs in the upper 70s. North winds up to 10 miles an hour. Monday night, mostly clear. Lows around 50. Northeast winds up to 5 miles an hour. Tuesday, sunny. Patchy fog in the morning. Highs in the lower 80s. East winds up to 5 miles an hour. Tuesday night, mostly clear. Lows in the mid-50s. Southeast winds up to 5 miles an hour. And now the extended forecast for the radio listening area. Wednesday and Wednesday night, partly cloudy. Highs in the upper 80s. Lows in the mid-60s. Thursday and Thursday night, partly cloudy. A 20% chance of showers. Highs in the upper 80s. Lows in the upper 60s. Friday and Friday night, not as warm. Mostly cloudy with a 50% chance of rain showers. Highs in the upper 70s. Lows in the upper 50s. Saturday and Saturday night, mostly cloudy. A 50% chance of rain showers. Highs around 70. Lows in the upper 50s. Sunday and Sunday night, mostly cloudy. Chance of rain showers and slight chance of thunderstorms. Highs around 70. Lows in the upper 50s. Chance of precipitation 50%. The current time is 4:08 a.m. Eastern Daylight Time. Now for the official National Weather Service forecast for Frankfort and surrounding communities. Today, sunny. Highs in the upper 70s. North winds up to 5 miles an hour. Tonight, mostly clear. Lows in the upper 40s. Northeast winds up to 5 miles an hour. Tuesday, sunny. Patchy fog in the morning. Highs around 80. East winds up to 5 miles an hour. Tuesday night, mostly clear. Lows in the mid-50s. Southeast winds up to 5 miles an hour. And now the extended forecast for the radio listening area. Wednesday and Wednesday night, mostly clear. Highs in the upper 80s. Lows in the mid-60s. Thursday and Thursday night, partly cloudy. A 20% chance of showers. Highs in the upper 80s. Lows in the mid-60s. Friday and Friday night, mostly cloudy. A 50% chance of showers. Highs around 80. Lows around 60. Saturday and Saturday night, mostly cloudy. A 40% chance of rain showers. Highs in the mid-70s. Lows in the lower 60s. Sunday and Sunday night, mostly cloudy. Chance of rain showers and slight chance of thunderstorms. Highs in the lower 70s. Lows in the upper 50s. Chance of precipitation 50%. 4 a.m. Eastern Daylight Time weather conditions across north central Kentucky. At Frankfort. And the pressure was 30.01 inches and steady. At Lexington, it was clear.
The temperature was 50 degrees, the dew point 45, and the relative humidity

humidity 83%. The wind was calm. The pressure was 30.01 inches and falling. At Louisville, it was clear. The temperature was 57 degrees, the dew point 49, and the relative humidity 74%. The wind was calm. The pressure was 30.02 inches and steady. At Frankfurt, and the pressure was 30.01 inches and steady. Elsewhere around the region, it was clear, with a temperature of 55 at Covington, 53 at Indianapolis, and 49 at Jasper, Indiana. Under clear skies, Jackson reported 55, London reported 47, and Bowling Green reported 52. Now for the official National Weather Service forecast for Frankfurt and surrounding communities. Today, sunny. Highs in the upper 70s. North winds up to 5 miles an hour. Tonight, mostly clear. Lows in the upper 40s. Northeast winds up to 5 miles an hour. Tuesday, sunny. Patchy fog in the morning. Highs around 80. East winds up to 5 miles an hour. Tuesday night, mostly clear. Lows in the mid-50s. Southeast winds up to 5 miles an hour. And now the extended forecast for the radio listening area. Wednesday and Wednesday night, mostly clear. Highs in the upper 80s. Lows in the mid-60s. Thursday and Thursday night, partly cloudy. A 20% chance of showers. Highs in the upper 80s. Lows in the mid-60s. Friday and Friday night, mostly cloudy. A 50% chance of showers. Highs around 80. Lows around 60. Saturday and Saturday night, mostly cloudy. A 40% chance of rain showers. Highs in the mid-70s. Lows in the lower 60s. Sunday and Sunday night, mostly cloudy. Chance of rain showers and slight chance of thunderstorms. Highs in the lower 70s. Lows in the upper 50s. Chance of precipitation 50%. 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The current time is 4:13 a.m. Eastern Daylight Time. 4 a.m. Eastern Daylight Time weather conditions across north-central Kentucky. At Frankfurt, and the pressure was 30.01 inches and steady. At Lexington, it was clear. The temperature was 50 degrees, the dew point 45, and the relative humidity 83%. The wind was calm. The pressure was 30.01 inches and falling. At Louisville, it was clear. The temperature was 57 degrees, the dew point 49, and the relative humidity 74%. The wind was calm. The pressure was 30.02 inches and steady. At Frankfurt, and the pressure was 30.01 inches and steady. Elsewhere around the region, it was clear, with a temperature of 55 at Covington, 53 at Indianapolis, and 49 at Jasper, Indiana. Under clear skies, Jackson reported 55, London reported 47, and Bowling Green reported 52. Now for the official National Weather Service forecast for Frankfurt and surrounding communities. Today, sunny. Highs in the upper 70s. North winds up to 5 miles an hour. Tonight, mostly clear. Lows in the upper 40s. Northeast winds up to 5 miles an hour. Tuesday, sunny. Patchy fog in the morning. Highs around 80. East winds up to 5 miles an hour. Tuesday night, mostly clear. Lows in the mid-50s. Southeast winds up to 5 miles an hour. And now the extended forecast for the radio listening area. Wednesday and Wednesday night, mostly clear. Highs in the upper 80s. Lows in the mid-60s.

Thursday and Thursday night, partly cloudy. A 20% chance of showers. Highs in the upper 80s. Lows in the mid-60s. Friday and Friday night, mostly cloudy. A 50% chance of showers. Highs around 80. Lows around 60. Saturday and Saturday night, mostly cloudy. A 40% chance of rain showers. Highs in the mid-70s. Lows in the lower 60s. Sunday and Sunday night, mostly cloudy. Chance of rain showers and slight chance of thunderstorms. Highs in the lower 70s. Lows in the upper 50s. Chance of precipitation 50%. 4 a.m. Eastern Daylight Time weather conditions across north central Kentucky. At Frankfort. And the pressure was 30.01 inches and steady. At Lexington, it was clear. The temperature was 50 degrees, the dew point 45, and the relative humidity 83%. The wind was calm. The pressure was 30.01 inches and falling. At Louisville, it was clear. The temperature was 57 degrees, the dew point 49, and the relative humidity 74%. The wind was calm. The pressure was 30.02 inches and steady. At Frankfort, and the pressure was 30.01 inches and steady. Elsewhere around the region, it was clear, with a temperature of 55 at Covington, 53 at Indianapolis, and 49 at Jasper, Indiana. Under clear skies, Jackson reported 55, London reported 47, and Bowling Green reported 52. The current time is 4:17 a.m. Eastern Daylight Time. Now for the official National Weather Service forecast for Frankfort and surrounding communities. Today, sunny. Highs in the upper 70s. North winds up to 5 miles an hour. Tonight, mostly clear. Lows in the upper 40s. Northeast winds up to 5 miles an hour. Tuesday, sunny. Patchy fog in the morning. Highs around 80. East winds up to 5 miles an hour. Tuesday night, mostly clear. Lows in the mid-50s. Southeast winds up to 5 miles an hour. And now the extended forecast for the radio listening area. Wednesday and Wednesday night, mostly clear. Highs in the upper 80s. Lows in the mid-60s. Thursday and Thursday night, partly cloudy. A 20% chance of showers. Highs in the upper 80s. Lows in the mid-60s. Friday and Friday night, mostly cloudy. A 50% chance of showers. Highs around 80. Lows around 60. Saturday and Saturday night, mostly cloudy. A 40% chance of rain showers. Highs in the mid-70s. Lows in the lower 60s. Sunday and Sunday night, mostly cloudy. Chance of rain showers and slight chance of thunderstorms. Highs in the lower 70s. Lows in the upper 50s. Chance of precipitation 50%. 4 a.m. Eastern Daylight Time weather conditions across north central Kentucky. At Frankfort. And the pressure was 30.01 inches and steady. At Lexington, it was clear. The temperature was 50 degrees, the dew point 45, and the relative humidity 83%. The wind was calm. The pressure was 30.01 inches and falling. At Louisville, it was clear. The temperature was 57 degrees, the dew point 49, and the relative humidity 74%. The wind was calm. The pressure was 30.02 inches and steady. At Frankfort, and the pressure was 30.01 inches and steady. Elsewhere around the region, it was clear, with a temperature of 55 at Covington, 53 at Indianapolis, and 49 at Jasper, Indiana. Under clear skies, Jackson reported 55, London reported 47, and Bowling Green reported 52. Now for the official National Weather Service forecast for Frankfort and surrounding

lows in the mid-60s. Thursday and Thursday night, partly cloudy. A 20% chance of showers. Highs in the upper 80s. Lows in the mid-60s. Friday and Friday night, mostly cloudy. A 50% chance of showers. Highs around 80. Lows around 60. Saturday and Saturday night, mostly cloudy. A 40% chance of rain showers. Highs in the mid-70s. Lows in the lower 60s. Sunday and Sunday night, mostly cloudy. Chance of rain showers and slight chance of thunderstorms. Highs in the lower 70s. Lows in the upper 50s. Chance of precipitation 50%. The current time is 4:22 a.m. Eastern Daylight Time. 4 a.m. Eastern Daylight Time weather conditions across north central Kentucky. At Frankfort. And the pressure was 30.01 inches and steady. At Lexington, it was clear. The temperature was 50 degrees, the dew point 45, and the relative humidity 83%. The wind was calm. The pressure was 30.01 inches and falling. At Louisville, it was clear. The temperature was 57 degrees, the dew point 49, and the relative humidity 74%. The wind was calm. The pressure was 30.02 inches and steady. At Frankfort, and the pressure was 30.01 inches and steady. Elsewhere around the region, it was clear, with a temperature of 55 at Covington, 53 at Indianapolis, and 49 at Jasper, Indiana. Under clear skies, Jackson reported 55, London reported 47, and Bowling Green reported 52. Now for the official National Weather Service forecast for Frankfort and surrounding communities. Today, sunny. Highs in the upper 70s. North winds up to 5 miles an hour. Tonight, mostly clear. Lows in the upper 40s. Northeast winds up to 5 miles an hour. Tuesday, sunny. Patchy fog in the morning. Highs around 80. East winds up to 5 miles an hour. Tuesday night, mostly clear. Lows in the mid-50s. Southeast winds up to 5 miles an hour. And now the extended forecast for the radio listening area. Wednesday and Wednesday night, mostly clear. Highs in the upper 80s. Lows in the mid-60s. Thursday and Thursday night, partly cloudy. A 20% chance of showers. Highs in the upper 80s. Lows in the mid-60s. Friday and Friday night, mostly cloudy. A 50% chance of showers. Highs around 80. Lows around 60. Saturday and Saturday night, mostly cloudy. A 40% chance of rain showers. Highs in the mid-70s. Lows in the lower 60s. Sunday and Sunday night, mostly cloudy. Chance of rain showers and slight chance of thunderstorms. Highs in the lower 70s. Lows in the upper 50s. Chance of precipitation 50%. 4 a.m. Eastern Daylight Time weather conditions across north central Kentucky. At Frankfort. And the pressure was 30.01 inches and steady. At Lexington, it was clear. The temperature was 50 degrees, the dew point 45, and the relative humidity 83%. The wind was calm. The pressure was 30.01 inches and falling. At Louisville, it was clear. The temperature was 57 degrees, the dew point 49, and the relative humidity 74%. The wind was calm. The pressure was 30.02 inches and steady. At Frankfort, and the pressure was 30.01 inches and steady. Elsewhere around the region, it was clear, with a temperature of 55 at Covington, 53 at Indianapolis, and 49 at Jasper, Indiana. Under clear skies, Jackson reported 55, London reported 47, and Bowling Green reported 52. Now for the official national

weather service forecast for Frankfurt and surrounding communities. Today, sunny. Highs in the upper 70s. North winds up to 5 miles an hour. Tonight, mostly clear. Lows in the upper 40s. Northeast winds up to 5 miles an hour. Tuesday, sunny. Patchy fog in the morning. Highs around 80. East winds up to 5 miles an hour. Tuesday night, mostly clear. Lows in the mid-50s. Southeast winds up to 5 miles an hour. And now the extended forecast for the radio listening area. Wednesday and Wednesday night, mostly clear. Highs in the upper 80s. Lows in the mid-60s. Thursday and Thursday night, partly cloudy. A 20% chance of showers. Highs in the upper 80s. Lows in the mid-60s. Friday and Friday night, mostly cloudy. A 50% chance of showers. Highs around 80. Lows around 60. Saturday and Saturday night, mostly cloudy. A 40% chance of rain showers. Highs in the mid-70s. Lows in the lower 60s. Sunday and Sunday night, mostly cloudy. Chance of rain showers and slight chance of thunderstorms. Highs in the lower 70s. Lows in the upper 50s. Chance of precipitation 50%. The current time is 4:28 a.m. Eastern Daylight Time. 4 a.m. Eastern Daylight Time weather conditions across north central Kentucky. At Frankfurt. And the pressure was 30.01 inches and steady. At Lexington, it was clear. The temperature was 50 degrees, the dew point 45, and the relative humidity 83%. The wind was calm. The pressure was 30.01 inches and falling. At Louisville, it was clear. The temperature was 57 degrees, the dew point 49, and the relative humidity 74%. The wind was calm. The pressure was 30.02 inches and steady. At Frankfurt. And the pressure was 30.01 inches and steady. Elsewhere around the region, it was clear, with a temperature of 55 at Covington, 53 at Indianapolis, and 49 at Jasper, Indiana. Under clear skies, Jackson reported 55, London reported 47, and Bowling Green reported 52. Now for the official National Weather Service forecast for Frankfurt and surrounding communities. Today, sunny. Highs in the upper 70s. North winds up to 5 miles an hour. Tonight, mostly clear. Lows in the upper 40s. Northeast winds up to 5 miles an hour. Tuesday, sunny. Patchy fog in the morning. Highs around 80. East winds up to 5 miles an hour. Tuesday night, mostly clear. Lows in the mid-50s. Southeast winds up to 5 miles an hour. And now the extended forecast for the radio listening area. Wednesday and Wednesday night, mostly clear. Highs in the upper 80s. Lows in the mid-60s. Thursday and Thursday night, partly cloudy. A 20% chance of showers. Highs in the upper 80s. Lows in the mid-60s. Friday and Friday night, mostly cloudy. A 50% chance of showers. Highs around 80. Lows around 60. Saturday and Saturday night, mostly cloudy. A 40% chance of rain showers. Highs in the mid-70s. Lows in the lower 60s. Sunday and Sunday night, mostly cloudy. Chance of rain showers and slight chance of thunderstorms. Highs in the lower 70s. Lows in the upper 50s. Chance of precipitation 50%. 4 a.m. Eastern Daylight Time weather conditions across north central Kentucky. At Frankfurt. And the pressure was 30.01 inches and steady. At Lexington, it was clear. The temperature was 50 degrees, the dew point 45, and the relative humidity 83%.

percent. The wind was calm. The pressure was 30.01 inches and falling. At Louisville, it was clear. The temperature was 57 degrees, the dew point 49, and the relative humidity 74%. The wind was calm. The pressure was 30.02 inches and steady. At Frankfurt, and the pressure was 30.01 inches and steady. Elsewhere around the region, it was clear, with a temperature of 55 at Covington, 53 at Indianapolis, and 49 at Jasper, Indiana. Under clear skies, Jackson reported 55, London reported 47, and Bowling Green reported 52. The current time is 4:32 a.m. Eastern Daylight Time. Now for the official National Weather Service forecast for Frankfurt and surrounding communities. Today, sunny. Highs in the upper 70s. North winds up to 5 miles an hour. Tonight, mostly clear. Lows in the upper 40s. Northeast winds up to 5 miles an hour. Tuesday, sunny. Patchy fog in the morning. Highs around 80. East winds up to 5 miles an hour. Tuesday night, mostly clear. Lows in the mid-50s. Southeast winds up to 5 miles an hour. And now the extended forecast for the radio listening area. Wednesday and Wednesday night, mostly clear. Highs in the upper 80s. Lows in the mid-60s. Thursday and Thursday night, partly cloudy. A 20% chance of showers. Highs in the upper 80s. Lows in the mid-60s. Friday and Friday night, mostly cloudy. A 20% chance of showers. Highs in the upper 80s. Lows in the mid-60s. Friday and Friday night, mostly cloudy. A 50% chance of showers. Highs around 80. Lows around 60. Saturday and Saturday night, mostly cloudy. A 40% chance of rain showers. Highs in the mid-70s. Lows in the lower 60s. Sunday and Sunday night, mostly cloudy. Chance of rain showers and slight chance of thunderstorms. Highs in the lower 70s. Lows in the upper 50s. Chance of precipitation 50%. 4 a.m. Eastern Daylight Time weather conditions across north central Kentucky. At Frankfurt, and the pressure was 30.01 inches and steady. At Lexington, it was clear. The temperature was 50 degrees, the dew point 45, and the relative humidity 83%. The wind was calm. The pressure was 30.01 inches and falling. At Louisville, it was clear. The temperature was 57 degrees, the dew point 49, and the relative humidity 74%. The wind was calm. The pressure was 30.02 inches and steady. At Frankfurt, and the pressure was 30.01 inches and steady. Elsewhere around the region, it was clear, with a temperature of 55 at Covington, 53 at Indianapolis, and 49 at Jasper, Indiana. Under clear skies, Jackson reported 55, London reported 47, and Bowling Green reported 52. Now for the official National Weather Service forecast for Frankfurt and surrounding communities. Today, sunny. Highs in the upper 70s. North winds up to 5 miles an hour. Tonight, mostly clear. Lows in the upper 40s. Northeast winds up to 5 miles an hour. Tuesday, sunny. Patchy fog in the morning. Highs around 80. East winds up to 5 miles an hour. Tuesday night, mostly clear. Lows in the mid-50s. Southeast winds up to 5 miles an hour. And now the extended forecast for the radio listening area. Wednesday and Wednesday night, mostly clear. Highs in the upper 80s. Lows in the mid-60s. Thursday and Thursday night, partly cloudy. A 20% chance of showers. Highs in the upper 80s.

lows in the mid-60s. Friday and Friday night, mostly cloudy. A 50% chance of showers. Highs around 80. Lows around 60. Saturday and Saturday night, mostly cloudy. A 40% chance of rain showers. Highs in the mid-70s. Lows in the lower 60s. Sunday and Sunday night, mostly cloudy. Chance of rain showers and slight chance of thunderstorms. Highs in the lower 70s. Lows in the upper 50s. Chance of precipitation 50%. 4 a.m. Eastern Daylight Time weather conditions across north-central Kentucky. At Frankfort. And the pressure was 30.01 inches and steady. At Lexington, it was clear. The temperature was 50 degrees, the dew point 45, and the relative humidity 83%. The wind was calm. The pressure was 30.01 inches and falling. At Louisville, it was clear. The temperature was 57 degrees, the dew point 49, and the relative humidity 74%. The wind was calm. The pressure was 30.02 inches and steady. At Frankfort, and the pressure was 30.01 inches and steady. Elsewhere around the region, it was clear, with a temperature of 55 at Covington, 53 at Indianapolis, and 49 at Jasper, Indiana. Under clear skies, Jackson reported 55, London reported 47, and Bowling Green reported 52. The current time is 4:37 a.m. Eastern Daylight Time. Now for the official National Weather Service forecast for Frankfort and surrounding communities. Today, sunny. Highs in the upper 70s. North winds up to 5 miles an hour. Tonight, mostly clear. Lows in the upper 40s. Northeast winds up to 5 miles an hour. Tuesday, sunny. Patchy fog in the morning. Highs around 80. East winds up to 5 miles an hour. Tuesday night, mostly clear. Lows in the mid-50s. Southeast winds up to 5 miles an hour. And now the extended forecast for the radio listening area. Wednesday and Wednesday night, mostly clear. Highs in the upper 80s. Lows in the mid-60s. Thursday and Thursday night, partly cloudy. A 20% chance of showers. Highs in the upper 80s. Lows in the mid-60s. Friday and Friday night, mostly cloudy. A 50% chance of showers. Highs around 80. Lows around 60. Saturday and Saturday night, mostly cloudy. A 40% chance of rain showers. Highs in the mid-70s. Lows in the lower 60s. Sunday and Sunday night, mostly cloudy. Chance of rain showers and slight chance of thunderstorms. Highs in the lower 70s. Lows in the upper 50s. Chance of precipitation 50%. 4 a.m. Eastern Daylight Time weather conditions across north-central Kentucky. At Frankfort. And the pressure was 30.01 inches and steady. At Lexington, it was clear. The temperature was 50 degrees, the dew point 45, and the relative humidity 83%. The wind was calm. The pressure was 30.01 inches and falling. At Louisville, it was clear. The temperature was 57 degrees, the dew point 49, and the relative humidity 74%. The wind was calm. The pressure was 30.02 inches and steady. At Frankfort, and the pressure was 30.01 inches and steady. Elsewhere around the region, it was clear, with a temperature of 55 at Covington, 53 at Indianapolis, and 49 at Jasper, Indiana. Under clear skies, Jackson reported 55, London reported 47, and Bowling Green reported 52. Now for the official National Weather Service forecast for Frankfort and surrounding communities. Today, sunny. Highs in the upper 70s.
North winds up to 5 miles an hour. Tonight, mostly clear. Lows in the upper 40s. Northeast winds up to 5 miles an hour. Tuesday, sunny. Patchy fog in the morning. Highs around 80. East winds up to 5 miles an hour. Tuesday night, mostly clear. Lows in the mid-50s. Southeast winds up to 5 miles an hour. And now the extended forecast for the radio listening area. Wednesday and Wednesday night, mostly clear. Highs in the upper 80s. Lows in the mid-60s. Thursday and Thursday night, partly cloudy. A 20% chance of showers. Highs in the upper 80s. Lows in the mid-60s. Friday and Friday night, mostly cloudy. A 50% chance of showers. Highs around 80. Lows around 60. Saturday and Saturday night, mostly cloudy. A 40% chance of rain showers. Highs in the mid-70s. Lows in the lower 60s. Sunday and Sunday night, mostly cloudy. Chance of rain showers and slight chance of thunderstorms. Highs in the lower 70s. Lows in the upper 50s. Chance of precipitation 50%. 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The current time is 4:42 a.m. Eastern Daylight Time. 4 a.m. Eastern Daylight Time weather conditions across north central Kentucky. At Frankfurt, and the pressure was 30.01 inches and steady. At Lexington, it was clear. The temperature was 50 degrees, the dew point 45, and the relative humidity 83%. The wind was calm. The pressure was 30.01 inches and falling. At Louisville, it was clear. The temperature was 57 degrees, the dew point 49, and the relative humidity 74%. The wind was calm. The pressure was 30.02 inch and steady. At Frankfurt, and the pressure was 30.01 inches and steady. Elsewhere around the region, it was clear, with a temperature of 55 at Covington, 53 at Indianapolis, and 49 at Jasper, Indiana. Under clear skies, Jackson reported 55, London reported 47, and Bowling Green reported 52. Now for the official National Weather Service forecast for Frankfurt and surrounding communities. Today, sunny. Highs in the upper 70s. North winds up to 5 miles an hour. Tonight, mostly clear. Lows in the upper 40s. Northeast winds up to 5 miles an hour. Tuesday, sunny. Patchy fog in the morning. Highs around 80. East winds up to 5 miles an hour. Tuesday night, mostly clear. Lows in the mid-50s. Southeast winds up to 5 miles an hour. And now the extended forecast for the radio listening area. Wednesday and Wednesday night, mostly clear. Highs in the upper 80s. Lows in the mid-60s. Thursday and Thursday night, partly cloudy. A 20% chance of showers. Highs in the upper 80s. Lows in the mid-60s. Friday and Friday night, mostly cloudy. A 50% chance of showers. Highs around 80. Lows around 60. Saturday and Saturday night, mostly cloudy. A 40% chance of rain showers. Highs in the mid-70s. Lows in the lower 60s. Sunday and Sunday night, mostly cloudy. Chance of rain showers and slight chance of thunderstorms. Highs in the lower 70s. Lows in the upper 50s. Chance of precipitation 50%. 4 a.m. Eastern Daylight Time weather conditions across north central Kentucky. At Frankfurt,
and the pressure was 30.01 inches and steady. At Lexington, it was clear. The temperature was 50 degrees, the dew point 45, and the relative humidity 83%. The wind was calm. The pressure was 30.01 inches and falling. At Louisville, it was clear. The temperature was 57 degrees, the dew point 49, and the relative humidity 74%. The wind was calm. The pressure was 30.02 inches and steady. At Frankfort, and the pressure was 30.01 inches and steady. Elsewhere around the region, it was clear, with a temperature of 55 at Covington, 53 at Indianapolis, and 49 at Jasper, Indiana. Under clear skies, Jackson reported 55, London reported 47, and Bowling Green reported 52. The current time is 4:47 a.m. Eastern Daylight Time. Now for the official National Weather Service forecast for Frankfort and surrounding communities. Today, sunny. Highs in the upper 70s. North winds up to 5 miles an hour. Tonight, mostly clear. Lows in the upper 40s. Northeast winds up to 5 miles an hour. Tuesday, sunny. Patchy fog in the morning. Highs around 80. East winds up to 5 miles an hour. Tuesday night, mostly clear. Lows in the mid-50s. Southeast winds up to 5 miles an hour. And now the extended forecast for the radio listening area. Wednesday and Wednesday night, mostly clear. Highs in the upper 80s. Lows in the mid-60s. Thursday and Thursday night, partly cloudy. A 20% chance of showers. Highs in the upper 80s. Lows in the mid-60s. Friday and Friday night, mostly cloudy. A 50% chance of showers. Highs around 80. Lows around 60. Saturday and Saturday night, mostly cloudy. A 40% chance of rain showers. Highs in the mid-70s. Lows in the lower 60s. Sunday and Sunday night, mostly cloudy. Chance of rain showers and slight chance of thunderstorms. Highs in the lower 70s. Lows in the upper 50s. Chance of precipitation 50%. 4 a.m. Eastern Daylight Time weather conditions across north central Kentucky. At Frankfort. And the pressure was 30.01 inches and steady. At Lexington, it was clear. The temperature was 50 degrees, the dew point 45, and the relative humidity 83%. The wind was calm. The pressure was 30.01 inches and falling. At Louisville, it was clear. The temperature was 57 degrees, the dew point 49, and the relative humidity 74%. The wind was calm. The pressure was 30.02 inches and steady. At Frankfort, and the pressure was 30.01 inches and steady. Elsewhere around the region, it was clear, with a temperature of 55 at Covington, 53 at Indianapolis, and 49 at Jasper, Indiana. Under clear skies, Jackson reported 55, London reported 47, and Bowling Green reported 52. Now for the official National Weather Service forecast for Frankfort and surrounding communities. Today, sunny. Highs in the upper 70s. North winds up to 5 miles an hour. Tonight, mostly clear. Lows in the upper 40s. Northeast winds up to 5 miles an hour. Tuesday, sunny. Patchy fog in the morning. Highs around 80. East winds up to 5 miles an hour. Tuesday night, mostly clear. Lows in the mid-50s. Southeast winds up to 5 miles an hour. And now the extended forecast for the radio listening area. Wednesday and Wednesday night, mostly clear. Highs in the upper 80s. Lows in the mid-60s. Thursday and Thursday night, partly cloudy. A 20% chance of showers. Highs in the upper 80s.
Lows in the mid-60s. Friday and Friday night, mostly cloudy. A 50% chance of showers. Highs around 80. Lows around 60. Saturday and Saturday night, mostly cloudy. A 40% chance of rain showers. Highs in the mid-70s. Lows in the lower 60s. Sunday and Sunday night, mostly cloudy. Chance of rain showers and slight chance of thunderstorms. Highs in the lower 70s. Lows in the upper 50s. Chance of precipitation 50%. 4 a.m. Eastern Daylight Time weather conditions across north central Kentucky. At Frankfort. And the pressure was 30.01 inches and steady. At Lexington, it was clear. The temperature was 50 degrees, the dew point 45, and the relative humidity 83%. The wind was calm. The pressure was 30.01 inches and falling. At Louisville, it was clear. The temperature was 57 degrees, the dew point 49, and the relative humidity 74%. The wind was calm. The pressure was 30.02 inches and steady. At Frankfort, and the pressure was 30.01 inches and steady. Elsewhere around the region, it was clear, with a temperature of 55 at Covington, 53 at Indianapolis, and 49 at Jasper, Indiana. Under clear skies, Jackson reported 55, London reported 47, and Bowling Green reported 52. The current time is 4:52 a.m. Eastern Daylight Time. Now for the official National Weather Service forecast for Frankfort and surrounding communities. Today, sunny. Highs in the upper 70s. North winds up to 5 miles an hour. Tonight, mostly clear. Lows in the upper 40s. Northeast winds up to 5 miles an hour. Tuesday, sunny. Patchy fog in the morning. Highs around 80. East winds up to 5 miles an hour. Tuesday night, mostly clear. Lows in the mid-50s. Southeast winds up to 5 miles an hour. And now the extended forecast for the radio listening area. Wednesday and Wednesday night, mostly clear. Highs in the upper 80s. Lows in the mid-60s. Thursday and Thursday night, partly cloudy. A 20% chance of showers. Highs in the upper 80s. Lows in the mid-60s. Friday and Friday night, mostly cloudy. A 50% chance of showers. Highs around 80. Lows around 60. Saturday and Saturday night, mostly cloudy. A 40% chance of rain showers. Highs in the mid-70s. Lows in the lower 60s. Sunday and Sunday night, mostly cloudy. Chance of rain showers and slight chance of thunderstorms. Highs in the lower 70s. Lows in the upper 50s. Chance of precipitation 50%. 4 a.m. Eastern Daylight Time weather conditions across north central Kentucky. At Frankfort. And the pressure was 30.01 inches and steady. At Lexington, it was clear. The temperature was 50 degrees, the dew point 45, and the relative humidity 83%. The wind was calm. The pressure was 30.01 inches and falling. At Louisville, it was clear. The temperature was 57 degrees, the dew point 49, and the relative humidity 74%. The wind was calm. The pressure was 30.02 inches and steady. At Frankfort, and the pressure was 30.01 inches and steady. Elsewhere around the region, it was clear, with a temperature of 55 at Covington, 53 at Indianapolis, and 49 at Jasper, Indiana. Under clear skies, Jackson reported 55, London reported 47, and Bowling Green reported 52. Now for the official National Weather Service forecast for Frankfort and surrounding communities. Today, sunny. Highs in the upper 70s. North winds up to 5 miles an hour.
tonight, mostly clear. Lows in the upper 40s. Northeast winds up to 5 miles an hour. Tuesday, sunny. Patchy fog in the morning. Highs around 80. East winds up to 5 miles an hour. Tuesday night, mostly clear. Lows in the mid-50s. Southeast winds up to 5 miles an hour. And now the extended forecast for the radio listening area. Wednesday and Wednesday night, mostly clear. Highs in the upper 80s. Lows in the mid-60s. Thursday and Thursday night, partly cloudy. A 20% chance of showers. Highs in the upper 80s. Lows in the mid-60s. Friday and Friday night, mostly cloudy. A 50% chance of showers. Highs around 80. Lows around 60. Saturday and Saturday night, mostly cloudy. A 40% chance of rain showers. Highs in the mid-70s. Lows in the lower 60s. Sunday and Sunday night, mostly cloudy. Chance of rain showers and slight chance of thunderstorms. Highs in the lower 70s. Lows in the upper 50s. Chance of precipitation 50%. The current time is 4:57 a.m. Eastern Daylight Time. 4 a.m. Eastern Daylight Time weather conditions across north central Kentucky. At Frankfort. And the pressure was 30.01 inches and steady. At Lexington, it was clear. The temperature was 50 degrees, the dew point 45, and the relative humidity 83%. The wind was calm. The pressure was 30.01 inches and falling. At Louisville, it was clear. The temperature was 57 degrees, the dew point 49, and the relative humidity 74%. The wind was calm. The pressure was 30.02 inches and steady. At Frankfort, and the pressure was 30.01 inches and steady. Elsewhere around the region, it was clear, with a temperature of 55 at Covington, 53 at Indianapolis, and 49 at Jasper, Indiana. Under clear skies, Jackson reported 55, London reported 47, and Bowling Green reported 52. Now for the official National Weather Service forecast for Frankfort and surrounding communities. Today, sunny. Highs in the upper 70s. North winds up to 5 miles an hour. Tonight, mostly clear. Lows in the upper 40s. Northeast winds up to 5 miles an hour. Tuesday, sunny. Patchy fog in the morning. Highs around 80. East winds up to 5 miles an hour. Tuesday night, mostly clear. Lows in the mid-50s. Southeast winds up to 5 miles an hour. And now the extended forecast for the radio listening area. Wednesday and Wednesday night, mostly clear. Highs in the upper 80s. Lows in the mid-60s. Thursday and Thursday night, partly cloudy. A 20% chance of showers. Highs in the upper 80s. Lows in the mid-60s. Friday and Friday night, mostly cloudy. A 50% chance of showers. Highs around 80. Lows around 60. Saturday and Saturday night, mostly cloudy. A 40% chance of rain showers. Highs in the mid-70s. Lows in the lower 60s. Sunday and Sunday night, mostly cloudy. Chance of rain showers and slight chance of thunderstorms. Highs in the lower 70s. Lows in the upper 50s. Chance of precipitation 50%. 4 a.m. Eastern Daylight Time weather conditions across north central Kentucky. At Frankfort. And the pressure was 30.01 inches and steady. At Lexington, it was clear. The temperature was 50 degrees, the dew point 45, and the relative humidity 83%. The wind was calm. The pressure was 30.01 inches and falling. At Louisville, it was clear. The temperature was 57 degrees,
the dew point 49, and the relative

humidity 74%. The wind was calm. The pressure was 30.02 inches and steady at Frankfurt. And the pressure was 30.01 inches and steady. Elsewhere around the region, it was clear, with a temperature of 55 at Covington, 53 at Indianapolis, and 49 at Jasper, Indiana. Under clear skies, Jackson reported 55, London reported 47, and Bowling Green reported 52. Now for the official National Weather Service forecast for Frankfurt and surrounding communities. Today, sunny. Highs in the upper 70s. North winds up to 5 miles an hour. Tonight, mostly clear. Lows in the upper 40s. Northeast winds up to 5 miles an hour. Tuesday, sunny. Patchy fog in the morning. Highs around 80. East winds up to 5 miles an hour. Tuesday night, mostly clear. Lows in the mid-50s. Southeast winds up to 5 miles an hour. And now the extended forecast for the radio listening area. Wednesday and Wednesday night, mostly clear. Highs in the upper 80s. Lows in the mid-60s. Thursday and Thursday night, partly cloudy. A 20% chance of showers. Highs in the upper 80s. Lows in the mid-60s. Friday and Friday night, mostly cloudy. A 50% chance of showers. Highs around 80. Lows around 60. Saturday and Saturday night, mostly cloudy. A 40% chance of rain showers. Highs in the mid-70s. Lows in the lower 60s. Sunday and Sunday night, mostly cloudy. Chance of rain showers and slight chance of thunderstorms. Highs in the lower 70s. Lows in the upper 50s. Chance of precipitation 50%. The current time is 5:03 a.m. Eastern Daylight Time. 4 a.m. Eastern Daylight Time weather conditions across north central Kentucky. At Frankfurt. And the pressure was 30.01 inches and steady. At Lexington, it was clear. The temperature was 50 degrees, the dew point 45, and the relative humidity 83%. The wind was calm. The pressure was 30.01 inches and falling. At Louisville, it was clear. The temperature was 57 degrees, the dew point 49, and the relative humidity 74%. The wind was calm. The pressure was 30.02 inches and steady. At Frankfurt, and the pressure was 30.01 inches and steady. Elsewhere around the region, it was clear, with a temperature of 55 at Covington, 53 at Indianapolis, and 49 at Jasper, Indiana. Under clear skies, Jackson reported 55, London reported 47, and Bowling Green reported 52. 5 a.m. Eastern Daylight Time weather conditions across north central Kentucky. At Frankfurt, and the pressure was 30.01 inches and steady. At Lexington, it was partly cloudy. The temperature was 50 degrees, the dew point 44, and the relative humidity 80%. The wind was east at 3 miles an hour. The pressure was 30.01 inches and steady. At Louisville, it was clear. The temperature was 56 degrees, the dew point 49, and the relative humidity 77%. The wind was north at 5 miles an hour. The pressure was 30.03 inches and rising. At Frankfurt, and the pressure was 30.01 inches and steady. Elsewhere around the region, it was clear, with a temperature of 52 at Covington, 52 at Indianapolis, and 48 at Jasper, Indiana. Under clear skies, Jackson reported 54, London reported 46, and Bowling Green reported 50. Now for the official National Weather Service forecast for Frankfurt and surrounding communities. Today, sunny. Highs in the upper 70s. North winds up to 5 miles an hour. Tonight, mostly clear. Lows in the upper 40s. Northeast winds.

up to 5 miles an hour. Tuesday, sunny. Patchy fog in the morning. Highs around 80. East winds up to 5 miles an hour. Tuesday night, mostly clear. Lows in the mid-50s. Southeast winds up to 5 miles an hour. And now the extended forecast for the radio listening area. Wednesday and Wednesday night, mostly clear. Highs in the upper 80s. Lows in the mid-60s. Thursday and Thursday night, partly cloudy. A 20% chance of showers. Highs in the upper 80s. Lows in the mid-60s. Friday and Friday night, mostly cloudy. A 50% chance of showers. Highs around 80. Lows around 60. Saturday and Saturday night, mostly cloudy. A 40% chance of rain showers. Highs in the mid-70s. Lows in the lower 60s. Sunday and Sunday night, mostly cloudy. Chance of rain showers and slight chance of thunderstorms. Highs in the lower 70s. Lows in the upper 50s. Chance of precipitation 50%. The current time is 5:07 a.m. Eastern Daylight Time. 5 a.m. Eastern Daylight Time weather conditions across north central Kentucky. At Frankfort. And the pressure was 30.01 inches and steady. At Lexington, it was partly cloudy. The temperature was 50 degrees, the dew point 44, and the relative humidity 80%. The wind was east at 3 miles an hour. The pressure was 30.01 inches and steady. At Louisville, it was clear. The temperature was 56 degrees, the dew point 49, and the relative humidity 77%. The wind was north at 5 miles an hour. The pressure was 30.03 inches and rising. At Frankfort, and the pressure was 30.01 inches and steady. Elsewhere around the region, it was clear, with a temperature of 52 at Covington, 52 at Indianapolis, and 48 at Jasper, Indiana. Under clear skies, Jackson reported 54, London reported 46, and Bowling Green reported 50. Now for the official National Weather Service forecast for Frankfort and surrounding communities. Today, sunny. Highs in the upper 70s. North winds up to 5 miles an hour. Tonight, mostly clear. Lows in the upper 40s. Northeast winds up to 5 miles an hour. Tuesday, sunny. Patchy fog in the morning. Highs around 80. East winds up to 5 miles an hour. Tuesday night, mostly clear. Lows in the mid-50s. Southeast winds up to 5 miles an hour. And now the extended forecast for the radio listening area. Wednesday and Wednesday night, mostly clear. Highs in the upper 80s. Lows in the mid-60s. Thursday and Thursday night, partly cloudy. A 20% chance of showers. Highs in the upper 80s. Lows in the mid-60s. Friday and Friday night, mostly cloudy. A 50% chance of showers. Highs around 80. Lows around 60. Saturday and Saturday night, mostly cloudy. A 40% chance of rain showers. Highs in the mid-70s. Lows in the lower 60s. Sunday and Sunday night, mostly cloudy. Chance of rain showers and slight chance of thunderstorms. Highs in the lower 70s. Lows in the upper 50s. Chance of precipitation 50%. 5 a.m. Eastern Daylight Time weather conditions across north central Kentucky. At Frankfort. And the pressure was 30.01 inches and steady. At Lexington, it was partly cloudy. The temperature was 50 degrees, the dew point 44, and the relative humidity 80%. The wind was east at 3 miles an hour. The pressure was 30.01 inches and steady. At Louisville, it was clear. The temperature was 56 degrees, the dew point 49,
and the relative humidity 77%. The wind was north at 5 miles an hour. The pressure was 30.03 inches and rising at Frankfurt, and the pressure was 30.01 inches and steady. Elsewhere around the region, it was clear, with a temperature of 52 at Covington, 52 at Indianapolis, and 48 at Jasper, Indiana. Under clear skies, Jackson reported 54, London reported 46, and Bowling Green reported 50. Now for the official National Weather Service forecast for Frankfurt and surrounding communities. Today, sunny. Highs in the upper 70s. North winds up to 5 miles an hour. Tonight, mostly clear. Lows in the upper 40s. Northeast winds up to 5 miles an hour. Tuesday, sunny. Patchy fog in the morning. Highs around 80. East winds up to 5 miles an hour. Tuesday night, mostly clear. Lows in the mid-50s. Southeast winds up to 5 miles an hour. And now the extended forecast for the radio listening area. Wednesday and Wednesday night, mostly clear. Highs in the upper 80s. Lows in the mid-60s. Thursday and Thursday night, partly cloudy. A 20% chance of showers. Highs in the upper 80s. Lows in the mid-60s. Friday and Friday night, mostly cloudy. A 50% chance of showers. Highs around 80. Lows around 60. Saturday and Saturday night, mostly cloudy. A 40% chance of rain showers. Highs in the mid-70s. Lows in the lower 60s. Sunday and Sunday night, mostly cloudy. Chance of rain showers and slight chance of thunderstorms. Highs in the lower 70s. Lows in the upper 50s. Chance of precipitation 50%. 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Broadcast from the National Weather Service Forecast Office in Louisville on a transmitter located in Frankfurt on a frequency of 162.5 MHz. The current time is 5:13 a.m. Eastern Daylight Time. 5 a.m. Eastern Daylight Time weather conditions across north-central Kentucky at Frankfurt, and the pressure was 30.01 inches and steady. At Lexington, it was partly cloudy. The temperature was 50 degrees, the dew point 44, and the relative humidity 80%. The wind was east at 3 miles an hour. The pressure was 30.01 inches and steady. At Louisville, it was clear. The temperature was 56 degrees, the dew point 49, and the relative humidity 77%. The wind was north at 5 miles an hour. The pressure was 30.03 inches and rising at Frankfurt, and the pressure was 30.01 inches and steady. Elsewhere around the region, it was clear, with a temperature of 52 at Covington, 52 at Indianapolis, and 48 at Jasper, Indiana. Under clear skies, Jackson reported 54, London reported 46, and Bowling Green reported 50. Now for the official National Weather Service forecast for Frankfurt and surrounding communities. Today, sunny. Highs in the upper 70s. North winds up to 5 miles an hour. Tonight, mostly clear. Lows in the upper 40s. Northeast winds up to 5 miles an hour. Tuesday, sunny. Patchy fog in the morning. Highs around 80. East winds up to 5 miles an hour. Tuesday night, mostly clear. Lows in the mid-50s. Southeast winds up to 5 miles an hour. And now the extended forecast for the radio listening area. Wednesday and Wednesday night, mostly clear. Highs in the upper 80s. Lows in the mid-60s. Thursday and Thursday night, partly cloudy. A 20% chance of showers. Highs in the upper 80s. Lows in the mid-60s.
Friday and Friday night, most

mostly cloudy. A 50% chance of showers. Highs around 80. Lows around 60. Saturday and Saturday night, mostly cloudy. A 40% chance of rain showers. Highs in the mid-70s. Lows in the lower 60s. Sunday and Sunday night, mostly cloudy. Chance of rain showers and slight chance of thunderstorms. Highs in the lower 70s. Lows in the upper 50s. Chance of precipitation 50%. 5 a.m. Eastern Daylight Time weather conditions across north central Kentucky. At Frankfort. And the pressure was 30.01 inches and steady. At Lexington, it was partly cloudy. The temperature was 50 degrees, the dew point 44, and the relative humidity 80%. The wind was east at 3 miles an hour. The pressure was 30.01 inches and steady. At Louisville, it was clear. The temperature was 56 degrees, the dew point 49, and the relative humidity 77%. The wind was north at 5 miles an hour. The pressure was 30.03 inches and rising. At Frankfort, and the pressure was 30.01 inches and steady. Elsewhere around the region, it was clear, with a temperature of 52 at Covington, 52 at Indianapolis, and 48 at Jasper, Indiana. Under clear skies, Jackson reported 54, London reported 46, and Bowling Green reported 50. The current time is 5:17 a.m. Eastern Daylight Time. Now for the official National Weather Service forecast for Frankfort and surrounding communities. Today, sunny. Highs in the upper 70s. North winds up to 5 miles an hour. Tonight, mostly clear. Lows in the upper 40s. Northeast winds up to 5 miles an hour. Tuesday, sunny. Patchy fog in the morning. Highs around 80. East winds up to 5 miles an hour. Tuesday night, mostly clear. Lows in the mid-50s. Southeast winds up to 5 miles an hour. And now the extended forecast for the radio listening area. Wednesday and Wednesday night, mostly clear. Highs in the upper 80s. Lows in the mid-60s. Thursday and Thursday night, partly cloudy. A 20% chance of showers. Highs in the upper 80s. Lows in the mid-60s. Friday and Friday night, mostly cloudy. A 50% chance of showers. Highs around 80. Lows around 60. Saturday and Saturday night, mostly cloudy. A 40% chance of rain showers. Highs in the mid-70s. Lows in the lower 60s. Sunday and Sunday night, mostly cloudy. Chance of rain showers and slight chance of thunderstorms. Highs in the lower 70s. Lows in the upper 50s. Chance of precipitation 50%. 5 a.m. Eastern Daylight Time weather conditions across north central Kentucky. At Frankfort. And the pressure was 30.01 inches and steady. At Lexington, it was partly cloudy. The temperature was 50 degrees, the dew point 44, and the relative humidity 80%. The wind was east at 3 miles an hour. The pressure was 30.01 inches and steady. At Louisville, it was clear. The temperature was 56 degrees, the dew point 49, and the relative humidity 77%. The wind was north at 5 miles an hour. The pressure was 30.03 inches and rising. At Frankfort, and the pressure was 30.01 inches and steady. Elsewhere around the region, it was clear, with a temperature of 52 at Covington, 52 at Indianapolis, and 48 at Jasper, Indiana. Under clear skies, Jackson reported 54, London reported 46, and Bowling Green reported 50. Now for the official National Weather Service forecast for Frankfort and surrounding communities. Today, sunny. Highs in the upper 70s. North winds up to 5 miles an hour.

Friday and Friday night, mostly cloudy. A 50% chance of showers. Highs around 80. Lows around 60. Saturday and Saturday night, mostly cloudy. A 40% chance of rain showers. Highs in the mid-70s. Lows in the lower 60s. Sunday and Sunday night, mostly cloudy. Chance of rain showers and slight chance of thunderstorms. Highs in the lower 70s. Lows in the upper 50s. Chance of precipitation 50%. The current time is 5:22 a.m. Eastern Daylight Time. 5 a.m. Eastern Daylight Time weather conditions across north central Kentucky. At Frankfort. And the pressure was 30.01 inches and steady. At Lexington, it was partly cloudy. The temperature was 50 degrees, the dew point 44, and the relative humidity 80%. The wind was east at 3 miles an hour. The pressure was 30.01 inches and steady. At Louisville, it was clear. The temperature was 56 degrees, the dew point 49, and the relative humidity 77%. The wind was north at 5 miles an hour. The pressure was 30.03 inches and rising. At Frankfort, and the pressure was 30.01 inches and steady. Elsewhere around the region, it was clear, with a temperature of 52 at Covington, 52 at Indianapolis, and 48 at Jasper, Indiana. Under clear skies, Jackson reported 54, London reported 46, and Bowling Green reported 50. Now for the official National Weather Service forecast for Frankfort and surrounding communities. Today, sunny. Highs in the upper 70s. North winds up to 5 miles an hour. Tonight, mostly clear. Lows in the upper 40s. Northeast winds up to 5 miles an hour. Tuesday, sunny. Patchy fog in the morning. Highs around 80. East winds up to 5 miles an hour. Tuesday night, mostly clear. Lows in the mid-50s. Southeast winds up to 5 miles an hour. And now the extended forecast for the radio listening area. Wednesday and Wednesday night, mostly clear. Highs in the upper 80s. Lows in the mid-60s. Thursday and Thursday night, partly cloudy. A 20% chance of showers. Highs in the upper 80s. Lows in the mid-60s. Friday and Friday night, mostly cloudy. A 50% chance of showers. Highs around 80. Lows around 60. Saturday and Saturday night, mostly cloudy. A 40% chance of rain showers. Highs in the mid-70s. Lows in the lower 60s. Sunday and Sunday night, mostly cloudy. Chance of rain showers and slight chance of thunderstorms. Highs in the lower 70s. Lows in the upper 50s. Chance of precipitation 50%. 5 a.m. Eastern Daylight Time weather conditions across north central Kentucky. At Frankfort. And the pressure was 30.01 inches and steady. At Lexington, it was partly cloudy. The temperature was 50 degrees, the dew point 44, and the relative humidity 80%. The wind was east at 3 miles an hour. The pressure was 30.01 inches and steady. At Louisville, it was clear. The temperature was 56 degrees, the dew point 49, and the relative humidity 77%. The wind was north at 5 miles an hour. The pressure was 30.03 inches and rising. At Frankfort, and the pressure was 30.01 inches and steady. Elsewhere around the region, it was clear, with a temperature of 52 at Covington, 52 at Indianapolis, and 48 at Jasper, Indiana. Under clear skies, Jackson reported 54, London reported 46, and Bowling Green reported 50. Now for the official National Weather Service forecast for Frankfort and surrounding communities. Today, sunny. Highs in the upper 70s. North winds up to 5.

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1: Tonight,
0: mostly clear. Lows in the upper 40s. Northeast winds up to 5 miles an hour. Tuesday, sunny. Patchy fog in the morning. Highs around 80. East winds up to 5 miles an hour. Tuesday night, mostly clear. Lows in the mid-50s. Southeast winds up to 5 miles an hour. And now the extended forecast for the radio listening area. Wednesday and Wednesday night, mostly clear. Highs in the upper 80s. Lows in the mid-60s. Thursday and Thursday night, partly cloudy. A 20% chance of showers. Highs in the upper 80s. Lows in the mid-60s. Friday and Friday night, mostly cloudy. A 50% chance of showers. Highs around 80. Lows around 60. Saturday and Saturday night, mostly cloudy. A 40% chance of rain showers. Highs in the mid-70s. Lows in the lower 60s. Sunday and Sunday night, mostly cloudy. Chance of rain showers and slight chance of thunderstorms. Highs in the lower 70s. Lows in the upper 50s. Chance of precipitation 50%. The current time is 5:28 a.m. Eastern Daylight Time. 5 a.m. Eastern Daylight Time weather conditions across north central Kentucky. At Frankfort. And the pressure was 30.01 inches and steady. At Lexington, it was partly cloudy. The temperature was 50 degrees, the dew point 44, and the relative humidity 80%. The wind was east at 3 miles an hour. The pressure was 30.01 inches and steady. At Louisville, it was clear. The temperature was 56 degrees, the dew point 49, and the relative humidity 77%. The wind was north at 5 miles an hour. The pressure was 30.03 inches and rising. At Frankfort, and the pressure was 30.01 inches and steady. Elsewhere around the region, it was clear, with a temperature of 52 at Covington, 52 at Indianapolis, and 48 at Jasper, Indiana. Under clear skies, Jackson reported 54, London reported 46, and Bowling Green reported 50. Now for the official National Weather Service forecast for Frankfort and surrounding communities. Today, sunny. Highs in the upper 70s. North winds up to 5 miles an hour. Tonight, mostly clear. Lows in the upper 40s. Northeast winds up to 5 miles an hour. Tuesday, sunny. Patchy fog in the morning. Highs around 80. East winds up to 5 miles an hour. Tuesday night, mostly clear. Lows in the mid-50s. Southeast winds up to 5 miles an hour. And now the extended forecast for the radio listening area. Wednesday and Wednesday night, mostly clear. Highs in the upper 80s. Lows in the mid-60s. Thursday and Thursday night, partly cloudy. A 20% chance of showers. Highs in the upper 80s. Lows in the mid-60s. Friday and Friday night, mostly cloudy. A 50% chance of showers. Highs around 80. Lows around 60. Saturday and Saturday night, mostly cloudy. A 40% chance of rain showers. Highs in the mid-70s. Lows in the lower 60s. Sunday and Sunday night, mostly cloudy. Chance of rain showers and slight chance of thunderstorms. Highs in the lower 70s. Lows in the upper 50s. Chance of precipitation 50%. 5 a.m. Eastern Daylight Time weather conditions across north central Kentucky. At Frankfort. And the pressure was 30.01 inches and steady. At Lexington, it was partly cloudy. The temperature was 50 degrees, the dew point 44, and the relative humidity 80%. The wind was east at 3 miles an hour. The pressure was 30.01 inches and steady.

Louisville, it was clear. The temperature was 56 degrees, the dew point 49, and the relative humidity 77%. The wind was north at 5 miles an hour. The pressure was 30.03 inches and rising at Frankfurt. And the pressure was 30.01 inches and steady. Elsewhere around the region, it was clear, with a temperature of 52 at Covington, 52 at Indianapolis, and 48 at Jasper, Indiana. Under clear skies, Jackson reported 54, London reported 46, and Bowling Green reported 50. The current time is 5:32 a.m. Eastern Daylight Time. Now for the official National Weather Service forecast for Frankfurt and surrounding communities. Today, sunny. Highs in the upper 70s. North winds up to 5 miles an hour. Tonight, mostly clear. Lows in the upper 40s. Northeast winds up to 5 miles an hour. Tuesday, sunny. Patchy fog in the morning. Highs around 80. East winds up to 5 miles an hour. Tuesday night, mostly clear. Patchy fog in the morning. Highs around 80. East winds up to 5 miles an hour. Tuesday night, mostly clear. Lows in the mid-50s. Southeast winds up to 5 miles an hour. And now the extended forecast for the radio listening area. Wednesday and Wednesday night, mostly clear. Highs in the upper 80s. Lows in the mid-60s. Thursday and Thursday night, partly cloudy. A 20% chance of showers. Highs in the upper 80s. Lows in the mid-60s. Friday and Friday night, mostly cloudy. A 50% chance of showers. Highs around 80. Lows around 60. Saturday and Saturday night, mostly cloudy. A 40% chance of rain showers. Highs in the mid-70s. Lows in the lower 60s. Sunday and Sunday night, mostly cloudy. Chance of rain showers and slight chance of thunderstorms. Highs in the lower 70s. Lows in the upper 50s. Chance of precipitation 50%. 5 a.m. Eastern Daylight Time weather conditions across north central Kentucky. At Frankfurt. And the pressure was 30.01 inches and steady. At Lexington, it was partly cloudy. The temperature was 50 degrees, the dew point 44, and the relative humidity 80%. The wind was east at 3 miles an hour. The pressure was 30.01 inches and steady. At Louisville, it was clear. The temperature was 56 degrees, the dew point 49, and the relative humidity 77%. The wind was north at 5 miles an hour. The pressure was 30.03 inches and rising at Frankfurt. And the pressure was 30.01 inches and steady. Elsewhere around the region, it was clear, with a temperature of 52 at Covington, 52 at Indianapolis, and 48 at Jasper, Indiana. Under clear skies, Jackson reported 54, London reported 46, and Bowling Green reported 50. Now for the official National Weather Service forecast for Frankfurt and surrounding communities. Today, sunny. Highs in the upper 70s. North winds up to 5 miles an hour. Tonight, mostly clear. Lows in the upper 40s. Northeast winds up to 5 miles an hour. Tuesday, sunny. Patchy fog in the morning. Highs around 80. East winds up to 5 miles an hour. Tuesday night, mostly clear. Lows in the mid-50s. Southeast winds up to 5 miles an hour. And now the extended forecast for the radio listening area. Wednesday and Wednesday night, mostly clear. Highs in the upper 80s. Lows in the mid-60s. Thursday and Thursday night, partly cloudy. A 20% chance of showers. Highs in the upper 80s. Lows in the mid-60s. Friday and Friday night, mostly cloudy.

a 50% chance of showers. Highs around 80. Lows around 60. Saturday and Saturday night, mostly cloudy. A 40% chance of rain showers. Highs in the mid-70s. Lows in the lower 60s. Sunday and Sunday night, mostly cloudy. Chance of rain showers and slight chance of thunderstorms. Highs in the lower 70s. Lows in the upper 50s. Chance of precipitation 50%. The current time is 5:37 a.m. Eastern Daylight Time. 5 a.m. Eastern Daylight Time weather conditions across north central Kentucky. At Frankfort. And the pressure was 30.01 inches and steady. At Lexington, it was partly cloudy. The temperature was 50 degrees, the dew point 44, and the relative humidity 80%. The wind was east at 3 miles an hour. The pressure was 30.01 inches and steady. At Louisville, it was clear. The temperature was 56 degrees, the dew point 49, and the relative humidity 77%. The wind was north at 5 miles an hour. The pressure was 30.03 inches and rising. At Frankfort, and the pressure was 30.01 inches and steady. Elsewhere around the region, it was clear, with a temperature of 52 at Covington, 52 at Indianapolis, and 48 at Jasper, Indiana. Under clear skies, Jackson reported 54, London reported 46, and Bowling Green reported 50. Now for the official National Weather Service forecast for Frankfort and surrounding communities. Today, sunny. Highs in the upper 70s. North winds up to 5 miles an hour. Tonight, mostly clear. Lows in the upper 40s. Northeast winds up to 5 miles an hour. Tuesday, sunny. Patchy fog in the morning. Highs around 80. East winds up to 5 miles an hour. Tuesday night, mostly clear. Lows in the mid-50s. Southeast winds up to 5 miles an hour. And now the extended forecast for the radio listening area. Wednesday and Wednesday night, mostly clear. Highs in the upper 80s. Lows in the mid-60s. Thursday and Thursday night, partly cloudy. A 20% chance of showers. Highs in the upper 80s. Lows in the mid-60s. Friday and Friday night, mostly cloudy. A 50% chance of showers. Highs around 80. Lows around 60. Saturday and Saturday night, mostly cloudy. A 40% chance of rain showers. Highs in the mid-70s. Lows in the lower 60s. Sunday and Sunday night, mostly cloudy. Chance of rain showers and slight chance of thunderstorms. Highs in the lower 70s. Lows in the upper 50s. Chance of precipitation 50%. 5 a.m. Eastern Daylight Time weather conditions across north central Kentucky. At Frankfort. And the pressure was 30.01 inches and steady. At Lexington, it was partly cloudy. The temperature was 50 degrees, the dew point 44, and the relative humidity 80%. The wind was east at 3 miles an hour. The pressure was 30.01 inches and steady. At Louisville, it was clear. The temperature was 56 degrees, the dew point 49, and the relative humidity 77%. The wind was north at 5 miles an hour. The pressure was 30.03 inches and rising. At Frankfort, and the pressure was 30.01 inches and steady. Elsewhere around the region, it was clear, with a temperature of 52 at Covington, 52 at Indianapolis, and 48 at Jasper, Indiana. Under clear skies, Jackson reported 54, London reported 46, and Bowling Green reported 50. Now for the official National Weather Service forecast for Frankfort and surrounding communities. Today, sunny. Highs in the upper 70s. North winds up to 5 miles an hour. Tonight, mostly clear.

lows in the upper 40s. Northeast winds up to 5 miles an hour. Tuesday, sunny. Patchy fog in the morning. Highs around 80. East winds up to 5 miles an hour. Tuesday night, mostly clear. Lows in the mid-50s. Southeast winds up to 5 miles an hour. And now the extended forecast for the radio listening area. Wednesday and Wednesday night, mostly clear. Highs in the upper 80s. Lows in the mid-60s. Thursday and Thursday night, partly cloudy. A 20% chance of showers. Highs in the upper 80s. Lows in the mid-60s. Friday and Friday night, mostly cloudy. A 50% chance of showers. Highs around 80. Lows around 60. Saturday and Saturday night, mostly cloudy. A 40% chance of rain showers. Highs in the mid-70s. Lows in the lower 60s. Sunday and Sunday night, mostly cloudy. Chance of rain showers and slight chance of thunderstorms. Highs in the lower 70s. Lows in the upper 50s. Chance of precipitation 50%. 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The current time is 5:43 a.m. Eastern Daylight Time. 5 a.m. Eastern Daylight Time weather conditions across north central Kentucky. At Frankfurt, and the pressure was 30.01 inches and steady. At Lexington, it was partly cloudy. The temperature was 50 degrees, the dew point 44, and the relative humidity 80%. The wind was east at 3 miles an hour. The pressure was 30.01 inches and steady. At Louisville, it was clear. The temperature was 56 degrees, the dew point 49, and the relative humidity 77%. The wind was north at 5 miles an hour. The pressure was 30.03 inches and rising. At Frankfurt, and the pressure was 30.01 inches and steady. Elsewhere around the region, it was clear, with a temperature of 52 at Covington, 52 at Indianapolis, and 48 at Jasper, Indiana. Under clear skies, Jackson reported 54, London reported 46, and Bowling Green reported 50. Now for the official National Weather Service forecast for Frankfurt and surrounding communities. Today, sunny. Highs in the upper 70s. North winds up to 5 miles an hour. Tonight, mostly clear. Lows in the upper 40s. Northeast winds up to 5 miles an hour. Tuesday, sunny. Patchy fog in the morning. Highs around 80. East winds up to 5 miles an hour. Tuesday night, mostly clear. Lows in the mid-50s. Southeast winds up to 5 miles an hour. And now the extended forecast for the radio listening area. Wednesday and Wednesday night, mostly clear. Highs in the upper 80s. Lows in the mid-60s. Thursday and Thursday night, partly cloudy. A 20% chance of showers. Highs in the upper 80s. Lows in the mid-60s. Friday and Friday night, mostly cloudy. A 50% chance of showers. Highs around 80. Lows around 60. Saturday and Saturday night, mostly cloudy. A 40% chance of rain showers. Highs in the mid-70s. Lows in the lower 60s. Sunday and Sunday night, mostly cloudy. Chance of rain showers and slight chance of thunderstorms. Highs in the lower 70s. Lows in the upper 50s. Chance of precipitation 50%. 5 a.m. Eastern Daylight Time weather conditions across north central Kentucky. At Frankfurt, and the pressure was 30.01 inches and steady.

at Lexington, it was partly cloudy. The temperature was 50 degrees, the dew point 44, and the relative humidity 80%. The wind was east at 3 miles an hour. The pressure was 30.01 inches and steady. At Louisville, it was clear. The temperature was 56 degrees, the dew point 49, and the relative humidity 77%. The wind was north at 5 miles an hour. The pressure was 30.03 inches and rising. At Frankfort, and the pressure was 30.01 inches and steady. Elsewhere around the region, it was clear, with a temperature of 52 at Covington, 52 at Indianapolis, and 48 at Jasper, Indiana. Under clear skies, Jackson reported 54, London reported 46, and Bowling Green reported 50. The current time is 5:47 a.m. Eastern Daylight Time. Now for the official National Weather Service forecast for Frankfort and surrounding communities. Today, sunny. Highs in the upper 70s. North winds up to 5 miles an hour. Tonight, mostly clear. Lows in the upper 40s. Northeast winds up to 5 miles an hour. Tuesday, sunny. Patchy fog in the morning. Highs around 80. East winds up to 5 miles an hour. Tuesday night, mostly clear. Lows in the mid-50s. Southeast winds up to 5 miles an hour. And now the extended forecast for the radio listening area. Wednesday and Wednesday night, mostly clear. Highs in the upper 80s. Lows in the mid-60s. Thursday and Thursday night, partly cloudy. A 20% chance of showers. Highs in the upper 80s. Lows in the mid-60s. Friday and Friday night, mostly cloudy. A 50% chance of showers. Highs around 80. Lows around 60. Saturday and Saturday night, mostly cloudy. A 40% chance of rain showers. Highs in the mid-70s. Lows in the lower 60s. Sunday and Sunday night, mostly cloudy. Chance of rain showers and slight chance of thunderstorms. Highs in the lower 70s. Lows in the upper 50s. Chance of precipitation 50%. 5 a.m. Eastern Daylight Time weather conditions across north central Kentucky. At Frankfort, and the pressure was 30.01 inches and steady. At Lexington, it was partly cloudy. The temperature was 50 degrees, the dew point 44, and the relative humidity 80%. The wind was east at 3 miles an hour. The pressure was 30.01 inches and steady. At Louisville, it was clear. The temperature was 56 degrees, the dew point 49, and the relative humidity 77%. The wind was north at 5 miles an hour. The pressure was 30.03 inches and rising. At Frankfort, and the pressure was 30.01 inches and steady. Elsewhere around the region, it was clear, with a temperature of 52 at Covington, 52 at Indianapolis, and 48 at Jasper, Indiana. Under clear skies, Jackson reported 54, London reported 46, and Bowling Green reported 50. Now for the official National Weather Service forecast for Frankfort and surrounding communities. Today, sunny. Highs in the upper 70s. North winds up to 5 miles an hour. Tonight, mostly clear. Lows in the upper 40s. Northeast winds up to 5 miles an hour. Tuesday, sunny. Patchy fog in the morning. Highs around 80. East winds up to 5 miles an hour. Tuesday night, mostly clear. Lows in the mid-50s. Southeast winds up to 5 miles an hour. And now the extended forecast for the radio listening area. Wednesday and Wednesday night, mostly clear. Highs in the upper 80s. Lows in the mid-60s. Thursday and Thursday night, partly cloudy. A 20% chance of showers. Highs in the upper 80s.

Lows in the mid-60s. Friday and Friday night, mostly cloudy. A 50% chance of showers. Highs around 80. Lows around 60. Saturday and Saturday night, mostly cloudy. A 40% chance of rain showers. Highs in the mid-70s. Lows in the lower 60s. Sunday and Sunday night, mostly cloudy. Chance of rain showers and slight chance of thunderstorms. Highs in the lower 70s. Lows in the upper 50s. Chance of precipitation 50%. The current time is 5:52 a.m. Eastern Daylight Time. 5 a.m. Eastern Daylight Time weather conditions across north central Kentucky. At Frankfort, and the pressure was 30.01 inches and steady. At Lexington, it was partly cloudy. The temperature was 50 degrees, the dew point 44, and the relative humidity 80%. The wind was east at 3 miles an hour. The pressure was 30.01 inches and steady. At Louisville, it was clear. The temperature was 56 degrees, the dew point 49, and the relative humidity 77%. The wind was north at 5 miles an hour. The pressure was 30.03 inches and rising. At Frankfort, and the pressure was 30.01 inches and steady. Elsewhere around the region, it was clear, with a temperature of 52 at Covington, 52 at Indianapolis, and 48 at Jasper, Indiana. Under clear skies, Jackson reported 54, London reported 46, and Bowling Green reported 50. Now for the official National Weather Service forecast for Frankfort and surrounding communities. Today, sunny. Highs in the upper 70s. North winds up to 5 miles an hour. Tonight, mostly clear. Lows in the upper 40s. Northeast winds up to 5 miles an hour. Tuesday, sunny. Patchy fog in the morning. Highs around 80. East winds up to 5 miles an hour. Tuesday night, mostly clear. Lows in the mid-50s. Southeast winds up to 5 miles an hour. And now the extended forecast for the radio listening area. Wednesday and Wednesday night, mostly clear. Highs in the upper 80s. Lows in the mid-60s. Thursday and Thursday night, partly cloudy. A 20% chance of showers. Highs in the upper 80s. Lows in the mid-60s. Friday and Friday night, mostly cloudy. A 50% chance of showers. Highs around 80. Lows around 60. Saturday and Saturday night, mostly cloudy. A 40% chance of rain showers. Highs in the mid-70s. Lows in the lower 60s. Sunday and Sunday night, mostly cloudy. Chance of rain showers and slight chance of thunderstorms. Highs in the lower 70s. Lows in the upper 50s. Chance of precipitation 50%. 5 a.m. Eastern Daylight Time weather conditions across north central Kentucky. At Frankfort, and the pressure was 30.01 inches and steady. At Lexington, it was partly cloudy. The temperature was 50 degrees, the dew point 44, and the relative humidity 80%. The wind was east at 3 miles an hour. The pressure was 30.01 inches and steady. At Louisville, it was clear. The temperature was 56 degrees, the dew point 49, and the relative humidity 77%. The wind was north at 5 miles an hour. The pressure was 30.03 inches and rising. At Frankfort, and the pressure was 30.01 inches and steady. Elsewhere around the region, it was clear, with a temperature of 52 at Covington, 52 at Indianapolis, and 48 at Jasper, Indiana. Under clear skies, Jackson reported 54, London reported 46, and Bowling Green reported 50. Now for the official National Weather Service forecast for Frankfort and surrounding communities. Today, sunny. Highs in the upper 70s.
North winds up to 5 miles an hour. Tonight, mostly clear. Lows in the upper 40s. Northeast winds up to 5 miles an hour. Tuesday, sunny. Patchy fog in the morning. Highs around 80. East winds up to 5 miles an hour. Tuesday night, mostly clear. Lows in the mid-50s. Southeast winds up to 5 miles an hour. And now the extended forecast for the radio listening area. Wednesday and Wednesday night, mostly clear. Highs in the upper 80s. Lows in the mid-60s. Thursday and Thursday night, partly cloudy. A 20% chance of showers. Highs in the upper 80s. Lows in the mid-60s. Friday and Friday night, mostly cloudy. A 50% chance of showers. Highs around 80. Lows around 60. Saturday and Saturday night, mostly cloudy. A 40% chance of rain showers. Highs in the mid-70s. Lows in the lower 60s. Sunday and Sunday night, mostly cloudy. Chance of rain showers and slight chance of thunderstorms. Highs in the lower 70s. Lows in the upper 50s. Chance of precipitation 50%. The current time is 5:58 a.m. Eastern Daylight Time. 5 a.m. Eastern Daylight Time weather conditions across north central Kentucky. At Frankfort. And the pressure was 30.01 inches and steady. At Lexington, it was partly cloudy. The temperature was 50 degrees, the dew point 44, and the relative humidity 80%. The wind was east at 3 miles an hour. The pressure was 30.01 inches and steady. At Louisville, it was clear. The temperature was 56 degrees, the dew point 49, and the relative humidity 77%. The wind was north at 5 miles an hour. The pressure was 30.03 inches and rising. At Frankfort, and the pressure was 30.01 inches and steady. Elsewhere around the region, it was clear, with a temperature of 52 at Covington, 52 at Indianapolis, and 48 at Jasper, Indiana. Under clear skies, Jackson reported 54, London reported 46, and Bowling Green reported 50. Now for the official National Weather Service forecast for Frankfort and surrounding communities. Today, sunny. Highs in the upper 70s. North winds up to 5 miles an hour. Tonight, mostly clear. Lows in the upper 40s. Northeast winds up to 5 miles an hour. Tuesday, sunny. Patchy fog in the morning. Highs around 80. East winds up to 5 miles an hour. Tuesday night, mostly clear. Lows in the mid-50s. Southeast winds up to 5 miles an hour. And now the extended forecast for the radio listening area. Wednesday and Wednesday night, mostly clear. Highs in the upper 80s. Lows in the mid-60s. Thursday and Thursday night, partly cloudy. A 20% chance of showers. Highs in the upper 80s. Lows in the mid-60s. Friday and Friday night, mostly cloudy. A 50% chance of showers. Highs around 80. Lows around 60. Saturday and Saturday night, mostly cloudy. A 40% chance of rain showers. Highs in the mid-70s. Lows in the lower 60s. Sunday and Sunday night, mostly cloudy. Chance of rain showers and slight chance of thunderstorms. Highs in the lower 70s. Lows in the upper 50s. Chance of precipitation 50%. 5 a.m. Eastern Daylight Time weather conditions across north central Kentucky. At Frankfort. And the pressure was 30.01 inches and steady. At Lexington, it was partly cloudy. The temperature was 50 degrees, the dew point 44, and the relative humidity 80%. The wind was east at 3 miles an hour. The pressure was 30.

0.01 inches and steady. At Louisville, it was clear. The temperature was 56 degrees, the dew point 49, and the relative humidity 77%. The wind was north at 5 miles an hour. The pressure was 30.03 inches and rising. At Frankfurt, and the pressure was 30.01 inches and steady. Elsewhere around the region, it was clear, with a temperature of 52 at Covington, 52 at Indianapolis, and 48 at Jasper, Indiana. Under clear skies, Jackson reported 54, London reported 46, and Bowling Green reported 50. The current time is 6:02 a.m. Eastern Daylight Time. Now for the official National Weather Service forecast for Frankfurt and surrounding communities. Today, sunny. Highs in the upper 70s. North winds up to 5 miles an hour. Tonight, mostly clear. Lows in the upper 40s. Northeast winds up to 5 miles an hour. Tuesday, sunny. Patchy fog in the morning. Highs around 80. East winds up to 5 miles an hour. Tuesday night, mostly clear. Lows in the mid-50s. Southeast winds up to 5 miles an hour. And now the extended forecast for the radio listening area. Wednesday and Wednesday night, mostly clear. Highs in the upper 80s. Lows in the mid-60s. Thursday and Thursday night, partly cloudy. A 20% chance of showers. Highs in the upper 80s. Lows in the mid-60s. Friday and Friday night, mostly cloudy. A 50% chance of showers. Highs around 80. Lows around 60. Saturday and Saturday night, mostly cloudy. A 40% chance of rain showers. Highs in the mid-70s. Lows in the lower 60s. Sunday and Sunday night, mostly cloudy. Chance of rain showers and slight chance of thunderstorms. Highs in the lower 70s. Lows in the upper 50s. Chance of precipitation 50%. 5 a.m. Eastern Daylight Time weather conditions across north central Kentucky. At Frankfurt. And the pressure was 30.01 inches and steady. At Lexington, it was partly cloudy. The temperature was 50 degrees, the dew point 44, and the relative humidity 80%. The wind was east at 3 miles an hour. The pressure was 30.01 inches and steady. At Louisville, it was clear. The temperature was 56 degrees, the dew point 49, and the relative humidity 77%. The wind was north at 5 miles an hour. The pressure was 30.03 inches and rising. At Frankfurt, and the pressure was 30.01 inches and steady. Elsewhere around the region, it was clear, with a temperature of 52 at Covington, 52 at Indianapolis, and 48 at Jasper, Indiana. Under clear skies, Jackson reported 54, London reported 46, and Bowling Green reported 50. 6 a.m. Eastern Daylight Time weather conditions across north central Kentucky. At Frankfurt, and the pressure was 30.02 inches and rising. At Lexington, it was partly cloudy. The temperature was 47 degrees, the dew point 45, and the relative humidity 93%. The wind was north at 3 miles an hour. The pressure was 30.02 inches and rising. At Louisville, it was clear. The temperature was 54 degrees, the dew point 49, and the relative humidity 83%. The wind was calm. The pressure was 30.03 inches and steady. At Frankfurt, and the pressure was 30.02 inches and rising. Elsewhere around the region, it was clear, with a temperature of 51 at Covington, 51 at Indianapolis, and 50 at Jasper, Indiana. Under clear skies, Jackson reported 53, London reported 45, and Bowling Green reported 49. Now for the official National Weather Service forecast for Frankfurt and surrounding communities. Today, sunny.

Highs in the upper 70s. North winds up to 5 miles an hour. Tonight, mostly clear. Lows in the upper 40s. Northeast winds up to 5 miles an hour. Tuesday, sunny. Patchy fog in the morning. Highs around 80. East winds up to 5 miles an hour. Tuesday night, mostly clear. Lows in the mid-50s. Southeast winds up to 5 miles an hour. And now the extended forecast for the radio listening area. Wednesday and Wednesday night, mostly clear. Highs in the upper 80s. Lows in the mid-60s. Thursday and Thursday night, partly cloudy. A 20% chance of showers. Highs in the upper 80s. Lows in the mid-60s. Friday and Friday night, mostly cloudy. A 50% chance of showers. Highs around 80. Lows around 60. Saturday and Saturday night, mostly cloudy. A 40% chance of rain showers. Highs in the mid-70s. Lows in the lower 60s. Sunday and Sunday night, mostly cloudy. Chance of rain showers and slight chance of thunderstorms. Highs in the lower 70s. Lows in the upper 50s. Chance of precipitation 50%. The current time is 6:08 a.m. Eastern Daylight Time. 6 a.m. Eastern Daylight Time weather conditions across north central Kentucky. At Frankfort. And the pressure was 30.02 inches and rising. At Lexington, it was partly cloudy. The temperature was 47 degrees, the dew point 45, and the relative humidity 93%. The wind was north at 3 miles an hour. The pressure was 30.02 inches and rising. At Louisville, it was clear. The temperature was 54 degrees, the dew point 49, and the relative humidity 83%. The wind was calm. The pressure was 30.03 inches and steady. At Frankfort, and the pressure was 30.02 inches and rising. Elsewhere around the region, it was clear, with a temperature of 51 at Covington, 51 at Indianapolis, and 50 at Jasper, Indiana. Under clear skies, Jackson reported 53, London reported 45, and Bowling Green reported 49. Now for the official National Weather Service forecast for Frankfort and surrounding communities. Today, sunny. Highs in the upper 70s. North winds up to 5 miles an hour. Tonight, mostly clear. Lows in the upper 40s. Northeast winds up to 5 miles an hour. Tuesday, sunny. Patchy fog in the morning. Highs around 80. East winds up to 5 miles an hour. Tuesday night, mostly clear. Lows in the mid-50s. Southeast winds up to 5 miles an hour. And now the extended forecast for the radio listening area. Wednesday and Wednesday night, mostly clear. Highs in the upper 80s. Lows in the mid-60s. Thursday and Thursday night, partly cloudy. A 20% chance of showers. Highs in the upper 80s. Lows in the mid-60s. Friday and Friday night, mostly cloudy. A 50% chance of showers. Highs around 80. Lows around 60. Saturday and Saturday night, mostly cloudy. A 40% chance of rain showers. Highs in the mid-70s. Lows in the lower 60s. Sunday and Sunday night, mostly cloudy. Chance of rain showers and slight chance of thunderstorms. Highs in the lower 70s. Lows in the upper 50s. Chance of precipitation 50%. 6 a.m. Eastern Daylight Time weather conditions across north central Kentucky. At Frankfort. And the pressure was 30.02 inches and rising. At Lexington, it was partly cloudy. The temperature was 47 degrees, the dew point 45, and the relative humidity 93%. The wind was north at 3 miles an hour.
The pressure was 30.02 inches and rising. At Louisville, it was clear. The temperature was 54 degrees, the dew point 49, and the relative humidity 83%. The wind was calm. The pressure was 30.03 inches and steady. At Frankfurt, and the pressure was 30.02 inches and rising. Elsewhere around the region, it was clear, with a temperature of 51 at Covington, 51 at Indianapolis, and 50 at Jasper, Indiana. Under clear skies, Jackson reported 53, London reported 45, and Bowling Green reported 49. 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Broadcast from the National Weather Service Forecast Office in Louisville on a transmitter located in Frankfurt on a frequency of 162.5 MHz. The current time is 6:12 a.m. Eastern Daylight Time. 6 a.m. Eastern Daylight Time weather conditions across north central Kentucky. At Frankfurt, and the pressure was 30.02 inches and rising. At Lexington, it was partly cloudy. The temperature was 47 degrees, the dew point 45, and the relative humidity 93%. The wind was north at 3 miles an hour. The pressure was 30.02 inches and rising. At Louisville, it was clear. The temperature was 54 degrees, the dew point 49, and the relative humidity 83%. The wind was calm. The pressure was 30.03 inches and steady. At Frankfurt, and the pressure was 30.02 inches and rising. Elsewhere around the region, it was clear, with a temperature of 51 at Covington, 51 at Indianapolis, and 50 at Jasper, Indiana. Under clear skies, Jackson reported 53, London reported 45, and Bowling Green reported 49. Now for the official National Weather Service forecast for Frankfurt and surrounding communities. Today, sunny. Highs in the upper 70s. North winds up to 5 miles an hour. Tonight, mostly clear. Lows in the upper 40s. Northeast winds up to 5 miles an hour. Tuesday, sunny. Patchy fog in the morning. Highs around 80. East winds up to 5 miles an hour. Tuesday night, mostly clear. Lows in the mid-50s. Southeast winds up to 5 miles an hour. And now the extended forecast for the radio listening area. Wednesday and Wednesday night, mostly clear. Highs in the upper 80s. Lows in the mid-60s. Thursday and Thursday night, partly cloudy. A 20% chance of showers. Highs in the upper 80s. Lows in the mid-60s. Friday and Friday night, mostly cloudy. A 50% chance of showers. Highs around 80. Lows around 60. Saturday and Saturday night, mostly cloudy. A 40% chance of rain showers. Highs in the mid-70s. Lows in the lower 60s. Sunday and Sunday night, mostly cloudy. Chance of rain showers and slight chance of thunderstorms. Highs in the lower 70s. Lows in the upper 50s. Chance of precipitation 50%. 6 a.m. Eastern Daylight Time weather conditions across north central Kentucky. At Frankfort. And the pressure was 30.02 inches and rising. At Lexington, it was partly cloudy. The temperature was 47 degrees, the dew point 45, and the relative humidity 93%. The wind was north at 3 miles an hour. The pressure was 30.02 inches and rising. At Louisville, it was clear. The temperature was 54 degrees, the dew point 49, and the relative humidity 83%. The wind was calm. The pressure was 30.03 inches and steady. At Frankfurt, and the pressure was 30.02 inches and rising. Elsewhere around the region, it was clear, with a temperature of 51.

Covington, 51 at Indianapolis, and 50 at Jasper, Indiana. Under clear skies, Jackson reported 53, London reported 45, and Bowling Green reported 49. Now for the official National Weather Service forecast for Frankfurt and surrounding communities. Today, sunny. Highs in the upper 70s. North winds up to 5 miles an hour. Tonight, mostly clear. Lows in the upper 40s. Northeast winds up to 5 miles an hour. Tuesday, sunny. Patchy fog in the morning. Highs around 80. East winds up to 5 miles an hour. Tuesday night, mostly clear. Lows in the mid-50s. Southeast winds up to 5 miles an hour. And now the extended forecast for the radio listening area. Wednesday and Wednesday night, mostly clear. Highs in the upper 80s. Lows in the mid-60s. Thursday and Thursday night, partly cloudy. A 20% chance of showers. Highs in the upper 80s. Lows in the mid-60s. Friday and Friday night, mostly cloudy. A 50% chance of showers. Highs around 80. Lows around 60. Saturday and Saturday night, mostly cloudy. A 40% chance of rain showers. Highs in the mid-70s. Lows in the lower 60s. Sunday and Sunday night, mostly cloudy. Chance of rain showers and slight chance of thunderstorms. Highs in the lower 70s. Lows in the upper 50s. Chance of precipitation 50%. The current time is 6:18 a.m. Eastern Daylight Time. 6 a.m. Eastern Daylight Time weather conditions across north-central Kentucky. At Frankfort. And the pressure was 30.02 inches and rising. At Lexington, it was partly cloudy. The temperature was 47 degrees, the dew point 45, and the relative humidity 93%. The wind was north at 3 miles an hour. The pressure was 30.02 inches and rising. At Louisville, it was clear. The temperature was 54 degrees, the dew point 49, and the relative humidity 83%. The wind was calm. The pressure was 30.03 inches and steady. At Frankfort, and the pressure was 30.02 inches and rising. Elsewhere around the region, it was clear, with a temperature of 51 at Covington, 51 at Indianapolis, and 50 at Jasper, Indiana. Under clear skies, Jackson reported 53, London reported 45, and Bowling Green reported 49. Now for the official National Weather Service forecast for Frankfort and surrounding communities. Today, sunny. Highs in the upper 70s. North winds up to 5 miles an hour. Tonight, mostly clear. Lows in the upper 40s. Northeast winds up to 5 miles an hour. Tuesday, sunny. Patchy fog in the morning. Highs around 80. East winds up to 5 miles an hour. Tuesday night, mostly clear. Lows in the mid-50s. Southeast winds up to 5 miles an hour. And now the extended forecast for the radio listening area. Wednesday and Wednesday night, mostly clear. Highs in the upper 80s. Lows in the mid-60s. Thursday and Thursday night, partly cloudy. A 20% chance of showers. Highs in the upper 80s. Lows in the mid-60s. Friday and Friday night, mostly cloudy. A 50% chance of showers. Highs around 80. Lows around 60. Saturday and Saturday night, mostly cloudy. A 40% chance of rain showers. Highs in the mid-70s. Lows in the lower 60s. Sunday and Sunday night, mostly cloudy. Chance of rain showers and slight chance of thunderstorms. Highs in the lower 70s. Lows in the upper 50s. Chance of precipitation 50%. 6 a.m. Eastern Daylight Time weather.

rising. Elsewhere around the region, it was clear, with a temperature of 51 at Covington, 51 at Indianapolis, and 50 at Jasper, Indiana. Under clear skies, Jackson reported 53, London reported 45, and Bowling Green reported 49. The current time is 6:22 a.m. Eastern Daylight Time. Now for the official National Weather Service forecast for Frankfort and surrounding communities. Today, sunny. Highs in the upper 70s. North winds up to 5 miles an hour. Tonight, mostly clear. Lows in the upper 40s. Northeast winds up to 5 miles an hour. Tuesday, sunny. Patchy fog in the morning. Highs around 80. East winds up to 5 miles an hour. Tuesday night, mostly clear. Lows in the mid-50s. Southeast winds up to 5 miles an hour. And now the extended forecast for the radio listening area. Wednesday and Wednesday night, mostly clear. Highs in the upper 80s. Lows in the mid-60s. Thursday and Thursday night, partly cloudy. A 20% chance of showers. Highs in the upper 80s. Lows in the mid-60s. Friday and Friday night, mostly cloudy. A 50% chance of showers. Highs around 80. Lows around 60. Saturday and Saturday night, mostly cloudy. A 40% chance of rain showers. Highs in the mid-70s. Lows in the lower 60s. Sunday and Sunday night, mostly cloudy. Chance of rain showers and slight chance of thunderstorms. Highs in the lower 70s. Lows in the upper 50s. Chance of precipitation 50%. 6 a.m. Eastern Daylight Time weather conditions across north central Kentucky. At Frankfort. And the pressure was 30.02 inches and rising. At Lexington, it was partly cloudy. The temperature was 47 degrees, the dew point 45, and the relative humidity 93%. The wind was north at 3 miles an hour. The pressure was 30.02 inches and rising. At Louisville, it was clear. The temperature was 54 degrees, the dew point 49, and the relative humidity 83%. The wind was calm. The pressure was 30.03 inches and steady. At Frankfort, and the pressure was 30.02 inches and rising. Elsewhere around the region, it was clear, with a temperature of 51 at Covington, 51 at Indianapolis, and 50 at Jasper, Indiana. Under clear skies, Jackson reported 53, London reported 45, and Bowling Green reported 49. Now for the official National Weather Service forecast for Frankfort and surrounding communities. Today, sunny. Highs in the upper 70s. North winds up to 5 miles an hour. Tonight, mostly clear. Lows in the upper 40s. Northeast winds up to 5 miles an hour. Tuesday, sunny. Patchy fog in the morning. Highs around 80. East winds up to 5 miles an hour. Tuesday night, mostly clear. Lows in the mid-50s. Southeast winds up to 5 miles an hour. And now the extended forecast for the radio listening area. Wednesday and Wednesday night, mostly clear. Highs in the upper 80s. Lows in the mid-60s. Thursday and Thursday night, partly cloudy. A 20% chance of showers. Highs in the upper 80s. Lows in the mid-60s. Friday and Friday night, mostly cloudy. A 50% chance of showers. Highs around 80. Lows around 60. Saturday and Saturday night, mostly cloudy. A 40% chance of rain showers. Highs in the mid-70s. Lows in the lower 60s. Sunday and Sunday night, mostly cloudy. Chance of rain showers and slight chance of thunderstorms. Highs in the lower 70s. Lows in the upper 50s.

chance of precipitation 50%. The current time is 6:27 a.m. Eastern Daylight Time. 6 a.m. Eastern Daylight Time weather conditions across north central Kentucky at Frankfort. And the pressure was 30.02 inches and rising. At Lexington, it was partly cloudy. The temperature was 47 degrees, the dew point 45, and the relative humidity 93%. The wind was north at 3 miles an hour. The pressure was 30.02 inches and rising. At Louisville, it was clear. The temperature was 54 degrees, the dew point 49, and the relative humidity 83%. The wind was calm. The pressure was 30.03 inches and steady. At Frankfort, and the pressure was 30.02 inches and rising. Elsewhere around the region, it was clear, with a temperature of 51 at Covington, 51 at Indianapolis, and 50 at Jasper, Indiana. Under clear skies, Jackson reported 53, London reported 45, and Bowling Green reported 49. Now for the official National Weather Service forecast for Frankfort and surrounding communities. Today, sunny. Highs in the upper 70s. North winds up to 5 miles an hour. Tonight, mostly clear. Lows in the upper 40s. Northeast winds up to 5 miles an hour. Tuesday, sunny. Patchy fog in the morning. Highs around 80. East winds up to 5 miles an hour. Tuesday night, mostly clear. Lows in the mid-50s. Southeast winds up to 5 miles an hour. And now the extended forecast for the radio listening area. Wednesday and Wednesday night, mostly clear. Highs in the upper 80s. Lows in the mid-60s. Thursday and Thursday night, partly cloudy. A 20% chance of showers. Highs in the upper 80s. Lows in the mid-60s. Friday and Friday night, mostly cloudy. A 50% chance of showers. Highs around 80. Lows around 60. Saturday and Saturday night, mostly cloudy. A 40% chance of rain showers. Highs in the mid-70s. Lows in the lower 60s. Sunday and Sunday night, mostly cloudy. Chance of rain showers and slight chance of thunderstorms. Highs in the lower 70s. Lows in the upper 50s. Chance of precipitation 50%. 6 a.m. Eastern Daylight Time weather conditions across north central Kentucky. At Frankfort. And the pressure was 30.02 inches and rising. At Lexington, it was partly cloudy. The temperature was 47 degrees, the dew point 45, and the relative humidity 93%. The wind was north at 3 miles an hour. The pressure was 30.02 inches and rising. At Louisville, it was clear. The temperature was 54 degrees, the dew point 49, and the relative humidity 83%. The wind was calm. The pressure was 30.03 inches and steady. At Frankfort, and the pressure was 30.02 inches and rising. Elsewhere around the region, it was clear, with a temperature of 51 at Covington, 51 at Indianapolis, and 50 at Jasper, Indiana. Under clear skies, Jackson reported 53, London reported 45, and Bowling Green reported 49. Now for the official National Weather Service forecast for Frankfort and surrounding communities. Today, sunny. Highs in the upper 70s. North winds up to 5 miles an hour. Tonight, mostly clear. Lows in the upper 40s. Northeast winds up to 5 miles an hour. Tuesday, sunny. Patchy fog in the morning. Highs around 80. East winds up to 5 miles an hour. Tuesday night, mostly clear. Lows in the mid-50s. Southeast winds up to 5 miles an hour. And now the extended forecast for the radio listening area. Wednesday and Wednesday night.

mostly clear. Highs in the upper 80s. Lows in the mid-60s. Thursday and Thursday night, partly cloudy. A 20% chance of showers. Highs in the upper 80s. Lows in the mid-60s. Friday and Friday night, mostly cloudy. A 50% chance of showers. Highs around 80. Lows around 60. Saturday and Saturday night, mostly cloudy. A 40% chance of rain showers. Highs in the mid-70s. Lows in the lower 60s. Sunday and Sunday night, mostly cloudy. Chance of rain showers and snow in the lower 60s. Sunday and Sunday night, mostly cloudy. Chance of rain showers and slight chance of thunderstorms. Highs in the lower 70s. Lows in the upper 50s. Chance of precipitation 50%. The current time is 6:33 a.m. Eastern Daylight Time. 6 a.m. Eastern Daylight Time weather conditions across north central Kentucky. At Frankfort. And the pressure was 30.02 inches and rising. At Lexington, it was partly cloudy. The temperature was 47 degrees, the dew point 45, and the relative humidity 93%. The wind was north at 3 miles an hour. The pressure was 30.02 inches and rising. At Louisville, it was clear. The temperature was 54 degrees, the dew point 49, and the relative humidity 83%. The wind was calm. The pressure was 30.03 inches and steady. At Frankfort, and the pressure was 30.02 inches and rising. Elsewhere around the region, it was clear, with a temperature of 51 at Covington, 51 at Indianapolis, and 50 at Jasper, Indiana. Under clear skies, Jackson reported 53, London reported 45, and Bowling Green reported 49. Now for the official National Weather Service forecast for Frankfort and surrounding communities. Today, sunny. Highs in the upper 70s. North winds up to 5 miles an hour. Tonight, mostly clear. Lows in the upper 40s. Northeast winds up to 5 miles an hour. Tuesday, sunny. Patchy fog in the morning. Highs around 80. East winds up to 5 miles an hour. Tuesday night, mostly clear. Lows in the mid-50s. Southeast winds up to 5 miles an hour. And now the extended forecast for the radio listening area. Wednesday and Wednesday night, mostly clear. Highs in the upper 80s. Lows in the mid-60s. Thursday and Thursday night, partly cloudy. A 20% chance of showers. Highs in the upper 80s. Lows in the mid-60s. Friday and Friday night, mostly cloudy. A 50% chance of showers. Highs around 80. Lows around 60. Saturday and Saturday night, mostly cloudy. A 40% chance of rain showers. Highs in the mid-70s. Lows in the lower 60s. Sunday and Sunday night, mostly cloudy. Chance of rain showers and slight chance of thunderstorms. Highs in the lower 70s. Lows in the upper 50s. Chance of precipitation 50%. 6 a.m. Eastern Daylight Time weather conditions across north central Kentucky. At Frankfort. And the pressure was 30.02 inches and rising. At Lexington, it was partly cloudy. The temperature was 47 degrees, the dew point 45, and the relative humidity 93%. The wind was north at 3 miles an hour. The pressure was 30.02 inches and rising. At Louisville, it was clear. The temperature was 54 degrees, the dew point 49, and the relative humidity 83%. The wind was calm. The pressure was 30.03 inches and steady. At Frankfort. And the pressure was 30.02 inches and rising. Elsewhere around the region, it was clear, with a temperature of 51 at Covington,

one at Indianapolis, and 50 at Jasper, Indiana. Under clear skies, Jackson reported 53, London reported 45, and Bowling Green reported 49. The current time is 6:37 a.m. Eastern Daylight Time. Now for the official National Weather Service forecast for Frankfurt and surrounding communities. Today, sunny. Highs in the upper 70s. North winds up to 5 miles an hour. Tonight, mostly clear. Lows in the upper 40s. Northeast winds up to 5 miles an hour. Tuesday, sunny. Patchy fog in the morning. Highs around 80. East winds up to 5 miles an hour. Tuesday night, mostly clear. Lows in the mid-50s. Southeast winds up to 5 miles an hour. And now the extended forecast for the radio listening area. Wednesday and Wednesday night, mostly clear. Highs in the upper 80s. Lows in the mid-60s. Thursday and Thursday night, partly cloudy. A 20% chance of showers. Highs in the upper 80s. Lows in the mid-60s. Friday and Friday night, mostly cloudy. A 50% chance of showers. Highs around 80. Lows around 60. Saturday and Saturday night, mostly cloudy. A 40% chance of rain showers. Highs in the mid-70s. Lows in the lower 60s. Sunday and Sunday night, mostly cloudy. Chance of rain showers and slight chance of thunderstorms. Highs in the lower 70s. Lows in the upper 50s. Chance of precipitation 50%. 6 a.m. Eastern Daylight Time weather conditions across north-central Kentucky. At Frankfurt. And the pressure was 30.02 inches in rising. At Lexington, it was partly cloudy. The temperature was 47 degrees, the dew point 45, and the relative humidity 93%. The wind was north at 3 miles an hour. The pressure was 30.02 inches and rising. At Louisville, it was clear. The temperature was 54 degrees, the dew point 49, and the relative humidity 83%. The wind was calm. The pressure was 30.03 inches and steady. At Frankfurt, and the pressure was 30.02 inches and rising. Elsewhere around the region, it was clear, with a temperature of 51 at Covington, 51 at Indianapolis, and 50 at Jasper, Indiana. Under clear skies, Jackson reported 53, London reported 45, and Bowling Green reported 49. Now for the official National Weather Service forecast for Frankfurt and surrounding communities. Today, sunny. Highs in the upper 70s. North winds up to 5 miles an hour. Tonight, mostly clear. Lows in the upper 40s. Northeast winds up to 5 miles an hour. Tuesday, sunny. Patchy fog in the morning. Highs around 80. East winds up to 5 miles an hour. Tuesday night, mostly clear. Lows in the mid-50s. Southeast winds up to 5 miles an hour. And now the extended forecast for the radio listening area. Wednesday and Wednesday night, mostly clear. Highs in the upper 80s. Lows in the mid-60s. Thursday and Thursday night, partly cloudy. A 20% chance of showers. Highs in the upper 80s. Lows in the mid-60s. Friday and Friday night, mostly cloudy. A 50% chance of showers. Highs around 80. Lows around 60. Saturday and Saturday night, mostly cloudy. A 40% chance of rain showers. Highs in the mid-70s. Lows in the lower 60s. Sunday and Sunday night, mostly cloudy. Chance of rain showers and slight chance of thunderstorms. Highs in the lower 70s. Lows in the upper 50s. Chance of precipitation 50%.
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The current time is 6:42 a.m. Eastern Daylight Time. 6 a.m. Eastern Daylight Time weather conditions across north-central Kentucky at Frankfort, and the pressure was 30.02 inches and rising. At Lexington, it was partly cloudy. The temperature was 47 degrees, the dew point 45, and the relative humidity 93%. The wind was north at 3 miles an hour. The pressure was 30.02 inches and rising. At Louisville, it was clear. The temperature was 54 degrees, the dew point 49, and the relative humidity 83%. The wind was calm. The pressure was 30.03 inches and steady. At Frankfort, and the pressure was 30.02 inches and rising. Elsewhere around the region, it was clear, with a temperature of 51 at Covington, 51 at Indianapolis, and 50 at Jasper, Indiana. Under clear skies, Jackson reported 53, London reported 45, and Bowling Green reported 49. Now for the official National Weather Service forecast for Frankfort and surrounding communities. Today, sunny. Highs in the upper 70s. North winds up to 5 miles an hour. Tonight, mostly clear. Lows in the upper 40s. Northeast winds up to 5 miles an hour. Tuesday, sunny. Patchy fog in the morning. Highs around 80. East winds up to 5 miles an hour. Tuesday night, mostly clear. Lows in the mid-50s. Southeast winds up to 5 miles an hour. And now the extended forecast for the radio listening area. Wednesday and Wednesday night, mostly clear. Highs in the upper 80s. Lows in the mid-60s. Thursday and Thursday night, partly cloudy. A 20% chance of showers. Highs in the upper 80s. Lows in the mid-60s. Friday and Friday night, mostly cloudy. A 50% chance of showers. Highs around 80. Lows around 60. Saturday and Saturday night, mostly cloudy. A 40% chance of rain showers. Highs in the mid-70s. Lows in the lower 60s. Sunday and Sunday night, mostly cloudy. Chance of rain showers and slight chance of thunderstorms. Highs in the lower 70s. Lows in the upper 50s. Chance of precipitation 50%. 6 a.m. Eastern Daylight Time weather conditions across north-central Kentucky. At Frankfort, and the pressure was 30.02 inches and rising. At Lexington, it was partly cloudy. The temperature was 47 degrees, the dew point 45, and the relative humidity 93%. The wind was north at 3 miles an hour. The pressure was 30.02 inches and rising. At Louisville, it was clear. The temperature was 54 degrees, the dew point 49, and the relative humidity 83%. The wind was calm. The pressure was 30.03 inches and steady. At Frankfort, and the pressure was 30.02 inches and rising. Elsewhere around the region, it was clear, with a temperature of 51 at Covington, 51 at Indianapolis, and 50 at Jasper, Indiana. Under clear skies, Jackson reported 53, London reported 45, and Bowling Green reported 49. Now for the official National Weather Service forecast for Frankfort and surrounding communities. Today, sunny. Highs in the upper 70s. North winds up to 5 miles an hour. Tonight, mostly clear. Lows in the upper 40s. Northeast winds up to 5 miles an hour. Tuesday, sunny. Patchy fog in the morning. Highs around 80.
east winds up to 5 miles an hour. Tuesday night, mostly

clear. Lows in the mid-50s. Southeast winds up to 5 miles an hour. And now the extended forecast for the radio listening area. Wednesday and Wednesday night, mostly clear. Highs in the upper 80s. Lows in the mid-60s. Thursday and Thursday night, partly cloudy. A 20% chance of showers. Highs in the upper 80s. Lows in the mid-60s. Friday and Friday night, mostly cloudy. A 50% chance of showers. Highs around 80. Lows around 60. Saturday and Saturday night, mostly cloudy. A 40% chance of rain showers. Highs in the mid-70s. Lows in the lower 60s. Sunday and Sunday night, mostly cloudy. Chance of rain showers and slight chance of thunderstorms. Highs in the lower 70s. Lows in the upper 50s. Chance of precipitation 50%. The current time is 6:48 a.m. Eastern Daylight Time. 6 a.m. Eastern Daylight Time weather conditions across north central Kentucky. At Frankfort. And the pressure was 30.02 inches and rising. At Lexington, it was partly cloudy. The temperature was 47 degrees, the dew point 45, and the relative humidity 93%. The wind was north at 3 miles an hour. The pressure was 30.02 inches and rising. At Louisville, it was clear. The temperature was 54 degrees, the dew point 49, and the relative humidity 83%. The wind was calm. The pressure was 30.03 inches and steady. At Frankfort, and the pressure was 30.02 inches and rising. Elsewhere around the region, it was clear, with a temperature of 51 at Covington, 51 at Indianapolis, and 50 at Jasper, Indiana. Under clear skies, Jackson reported 53, London reported 45, and Bowling Green reported 49. Now for the official National Weather Service forecast for Frankfort and surrounding communities. Today, sunny. Highs in the upper 70s. North winds up to 5 miles an hour. Tonight, mostly clear. Lows in the upper 40s. Northeast winds up to 5 miles an hour. Tuesday, sunny. Patchy fog in the morning. Highs around 80. East winds up to 5 miles an hour. Tuesday night, mostly clear. Lows in the mid-50s. Southeast winds up to 5 miles an hour. And now the extended forecast for the radio listening area. Wednesday and Wednesday night, mostly clear. Highs in the upper 80s. Lows in the mid-60s. Thursday and Thursday night, partly cloudy. A 20% chance of showers. Highs in the upper 80s. Lows in the mid-60s. Friday and Friday night, mostly cloudy. A 50% chance of showers. Highs around 80. Lows around 60. Saturday and Saturday night, mostly cloudy. A 40% chance of rain showers. Highs in the mid-70s. Lows in the lower 60s. Sunday and Sunday night, mostly cloudy. Chance of rain showers and slight chance of thunderstorms. Highs in the lower 70s. Lows in the upper 50s. Chance of precipitation 50%. 6 a.m. Eastern Daylight Time weather conditions across north central Kentucky. At Frankfort. And the pressure was 30.02 inches and rising. At Lexington, it was partly cloudy. The temperature was 47 degrees, the dew point 45, and the relative humidity 93%. The wind was north at 3 miles an hour. The pressure was 30.02 inches and rising. At Louisville, it was clear. The temperature was 54 degrees, the dew point 49, and the relative humidity 83%. The wind was calm. The pressure was 30.03 inches and steady. At Frankfort, and the pressure was 30.02 inches and rising.

Elsewhere around the region, it was clear, with a temperature of 51 at Covington, 51 at Indianapolis, and 50 at Jasper, Indiana. Under clear skies, Jackson reported 53, London reported 45, and Bowling Green reported 49. The current time is 6:52 a.m. Eastern Daylight Time. Now for the official National Weather Service forecast for Frankfurt and surrounding communities. Today, sunny. Highs in the upper 70s. North winds up to 5 miles an hour. Tonight, mostly clear. Lows in the upper 40s. Northeast winds up to 5 miles an hour. Tuesday, sunny. Patchy fog in the morning. Highs around 80. East winds up to 5 miles an hour. Tuesday night, mostly clear. Lows in the mid-50s. Southeast winds up to 5 miles an hour. And now the extended forecast for the radio listening area. Wednesday and Wednesday night, mostly clear. Highs in the upper 80s. Lows in the mid-60s. Thursday and Thursday night, partly cloudy. A 20% chance of showers. Highs in the upper 80s. Lows in the mid-60s. Friday and Friday night, mostly cloudy. A 50% chance of showers. Highs around 80. Lows around 60. Saturday and Saturday night, mostly cloudy. A 40% chance of rain showers. Highs in the mid-70s. Lows in the lower 60s. Sunday and Sunday night, mostly cloudy. Chance of rain showers and slight chance of thunderstorms. Highs in the lower 70s. Lows in the upper 50s. Chance of precipitation 50%. 6 a.m. Eastern Daylight Time weather conditions across north central Kentucky. At Frankfort. And the pressure was 30.02 inches and rising. At Lexington, it was partly cloudy. The temperature was 47 degrees, the dew point 45, and the relative humidity 93%. The wind was north at 3 miles an hour. The pressure was 30.02 inches and rising. At Louisville, it was clear. The temperature was 54 degrees, the dew point 49, and the relative humidity 83%. The wind was calm. The pressure was 30.03 inches and steady. At Frankfort, and the pressure was 30.02 inches and rising. Elsewhere around the region, it was clear, with a temperature of 51 at Covington, 51 at Indianapolis, and 50 at Jasper, Indiana. Under clear skies, Jackson reported 53, London reported 45, and Bowling Green reported 49. Now for the official National Weather Service forecast for Frankfurt and surrounding communities. Today, sunny. Highs in the upper 70s. North winds up to 5 miles an hour. Tonight, mostly clear. Lows in the upper 40s. Northeast winds up to 5 miles an hour. Tuesday, sunny. Patchy fog in the morning. Highs around 80. East winds up to 5 miles an hour. Tuesday night, mostly clear. Lows in the mid-50s. Southeast winds up to 5 miles an hour. And now the extended forecast for the radio listening area. Wednesday and Wednesday night, mostly clear. Highs in the upper 80s. Lows in the mid-60s. Thursday and Thursday night, partly cloudy. A 20% chance of showers. Highs in the upper 80s. Lows in the mid-60s. Friday and Friday night, mostly cloudy. A 50% chance of showers. Highs around 80. Lows around 60. Saturday and Saturday night, mostly cloudy. A 40% chance of rain showers. Highs in the mid-70s. Lows in the lower 60s. Sunday and Sunday night, mostly cloudy. Chance of rain showers and slight chance of thunderstorms. Highs in the lower 70s. Lows in the upper 50s.
chance of precipitation 50%. The current time is 6:57 a.m. Eastern Daylight Time. 6 a.m. Eastern Daylight Time weather conditions across north central Kentucky at Frankfort. And the pressure was 30.02 inches and rising. At Lexington, it was partly cloudy. The temperature was 47 degrees, the dew point 45, and the relative humidity 93%. The wind was north at 3 miles an hour. The pressure was 30.02 inches and rising. At Louisville, it was clear. The temperature was 54 degrees, the dew point 49, and the relative humidity 83%. The wind was calm. The pressure was 30.03 inches and steady at Frankfort, and the pressure was 30.02 inches and rising. Elsewhere around the region, it was clear, with a temperature of 51 at Covington, 51 at Indianapolis, and 50 at Jasper, Indiana. Under clear skies, Jackson reported 53, London reported 45, and Bowling Green reported 49. Now for the official National Weather Service forecast for Frankfort and surrounding communities. Today, sunny. Highs in the upper 70s. North winds up to 5 miles an hour. Tonight, mostly clear. Lows in the upper 40s. Northeast winds up to 5 miles an hour. Tuesday, sunny. Patchy fog in the morning. Highs around 80. East winds up to 5 miles an hour. Tuesday night, mostly clear. Lows in the mid-50s. Southeast winds up to 5 miles an hour. And now the extended forecast for the radio listening area. Wednesday and Wednesday night, mostly clear. Highs in the upper 80s. Lows in the mid-60s. Thursday and Thursday night, partly cloudy. A 20% chance of showers. Highs in the upper 80s. Lows in the mid-60s. Friday and Friday night, mostly cloudy. A 50% chance of showers. Highs around 80. Lows around 60. Saturday and Saturday night, mostly cloudy. A 40% chance of rain showers. Highs in the mid-70s. Lows in the lower 60s. Sunday and Sunday night, mostly cloudy. Chance of rain showers and slight chance of thunderstorms. Highs in the lower 70s. Lows in the upper 50s. Chance of precipitation 50%. 6 a.m. Eastern Daylight Time weather conditions across north central Kentucky. At Frankfort. And the pressure was 30.02 inches and rising. At Lexington, it was partly cloudy. The temperature was 47 degrees, the dew point 45, and the relative humidity 93%. The wind was north at 3 miles an hour. The pressure was 30.02 inches and rising. At Louisville, it was clear. The temperature was 54 degrees, the dew point 49, and the relative humidity 83%. The wind was calm. The pressure was 30.03 inches and steady at Frankfort, and the pressure was 30.02 inches and rising. Elsewhere around the region, it was clear, with a temperature of 51 at Covington, 51 at Indianapolis, and 50 at Jasper, Indiana. Under clear skies, Jackson reported 53, London reported 45, and Bowling Green reported 49. Now for the official National Weather Service forecast for Frankfort and surrounding communities. Today, sunny. Highs in the upper 70s. North winds up to 5 miles an hour. Tonight, mostly clear. Lows in the upper 40s. Northeast winds up to 5 miles an hour. Tuesday, sunny. Patchy fog in the morning. Highs around 80. East winds up to 5 miles an hour. Tuesday night, mostly clear. Lows in the mid-50s. Southeast winds up to 5 miles an hour. And now the extended forecast for the radio listening area.
Wednesday and Wednesday night.

mostly clear. Highs in the upper 80s. Lows in the mid 60s. Thursday and Thursday night, partly cloudy. A 20% chance of showers. Highs in the upper 80s. Lows in the mid 60s. Friday and Friday night, mostly cloudy. A 50% chance of showers. Highs around 80. Lows around 60. Saturday and Saturday night, mostly cloudy. A 40% chance of rain showers. Highs in the mid-70s. Lows in the lower 60s. Sunday and Sunday night, mostly cloudy. Chance of rain showers and slight chance of thunderstorms. Highs in the lower 70s. Lows in the upper 50s. Chance of precipitation 50%. The current time is 7:03 a.m. Eastern Daylight Time. 6 a.m. Eastern Daylight Time weather conditions across north central Kentucky. At Frankfort. And the pressure was 30.02 inches and rising. At Lexington, it was partly cloudy. The temperature was 47 degrees, the dew point 45, and the relative humidity 93%. The wind was north at 3 miles an hour. The pressure was 30.02 inches and rising. At Louisville, it was clear. The temperature was 54 degrees, the dew point 49, and the relative humidity 83%. The wind was calm. The pressure was 30.03 inches and steady. At Frankfort, and the pressure was 30.02 inches and rising. Elsewhere around the region, it was clear, with a temperature of 51 at Covington, 51 at Indianapolis, and 50 at Jasper, Indiana. Under clear skies, Jackson reported 53, London reported 45, and Bowling Green reported 49. 7 a.m. Eastern Daylight Time weather conditions across north central Kentucky. At Frankfort, and the pressure was 30.04 inches and rising. At Lexington, it was clear. The temperature was 49 degrees, the dew point 46, and the relative humidity 90%. The wind was calm. The pressure was 30.04 inches and rising. At Louisville, it was clear. The temperature was 55 degrees, the dew point 50, and the relative humidity 83%. The wind was calm. The pressure was 30.04 inches and rising. At Frankfort, and the pressure was 30.04 inches and rising. Elsewhere around the region, it was clear, with a temperature of 50 at Covington, 51 at Indianapolis, and 48 at Jasper, Indiana. Under clear skies, Jackson reported 49, London reported 45, and Bowling Green reported 49. Now for the official National Weather Service forecast for Frankfort and surrounding communities. Today, sunny. Highs in the upper 70s. North winds up to 5 miles an hour. Tonight, mostly clear. Lows in the upper 40s. Northeast winds up to 5 miles an hour. Tuesday, sunny. Patchy fog in the morning. Highs around 80. East winds up to 5 miles an hour. Tuesday night, mostly clear. Lows in the mid-50s. Southeast winds up to 5 miles an hour. And now the extended forecast for the radio listening area. Wednesday and Wednesday night, mostly clear. Highs in the upper 80s. Lows in the mid-60s. Thursday and Thursday night, partly cloudy. A 20% chance of showers. Highs in the upper 80s. Lows in the mid-60s. Friday and Friday night, mostly cloudy. A 50% chance of showers. Highs around 80. Lows around 60. Saturday and Saturday night, mostly cloudy. A 40% chance of rain showers. Highs in the mid-70s. Lows in the lower 60s. Sunday and Sunday night, mostly cloudy. Chance of rain showers and slight chance of thunderstorms. Highs in the lower 70s. Lows in the upper 50s.
chance of precipitation 50%. The current time is 7:07 a.m. Eastern Daylight Time. 7 a.m. Eastern Daylight Time weather conditions across north central Kentucky at Frankfort. And the pressure was 30.04 inches and rising. At Lexington, it was clear. The temperature was 49 degrees, the dew point 46, and the relative humidity 90%. The wind was calm. The pressure was 30.04 inches and rising. At Louisville, it was clear. The temperature was 55 degrees, the dew point 50, and the relative humidity 83%. The wind was calm. The pressure was 30.04 inches and rising. At Frankfort, and the pressure was 30.04 inches and rising. Elsewhere around the region, it was clear, with a temperature of 50 at Covington, 51 at Indianapolis, and 48 at Jasper, Indiana. Under clear skies, Jackson reported 49, London reported 45, and Bowling Green reported 49. Now for the official National Weather Service forecast for Frankfort and surrounding communities. Today, sunny. Highs in the upper 70s. North winds up to 5 miles an hour. Tonight, mostly clear. Lows in the upper 40s. Northeast winds up to 5 miles an hour. Tuesday, sunny. Patchy fog in the morning. Highs around 80. East winds up to 5 miles an hour. Tuesday night, mostly clear. Lows in the mid-50s. Southeast winds up to 5 miles an hour. And now the extended forecast for the radio listening area. Wednesday and Wednesday night, mostly clear. Highs in the upper 80s. Lows in the mid-60s. Thursday and Thursday night, partly cloudy. A 20% chance of showers. Highs in the upper 80s. Lows in the mid-60s. Friday and Friday night, mostly cloudy. A 50% chance of showers. Highs around 80. Lows around 60. Saturday and Saturday night, mostly cloudy. A 40% chance of rain showers. Highs in the mid-70s. Lows in the lower 60s. Sunday and Sunday night, mostly cloudy. Chance of rain showers and slight chance of thunderstorms. Highs in the lower 70s. Lows in the upper 50s. Chance of precipitation 50%. 7 a.m. Eastern Daylight Time weather conditions across north central Kentucky. At Frankfort. And the pressure was 30.04 inches and rising. At Lexington, it was clear. The temperature was 49 degrees, the dew point 46, and the relative humidity 90%. The wind was calm. The pressure was 30.04 inches and rising. At Louisville, it was clear. The temperature was 55 degrees, the dew point 50, and the relative humidity 83%. The wind was calm. The pressure was 30.04 inches and rising. At Frankfort, and the pressure was 30.04 inches and rising. Elsewhere around the region, it was clear, with a temperature of 50 at Covington, 51 at Indianapolis, and 48 at Jasper, Indiana. Under clear skies, Jackson reported 49, London reported 45, and Bowling Green reported 49. Now for the official National Weather Service forecast for Frankfort and surrounding communities. Today, sunny. Highs in the upper 70s. North winds up to 5 miles an hour. Tonight, mostly clear. Lows in the upper 40s. Northeast winds up to 5 miles an hour. Tuesday, sunny. Patchy fog in the morning. Highs around 80. East winds up to 5 miles an hour. Tuesday night, mostly clear. Lows in the mid-50s. Southeast winds up to 5 miles an hour. And now the extended forecast for the radio listening area. Wednesday and Wednesday night, mostly clear. Highs in

upper 80s, lows in the mid 60s. Thursday and Thursday night, partly cloudy. A 20% chance of showers. Highs in the upper 80s. Lows in the mid 60s. Friday and Friday night, mostly cloudy. A 50% chance of showers. Highs around 80. Lows around 60. Saturday and Saturday night, mostly cloudy. A 40% chance of rain showers. Highs in the mid 70s. Lows in the lower 60s. Sunday and Sunday night, mostly cloudy. Chance of rain showers and slight chance of thunderstorms. Highs in the lower 70s. Lows in the upper 50s. Chance of precipitation 50%. 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The current time is 7:13 a.m. Eastern Daylight Time. 7 a.m. Eastern Daylight Time weather conditions across north-central Kentucky. At Frankfurt, and the pressure was 30.04 inches and rising. At Lexington, it was clear. The temperature was 49 degrees, the dew point 46, and the relative humidity 90%. The wind was calm. The pressure was 30.04 inches and rising. At Louisville, it was clear. The temperature was 55 degrees, the dew point 50, and the relative humidity 83%. The wind was calm. The pressure was 30.04 inches and rising. At Frankfurt, and the pressure was 30.04 inches and rising. Elsewhere around the region, it was clear, with a temperature of 50 at Covington, 51 at Indianapolis, and 48 at Jasper, Indiana. Under clear skies, Jackson reported 49, London reported 45, and Bowling Green reported 49. Now for the official National Weather Service forecast for Frankfurt and surrounding communities. Today, sunny. Highs in the upper 70s. North winds up to 5 miles an hour. Tonight, mostly clear. Lows in the upper 40s. Northeast winds up to 5 miles an hour. Tuesday, sunny. Patchy fog in the morning. Highs around 80. East winds up to 5 miles an hour. Tuesday night, mostly clear. Lows in the mid-50s. Southeast winds up to 5 miles an hour. And now the extended forecast for the radio listening area. Wednesday and Wednesday night, mostly clear. Highs in the upper 80s. Lows in the mid-60s. Thursday and Thursday night, partly cloudy. A 20% chance of showers. Highs in the upper 80s. Lows in the mid-60s. Friday and Friday night, mostly cloudy. A 50% chance of showers. Highs around 80. Lows around 60. Saturday and Saturday night, mostly cloudy. A 40% chance of rain showers. Highs in the mid-70s. Lows in the lower 60s. Sunday and Sunday night, mostly cloudy. Chance of rain showers and slight chance of thunderstorms. Highs in the lower 70s. Lows in the upper 50s. Chance of precipitation 50%. 7 a.m. Eastern Daylight Time weather conditions across north-central Kentucky. At Frankfurt, and the pressure was 30.04 inches and rising. At Lexington, it was clear. The temperature was 49 degrees, the dew point 46, and the relative humidity 90%. The wind was calm. The pressure was 30.04 inches and rising. At Louisville, it was clear. The temperature was 55 degrees, the dew point 50, and the relative humidity 83%. The wind was calm. The pressure was 30.04 inches and rising. At Frankfurt, and the pressure was 30.04 inches.

in rising. Elsewhere around the region, it was clear, with a temperature of 50 at Covington, 51 at Indianapolis, and 48 at Jasper, Indiana. Under clear skies, Jackson reported 49, London reported 45, and Bowling Green reported 49. The current time is 7:17 a.m. Eastern Daylight Time. Now for the official National Weather Service forecast for Frankfort and surrounding communities. Today, sunny. Highs in the upper 70s. North winds up to 5 miles an hour. Tonight, mostly clear. Lows in the upper 40s. Northeast winds up to 5 miles an hour. Tuesday, sunny. Patchy fog in the morning. Highs around 80. East winds up to 5 miles an hour. Tuesday night, mostly clear. Lows in the mid-50s. Southeast winds up to 5 miles an hour. And now the extended forecast for the radio listening area. Wednesday and Wednesday night, mostly clear. Highs in the upper 80s. Lows in the mid-60s. Thursday and Thursday night, partly cloudy. A 20% chance of showers. Highs in the upper 80s. Lows in the mid-60s. Friday and Friday night, mostly cloudy. A 50% chance of showers. Highs around 80. Lows around 60. Saturday and Saturday night, mostly cloudy. A 40% chance of rain showers. Highs in the mid-70s. Lows in the lower 60s. Sunday and Sunday night, mostly cloudy. Chance of rain showers and slight chance of thunderstorms. Highs in the lower 70s. Lows in the upper 50s. Chance of precipitation 50%. 7 a.m. Eastern Daylight Time weather conditions across north-central Kentucky. At Frankfort. And the pressure was 30.04 inches and rising. At Lexington, it was clear. The temperature was 49 degrees, the dew point 46, and the relative humidity 90%. The wind was calm. The pressure was 30.04 inches and rising. At Louisville, it was clear. The temperature was 55 degrees, the dew point 50, and the relative humidity 83%. The wind was calm. The pressure was 30.04 inches and rising. At Frankfort. And the pressure was 30.04 inches and rising. Elsewhere around the region, it was clear, with a temperature of 50 at Covington, 51 at Indianapolis, and 48 at Jasper, Indiana. Under clear skies, Jackson reported 49, London reported 45, and Bowling Green reported 49. Now for the official National Weather Service forecast for Frankfort and surrounding communities. Today, sunny. Highs in the upper 70s. North winds up to 5 miles an hour. Tonight, mostly clear. Lows in the upper 40s. Northeast winds up to 5 miles an hour. Tuesday, sunny. Patchy fog in the morning. Highs around 80. East winds up to 5 miles an hour. Tuesday night, mostly clear. Lows in the mid-50s. Southeast winds up to 5 miles an hour. And now the extended forecast for the radio listening area. Wednesday and Wednesday night, mostly clear. Highs in the upper 80s. Lows in the mid-60s. Thursday and Thursday night, partly cloudy. A 20% chance of showers. Highs in the upper 80s. Lows in the mid-60s. Friday and Friday night, mostly cloudy. A 50% chance of showers. Highs around 80. Lows around 60. Saturday and Saturday night, mostly cloudy. A 40% chance of rain showers. Highs in the mid-70s. Lows in the lower 60s. Sunday and Sunday night, mostly cloudy. Chance of rain showers and slight chance of thunderstorms. Highs in the lower 70s. Lows in the upper 50s. Chance of precipitation.

was calm. The pressure was 30.04 inches and rising at Frankfurt. And the pressure was 30.04 inches and rising. Elsewhere around the region, it was clear, with a temperature of 50 at Covington, 51 at Indianapolis, and 48 at Jasper, Indiana. Under clear skies, Jackson reported 49, London reported 45, and Bowling Green reported 49. Now for the official National Weather Service forecast for Frankfurt and surrounding communities. Today, sunny. Highs in the upper 70s. North winds up to 5 miles an hour. Tonight, mostly clear. Lows in the upper 40s. Northeast winds up to 5 miles an hour. Tuesday, sunny. Patchy fog in the morning. Highs around 80. East winds up to 5 miles an hour. Tuesday night, mostly clear. Lows in the mid-50s. Southeast winds up to 5 miles an hour. And now the extended forecast for the radio listening area. Wednesday and Wednesday night, mostly clear. Highs in the upper 80s. Lows in the mid-60s. Thursday and Thursday night, partly cloudy. A 20% chance of showers. Highs in the upper 80s. Lows in the mid-60s. Friday and Friday night, mostly cloudy. A 50% chance of showers. Highs around 80. Lows around 60. Saturday and Saturday night, mostly cloudy. A 40% chance of rain showers. Highs in the mid-70s. Lows in the lower 60s. Sunday and Sunday night, mostly cloudy. Chance of rain showers and slight chance of thunderstorms. Highs in the lower 70s. Lows in the upper 50s. Chance of precipitation 50%. 7 a.m. Eastern Daylight Time weather conditions across north central Kentucky. At Frankfurt. And the pressure was 30.04 inches and rising. At Lexington, it was clear. The temperature was 49 degrees, the dew point 46, and the relative humidity 90%. The wind was calm. The pressure was 30.04 inches and rising. At Louisville, it was clear. The temperature was 55 degrees, the dew point 50, and the relative humidity 83%. The wind was calm. The pressure was 30.04 inches and rising. At Frankfurt, and the pressure was 30.04 inches and rising. Elsewhere around the region, it was clear, with a temperature of 50 at Covington, 51 at Indianapolis, and 48 at Jasper, Indiana. Under clear skies, Jackson reported 49, London reported 45, and Bowling Green reported 49. Now for the official National Weather Service forecast for Frankfurt and surrounding communities. Today, sunny. Highs in the upper 70s. North winds up to 5 miles an hour. Tonight, mostly clear. Lows in the upper 40s. Northeast winds up to 5 miles an hour. Tuesday, sunny. Patchy fog in the morning. Highs around 80. East winds up to 5 miles an hour. Tuesday night, mostly clear. Lows in the mid-50s. Southeast winds up to 5 miles an hour. And now the extended forecast for the radio listening area. Wednesday and Wednesday night, mostly clear. Highs in the upper 80s. Lows in the mid-60s. Thursday and Thursday night, partly cloudy. A 20% chance of showers. Highs in the upper 80s. Lows in the mid-60s. Friday and Friday night, mostly cloudy. A 50% chance of showers. Highs around 80. Lows around 60. Saturday and Saturday night, mostly cloudy. A 40% chance of rain showers. Highs in the mid-70s. Lows in the lower 60s. Sunday and Sunday night, mostly cloudy. Chance of rain showers and slight chance of thunderstorms. Highs in the lower 70s.

lows in the upper 50s. Chance of precipitation 50%. The current time is 7:28 a.m. Eastern Daylight Time. 7 a.m. Eastern Daylight Time weather conditions across north central Kentucky at Frankfort. And the pressure was 30.04 inches and rising. At Lexington, it was clear. The temperature was 49 degrees, the dew point 46, and the relative humidity 90%. The wind was calm. The pressure was 30.04 inches and rising. At Louisville, it was clear. The temperature was 55 degrees, the dew point 50, and the relative humidity 83%. The wind was calm. The pressure was 30.04 inches and rising. At Frankfort, and the pressure was 30.04 inches and rising. Elsewhere around the region, it was clear, with a temperature of 50 at Covington, 51 at Indianapolis, and 48 at Jasper, Indiana. Under clear skies, Jackson reported 49, London reported 45, and Bowling Green reported 49. Now for the official National Weather Service forecast for Frankfort and surrounding communities. Today, sunny. Highs in the upper 70s. North winds up to 5 miles an hour. Tonight, mostly clear. Lows in the upper 40s. Northeast winds up to 5 miles an hour. Tuesday, sunny. Patchy fog in the morning. Highs around 80. East winds up to 5 miles an hour. Tuesday night, mostly clear. Lows in the mid-50s. Southeast winds up to 5 miles an hour. And now the extended forecast for the radio listening area. Wednesday and Wednesday night, mostly clear. Highs in the upper 80s. Lows in the mid-60s. Thursday and Thursday night, partly cloudy. A 20% chance of showers. Highs in the upper 80s. Lows in the mid-60s. Friday and Friday night, mostly cloudy. A 50% chance of showers. Highs around 80. Lows around 60. Saturday and Saturday night, mostly cloudy. A 40% chance of rain showers. Highs in the mid-70s. Lows in the lower 60s. Sunday and Sunday night, mostly cloudy. Chance of rain showers and slight chance of thunderstorms. Highs in the lower 70s. Lows in the upper 50s. Chance of precipitation 50%. 7 a.m. Eastern Daylight Time weather conditions across north central Kentucky. At Frankfort. And the pressure was 30.04 inches and rising. At Lexington, it was clear. The temperature was 49 degrees, the dew point 46, and the relative humidity 90%. The wind was calm. The pressure was 30.04 inches and rising. At Louisville, it was clear. The temperature was 55 degrees, the dew point 50, and the relative humidity 83%. The wind was calm. The pressure was 30.04 inches and rising. At Frankfort, and the pressure was 30.04 inches and rising. Elsewhere around the region, it was clear, with a temperature of 50 at Covington, 51 at Indianapolis, and 48 at Jasper, Indiana. Under clear skies, Jackson reported 49, London reported 45, and Bowling Green reported 49. The current time is 7:32 a.m. Eastern Daylight Time. Now for the official National Weather Service forecast for Frankfort and surrounding communities. Today, sunny. Highs in the upper 70s. North winds up to 5 miles an hour. Tonight, mostly clear. Lows in the upper 40s. Northeast winds up to 5 miles an hour. Tuesday, sunny. Patchy fog in the morning. Highs around 80. East winds up to 5 miles an hour. Tuesday night, mostly clear. Lows in the mid-50s. Southeast winds up to 5 miles an hour.

And now the extended forecast for the radio listening area. Wednesday and Wednesday night, mostly clear. Highs in the upper winds up to 5 miles an hour. And now the extended forecast for the radio listening area. Wednesday and Wednesday night, mostly clear. Highs in the upper 80s. Lows in the mid-60s. Thursday and Thursday night, partly cloudy. A 20% chance of showers. Highs in the upper 80s. Lows in the mid-60s. Friday and Friday night, mostly cloudy. A 50% chance of showers. Highs around 80. Lows around 60. Saturday and Saturday night, mostly cloudy. A 40% chance of rain showers. Highs in the mid-70s. Lows in the lower 60s. Sunday and Sunday night, mostly cloudy. Chance of rain showers and slight chance of thunderstorms. Highs in the lower 70s. Lows in the upper 50s. Chance of precipitation 50%. 7 a.m. Eastern Daylight Time weather conditions across north-central Kentucky. At Frankfort. And the pressure was 30.04 inches and rising. At Lexington, it was clear. The temperature was 49 degrees, the dew point 46, and the relative humidity 90%. The wind was calm. The pressure was 30.04 inches and rising. At Louisville, it was clear. The temperature was 55 degrees, the dew point 50, and the relative humidity 83%. The wind was calm. The pressure was 30.04 inches and rising. At Frankfort, and the pressure was 30.04 inches and rising. Elsewhere around the region, it was clear, with a temperature of 50 at Covington, 51 at Indianapolis, and 48 at Jasper, Indiana. Under clear skies, Jackson reported 49, London reported 45, and Bowling Green reported 49. Now for the official National Weather Service forecast for Frankfort and surrounding communities. Today, sunny. Highs in the upper 70s. North winds up to 5 miles an hour. Tonight, mostly clear. Lows in the upper 40s. Northeast winds up to 5 miles an hour. Tuesday, sunny. Patchy fog in the morning. Highs around 80. East winds up to 5 miles an hour. Tuesday night, mostly clear. Lows in the mid-50s. Southeast winds up to 5 miles an hour. And now the extended forecast for the radio listening area. Wednesday and Wednesday night, mostly clear. Highs in the upper 80s. Lows in the mid-60s. Thursday and Thursday night, partly cloudy. A 20% chance of showers. Highs in the upper 80s. Lows in the mid-60s. Friday and Friday night, mostly cloudy. A 50% chance of showers. Highs around 80. Lows around 60. Saturday and Saturday night, mostly cloudy. A 40% chance of rain showers. Highs in the mid-70s. Lows in the lower 60s. Sunday and Sunday night, mostly cloudy. Chance of rain showers and slight chance of thunderstorms. Highs in the lower 70s. Lows in the upper 50s. Chance of precipitation 50%. The current time is 7:37 a.m. Eastern Daylight Time. 7 a.m. Eastern Daylight Time weather conditions across north-central Kentucky. At Frankfort. And the pressure was 30.04 inches and rising. At Lexington, it was clear. The temperature was 49 degrees, the dew point 46, and the relative humidity 90%. The wind was calm. The pressure was 30.04 inches and rising. At Louisville, it was clear. The temperature was 55 degrees, the dew point 50, and the relative humidity 83%. The wind was calm. The pressure was 30.04 inches and rising. At Frankfort, and the pressure was 30.04 inches.

and rising. Elsewhere around the region, it was clear, with a temperature of 50 at Covington, 51 at Indianapolis, and 48 at Jasper, Indiana. Under clear skies, Jackson reported 49, London reported 45, and Bowling Green reported 49. Now for the official National Weather Service forecast for Frankfurt and surrounding communities. Today, sunny. Highs in the upper 70s. North winds up to 5 miles an hour. Tonight, mostly clear. Lows in the upper 40s. Northeast winds up to 5 miles an hour. Tuesday, sunny. Patchy fog in the morning. Highs around 80. East winds up to 5 miles an hour. Tuesday night, mostly clear. Lows in the mid-50s. Southeast winds up to 5 miles an hour. And now the extended forecast for the radio listening area. Wednesday and Wednesday night, mostly clear. Highs in the upper 80s. Lows in the mid-60s. Thursday and Thursday night, partly cloudy. A 20% chance of showers. Highs in the upper 80s. Lows in the mid-60s. Friday and Friday night, mostly cloudy. A 50% chance of showers. Highs around 80. Lows around 60. Saturday and Saturday night, mostly cloudy. A 40% chance of rain showers. Highs in the mid-70s. Lows in the lower 60s. Sunday and Sunday night, mostly cloudy. Chance of rain showers and slight chance of thunderstorms. Highs in the lower 70s. Lows in the upper 50s. Chance of precipitation 50%. 7 a.m. Eastern Daylight Time weather conditions across north-central Kentucky. At Frankfort. And the pressure was 30.04 inches and rising. At Lexington, it was clear. The temperature was 49 degrees, the dew point 46, and the relative humidity 90%. The wind was calm. The pressure was 30.04 inches and rising. At Louisville, it was clear. The temperature was 55 degrees, the dew point 50, and the relative humidity 83%. The wind was calm. The pressure was 30.04 inches and rising. At Frankfort, and the pressure was 30.04 inches and rising. Elsewhere around the region, it was clear, with a temperature of 50 at Covington, 51 at Indianapolis, and 48 at Jasper, Indiana. Under clear skies, Jackson reported 49, London reported 45, and Bowling Green reported 49. Now for the official National Weather Service forecast for Frankfurt and surrounding communities. Today, sunny. Highs in the upper 70s. North winds up to 5 miles an hour. Tonight, mostly clear. Lows in the upper 40s. Northeast winds up to 5 miles an hour. Tuesday, sunny. Patchy fog in the morning. Highs around 80. East winds up to 5 miles an hour. Tuesday night, mostly clear. Lows in the mid-50s. Southeast winds up to 5 miles an hour. And now the extended forecast for the radio listening area. Wednesday and Wednesday night, mostly clear. Highs in the upper 80s. Lows in the mid-60s. Thursday and Thursday night, partly cloudy. A 20% chance of showers. Highs in the upper 80s. Lows in the mid-60s. Friday and Friday night, mostly cloudy. A 50% chance of showers. Highs around 80. Lows around 60. Saturday and Saturday night, mostly cloudy. A 40% chance of rain showers. Highs in the mid-70s. Lows in the lower 60s. Sunday and Sunday night, mostly cloudy. Chance of rain showers and slight chance of thunderstorms. Highs in the lower 70s. Lows in the upper 50s. Chance of precipitation 50%. 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

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The current time is 7:43 a.m. Eastern Daylight Time. 7 a.m. Eastern Daylight Time weather conditions across north-central Kentucky. At Frankfurt, and the pressure was 30.04 inches and rising. At Lexington, it was clear. The temperature was 49 degrees, the dew point 46, and the relative humidity 90%. The wind was calm. The pressure was 30.04 inches and rising. At Louisville, it was clear. The temperature was 55 degrees, the dew point 50, and the relative humidity 83%. The wind was calm. The pressure was 30.04 inches and rising. At Frankfurt, and the pressure was 30.04 inches and rising. Elsewhere around the region, it was clear, with a temperature of 50 at Covington, 51 at Indianapolis, and 48 at Jasper, Indiana. Under clear skies, Jackson reported 49, London reported 45, and Bowling Green reported 49. Now for the official National Weather Service forecast for Frankfurt and surrounding communities. Today, sunny. Highs in the upper 70s. North winds up to 5 miles an hour. Tonight, mostly clear. Lows in the upper 40s. Northeast winds up to 5 miles an hour. Tuesday, sunny. Patchy fog in the morning. Highs around 80. East winds up to 5 miles an hour. Tuesday night, mostly clear. Lows in the mid-50s. Southeast winds up to 5 miles an hour. And now the extended forecast for the radio listening area. Wednesday and Wednesday night, mostly clear. Highs in the upper 80s. Lows in the mid-60s. Thursday and Thursday night, partly cloudy. A 20% chance of showers. Highs in the upper 80s. Lows in the mid-60s. Friday and Friday night, mostly cloudy. A 50% chance of showers. Highs around 80. Lows around 60. Saturday and Saturday night, mostly cloudy. A 40% chance of rain showers. Highs in the mid-70s. Lows in the lower 60s. Sunday and Sunday night, mostly cloudy. Chance of rain showers and slight chance of thunderstorms. Highs in the lower 70s. Lows in the upper 50s. Chance of precipitation 50%. 7 a.m. Eastern Daylight Time weather conditions across north-central Kentucky. At Frankfurt, and the pressure was 30.04 inches and rising. At Lexington, it was clear. The temperature was 49 degrees, the dew point 46, and the relative humidity 90%. The wind was calm. The pressure was 30.04 inches and rising. At Louisville, it was clear. The temperature was 55 degrees, the dew point 50, and the relative humidity 83%. The wind was calm. The pressure was 30.04 inches and rising. At Frankfurt, and the pressure was 30.04 inches and rising. Elsewhere around the region, it was clear, with a temperature of 50 at Covington, 51 at Indianapolis, and 48 at Jasper, Indiana. Under clear skies, Jackson reported 49, London reported 45, and Bowling Green reported 49. The current time is 7:47 a.m. Eastern Daylight Time. Now for the official National Weather Service forecast for Frankfurt and surrounding communities. Today, sunny. Highs in the upper 70s. North winds up to 5 miles an hour. Tonight, mostly clear. Lows in the upper 40s. Northeast winds up to 5 miles an hour. Tuesday, sunny. Patchy fog in the morning. Highs around 80. East winds up to

5 miles an hour. Tuesday night, mostly clear. Lows in the mid-50s. Southeast winds up to 5 miles an hour. And now the extended forecast for the radio listening area. Wednesday and Wednesday night, mostly clear. Highs in the upper 80s. Lows in the mid-60s. Thursday and Thursday night, partly cloudy. A 20% chance of showers. Highs in the upper 80s. Lows in the mid-60s. Friday and Friday night, mostly cloudy. A 50% chance of showers. Highs around 80. Lows around 60. Saturday and Saturday night, mostly cloudy. A 40% chance of rain showers. Highs in the mid-70s. Lows in the lower 60s. Sunday and Sunday night, mostly cloudy. Chance of rain showers and slight chance of thunderstorms. Highs in the lower 70s. Lows in the upper 50s. Chance of precipitation 50%. 7 a.m. Eastern Daylight Time weather conditions across north-central Kentucky. At Frankfort. And the pressure was 30.04 inches and rising. At Lexington, it was clear. The temperature was 49 degrees, the dew point 46, and the relative humidity 90%. The wind was calm. The pressure was 30.04 inches and rising. At Louisville, it was clear. The temperature was 55 degrees, the dew point 50, and the relative humidity 83%. The wind was calm. The pressure was 30.04 inches and rising. At Frankfort, and the pressure was 30.04 inches and rising. Elsewhere around the region, it was clear, with a temperature of 50 at Covington, 51 at Indianapolis, and 48 at Jasper, Indiana. Under clear skies, Jackson reported 49, London reported 45, and Bowling Green reported 49. Now for the official National Weather Service forecast for Frankfort and surrounding communities. Today, sunny. Highs in the upper 70s. North winds up to 5 miles an hour. Tonight, mostly clear. Lows in the upper 40s. Northeast winds up to 5 miles an hour. Tuesday, sunny. Patchy fog in the morning. Highs around 80. East winds up to 5 miles an hour. Tuesday night, mostly clear. Lows in the mid-50s. Southeast winds up to 5 miles an hour. And now the extended forecast for the radio listening area. Wednesday and Wednesday night, mostly clear. Highs in the upper 80s. Lows in the mid-60s. Thursday and Thursday night, partly cloudy. A 20% chance of showers. Highs in the upper 80s. Lows in the mid-60s. Friday and Friday night, mostly cloudy. A 50% chance of showers. Highs around 80. Lows around 60. Saturday and Saturday night, mostly cloudy. A 40% chance of rain showers. Highs in the mid-70s. Lows in the lower 60s. Sunday and Sunday night, mostly cloudy. Chance of rain showers and slight chance of thunderstorms. Highs in the lower 70s. Lows in the upper 50s. Chance of precipitation 50%. The current time is 7:52 a.m. Eastern Daylight Time. 7 a.m. Eastern Daylight Time weather conditions across north-central Kentucky. At Frankfort. And the pressure was 30.04 inches and rising. At Lexington, it was clear. The temperature was 49 degrees, the dew point 46, and the relative humidity 90%. The wind was calm. The pressure was 30.04 inches and rising. At Louisville, it was clear. The temperature was 55 degrees, the dew point 50, and the relative humidity 83%. The wind was calm. The pressure was 30.04 inches and rising. At Frankfort, and the pressure was 30.04 inches.

in rising. Elsewhere around the region, it was clear, with a temperature of 50 at Covington, 51 at Indianapolis, and 48 at Jasper, Indiana. Under clear skies, Jackson reported 49, London reported 45, and Bowling Green reported 49. Now for the official National Weather Service forecast for Frankfort and surrounding communities. Today, sunny. Highs in the upper 70s. North winds up to 5 miles an hour. Tonight, mostly clear. Lows in the upper 40s. Northeast winds up to 5 miles an hour. Tuesday, sunny. Patchy fog in the morning. Highs around 80. East winds up to 5 miles an hour. Tuesday night, mostly clear. Lows in the mid-50s. Southeast winds up to 5 miles an hour. And now the extended forecast for the radio listening area. Wednesday and Wednesday night, mostly clear. Highs in the upper 80s. Lows in the mid-60s. Thursday and Thursday night, partly cloudy. A 20% chance of showers. Highs in the upper 80s. Lows in the mid-60s. Friday and Friday night, mostly cloudy. A 50% chance of showers. Highs around 80. Lows around 60. Saturday and Saturday night, mostly cloudy. A 40% chance of rain showers. Highs in the mid-70s. Lows in the lower 60s. Sunday and Sunday night, mostly cloudy. Chance of rain showers and slight chance of thunderstorms. Highs in the lower 70s. Lows in the upper 50s. Chance of precipitation 50%. 7 a.m. Eastern Daylight Time weather conditions across north-central Kentucky. At Frankfort. And the pressure was 30.04 inches and rising. At Lexington, it was clear. The temperature was 49 degrees, the dew point 46, and the relative humidity 90%. The wind was calm. The pressure was 30.04 inches and rising. At Louisville, it was clear. The temperature was 55 degrees, the dew point 50, and the relative humidity 83%. The wind was calm. The pressure was 30.04 inches and rising. At Frankfort, and the pressure was 30.04 inches and rising. Elsewhere around the region, it was clear, with a temperature of 50 at Covington, 51 at Indianapolis, and 48 at Jasper, Indiana. Under clear skies, Jackson reported 49, London reported 45, and Bowling Green reported 49. Now for the official National Weather Service forecast for Frankfort and surrounding communities. Today, sunny. Highs in the upper 70s. North winds up to 5 miles an hour. Tonight, mostly clear. Lows in the upper 40s. Northeast winds up to 5 miles an hour. Tuesday, sunny. Patchy fog in the morning. Highs around 80. East winds up to 5 miles an hour. Tuesday night, mostly clear. Lows in the mid-50s. Southeast winds up to 5 miles an hour. And now the extended forecast for the radio listening area. Wednesday and Wednesday night, mostly clear. Highs in the upper 80s. Lows in the mid-60s. Thursday and Thursday night, partly cloudy. A 20% chance of showers. Highs in the upper 80s. Lows in the mid-60s. Friday and Friday night, mostly cloudy. A 50% chance of showers. Highs around 80. Lows around 60. Saturday and Saturday night, mostly cloudy. A 40% chance of rain showers. Highs in the mid-70s. Lows in the lower 60s. Sunday and Sunday night, mostly cloudy. Chance of rain showers and slight chance of thunderstorms. Highs in the lower 70s. Lows in the upper 50s. Chance of precipitation 50%.
The current time is 7:57 a.m. Eastern Daylight Time. 7 a.m. Eastern Daylight Time weather conditions across north central Kentucky. At Frankfort. And the pressure was 30.04 inches and rising. At Lexington, it was clear. The temperature was 49 degrees, the dew point 46, and the relative humidity 90%. The wind was calm. The pressure was 30.04 inches and rising. At Louisville, it was clear. The temperature was 55 degrees, the dew point 50, and the relative humidity 83%. The wind was calm. The pressure was 30.04 inches and rising. At Frankfort. And the pressure was 30.04 inches and rising. Elsewhere around the region, it was clear, with a temperature of 50 at Covington, 51 at Indianapolis, and 48 at Jasper, Indiana. Under clear skies, Jackson reported 49, London reported 45, and Bowling Green reported 49. Now for the official National Weather Service forecast for Frankfort and surrounding communities. Today, sunny. Highs in the upper 70s. North winds up to 5 miles an hour. Tonight, mostly clear. Lows in the upper 40s. Northeast winds up to 5 miles an hour. Tuesday, sunny. Patchy fog in the morning. Highs around 80. East winds up to 5 miles an hour. Tuesday night, mostly clear. Lows in the mid-50s. Southeast winds up to 5 miles an hour. And now the extended forecast for the radio listening area. Wednesday and Wednesday night, mostly clear. Highs in the upper 80s. Lows in the mid-60s. Thursday and Thursday night, partly cloudy. A 20% chance of showers. Highs in the upper 80s. Lows in the mid-60s. Friday and Friday night, mostly cloudy. A 50% chance of showers. Highs around 80. Lows around 60. Saturday and Saturday night, mostly cloudy. A 40% chance of rain showers. Highs in the mid-70s. Lows in the lower 60s. Sunday and Sunday night, mostly cloudy. Chance of rain showers and slight chance of thunderstorms. Highs in the lower 70s. Lows in the upper 50s. Chance of precipitation 50%. 7 a.m. Eastern Daylight Time weather conditions across north central Kentucky. At Frankfort. And the pressure was 30.04 inches and rising. At Lexington, it was clear. The temperature was 49 degrees, the dew point 46, and the relative humidity 90%. The wind was calm. The pressure was 30.04 inches and rising. At Louisville, it was clear. The temperature was 55 degrees, the dew point 50, and the relative humidity 83%. The wind was calm. The pressure was 30.04 inches and rising. At Frankfort. And the pressure was 30.04 inches and rising. Elsewhere around the region, it was clear, with a temperature of 50 at Covington, 51 at Indianapolis, and 48 at Jasper, Indiana. Under clear skies, Jackson reported 49, London reported 45, and Bowling Green reported 49. The current time is 8:02 a.m. Eastern Daylight Time. Now for the official National Weather Service forecast for Frankfort and surrounding communities. Today, sunny. Highs in the upper 70s. North winds up to 5 miles an hour. Tonight, mostly clear. Lows in the upper 40s. Northeast winds up to 5 miles an hour. Tuesday, sunny. Patchy fog in the morning. Highs around 80. East winds up to 5 miles an hour. Tuesday night, mostly clear. Lows in the mid-50s. Southeast winds up to 5 miles an hour. And now the extended forecast for the radio listening area. Wednesday and Wednesday night, mostly clear.
Highs in the upper 80s.

lows in the mid-60s. Thursday and Thursday night, partly cloudy. A 20% chance of showers. Highs in the upper 80s. Lows in the mid-60s. Friday and Friday night, mostly cloudy. A 50% chance of showers. Highs around 80. Lows around 60. Saturday and Saturday night, mostly cloudy. A 40% chance of rain showers. Highs in the mid-70s. Lows in the lower 60s. Sunday and Sunday night, mostly cloudy. Chance of rain showers and slight chance of thunderstorms. Highs in the lower 70s. Lows in the upper 50s. Chance of precipitation 50%. 7 a.m. Eastern Daylight Time weather conditions across north-central Kentucky. At Frankfort. And the pressure was 30.04 inches and rising. At Lexington, it was clear. The temperature was 49 degrees, the dew point 46, and the relative humidity 90%. The wind was calm. The pressure was 30.04 inches and rising. At Louisville, it was clear. The temperature was 55 degrees, the dew point 50, and the relative humidity 83%. The wind was calm. The pressure was 30.04 inches and rising. At Frankfort, and the pressure was 30.04 inches and rising. Elsewhere around the region, it was clear, with a temperature of 50 at Covington, 51 at Indianapolis, and 48 at Jasper, Indiana. Under clear skies, Jackson reported 49, London reported 45, and Bowling Green reported 49. 8 a.m. Eastern Daylight Time weather conditions across north-central Kentucky. At Frankfort, and the pressure was 30.05 inches and rising. At Lexington, it was clear. The temperature was 46 degrees, the dew point 43, and the relative humidity 89%. The wind was calm. The pressure was 30.06 inches and rising. At Louisville, it was partly cloudy. The temperature was 55 degrees, the dew point 49, and the relative humidity 80%. The wind was calm. The pressure was 30.06 inches and rising. At Frankfort, and the pressure was 30.05 inches and rising. Elsewhere around the region, it was clear, with a temperature of 52 at Covington, 50 at Indianapolis, and 47 at Jasper, Indiana. Under clear skies, Jackson reported 49, London reported 44, and Bowling Green reported 48. Now for the official National Weather Service forecast for Frankfort and surrounding communities. Today, sunny. Highs in the upper 70s. North winds up to 5 miles an hour. Tonight, mostly clear. Lows in the upper 40s. Northeast winds up to 5 miles an hour. Tuesday, sunny. Patchy fog in the morning. Highs around 80. East winds up to 5 miles an hour. Tuesday night, mostly clear. Lows in the mid-50s. Southeast winds up to 5 miles an hour. And now the extended forecast for the radio listening area. Wednesday and Wednesday night, mostly clear. Highs in the upper 80s. Lows in the mid-60s. Thursday and Thursday night, partly cloudy. A 20% chance of showers. Highs in the upper 80s. Lows in the mid-60s. Friday and Friday night, mostly cloudy. A 50% chance of showers. Highs around 80. Lows around 60. Saturday and Saturday night, mostly cloudy. A 40% chance of rain showers. Highs in the mid-70s. Lows in the lower 60s. Sunday and Sunday night, mostly cloudy. Chance of rain showers and slight chance of thunderstorms. Highs in the lower 70s. Lows in the upper 50s. Chance of precipitation 50%. The current time is 8:07 a.m. Eastern Daylight Time. 8 a.m. Eastern Daylight Time.

Nighttime weather conditions across north central Kentucky at Frankfort, and the pressure was 30.05 inches and rising. At Lexington, it was clear. The temperature was 46 degrees, the dew point 43, and the relative humidity 89%. The wind was calm. The pressure was 30.06 inches and rising. At Louisville, it was partly cloudy. The temperature was 55 degrees, the dew point 49, and the relative humidity 80%. The wind was calm. The pressure was 30.06 inches and rising. At Frankfort, and the pressure was 30.05 inches and rising. Elsewhere around the region, it was clear, with a temperature of 52 at Covington, 50 at Indianapolis, and 47 at Jasper, Indiana. Under clear skies, Jackson reported 49, London reported 44, and Bowling Green reported 48. Now for the official National Weather Service forecast for Frankfort and surrounding communities. Today, sunny. Highs in the upper 70s. North winds up to 5 miles an hour. Tonight, mostly clear. Lows in the upper 40s. Northeast winds up to 5 miles an hour. Tuesday, sunny. Patchy fog in the morning. Highs around 80. East winds up to 5 miles an hour. Tuesday night, mostly clear. Lows in the mid-50s. Southeast winds up to 5 miles an hour. And now the extended forecast for the radio listening area. Wednesday and Wednesday night, mostly clear. Highs in the upper 80s. Lows in the mid-60s. Thursday and Thursday night, partly cloudy. A 20% chance of showers. Highs in the upper 80s. Lows in the mid-60s. Friday and Friday night, mostly cloudy. A 50% chance of showers. Highs around 80. Lows around 60. Saturday and Saturday night, mostly cloudy. A 40% chance of rain showers. Highs in the mid-70s. Lows in the lower 60s. Sunday and Sunday night, mostly cloudy. Chance of rain showers and slight chance of thunderstorms. Highs in the lower 70s. Lows in the upper 50s. Chance of precipitation 50%. 8 a.m. Eastern Daylight Time weather conditions across north central Kentucky. At Frankfort, and the pressure was 30.05 inches and rising. At Lexington, it was clear. The temperature was 46 degrees, the dew point 43, and the relative humidity 89%. The wind was calm. The pressure was 30.06 inches and rising. At Louisville, it was partly cloudy. The temperature was 55 degrees, the dew point 49, and the relative humidity 80%. The wind was calm. The pressure was 30.06 inches and rising. At Frankfort, and the pressure was 30.05 inches and rising. Elsewhere around the region, it was clear, with a temperature of 52 at Covington, 50 at Indianapolis, and 47 at Jasper, Indiana. Under clear skies, Jackson reported 49, London reported 44, and Bowling Green reported 48. Now for the official National Weather Service forecast for Frankfort and surrounding communities. Today, sunny. Highs in the upper 70s. North winds up to 5 miles an hour. Tonight, mostly clear. Lows in the upper 40s. Northeast winds up to 5 miles an hour. Tuesday, sunny. Patchy fog in the morning. Highs around 80. East winds up to 5 miles an hour. Tuesday night, mostly clear. Lows in the mid-50s. Southeast winds up to 5 miles an hour. And now the extended forecast for the radio listening area. Wednesday and Wednesday night, mostly clear. Highs in the upper 80s. Lows in the mid-60s. Thursday and Thursday night, partly cloudy.
a 20% chance of showers. Highs in the upper 80s. Lows in the mid-60s. Friday and Friday night, mostly cloudy. A 50% chance of showers. Highs around 80. Lows around 60. Saturday and Saturday night, mostly cloudy. A 40% chance of rain showers. Highs in the mid-70s. Lows in the lower 60s. Sunday and Sunday night, mostly cloudy. Chance of rain showers and slight chance of thunderstorms. Highs in the lower 70s. Lows in the upper 50s. Chance of precipitation 50%. 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The current time is 8:14 a.m. Eastern Daylight Time. 8 a.m. Eastern Daylight Time weather conditions across north-central Kentucky. At Frankfort. And the pressure was 30.05 inches and rising. At Lexington, it was clear. The temperature was 46 degrees, the dew point 43, and the relative humidity 89%. The wind was calm. The pressure was 30.06 inches and rising. At Louisville, it was partly cloudy. The temperature was 55 degrees, the dew point 49, and the relative humidity 80%. The wind was calm. The pressure was 30.06 inches and rising. At Frankfort, and the pressure was 30.05 inches and rising. Elsewhere around the region, it was clear, with a temperature of 52 at Covington, 50 at Indianapolis, and 47 at Jasper, Indiana. Under clear skies, Jackson reported 49, London reported 44, and Bowling Green reported 48. Now for the official National Weather Service forecast for Frankfort and surrounding communities. Today, sunny. Highs in the upper 70s. North winds up to 5 miles an hour. Tonight, mostly clear. Lows in the upper 40s. Northeast winds up to 5 miles an hour. Tuesday, sunny. Patchy fog in the morning. Highs around 80. East winds up to 5 miles an hour. Tuesday night, mostly clear. Lows in the mid-50s. Southeast winds up to 5 miles an hour. And now the extended forecast for the radio listening area. Wednesday and Wednesday night, mostly clear. Highs in the upper 80s. Lows in the mid-60s. Thursday and Thursday night, partly cloudy. A 20% chance of showers. Highs in the upper 80s. Lows in the mid-60s. Friday and Friday night, mostly cloudy. A 50% chance of showers. Highs around 80. Lows around 60. Saturday and Saturday night, mostly cloudy. A 40% chance of rain showers. Highs in the mid-70s. Lows in the lower 60s. Sunday and Sunday night, mostly cloudy. Chance of rain showers and slight chance of thunderstorms. Highs in the lower 70s. Lows in the upper 50s. Chance of precipitation 50%. The current time is 8:17 a.m. Eastern Daylight Time. 8 a.m. Eastern Daylight Time weather conditions across north-central Kentucky. At Frankfort. And the pressure was 30.05 inches and rising. At Lexington, it was clear. The temperature was 46 degrees, the dew point 43, and the relative humidity 89%. The wind was calm. The pressure was 30.06 inches and rising. At Louisville, it was partly cloudy. The temperature was 55 degrees, the dew point 49, and the relative humidity 80%. The wind was calm. The pressure was 30.06 inches and rising. At Frankfort. And the pressure was 30.05 inches and rising.
elsewhere around the region.

It was clear, with a temperature of 52 at Covington, 50 at Indianapolis, and 47 at Jasper, Indiana. Under clear skies, Jackson reported 49, London reported 44, and Bowling Green reported 48. Now for the official National Weather Service forecast for Frankfort and surrounding communities. Today, sunny. Highs in the upper 70s. North winds up to 5 miles an hour. Tonight, mostly clear. Lows in the upper 40s. Northeast winds up to 5 miles an hour. Tuesday, sunny. Patchy fog in the morning. Highs around 80. East winds up to 5 miles an hour. Tuesday night, mostly clear. Lows in the mid-50s. Southeast winds up to 5 miles an hour. And now the extended forecast for the radio listening area. Wednesday and Wednesday night, mostly clear. Highs in the upper 80s. Lows in the mid-60s. Thursday and Thursday night, partly cloudy. A 20% chance of showers. Highs in the upper 80s. Lows in the mid-60s. Friday and Friday night, mostly cloudy. A 50% chance of showers. Highs around 80. Lows around 60. Saturday and Saturday night, mostly cloudy. A 40% chance of rain showers. Highs in the mid-70s. Lows in the lower 60s. Sunday and Sunday night, mostly cloudy. Chance of rain showers and slight chance of thunderstorms. Highs in the lower 70s. Lows in the upper 50s. Chance of precipitation 50%. 8 a.m. Eastern Daylight Time weather conditions across north-central Kentucky. At Frankfort. And the pressure was 30.05 inches and rising. At Lexington, it was clear. The temperature was 46 degrees, the dew point 43, and the relative humidity 89%. The wind was calm. The pressure was 30.06 inches and rising. At Louisville, it was partly cloudy. The temperature was 55 degrees, the dew point 49, and the relative humidity 80%. The wind was calm. The pressure was 30.06 inches and rising. At Frankfort, and the pressure was 30.05 inches and rising. Elsewhere around the region, it was clear, with a temperature of 52 at Covington, 50 at Indianapolis, and 47 at Jasper, Indiana. Under clear skies, Jackson reported 49, London reported 44, and Bowling Green reported 48. Now for the official National Weather Service forecast for Frankfort and surrounding communities. Today, sunny. Highs in the upper 70s. North winds up to 5 miles an hour. Tonight, mostly clear. Lows in the upper 40s. Northeast winds up to 5 miles an hour. Tuesday, sunny. Patchy fog in the morning. Highs around 80. East winds up to 5 miles an hour. Tuesday night, mostly clear. Lows in the mid-50s. Southeast winds up to 5 miles an hour. And now the extended forecast for the radio listening area. Wednesday and Wednesday night, mostly clear. Highs in the upper 80s. Lows in the mid-60s. Thursday and Thursday night, partly cloudy. A 20% chance of showers. Highs in the upper 80s. Lows in the mid-60s. Friday and Friday night, mostly cloudy. A 50% chance of showers. Highs around 80. Lows around 60. Saturday and Saturday night, mostly cloudy. A 40% chance of rain showers. Highs in the mid-70s. Lows in the lower 60s. Sunday and Sunday night, mostly cloudy. Chance of rain showers and slight chance of thunderstorms. Highs in the lower 70s. Lows in the upper 50s. Chance of precipitation 50%. The current time is 8:22 a.m. Eastern Daylight Time.

It was clear, with a temperature of 52 at Covington, 50 at Indianapolis, and 47 at Jasper, Indiana. Under clear skies, Jackson reported 49, London reported 44, and Bowling Green reported 48. Now for the official National Weather Service forecast for Frankfurt and surrounding communities. Today, sunny. Highs in the upper 70s. North winds up to 5 miles an hour. Tonight, mostly clear. Lows in the upper 40s. Northeast winds up to 5 miles an hour. Tuesday, sunny. Patchy fog in the morning. Highs around 80. East winds up to 5 miles an hour. Tuesday night, mostly clear. Lows in the mid-50s. Southeast winds up to 5 miles an hour. And now the extended forecast for the radio listening area. Wednesday and Wednesday night, mostly clear. Highs in the upper 80s. Lows in the mid-60s. Thursday and Thursday night, partly cloudy. A 20% chance of showers. Highs in the upper 80s. Lows in the mid-60s. Friday and Friday night, mostly cloudy. A 50% chance of showers. Highs around 80. Lows around 60. Saturday and Saturday night, mostly cloudy. A 40% chance of rain showers. Highs in the mid-70s. Lows in the lower 60s. Sunday and Sunday night, mostly cloudy. Chance of rain showers and slight chance of thunderstorms. Highs in the lower 70s. Lows in the upper 50s. Chance of precipitation 50%. 8 a.m. Eastern Daylight Time weather conditions across north central Kentucky. At Frankfort. And the pressure was 30.05 inches and rising. At Lexington, it was clear. The temperature was 46 degrees, the dew point 43, and the relative humidity 89%. The wind was calm. The pressure was 30.06 inches and rising. At Louisville, it was partly cloudy. The temperature was 55 degrees, the dew point 49, and the relative humidity 80%. The wind was calm. The pressure was 30.06 inches and rising. At Frankfort, and the pressure was 30.05 inches and rising. Elsewhere around the region, it was clear, with a temperature of 52 at Covington, 50 at Indianapolis, and 47 at Jasper, Indiana. Under clear skies, Jackson reported 49, London reported 44, and Bowling Green reported 48. The current time is 8:27 a.m. Eastern Daylight Time. Now for the official National Weather Service forecast for Frankfort and surrounding communities. Today, sunny. Highs in the upper 70s. North winds up to 5 miles an hour. Tonight, mostly clear. Lows in the upper 40s. Northeast winds up to 5 miles an hour. Tuesday, sunny. Patchy fog in the morning. Highs around 80. East winds up to 5 miles an hour. Tuesday night, mostly clear. Lows in the mid-50s. Southeast winds up to 5 miles an hour. And now the extended forecast for the radio listening area. Wednesday and Wednesday night, mostly clear. Highs in the upper 80s. Lows in the mid-60s. Thursday and Thursday night, partly cloudy. A 20% chance of showers. Highs in the upper 80s. Lows in the mid-60s. Friday and Friday night, mostly cloudy. A 50% chance of showers. Highs around 80. Lows around 60. Saturday and Saturday night, mostly cloudy. A 40% chance of rain showers. Highs in the mid-70s. Lows in the lower 60s. Sunday and Sunday night, mostly cloudy. Chance of rain showers and slight chance of thunderstorms. Highs in the lower 70s. Lows in the upper 50s. Chance of precipitation 50%.

p.m. Eastern Daylight Time weather conditions across north-central Kentucky at Frankfort, and the pressure was 30.05 inches and rising. At Lexington, it was clear. The temperature was 46 degrees, the dew point 43, and the relative humidity 89%. The wind was calm. The pressure was 30.06 inches and rising. At Louisville, it was partly cloudy. The temperature was 55 degrees, the dew point 49, and the relative humidity 80%. The wind was calm. The pressure was 30.06 inches and rising. At Frankfort, and the pressure was 30.05 inches and rising. Elsewhere around the region, it was clear, with a temperature of 52 at Covington, 50 at Indianapolis, and 47 at Jasper, Indiana. Under clear skies, Jackson reported 49, London reported 44, and Bowling Green reported 48. Now for the official National Weather Service forecast for Frankfort and surrounding communities. Today, sunny. Highs in the upper 70s. North winds up to 5 miles an hour. Tonight, mostly clear. Lows in the upper 40s. Northeast winds up to 5 miles an hour. Tuesday, sunny. Patchy fog in the morning. Highs around 80. East winds up to 5 miles an hour. Tuesday night, mostly clear. Lows in the mid-50s. Southeast winds up to 5 miles an hour. And now the extended forecast for the radio listening area. Wednesday and Wednesday night, mostly clear. Highs in the upper 80s. Lows in the mid-60s. Thursday and Thursday night, partly cloudy. A 20% chance of showers. Highs in the upper 80s. Lows in the mid-60s. Friday and Friday night, mostly cloudy. A 50% chance of showers. Highs around 80. Lows around 60. Saturday and Saturday night, mostly cloudy. A 40% chance of rain showers. Highs in the mid-70s. Lows in the lower 60s. Sunday and Sunday night, mostly cloudy. Chance of rain showers and slight chance of thunderstorms. Highs in the lower 70s. Lows in the upper 50s. Chance of precipitation 50%. 8 a.m. Eastern Daylight Time weather conditions across north-central Kentucky. At Frankfort. And the pressure was 30.05 inches and rising. At Lexington, it was clear. The temperature was 46 degrees, the dew point 43, and the relative humidity 89%. The wind was calm. The pressure was 30.06 inches and rising. At Louisville, it was partly cloudy. The temperature was 55 degrees, the dew point 49, and the relative humidity 80%. The wind was calm. The pressure was 30.06 inches and rising. At Frankfort, and the pressure was 30.05 inches and rising. Elsewhere around the region, it was clear, with a temperature of 52 at Covington, 50 at Indianapolis, and 47 at Jasper, Indiana. Under clear skies, Jackson reported 49, London reported 44, and Bowling Green reported 48. The current time is 8:32 a.m. Eastern Daylight Time. Now for the official National Weather Service forecast for Frankfort and surrounding communities. Today, sunny. Highs in the upper 70s. North winds up to 5 miles an hour. Tonight, mostly clear. Lows in the upper 40s. Northeast winds up to 5 miles an hour. Tuesday, sunny. Patchy fog. Tonight, mostly clear. Lows in the upper 40s. Northeast winds up to 5 miles an hour. Tuesday, sunny. Patchy fog in the morning. Highs around 80. East winds up to 5 miles an hour. Tuesday night, mostly clear. Lows in the mid-50s. Southeast winds up to 5 miles an hour.

Now the extended forecast for the radio listening area. Wednesday and Wednesday night, mostly clear. Highs in the upper 80s. Lows in the mid 60s. Thursday and Thursday night, partly cloudy. A 20% chance of showers. Highs in the upper 80s. Lows in the mid 60s. Friday and Friday night, mostly cloudy. A 50% chance of showers. Highs around 80. Lows around 60. Saturday and Saturday night, mostly cloudy. A 40% chance of rain showers. Highs in the mid-70s. Lows in the lower 60s. Sunday and Sunday night, mostly cloudy. Chance of rain showers and slight chance of thunderstorms. Highs in the lower 70s. Lows in the upper 50s. Chance of precipitation 50%. 8 a.m. Eastern Daylight Time weather conditions across north central Kentucky. At Frankfort. And the pressure was 30.05 inches and rising. At Lexington, it was clear. The temperature was 46 degrees, the dew point 43, and the relative humidity 89%. The wind was calm. The pressure was 30.06 inches and rising. At Louisville, it was partly cloudy. The temperature was 55 degrees, the dew point 49, and the relative humidity 80%. The wind was calm. The pressure was 30.06 inches and rising. At Frankfort, and the pressure was 30.05 inches and rising. Elsewhere around the region, it was clear, with a temperature of 52 at Covington, 50 at Indianapolis, and 47 at Jasper, Indiana. Under clear skies, Jackson reported 49, London reported 44, and Bowling Green reported 48. Now for the official National Weather Service forecast for Frankfort and surrounding communities. Today, sunny. Highs in the upper 70s. North winds up to 5 miles an hour. Tonight, mostly clear. Lows in the upper 40s. Northeast winds up to 5 miles an hour. Tuesday, sunny. Patchy fog in the morning. Highs around 80. East winds up to 5 miles an hour. Tuesday night, mostly clear. Lows in the mid-50s. Southeast winds up to 5 miles an hour. And now the extended forecast for the radio listening area. Wednesday and Wednesday night, mostly clear. Highs in the upper 80s. Lows in the mid-60s. Thursday and Thursday night, partly cloudy. A 20% chance of showers. Highs in the upper 80s. Lows in the mid-60s. Friday and Friday night, mostly cloudy. A 50% chance of showers. Highs around 80. Lows around 60. Saturday and Saturday night, mostly cloudy. A 40% chance of rain showers. Highs in the mid-70s. Lows in the lower 60s. Sunday and Sunday night, mostly cloudy. Chance of rain showers and slight chance of thunderstorms. Highs in the lower 70s. Lows in the upper 50s. Chance of precipitation 50%. The current time is 8:37 a.m. Eastern Daylight Time. 8 a.m. Eastern Daylight Time weather conditions across north central Kentucky. At Frankfort. And the pressure was 30.05 inches and rising. At Lexington, it was clear. The temperature was 46 degrees,

the temperature was 55 degrees, the dew point 49, and the relative humidity 80%. The wind was calm. The pressure was 30.06 inches and rising at Frankfurt, and the pressure was 30.05 inches and rising. Elsewhere around the region, it was clear, with a temperature of 52 at Covington, 50 at Indianapolis, and 47 at Jasper.

Indiana. Under clear skies, Jackson reported 49, London reported 44, and Bowling Green reported 48. Now for the official National Weather Service forecast for Frankfurt and surrounding communities. Today, sunny. Highs in the upper 70s. North winds up to 5 miles an hour. Tonight, mostly clear. Lows in the upper 40s. Northeast winds up to 5 miles an hour. Tuesday, sunny. Patchy fog in the morning. Highs around 80. East winds up to 5 miles an hour. Tuesday night, mostly clear. Lows in the mid-50s. Southeast winds up to 5 miles an hour. And now the extended forecast for the radio listening area. Wednesday and Wednesday night, mostly clear. Highs in the upper 80s. Lows in the mid-60s. Thursday and Thursday night, partly cloudy. A 20% chance of showers. Highs in the upper 80s. Lows in the mid-60s. Friday and Friday night, mostly cloudy. A 50% chance of showers. Highs around 80. Lows around 60. Saturday and Saturday night, mostly cloudy. A 40% chance of rain showers. Highs in the mid-70s. Lows in the lower 60s. Sunday and Sunday night, mostly cloudy. Chance of rain showers and slight chance of thunderstorms. Highs in the lower 70s. Lows in the upper 50s. Chance of precipitation 50%. 8 a.m. Eastern Daylight Time weather conditions across north-central Kentucky. At Frankfurt. And the pressure was 30.05 inches and rising. At Lexington, it was clear. The temperature was 46 degrees, the dew point 43, and the relative humidity 89%. The wind was calm. The pressure was 30.06 inches and rising. At Louisville, it was partly cloudy. The temperature was 55 degrees, the dew point 49, and the relative humidity 80%. The wind was calm. The pressure was 30.06 inches and rising. At Frankfurt, and the pressure was 30.05 inches and rising. Elsewhere around the region, it was clear, with a temperature of 52 at Covington, 50 at Indianapolis, and 47 at Jasper, Indiana. Under clear skies, Jackson reported 49, London reported 44, and Bowling Green reported 48. Now for the official National Weather Service forecast for Frankfurt and surrounding communities. Today, sunny. Highs in the upper 70s. North winds up to 5 miles an hour. Tonight, mostly clear. Lows in the upper 40s. Northeast winds up to 5 miles an hour. Tuesday, sunny. Patchy fog in the morning. Highs around 80. East winds up to 5 miles an hour. Tuesday night, mostly clear. Lows in the mid-50s. Southeast winds up to 5 miles an hour. And now the extended forecast for the radio listening area. Wednesday and Wednesday night, mostly clear. Highs in the upper 80s. Lows in the mid-60s. Thursday and Thursday night, partly cloudy. A 20% chance of showers. Highs in the upper 80s. Lows in the mid-60s. Friday and Friday night, mostly cloudy. A 50% chance of showers. Highs around 80. Lows around 60. Saturday and Saturday night, mostly cloudy. A 40% chance of rain showers. Highs in the mid-70s. Lows in the lower 60s. Sunday and Sunday night, mostly cloudy. Chance of rain showers and slight chance of thunderstorms. Highs in the lower 70s. Lows in the upper 50s. Chance of precipitation 50%. 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

office in Louisville on a transmitter located in Frankfurt on a frequency of 162.5 megahertz. The current time is 8:43 a.m. Eastern Daylight Time. 8 a.m. Eastern Daylight Time weather conditions across north central Kentucky at Frankfurt, and the pressure was 30.05 inches and rising. At Lexington, it was clear. The temperature was 46 degrees, the dew point 43, and the relative humidity 89%. The wind was calm. The pressure was 30.06 inches and rising. At Louisville, it was partly cloudy. The temperature was 55 degrees, the dew point 49, and the relative humidity 80%. The wind was calm. The pressure was 30.06 inches and rising. At Frankfurt, and the pressure was 30.05 inches and rising. Elsewhere around the region, it was clear, with a temperature of 52 at Covington, 50 at Indianapolis, and 47 at Jasper, Indiana. Under clear skies, Jackson reported 49, London reported 44, and Bowling Green reported 48. Now for the official National Weather Service forecast for Frankfurt and surrounding communities. Today, sunny. Highs in the upper 70s. North winds up to 5 miles an hour. Tonight, mostly clear. Lows in the upper 40s. Northeast winds up to 5 miles an hour. Tuesday, sunny. Patchy fog in the morning. Highs around 80. East winds up to 5 miles an hour. Tuesday night, mostly clear. Lows in the mid-50s. Southeast winds up to 5 miles an hour. And now the extended forecast for the radio listening area. Wednesday and Wednesday night, mostly clear. Highs in the upper 80s. Lows in the mid-60s. Thursday and Thursday night, partly cloudy. A 20% chance of showers. Highs in the upper 80s. Lows in the mid-60s. Friday and Friday night, mostly cloudy. A 50% chance of showers. Highs around 80. Lows around 60. Saturday and Saturday night, mostly cloudy. A 40% chance of rain showers. Highs in the mid-70s. Lows in the lower 60s. Sunday and Sunday night, mostly cloudy. Chance of rain showers and slight chance of thunderstorms. Highs in the lower 70s. Lows in the upper 50s. Chance of precipitation 50%. 8 a.m. Eastern Daylight Time weather conditions across north central Kentucky. At Frankfurt, and the pressure was 30.05 inches and rising. At Lexington, it was clear. The temperature was 46 degrees, the dew point 43, and the relative humidity 89%. The wind was calm. The pressure was 30.06 inches and rising. At Louisville, it was partly cloudy. The temperature was 55 degrees, the dew point 49, and the relative humidity 80%. The wind was calm. The pressure was 30.06 inches and rising. At Frankfurt, and the pressure was 30.05 inches and rising. Elsewhere around the region, it was clear, with a temperature of 52 at Covington, 50 at Indianapolis, and 47 at Jasper, Indiana. Under clear skies, Jackson reported 49, London reported 44, and Bowling Green reported 48. The current time is 8:47 a.m. Eastern Daylight Time. Now for the official National Weather Service forecast for Frankfurt and surrounding communities. Today, sunny. Highs in the upper 70s. North winds up to 5 miles an hour. Tonight, mostly clear. Lows in the upper 40s. Northeast winds up to 5 miles an hour. Tuesday, sunny. Patchy fog in the morning. Highs around 80. East winds up to 5 miles an hour. Tuesday night, mostly clear. Lows in the mid-50s. Southeast winds up to 5.

miles an hour. And now the extended forecast for the radio listening area. Wednesday and Wednesday night, mostly clear. Highs in the upper 80s. Lows in the mid-60s. Thursday and Thursday night, partly cloudy. A 20% chance of showers. Highs in the upper 80s. Lows in the mid-60s. Friday and Friday night, mostly cloudy. A 50% chance of showers. Highs around 80. Lows around 60. Saturday and Saturday night, mostly cloudy. A 40% chance of rain showers. Highs in the mid-70s. Lows in the lower 60s. Sunday and Sunday night, mostly cloudy. Chance of rain showers and slight chance of thunderstorms. Highs in the lower 70s. Lows in the upper 50s. Chance of precipitation 50%. 8 a.m. Eastern Daylight Time weather conditions across north-central Kentucky. At Frankfort. And the pressure was 30.05 inches and rising. At Lexington, it was clear. The temperature was 46 degrees, the dew point 43, and the relative humidity 89%. The wind was calm. The pressure was 30.06 inches and rising. At Louisville, it was partly cloudy. The temperature was 55 degrees, the dew point 49, and the relative humidity 80%. The wind was calm. The pressure was 30.06 inches and rising. At Frankfort, and the pressure was 30.05 inches and rising. Elsewhere around the region, it was clear, with a temperature of 52 at Covington, 50 at Indianapolis, and 47 at Jasper, Indiana. Under clear skies, Jackson reported 49, London reported 44, and Bowling Green reported 48. Now for the official National Weather Service forecast for Frankfort and surrounding communities. Today, sunny. Highs in the upper 70s. North winds up to 5 miles an hour. Tonight, mostly clear. Lows in the upper 40s. Northeast winds up to 5 miles an hour. Tuesday, sunny. Patchy fog in the morning. Highs around 80. East winds up to 5 miles an hour. Tuesday night, mostly clear. Lows in the mid-50s. Southeast winds up to 5 miles an hour. And now the extended forecast for the radio listening area. Wednesday and Wednesday night, mostly clear. Highs in the upper 80s. Lows in the mid-60s. Thursday and Thursday night, partly cloudy. A 20% chance of showers. Highs in the upper 80s. Lows in the mid-60s. Friday and Friday night, mostly cloudy. A 50% chance of showers. Highs around 80. Lows around 60. Saturday and Saturday night, mostly cloudy. A 40% chance of rain showers. Highs in the mid-70s. Lows in the lower 60s. Sunday and Sunday night, mostly cloudy. Chance of rain showers and slight chance of thunderstorms. Highs in the lower 70s. Lows in the upper 50s. Chance of precipitation 50%. The current time is 8:52 a.m. Eastern Daylight Time. 8 a.m. Eastern Daylight Time weather conditions across north-central Kentucky. At Frankfort. And the pressure was 30.05 inches and rising. At Lexington, it was clear. The temperature was 46 degrees, the dew point 43, and the relative humidity 89%. The wind was calm. The pressure was 30.06 inches and rising. At Louisville, it was partly cloudy. The temperature was 55 degrees, the dew point 49, and the relative humidity 80%. The wind was calm. The pressure was 30.06 inches and rising. At Frankfort, and the pressure was 30.05 inches and rising. Elsewhere around the region, it was clear, with a temperature of 52 at Covington, 50 at Indianapolis,
and 47 in Jasper, Indiana. Under clear skies, Jackson reported 49, London reported 44, and Bowling Green reported 48. Now for the official National Weather Service forecast for Frankfurt and surrounding communities. Today, sunny. Highs in the upper 70s. North winds up to 5 miles an hour. Tonight, mostly clear. Lows in the upper 40s. Northeast winds up to 5 miles an hour. Tuesday, sunny. Patchy fog in the morning. Highs around 80. East winds up to 5 miles an hour. Tuesday night, mostly clear. Lows in the mid-50s. Southeast winds up to 5 miles an hour. And now the extended forecast for the radio listening area. Wednesday and Wednesday night, mostly clear. Highs in the upper 80s. Lows in the mid-60s. Thursday and Thursday night, partly cloudy. A 20% chance of showers. Highs in the upper 80s. Lows in the mid-60s. Friday and Friday night, mostly cloudy. A 50% chance of showers. Highs around 80. Lows around 60. Saturday and Saturday night, mostly cloudy. A 40% chance of rain showers. Highs in the mid-70s. Lows in the lower 60s. Sunday and Sunday night, mostly cloudy. Chance of rain showers and slight chance of thunderstorms. Highs in the lower 70s. Lows in the upper 50s. Chance of precipitation 50%. 8 a.m. Eastern Daylight Time weather conditions across north central Kentucky. At Frankfort. And the pressure was 30.05 inches and rising. At Lexington, it was clear. The temperature was 46 degrees, the dew point 43, and the relative humidity 89%. The wind was calm. The pressure was 30.06 inches and rising. At Louisville, it was partly cloudy. The temperature was 55 degrees, the dew point 49, and the relative humidity 80%. The wind was calm. The pressure was 30.06 inches and rising. At Frankfort, and the pressure was 30.05 inches and rising. Elsewhere around the region, it was clear, with a temperature of 52 at Covington, 50 at Indianapolis, and 47 at Jasper, Indiana. Under clear skies, Jackson reported 49, London reported 44, and Bowling Green reported 48. Now for the official National Weather Service forecast for Frankfurt and surrounding communities. Today, sunny. Highs in the upper 70s. North winds up to 5 miles an hour. Tonight, mostly clear. Lows in the upper 40s. Northeast winds up to 5 miles an hour. Tuesday, sunny. Patchy fog in the morning. Highs around 80. East winds up to 5 miles an hour. Tuesday night, mostly clear. Lows in the mid-50s. Southeast winds up to 5 miles an hour. And now the extended forecast for the radio listening area. Wednesday and Wednesday night, mostly clear. Highs in the upper 80s. Lows in the mid-60s. Thursday and Thursday night, partly cloudy. A 20% chance of showers. Highs in the upper 80s. Lows in the mid-60s. Friday and Friday night, mostly cloudy. A 50% chance of showers. Highs around 80. Lows around 60. Saturday and Saturday night, mostly cloudy. A 40% chance of rain showers. Highs in the mid-70s. Lows in the lower 60s. Sunday and Sunday night, mostly cloudy. Chance of rain showers and slight chance of thunderstorms. Highs in the lower 70s. Lows in the upper 50s. Chance of precipitation 50%. The current time is 8:58 a.m. Eastern Daylight Time. 8 a.m. Eastern Daylight Time weather conditions across north central Kentucky.
at Frankfurt, and the pressure was 30.05 inches and rising. At Lexington, it was clear. The temperature was 46 degrees, the dew point 43, and the relative humidity 89%. The wind was calm. The pressure was 30.06 inches and rising. At Louisville, it was partly cloudy. The temperature was 55 degrees, the dew point 49, and the relative humidity 80%. The wind was calm. The pressure was 30.06 inches and rising. At Frankfurt, and the pressure was 30.05 inches and rising. Elsewhere around the region, it was clear, with a temperature of 52 at Covington, 50 at Indianapolis, and 47 at Jasper, Indiana. Under clear skies, Jackson reported 49, London reported 44, and Bowling Green reported 48. Now for the official National Weather Service forecast for Frankfurt and surrounding communities. Today, sunny. Highs in the upper 70s. North winds up to 5 miles an hour. Tonight, mostly clear. Lows in the upper 40s. Northeast winds up to 5 miles an hour. Tuesday, sunny. Patchy fog in the morning. Highs around 80. East winds up to 5 miles an hour. Tuesday night, mostly clear. Lows in the mid-50s. Southeast winds up to 5 miles an hour. And now the extended forecast for the radio listening area. Wednesday and Wednesday night, mostly clear. Highs in the upper 80s. Lows in the mid-60s. Thursday and Thursday night, partly cloudy. A 20% chance of showers. Highs in the upper 80s. Lows in the mid-60s. Friday and Friday night, mostly cloudy. A 50% chance of showers. Highs around 80. Lows around 60. Saturday and Saturday night, mostly cloudy. A 40% chance of rain showers. Highs in the mid-70s. Lows in the lower 60s. Sunday and Sunday night, mostly cloudy. Chance of rain showers and slight chance of thunderstorms. Highs in the lower 70s. Lows in the upper 50s. Chance of precipitation 50%. 8 a.m. Eastern Daylight Time weather conditions across north-central Kentucky. At Frankfurt. And the pressure was 30.05 inches and rising. At Lexington, it was clear. The temperature was 46 degrees, the dew point 43, and the relative humidity 89%. The wind was calm. The pressure was 30.06 inches and rising. At Louisville, it was partly cloudy. The temperature was 55 degrees, the dew point 49, and the relative humidity 80%. The wind was calm. The pressure was 30.06 inches and rising. At Frankfurt, and the pressure was 30.05 inches and rising. Elsewhere around the region, it was clear, with a temperature of 52 at Covington, 50 at Indianapolis, and 47 at Jasper, Indiana. Under clear skies, Jackson reported 49, London reported 44, and Bowling Green reported 48. The current time is 9:02 a.m. Eastern Daylight Time. Now for the official National Weather Service forecast for Frankfurt and surrounding communities. Today, sunny. Highs in the upper 70s. North winds up to 5 miles an hour. Tonight, mostly clear. Lows in the upper 40s. Northeast winds up to 5 miles an hour. Tuesday, sunny. Patchy fog in the morning. Highs around 80. East winds up to 5 miles an hour. Tuesday night, mostly clear. Lows in the mid-50s. Southeast winds up to 5 miles an hour. And now the extended forecast for the radio listening area. Wednesday and Wednesday night, mostly clear. Highs in the upper 80s. Lows in the mid-60s. Thursday and Thursday night, partly cloudy.
a 20% chance of

highs in the upper 80s, lows in the mid-60s. Friday and Friday night, mostly cloudy. A 50% chance of showers. Highs around 80. Lows around 60. Saturday and Saturday night, mostly cloudy. A 40% chance of rain showers. Highs in the mid-70s. Lows in the lower 60s. Sunday and Sunday night, mostly cloudy. Chance of rain showers and slight chance of thunderstorms. Highs in the lower 70s. Lows in the upper 50s. Chance of precipitation 50%. 9 a.m. Eastern Daylight Time weather conditions across north central Kentucky. At Frankfort. And the pressure was 30.06 inches and rising. At Lexington, it was sunny. The temperature was 53 degrees, the dew point 48, and the relative humidity 83%. The wind was calm. The pressure was 30.07 inches and rising. At Louisville, it was sunny. The temperature was 57 degrees, the dew point 50, and the relative humidity 77%. The wind was north at 3 miles an hour. The pressure was 30.07 inches and rising. At Frankfort, and the pressure was 30.06 inches and rising. Elsewhere around the region, it was sunny with a temperature of 56 at Covington, 52 at Jasper, Indiana, 53 at Jackson, 50 at London, and 54 at Bowling Green. At Indianapolis, it was mostly sunny with a temperature of 55. Now for the official National Weather Service forecast for Frankfort and surrounding communities. Today, sunny. Highs in the upper 70s. North winds up to 5 miles an hour. Tonight, mostly clear. Lows in the upper 40s. Northeast winds up to 5 miles an hour. Tuesday, sunny. Patchy fog in the morning. Highs around 80. East winds up to 5 miles an hour. Tuesday night, mostly clear. Lows in the mid-50s. Southeast winds up to 5 miles an hour. And now the extended forecast for the radio listening area. Wednesday and Wednesday night, mostly clear. Highs in the upper 80s. Lows in the mid-60s. Thursday and Thursday night, partly cloudy. A 20% chance of showers. Highs in the upper 80s. Lows in the mid-60s. Friday and Friday night, mostly cloudy. A 50% chance of showers. Highs around 80. Lows around 60. Saturday and Saturday night, mostly cloudy. A 40% chance of rain showers. Highs in the mid-70s. Lows in the lower 60s. Sunday and Sunday night, mostly cloudy. Chance of rain showers and slight chance of thunderstorms. Highs in the lower 70s. Lows in the upper 50s. Chance of precipitation 50%. The current time is 9:07 a.m. Eastern Daylight Time. 9 a.m. Eastern Daylight Time weather conditions across north central Kentucky. At Frankfort. And the pressure was 30.06 inches and rising. At Lexington, it was sunny. The temperature was 53 degrees, the dew point 48, and the relative humidity 83%. The wind was calm. The pressure was 30.07 inches and rising. At Louisville, it was sunny. The temperature was 57 degrees, the dew point 50, and the relative humidity 77%. The wind was north at 3 miles an hour. The pressure was 30.07 inches and rising. At Frankfort, and the pressure was 30.06 inches and rising. Elsewhere around the region, it was sunny with a temperature of 56 at Covington, 52 at Jasper, Indiana, 53 at Jackson, 50 at London, and 54 at Bowling Green. At Indianapolis, it was mostly sunny with a temperature of 55. Now for the official National Weather Service forecast for Frankfort and surrounding communities.

Today, sunny. Highs in the upper 70s. North winds up to 5 miles an hour. Tonight, mostly clear. Lows in the upper 40s. Northeast winds up to 5 miles an hour. Tuesday, sunny. Patchy fog in the morning. Highs around 80. East winds up to 5 miles an hour. Tuesday night, mostly clear. Lows in the mid-50s. Southeast winds up to 5 miles an hour. And now the extended forecast for the radio listening area. Wednesday and Wednesday night, mostly clear. Highs in the upper 80s. Lows in the mid-60s. Thursday and Thursday night, partly cloudy. A 20% chance of showers. Highs in the upper 80s. Lows in the mid-60s. Friday and Friday night, mostly cloudy. A 50% chance of showers. Highs around 80. Lows around 60. Saturday and Saturday night, mostly cloudy. A 40% chance of rain showers. Highs in the mid-70s. Lows in the lower 60s. Sunday and Sunday night, mostly cloudy. Chance of rain showers and slight chance of thunderstorms. Highs in the lower 70s. Lows in the upper 50s. Chance of precipitation 50%. 9 a.m. Eastern Daylight Time weather conditions across north central Kentucky. At Frankfort. And the pressure was 30.06 inches and rising. At Lexington, it was sunny. The temperature was 53 degrees, the dew point 48, and the relative humidity 83%. The wind was calm. The pressure was 30.07 inches and rising. At Louisville, it was sunny. The temperature was 57 degrees, the dew point 50, and the relative humidity 77%. The wind was north at 3 miles an hour. The pressure was 30.07 inches and rising. At Frankfort, and the pressure was 30.06 inches and rising. Elsewhere around the region, it was sunny, with a temperature of 56 at Covington, 52 at Jasper, Indiana, 53 at Jackson, 50 at London, and 54 at Bowling Green. At Indianapolis, it was mostly sunny, with a temperature of 55. Now for the official National Weather Service forecast for Frankfort and surrounding communities. Today, sunny. Highs in the upper 70s. North winds up to 5 miles an hour. Tonight, mostly clear. Lows in the upper 40s. Northeast winds up to 5 miles an hour. Tuesday, sunny. Patchy fog in the morning. Highs around 80. East winds up to 5 miles an hour. Tuesday night, mostly clear. Lows in the mid-50s. Southeast winds up to 5 miles an hour. And now the extended forecast for the radio listening area. Wednesday and Wednesday night, mostly clear. Highs in the upper 80s. Lows in the mid-60s. Thursday and Thursday night, partly cloudy. A 20% chance of showers. Highs in the upper 80s. Lows in the mid-60s. Friday and Friday night, mostly cloudy. A 50% chance of showers. Highs around 80. Lows around 60. Saturday and Saturday night, mostly cloudy. A 40% chance of rain showers. Highs in the mid-70s. Lows in the lower 60s. Sunday and Sunday night, mostly cloudy. Chance of rain showers and slight chance of thunderstorms. Highs in the lower 70s. Lows in the upper 50s. Chance of precipitation 50%. 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The current time is 9:13 a.m. Eastern Daylight Time.
9 a.m. Eastern Daylight Time weather conditions across north-central Kentucky at Frankfort, and the pressure was 30.06 inches and rising. At Lexington, it was sunny. The temperature was 53 degrees, the dew point 48, and the relative humidity 83%. The wind was calm. The pressure was 30.07 inches and rising. At Louisville, it was sunny. The temperature was 57 degrees, the dew point 50, and the relative humidity 77%. The wind was north at 3 miles an hour. The pressure was 30.07 inches and rising. At Frankfort, and the pressure was 30.06 inches and rising. Elsewhere around the region, it was sunny with a temperature of 56 at Covington, 52 at Jasper, Indiana, 53 at Jackson, 50 at London, and 54 at Bowling Green. At Indianapolis, it was mostly sunny with a temperature of 55. Now for the official National Weather Service forecast for Frankfort and surrounding communities. Today, sunny. Highs in the upper 70s. North winds up to 5 miles an hour. Tonight, mostly clear. Lows in the upper 40s. Northeast winds up to 5 miles an hour. Tuesday, sunny. Patchy fog in the morning. Highs around 80. East winds up to 5 miles an hour. Tuesday night, mostly clear. Lows in the mid-50s. Southeast winds up to 5 miles an hour. And now the extended forecast for the radio listening area. Wednesday and Wednesday night, mostly clear. Highs in the upper 80s. Lows in the mid-60s. Thursday and Thursday night, partly cloudy. A 20% chance of showers. Highs in the upper 80s. Lows in the mid-60s. Friday and Friday night, mostly cloudy. A 50% chance of showers. Highs around 80. Lows around 60. Saturday and Saturday night, mostly cloudy. A 40% chance of rain showers. Highs in the mid-70s. Lows in the lower 60s. Sunday and Sunday night, mostly cloudy. Chance of rain showers and slight chance of thunderstorms. Highs in the lower 70s. Lows in the upper 50s. Chance of precipitation 50%. 9 a.m. Eastern Daylight Time weather conditions across north-central Kentucky. At Frankfort. And the pressure was 30.06 inches and rising. At Lexington, it was sunny. The temperature was 53 degrees, the dew point 48, and the relative humidity 83%. The wind was calm. The pressure was 30.07 inches and rising. At Louisville, it was sunny. The temperature was 57 degrees, the dew point 50, and the relative humidity 77%. The wind was north at 3 miles an hour. The pressure was 30.07 inches and rising. At Frankfort, and the pressure was 30.06 inches and rising. Elsewhere around the region, it was sunny with a temperature of 56 at Covington, 52 at Jasper, Indiana, 53 at Jackson, 50 at London, and 54 at Bowling Green. At Indianapolis, it was mostly sunny with a temperature of 55. The current time is 9:17 a.m. Eastern Daylight Time. Now for the official National Weather Service forecast for Frankfort and surrounding communities. Today, sunny. Highs in the upper 70s. North winds up to 5 miles an hour. Tonight, mostly clear. Lows in the upper 40s. Northeast winds up to 5 miles an hour. Tuesday, sunny. Patchy fog in the morning. Highs around 80. East winds up to 5 miles an hour. Tuesday night, mostly clear. Lows in the mid-50s. Southeast winds up to 5 miles an hour. And now the extended forecast for the radio listening area. Wednesday and Wednesday night, mostly clear.
Highs in the

80s. Lows in the mid-60s. Thursday and Thursday night, partly cloudy. A 20% chance of showers. Highs in the upper 80s. Lows in the mid-60s. Friday and Friday night, mostly cloudy. A 50% chance of showers. Highs around 80. Lows around 60. Saturday and Saturday night, mostly cloudy. A 40% chance of rain showers. Highs in the mid-70s. Lows in the lower 60s. Sunday and Sunday night, mostly cloudy. Chance of rain showers and slight chance of thunderstorms. Highs in the lower 70s. Lows in the upper 50s. Chance of precipitation 50%. 9 a.m. Eastern Daylight Time weather conditions across north-central Kentucky. At Frankfort. And the pressure was 30.06 inches and rising. At Lexington, it was sunny. The temperature was 53 degrees, the dew point 48, and the relative humidity 83%. The wind was calm. The pressure was 30.07 inches and rising. At Louisville, it was sunny. The temperature was 57 degrees, the dew point 50, and the relative humidity 77%. The wind was north at 3 miles an hour. The pressure was 30.07 inches and rising. At Frankfort, and the pressure was 30.06 inches and rising. Elsewhere around the region, it was sunny, with a temperature of 56 at Covington, 52 at Jasper, Indiana, 53 at Jackson, 50 at London, and 54 at Bowling Green. At Indianapolis, it was mostly sunny, with a temperature of 55. Now for the official National Weather Service forecast for Frankfort and surrounding communities. Today, sunny. Highs in the upper 70s. North winds up to 5 miles an hour. Tonight, mostly clear. Lows in the upper 40s. Northeast winds up to 5 miles an hour. Tuesday, sunny. Patchy fog in the morning. Highs around 80. East winds up to 5 miles an hour. Tuesday night, mostly clear. Lows in the mid-50s. Southeast winds up to 5 miles an hour. And now the extended forecast for the radio listening area. Wednesday and Wednesday night, mostly clear. Highs in the upper 80s. Lows in the mid-60s. Thursday and Thursday night, partly cloudy. A 20% chance of showers. Highs in the upper 80s. Lows in the mid-60s. Friday and Friday night, mostly cloudy. A 50% chance of showers. Highs around 80. Lows around 60. Saturday and Saturday night, mostly cloudy. A 40% chance of rain showers. Highs in the mid-70s. Lows in the lower 60s. Sunday and Sunday night, mostly cloudy. Chance of rain showers and slight chance of thunderstorms. Highs in the lower 70s. Lows in the upper 50s. Chance of precipitation 50%. The current time is 9:22 a.m. Eastern Daylight Time. 9 a.m. Eastern Daylight Time weather conditions across north-central Kentucky. At Frankfort. And the pressure was 30.06 inches and rising. At Lexington, it was sunny. The temperature was 53 degrees, the dew point 48, and the relative humidity 83%. The wind was calm. The pressure was 30.07 inches and rising. At Louisville, it was sunny. The temperature was 57 degrees, the dew point 50, and the relative humidity 77%. The wind was north at 3 miles an hour. The pressure was 30.07 inches and rising. At Frankfort, and the pressure was 30.06 inches and rising. Elsewhere around the region, it was sunny, with a temperature of 56 at Covington, 52 at Jasper, Indiana, 53 at Jackson, 50 at London, and 54 at Bowling Green. At Indianapolis, it was

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Wednesday and Wednesday night, mostly clear. Highs in the upper 80s. Lows in the mid-60s. Thursday and Thursday night, partly cloudy. A 20% chance of showers. Highs in the upper 80s. Lows in the mid-60s. Friday and Friday night, mostly cloudy. A 50% chance of showers. Highs around 80. Lows around 60. Saturday and Saturday night, mostly cloudy. A 40% chance of rain showers. Highs in the mid-70s. Lows in the lower 60s. Sunday and Sunday night, mostly cloudy. Chance of rain showers and slight chance of thunderstorms. Highs in the lower 70s. Lows in the upper 50s. Chance of precipitation 50%. 9 a.m. Eastern Daylight Time weather conditions across north-central Kentucky. At Frankfort. And the pressure was 30.06 inches and rising. At Lexington, it was sunny. The temperature was 53 degrees, the dew point 48, and the relative humidity 83%. The wind was calm. The pressure was 30.07 inches and rising. At Louisville, it was sunny. The temperature was 57 degrees, the dew point 50, and the relative humidity 77%. The wind was north at 3 miles an hour. The pressure was 30.07 inches and rising. At Frankfort, and the pressure was 30.06 inches and rising. Elsewhere around the region, it was sunny, with a temperature of 56 at Covington, 52 at Jasper, Indiana, 53 at Jackson, 50 at London, and 54 at Bowling Green. At Indianapolis, it was mostly sunny, with a temperature of 55. Now for the official National Weather Service forecast for Frankfort and surrounding communities. Today, sunny. Highs in the upper 70s. North winds up to 5 miles an hour. Tonight, mostly clear. Lows in the upper 40s. Northeast winds up to 5 miles an hour. Tuesday, sunny. Patchy fog in the morning. Highs around 80. East winds up to 5 miles an hour. Tuesday night, mostly clear. Lows in the mid-50s. Southeast winds up to 5 miles an hour. And now the extended forecast for the radio listening area. Wednesday and Wednesday night, mostly clear. Highs in the upper 80s. Lows in the mid-60s. Thursday and Thursday night, partly cloudy. A 20% chance of showers. Highs in the upper 80s. Lows in the mid-60s. Friday and Friday night, mostly cloudy. A 50% chance of showers. Highs around 80. Lows around 60. Saturday and Saturday night, mostly cloudy. A 40% chance of rain showers. Highs in the mid-70s. Lows in the lower 60s. Sunday and Sunday night, mostly cloudy. Chance of rain showers and slight chance of thunderstorms. Highs in the lower 70s. Lows in the upper 50s. Chance of precipitation 50%. The current time is 9:28 a.m. Eastern Daylight Time. 9 a.m. Eastern Daylight Time weather conditions across north-central Kentucky. At Frankfort. And the pressure was 30.06 inches and rising. At Lexington, it was sunny. The temperature was 53 degrees, the dew point 48, and the relative humidity 83%. The wind was calm. The pressure was 30.07 inches and rising. At Louisville, it was sunny. The temperature was 57 degrees, the dew point 50, and the relative humidity 77%. The wind was north at 3 miles an hour. The pressure was 30.07 inches and rising. At Frankfort, and the pressure was 30.06 inches and rising. Elsewhere around the region, it was sunny, with a temperature of 56 at Covington,

52 at Jasper, Indiana, 53 at Jackson, 50 at London, and 54 at Bowling Green. At Indianapolis, it was mostly sunny, with a temperature of 55. Now for the official National Weather Service forecast for Frankfort and surrounding communities. Today, sunny. Highs in the upper 70s. North winds up to 5 miles an hour. Tonight, mostly clear. Lows in the upper 40s. Northeast winds up to 5 miles an hour. Tuesday, sunny. Patchy fog in the morning. Highs around 80. East winds up to 5 miles an hour. Tuesday night, mostly clear. Lows in the mid-50s. Southeast winds up to 5 miles an hour. And now the extended forecast for the radio listening area. Wednesday and Wednesday night, mostly clear. Highs in the upper 80s. Lows in the mid-60s. Thursday and Thursday night, partly cloudy. A 20% chance of showers. Highs in the upper 80s. Lows in the mid-60s. Friday and Friday night, mostly cloudy. A 50% chance of showers. Highs around 80. Lows around 60. Saturday and Saturday night, mostly cloudy. A 40% chance of rain showers. Highs in the mid-70s. Lows in the lower 60s. Sunday and Sunday night, mostly cloudy. Chance of rain showers and slight chance of thunderstorms. Highs in the lower 70s. Lows in the upper 50s. Chance of precipitation 50%. 9 a.m. Eastern Daylight Time weather conditions across north central Kentucky. At Frankfort. And the pressure was 30.06 inches and rising. At Lexington, it was sunny. The temperature was 53 degrees, the dew point 48, and the relative humidity 83%. The wind was calm. The pressure was 30.07 inches and rising. At Louisville, it was sunny. The temperature was 57 degrees, the dew point 50, and the relative humidity 77%. The wind was north at 3 miles an hour. The pressure was 30.07 inches and rising. At Frankfort, and the pressure was 30.06 inches and rising. Elsewhere around the region, it was sunny, with a temperature of 56 at Covington, 52 at Jasper, Indiana, 53 at Jackson, 50 at London, and 54 at Bowling Green. At Indianapolis, it was mostly sunny, with a temperature of 55. The current time is 9:32 a.m. Eastern Daylight Time. Now for the official National Weather Service forecast for Frankfort and surrounding communities. Today, sunny. Highs in the upper 70s. North winds up to 5 miles an hour. Tonight, mostly clear. Lows in the upper 40s. Northeast winds up to 5 miles an hour. Tuesday, sunny. Patchy fog in the morning. Highs around 80. East winds up to 5 miles an hour. Tuesday night, mostly clear. Lows in the mid-50s. Southeast winds up to 5 miles an hour. East winds up to 5 miles an hour. Tuesday night, mostly clear. Lows in the mid-50s. Southeast winds up to 5 miles an hour. And now the extended forecast for the radio listening area. Wednesday and Wednesday night, mostly clear. Highs in the upper 80s. Lows in the mid-60s. Thursday and Thursday night, partly cloudy. A 20% chance of showers. Highs in the upper 80s. Lows in the mid-60s. Friday and Friday night, mostly cloudy. A 50% chance of showers. Highs around 80. Lows around 60. Saturday and Saturday night, mostly cloudy. A 40% chance of rain showers. Highs in the mid-70s. Lows in the lower 60s. Sunday and Sunday night, mostly cloudy. Chance of rain showers and slight chance

thunderstorms. Highs in the lower 70s. Lows in the upper 50s. Chance of precipitation 50%. 9 a.m. Eastern Daylight Time weather conditions across north-central Kentucky. At Frankfort. And the pressure was 30.06 inches and rising. At Lexington, it was sunny. The temperature was 53 degrees, the dew point 48, and the relative humidity 83%. The wind was calm. The pressure was 30.07 inches and rising. At Louisville, it was sunny. The temperature was 57 degrees, the dew point 50, and the relative humidity 77%. The wind was north at 3 miles an hour. The pressure was 30.07 inches and rising. At Frankfort, and the pressure was 30.06 inches and rising. Elsewhere around the region, it was sunny with a temperature of 56 at Covington, 52 at Jasper, Indiana, 53 at Jackson, 50 at London, and 54 at Bowling Green. At Indianapolis, it was mostly sunny with a temperature of 55. Now for the official National Weather Service forecast for Frankfort and surrounding communities. Today, sunny. Highs in the upper 70s. North winds up to 5 miles an hour. Tonight, mostly clear. Lows in the upper 40s. Northeast winds up to 5 miles an hour. Tuesday, sunny. Patchy fog in the morning. Highs around 80. East winds up to 5 miles an hour. Tuesday night, mostly clear. Lows in the mid-50s. Southeast winds up to 5 miles an hour. And now the extended forecast for the radio listening area. Wednesday and Wednesday night, mostly clear. Highs in the upper 80s. Lows in the mid-60s. Thursday and Thursday night, partly cloudy. A 20% chance of showers. Highs in the upper 80s. Lows in the mid-60s. Friday and Friday night, mostly cloudy. A 50% chance of showers. Highs around 80. Lows around 60. Saturday and Saturday night, mostly cloudy. A 40% chance of rain showers. Highs in the mid-70s. Lows in the lower 60s. Sunday and Sunday night, mostly cloudy. Chance of rain showers and slight chance of thunderstorms. Highs in the lower 70s. Lows in the upper 50s. Chance of precipitation 50%. The current time is 9:37 a.m. Eastern Daylight Time. Here are some river levels reported this morning. On the Kentucky River, Highbridge Lock 10.6, Frankfort Lock 7.3, Lockport Lock 8.9, on North Elkhorn Creek, Georgetown 3.7. Here are some nearby reservoir levels. Harrington Lake 736.2, Taylorsville Lake 546.9. 9 a.m. Eastern Daylight Time weather conditions across north-central Kentucky. At Frankfort, and the pressure was 30.06 inches and rising. At Lexington, it was sunny. The temperature was 53 degrees, the dew point 48, and the relative humidity 83%. The wind was calm. The pressure was 30.07 inches and rising. At Louisville, it was sunny. The temperature was 57 degrees, the dew point 50, and the relative humidity 77%. The wind was north at 3 miles an hour. The pressure was 30.07 inches and rising. At Frankfort, and the pressure was 30.06 inches and rising. Elsewhere around the region, it was sunny with a temperature of 56 at Covington, 52 at Jasper, Indiana, 53 at Jackson, 50 at London, and 54 at Bowling Green. At Indianapolis, it was mostly sunny with a temperature of 55. Now for the official National Weather Service forecast for Frankfort and surrounding communities. Today, sunny. Highs in the upper 70s. North winds up to 5 miles an hour. Tonight, mostly clear.

Lows in the upper 40s. Northeast winds up to 5 miles an hour. Tuesday, sunny. Patchy fog in the morning. Highs around 80. East winds up to 5 miles an hour. Tuesday night, mostly clear. Lows in the mid-50s. Southeast winds up to 5 miles an hour. And now the extended forecast for the radio listening area. Wednesday and Wednesday night, mostly clear. Highs in the upper 80s. Lows in the mid-60s. Thursday and Thursday night, partly cloudy. A 20% chance of showers. Highs in the upper 80s. Lows in the mid-60s. Friday and Friday night, mostly cloudy. A 50% chance of showers. Highs around 80. Lows around 60. Saturday and Saturday night, mostly cloudy. A 40% chance of rain showers. Highs in the mid-70s. Lows in the lower 60s. Sunday and Sunday night, mostly cloudy. Chance of rain showers and slight chance of thunderstorms. Highs in the lower 70s. Lows in the upper 50s. Chance of precipitation 50%. Here are some river levels reported this morning. On the Kentucky River, Highbridge Lock 10.6, Frankfort Lock 7.3, Lockport Lock 8.9, on North Elkhorn Creek, Georgetown 3.7. Here are some nearby reservoir levels. Harrington Lake 736.2, Taylorsville Lake 546.9. 9 a.m. Eastern Daylight Time weather conditions across north-central Kentucky. At Frankfort, and the pressure was 30.06 inches and rising. At Lexington, it was sunny. The temperature was 53 degrees, the dew point 48, and the relative humidity 83%. The wind was calm. The pressure was 30.07 inches and rising. At Louisville, it was sunny. The temperature was 57 degrees, the dew point 50, and the relative humidity 77%. The wind was north at 3 miles an hour. The pressure was 30.07 inches and rising. At Frankfort, and the pressure was 30.06 inches and rising. Elsewhere around the region, it was sunny, with a temperature of 56 at Covington, 52 at Jasper, Indiana, 53 at Jackson, 50 at London, and 54 at Bowling Green. At Indianapolis, it was mostly sunny, with a temperature of 55. 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The current time is 9:42 a.m. Eastern Daylight Time. Now for the official National Weather Service forecast for Frankfort and surrounding communities. Today, sunny. Highs in the upper 70s. North winds up to 5 miles an hour. Tonight, mostly clear. Lows in the upper 40s. Northeast winds up to 5 miles an hour. Tuesday, sunny. Patchy fog in the morning. Highs around 80. East winds up to 5 miles an hour. Tuesday night, mostly clear. Lows in the mid-50s. Southeast winds up to 5 miles an hour. And now the extended forecast for the radio listening area. Wednesday and Wednesday night, mostly clear. Highs in the upper 80s. Lows in the mid-60s. Thursday and Thursday night, partly cloudy. A 20% chance of showers. Highs in the upper 80s. Lows in the mid-60s. Friday and Friday night, mostly cloudy. A 50% chance of showers. Highs around 80. Lows around 60. Saturday and Saturday night, mostly cloudy. A 40% chance of rain showers. Highs in the mid-70s. Lows in the lower 60s. Sunday and Sunday night, mostly cloudy.

chance of rain showers and slight chance of thunderstorms. Highs in the lower 70s. Lows in the upper 50s. Chance of precipitation 50%. Here are some river levels reported this morning. On the Kentucky River, Highbridge Lock 10.6, Frankfort Lock 7.3, Lockport Lock 8.9, on North Elkhorn Creek, Georgetown 3.7. Here are some nearby reservoir levels. Harrington Lake 736.2, Taylorsville Lake 546.9. 9 a.m. Eastern Daylight Time weather conditions across north central Kentucky. At Frankfort, and the pressure was 30.06 inches and rising. At Lexington, it was sunny. The temperature was 53 degrees, the dew point 48, and the relative humidity 83%. The wind was calm. The pressure was 30.07 inches and rising. At Louisville, it was sunny. The temperature was 57 degrees, the dew point 50, and the relative humidity 77%. The wind was north at 3 miles an hour. The pressure was 30.07 inches and rising. At Frankfort, and the pressure was 30.06 inches and rising. Elsewhere around the region, it was sunny, with a temperature of 56 at Covington, 52 at Jasper, Indiana, 53 at Jackson, 50 at London, and 54 at Bowling Green. At Indianapolis, it was mostly sunny, with a temperature of 55. Now for the official National Weather Service forecast for Frankfort and surrounding communities. Today, sunny. Highs in the upper 70s. North winds up to 5 miles an hour. Tonight, mostly clear. Lows in the upper 40s. Northeast winds up to 5 miles an hour. Tuesday, sunny. Patchy fog in the morning. Highs around 80. East winds up to 5 miles an hour. Tuesday night, mostly clear. Lows in the mid-50s. Southeast winds up to 5 miles an hour. And now the extended forecast for the radio listening area. Wednesday and Wednesday night, mostly clear. Highs in the upper 80s. Lows in the mid-60s. Thursday and Thursday night, partly cloudy. A 20% chance of showers. Highs in the upper 80s. Lows in the mid-60s. Friday and Friday night, mostly cloudy. A 50% chance of showers. Highs around 80. Lows around 60. Saturday and Saturday night, mostly cloudy. A 40% chance of rain showers. Highs in the mid-70s. Lows in the lower 60s. Sunday and Sunday night, mostly cloudy. Chance of rain showers and slight chance of thunderstorms. Highs in the lower 70s. Lows in the upper 50s. Chance of precipitation 50%. The current time is 9:47 a.m. Eastern Daylight Time. Here are some river levels reported this morning. On the Kentucky River, Highbridge Lock 10.6, Frankfort Lock 7.3, Lockport Lock 8.9, on North Elkhorn Creek, Georgetown 3.7. Here are some nearby reservoir levels. Harrington Lake 736.2, Taylorsville Lake 546.9. 9 a.m. Eastern Daylight Time weather conditions across north central Kentucky. At Frankfort, and the pressure was 30.06 inches and rising. At Lexington, it was sunny. The temperature was 53 degrees, the dew point 48, and the relative humidity 83%. The wind was calm. The pressure was 30.07 inches and rising. At Louisville, it was sunny. The temperature was 57 degrees, the dew point 50, and the relative humidity 77%. The wind was north at 3 miles an hour. The pressure was 30.07 inches and rising. At Frankfort, and the pressure was 30.06 inches and rising. Elsewhere around the region, it was sunny, with a temperature of 56 at Covington, 52 at Jasper, Indiana, 50.

53 at Jackson, 50 at London, and 54 at Bowling Green. At Indianapolis, it was mostly sunny, with a temperature of 55. Now for the official National Weather Service forecast for Frankfurt and surrounding communities. Today, sunny. Highs in the upper 70s. North winds up to 5 miles an hour. Tonight, mostly clear. Lows in the upper 40s. Northeast winds up to 5 miles an hour. Tuesday, sunny. Patchy fog in the morning. Highs around 80. East winds up to 5 miles an hour. Tuesday night, mostly clear. Lows in the mid-50s. Southeast winds up to 5 miles an hour. And now the extended forecast for the radio listening area. Wednesday and Wednesday night, mostly clear. Highs in the upper 80s. Lows in the mid-60s. Thursday and Thursday night, partly cloudy. A 20% chance of showers. Highs in the upper 80s. Lows in the mid-60s. Friday and Friday night, mostly cloudy. A 50% chance of showers. Highs around 80. Lows around 60. Saturday and Saturday night, mostly cloudy. A 40% chance of rain showers. Highs in the mid-70s. Lows in the lower 60s. Sunday and Sunday night, mostly cloudy. Chance of rain showers and slight chance of thunderstorms. Highs in the lower 70s. Lows in the upper 50s. Chance of precipitation 50%. Here are some river levels reported this morning. On the Kentucky River, Highbridge Lock 10.6, Frankfurt Lock 7.3, Lockport Lock 8.9, on North Elkhorn Creek, Georgetown 3.7. Here are some nearby reservoir levels. Harrington Lake 736.2, Taylorsville Lake 546.9. 9 a.m. Eastern Daylight Time weather conditions across north central Kentucky. At Frankfort, and the pressure was 30.06 inches and rising. At Lexington, it was sunny. The temperature was 53 degrees, the dew point 48, and the relative humidity 83%. The wind was calm. The pressure was 30.07 inches and rising. At Louisville, it was sunny. The temperature was 57 degrees, the dew point 50, and the relative humidity 77%. The wind was north at 3 miles an hour. The pressure was 30.07 inches and rising. At Frankfort, and the pressure was 30.06 inches and rising. Elsewhere around the region, it was sunny, with a temperature of 56 at Covington, 52 at Jasper, Indiana, 53 at Jackson, 50 at London, and 54 at Bowling Green. At Indianapolis, it was mostly sunny, with a temperature of 55. The current time is 9:52 a.m. Eastern Daylight Time. Now for the official National Weather Service forecast for Frankfurt and surrounding communities. Today, sunny. Highs in the upper 70s. North winds up to 5 miles an hour. Tonight, mostly clear. Lows in the upper 40s. Northeast winds up to 5 miles an hour. Tuesday, sunny. Patchy fog in the morning. Highs around 80. East winds up to 5 miles an hour. Tuesday night, mostly clear. Lows in the mid-50s. Southeast winds up to 5 miles an hour. And now the extended forecast for the radio listening area. Wednesday and Wednesday night, mostly clear. Highs in the upper 80s. Lows in the mid-60s. Thursday and Thursday night, partly cloudy. A 20% chance of showers. Highs in the upper 80s. Lows in the mid-60s. Friday and Friday night, mostly cloudy. A 50% chance of showers. Highs around 80. Lows around 60. Saturday and Saturday night, mostly cloudy. A 40% chance of rain showers. Highs in the mid-70s.

lows in the lower 60s. Sunday and Sunday night, mostly cloudy. Chance of rain, showers, and slight chance of thunderstorms. Highs in the lower 70s. Lows in the upper 50s. Chance of precipitation 50%. Here are some river levels reported this morning. On the Kentucky River, Highbridge Lock 10.6, Frankfort Lock 7.3, Lockport Lock 8.9, on North Elkhorn Creek, Georgetown 3.7. Here are some nearby reservoir levels. Harrington Lake 736.2, Taylorsville Lake 546.9. 9 a.m. Eastern Daylight Time weather conditions across north central Kentucky. At Frankfort, and the pressure was 30.06 inches and rising. At Lexington, it was sunny. The temperature was 53 degrees, the dew point 48, and the relative humidity 83%. The wind was calm. The pressure was 30.07 inches and rising. At Louisville, it was sunny. The temperature was 57 degrees, the dew point 50, and the relative humidity 77%. The wind was north at 3 miles an hour. The pressure was 30.07 inches and rising. At Frankfort, and the pressure was 30.06 inches and rising. Elsewhere around the region, it was sunny, with a temperature of 56 at Covington, 52 at Jasper, Indiana, 53 at Jackson, 50 at London, and 54 at Bowling Green. At Indianapolis, it was mostly sunny, with a temperature of 55. Now for the official National Weather Service forecast for Frankfort and surrounding communities. Today, sunny. Highs in the upper 70s. North winds up to 5 miles an hour. Tonight, mostly clear. Lows in the upper 40s. Northeast winds up to 5 miles an hour. Tuesday, sunny. Patchy fog in the morning. Highs around 80. East winds up to 5 miles an hour. Tuesday night, mostly clear. Lows in the mid-50s. Southeast winds up to 5 miles an hour. And now the extended forecast for the radio listening area. Wednesday and Wednesday night, mostly clear. Highs in the upper 80s. Lows in the mid-60s. Thursday and Thursday night, partly cloudy. A 20% chance of showers. Highs in the upper 80s. Lows in the mid-60s. Friday and Friday night, mostly cloudy. A 50% chance of showers. Highs around 80. Lows around 60. Saturday and Saturday night, mostly cloudy. A 40% chance of rain showers. Highs in the mid-70s. Lows in the lower 60s. Sunday and Sunday night, mostly cloudy. Chance of rain showers and slight chance of thunderstorms. Highs in the lower 70s. Lows in the upper 50s. Chance of precipitation 50%. The current time is 9:57 a.m. Eastern Daylight Time. Here are some river levels reported this morning. On the Kentucky River, Highbridge Lock 10.6, Frankfort Lock 7.3, Lockport Lock 8.9, on North Elkhorn Creek, Georgetown 3.7. Here are some nearby reservoir levels. Harrington Lake 736.2, Taylorsville Lake 546.9. 9 a.m. Eastern Daylight Time weather conditions across north central Kentucky. At Frankfort, and the pressure was 30.06 inches and rising. At Lexington, it was sunny. The temperature was 53 degrees, the dew point 48, and the relative humidity 83%. The wind was calm. The pressure was 30.07 inches and rising. At Louisville, it was sunny. The temperature was 57 degrees, the dew point 50, and the relative humidity 77%. The wind was north at 3 miles an hour. The pressure was 30.07 inches and rising. At Frankfort, and the pressure was 30.06 inches and rising. Elsewhere around the region,
It was sunny, with a temperature of 56 at Covington, 52 at Jasper, Indiana, 53 at Jackson, 50 at London, 50 at Indianapolis. It was mostly sunny, with a temperature of 55. Now for the official National Weather Service forecast for Frankfurt and surrounding communities. Today, sunny. Highs in the upper 70s. North winds up to 5 miles an hour. Tonight, mostly clear. Lows in the upper 40s. Northeast winds up to 5 miles an hour. Tuesday, sunny. Patchy fog in the morning. Highs around 80. East winds up to 5 miles an hour. Tuesday night, mostly clear. Lows in the mid-50s. Southeast winds up to 5 miles an hour. And now the extended forecast for the radio listening area. Wednesday and Wednesday night, mostly clear. Highs in the upper 80s. Lows in the mid-60s. Thursday and Thursday night, partly cloudy. A 20% chance of showers. Highs in the upper 80s. Lows in the mid-60s. Friday and Friday night, mostly cloudy. A 50% chance of showers. Highs around 80. Lows around 60. Saturday and Saturday night, mostly cloudy. A 40% chance of rain showers. Highs in the mid-70s. Lows in the lower 60s. Sunday and Sunday night, mostly cloudy. Chance of rain showers and slight chance of thunderstorms. Highs in the lower 70s. Lows in the upper 50s. Chance of precipitation 50%. Here are some river levels reported this morning. On the Kentucky River, Highbridge Lock 10.6, Frankfurt Lock 7.3, Lockport Lock 8.9, on North Elkhorn Creek, Georgetown 3.7. Here are some nearby reservoir levels. Harrington Lake 736.2, Taylorsville Lake 546.9. 9 a.m. Eastern Daylight Time weather conditions across north central Kentucky. At Frankfort, and the pressure was 30.06 inches in rising. At Lexington, it was sunny. The temperature was 53 degrees, the dew point 48, and the relative humidity 83%. The wind was calm. The pressure was 30.07 inches in rising. At Louisville, it was sunny. The temperature was 57 degrees, the dew point 50, and the relative humidity 77%. The wind was north at 3 miles an hour. The pressure was 30.07 inches in rising. At Frankfort, and the pressure was 30.06 inches in rising. Elsewhere around the region, it was sunny, with a temperature of 56 at Covington, 52 at Jasper, Indiana, 53 at Jackson, 50 at London, and 54 at Bowling Green. At Indianapolis, it was mostly sunny, with a temperature of 55. The current time is 10:02 a.m. Eastern Daylight Time. Now for the official National Weather Service forecast for Frankfurt and surrounding communities. Today, sunny. Highs in the upper 70s. North winds up to 5 miles an hour. Tonight, mostly clear. Lows in the upper 40s. Northeast winds up to 5 miles an hour. Tuesday, sunny. Patchy fog in the morning. Highs around 80. East winds up to 5 miles an hour.

partly cloudy. A 20% chance of showers. Highs in the upper 80s. Lows in the mid-60s. Friday and Friday night, mostly cloudy. A 50% chance. Highs around 80. Lows around 60. Saturday and Saturday night, mostly cloudy.

40. A 40% chance of rain showers. Highs in the mid-70s. Lows in the lower 60s. Sunday and Sunday night, mostly cloudy. Chance of rain showers and slight chance of thunderstorms. Highs in the lower 70s. Lows in the upper 50s. Chance of precipitation 50%. Here are some river levels reported this morning. On the Kentucky River, Highbridge Lock 10.6, Frankfort Lock 7.3, Lockport Lock 8.9, on North Elkhorn Creek, Georgetown 3.7. Here are some nearby reservoir levels. Harrington Lake 736.2, Taylorsville Lake 546.9. 10 a.m. Eastern Daylight Time weather conditions across north central Kentucky. At Frankfort, and the pressure was 30.07 inches and rising. At Lexington, it was sunny. The temperature was 62 degrees, the dew point 50, and the relative humidity 64%. The wind was north at 3 miles an hour. The pressure was 30.07 inches and steady. At Louisville, it was sunny. The temperature was 62 degrees, the dew point 50, and the relative humidity 64%. The wind was north at 5 miles an hour. The pressure was 30.08 inches and rising. At Frankfort, and the pressure was 30.07 inches and rising. Elsewhere around the region, it was sunny, with a temperature of 61 at Covington, 59 at Jasper, Indiana, 55 at Jackson, 57 at London, and 61 at Bowling Green. At Indianapolis, it was mostly sunny, with a temperature of 61. Now for the official National Weather Service forecast for Frankfort and surrounding communities. Today, sunny. Highs in the upper 70s. North winds up to 5 miles an hour. Tonight, mostly clear. Lows in the upper 40s. Northeast winds up to 5 miles an hour. Tuesday, sunny. Patchy fog in the morning. Highs around 80. East winds up to 5 miles an hour. Tuesday night, mostly clear. Lows in the mid-50s. Southeast winds up to 5 miles an hour. And now the extended forecast for the radio listening area. Wednesday and Wednesday night, mostly clear. Highs in the upper 80s. Lows in the mid-60s. Thursday and Thursday night, partly cloudy. A 20% chance of showers. Highs in the upper 80s. Lows in the mid-60s. Friday and Friday night, mostly cloudy. A 50% chance of showers. Highs around 80. Lows around 60. Saturday and Saturday night, mostly cloudy. A 40% chance of rain showers. Highs in the mid-70s. Lows in the lower 60s. Sunday and Sunday night, mostly cloudy. Chance of rain showers and slight chance of thunderstorms. Highs in the lower 70s. Lows in the upper 50s. Chance of precipitation 50%. The current time is 10:07 a.m. Eastern Daylight Time. Here are some river levels reported this morning. On the Kentucky River, Highbridge Lock 10.6, Frankfort Lock 7.3, Lockport Lock 8.9, on North Elkhorn Creek, Georgetown 3.7. Here are some nearby reservoir levels. Harrington Lake 736.2, Taylorsville Lake 546.9. 10 a.m. Eastern Daylight Time weather conditions across north central Kentucky. At Frankfort, and the pressure was 30.07 inches and rising. At Lexington, it was sunny. The temperature was 62 degrees, the dew point 50, and the relative humidity 64%. The wind was north at 3 miles an hour. The pressure was 30.07 inches and steady. At Louisville, it was sunny. The temperature was 62 degrees, the dew point 50, and the relative humidity 64%. The wind was north at 5 miles an hour. The pressure was 30.08 inches and rising. At Frankfort,

cloudy. A 40% chance of rain showers. Highs in the mid-70s. Lows in the lower 60s. Sunday and Sunday night, mostly cloudy. Chance of rain showers and slight chance of thunderstorms. Highs in the lower 70s. Lows in the upper 50s. Chance of precipitation 50%. Here are some river levels reported this morning. On the Kentucky River, Highbridge Lock 10.6, Frankfort Lock 7.3, Lockport Lock 8.9, on North Elkhorn Creek, Georgetown 3.7. Here are some nearby reservoir levels. Harrington Lake 736.2, Taylorsville Lake 546.9. 10 a.m. Eastern Daylight Time weather conditions across north central Kentucky. At Frankfort, and the pressure was 30.07 inches and rising. At Lexington, it was sunny. The temperature was 62 degrees, the dew point 50, and the relative humidity 64%. The wind was north at 3 miles an hour. The pressure was 30.07 inches and steady. At Louisville, it was sunny. The temperature was 62 degrees, the dew point 50, and the relative humidity 64%. The wind was north at 5 miles an hour. The pressure was 30.08 inches and rising. At Frankfort, and the pressure was 30.07 inches and rising. Elsewhere around the region, it was sunny, with a temperature of 61 at Covington, 59 at Jasper, Indiana, 55 at Jackson, 57 at London, and 61 at Bowling Green. At Indianapolis, it was mostly sunny, with a temperature of 61. Now for the official National Weather Service forecast for Frankfort and surrounding communities. Today, sunny. Highs in the upper 70s. North winds up to 5 miles an hour. Tonight, mostly clear. Lows in the upper 40s. Northeast winds up to 5 miles an hour. Tuesday, sunny. Patchy fog in the morning. Highs around 80. East winds up to 5 miles an hour. Tuesday night, mostly clear. Lows in the mid-50s. Southeast winds up to 5 miles an hour. And now the extended forecast for the radio listening area. Wednesday and Wednesday night, mostly clear. Highs in the upper 80s. Lows in the mid-60s. Thursday and Thursday night, partly cloudy. A 20% chance of showers. Highs in the upper 80s. Lows in the mid-60s. Friday and Friday night, mostly cloudy. A 50% chance of showers. Highs around 80. Lows around 60. Saturday and Saturday night, mostly cloudy. A 40% chance of rain showers. Highs in the mid-70s. Lows in the lower 60s. Sunday and Sunday night, mostly cloudy. Chance of rain showers and slight chance of thunderstorms. Highs in the lower 70s. Lows in the upper 50s. Chance of precipitation 50%. The current time is 10:22 a.m. Eastern Daylight Time. Here are some river levels reported this morning. On the Kentucky River, Highbridge Lock 10.6, Frankfort Lock 7.3, Lockport Lock 8.9, on North Elkhorn Creek, Georgetown 3.7. Here are some nearby reservoir levels. Harrington Lake 736.2, Taylorsville Lake 546.9. 10 a.m. Eastern Daylight Time weather conditions across north central Kentucky. At Frankfort, and the pressure was 30.07 inches and rising. At Lexington, it was sunny. The temperature was 62 degrees, the dew point 50, and the relative humidity 64%. The wind was north at 3 miles an hour. The pressure was 30.07 inches and steady. At Louisville, it was sunny. The temperature was 62 degrees, the dew point 50, and the relative humidity 64%. The wind was north at 5 miles an hour. The pressure was 30.08 inches and rising. At Frankfort,

to 5 miles an hour. Tuesday night, mostly clear. Lows in the mid-50s. Southeast winds up to 5 miles an hour. And now the extended forecast for the radio listening area. Wednesday and Wednesday night, mostly clear. Highs in the upper 80s. Lows in the mid-60s. Thursday and Thursday night, partly cloudy. A 20% chance of showers. Highs in the upper 80s. Lows in the mid-60s. Friday and Friday night, mostly cloudy. A 50% chance of showers. Highs around 80. Lows around 60. Saturday and Saturday night, mostly cloudy. A 40% chance of rain showers. Highs in the mid-70s. Lows in the lower 60s. Sunday and Sunday night, mostly cloudy. Chance of rain showers and slight chance of thunderstorms. Highs in the lower 70s. Lows in the upper 50s. Chance of precipitation 50%. Here are some river levels reported this morning. On the Kentucky River, Highbridge Lock 10.6, Frankfort Lock 7.3, Lockport Lock 8.9, on North Elkhorn Creek, Georgetown 3.7. Here are some nearby reservoir levels. Harrington Lake 736.2, Taylorsville Lake 546.9. 10 a.m. Eastern Daylight Time weather conditions across north-central Kentucky. At Frankfort, and the pressure was 30.07 inches in rising. At Lexington, it was sunny. The temperature was 62 degrees, the dew point 50, and the relative humidity 64%. The wind was north at 3 miles an hour. The pressure was 30.07 inches and steady. At Louisville, it was sunny. The temperature was 62 degrees, the dew point 50, and the relative humidity 64%. The wind was north at 5 miles an hour. The pressure was 30.08 inches and rising. At Frankfort, and the pressure was 30.07 inches and rising. Elsewhere around the region, it was sunny, with a temperature of 61 at Covington, 59 at Jasper, Indiana, 55 at Jackson, 57 at London, and 61 at Bowling Green. At Indianapolis, it was mostly sunny, with a temperature of 61. The current time is 10:27 a.m. Eastern Daylight Time. Now for the official National Weather Service forecast for Frankfort and surrounding communities. Today, sunny. Highs in the upper 70s. North winds up to 5 miles an hour. Tonight, mostly clear. Lows in the upper 40s. Northeast winds up to 5 miles an hour. Tuesday, sunny. Patchy fog in the morning. Highs around 80. East winds up to 5 miles an hour. Tuesday night, mostly clear. Lows in the mid-50s. Southeast winds up to 5 miles an hour. And now the extended forecast for the radio listening area. Wednesday and Wednesday night, mostly clear. Highs in the upper 80s. Lows in the mid-60s. Thursday and Thursday night, partly cloudy. A 20% chance of showers. Highs in the upper 80s. Lows in the mid-60s. Friday and Friday night, mostly cloudy. A 40% chance of rain showers. Highs in the mid-70s. Lows in the lower 60s. Sunday and Sunday night, mostly cloudy. Chance of rain showers and slight chance of thunderstorms. Chance of precipitation 50%. Here are some river levels reported this morning. On the Kentucky River, Highbridge Lock 10.6, Frankfort Lock 7.3, Lockport Lock 8.9, on North Elkhorn Creek, Georgetown 3.7. Here are some nearby reservoir levels. Harrington Lake 736.2, Taylorsville Lake 546.2.

10 a.m. Eastern Daylight Time weather conditions across north-central Kentucky at Frankfort, and the pressure was 30.07 inches and rising. At Lexington, it was sunny. The temperature was 62 degrees, the dew point 50, and the relative humidity 64%. The wind was north at 3 miles an hour. The pressure was 30.07 inches and steady. At Louisville, it was sunny. The temperature was 62 degrees, the dew point 50, and the relative humidity 64%. The wind was north at 5 miles an hour. The pressure was 30.08 inches and rising. At Frankfort, and the pressure was 30.07 inches and rising. Elsewhere around the region, it was sunny, with a temperature of 61 at Covington, 59 at Jasper, Indiana, 55 at Jackson, 57 at London, and 61 at Bowling Green. At Indianapolis, it was mostly sunny, with a temperature of 61. Now for the official National Weather Service forecast for Frankfort and surrounding communities. Today, sunny. Highs in the upper 70s. North winds up to 5 miles an hour. Tonight, mostly clear. Lows in the upper 40s. Northeast winds up to 5 miles an hour. Tuesday, sunny. Patchy fog in the morning. Highs around 80. East winds up to 5 miles an hour. Tuesday night, mostly clear. Lows in the mid-50s. Southeast winds up to 5 miles an hour. And now the extended forecast for the radio listening area. Wednesday and Wednesday night, mostly clear. Highs in the upper 80s. Lows in the mid-60s. Thursday and Thursday night, partly cloudy. A 20% chance of showers. Highs in the upper 80s. Lows in the mid-60s. Friday and Friday night, mostly cloudy. A 50% chance of showers. Highs around 80. Lows around 60. Saturday and Saturday night, mostly cloudy. A 40% chance of rain showers. Highs in the mid-70s. Lows in the lower 60s. Sunday and Sunday night, mostly cloudy. Chance of rain showers and slight chance of thunderstorms. Highs in the lower 70s. Lows in the upper 50s. Chance of precipitation 50%. The current time is 10:33 a.m. Eastern Daylight Time. Here are some river levels reported this morning. On the Kentucky River, Highbridge Lock 10.6. Frankfort Lock 7.3, Lockport Lock 8.9, on North Elkhorn Creek, Port Lock 7.3, Lockport Lock 8.9, on North Elkhorn Creek, Georgetown 3.7. Here are some nearby reservoir levels: Harrington Lake 736.2, Taylorsville Lake 546.9. 10 a.m. Eastern Daylight Time weather conditions across north central Kentucky. At Frankfort, and the pressure was 30.07 inches and rising. At Lexington, it was sunny. The temperature was 62 degrees, the dew point 50, and the relative humidity 64%. The wind was north at 3 miles an hour. The pressure was 30.07 inches and steady. At Louisville, it was sunny. The temperature was 62 degrees, the dew point 50, and the relative humidity 64%. The wind was north at 5 miles an hour. The pressure was 30.08 inches and rising. At Frankfort, and the pressure was 30.07 inches and rising. Elsewhere around the region, it was sunny, with a temperature of 61 at Covington, 59 at Jasper, Indiana, 55 at Jackson, 57 at London, and 61 at Bowling Green. At Indianapolis, it was mostly sunny, with a temperature of 61. Now for the official National Weather Service forecast for Frankfort and surrounding communities. Today, sunny. Highs in the upper 70s. North winds up to 5 miles an hour. Tonight, mostly clear. Lows in the upper 40s.

Northeast winds up to 5 miles an hour. Tuesday, sunny. Patchy fog in the morning. Highs around 80. East winds up to 5 miles an hour. Tuesday night, mostly clear. Lows in the mid-50s. Southeast winds up to 5 miles an hour. And now the extended forecast for the radio listening area. Wednesday and Wednesday night, mostly clear. Highs in the upper 80s. Lows in the mid-60s. Thursday and Thursday night, partly cloudy. A 20% chance of showers. Highs in the upper 80s. Lows in the mid-60s. Friday and Friday night, mostly cloudy. A 50% chance of showers. Highs around 80. Lows around 60. Saturday and Saturday night, mostly cloudy. A 40% chance of rain showers. Highs in the mid-70s. Lows in the lower 60s. Sunday and Sunday night, mostly cloudy. Chance of rain showers and slight chance of thunderstorms. Highs in the lower 70s. Lows in the upper 50s. Chance of precipitation 50%. Here are some river levels reported this morning. On the Kentucky River, Highbridge Lock 10.6, Frankfort Lock 7.3, Lockport Lock 8.9, on North Elkhorn Creek, Georgetown 3.7. Here are some nearby reservoir levels. Harrington Lake 736.2, Taylorsville Lake 546.9. 10 a.m. Eastern Daylight Time weather conditions across north-central Kentucky. At Frankfort, and the pressure was 30.07 inches and rising. At Lexington, it was sunny. The temperature was 62 degrees, the dew point 50, and the relative humidity 64%. The wind was north at 3 miles an hour. The pressure was 30.07 inches and steady. At Louisville, it was sunny. The temperature was 62 degrees, the dew point 50, and the relative humidity 64%. The wind was north at 5 miles an hour. The pressure was 30.08 inches and rising. At Frankfort, and the pressure was 30.07 inches and rising. Elsewhere around the region, it was sunny, with a temperature of 61 at Covington, 59 at Jasper, Indiana, 55 at Jackson, 57 at London, and 61 at Bowling Green. At Indianapolis, it was mostly sunny, with a temperature of 61. The current time is 10:38 a.m. Eastern Daylight Time. Now for the official National Weather Service forecast for Frankfort and surrounding communities. Today, sunny. Highs in the upper 70s. North winds up to 5 miles an hour. Tonight, mostly clear. Lows in the upper 40s. Northeast winds up to 5 miles an hour. Tuesday, sunny. Patchy fog in the morning. Highs around 80. East winds up to 5 miles an hour. Tuesday night, mostly clear. Lows in the mid-50s. Southeast winds up to 5 miles an hour. And now the extended forecast for the radio listening area. Wednesday and Wednesday night, mostly clear. Highs in the upper 80s. Lows in the mid-60s. Thursday and Thursday night, partly cloudy. A 20% chance of showers. Highs in the upper 80s. Lows in the mid-60s. Friday and Friday night, mostly cloudy. A 50% chance of showers. Highs around 80. Lows around 60. Saturday and Saturday night, mostly cloudy. A 40% chance of rain showers. Highs in the mid-70s. Lows in the lower 60s. Sunday and Sunday night, mostly cloudy. Chance of rain showers and slight chance of thunderstorms. Highs in the lower 70s. Lows in the upper 50s. Chance of precipitation 50%. Here are some river levels reported this morning. On the Kentucky River, Highbridge Lock 10.6, Frankfort Lock 7.3, Lockport Lock 8.9,

on North Elkhorn Creek, Georgetown 3.7. Here are some nearby reservoir levels. Harrington Lake 736.2, Taylorsville Lake 546.9. 10 a.m. Eastern Daylight Time weather conditions across north central Kentucky. At Frankfort, and the pressure was 30.07 inches and rising. At Lexington, it was sunny. The temperature was 62 degrees, the dew point 50, and the relative humidity 64%. The wind was north at 3 miles an hour. The pressure was 30.07 inches and steady. At Louisville, it was sunny. The temperature was 62 degrees, the dew point 50, and the relative humidity 64%. The wind was north at 5 miles an hour. The pressure was 30.08 inches and rising. At Frankfort, and the pressure was 30.07 inches and rising. Elsewhere around the region, it was sunny, with a temperature of 61 at Covington, 59 at Jasper, Indiana, 55 at Jackson, 57 at London, and 61 at Bowling Green. At Indianapolis, it was mostly sunny, with a temperature of 61. Now for the official National Weather Service forecast for Frankfort and surrounding communities. Today, sunny. Highs in the upper 70s. North winds up to 5 miles an hour. Tonight, mostly clear. Lows in the upper 40s. Northeast winds up to 5 miles an hour. Tuesday, sunny. Patchy fog in the morning. Highs around 80. East winds up to 5 miles an hour. Tuesday night, mostly clear. Lows in the mid-50s. Southeast winds up to 5 miles an hour. And now the extended forecast for the radio listening area. Wednesday and Wednesday night, mostly clear. Highs in the upper 80s. Lows in the mid-60s. Thursday and Thursday night, partly cloudy. A 20% chance of showers. Highs in the upper 80s. Lows in the mid-60s. Friday and Friday night, mostly cloudy. A 50% chance of showers. Highs around 80. Lows around 60. Saturday and Saturday night, mostly cloudy. A 40% chance of rain showers. Highs in the mid-70s. Lows in the lower 60s. Sunday and Sunday night, mostly cloudy. Chance of rain showers and slight chance of thunderstorms. Highs in the lower 70s. Lows in the upper 50s. Chance of precipitation 50%. 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The current time is 10:43 a.m. Eastern Daylight Time. Here are some river levels reported this morning. On the Kentucky River, Highbridge Lock 10.6, Frankfort Lock 7.3, Lockport Lock 8.9, on North Elkhorn Creek, Georgetown 3.7. Here are some nearby reservoir levels. Harrington Lake 736.2, Taylorsville Lake 546.9. 10 a.m. Eastern Daylight Time weather conditions across north central Kentucky. At Frankfort, and the pressure was 30.07 inches and rising. At Lexington, it was sunny. The temperature was 62 degrees, the dew point 50, and the relative humidity 64%. The wind was north at 3 miles an hour. The pressure was 30.07 inches and steady. At Louisville, it was sunny. The temperature was 62 degrees, the dew point 50, and the relative humidity 64%. The wind was north at 5 miles an hour. The pressure was 30.08 inches and rising. At Frankfort, and the pressure was 30.07 inches and rising. Elsewhere around the region, it was sunny, with a temperature of 61 at Covington, 59 at Jasper, Indiana, 55 at Jackson, 57 at London, and 61

Bowling Green. At Indianapolis, it was mostly sunny, with a temperature of 61. Now for the official National Weather Service forecast for Frankfurt and surrounding communities. Today, sunny. Highs in the upper 70s. North winds up to 5 miles an hour. Tonight, mostly clear. Lows in the upper 40s. Northeast winds up to 5 miles an hour. Tuesday, sunny. Patchy fog in the morning. Highs around 80. East winds up to 5 miles an hour. Tuesday night, mostly clear. Lows in the mid-50s. Southeast winds up to 5 miles an hour. And now the extended forecast for the radio listening area. Wednesday and Wednesday night, mostly clear. Highs in the upper 80s. Lows in the mid-60s. Thursday and Thursday night, partly cloudy. A 20% chance of showers. Highs in the upper 80s. Lows in the mid-60s. Friday and Friday night, mostly cloudy. A 50% chance of showers. Highs around 80. Lows around 60. Saturday and Saturday night, mostly cloudy. A 40% chance of rain showers. Highs in the mid-70s. Lows in the lower 60s. Sunday and Sunday night, mostly cloudy. Chance of rain showers and slight chance of thunderstorms. Highs in the lower 70s. Lows in the upper 50s. Chance of precipitation 50%. Here are some river levels reported this morning. On the Kentucky River, Highbridge Lock 10.6, Frankfurt Lock 7.3, Lockport Lock 8.9, on North Elkhorn Creek, Georgetown 3.7. Here are some nearby reservoir levels. Harrington Lake 736.2, Taylorsville Lake 546.9. The current time is 10:47 a.m. Eastern Daylight Time. 10 a.m. Eastern Daylight Time weather conditions across north central Kentucky. At Frankfort, and the pressure was 30.07 inches and rising. At Lexington, it was sunny. The temperature was 62 degrees, the dew point 50, and the relative humidity 64%. The wind was north at 3 miles an hour. The pressure was 30.07 inches and steady. At Louisville, it was sunny. The temperature was 62 degrees, the dew point 50, and the relative humidity 64%. The wind was north at 5 miles an hour. The pressure was 30.08 inches and rising. At Frankfort, and the pressure was 30.07 inches and rising. Elsewhere around the region, it was sunny, with a temperature of 61 at Covington, 59 at Jasper, Indiana, 55 at Jackson, 57 at London, and 61 at Bowling Green. At Indianapolis, it was mostly sunny, with a temperature of 61. Now for the official National Weather Service forecast for Frankfurt and surrounding communities. Today, sunny. Highs in the upper 70s. North winds up to 5 miles an hour. Tonight, mostly clear. Lows in the upper 40s. Northeast winds up to 5 miles an hour. Tuesday, sunny. Patchy fog in the morning. Highs around 80. East winds up to 5 miles an hour. Tuesday night, mostly clear. Lows in the mid-50s. Southeast winds up to 5 miles an hour. And now the extended forecast for the radio listening area. Wednesday and Wednesday night, mostly clear. Highs in the upper 80s. Lows in the mid-60s. Thursday and Thursday night, partly cloudy. A 20% chance of showers. Highs in the upper 80s. Lows in the mid-60s. Friday and Friday night, mostly cloudy. A 50% chance of showers. Highs around 80. Lows around 60. Saturday and Saturday night, mostly cloudy. A 40% chance of rain showers. Highs in the mid-70s. Lows in the lower 60s.

hours. Highs in the mid-70s. Lows in the lower 60s. Sunday and Sunday night, mostly cloudy. Chance of rain, showers, and slight chance of thunderstorms. Highs in the lower 70s. Lows in the upper 50s. Chance of precipitation 50%. Here are some river levels reported this morning. On the Kentucky River, Highbridge Lock 10.6, Frankfort Lock 7.3, Lockport Lock 8.9, on North Elkhorn Creek, Georgetown 3.7. Here are some nearby reservoir levels. Harrington Lake 736.2, Taylorsville Lake 546.9. 10 a.m. Eastern Daylight Time weather conditions across north-central Kentucky. At Frankfort, and the pressure was 30.07 inches and rising. At Lexington, it was sunny. The temperature was 62 degrees, the dew point 50, and the relative humidity 64%. The wind was north at 3 miles an hour. The pressure was 30.07 inches and steady. At Louisville, it was sunny. The temperature was 62 degrees, the dew point 50, and the relative humidity 64%. The wind was north at 5 miles an hour. The pressure was 30.08 inches and rising. At Frankfort, and the pressure was 30.07 inches and rising. Elsewhere around the region, it was sunny, with a temperature of 61 at Covington, 59 at Jasper, Indiana, 55 at Jackson, 57 at London, and 61 at Bowling Green. At Indianapolis, it was mostly sunny, with a temperature of 61. Now for the official National Weather Service forecast for Frankfort and surrounding communities. Today, sunny. Highs in the upper 70s. North winds up to 5 miles an hour. Tonight, mostly clear. Lows in the upper 40s. Northeast winds up to 5 miles an hour. Tuesday, sunny. Patchy fog in the morning. Highs around 80. East winds up to 5 miles an hour. Tuesday night, mostly clear. Lows in the mid-50s. Southeast winds up to 5 miles an hour. And now the extended forecast for the radio listening area. Wednesday and Wednesday night, mostly clear. Highs in the upper 80s. Lows in the mid-60s. Thursday and Thursday night, partly cloudy. A 20% chance of showers. Highs in the upper 80s. Lows in the mid-60s. Friday and Friday night, mostly cloudy. A 50% chance of showers. Highs around 80. Lows around 60. Saturday and Saturday night, mostly cloudy. A 40% chance of rain showers. Highs in the mid-70s. Lows in the lower 60s. Sunday and Sunday night, mostly cloudy. Chance of rain showers and slight chance of thunderstorms. Highs in the lower 70s. Lows in the upper 50s. Chance of precipitation 50%. The current time is 11:03 a.m. Eastern Daylight Time. Here are some river levels reported this morning. On the Kentucky River, Highbridge Lock 10.6, Frankfort Lock 7.3, Lockport Lock 8.9, on North Elkhorn Creek, Georgetown 3.7. Here are some nearby reservoir levels. Harrington Lake 736.2, Taylorsville Lake 546.9. 10 a.m. Eastern Daylight Time weather conditions across north-central Kentucky. At Frankfort, and the pressure was 30.07 inches and rising. At Lexington, it was sunny. The temperature was 62 degrees, the dew point 50, and the relative humidity 64%. The wind was north at 3 miles an hour. The pressure was 30.07 inches and steady. At Louisville, it was sunny. The temperature was 62 degrees, the dew point 50, and the relative humidity 64%. The wind was north at 5 miles an hour. The pressure was 30.08 inches and rising. At Frankfort, and the pressure was 30.07 inches.

rising. Elsewhere around the region, it was sunny, with a temperature of 61 at Covington, 59 at Jasper, Indiana, 55 at Jackson, 57 at London, and 61 at Bowling Green. At Indianapolis, it was mostly sunny, with a temperature of 61. 11 a.m. Eastern Daylight Time weather conditions across north-central Kentucky. At Frankfort, and the pressure was 30.07 inches and steady. At Lexington, it was sunny. The temperature was 68 degrees, the dew point 50, and the relative humidity 52%. The wind was northeast at 7 miles an hour. The pressure was 30.07 inches and steady. At Louisville, it was sunny. The temperature was 67 degrees, the dew point 50, and the relative humidity 54%. The wind was northwest at 3 miles an hour. The pressure was 30.08 inches and steady. At Frankfort, and the pressure was 30.07 inches and steady. Elsewhere around the region, it was sunny, with a temperature of 66 at Covington, 67 at Jasper, Indiana, 61 at Jackson, 64 at London, and 67 at Bowling Green. At Indianapolis, it was mostly sunny, with a temperature of 67. Now for the official National Weather Service forecast for Frankfort and surrounding communities. Today, sunny. Highs in the upper 70s. North winds up to 5 miles an hour. Tonight, mostly clear. Lows in the upper 40s. Northeast winds up to 5 miles an hour. Tuesday, sunny. Patchy fog in the morning. Highs around 80. East winds up to 5 miles an hour. Tuesday night, mostly clear. Lows in the mid-50s. Southeast winds up to 5 miles an hour. And now the extended forecast for the radio listening area. Wednesday and Wednesday night, mostly clear. Highs in the upper 80s. Lows in the mid-60s. Thursday and Thursday night, partly cloudy. A 20% chance of showers. Highs in the upper 80s. Lows in the mid-60s. Friday and Friday night, mostly cloudy. A 50% chance of showers. Highs around 80. Lows around 60. Saturday and Saturday night, mostly cloudy. A 40% chance of rain showers. Highs in the mid-70s. Lows in the lower 60s. Sunday and Sunday night, mostly cloudy. Chance of rain showers and slight chance of thunderstorms. Highs in the lower 70s. Lows in the upper 50s. Chance of precipitation 50%. The current time is 11:08 a.m. Eastern Daylight Time. Here are some river levels reported this morning. On the Kentucky River, Highbridge Lock 10.6. Frankfort Lock 7.3, Lockport Lock 8.9, on North Elkhorn Creek, Georgetown 3.7. Here are some nearby reservoir levels. Harrington Lake 736.2, Taylorsville Lake 546.9. 11 a.m. Eastern Daylight Time weather conditions across north-central Kentucky. At Frankfort, and the pressure was 30.07 inches and steady. At Lexington, it was sunny. The temperature was 68 degrees, the dew point 50, and the relative humidity 52%. The wind was northeast at 7 miles an hour. The pressure was 30.07 inches and steady. At Louisville, it was sunny. The temperature was 67 degrees, the dew point 50, and the relative humidity 54%. The wind was northwest at 3 miles an hour. The pressure was 30.08 inches and steady. At Frankfort, and the pressure was 30.07 inches and steady. Elsewhere around the region, it was sunny, with a temperature of 66 at Covington, 67 at Jasper, Indiana, 61 at Jackson, 64 at London, and 67 at Bowling Green. At Indianapolis, it was mostly sunny, with a temperature of 67. Now for the official National Weather Service forecast for Frankfort.

and surrounding communities. Today, sunny. Highs in the upper 70s. North winds up to 5 miles an hour. Tonight, mostly clear. Lows in the upper 40s. Northeast winds up to 5 miles an hour. Tuesday, sunny. Patchy fog in the morning. Highs around 80. East winds up to 5 miles an hour. Tuesday night, mostly clear. Lows in the mid-50s. Southeast winds up to 5 miles an hour. And now the extended forecast for the radio listening area. Wednesday and Wednesday night, mostly clear. Highs in the upper 80s. Lows in the mid-60s. Thursday and Thursday night, partly cloudy. A 20% chance of showers. Highs in the upper 80s. Lows in the mid-60s. Friday and Friday night, mostly cloudy. A 50% chance of showers. Highs around 80. Lows around 60. Saturday and Saturday night, mostly cloudy. A 40% chance of rain showers. Highs in the mid-70s. Lows in the lower 60s. Sunday and Sunday night, mostly cloudy. Chance of rain showers and slight chance of thunderstorms. Highs in the lower 70s. Lows in the upper 50s. Chance of precipitation 50%. Here are some river levels reported this morning. On the Kentucky River, Highbridge Lock 10.6, Frankfort Lock 7.3, Lockport Lock 8.9, on North Elkhorn Creek, Georgetown 3.7. Here are some nearby reservoir levels. Harrington Lake 736.2, Taylorsville Lake 546.9. 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The current time is 11:12 a.m. Eastern Daylight Time. 11 a.m. Eastern Daylight Time weather conditions across north-central Kentucky. At Frankfort, and the pressure was 30.07 inches and steady. At Lexington, it was sunny. The temperature was 68 degrees, the dew point 50, and the relative humidity 52%. The wind was northeast at 7 miles an hour. The pressure was 30.07 inches and steady. At Louisville, it was sunny. The temperature was 67 degrees, the dew point 50, and the relative humidity 54%. The wind was northwest at 3 miles an hour. The pressure was 30.08 inches and steady. At Frankfort, and the pressure was 30.07 inches and steady. Elsewhere around the region, it was sunny, with a temperature of 66 at Covington, 67 at Jasper, Indiana, 61 at Jackson, 64 at London, and 67 at Bowling Green. At Indianapolis, it was mostly sunny, with a temperature of 67. 11 a.m. Eastern Daylight Time weather conditions across north-central Kentucky. At Frankfort, and the pressure was 30.07 inches and steady. At Lexington, it was sunny. The temperature was 68 degrees, the dew point 50, and the relative humidity 52%. The wind was northeast at 7 miles an hour. The pressure was 30.07 inches and steady. At Louisville, it was sunny. The temperature was 67 degrees, the dew point 50, and the relative humidity 54%. The wind was northwest at 3 miles an hour. The pressure was 30.08 inches and steady. At Frankfort, and the pressure was 30.07 inches and steady. Elsewhere around the region, it was sunny, with a temperature of 66 at Covington, 67 at Jasper, Indiana, 61 at Jackson, 64 at London, and 67 at Bowling Green. At Indianapolis, it was mostly sunny, with a temperature of 67. Now for the official National Weather Service forecast for Frankfort and surrounding communities. Today, sunny.
highs in the upper 70s. North winds up to 5 miles an hour. Tonight, mostly clear. Lows in the upper 40s. Northeast winds up to 5 miles an hour. Tuesday, sunny. Patchy fog in the morning. Highs around 80. East winds up to 5 miles an hour. Tuesday night, mostly clear. Lows in the mid-50s. Southeast winds up to 5 miles an hour. And now the extended forecast for the radio listening area. Wednesday and Wednesday night, mostly clear. Highs in the upper 80s. Lows in the mid-60s. Thursday and Thursday night, partly cloudy. A 20% chance of showers. Highs in the upper 80s. Lows in the mid-60s. Friday and Friday night, mostly cloudy. A 50% chance of showers. Highs around 80. Lows around 60. Saturday and Saturday night, mostly cloudy. A 40% chance of rain showers. Highs in the mid-70s. Lows in the lower 60s. Sunday and Sunday night, mostly cloudy. Lows in the upper 50s. Chance of precipitation 50%. Here are some river levels reported this morning. On the Kentucky River, Highbridge Lock 10.6, Frankfort Lock 7.3, Lockport Lock 8.9, on North Elkhorn Creek, Georgetown 3.7. Here are some nearby reservoir levels. Harrington Lake 736.2, Taylorsville Lake 546.9. The current time is 11:17 a.m. Eastern Daylight Time. 11 a.m. Eastern Daylight Time weather conditions across north-central Kentucky. At Frankfort, and the pressure was 30.07 inches and steady. At Lexington, it was sunny. The temperature was 68 degrees, the dew point 50, and the relative humidity 52%. The wind was northeast at 7 miles an hour. The pressure was 30.07 inches and steady. At Louisville, it was sunny. The temperature was 67 degrees, the dew point 50, and the relative humidity 54%. The wind was northwest at 3 miles an hour. The pressure was 30.08 inches and steady. At Frankfort, and the pressure was 30.07 inches and steady. Elsewhere around the region, it was sunny, with a temperature of 66 at Covington, 67 at Jasper, Indiana, 61 at Jackson, 64 at London, and 67 at Bowling Green. At Indianapolis, it was mostly sunny, with a temperature of 67. Now for the official National Weather Service forecast for Frankfort and surrounding communities. Today, sunny. Highs in the upper 70s. North winds up to 5 miles an hour. Tonight, mostly clear. Lows in the upper 40s. Northeast winds up to 5 miles an hour. Tuesday, sunny. Patchy fog in the morning. Highs around 80. East winds up to 5 miles an hour. Tuesday night, mostly clear. Lows in the mid-50s. Southeast winds up to 5 miles an hour. And now the extended forecast for the radio listening area. Wednesday and Wednesday night, mostly clear. Highs in the upper 80s. Lows in the mid-60s. Thursday and Thursday night, partly cloudy. A 20% chance of showers. Highs in the upper 80s. Lows in the mid-60s. Friday and Friday night, mostly cloudy. A 50% chance of showers. Highs around 80. Lows around 60. Saturday and Saturday night, mostly cloudy. A 40% chance of rain showers. Highs in the mid-70s. Lows in the lower 60s. Sunday and Sunday night, mostly cloudy. Chance of rain showers and slight chance of thunderstorms. Highs in the lower 70s. Lows in the upper 50s. Chance of

precipitation 50%. Here are some river levels reported this morning. On the Kentucky River, Pinebridge Lock 10.6, Frankfort Lock 7.3, Lockport Lock 8.9, on North Elkhorn Creek, Georgetown 3.7. Here are some nearby reservoir levels. Harrington Lake 736.2, Taylorsville Lake 546.9. 11 a.m. Eastern Daylight Time weather conditions across north central Kentucky. At Frankfort, and the pressure was 30.07 inches and steady. At Lexington, it was sunny. The temperature was 68 degrees, the dew point 50, and the relative humidity 52%. The wind was northeast at 7 miles an hour. The pressure was 30.07 inches and steady. At Louisville, it was sunny. The temperature was 67 degrees, the dew point 50, and the relative humidity 54%. The wind was northwest at 3 miles an hour. The pressure was 30.08 inches and steady. At Frankfort, and the pressure was 30.07 inches and steady. Elsewhere around the region, it was sunny, with a temperature of 66 at Covington, 67 at Jasper, Indiana, 61 at Jackson, 64 at London, and 67 at Bowling Green. At Indianapolis, it was mostly sunny, with a temperature of 67. Now for the official National Weather Service forecast for Frankfort and surrounding communities. Today, sunny. Highs in the upper 70s. North winds up to 5 miles an hour. Tonight, mostly clear. Lows in the upper 40s. Northeast winds up to 5 miles an hour. Tuesday, sunny. Patchy fog in the morning. Highs around 80. East winds up to 5 miles an hour. Tuesday night, mostly clear. Lows in the mid-50s. Southeast winds up to 5 miles an hour. And now the extended forecast for the radio listening area. Wednesday and Wednesday night, mostly clear. Highs in the upper 80s. Lows in the mid-60s. Thursday and Thursday night, partly cloudy. A 20% chance of showers. Highs in the upper 80s. Lows in the mid-60s. Friday and Friday night, mostly cloudy. A 50% chance of showers. Highs around 80. Lows around 60. Saturday and Saturday night, mostly cloudy. A 40% chance of rain showers. Highs in the mid-70s. Lows in the lower 60s. Sunday and Sunday night, mostly cloudy. Chance of rain showers and slight chance of thunderstorms. Highs in the lower 70s. Lows in the upper 50s. Chance of precipitation 50%. The current time is 11:23 a.m. Eastern Daylight Time. Here are some river levels reported this morning. On the Kentucky River, Pinebridge Lock 10.6, Frankfort Lock 7.3, Lockport Lock 8.9, on North Elkhorn Creek, Georgetown 3.7. Here are some nearby reservoir levels. Harrington Lake 736.2, Taylorsville Lake 546.9. 11 a.m. Eastern Daylight Time weather conditions across north central Kentucky. At Frankfort, and the pressure was 30.07 inches and steady. At Lexington, it was sunny. The temperature was 68 degrees, the dew point 50, and the relative humidity 52%. The wind was northeast at 7 miles an hour. The pressure was 30.07 inches and steady. At Louisville, it was sunny. The temperature was 67 degrees, the dew point 50, and the relative humidity 54%. The wind was northwest at 3 miles an hour. The pressure was 30.08 inches and steady. At Frankfort, and the pressure was 30.07 inches and steady. Elsewhere around the region, it was sunny, with a temperature of 66 at Covington, 67 at Jasper, Indiana, 61 at Jackson, 64 at London, and 67 at Bowling Green. At Indianapolis, it was mostly sunny.

winds up to 5 miles an hour. And now the extended forecast for the radio listening area. Wednesday and Wednesday night, mostly clear. Highs in the upper 80s. Lows in the mid-60s. Thursday and Thursday night, partly cloudy. A 20% chance of showers. Highs in the upper 80s. Lows in the mid-60s. Friday and Friday night, mostly cloudy. A 50% chance of showers. Highs around 80. Lows around 60. Saturday and Saturday night, mostly cloudy. A 40% chance of rain showers. Highs in the mid-70s. Lows in the lower 60s. Sunday and Sunday night, mostly cloudy. Chance of rain showers and slight chance of thunderstorms. Highs in the lower 70s. Lows in the upper 50s. Chance of precipitation 50%. Here are some river levels reported this morning. On the Kentucky River, Highbridge Lock 10.6, Frankfort Lock 7.3, Lockport Lock 8.9, on North Elkhorn Creek, Georgetown 3.7. Here are some nearby reservoir levels. Harrington Lake 736.2, Taylorsville Lake 546.9. The current time is 11:27 a.m. Eastern Daylight Time. 11 a.m. Eastern Daylight Time weather conditions across north central Kentucky. At Frankfort, and the pressure was 30.07 inches and steady. At Lexington, it was sunny. The temperature was 68 degrees, the dew point 50, and the relative humidity 52%. The wind was northeast at 7 miles an hour. The pressure was 30.07 inches and steady. At Louisville, it was sunny. The temperature was 67 degrees, the dew point 50, and the relative humidity 54%. The wind was northwest at 3 miles an hour. The pressure was 30.08 inches and steady. At Frankfort, and the pressure was 30.07 inches and steady. Elsewhere around the region, it was sunny, with a temperature of 66 at Covington, 67 at Jasper, Indiana, 61 at Jackson, 64 at London, and 67 at Bowling Green. At Indianapolis, it was mostly sunny, with a temperature of 67. Now for the official National Weather Service forecast for Frankfort and surrounding communities. Today, sunny. Highs in the upper 70s. North winds up to 5 miles an hour. Tonight, mostly clear. Lows in the upper 40s. Northeast winds up to 5 miles an hour. Tuesday, sunny. Patchy fog in the morning. Highs around 80. East winds up to 5 miles an hour. Tuesday night, mostly clear. Lows in the mid-50s. Southeast winds up to 5 miles an hour. And now the extended forecast for the radio listening area. Wednesday and Wednesday night, mostly clear. Highs in the upper 80s. Lows in the mid-60s. Thursday and Thursday night, partly cloudy. A 20% chance of showers. Highs in the upper 80s. Lows in the mid-60s. Friday and Friday night, mostly cloudy. A 50% chance of showers. Highs around 80. Lows around 60. Saturday and Saturday night, mostly cloudy. A 40% chance of rain showers. Highs in the mid-70s. Lows in the lower 60s. Sunday and Sunday night, mostly cloudy. Chance of rain showers and slight chance of thunderstorms. Highs in the lower 70s. Lows in the upper 50s. Chance of precipitation 50%. Here are some river levels reported this morning. On the Kentucky River, Highbridge Lock 10.6, Frankfort Lock 7.3, Lockport Lock 8.9, on North Elkhorn Creek, Georgetown 3.7. Here are some nearby reservoir levels. Harrington Lake 736.2, Taylorsville Lake 546.9. 11 a.m. Eastern Daylight Time weather conditions across north central Kentucky.

at Frankfurt, and the pressure was 30.07 inches and steady. At Lexington, it was sunny. The temperature was 68 degrees, the dew point 50, and the relative humidity 52%. The wind was northeast at 7 miles an hour. The pressure was 30.07 inches and steady. At Louisville, it was sunny. The temperature was 67 degrees, the dew point 50, and the relative humidity 54%. The wind was northwest at 3 miles an hour. The pressure was 30.08 inches and steady. At Frankfurt, and the pressure was 30.07 inches and steady. Elsewhere around the region, it was sunny, with a temperature of 66 at Covington, 67 at Jasper, Indiana, 61 at Jackson, 64 at London, and 67 at Bowling Green. At Indianapolis, it was mostly sunny, with a temperature of 67. Now for the official National Weather Service forecast for Frankfurt and surrounding communities. Today, sunny. Highs in the upper 70s. North winds up to 5 miles an hour. Tonight, mostly clear. Lows in the upper 40s. Northeast winds up to 5 miles an hour. Tuesday, sunny. Patchy fog in the morning. Highs around 80. East winds up to 5 miles an hour. Tuesday night, mostly clear. Lows in the mid-50s. Southeast winds up to 5 miles an hour. And now the extended forecast for the radio listening area. Wednesday and Wednesday night, mostly clear. Highs in the upper 80s. Lows in the mid-60s. Thursday and Thursday night, partly cloudy. A 20% chance of showers. Highs in the upper 80s. Lows in the mid-60s. Friday and Friday night, mostly cloudy. A 50% chance of showers. Highs around 80. Lows around 60. Saturday and Saturday night, mostly cloudy. A 40% chance of rain showers. Highs in the mid-70s. Lows in the lower 60s. Sunday and Sunday night, mostly cloudy. Lows in the lower 60s. Sunday and Sunday night, mostly cloudy. Chance of rain showers and slight chance of thunderstorms. Highs in the lower 70s. Lows in the upper 50s. Chance of precipitation 50%. The current time is 11:33 a.m. Eastern Daylight Time. Here are some river levels reported this morning. On the Kentucky River, Highbridge Lock 10.6, Frankfurt Lock 7.3, Lockport Lock 8.9, on North Elkhorn Creek, Georgetown 3.7. Here are some nearby reservoir levels: Harrington Lake 736.2, Taylorsville Lake 546.9. 11 a.m. Eastern Daylight Time weather conditions across north central Kentucky. At Frankfurt, and the pressure was 30.07 inches and steady. At Lexington, it was sunny. The temperature was 68 degrees, the dew point 50, and the relative humidity 52%. The wind was northeast at 7 miles an hour. The pressure was 30.07 inches and steady. At Louisville, it was sunny. The temperature was 67 degrees, the dew point 50, and the relative humidity 54%. The wind was northwest at 3 miles an hour. The pressure was 30.08 inches and steady. At Frankfurt, and the pressure was 30.07 inches and steady. Elsewhere around the region, it was sunny, with a temperature of 66 at Covington, 67 at Jasper, Indiana, 61 at Jackson, 64 at London, and 67 at Bowling Green. At Indianapolis, it was mostly sunny, with a temperature of 67. Now for the official National Weather Service forecast for Frankfurt and surrounding communities. Today, sunny. Highs in the upper 70s. North winds up to 5 miles an hour. Tonight, mostly clear. Lows in the upper 40s. Northeast winds up to 5 miles an hour.

Tuesday, sunny. Patchy fog in the morning. Highs around 80. East winds up to 5 miles an hour. Tuesday night, mostly clear. Lows in the mid-50s. Southeast winds up to 5 miles an hour. And now the extended forecast for the radio listening area. Wednesday and Wednesday night, mostly clear. Highs in the upper 80s. Lows in the mid-60s. Thursday and Thursday night, partly cloudy. A 20% chance of showers. Highs in the upper 80s. Lows in the mid-60s. Friday and Friday night, mostly cloudy. A 50% chance of showers. Highs around 80. Lows around 60. Saturday and Saturday night, mostly cloudy. A 40% chance of rain showers. Highs in the mid-70s. Lows in the lower 60s. Sunday and Sunday night, mostly cloudy. Chance of rain showers and slight chance of thunderstorms. Highs in the lower 70s. Lows in the upper 50s. Chance of precipitation 50%. Here are some river levels reported this morning. On the Kentucky River, Highbridge Lock 10.6, Frankfort Lock 7.3, Lockport Lock 8.9, on North Elkhorn Creek, Georgetown 3.7. Here are some nearby reservoir levels. Harrington Lake 736.2, Taylorsville Lake 546.9. The current time is 11:37 a.m. Eastern Daylight Time. 11 a.m. Eastern Daylight Time weather conditions across north-central Kentucky. At Frankfort, and the pressure was 30.07 inches and steady. At Lexington, it was sunny. The temperature was 68 degrees, the dew point 50, and the relative humidity 52%. The wind was northeast at 7 miles an hour. The pressure was 30.07 inches and steady. At Louisville, it was sunny. The temperature was 67 degrees, the dew point 50, and the relative humidity 54%. The wind was northwest at 3 miles an hour. The pressure was 30.08 inches and steady. At Frankfort, and the pressure was 30.07 inches and steady. Elsewhere around the region, it was sunny, with a temperature of 66 at Covington, 67 at Jasper, Indiana, 61 at Jackson, 64 at London, and 67 at Bowling Green. At Indianapolis, it was mostly sunny, with a temperature of 67. Now for the official National Weather Service forecast for Frankfort and surrounding communities. Today, sunny. Highs in the upper 70s. North winds up to 5 miles an hour. Tonight, mostly clear. Lows in the upper 40s. Northeast winds up to 5 miles an hour. Tuesday, sunny. Patchy fog in the morning. Highs around 80. East winds up to 5 miles an hour. Tuesday night, mostly clear. Lows in the mid-50s. Southeast winds up to 5 miles an hour. And now the extended forecast for the radio listening area. Wednesday and Wednesday night, mostly clear. Highs in the upper 80s. Lows in the mid-60s. Thursday and Thursday night, partly cloudy. A 20% chance of showers. Highs in the upper 80s. Lows in the mid-60s. Friday and Friday night, mostly cloudy. A 50% chance of showers. Highs around 80. Lows around 60. Saturday and Saturday night, mostly cloudy. A 40% chance of rain showers. Highs in the mid-70s. Lows in the lower 60s. Sunday and Sunday night, mostly cloudy. Chance of rain showers and slight chance of thunderstorms. Highs in the lower 70s. Lows in the upper 50s. Chance of precipitation 50%. Here are some river levels reported this morning. On the Kentucky River, Highbridge Lock 10.6, Frankfort Lock 7.3, Lockport Lock 8.9, on North Elkhorn Creek, George

Town 3.7. Here are some nearby reservoir levels. Harrington Lake 736.2. Taylorsville Lake 546.9. 11 a.m. Eastern Daylight Time weather conditions across north central Kentucky. At Frankfort. And the pressure was 30.07 inches and steady. At Lexington, it was sunny. The temperature was 68 degrees, the dew point 50, and the relative humidity 52%. The wind was northeast at 7 miles an hour. The pressure was 30.07 inches and steady. At Louisville, it was sunny. The temperature was 67 degrees, the dew point 50, and the relative humidity 54%. The wind was northwest at 3 miles an hour. The pressure was 30.08 inches and steady. At Frankfort, and the pressure was 30.07 inches and steady. Elsewhere around the region, it was sunny, with a temperature of 66 at Covington, 67 at Jasper, Indiana, 61 at Jackson, 64 at London, and 67 at Bowling Green. At Indianapolis, it was mostly sunny, with a temperature of 67. Now for the official National Weather Service forecast for Frankfort and surrounding communities. Today, sunny. Highs in the upper 70s. North winds up to 5 miles an hour. Tonight, mostly clear. Lows in the upper 40s. Northeast winds up to 5 miles an hour. Tuesday, sunny. Patchy fog in the morning. Highs around 80. East winds up to 5 miles an hour. Tuesday night, mostly clear. Lows in the mid-50s. Southeast winds up to 5 miles an hour. And now the extended forecast for the radio listening area. Wednesday and Wednesday night, mostly clear. Highs in the upper 80s. Lows in the mid-60s. Thursday and Thursday night, partly cloudy. A 20% chance of showers. Highs in the upper 80s. Lows in the mid-60s. Friday and Friday night, mostly cloudy. A 50% chance of showers. Highs around 80. Lows around 60. Saturday and Saturday night, mostly cloudy. A 40% chance of rain showers. Highs in the mid-70s. Lows in the lower 60s. Sunday and Sunday night, mostly cloudy. Chance of rain showers and slight chance of thunderstorms. Highs in the lower 70s. Lows in the upper 50s. Chance of precipitation 50%. 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The current time is 11:44 a.m. Eastern Daylight Time. Here are some river levels reported this morning. On the Kentucky River, Highbridge Lock 10.6, Frankfort Lock 7.3, Lockport Lock 8.9, on North Elkhorn Creek, Georgetown 3.7. Here are some nearby reservoir levels. Harrington Lake 736.2, Taylorsville Lake 546.9. 11 a.m. Eastern Daylight Time weather conditions across north central Kentucky. At Frankfort. And the pressure was 30.07 inches and steady. At Lexington, it was sunny. The temperature was 68 degrees, the dew point 50, and the relative humidity 52%. The wind was northeast at 7 miles an hour. The pressure was 30.07 inches and steady. At Louisville, it was sunny. The temperature was 67 degrees, the dew point 50, and the relative humidity 54%. The wind was northwest at 3 miles an hour. The pressure was 30.08 inches and steady. At Frankfort, and the pressure was 30.07 inches and steady. Elsewhere around the region, it was sunny, with a temperature of 66 at Covington, 67 at Jasper, Indiana, 61 at Jackson, 64 at London, and 67 at

Bowling Green. At Indianapolis, it was mostly sunny, with a temperature of 67. Now for the official National Weather Service forecast for Frankfurt and surrounding communities. Today, sunny. Highs in the upper 70s. North winds up to 5 miles an hour. Tonight, mostly clear. Lows in the upper 40s. Northeast winds up to 5 miles an hour. Tuesday, sunny. Patchy fog in the morning. Highs around 80. East winds up to 5 miles an hour. Tuesday night, mostly clear. Lows in the mid-50s. Southeast winds up to 5 miles an hour. And now the extended forecast for the radio listening area. Wednesday and Wednesday night, mostly clear. Highs in the upper 80s. Lows in the mid-60s. Thursday and Thursday night, partly cloudy. A 20% chance of showers. Highs in the upper 80s. Lows in the mid-60s. Friday and Friday night, mostly cloudy. A 50% chance of showers. Highs around 80. Lows around 60. Saturday and Saturday night, mostly cloudy. A 40% chance of rain showers. Highs in the mid-70s. Lows in the lower 60s. Sunday and Sunday night, mostly cloudy. Chance of rain showers and slight chance of thunderstorms. Highs in the lower 70s. Lows in the upper 50s. Chance of precipitation 50%. The current time is 11:47 a.m. Eastern Daylight Time. Here are some river levels reported this morning. On the Kentucky River, Highbridge Lock 10.6, Frankfurt Lock 7.3, Lockport Lock 8.9, on North Elkhorn Creek, Georgetown 3.7. Here are some nearby reservoir levels. Harrington Lake 736.2, Taylorsville Lake 546.9. 11 a.m. Eastern Daylight Time weather conditions across north central Kentucky. At Frankfurt, and the pressure was 30.07 inches and steady. At Lexington, it was sunny. The temperature was 68 degrees, the dew point 50, and the relative humidity 52%. The wind was northeast at 7 miles an hour. The pressure was 30.07 inches and steady. At Louisville, it was sunny. The temperature was 67 degrees, the dew point 50, and the relative humidity 54%. The wind was northwest at 3 miles an hour. The pressure was 30.08 inches and steady. At Frankfurt, and the pressure was 30.07 inches and steady. Elsewhere around the region, it was sunny, with a temperature of 66 at Covington, 67 at Jasper, Indiana, 61 at Jackson, 64 at London, and 67 at Bowling Green. At Indianapolis, it was mostly sunny, with a temperature of 67. Now for the official National Weather Service forecast for Frankfurt and surrounding communities. Today, sunny. Highs in the upper 70s. North winds up to 5 miles an hour. Tonight, mostly clear. Lows in the upper 40s. Northeast winds up to 5 miles an hour. Tuesday, sunny. Patchy fog in the morning. Highs around 80. East winds up to 5 miles an hour. Tuesday night, mostly clear. Lows in the mid-50s. Southeast winds up to 5 miles an hour. And now the extended forecast for the radio listening area. Wednesday and Wednesday night, mostly clear. Highs in the upper 80s. Lows in the mid-60s. Thursday and Thursday night, partly cloudy. A 20% chance of showers. Highs in the upper 80s. Lows in the mid-60s. Friday and Friday night, mostly cloudy. A 50% chance of showers. Highs around 80. Lows around 60. Saturday and Saturday night, mostly cloudy. A 40% chance of rain showers. Highs in the mid-70s. Lows in the lower 60s.

Sunday and Sunday night, mostly cloudy. Chance of rain, showers, and slight chance of thunderstorms. Highs in the lower 70s. Lows in the upper 50s. Chance of precipitation 50%. Here are some river levels reported this morning. On the Kentucky River, Highbridge Lock 10.6, Frankfort Lock 7.3, Lockport Lock 8.9, on North Elkhorn Creek, Georgetown 3.7. Here are some nearby reservoir levels. Harrington Lake 736.2, Taylorsville Lake 546.9. 11 a.m. Eastern Daylight Time weather conditions across north central Kentucky. At Frankfort, and the pressure was 30.07 inches and steady. At Lexington, it was sunny. The temperature was 68 degrees, the dew point 50, and the relative humidity 52%. The wind was northeast at 7 miles an hour. The pressure was 30.07 inches and steady. At Louisville, it was sunny. The temperature was 67 degrees, the dew point 50, and the relative humidity 54%. The wind was northwest at 3 miles an hour. The pressure was 30.08 inches and steady. At Frankfort, and the pressure was 30.07 inches and steady. Elsewhere around the region, it was sunny, with a temperature of 66 at Covington, 67 at Jasper, Indiana, 61 at Jackson, 64 at London, and 67 at Bowling Green. At Indianapolis, it was mostly sunny, with a temperature of 67. The current time is 11:52 a.m. Eastern Daylight Time. Now for the official National Weather Service forecast for Frankfort and surrounding communities. Today, sunny. Highs in the upper 70s. North winds up to 5 miles an hour. Tonight, mostly clear. Lows in the upper 40s. Northeast winds up to 5 miles an hour. Tuesday, sunny. Patchy fog in the morning. Highs around 80. East winds up to 5 miles an hour. Tuesday night, mostly clear. Lows in the mid-50s. Southeast winds up to 5 miles an hour. And now the extended forecast for the radio listening area. Wednesday and Wednesday night, mostly clear. Highs in the upper 80s. Lows in the mid-60s. Thursday and Thursday night, partly cloudy. A 20% chance of showers. Highs in the upper 80s. Lows in the mid-60s. Friday and Friday night. 50% chance of showers. Highs around 80. Lows around 60. Saturday and Saturday night, mostly cloudy. A 40% chance of rain showers. Highs in the mid-70s. Lows in the lower 60s. Sunday and Sunday night, mostly cloudy. Chance of rain showers and slight chance of thunderstorms. Highs in the lower 70s. Lows in the upper 50s. Chance of precipitation 50%. Here are some river levels reported this morning. On the Kentucky River, Highbridge Lock 10.6, Frankfort Lock 7.3, Lockport Lock 8.9, on North Elkhorn Creek, Georgetown 3.7. Here are some nearby reservoir levels. Harrington Lake 736.2, Taylorsville Lake 546.9. 11 a.m. Eastern Daylight Time weather conditions across north central Kentucky. At Frankfort, and the pressure was 30.07 inches and steady. At Lexington, it was sunny. The temperature was 68 degrees, the dew point 50, and the relative humidity 52%. The wind was northeast at 7 miles an hour. The pressure was 30.07 inches and steady. At Louisville, it was sunny. The temperature was 67 degrees, the dew point 50, and the relative humidity 54%. The wind was northwest at 3 miles an hour. The pressure was 30.08 inches and steady. At Frankfort, and the pressure was 30.07 inches and steady.
Elsewhere around the region, it was sunny, with a temperature of 66 at Covington, 67 at Jasper, Indiana, 61 at Jackson, 64 at London, and 67 at Bowling Green. At Indianapolis, it was mostly sunny, with a temperature of 67. Now for the official National Weather Service forecast for Frankfort and surrounding communities. Today, sunny. Highs in the upper 70s. North winds up to 5 miles an hour. Tonight, mostly clear. Lows in the upper 40s. Northeast winds up to 5 miles an hour. Tuesday, sunny. Patchy fog in the morning. Highs around 80. East winds up to 5 miles an hour. Tuesday night, mostly clear. Lows in the mid-50s. Southeast winds up to 5 miles an hour. And now the extended forecast for the radio listening area. Wednesday and Wednesday night, mostly clear. Highs in the upper 80s. Lows in the mid-60s. Thursday and Thursday night, partly cloudy. A 20% chance of showers. Highs in the upper 80s. Lows in the mid-60s. Friday and Friday night, mostly cloudy. A 50% chance of showers. Highs around 80. Lows around 60. Saturday and Saturday night, mostly cloudy. A 40% chance of rain showers. Highs in the mid-70s. Lows in the lower 60s. Sunday and Sunday night, mostly cloudy. Chance of rain showers and slight chance of thunderstorms. Highs in the lower 70s. Lows in the upper 50s. Chance of precipitation 50%. The current time is 11:57 a.m. Eastern Daylight Time. Here are some river levels reported this morning. On the Kentucky River, Highbridge Lock 10.6, Frankfort Lock 7.3, Lockport Lock 8.9, on North Elkhorn Creek, Georgetown 3.7. Here are some nearby reservoir levels. Harrington Lake 736.2, Taylorsville Lake 546.9. 11 a.m. Eastern Daylight Time weather conditions across north central Kentucky. At Frankfort, and the pressure was 30.07 inches and steady. At Lexington, it was sunny. The temperature was 68 degrees, the dew point 50, and the relative humidity 52%. The wind was northeast at 7 miles an hour. The pressure was 30.07 inches and steady. At Louisville, it was sunny. The temperature was 67 degrees, the dew point 50, and the relative humidity 54%. The wind was northwest at 3 miles an hour. The pressure was 30.08 inches and steady. At Frankfort, and the pressure was 30.07 inches and steady. Elsewhere around the region, it was sunny, with a temperature of 66 at Covington, 67 at Jasper, Indiana, 61 at Jackson, 64 at London, and 67 at Bowling Green. At Indianapolis, it was mostly sunny, with a temperature of 67. Now for the official National Weather Service forecast for Frankfort and surrounding communities. Today, sunny. Highs in the upper 70s. North winds up to 5 miles an hour. Tonight, mostly clear. Lows in the upper 40s. Northeast winds up to 5 miles an hour. Tuesday, sunny. Patchy fog in the morning. Highs around 80. East winds up to 5 miles an hour. Tuesday night, mostly clear. Lows in the mid-50s. Southeast winds up to 5 miles an hour. And now the extended forecast for the radio listening area. Wednesday and Wednesday night, mostly clear. Highs in the upper 80s. Lows in the mid-60s. Thursday and Thursday night, partly cloudy. A 20% chance of showers. Highs in the upper 80s. Lows in the mid-60s. Friday and Friday night, mostly cloudy. A 50% chance of showers. Highs around 80. Lows around 60.

and Saturday night, mostly cloudy. A 40% chance of rain showers. Highs in the mid-70s. Lows in the lower 60s. Sunday and Sunday night, mostly cloudy. Chance of rain showers and slight chance of thunderstorms. Highs in the lower 70s. Lows in the upper 50s. Chance of precipitation 50%. Here are some river levels reported this morning. On the Kentucky River, Highbridge Lock 10.6, Frankfort Lock 7.3, Lockport Lock 8.9, on North Elkhorn Creek, Georgetown 3.7. Here are some nearby reservoir levels. Harrington Lake 736.2, Taylorsville Lake 546.9. 11 a.m. Eastern Daylight Time weather conditions across north central Kentucky. At Frankfort, and the pressure was 30.07 inches and steady. At Lexington, it was sunny. The temperature was 68 degrees, the dew point 50, and the relative humidity 52%. The wind was northeast at 7 miles an hour. The pressure was 30.07 inches and steady. At Louisville, it was sunny. The temperature was 67 degrees, the dew point 50, and the relative humidity 54%. The wind was northwest at 3 miles an hour. The pressure was 30.08 inches and steady. At Frankfort, and the pressure was 30.07 inches and steady. Elsewhere around the region, it was sunny, with a temperature of 66 at Covington, 67 at Jasper, Indiana, 61 at Jackson, 64 at London, and 67 at Bowling Green. At Indianapolis, it was mostly sunny, with a temperature of 67. The current time is 12:02 p.m. Eastern Daylight Time. Now for the official National Weather Service forecast for Frankfort and surrounding communities. Today, sunny. Highs in the upper 70s. North winds up to 5 miles an hour. Tonight, mostly clear. Lows in the upper 40s. Northeast winds up to 5 miles an hour. Tuesday, sunny. Patchy fog in the morning. Highs around 80. East winds up to 5 miles an hour. Tuesday night, mostly clear. Lows in the mid-50s. Southeast winds up to 5 miles an hour. And now the extended forecast for the radio listening area. Wednesday and Wednesday night, mostly clear. Highs in the upper 80s. Lows in the mid-60s. Thursday and Thursday night, partly cloudy. A 20% chance of showers. Highs in the upper 80s. Lows in the mid-60s. Friday and Friday night, mostly cloudy. A 50% chance of showers. Highs around 80. Lows around 60. Saturday and Saturday night, mostly cloudy. A 40% chance of rain showers. Highs in the mid-70s. Lows in the lower 60s. Sunday and Sunday night, mostly cloudy. Chance of rain showers and slight chance of thunderstorms. Highs in the lower 70s. Lows in the upper 50s. Chance of precipitation 50%. Here are some river levels reported this morning. On the Kentucky River, Highbridge Lock 10.6, Frankfort Lock 7.3, Lockport Lock 8.9, on North Elkhorn Creek, Georgetown 3.7. Here are some nearby reservoir levels. Harrington Lake 736.2, Taylorsville Lake 546.9. Noon Eastern Daylight Time weather conditions across north central Kentucky. At Frankfort, and the pressure was 30.07 inches and steady. At Lexington, it was sunny. The temperature was 72 degrees, the dew point 49, and the relative humidity 44%. The wind was variable at 5 miles an hour. The pressure was 30.08 inches and rising. At Louisville, it was sunny. The temperature was 72 degrees, the dew point 49, and the relative humidity 44%. The wind was calm. The pressure was 30.07 inches and falling.

at Frankfurt, and the pressure was 30.07 inches and steady. Elsewhere around the region, it was sunny with a temperature of 73 at Jasper, Indiana, 64 at Jackson, 69 at London, and 73 at Bowling Green. It was mostly sunny with a temperature of 70 at Covington and 71 at Indianapolis. Now for the official National Weather Service forecast for Frankfurt and surrounding communities. Today, sunny. Highs in the upper 70s. North winds up to 5 miles an hour. Tonight, mostly clear. Lows in the upper 40s. Northeast winds up to 5 miles an hour. Tuesday, sunny. Patchy fog in the morning. Highs around 80. East winds up to 5 miles an hour. Tuesday night, mostly clear. Lows in the mid-50s. Southeast winds up to 5 miles an hour. And now the extended forecast for the radio listening area. Wednesday and Wednesday night, mostly clear. Highs in the upper 80s. Lows in the mid-60s. Thursday and Thursday night, partly cloudy. A 20% chance of showers. Highs in the upper 80s. Lows in the mid-60s. Friday and Friday night, mostly cloudy. A 50% chance of showers. Highs around 80. Lows around 60. Saturday and Saturday night, mostly cloudy. A 40% chance of rain showers. Highs in the mid-70s. Lows in the lower 60s. Sunday and Sunday night, mostly cloudy. Chance of rain showers and slight chance of thunderstorms. Highs in the lower 70s. Lows in the upper 50s. Chance of precipitation 50%. The current time is 12:07 p.m. Eastern Daylight Time. Here are some river levels reported this morning. On the Kentucky River, Pinebridge Lock 10.6, Frankfurt Lock 7.3, Lockport Lock 8.9, on North Elkhorn Creek, Georgetown 3.7. Here are some nearby reservoir levels. Harrington Lake 736.2, Taylorsville Lake 546.9. Noon Eastern Daylight Time weather conditions across North Central Kentucky. At Frankfurt, and the pressure was 30.07 inches and steady. At Lexington, it was sunny. The temperature was 72 degrees, the dew point 49, and the relative humidity 44%. The wind was variable at 5 miles an hour. The pressure was 30.08 inches and rising. At Louisville, it was sunny. The temperature was 72 degrees, the dew point 49, and the relative humidity 44%. The wind was calm. The pressure was 30.07 inches and falling. At Frankfurt, and the pressure was 30.07 inches and steady. Elsewhere around the region, it was sunny with a temperature of 73 at Jasper, Indiana, 64 at Jackson, 69 at London, and 73 at Bowling Green. It was mostly sunny, with a temperature of 70 at Covington and 71 at Indianapolis. Now for the official National Weather Service forecast for Frankfurt and surrounding communities. Today, sunny. Highs in the upper 70s. North winds up to 5 miles an hour. Tonight, mostly clear. Lows in the upper 40s. Northeast winds up to 5 miles an hour. Tuesday, sunny. Patchy fog in the morning. Highs around 80. East winds up to 5 miles an hour. Tuesday night, mostly clear. Lows in the mid-50s. Southeast winds up to 5 miles an hour. And now the extended forecast for the radio listening area. Wednesday and Wednesday night, mostly clear. Highs in the upper 80s. Lows in the mid-60s. Thursday and Thursday night, partly cloudy. A 20% chance of showers. Highs in the upper 80s. Lows in the mid-60s. Friday and Friday night, mostly cloudy. A 50% chance

showers. Highs around 80. Lows around 60. Saturday and Saturday night, mostly cloudy. A 40% chance of rain showers. Highs in the mid-70s. Lows in the lower 60s. Sunday and Sunday night, mostly cloudy. Chance of rain showers and slight chance of thunderstorms. Highs in the lower 70s. Lows in the upper 50s. Chance of precipitation 50%. Here are some river levels reported this morning. On the Kentucky River, Highbridge Lock 10.6, Frankfort Lock 7.3, Lockport Lock 8.9, on North Elkhorn Creek, Georgetown 3.7. Here are some nearby reservoir levels. Harrington Lake 736.2, Taylorsville Lake 546.9. Noon Eastern Daylight Time weather conditions across north central Kentucky. At Frankfort, and the pressure was 30.07 inches and steady. At Lexington, it was sunny. The temperature was 72 degrees, the dew point 49, and the relative humidity 44%. The wind was variable at 5 miles an hour. The pressure was 30.08 inches and rising. At Louisville, it was sunny. The temperature was 72 degrees, the dew point 49, and the relative humidity 44%. The wind was calm. The pressure was 30.07 inches and falling. At Frankfort, and the pressure was 30.07 inches and steady. Elsewhere around the region, it was sunny, with a temperature of 73 at Jasper, Indiana, 64 at Jackson, 69 at London, and 73 at Bowling Green. It was mostly sunny, with a temperature of 70 at Covington and 71 at Indianapolis. 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The current time is 12:13 p.m. Eastern Daylight Time. Noon Eastern Daylight Time weather conditions across north central Kentucky. At Frankfort, and the pressure was 30.07 inches and steady. At Lexington, it was sunny. The temperature was 72 degrees, the dew point 49, and the relative humidity 44%. The wind was variable at 5 miles an hour. The pressure was 30.08 inches and rising. At Louisville, it was sunny. The temperature was 72 degrees, the dew point 49, and the relative humidity 44%. The wind was calm. The pressure was 30.07 inches and falling. At Frankfort, and the pressure was 30.07 inches and steady. Elsewhere around the region, it was sunny, with a temperature of 73 at Jasper, Indiana, 64 at Jackson, 69 at London, and 73 at Bowling Green. It was mostly sunny, with a temperature of 70 at Covington and 71 at Indianapolis. Now for the official National Weather Service forecast for Frankfort and surrounding communities. Today, sunny. Highs in the upper 70s. North winds up to 5 miles an hour. Tonight, mostly clear. Lows in the upper 40s. Northeast winds up to 5 miles an hour. Tuesday, sunny. Patchy fog in the morning. Highs around 80. East winds up to 5 miles an hour. Tuesday night, mostly clear. Lows in the mid-50s. Southeast winds up to 5 miles an hour. And now the extended forecast for the radio listening area. Wednesday and Wednesday night, mostly clear. Highs in the upper 80s. Lows in the mid-60s. Thursday and Thursday night, partly cloudy. A 20% chance of showers. Highs in the upper 80s. Lows in the mid-60s. Friday and Friday night, mostly cloudy. A 50% chance of showers. Highs around 80. Lows around 60.
Saturday and Saturday night, mostly cloudy. A 40% chance of rain showers. Highs in the mid-70s. Lows in the lower 60s. Sunday and Sunday night, mostly cloudy. Chance of rain showers and slight chance of thunderstorms. Highs in the lower 70s. Lows in the upper 50s. Chance of precipitation 50%. Here are some river levels reported this morning. On the Kentucky River, Highbridge Lock 10.6, Frankfort Lock 7.3, Lockport Lock 8.9, on North Elkhorn Creek, Georgetown 3.7. Here are some nearby reservoir levels. Harrington Lake 736.2, Taylorsville Lake 546.9. Noon Eastern Daylight Time weather conditions across north central Kentucky. At Frankfort, and the pressure was 30.07 inches and steady. At Lexington, it was sunny. The temperature was 72 degrees, the dew point 49, and the relative humidity 44%. The wind was variable at 5 miles an hour. The pressure was 30.08 inches and rising. At Louisville, it was sunny. The temperature was 72 degrees, the dew point 49, and the relative humidity 44%. The wind was calm. The pressure was 30.07 inches and falling. At Frankfort, and the pressure was 30.07 inches and steady. Elsewhere around the region, it was sunny, with a temperature of 73 at Jasper, Indiana, 64 at Jackson, 69 at London, and 73 at Bowling Green. It was mostly sunny, with a temperature of 70 at Covington and 71 at Indianapolis. The current time is 12:17 p.m. Eastern Daylight Time. Now for the official National Weather Service forecast for Frankfort and surrounding communities. Today, sunny. Highs in the upper 70s. North winds up to 5 miles an hour. Tonight, mostly clear. Lows in the upper 40s. Northeast winds up to 5 miles an hour. Tuesday, sunny. Patchy fog in the morning. Highs around 80. East winds up to 5 miles an hour. Tuesday night, mostly clear. Lows in the mid-50s. Southeast winds up to 5 miles an hour. And now the extended forecast for the radio listening area. Wednesday and Wednesday night, mostly clear. Highs in the upper 80s. Lows in the mid-60s. Thursday and Thursday night, partly cloudy. A 20% chance of showers. Highs in the upper 80s. Lows in the mid-60s. Friday and Friday night, mostly cloudy. A 50% chance of showers. Highs around 80. Lows around 60. Saturday and Saturday night, mostly cloudy. A 40% chance of rain showers. Highs in the mid-70s. Lows in the lower 60s. Sunday and Sunday night, mostly cloudy. Chance of rain showers and slight chance of thunderstorms. Highs in the lower 70s. Lows in the upper 50s. Chance of precipitation 50%. Here are some river levels reported this morning. On the Kentucky River, Highbridge Lock 10.6, Frankfort Lock 7.3, Lockport Lock 8.9, on North Elkhorn Creek, Georgetown 3.7. Here are some nearby reservoir levels. Harrington Lake 736.2, Taylorsville Lake 546.9. Noon Eastern Daylight Time weather conditions across north central Kentucky. At Frankfort, and the pressure was 30.07 inches and steady. At Lexington, it was sunny. The temperature was 72 degrees, the dew point 49, and the relative humidity 44%. The wind was variable at 5 miles an hour. The pressure was 30.08 inches and rising. At Louisville, it was sunny. The temperature was 72 degrees, the dew point 49, and the relative humidity 44%. The wind was calm. The pressure was 30.07 inches and falling.
at Frankfurt.

and the pressure was 30.07 inches and steady. Elsewhere around the region, it was sunny with a temperature of 73 at Jasper, Indiana, 64 at Jackson, 69 at London, and 73 at Bowling Green. It was mostly sunny with a temperature of 70 at Covington and 71 at Indianapolis. Now for the official National Weather Service forecast for Frankfort and surrounding communities. Today, sunny. Highs in the upper 70s. North winds up to 5 miles an hour. Tonight, mostly clear. Lows in the upper 40s. Northeast winds up to 5 miles an hour. Tuesday, sunny. Patchy fog in the morning. Highs around 80. East winds up to 5 miles an hour. Tuesday night, mostly clear. Lows in the mid-50s. Southeast winds up to 5 miles an hour. And now the extended forecast for the radio listening area. Wednesday and Wednesday night, mostly clear. Highs in the upper 80s. Lows in the mid-60s. Thursday and Thursday night, partly cloudy. A 20% chance of showers. Highs in the upper 80s. Lows in the mid-60s. Friday and Friday night, mostly cloudy. A 50% chance of showers. Highs around 80. Lows around 60. Saturday and Saturday night, mostly cloudy. A 40% chance of rain showers. Highs in the mid-70s. Lows in the lower 60s. Sunday and Sunday night, mostly cloudy. Chance of rain showers and slight chance of thunderstorms. Highs in the lower 70s. Lows in the upper 50s. Chance of precipitation 50%. The current time is 12:22 p.m. Eastern Daylight Time. Here are some river levels reported this morning. On the Kentucky River, Highbridge Lock 10.6, Frankfort Lock 7.3, Lockport Lock 8.9, on North Elkhorn Creek, Georgetown 3.7. Here are some nearby reservoir levels. Harrington Lake 736.2, Taylorsville Lake 546.9. Noon Eastern Daylight Time weather conditions across north central Kentucky. At Frankfort, and the pressure was 30.07 inches and steady. At Lexington, it was sunny. The temperature was 72 degrees, the dew point 49, and the relative humidity 44%. The wind was variable at 5 miles an hour. The pressure was 30.08 inches and rising. At Louisville, it was sunny. The temperature was 72 degrees, the dew point 49, and the relative humidity 44%. The wind was calm. The pressure was 30.07 inches and falling. At Frankfort, and the pressure was 30.07 inches and steady. Elsewhere around the region, it was sunny with a temperature of 73 at Jasper, Indiana, 64 at Jackson, 69 at London, and 73 at Bowling Green. It was mostly sunny with a temperature of 70 at Covington and 71 at Indianapolis. Now for the official National Weather Service forecast for Frankfort and surrounding communities. Today, sunny. Highs in the upper 70s. North winds up to 5 miles an hour. Tonight, mostly clear. Lows in the upper 40s. Northeast winds up to 5 miles an hour. Tuesday, sunny. Patchy fog in the morning. Highs around 80. East winds up to 5 miles an hour. Tuesday night, mostly clear. Lows in the mid-50s. Southeast winds up to 5 miles an hour. And now the extended forecast for the radio listening area. Wednesday and Wednesday night, mostly clear. Highs in the upper 80s. Lows in the mid-60s. Thursday and Thursday night, partly cloudy. A 20% chance of showers. Highs in the upper 80s. Lows in the mid-60s. Friday and Friday night, mostly cloudy. A 50% chance of showers. Highs are

76.7. Here are some nearby reservoir levels. Harrington Lake 736.2. Taylorsville Lake 546.9. Noon Eastern Daylight Time weather conditions across north central Kentucky. At Frankfort. And the pressure was 30.07 inches and steady. At Lexington, it was sunny. The temperature was 72 degrees, the dew point 49, and the relative humidity 44%. The wind was variable at 5 miles an hour. The pressure was 30.08 inches and rising. At Louisville, it was sunny. The temperature was 72 degrees, the dew point 49, and the relative humidity 44%. The wind was calm. The pressure was 30.07 inches and falling. At Frankfort, and the pressure was 30.07 inches and steady. Elsewhere around the region, it was sunny, with a temperature of 73 at Jasper, Indiana, 64 at Jackson, 69 at London, and 73 at Bowling Green. It was mostly sunny, with a temperature of 70 at Covington and 71 at Indianapolis. The current time is 12:27 p.m. Eastern Daylight Time. Now for the official National Weather Service forecast for Frankfort and surrounding communities. Today, sunny. Highs in the upper 70s. North winds up to 5 miles an hour. Tonight, mostly clear. Lows in the upper 40s. Northeast winds up to 5 miles an hour. Tuesday, sunny. Patchy fog in the morning. Highs around 80. East winds up to 5 miles an hour. Tuesday night, mostly clear. Lows in the mid-50s. Southeast winds up to 5 miles an hour. And now the extended forecast for the radio listening area. Wednesday and Wednesday night, mostly clear. Highs in the upper 80s. Lows in the mid-60s. Thursday and Thursday night, partly cloudy. A 20% chance of showers. Highs in the upper 80s. Lows in the mid-60s. Friday and Friday night, mostly cloudy. A 50% chance of showers. Highs around 80. Lows around 60. Saturday and Saturday night, mostly cloudy. A 40% chance of rain showers. Highs in the mid-70s. Lows in the lower 60s. Sunday and Sunday night, mostly cloudy. Chance of rain showers and slight chance of thunderstorms. Highs in the lower 70s. Lows in the upper 50s. Chance of precipitation 50%. Here are some river levels reported this morning. On the Kentucky River, Highbridge Lock 10.6, Frankfort Lock 7.3, Lockport Lock 8.9, on North Elkhorn Creek, Georgetown 3.7. Here are some nearby reservoir levels. Harrington Lake 736.2, Taylorsville Lake 546.9. Noon Eastern Daylight Time weather conditions across north central Kentucky. At Frankfort. And the pressure was 30.07 inches and steady. At Lexington, it was sunny. The temperature was 72 degrees. The dew point 49, and the relative humidity 44%. The wind was variable at 5 miles an hour. The pressure was 30.08 inches and rising. At Louisville, it was sunny. The temperature was 72 degrees, the dew point 49, and the relative humidity 44%. The wind was calm. The pressure was 30.07 inches and falling. At Frankfort, and the pressure was 30.07 inches and steady. Elsewhere around the region, it was sunny, with a temperature of 73 at Jasper, Indiana, 64 at Jackson, 69 at London, and 73 at Bowling Green. It was mostly sunny, with a temperature of 70 at Covington and 71 at Indianapolis. Now for the official National Weather Service forecast for Frankfort and surrounding communities. Today, sunny. Highs in the upper 70s. North winds up to 5 miles an hour. Tonight, mostly clear.

lows in the upper 40s. Northeast winds up to 5 miles an hour. Tuesday, sunny. Patchy fog in the morning. Highs around 80. East winds up to 5 miles an hour. Tuesday night, mostly clear. Lows in the mid-50s. Southeast winds up to 5 miles an hour. And now the extended forecast for the radio listening area. Wednesday and Wednesday night, mostly clear. Highs in the upper 80s. Lows in the mid-60s. Thursday and Thursday night, partly cloudy. A 20% chance of showers. Highs in the upper 80s. Lows in the mid-60s. Friday and Friday night, mostly cloudy. A 50% chance of showers. Highs around 80. Lows around 60. Saturday and Saturday night, mostly cloudy. A 40% chance of rain showers. Highs in the mid-70s. Lows in the lower 60s. Sunday and Sunday night, mostly cloudy. Chance of rain showers and slight chance of thunderstorms. Highs in the lower 70s. Lows in the upper 50s. Chance of precipitation 50%. The current time is 12:32 p.m. Eastern Daylight Time. Here are some river levels reported this morning. On the Kentucky River, Highbridge Lock 10.6, Frankfort Lock 7.3, Lockport Lock 8.9, on North Elkhorn Creek, Georgetown 3.7. Here are some nearby reservoir levels. Harrington Lake 736.2, Taylorsville Lake 546.9, Elkhorn Creek, Georgetown 3.7. Here are some nearby reservoir levels. Harrington Lake 736.2, Taylorsville Lake 546.9. Noon Eastern Daylight Time weather conditions across north central Kentucky. At Frankfort, and the pressure was 30.07 inches and steady. At Lexington, it was sunny. The temperature was 72 degrees, the dew point 49, and the relative humidity 44%. The wind was variable at 5 miles an hour. The pressure was 30.08 inches and rising. At Louisville, it was sunny. The temperature was 72 degrees, the dew point 49, and the relative humidity 44%. The wind was calm. The pressure was 30.07 inches and falling. At Frankfort, and the pressure was 30.07 inches and steady. Elsewhere around the region, it was sunny, with a temperature of 73 at Jasper, Indiana, 64 at Jackson, 69 at London, and 73 at Bowling Green. It was mostly sunny, with a temperature of 70 at Covington and 71 at Indianapolis. Now for the official National Weather Service forecast for Frankfort and surrounding communities. Today, sunny. Highs in the upper 70s. North winds up to 5 miles an hour. Tonight, mostly clear. Lows in the upper 40s. Northeast winds up to 5 miles an hour. Tuesday, sunny. Patchy fog in the morning. Highs around 80. East winds up to 5 miles an hour. Tuesday night, mostly clear. Lows in the mid-50s. Southeast winds up to 5 miles an hour. And now the extended forecast for the radio listening area. Wednesday and Wednesday night, mostly clear. Highs in the upper 80s. Lows in the mid-60s. Thursday and Thursday night, partly cloudy. A 20% chance of showers. Highs in the upper 80s. Lows in the mid-60s. Friday and Friday night, mostly cloudy. A 50% chance of showers. Highs around 80. Lows around 60. Saturday and Saturday night, mostly cloudy. A 40% chance of rain showers. Highs in the mid-70s. Lows in the lower 60s. Sunday and Sunday night, mostly cloudy. Chance of rain showers and slight chance of thunderstorms. Highs in the lower 70s. Lows in the upper 50s.

precipitation 50%. Here are some river levels reported this morning. On the Kentucky River, Pinebridge Lock 10.6, Frankfort Lock 7.3, Lockport Lock 8.9, on North Elkhorn Creek, Georgetown 3.7. Here are some nearby reservoir levels. Harrington Lake 736.2, Taylorsville Lake 546.9. Noon Eastern Daylight Time weather conditions across north central Kentucky. At Frankfort, and the pressure was 30.07 inches and steady. At Lexington, it was sunny. The temperature was 72 degrees, the dew point 49, and the relative humidity 44%. The wind was variable at 5 miles an hour. The pressure was 30.08 inches and rising. At Louisville, it was sunny. The temperature was 72 degrees, the dew point 49, and the relative humidity 44%. The wind was calm. The pressure was 30.07 inches and falling. At Frankfort, and the pressure was 30.07 inches and steady. Elsewhere around the region, it was sunny, with a temperature of 73 at Jasper, Indiana, 64 at Jackson, 69 at London, and 73 at Bowling Green. It was mostly sunny, with a temperature of 70 at Covington and 71 at Indianapolis. The current time is 12:37 p.m. Eastern Daylight Time. Now for the official National Weather Service forecast for Frankfort and surrounding communities. Today, sunny. Highs in the upper 70s. North winds up to 5 miles an hour. Tonight, mostly clear. Lows in the upper 40s. Northeast winds up to 5 miles an hour. Tuesday, sunny. Patchy fog in the morning. Highs around 80. East winds up to 5 miles an hour. Tuesday night, mostly clear. Lows in the mid-50s. Southeast winds up to 5 miles an hour. And now the extended forecast for the radio listening area. Wednesday and Wednesday night, mostly clear 80s. Lows in the mid-60s. Thursday and Thursday night, partly cloudy. A 20% chance of showers. Highs in the upper 80s. Lows in the mid-60s. Friday and Friday night, mostly cloudy. A 50% chance of showers. Highs around 80. Lows around 60. Saturday and Saturday night, mostly cloudy. A 40% chance of rain showers. Highs in the mid-70s. Lows in the lower 60s. Sunday and Sunday night, mostly cloudy. Chance of rain showers and slight chance of thunderstorms. Highs in the lower 70s. Lows in the upper 50s. Chance of precipitation 50%. Here are some river levels reported this morning. On the Kentucky River, Pinebridge Lock 10.6, Frankfort Lock 7.3, Lockport Lock 8.9, on North Elkhorn Creek, Georgetown 3.7. Here are some nearby reservoir levels. Harrington Lake 736.2, Taylorsville Lake 546.9. Noon Eastern Daylight Time weather conditions across north central Kentucky. At Frankfort, and the pressure was 30.07 inches and steady. At Lexington, it was sunny. The temperature was 72 degrees, the dew point 49, and the relative humidity 44%. The wind was variable at 5 miles an hour. The pressure was 30.08 inches and rising. At Louisville, it was sunny. The temperature was 72 degrees, the dew point 49, and the relative humidity 44%. The wind was calm. The pressure was 30.07 inches and falling. At Frankfort, and the pressure was 30.07 inches and steady. Elsewhere around the region, it was sunny, with a temperature of 73 at Jasper, Indiana, 64 at Jackson, 69 at London, and 73 at Bowling Green. It was mostly sunny, with a temperature of 70 at Covington and 71 at Indianapolis.

Now for the official National Weather Service forecast for Frankfurt and surrounding communities. Today, sunny. Highs in the upper 70s. North winds up to 5 miles an hour. Tonight, mostly clear. Lows in the upper 40s. Northeast winds up to 5 miles an hour. Tuesday, sunny. Patchy fog in the morning. Highs around 80. East winds up to 5 miles an hour. Tuesday night, mostly clear. Lows in the mid-50s. Southeast winds up to 5 miles an hour. And now the extended forecast for the radio listening area. Wednesday and Wednesday night, mostly clear. Highs in the upper 80s. Lows in the mid-60s. Thursday and Thursday night, partly cloudy. A 20% chance of showers. Highs in the upper 80s. Lows in the mid-60s. Friday and Friday night, mostly cloudy. A 50% chance of showers. Highs around 80. Lows around 60. Saturday and Saturday night, mostly cloudy. A 40% chance of rain showers. Highs in the mid-70s. Lows in the lower 60s. Sunday and Sunday night, mostly cloudy. Chance of rain showers and slight chance of thunderstorms. Highs in the lower 70s. Lows in the upper 50s. Chance of precipitation 50%. 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The current time is 12:43 p.m. Eastern Daylight Time. Here are some river levels reported this morning. On the Kentucky River, Highbridge Lock 10.6, Frankfurt Lock 7.3, Lockport Lock 8.9, on North Elkhorn Creek, Georgetown 3.7. Here are some nearby reservoir levels: Harrington Lake 736.2, Taylorsville Lake 546.9. Noon Eastern Daylight Time weather conditions across north central Kentucky. At Frankfurt, and the pressure was 30.07 inches and steady. At Lexington, it was sunny. The temperature was 72 degrees, the dew point 49, and the relative humidity 44%. The wind was variable at 5 miles an hour. The pressure was 30.08 inches and rising. At Louisville, it was sunny. The temperature was 72 degrees, the dew point 49, and the relative humidity 44%. The wind was calm. The pressure was 30.07 inches and falling. At Frankfurt, and the pressure was 30.07 inches and steady. Elsewhere around the region, it was sunny, with a temperature of 73 at Jasper, Indiana, 64 at Jackson, 69 at London, and 73 at Bowling Green. It was mostly sunny, with a temperature of 70 at Covington and 71 at Indianapolis. Now for the official National Weather Service forecast for Frankfurt and surrounding communities. Today, sunny. Highs in the upper 70s. North winds up to 5 miles an hour. Tonight, mostly clear. Lows in the upper 40s. Northeast winds up to 5 miles an hour. Tuesday, sunny. Patchy fog in the morning. Highs around 80. East winds up to 5 miles an hour. Tuesday night, mostly clear. Lows in the mid-50s. Southeast winds up to 5 miles an hour. And now the extended forecast for the radio listening area. Wednesday and Wednesday night, mostly clear. Highs in the upper 80s. Lows in the mid-60s. Thursday and Thursday night, partly cloudy. A 20% chance of showers. Highs in the upper 80s. Lows in the mid-60s. Friday and Friday night, mostly cloudy. A 50% chance of showers. Highs around 80. Lows around 60.

Saturday and Saturday night, mostly cloudy. A 40% chance of rain showers. Highs in the mid-70s. Lows in the lower 60s. Sunday and Sunday night, mostly cloudy. Chance of rain showers and slight chance of thunderstorms. Highs in the lower 70s. Lows in the upper 50s. Chance of precipitation 50%. Here are some river levels reported this morning. On the Kentucky River, Highbridge Lock 10.6, Frankfort Lock 7.3, Lockport Lock 8.9, on North Elkhorn Creek, Georgetown 3.7. Here are some nearby reservoir levels. Harrington Lake 736.2, Taylorsville Lake 546.9. The current time is 12:47 p.m. Eastern Daylight Time. Noon Eastern Daylight Time weather conditions across north central Kentucky. At Frankfort, and the pressure was 30.07 inches and steady. At Lexington, it was sunny. The temperature was 72 degrees, the dew point 49, and the relative humidity 44%. The wind was variable at 5 miles an hour. The pressure was 30.08 inches and rising. At Louisville, it was sunny. The temperature was 72 degrees, the dew point 49, and the relative humidity 44%. The wind was calm. The pressure was 30.07 inches and falling. At Frankfort, and the pressure was 30.07 inches and steady. Elsewhere around the region, it was sunny, with a temperature of 73 at Jasper, Indiana, 64 at Jackson, 69 at London, and 73 at Bowling Green. It was mostly sunny, with a temperature of 70 at Covington and 71 at Indianapolis. Now for the official National Weather Service forecast for Frankfort and surrounding communities. Today, sunny. Highs in the upper 70s. North winds up to 5 miles an hour. Tonight, mostly clear. Lows in the upper 40s. Northeast winds up to 5 miles an hour. Tuesday, sunny. Patchy fog in the morning. Highs around 80. East winds up to 5 miles an hour. Tuesday night, mostly clear. Lows in the mid-50s. Southeast winds up to 5 miles an hour. And now the extended forecast for the radio listening area. Wednesday and Wednesday night, mostly clear. Highs in the upper 80s. Lows in the mid-60s. Thursday and Thursday night, partly cloudy. A 20% chance of showers. Highs in the upper 80s. Lows in the mid-60s. Friday and Friday night, mostly cloudy. A 50% chance of showers. Highs around 80. Lows around 60. Saturday and Saturday night, mostly cloudy. A 40% chance of rain showers. Highs in the mid-70s. Lows in the lower 60s. Sunday and Sunday night, mostly cloudy. Chance of rain showers and slight chance of thunderstorms. Highs in the lower 70s. Lows in the upper 50s. Chance of precipitation 50%. Here are some river levels reported this morning. On the Kentucky River, Highbridge Lock 10.6, Frankfort Lock 7.3, Lockport Lock 8.9, on North Elkhorn Creek, Georgetown 3.7. Here are some nearby reservoir levels. Harrington Lake 736.2, Taylorsville Lake 546.9. Noon Eastern Daylight Time weather conditions across north central Kentucky. At Frankfort, and the pressure was 30.07 inches and steady. At Lexington, it was sunny. The temperature was 72 degrees, the dew point 49, and the relative humidity 44%. The wind was variable at 5 miles an hour. The pressure was 30.08 inches and rising. At Louisville, it was sunny. The temperature was 72 degrees, the dew point 49, and the relative humidity 44%. The wind was calm. The pressure was 30.07 inches and falling.

The pressure was 30.07 inches and falling at Frankfurt. And the pressure was 30.07 inches and steady. Elsewhere around the region, it was sunny with a temperature of 73 at Jasper, Indiana, 64 at Jackson, 69 at London, and 73 at Bowling Green. It was mostly sunny with a temperature of 70 at Covington and 71 at Indianapolis. Now for the official National Weather Service forecast for Frankfurt and surrounding communities. Today, sunny. Highs in the upper 70s. North winds up to 5 miles an hour. Tonight, mostly clear. Lows in the upper 40s. Northeast winds up to 5 miles an hour. Tuesday, sunny. Patchy fog in the morning. Highs around 80. East winds up to 5 miles an hour. Tuesday night, mostly clear. Lows in the mid-50s. Southeast winds up to 5 miles an hour. And now the extended forecast for the radio listening area. Wednesday and Wednesday night, mostly clear. Highs in the upper 80s. Lows in the mid-60s. Thursday and Thursday night, partly cloudy. A 20% chance of showers. Highs in the upper 80s. Lows in the mid-60s. Friday and Friday night, mostly cloudy. A 50% chance of showers. Highs around 80. Lows around 60. Saturday and Saturday night, mostly cloudy. A 40% chance of rain showers. Highs in the mid-70s. Lows in the lower 60s. Sunday and Sunday night, mostly cloudy. Chance of rain showers and slight chance of thunderstorms. Highs in the lower 70s. Lows in the upper 50s. Chance of precipitation 50%. The current time is 1:03 p.m. Eastern Daylight Time. Here are some river levels reported this morning. On the Kentucky River, Highbridge Lock 10.6. Frankfurt Lock 7.3, Lockport Lock 8.9, on North Elkhorn Creek, Georgetown 3.7. Here are some nearby reservoir levels. Harrington Lake 736.2, Taylorsville Lake 546.9. Noon Eastern Daylight Time weather conditions across north central Kentucky. At Frankfurt. And the pressure was 30.07 inches and steady. At Lexington, it was sunny. The temperature was 72 degrees, the dew point 49, and the relative humidity 44%. The wind was variable at 5 miles an hour. The pressure was 30.08 inches and rising. At Louisville, it was sunny. The temperature was 72 degrees, the dew point 49, and the relative humidity 44%. The wind was calm. The pressure was 30.07 inches and falling. At Frankfurt. And the pressure was 30.07 inches and steady. Elsewhere around the region, it was sunny with a temperature of 73 at Jasper, Indiana, 64 at Jackson, 69 at London, and 73 at Bowling Green. It was mostly sunny with a temperature of 70 at Covington and 71 at Indianapolis. 1 p.m. Eastern Daylight Time weather conditions across north central Kentucky. At Frankfurt. And the pressure was 30.05 inches and falling. At Lexington, it was sunny. The temperature was 75 degrees, the dew point 50, and the relative humidity 41%. The wind was north at 6 miles an hour. The pressure was 30.06 inches and falling. At Louisville, it was mostly sunny. The temperature was 76 degrees, the dew point 48, and the relative humidity 37%. The wind was variable at 5 miles an hour. The pressure was 30.06 inches and falling. At Frankfurt, and the pressure was 30.05 inches and falling. Elsewhere around the region, it was sunny with a temperature of 76 at Jasper, Indiana, 73 at London, and 76 at Bowling Green. It was mostly sunny with a temperature of 74.

at Covington, 73 at Indianapolis, and 68 at Jackson. Now for the official National Weather Service forecast for Frankfort and surrounding communities. Today, sunny. Highs in the upper 70s. North winds up to 5 miles an hour. Tonight, mostly clear. Lows in the upper 40s. Northeast winds up to 5 miles an hour. Tuesday, sunny. Patchy fog in the morning. Highs around 80. East winds up to 5 miles an hour. Tuesday night, mostly clear. Lows in the mid-50s. Southeast winds up to 5 miles an hour. And now the extended forecast for the radio listening area. Wednesday and Wednesday night, mostly clear. Highs in the upper 80s. Lows in the mid-60s. Thursday and Thursday night, partly cloudy. A 20% chance of showers. Highs in the upper 80s. Lows in the mid-60s. Friday and Friday night, mostly cloudy. A 50% chance of showers. Highs around 80. Lows around 60. Saturday and Saturday night, mostly cloudy. A 40% chance of rain showers. Highs in the mid-70s. Lows in the lower 60s. Sunday and Sunday night, mostly cloudy. Chance of rain showers and slight chance of thunderstorms. Highs in the lower 70s. Lows in the upper 50s. Chance of precipitation 50%. The current time is 1:07 p.m. Eastern Daylight Time. Here are some river levels reported this morning. On the Kentucky River, Highbridge Lock 10.6, Frankfort Lock 7.3, Lockport Lock 8.9, on North Elkhorn Creek, Georgetown 3.7. Here are some nearby reservoir levels. Harrington Lake 736.2, Taylorsville Lake 546.9. 1 p.m. Eastern Daylight Time weather conditions across north central Kentucky. At Frankfort, and the pressure was 30.05 inches and falling. At Lexington, it was sunny. The temperature was 75 degrees, the dew point 50, and the relative humidity 41%. The wind was north at 6 miles an hour. The pressure was 30.06 inches and falling. At Louisville, it was mostly sunny. The temperature was 76 degrees, the dew point 48, and the relative humidity 37%. The wind was variable at 5 miles an hour. The pressure was 30.06 inches and falling. At Frankfort, and the pressure was 30.05 inches and falling. Elsewhere around the region, it was sunny, with a temperature of 76 at Jasper, Indiana, 73 at London, and 76 at Bowling Green. It was mostly sunny, with a temperature of 74 at Covington, 73 at Indianapolis, and 68 at Jackson. Now for the official National Weather Service forecast for Frankfort and surrounding communities. Today, sunny. Highs in the upper 70s. North winds up to 5 miles an hour. Tonight, mostly clear. Lows in the upper 40s. Northeast winds up to 5 miles an hour. Tuesday, sunny. Patchy fog in the morning. Highs around 80. East winds up to 5 miles an hour. Tuesday night, mostly clear. Lows in the mid-50s. Southeast winds up to 5 miles an hour. And now the extended forecast for the radio listening area. Wednesday and Wednesday night, mostly clear. Highs in the upper 80s. Lows in the mid-60s. Thursday and Thursday night, partly cloudy. A 20% chance of showers. Highs in the upper 80s. Lows in the mid-60s. Friday and Friday night, mostly cloudy. A 50% chance of showers. Highs around 80. Lows around 60. Saturday and Saturday night, mostly cloudy. A 40% chance of rain showers. Highs in the mid-70s. Lows in the lower 60s.

Sunday and Sunday night, mostly cloudy. Chance of rain, showers, and slight chance of thunderstorms. Highs in the lower 70s. Lows in the upper 50s. Chance of precipitation 50%. Here are some river levels reported this morning. On the Kentucky River, Highbridge Lock 10.6, Frankfort Lock 7.3, Lockport Lock 8.9, on North Elkhorn Creek, Georgetown 3.7. Here are some nearby reservoir levels. Harrington Lake 736.2, Taylorsville Lake 546.9. 1 p.m. Eastern Daylight Time weather conditions across north central Kentucky. At Frankfort, and the pressure was 30.05 inches and falling. At Lexington, it was sunny. The temperature was 75 degrees, the dew point 50, and the relative humidity 41%. The wind was north at 6 miles an hour. The pressure was 30.06 inches and falling. At Louisville, it was mostly sunny. The temperature was 76 degrees, the dew point 48, and the relative humidity 37%. The wind was variable at 5 miles an hour. The pressure was 30.06 inches and falling. At Frankfort, and the pressure was 30.05 inches and falling. Elsewhere around the region, it was sunny, with a temperature of 76 at Jasper, Indiana, 73 at London, and 76 at Bowling Green. It was mostly sunny, with a temperature of 74 at Covington, 73 at Indianapolis, and 68 at Jackson. 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The current time is 1:13 p.m. Eastern Daylight Time. 1 p.m. Eastern Daylight Time weather conditions across north central Kentucky. At Frankfort, and the pressure was 30.05 inches and falling. At Lexington, it was sunny. The temperature was 75 degrees, the dew point 50, and the relative humidity 41%. The wind was north at 6 miles an hour. The pressure was 30.06 inches and falling. At Louisville, it was mostly sunny. The temperature was 76 degrees, the dew point 48, and the relative humidity 37%. The wind was variable at 5 miles an hour. The pressure was 30.06 inches and falling. At Frankfort, and the pressure was 30.05 inches and falling. Elsewhere around the region, it was sunny, with a temperature of 76 at Jasper, Indiana, 73 at London, and 76 at Bowling Green. It was mostly sunny, with a temperature of 74 at Covington, 73 at Indianapolis, and 68 at Jackson. Now for the official National Weather Service forecast for Frankfort and surrounding communities. Today, sunny. Highs in the upper 70s. North winds up to 5 miles an hour. Tonight, mostly clear. Lows in the upper 40s. Northeast winds up to 5 miles an hour. Tuesday, sunny. Patchy fog in the morning. Highs around 80. East winds up to 5 miles an hour. Tuesday night, mostly clear. Lows in the mid-50s. Southeast winds up to 5 miles an hour. And now the extended forecast for the radio listening area. Wednesday and Wednesday night, mostly clear. Highs in the upper 80s. Lows in the mid-60s. Thursday and Thursday night, partly cloudy. A 20% chance of showers. Highs in the upper 80s. Lows in the mid-60s. Friday and Friday night, mostly cloudy. A 50% chance of showers. Highs around 80. Lows around 60. Saturday and Saturday night, mostly cloudy. A 40% chance of rain showers. Highs in the mid-70s. Lows in the lower 60s.
Sunday and Sunday night, mostly cloudy. Chance of rain, showers, and slight chance of thunderstorms. Highs in the lower 70s. Lows in the upper 50s. Chance of precipitation 50%. Here are some river levels reported this morning. On the Kentucky River, Highbridge Lock 10.6, Frankfort Lock 7.3, Lockport Lock 8.9, on North Elkhorn Creek, Georgetown 3.7. Here are some nearby reservoir levels. Harrington Lake 736.2, Taylorsville Lake 546.9. 1 p.m. Eastern Daylight Time weather conditions across north central Kentucky. At Frankfort, and the pressure was 30.05 inches and falling. At Lexington, it was sunny. The temperature was 75 degrees, the dew point 50, and the relative humidity 41%. The wind was north at 6 miles an hour. The pressure was 30.06 inches and falling. At Louisville, it was mostly sunny. The temperature was 76 degrees, the dew point 48, and the relative humidity 37%. The wind was variable at 5 miles an hour. The pressure was 30.06 inches and falling. At Frankfort, and the pressure was 30.05 inches and falling. Elsewhere around the region, it was sunny, with a temperature of 76 at Jasper, Indiana, 73 at London, and 76 at Bowling Green. It was mostly sunny, with a temperature of 74 at Covington, 73 at Indianapolis, and 68 at Jackson. The current time is 1:18 p.m. Eastern Daylight Time. Now for the official National Weather Service forecast for Frankfort and surrounding communities. Today, sunny. Highs in the upper 70s. North winds up to 5 miles an hour. Tonight, mostly clear. Lows in the upper 40s. Northeast winds up to 5 miles an hour. Tuesday, sunny. Patchy fog in the morning. Highs around 80. East winds up to 5 miles an hour. Tuesday night, mostly clear. Lows in the mid-50s. Southeast winds up to 5 miles an hour. And now the extended forecast for the radio listening area. Wednesday and Wednesday night, mostly clear. Highs in the upper 80s. Lows in the mid-60s. Thursday and Thursday night, partly cloudy. A 20% chance of showers. Highs in the upper 80s. Lows in the mid-60s. Friday and Friday night, mostly cloudy. A 50% chance of showers. Highs around 80. Lows around 60. Saturday and Saturday night, mostly cloudy. A 40% chance of rain showers. Highs in the mid-70s. Lows in the lower 60s. Sunday and Sunday night, mostly cloudy. Chance of rain showers and slight chance of thunderstorms. Highs in the lower 70s. Lows in the upper 50s. Chance of precipitation 50%. Here are some river levels reported this morning. On the Kentucky River, Highbridge Lock 10.6, Frankfort Lock 7.3, Lockport Lock 8.9, on North Elkhorn Creek, Georgetown 3.7. Here are some nearby reservoir levels. Harrington Lake 736.2, Taylorsville Lake 546.9. 1 p.m. Eastern Daylight Time weather conditions across north central Kentucky. At Frankfort, and the pressure was 30.05 inches and falling. At Lexington, it was sunny. The temperature was 75 degrees, the dew point 50, and the relative humidity 41%. The wind was north at 6 miles an hour. The pressure was 30.06 inches and falling. At Louisville, it was mostly 76 degrees, the dew point 48, and the relative humidity 37%. The wind was variable at 5 miles an hour. The pressure was 30.06 inches and falling. At Frankfort, and the pressure was 30.05 inches and falling.

Elsewhere around the region, it was sunny with a temperature of 76 at Jasper, Indiana, 73 at London, and 76 at Bowling Green. It was mostly sunny with a temperature of 74 at Covington, 73 at Indianapolis, and 68 at Jackson. Now for the official National Weather Service forecast for Frankfort and surrounding communities. Today, sunny. Highs in the upper 70s. North winds up to 5 miles an hour. Tonight, mostly clear. Lows in the upper 40s. Northeast winds up to 5 miles an hour. Tuesday, sunny. Patchy fog in the morning. Highs around 80. East winds up to 5 miles an hour. Tuesday night, mostly clear. Lows in the mid-50s. Southeast winds up to 5 miles an hour. And now the extended forecast for the radio listening area. Wednesday and Wednesday night, mostly clear. Highs in the upper 80s. Lows in the mid-60s. Thursday and Thursday night, partly cloudy. A 20% chance of showers. Highs in the upper 80s. Lows in the mid-60s. Friday and Friday night, mostly cloudy. A 50% chance of showers. Highs around 80. Lows around 60. Saturday and Saturday night, mostly cloudy. A 40% chance of rain showers. Highs in the mid-70s. Lows in the lower 60s. Sunday and Sunday night, mostly cloudy. Chance of rain showers and slight chance of thunderstorms. Highs in the lower 70s. Lows in the upper 50s. Chance of precipitation 50%. The current time is 1:23 p.m. Eastern Daylight Time. Here are some river levels reported this morning. On the Kentucky River, Highbridge Lock 10.6, Frankfort Lock 7.3, Lockport Lock 8.9, on North Elkhorn Creek, Georgetown 3.7. Here are some nearby reservoir levels. Harrington Lake 736.2, Taylorsville Lake 546.9. 1 p.m. Eastern Daylight Time weather conditions across north central Kentucky. At Frankfort, and the pressure was 30.05 inches and falling. At Lexington, it was sunny. The temperature was 75 degrees, the dew point 50, and the relative humidity 41%. The wind was north at 6 miles an hour. The pressure was 30.06 inches and falling. At Louisville, it was mostly sunny. The temperature was 76 degrees. The dew point 48, and the relative humidity 37%. The wind was variable at 5 miles an hour. The pressure was 30.06 inches and falling. At Frankfort, and the pressure was 30.05 inches and falling. Elsewhere around the region, it was sunny, with a temperature of 76 at Jasper, Indiana, 73 at London, and 76 at Bowling Green. It was mostly sunny, with a temperature of 74 at Covington, 73 at Indianapolis, and 68 at Jackson. Now for the official National Weather Service forecast for Frankfort and surrounding communities. Today, sunny. Highs in the upper 70s. North winds up to 5 miles an hour. Tonight, mostly clear. Lows in the upper 40s. Northeast winds up to 5 miles an hour. Tuesday, sunny. Patchy fog in the morning. Highs around 80. East winds up to 5 miles an hour. Tuesday night, mostly clear. Lows in the mid-50s. Southeast winds up to 5 miles an hour. And now the extended forecast for the radio listening area. Wednesday and Wednesday night, mostly clear. Highs in the upper 80s. Lows in the mid-60s. Thursday and Thursday night, partly cloudy. A 20% chance of showers. Highs in the upper 80s. Lows in the mid-60s. Friday and Friday night, mostly cloudy. A 50% chance of showers. Highs around

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Taylorsville Lake 546.9. The current time is 1:27 p.m. Eastern Daylight Time. 1 p.m. Eastern Daylight Time weather conditions across north central Kentucky. At Frankfort. And the pressure was 30.05 inches and falling. At Lexington, it was sunny. The temperature was 75 degrees, the dew point 50, and the relative humidity 41%. The wind was north at 6 miles an hour. The pressure was 30.06 inches and falling. At Louisville, it was mostly sunny. The temperature was 76 degrees, the dew point 48, and the relative humidity 37%. The wind was variable at 5 miles an hour. The pressure was 30.06 inches and falling. At Frankfort, and the pressure was 30.05 inches and falling. Elsewhere around the region, it was sunny, with a temperature of 76 at Jasper, Indiana, 73 at London, and 76 at Bowling Green. It was mostly sunny, with a temperature of 74 at Covington, 73 at Indianapolis, and 68 at Jackson. Now for the official National Weather Service forecast for Frankfort and surrounding communities. Today, sunny. Highs in the upper 70s. North winds up to 5 miles an hour. Tonight, mostly clear. Lows in the upper 40s. Northeast winds up to 5 miles an hour. Tuesday, sunny. Patchy fog in the morning. Highs around 80. East winds up to 5 miles an hour. Tuesday night, mostly clear. Lows in the mid-50s. Southeast winds up to 5 miles an hour. And now the extended forecast for the radio listening area. Wednesday and Wednesday night, mostly clear. Highs in the upper 80s. Lows in the mid-60s. Thursday and Thursday night, partly cloudy. A 20% chance of showers. Highs in the upper 80s. Lows in the mid-60s. Friday and Friday night, mostly cloudy. A 50% chance of showers. Highs around 80. Lows around 60. Saturday and Saturday night, mostly cloudy. A 40% chance of rain showers. Highs in the mid-70s. Lows in the lower 60s. Sunday and Sunday night, mostly cloudy. Chance of rain showers and slight chance of thunderstorms. Highs in the lower 70s. Lows in the upper 50s. Chance of precipitation 50%. Here are some river levels reported this morning. On the Kentucky River, Highbridge Lock 10.6, Frankfort Lock 7.3, Lockport Lock 8.9, on North Elkhorn Creek, Georgetown 3.7. Here are some nearby reservoir levels. Harrington Lake 736.2, Taylorsville Lake 546.9. 1 p.m. Eastern Daylight Time weather conditions across north central Kentucky. At Frankfort, and the pressure was 30.05 inches and falling. At Lexington, it was sunny. The temperature was 75 degrees, the dew point 50, and the relative humidity 41%. The wind was north at 6 miles an hour. The pressure was 30.06 inches and falling. At Louisville, it was mostly sunny. The temperature was 76 degrees, the dew point 48, and the relative humidity 37%. The wind was variable at 5 miles an hour. The pressure was 30.06 inches and falling. At Frankfort, and the pressure was 30.05 inches and falling. Elsewhere around the region, it was sunny, with a temperature of 76 at Jasper, Indiana, 73 at London, and 76 at Bowling Green. It was mostly sunny, with a temperature of 74 at Covington, 73 at Indianapolis, and 68 at Jackson. Now for the official National Weather Service forecast for Frankfort and surrounding communities. Today, sunny. Highs in the upper 70s. North winds up to 5 miles an hour.

Tonight, mostly clear. Lows in the upper 40s. Northeast winds up to 5 miles an hour. Tuesday, sunny. Patchy fog in the morning. Highs around 80. East winds up to 5 miles an hour. Tuesday night, mostly clear. Lows in the mid-50s. Southeast winds up to 5 miles an hour. And now the extended forecast for the radio listening area. Wednesday and Wednesday night, mostly clear. Highs in the upper 80s. Lows in the mid-60s. Thursday and Thursday night, partly cloudy. A 20% chance of showers. Highs in the upper 80s. Lows in the mid-60s. Friday and Friday night, mostly cloudy. A 50% chance of showers. Highs around 80. Lows around 60. Saturday and Saturday night, mostly cloudy. A 40% chance of rain showers. Highs in the mid-70s. Lows in the lower 60s. Sunday and Sunday night, mostly cloudy. Chance of rain showers and slight chance of freeze in the mid-70s. Lows in the lower 60s. Sunday and Sunday night, mostly cloudy. Chance of rain showers and slight chance of thunderstorms. Highs in the lower 70s. Lows in the upper 50s. Chance of precipitation 50%. The current time is 1:33 p.m. Eastern Daylight Time. Here are some river levels reported this morning. On the Kentucky River, Highbridge Lock 10.6, Frankfort Lock 7.3, Lockport Lock 8.9, on North Elkhorn Creek, Georgetown 3.7. Here are some nearby reservoir levels. Harrington Lake 736.2, Taylorsville Lake 546.9. 1 p.m. Eastern Daylight Time weather conditions across north central Kentucky. At Frankfort, and the pressure was 30.05 inches and falling. At Lexington, it was sunny. The temperature was 75 degrees, the dew point 50, and the relative humidity 41%. The wind was north at 6 miles an hour. The pressure was 30.06 inches and falling. At Louisville, it was mostly sunny. The temperature was 76 degrees, the dew point 48, and the relative humidity 37%. The wind was variable at 5 miles an hour. The pressure was 30.06 inches and falling. At Frankfort, and the pressure was 30.05 inches and falling. Elsewhere around the region, it was sunny, with a temperature of 76 at Jasper, Indiana, 73 at London, and 76 at Bowling Green. It was mostly sunny, with a temperature of 74 at Covington, 73 at Indianapolis, and 68 at Jackson. Now for the official National Weather Service forecast for Frankfort and surrounding communities. Today, sunny. Highs in the upper 70s. North winds up to 5 miles an hour. Tonight, mostly clear. Lows in the upper 40s. Northeast winds up to 5 miles an hour. Tuesday, sunny. Patchy fog in the morning. Highs around 80. East winds up to 5 miles an hour. Tuesday night, mostly clear. Lows in the mid-50s. Southeast winds up to 5 miles an hour. And now the extended forecast for the radio listening area. Wednesday and Wednesday night, mostly clear. Highs in the upper 80s. Lows in the mid-60s. Thursday and Thursday night, partly cloudy. A 20% chance of showers. Highs in the upper 80s. Lows in the mid-60s. Friday and Friday night, mostly cloudy. A 50% chance of showers. Highs around 80. Lows around 60. Saturday and Saturday night, mostly cloudy. A 40% chance of rain showers. Highs in the mid-70s. Lows in the lower 60s. Sunday and Sunday night, mostly cloudy. Chance of rain showers and slight chance of thunderstorms. Highs in the lower

70s. Lows in the upper 50s. Chance of precipitation 50%. Here are some river levels reported this morning. On the Kentucky River, Pinebridge Lock 10.6, Frankfort Lock 7.3, Lockport Lock 8.9, on North Elkhorn Creek, Georgetown 3.7. Here are some nearby reservoir levels. Harrington Lake 736.2, Taylorsville Lake 546.9. The current time is 1:37 p.m. Eastern Daylight Time. 1 p.m. Eastern Daylight Time weather conditions across north central Kentucky. At Frankfort, and the pressure was 30.05 inches and falling. At Lexington, it was sunny. The temperature was 75 degrees, the dew point 50, and the relative humidity 41%. The wind was north at 6 miles an hour. The pressure was 30.06 inches and falling. At Louisville, it was mostly sunny. The temperature was 76 degrees, the dew point 48, and the relative humidity 37%. The wind was variable at 5 miles an hour. The pressure was 30.06 inches and falling. At Frankfort, and the pressure was 30.05 inches and falling. Elsewhere around the region, it was sunny, with a temperature of 76 at Jasper, Indiana, 73 at London, and 76 at Bowling Green. It was mostly sunny, with a temperature of 74 at Covington, 73 at Indianapolis, and 68 at Jackson. Now for the official National Weather Service forecast for Frankfort and surrounding communities. Today, sunny. Highs in the upper 70s. North winds up to 5 miles an hour. Tonight, mostly clear. Lows in the upper 40s. Northeast winds up to 5 miles an hour. Tuesday, sunny. Patchy fog in the morning. Highs around 80. East winds up to 5 miles an hour. Tuesday night, mostly clear. Lows in the mid-50s. Southeast winds up to 5 miles an hour. And now the extended forecast for the radio listening area. Wednesday and Wednesday night, mostly clear. Highs in the upper 80s. Lows in the mid-60s. Thursday and Thursday night, partly cloudy. A 20% chance of showers. Highs in the upper 80s. Lows in the mid-60s. Friday and Friday night, mostly cloudy. A 50% chance of showers. Highs around 80. Lows around 60. Saturday and Saturday night, mostly cloudy. A 40% chance of rain showers. Highs in the mid-70s. Lows in the lower 60s. Sunday and Sunday night, mostly cloudy. Chance of rain showers and slight chance of thunderstorms. Highs in the lower 70s. Lows in the upper 50s. Chance of precipitation 50%. Here are some river levels reported this morning. On the Kentucky River, Pinebridge Lock 10.6, Frankfort Lock 7.3, Lockport Lock 8.9, on North Elkhorn Creek, Georgetown 3.7. Here are some nearby reservoir levels. Harrington Lake 736.2, Taylorsville Lake 546.9. 1 p.m. Eastern Daylight Time weather conditions across north central Kentucky. At Frankfort, and the pressure was 30.05 inches and falling. At Lexington, it was sunny. The temperature was 75 degrees, the dew point 50, and the relative humidity 41%. The wind was north at 6 miles an hour. The pressure was 30.06 inches and falling. At Louisville, it was mostly sunny. The temperature was 76 degrees, the dew point 48, and the relative humidity 37%. The wind was variable at 5 miles an hour. The pressure was 30.06 inches and falling. At Frankfort, and the pressure was 30.05 inches and falling. Elsewhere around the region, it was sunny, with a temperature of 76 at Jasper, Indiana, 73 at London, and 76

in Bowling Green. It was mostly sunny, with a temperature of 74 at Covington, 73 at Indianapolis, and 68 at Jackson. Now for the official National Weather Service forecast for Frankfort and surrounding communities. Today, sunny. Highs in the upper 70s. North winds up to 5 miles an hour. Tonight, mostly clear. Lows in the upper 40s. Northeast winds up to 5 miles an hour. Tuesday, sunny. Patchy fog in the morning. Highs around 80. East winds up to 5 miles an hour. Tuesday night, mostly clear. Lows in the mid-50s. Southeast winds up to 5 miles an hour. And now the extended forecast for the radio listening area. Wednesday and Wednesday night, mostly clear. Highs in the upper 80s. Lows in the mid-60s. Thursday and Thursday night, partly cloudy. A 20% chance of showers. Highs in the upper 80s. Lows in the mid-60s. Friday and Friday night, mostly cloudy. A 50% chance of showers. Highs around 80. Lows around 60. Saturday and Saturday night, mostly cloudy. A 40% chance of rain showers. Highs in the mid-70s. Lows in the lower 60s. Sunday and Sunday night, mostly cloudy. Chance of rain showers and slight chance of thunderstorms. Highs in the lower 70s. Lows in the upper 50s. Chance of precipitation 50%. 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The current time is 1:44 p.m. Eastern Daylight Time. Here are some river levels reported this morning. On the Kentucky River, Highbridge Lock 10.6, Frankfort Lock 7.3, Lockport Lock 8.9, on North Elkhorn Creek, Georgetown 3.7. Here are some nearby reservoir levels. Harrington Lake 736.2, Taylorsville Lake 546.9. 1 p.m. Eastern Daylight Time weather conditions across north central Kentucky. At Frankfort, and the pressure was 30.05 inches and falling. At Lexington, it was sunny. The temperature was 75 degrees, the dew point 50, and the relative humidity 41%. The wind was north at 6 miles an hour. The pressure was 30.06 inches and falling. At Louisville, it was mostly sunny. The temperature was 76 degrees, the dew point 48, and the relative humidity 37%. The wind was variable at 5 miles an hour. The pressure was 30.06 inches and falling. At Frankfort, and the pressure was 30.05 inches and falling. Elsewhere around the region, it was sunny, with a temperature of 76 at Jasper, Indiana, 73 at London, and 76 at Bowling Green. It was mostly sunny, with a temperature of 74 at Covington, 73 at Indianapolis, and 68 at Jackson. Now for the official National Weather Service forecast for Frankfort and surrounding communities. Today, sunny. Highs in the upper 70s. North winds up to 5 miles an hour. Tonight, mostly clear. Lows in the upper 40s. Northeast winds up to 5 miles an hour. Tuesday, sunny. Patchy fog in the morning. Highs around 80. East winds up to 5 miles an hour. Tuesday night, mostly clear. Lows in the mid-50s. Southeast winds up to 5 miles an hour. And now the extended forecast for the radio listening area. Wednesday and Wednesday night, mostly clear. Highs in the upper 80s. Lows in the mid-60s. Thursday and Thursday night, partly cloudy. A 20% chance of showers.
highs in the upper 80s, lows in the mid-60s. Friday and Friday night, mostly cloudy. A 50% chance of showers. Highs around 80. Lows around 60. Saturday and Saturday night, mostly cloudy. A 40% chance of rain showers. Highs in the mid-70s. Lows in the lower 60s. Sunday and Sunday night, mostly cloudy. Chance of rain showers and slight chance of thunderstorms. Highs in the lower 70s. Lows in the upper 50s. Chance of precipitation 50%. The current time is 1:47 p.m. Eastern Daylight Time. Here are some river levels reported this morning. On the Kentucky River, Highbridge Lock 10.6, Frankfort Lock 7.3, Lockport Lock 8.9, on North Elkhorn Creek, Georgetown 3.7. Here are some nearby reservoir levels. Harrington Lake 736.2, Taylorsville Lake 546.9. 1 p.m. Eastern Daylight Time weather conditions across north central Kentucky. At Frankfort, and the pressure was 30.05 inches and falling. At Lexington, it was sunny. The temperature was 75 degrees, the dew point 50, and the relative humidity 41%. The wind was north at 6 miles an hour. The pressure was 30.06 inches and falling. At Louisville, it was mostly sunny. The temperature was 76 degrees, the dew point 48, and the relative humidity 37%. The wind was variable at 5 miles an hour. The pressure was 30.06 inches and falling. At Frankfort, and the pressure was 30.05 inches and falling. Elsewhere around the region, it was sunny, with a temperature of 76 at Jasper, Indiana, 73 at London, and 76 at Bowling Green. It was mostly sunny, with a temperature of 74 at Covington, 73 at Indianapolis, and 68 at Jackson. Now for the official National Weather Service forecast for Frankfort and surrounding communities. Today, sunny. Highs in the upper 70s. North winds up to 5 miles an hour. Tonight, mostly clear. Lows in the upper 40s. Northeast winds up to 5 miles an hour. Tuesday, sunny. Patchy fog in the morning. Highs around 80. East winds up to 5 miles an hour. Tuesday night, mostly clear. Lows in the mid-50s. Southeast winds up to 5 miles an hour. And now the extended forecast for the radio listening area. Wednesday and Wednesday night, mostly clear. Highs in the upper 80s. Lows in the mid-60s. Thursday and Thursday night, partly cloudy. A 20% chance of showers. Highs in the upper 80s. Lows in the mid-60s. Friday and Friday night, mostly cloudy. A 50% chance of showers. Highs around 80. Lows around 60. Saturday and Saturday night, mostly cloudy. A 40% chance of rain showers. Highs in the mid-70s. Lows in the lower 60s. Sunday and Sunday night, mostly cloudy. Chance of rain showers and slight chance of thunderstorms. Highs in the lower 70s. Lows in the upper 50s. Chance of precipitation 50%. Here are some river levels reported this morning. On the Kentucky River, Highbridge Lock 10.6, Frankfort Lock 7.3, Lockport Lock 8.9, on North Elkhorn Creek, Georgetown 3.7. Here are some nearby reservoir levels. Harrington Lake 736.2, Taylorsville Lake 546.9. 1 p.m. Eastern Daylight Time weather conditions across north central Kentucky. At Frankfort, and the pressure was 30.05 inches and falling. At Lexington, it was sunny. The temperature was 75 degrees, the dew point 50, and the relative humidity 41%. The wind was north at 6 miles an hour.
The pressure was 30.06.

inches and falling. At Louisville, it was mostly sunny. The temperature was 76 degrees, the dew point 48, and the relative humidity 37%. The wind was variable at 5 miles an hour. The pressure was 30.06 inches and falling. At Frankfurt, and the pressure was 30.05 inches and falling. Elsewhere around the region, it was sunny with a temperature of 76 at Jasper, Indiana, 73 at London, and 76 at Bowling Green. It was mostly sunny with a temperature of 74 at Covington, 73 at Indianapolis, and 68 at Jackson. The current time is 1:52 p.m. Eastern Daylight Time. Now for the official National Weather Service forecast for Frankfurt and surrounding communities. Today, sunny. Highs in the upper 70s. North winds up to 5 miles an hour. Tonight, mostly clear. Lows in the upper 40s. Northeast winds up to 5 miles an hour. Tuesday, sunny. Patchy fog in the morning. Highs around 80. East winds up to 5 miles an hour. Tuesday night, mostly clear. Lows in the mid-50s. Southeast winds up to 5 miles an hour. And now the extended forecast for the radio listening area. Wednesday and Wednesday night, mostly clear. Highs in the upper 80s. Lows in the mid-60s. Thursday and Thursday night, partly cloudy. A 20% chance of showers. Highs in the upper 80s. Lows in the mid-60s. Friday and Friday night, mostly cloudy. A 50% chance of showers. Highs around 80. Lows around 60. Saturday and Saturday night, mostly cloudy. A 40% chance of rain showers. Highs in the mid-70s. Lows in the lower 60s. Sunday and Sunday night, mostly cloudy. Chance of rain showers and slight chance of thunderstorms. Highs in the lower 70s. Lows in the upper 50s. Chance of precipitation 50%. Here are some river levels reported this morning. On the Kentucky River, Highbridge Lock 10.6, Frankfurt Lock 7.3, Lockport Lock 8.9, on North Elkhorn Creek, Georgetown 3.7. Here are some nearby reservoir levels. Harrington Lake 736.2, Taylorsville Lake 546.9. 1 p.m. Eastern Daylight Time weather conditions across north central Kentucky. At Frankfort, and the pressure was 30.05 inches and falling. At Lexington, it was sunny. The temperature was 75 degrees, the dew point 50, and the relative humidity 41%. The wind was north at 6 miles an hour. The pressure was 30.06 inches and falling. At Louisville, it was mostly sunny. The temperature was 76 degrees, the dew point 48, and the relative humidity 37%. The wind was variable at 5 miles an hour. The pressure was 30.06 inches and falling. At Frankfurt, and the pressure was 30.05 inches and falling. Elsewhere around the region, it was sunny with a temperature of 76 at Jasper, Indiana, 73 at London, and 76 at Bowling Green. It was mostly sunny with a temperature of 74 at Covington, 73 at Indianapolis, and 68 at Jackson. Now for the official National Weather Service forecast for Frankfurt and surrounding communities. Today, sunny. Highs in the upper 70s. North winds up to 5 miles an hour. Tonight, mostly clear. Lows in the upper 40s. Northeast winds up to 5 miles an hour. Tuesday, sunny. Patchy fog in the morning. Highs around 80. East winds up to 5 miles an hour. Tuesday night, mostly clear. Lows in the mid-50s. Southeast winds up to 5 miles an hour. And now the extended forecast for the radio listening area.
Wednesday and Wednesday night, mostly clear. Highs in the upper 80s. Lows in the mid-60s. Thursday and Thursday night, partly cloudy. A 20% chance of showers. Highs in the upper 80s. Lows in the mid-60s. Friday and Friday night, mostly cloudy. A 50% chance of showers. Highs around 80. Lows around 60. Saturday and Saturday night, mostly cloudy. A 40% chance of rain showers. Highs in the mid-70s. Lows in the lower 60s. Sunday and Sunday night, mostly cloudy. Chance of rain showers and slight chance of thunderstorms. Highs in the lower 70s. Lows in the upper 50s. Chance of precipitation 50%. The current time is 1:57 p.m. Eastern Daylight Time. Here are some river levels reported this morning. On the Kentucky River, Highbridge Lock 10.6, Frankfort Lock 7.3, Lockport Lock 8.9, on North Elkhorn Creek, Georgetown 3.7. Here are some nearby reservoir levels. Harrington Lake 736.2, Taylorsville Lake 546.9. 1 p.m. Eastern Daylight Time weather conditions across north central Kentucky. At Frankfort, and the pressure was 30.05 inches and falling. At Lexington, it was sunny. The temperature was 75 degrees, the dew point 50, and the relative humidity 41%. The wind was north at 6 miles an hour. The pressure was 30.06 inches and falling. At Louisville, it was mostly sunny. The temperature was 76 degrees, the dew point 48, and the relative humidity 37%. The wind was variable at 5 miles an hour. The pressure was 30.06 inches and falling. At Frankfort, and the pressure was 30.05 inches and falling. Elsewhere around the region, it was sunny, with a temperature of 76 at Jasper, Indiana, 73 at London, and 76 at Bowling Green. It was mostly sunny, with a temperature of 74 at Covington, 73 at Indianapolis, and 68 at Jackson. Now for the official National Weather Service forecast for Frankfort and surrounding communities. Today, sunny. Highs in the upper 70s. North winds up to 5 miles an hour. Tonight, mostly clear. Lows in the upper 40s. In the morning, highs around 80. East winds up to 5 miles an hour. Tuesday night, mostly clear. Lows in the mid-50s. Southeast winds up to 5 miles an hour. And now the extended forecast for the radio listening area. Wednesday and Wednesday night, mostly clear. Highs in the upper 80s. Lows in the mid-60s. Thursday and Thursday night, partly cloudy. A 20% chance of showers. Highs in the upper 80s. Lows in the mid-60s. Friday and Friday night, mostly cloudy. A 50% chance of showers. Highs around 80. Lows around 60. Saturday and Saturday night, mostly cloudy. A 40% chance of rain showers. Highs in the mid-70s. Lows in the lower 60s. Sunday and Sunday night, mostly cloudy. Chance of rain showers and slight chance of thunderstorms. Highs in the lower 70s. Lows in the upper 50s. Chance of precipitation 50%. Here are some river levels reported this morning. On the Kentucky River, Highbridge Lock 10.6, Frankfort Lock 7.3, Lockport Lock 8.9, on North Elkhorn Creek, Georgetown 3.7. Here are some nearby reservoir levels. Harrington Lake 736.2, Taylorsville Lake 546.9. 1 p.m. Eastern Daylight Time weather conditions across north central Kentucky. At Frankfort,
and the pressure was 30.05 inches and falling.

At Lexington, it was sunny. The temperature was 75 degrees, the dew point 50, and the relative humidity 41%. The wind was north at 6 miles an hour. The pressure was 30.06 inches and falling. At Louisville, it was mostly sunny. The temperature was 76 degrees, the dew point 48, and the relative humidity 37%. The wind was variable at 5 miles an hour. The pressure was 30.06 inches and falling. At Frankfort, and the pressure was 30.05 inches and falling. Elsewhere around the region, it was sunny, with a temperature of 76 at Jasper, Indiana, 73 at London, and 76 at Bowling Green. It was mostly sunny, with a temperature of 74 at Covington, 73 at Indianapolis, and 68 at Jackson. The current time is 2:02 p.m. Eastern Daylight Time. Now for the official National Weather Service forecast for Frankfort and surrounding communities. Today, sunny. Highs in the upper 70s. North winds up to 5 miles an hour. Tonight, mostly clear. Lows in the upper 40s. Northeast winds up to 5 miles an hour. Tuesday, sunny. Patchy fog in the morning. Highs around 80. East winds up to 5 miles an hour. Tuesday night, mostly clear. Lows in the mid-50s. Southeast winds up to 5 miles an hour. And now the extended forecast for the radio listening area. Wednesday and Wednesday night, mostly clear. Highs in the upper 80s. Lows in the mid-60s. Thursday and Thursday night, partly cloudy. A 20% chance of showers. Highs in the upper 80s. Lows in the mid-60s. Friday and Friday night, mostly cloudy. A 50% chance of showers. Highs around 80. Lows around 60. Saturday and Saturday night, mostly cloudy. A 40% chance of rain showers. Highs in the mid-70s. Lows in the lower 60s. Sunday and Sunday night, mostly cloudy. Chance of rain showers and slight chance of thunderstorms. Highs in the lower 70s. Lows in the upper 50s. Chance of precipitation 50%. Here are some river levels reported this morning. On the Kentucky River, Highbridge Lock 10.6, Frankfort Lock 7.3, Lockport Lock 8.9, on North Elkhorn Creek. Georgetown 3.7. Here are some nearby reservoir levels. Harrington Lake 736.2. Taylorsville Lake 546.9. 2 p.m. Eastern Daylight Time weather conditions across north central Kentucky. At Frankfort. And the pressure was 30.04 inches and falling. At Lexington, it was sunny. The temperature was 75 degrees. The dew point 49, and the relative humidity 39%. The wind was variable at 6 miles an hour. The pressure was 30.04 inches and falling. At Louisville, it was mostly sunny. The temperature was 78 degrees, the dew point 46, and the relative humidity 32%. The wind was northeast at 7 miles an hour. The pressure was 30.03 inches and falling. At Frankfort, and the pressure was 30.04 inches and falling. Elsewhere around the region, it was sunny, with a temperature of 76 at Jasper, Indiana, 74 at London, and 78 at Bowling Green. It was mostly sunny, with a temperature of 75 at Covington and 75 at Indianapolis. At Jackson, it was partly sunny, with a temperature of 70. Now for the official National Weather Service forecast for Frankfort and surrounding communities. Today, sunny. Highs in the upper 70s. North winds up to 5 miles an hour. Tonight, mostly clear. Lows in the upper 40s. Northeast winds up to 5 miles an hour. Tuesday, sunny. Patchy fog in the morning. Highs around 80. East winds

to 5 miles an hour. Tuesday night, mostly clear. Lows in the mid-50s. Southeast winds up to 5 miles an hour. And now the extended forecast for the radio listening area. Wednesday and Wednesday night, mostly clear. Highs in the upper 80s. Lows in the mid-60s. Thursday and Thursday night, partly cloudy. A 20% chance of showers. Highs in the upper 80s. Lows in the mid-60s. Friday and Friday night, mostly cloudy. A 50% chance of showers. Highs around 80. Lows around 60. Saturday and Saturday night, mostly cloudy. A 40% chance of rain showers. Highs in the mid-70s. Lows in the lower 60s. Sunday and Sunday night, mostly cloudy. Chance of rain showers and slight chance of thunderstorms. Highs in the lower 70s. Lows in the upper 50s. Chance of precipitation 50%. The current time is 2:08 p.m. Eastern Daylight Time. Here are some river levels reported this morning. On the Kentucky River, Highbridge Lock 10.6, Frankfort Lock 7.3, Lockport Lock 8.9, on North Elkhorn Creek, Georgetown 3.7. Here are some nearby reservoir levels. Harrington Lake 736.2, Taylorsville Lake 546.9. 2 p.m. Eastern Daylight Time weather conditions across north central Kentucky. At Frankfort, and the pressure was 30.04 inches and falling. At Lexington, it was sunny. The temperature was 75 degrees, the dew point 49, and the relative humidity 39%. The wind was variable at 6 miles an hour. The pressure was 30.04 inches and falling. At Louisville, it was mostly sunny. The temperature was 78 degrees, the dew point 46, and the relative humidity 32%. The wind was northeast at 7 miles an hour. The pressure was 30.03 inches and falling. At Frankfort, and the pressure was 30.04 inches and falling. Elsewhere around the region, it was sunny, with a temperature of 76 at Jasper, Indiana, 74 at London, and 78 at Bowling Green. It was mostly sunny, with a temperature of 75 at Covington and 75 at Indianapolis. At Jackson, it was partly sunny, with a temperature of 70. Now for the official National Weather Service forecast for Frankfort and surrounding communities. Today, sunny. Highs in the upper 70s. North winds up to 5 miles an hour. Tonight, mostly clear. Lows in the upper 40s. Northeast winds up to 5 miles an hour. Tuesday, sunny. Patchy fog in the morning. Highs around 80. East winds up to 5 miles an hour. Tuesday night, mostly clear. Lows in the mid-50s. Southeast winds up to 5 miles an hour. And now the extended forecast for the radio listening area. Wednesday and Wednesday night, mostly clear. Highs in the upper 80s. Lows in the mid-60s. Thursday and Thursday night, partly cloudy. A 20% chance of showers. Highs in the upper 80s. Lows in the mid-60s. Friday and Friday night, mostly cloudy. A 50% chance of showers. Highs around 80. Lows around 60. Saturday and Saturday night, mostly cloudy. A 40% chance of rain showers. Highs in the mid-70s. Lows in the lower 60s. Sunday and Sunday night, mostly cloudy. Chance of rain showers and slight chance of thunderstorms. Highs in the lower 70s. Lows in the upper 50s. Chance of precipitation 50%. Here are some river levels reported this morning. On the Kentucky River, Highbridge Lock 10.6, Frankfort Lock 7.3, Lockport Lock 8.9, on North Elkhorn Creek, Georgetown 3.7. Here are some nearby reservoir levels.

Harrington Lake 736.2, Taylorsville Lake 546.9. 2 p.m. Eastern Daylight Time weather conditions across north central Kentucky at Frankfort, and the pressure was 30.04 inches and falling. At Lexington, it was sunny. The temperature was 75 degrees, the dew point 49, and the relative humidity 39%. The wind was variable at 6 miles an hour. The pressure was 30.04 inches and falling. At Louisville, it was mostly sunny. The temperature was 78 degrees, the dew point 46, and the relative humidity 32%. The wind was northeast at 7 miles an hour. The pressure was 30.03 inches and falling. At Frankfort, and the pressure was 30.04 inches and falling. Elsewhere around the region, it was sunny, with a temperature of 76 at Jasper, Indiana, 74 at London, and 78 at Bowling Green. It was mostly sunny, with a temperature of 75 at Covington and 75 at Indianapolis. At Jackson, it was partly sunny, with a temperature of 70. 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The current time is 2:13 p.m. Eastern Daylight Time. 2 p.m. Eastern Daylight Time weather conditions across north central Kentucky. At Frankfort, and the pressure was 30.04 inches and falling. At Lexington, it was sunny. The temperature was 75 degrees, the dew point 49, and the relative humidity 39%. The wind was variable at 6 miles an hour. The pressure was 30.04 inches and falling. At Louisville, it was mostly sunny. The temperature was 78 degrees, the dew point 46, and the relative humidity 32%. The wind was northeast at 7 miles an hour. The pressure was 30.03 inches and falling. At Frankfort, and the pressure was 30.04 inches and falling. Elsewhere around the region, it was sunny, with a temperature of 76 at Jasper, Indiana, 74 at London, and 78 at Bowling Green. It was mostly sunny, with a temperature of 75 at Covington and 75 at Indianapolis. At Jackson, it was partly sunny, with a temperature of 70. Now for the official National Weather Service forecast for Frankfort and surrounding communities. Today, sunny. Highs in the upper 70s. North winds up to 5 miles an hour. Tonight, mostly clear. Lows in the upper 40s. Northeast winds up to 5 miles an hour. Tuesday, sunny. Patchy fog in the morning. Highs around 80. East winds up to 5 miles an hour. Tuesday night, mostly clear. Lows in the mid-50s. Southeast winds up to 5 miles an hour. And now the extended forecast for the radio listening area. Wednesday and Wednesday night, mostly clear. Highs in the upper 80s. Lows in the mid-60s. Thursday and Thursday night, partly cloudy. A 20% chance of showers. Highs in the upper 80s. Lows in the mid-60s. Friday and Friday night, mostly cloudy. A 50% chance of showers. Highs around 80. Lows around 60. Saturday and Saturday night, mostly cloudy. A 40% chance of rain showers. Highs in the mid-70s. Lows in the lower 60s. Sunday and Sunday night, mostly cloudy. Chance of rain showers and slight chance of thunderstorms. Highs in the lower 70s. Lows in the upper 50s. Chance of precipitation 50%. Here are some river levels reported this morning. On the Kentucky River, Highbridge Lock 10.6, Frankfort Lock 7.3, Lockport Lock 8.9, on North Elkhorn.

Georgetown 3.7. Here are some nearby reservoir levels. Harrington Lake 736.2. Taylorsville Lake 546.9. 2 p.m. Eastern Daylight Time weather conditions across north central Kentucky. At Frankfort. And the pressure was 30.04 inches and falling. At Lexington, it was sunny. The temperature was 75 degrees, the dew point 49, and the relative humidity 39%. The wind was variable at 6 miles an hour. The pressure was 30.04 inches and falling. At Louisville, it was mostly sunny. The temperature was 78 degrees, the dew point 46, and the relative humidity 32%. The wind was northeast at 7 miles an hour. The pressure was 30.03 inches and falling. At Frankfort, and the pressure was 30.04 inches and falling. Elsewhere around the region, it was sunny, with a temperature of 76 at Jasper, Indiana, 74 at London, and 78 at Bowling Green. It was mostly sunny, with a temperature of 75 at Covington and 75 at Indianapolis. At Jackson, it was partly sunny, with a temperature of 70. The current time is 2:18 p.m. Eastern Daylight Time. Now for the official National Weather Service forecast for Frankfort and surrounding communities. Today, sunny. Highs in the upper 70s. North winds up to 5 miles an hour. Tonight, mostly clear. Lows in the upper 40s. Northeast winds up to 5 miles an hour. Tuesday, sunny. Patchy fog in the morning. Highs around 80. East winds up to 5 miles an hour. Tuesday night, mostly clear. Lows in the mid-50s. Southeast winds up to 5 miles an hour. And now the extended forecast for the radio listening area. Wednesday and Wednesday night, mostly clear. Highs in the upper 80s. Lows in the mid-60s. Thursday and Thursday night, partly cloudy. A 20% chance of showers. Highs in the upper 80s. Lows in the mid-60s. Friday and Friday night, mostly cloudy. A 50% chance of showers. Highs around 80. Lows around 60. Saturday and Saturday night, mostly cloudy. A 40% chance of rain showers. Highs in the mid-70s. Lows in the lower 60s. Sunday and Sunday night, mostly cloudy. Chance of rain showers and slight chance of thunderstorms. Highs in the lower 70s. Lows in the upper 50s. Chance of precipitation 50%. Here are some river levels reported this morning. On the Kentucky River, Highbridge Lock 10.6, Frankfort Lock 7.3, Lockport Lock 8.9, on North Elkhorn Creek. Georgetown 3.7. Here are some nearby reservoir levels. Harrington Lake 736.2. Taylorsville Lake 546.9. 2 p.m. Eastern Daylight Time weather conditions across north central Kentucky. At Frankfort. And the pressure was 30.04 inches and falling. At Lexington, it was sunny. The temperature was 75 degrees. The dew point 49, and the relative humidity 39%. The wind was variable at 6 miles an hour. The pressure was 30.04 inches and falling. At Louisville, it was mostly sunny. The temperature was 78 degrees, the dew point 46, and the relative humidity 32%. The wind was northeast at 7 miles an hour. The pressure was 30.03 inches and falling. At Frankfort, and the pressure was 30.04 inches and falling. Elsewhere around the region, it was sunny, with a temperature of 76 at Jasper, Indiana, 74 at London, and 78 at Bowling Green. It was mostly sunny, with a temperature of 75 at Covington and 75 at Indianapolis. At Jackson, it was partly sunny, with a temperature of 70. Now for the official National Weather Service forecast for Frankfort and

surrounding communities. Today, sunny. Highs in the upper 70s. North winds up to 5 miles an hour. Tonight, mostly clear. Lows in the upper 40s. Northeast winds up to 5 miles an hour. Tuesday, sunny. Patchy fog in the morning. Highs around 80. East winds up to 5 miles an hour. Tuesday night, mostly clear. Lows in the mid-50s. Southeast winds up to 5 miles an hour. And now the extended forecast for the radio listening area. Wednesday and Wednesday night, mostly clear. Highs in the upper 80s. Lows in the mid-60s. Thursday and Thursday night, partly cloudy. A 20% chance of showers. Highs in the upper 80s. Lows in the mid-60s. Friday and Friday night, mostly cloudy. A 50% chance of showers. Highs around 80. Lows around 60. Saturday and Saturday night, mostly cloudy. A 40% chance of rain showers. Highs in the mid-70s. Lows in the lower 60s. Sunday and Sunday night, mostly cloudy. Chance of rain showers and slight chance of thunderstorms. Highs in the lower 70s. Lows in the upper 50s. Chance of precipitation 50%. The current time is 2:23 p.m. Eastern Daylight Time. Here are some river levels reported this morning. On the Kentucky River, Highbridge Lock 10.6, Frankfort Lock 7.3, Lockport Lock 8.9, on North Elkhorn Creek, Georgetown 3.7. Here are some nearby reservoir levels. Harrington Lake 736.2, Taylorsville Lake 546.9. 2 p.m. Eastern Daylight Time weather conditions across north central Kentucky. At Frankfort, and the pressure was 30.04 inches and falling. At Lexington, it was sunny. The temperature was 75 degrees, the dew point 49, and the relative humidity 39%. The wind was variable at 6 miles an hour. The pressure was 30.04 inches and falling. At Louisville, it was mostly sunny. The temperature was 78 degrees, the dew point 46, and the relative humidity 32%. The wind was northeast at 7 miles an hour. The pressure was 30.03 inches and falling. At Frankfort, and the pressure was 30.04 inches and falling. Elsewhere around the region, it was sunny, with a temperature of 76 at Jasper, Indiana, 74 at London, and 78 at Bowling Green. It was mostly sunny, with a temperature of 75 at Covington and 75 at Indianapolis. At Jackson, it was partly sunny, with a temperature of 70. Now for the official National Weather Service forecast for Frankfort and surrounding communities. Today, sunny. Highs in the upper 70s. North winds up to 5 miles an hour. Tonight, mostly clear. Lows in the upper 40s. Northeast winds up to 5 miles an hour. Tuesday, sunny. Patchy fog in the morning. Highs around 80. East winds up to 5 miles an hour. Tuesday night, mostly clear. Lows in the mid-50s. Southeast winds up to 5 miles an hour. And now the extended forecast for the radio listening area. Wednesday and Wednesday night, mostly clear. Highs in the upper 80s. Lows in the mid-60s. Thursday and Thursday night, partly cloudy. A 20% chance of showers. Highs in the upper 80s. Lows in the mid-60s. Friday and Friday night, mostly cloudy. A 50% chance of showers. Highs around 80. Lows around 60. Saturday and Saturday night, mostly cloudy. A 40% chance of rain showers. Highs in the mid-70s. Lows in the lower 60s. Sunday and Sunday night, mostly cloudy. Chance of rain showers and slight chance of thunderstorms.

At Lexington, it was sunny. The temperature was 75 degrees, the dew point 49, and the relative humidity 39%. The wind was variable at 6 miles an hour. The pressure was 30.04 inches and falling. At Louisville, it was mostly sunny. The temperature was 78 degrees, the dew point 46, and the relative humidity 32%. The wind was northeast at 7 miles an hour. The pressure was 30.03 inches and falling. At Frankfort, and the pressure was 30.04 inches and falling. Elsewhere around the region, it was sunny, with a temperature of 76 at Jasper, Indiana, 74 at London, and 78 at Bowling Green. It was mostly sunny, with a temperature of 75 at Covington and 75 at Indianapolis. At Jackson, it was partly sunny, with a temperature of 70. Now for the official National Weather Service forecast for Frankfort and surrounding communities. Today, sunny. Highs in the upper 70s. North winds up to 5 miles an hour. Tonight, mostly clear. Lows in the upper 40s. Northeast winds up to 5 miles an hour. Tuesday, sunny. Patchy fog in the morning. Highs around 80. East winds up to 5 miles an hour. Tuesday night, mostly clear. Lows in the mid-50s. Southeast winds up to 5 miles an hour. And now the extended forecast for the radio listening area. Wednesday and Wednesday night, mostly clear. Highs in the upper 80s. Lows in the mid-60s. Thursday and Thursday night, partly cloudy. A 20% chance of showers. Highs in the upper 80s. Lows in the mid-60s. Friday and Friday night, mostly cloudy. A 50% chance of showers. Highs around 80. Lows around 60. Saturday and Saturday night, mostly cloudy. A 40% chance of rain showers. Highs in the mid-70s. Lows in the lower 60s. Sunday and Sunday night, mostly cloudy. Chance of rain showers and slight chance of thunderstorms. Highs in the lower 70s. Lows in the upper 50s. Chance of precipitation 50%. Here are some river levels reported this morning. On the Kentucky River, Highbridge Lock 10.6, Frankfort Lock 7.3, Lockport Lock 8.9, on North Elkhorn Creek, Georgetown 3.7. Here are some nearby reservoir levels. Harrington Lake 736.2, Taylorsville Lake 546.9. 2 p.m. Eastern Daylight Time weather conditions across north central Kentucky. At Frankfort, and the pressure was 30.04 inches and falling. At Lexington, it was sunny. The temperature was 75 degrees, the dew point 49, and the relative humidity 39%. The wind was variable at 6 miles an hour. The pressure was 30.04 inches and falling. At Louisville, it was mostly sunny. The temperature was 78 degrees. The dew point 46, and the relative humidity 32%. The wind was northeast at 7 miles an hour. The pressure was 30.03 inches and falling. At Frankfort, and the pressure was 30.04 inches and falling. Elsewhere around the region, it was sunny, with a temperature of 76 at Jasper, Indiana, 74 at London, and 78 at Bowling Green. It was mostly sunny, with a temperature of 75 at Covington and 75 at Indianapolis. At Jackson, it was partly sunny, with a temperature of 70. The current time is 2:32 p.m. Eastern Daylight Time. Now for the official National Weather Service forecast for Frankfort and surrounding communities. Today, sunny. Highs in the upper 70s. North winds up to 5 miles an hour. Tonight, mostly clear. Lows in the upper 40s. Northeast winds up to 5 miles an hour. Tuesday, sunny. Patchy fog in the morning.

highs around 80. East winds up to 5 miles an hour. Tuesday night, mostly clear. Lows in the mid-50s. Southeast winds up to 5 miles an hour. And now the extended forecast for the radio listening area. Wednesday and Wednesday night, mostly clear. Highs in the upper 80s. Lows in the mid-60s. Thursday and Thursday night, partly cloudy. A 20% chance of showers. Highs in the upper 80s. Lows in the mid-60s. Night, partly cloudy. A 20% chance of showers. Highs in the upper 80s. Lows in the mid-60s. Friday and Friday night, mostly cloudy. A 50% chance of showers. Highs around 80. Lows around 60. Saturday and Saturday night, mostly cloudy. A 40% chance of rain showers. Highs in the mid-70s. Lows in the lower 60s. Sunday and Sunday night, mostly cloudy. Chance of rain showers and slight chance of thunderstorms. Highs in the lower 70s. Lows in the upper 50s. Chance of precipitation 50%. Here are some river levels reported this morning. On the Kentucky River, Highbridge Lock 10.6, Frankfort Lock 7.3, Lockport Lock 8.9, on North Elkhorn Creek, Georgetown 3.7. Here are some nearby reservoir levels. Harrington Lake 736.2, Taylorsville Lake 546.9. 2 p.m. Eastern Daylight Time weather conditions across north central Kentucky. At Frankfort, and the pressure was 30.04 inches and falling. At Lexington, it was sunny. The temperature was 75 degrees, the dew point 49, and the relative humidity 39%. The wind was variable at 6 miles an hour. The pressure was 30.04 inches and falling. At Louisville, it was mostly sunny. The temperature was 78 degrees, the dew point 46, and the relative humidity 32%. The wind was northeast at 7 miles an hour. The pressure was 30.03 inches and falling. At Frankfort, and the pressure was 30.04 inches and falling. Elsewhere around the region, it was sunny, with a temperature of 76 at Jasper, Indiana, 74 at London, and 78 at Bowling Green. It was mostly sunny, with a temperature of 75 at Covington and 75 at Indianapolis. It was partly sunny, with a temperature of 70. Now for the official National Weather Service forecast for Frankfort and surrounding communities. Today, sunny. Highs in the upper 70s. North winds up to 5 miles an hour. Tonight, mostly clear. Lows in the upper 40s. Northeast winds up to 5 miles an hour. Tuesday, sunny. Patchy fog in the morning. Highs around 80. East winds up to 5 miles an hour. Tuesday night, mostly clear. Lows in the mid-50s. Southeast winds up to 5 miles an hour. And now the extended forecast for the radio listening area. Wednesday and Wednesday night, mostly clear. Highs in the upper 80s. Lows in the mid-60s. Thursday and Thursday night, partly cloudy. A 20% chance of showers. Highs in the upper 80s. Lows in the mid-60s. Friday and Friday night, mostly cloudy. A 50% chance of showers. Highs around 80. Lows around 60. Saturday and Saturday night, mostly cloudy. A 40% chance of rain showers. Highs in the mid-70s. Lows in the lower 60s. Sunday and Sunday night, mostly cloudy. Chance of rain showers and slight chance of thunderstorms. Highs in the lower 70s. Lows in the upper 50s. Chance of precipitation 50%. The current time is 2:37 p.m. Eastern Daylight Time. Here are some river levels reported this morning.

on the Kentucky River, Pinebridge Lock 10.6, Frankfort Lock 7.3, Lockport Lock 8.9, on North Elkhorn Creek, Georgetown 3.7. Here are some nearby reservoir levels. Harrington Lake 736.2, Taylorsville Lake 546.9. 2 p.m. Eastern Daylight Time weather conditions across north central Kentucky. At Frankfort, and the pressure was 30.04 inches and falling. At Lexington, it was sunny. The temperature was 75 degrees, the dew point 49, and the relative humidity 39%. The wind was variable at 6 miles an hour. The pressure was 30.04 inches and falling. At Louisville, it was mostly sunny. The temperature was 78 degrees, the dew point 46, and the relative humidity 32%. The wind was northeast at 7 miles an hour. The pressure was 30.03 inches and falling. At Frankfort, and the pressure was 30.04 inches and falling. Elsewhere around the region, it was sunny, with a temperature of 76 at Jasper, Indiana, 74 at London, and 78 at Bowling Green. It was mostly sunny, with a temperature of 75 at Covington and 75 at Indianapolis. At Jackson, it was partly sunny, with a temperature of 70. Now for the official National Weather Service forecast for Frankfort and surrounding communities. Today, sunny. Highs in the upper 70s. North winds up to 5 miles an hour. Tonight, mostly clear. Lows in the upper 40s. Northeast winds up to 5 miles an hour. Tuesday, sunny. Patchy fog in the morning. Highs around 80. East winds up to 5 miles an hour. Tuesday night, mostly clear. Lows in the mid-50s. Southeast winds up to 5 miles an hour. And now the extended forecast for the radio listening area. Wednesday and Wednesday night, mostly clear. Highs in the upper 80s. Lows in the mid-60s. Thursday and Thursday night, partly cloudy. A 20% chance of showers. Highs in the upper 80s. Lows in the mid-60s. Friday and Friday night, mostly cloudy. A 50% chance of showers. Highs around 80. Lows around 60. Saturday and Saturday night, mostly cloudy. A 40% chance of rain showers. Highs in the mid-70s. Lows in the lower 60s. Sunday and Sunday night, mostly cloudy. Chance of rain showers and slight chance of thunderstorms. Highs in the lower 70s. Lows in the upper 50s. Chance of precipitation 50%. Here are some river levels reported this morning. On the Kentucky River, Pinebridge Lock 10.6, Frankfort Lock 7.3, Lockport Lock 8.9, on North Elkhorn Creek, Georgetown 3.7. Here are some nearby reservoir levels. Harrington Lake 736.2, Taylorsville Lake 546.9. 2 p.m. Eastern Daylight Time weather conditions across north central Kentucky. At Frankfort, and the pressure was 30.04 inches and falling. At Lexington, it was sunny. The temperature was 75 degrees, the dew point 49, and the relative humidity 39%. The wind was variable at 6 miles an hour. The pressure was 30.04 inches and falling. At Louisville, it was mostly sunny. The temperature was 78 degrees, the dew point 46, and the relative humidity 32%. The wind was northeast at 7 miles an hour. The pressure was 30.03 inches and falling. At Frankfort, and the pressure was 30.04 inches and falling. Elsewhere around the region, it was sunny, with a temperature of 76 at Jasper, Indiana, 74 at London, and 78 at Bowling Green. It was mostly sunny, with a temperature of 75 at Covington and 75 at Indianapolis. At Jackson, it was partly sunny, with a temperature of 70.

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The current time is 2:42 p.m. Eastern Daylight Time. Now for the official National Weather Service forecast for Frankfurt and surrounding communities. Today, sunny. Highs in the upper 70s. North winds up to 5 miles an hour. Tonight, mostly clear. Lows in the upper 40s. Northeast winds up to 5 miles an hour. Tuesday, sunny. Patchy fog in the morning. Highs around 80. East winds up to 5 miles an hour. Tuesday night, mostly clear. Lows in the mid-50s. Southeast winds up to 5 miles an hour. And now the extended forecast for the radio listening area. Wednesday and Wednesday night, mostly clear. Highs in the upper 80s. Lows in the mid-60s. Thursday and Thursday night, partly cloudy. A 20% chance of showers. Highs in the upper 80s. Lows in the mid-60s. Friday and Friday night, mostly cloudy. A 50% chance of showers. Highs around 80. Lows around 60. Saturday and Saturday night, mostly cloudy. A 40% chance of rain showers. Highs in the mid-70s. Lows in the lower 60s. Sunday and Sunday night, mostly cloudy. Chance of rain showers and slight chance of thunderstorms. Highs in the lower 70s. Lows in the upper 50s. Chance of precipitation 50%. Here are some river levels reported this morning. On the Kentucky River, Highbridge Lock 10.6, Frankfurt Lock 7.3, Lockport Lock 8.9, on North Elkhorn Creek. Georgetown 3.7. Here are some nearby reservoir levels. Harrington Lake 736.2. Taylorsville Lake 546.9. 2 p.m. Eastern Daylight Time weather conditions across north central Kentucky. At Frankfurt. And the pressure was 30.04 inches and falling. At Lexington, it was sunny. The temperature was 75 degrees. The dew point 49, and the relative humidity 39%. The wind was variable at 6 miles an hour. The pressure was 30.04 inches and falling. At Louisville, it was mostly sunny. The temperature was 78 degrees, the dew point 46, and the relative humidity 32%. The wind was northeast at 7 miles an hour. The pressure was 30.03 inches and falling. At Frankfurt, and the pressure was 30.04 inches and falling. Elsewhere around the region, it was sunny, with a temperature of 76 at Jasper, Indiana, 74 at London, and 78 at Bowling Green. It was mostly sunny, with a temperature of 75 at Covington and 75 at Indianapolis. At Jackson, it was partly sunny, with a temperature of 70. Now for the official National Weather Service forecast for Frankfurt and surrounding communities. Today, sunny. Highs in the upper 70s. North winds up to 5 miles an hour. Tonight, mostly clear. Lows in the upper 40s. Northeast winds up to 5 miles an hour. Tuesday, sunny. Patchy fog in the morning. Highs around 80. East winds up to 5 miles an hour. Tuesday night, mostly clear. Lows in the mid-50s. Southeast winds up to 5 miles an hour. And now the extended forecast for the radio listening area. Wednesday and Wednesday night, mostly clear. Highs in the upper 80s. Lows in the mid-60s. Thursday and Thursday night, partly cloudy. A 20% chance of showers. Highs in the upper 80s. Lows in the mid-60s. Friday and Friday night, mostly cloudy.
a 50% chance of showers. Highs around 80. Lows around 60. Saturday and Saturday night, mostly cloudy. A 40% chance of rain showers. Highs in the mid-70s. Lows in the lower 60s. Sunday and Sunday night, mostly cloudy. Chance of rain showers and slight chance of thunderstorms. Highs in the lower 70s. Lows in the upper 50s. Chance of precipitation 50%. The current time is 2:48 p.m. Eastern Daylight Time. Here are some river levels reported this morning. On the Kentucky River, Highbridge Lock 10.6, Frankfort Lock 7.3, Lockport Lock 8.9, on North Elkhorn Creek, Georgetown 3.7. Here are some nearby reservoir levels. Harrington Lake 736.2, Taylorsville Lake 546.9. 2 p.m. Eastern Daylight Time weather conditions across north central Kentucky. At Frankfort, and the pressure was 30.04 inches and falling. At Lexington, it was sunny. The temperature was 75 degrees, the dew point 49, and the relative humidity 39%. The wind was variable at 6 miles an hour. The pressure was 30.04 inches and falling. At Louisville, it was mostly sunny. The temperature was 78 degrees, the dew point 46, and the relative humidity 32%. The wind was northeast at 7 miles an hour. The pressure was 30.03 inches and falling. At Frankfort, and the pressure was 30.04 inches and falling. Elsewhere around the region, it was sunny, with a temperature of 76 at Jasper, Indiana, 74 at London, and 78 at Bowling Green. It was mostly sunny, with a temperature of 75 at Covington and 75 at Indianapolis. At Jackson, it was partly sunny, with a temperature of 70. Now for the official National Weather Service forecast for Frankfort and surrounding communities. Today, sunny. Highs in the upper 70s. North winds up to 5 miles an hour. Tonight, mostly clear. Lows in the upper 40s. Northeast winds up to 5 miles an hour. Tuesday, sunny. Patchy fog in the morning. Highs around 80. East winds up to 5 miles an hour. Tuesday night, mostly clear. Lows in the mid-50s. Southeast winds up to 5 miles an hour. And now the extended forecast for the radio listening area. Wednesday and Wednesday night, mostly clear. Highs in the upper 80s. Lows in the mid-60s. Thursday and Thursday night, partly cloudy. A 20% chance of showers. Highs in the upper 80s. Lows in the mid-60s. Friday and Friday night, mostly cloudy. A 50% chance of showers. Highs around 80. Lows around 60. Saturday and Saturday night, mostly cloudy. A 40% chance of rain showers. Highs in the mid-70s. Lows in the lower 60s. Sunday and Sunday night, mostly cloudy. Chance of rain showers and slight chance of thunderstorms. Highs in the lower 70s. Lows in the upper 50s. Chance of precipitation 50%. Here are some river levels reported this morning. On the Kentucky River, Highbridge Lock 10.6, Frankfort Lock 7.3, Lockport Lock 8.9, on North Elkhorn Creek, Georgetown 3.7. Here are some nearby reservoir levels. Harrington Lake 736.2, Taylorsville Lake 546.9. 2 p.m. Eastern Daylight Time weather conditions across north central Kentucky. At Frankfort, and the pressure was 30.04 inches and falling. At Lexington, it was sunny. The temperature was 75 degrees, the dew point 49, and the relative humidity 39%. The wind was variable at 6 miles an hour. The pressure was 30.04 inches and falling. At Louisville, it was mostly sunny,
The temperature

was 78 degrees, the dew point 46, and the relative humidity 32%. The wind was northeast at 7 miles an hour. The pressure was 30.03 inches and falling at Frankfurt, and the pressure was 30.04 inches and falling. Elsewhere around the region, it was sunny with a temperature of 76 at Jasper, Indiana, 74 at London, and 78 at Bowling Green. It was mostly sunny with a temperature of 75 at Covington and 75 at Indianapolis. At Jackson, it was partly sunny with a temperature of 70. The current time is 2:53 p.m. Eastern Daylight Time. Now for the official National Weather Service forecast for Frankfurt and surrounding communities. Today, sunny. Highs in the upper 70s. North winds up to 5 miles an hour. Tonight, mostly clear. Lows in the upper 40s. Northeast winds up to 5 miles an hour. Tuesday, sunny. Patchy fog in the morning. Highs around 80. East winds up to 5 miles an hour. Tuesday night, mostly clear. Lows in the mid-50s. Southeast winds up to 5 miles an hour. And now the extended forecast for the radio listening area. Wednesday and Wednesday night, mostly clear. Highs in the upper 80s. Lows in the mid-60s. Thursday and Thursday night, partly cloudy. A 20% chance of showers. Highs in the upper 80s. Lows in the mid-60s. Friday and Friday night, mostly cloudy. A 50% chance of showers. Highs around 80. Lows around 60. Saturday and Saturday night, mostly cloudy. A 40% chance of rain showers. Highs in the mid-70s. Lows in the lower 60s. Sunday and Sunday night, mostly cloudy. Chance of rain showers and slight chance of thunderstorms. Highs in the lower 70s. Lows in the upper 50s. Chance of precipitation 50%. Here are some river levels reported this morning. On the Kentucky River, Highbridge Lock 10.6, Frankfurt Lock 7.3, Lockport Lock 8.9, on North Elkhorn Creek, Georgetown 3.7. Here are some nearby reservoir levels. Harrington Lake 736.2, Taylorsville Lake 546.9. 2 p.m. Eastern Daylight Time weather conditions across north central Kentucky. At Frankfurt, and the pressure was 30.04 inches and falling. At Lexington, it was sunny. The temperature was 75 degrees. The dew point 49, and the relative humidity 39%. The wind was variable at 6 miles an hour. The pressure was 30.04 inches and falling. At Louisville, it was mostly sunny. The temperature was 78 degrees, the dew point 46, and the relative humidity 32%. The wind was northeast at 7 miles an hour. The pressure was 30.03 inches and falling. At Frankfurt, and the pressure was 30.04 inches and falling. Elsewhere around the region, it was sunny with a temperature of 76 at Jasper, Indiana, 74 at London, and 78 at Bowling Green. It was mostly sunny with a temperature of 75 at Covington and 75 at Indianapolis. At Jackson, it was partly sunny with a temperature of 70. Now for the official National Weather Service forecast for Frankfurt and surrounding communities. Today, sunny. Highs in the upper 70s. North winds up to 5 miles an hour. Tonight, mostly clear. Lows in the upper 40s. Northeast winds up to 5 miles an hour. Tuesday, sunny. Patchy fog in the morning. Highs around 80. East winds up to 5 miles an hour. Tuesday night, mostly clear. Lows in the mid-50s. Southeast winds up to 5 miles an hour. And now the extended forecast for the radio listening area. Wednesday and Wednesday night, mostly clear.
highs in the upper 80s. Lows in the mid-60s. Thursday and Thursday night, partly cloudy. A 20% chance of showers. Highs in the upper 80s. Lows in the mid-60s. Friday and Friday night, mostly cloudy. A 50% chance of showers. Highs around 80. Lows around 60. Saturday and Saturday night, mostly cloudy. A 40% chance of rain showers. Highs in the mid-70s. Lows in the lower 60s. Sunday and Sunday night, mostly cloudy. Chance of rain showers and slight chance of thunderstorms. Highs in the lower 70s. Lows in the upper 50s. Chance of precipitation 50%. The current time is 2:58 p.m. Eastern Daylight Time. Here are some river levels reported this morning. On the Kentucky River, Highbridge Lock 10.6, Frankfort Lock 7.3, Lockport Lock 8.9, on North Elkhorn Creek, Georgetown 3.7. Here are some nearby reservoir levels. Harrington Lake 736.2, Taylorsville Lake 546.9. 2 p.m. Eastern Daylight Time weather conditions across north central Kentucky. At Frankfort, and the pressure was 30.04 inches and falling. At Lexington, it was sunny. The temperature was 75 degrees, the dew point 49, and the relative humidity 39%. The wind was variable at 6 miles an hour. The pressure was 30.04 inches and falling. At Louisville, it was mostly sunny. The temperature was 78 degrees, the dew point 46, and the relative humidity 32%. The wind was northeast at 7 miles an hour. The pressure was 30.03 inches and falling. At Frankfort, and the pressure was 30.04 inches and falling. Elsewhere around the region, it was sunny, with a temperature of 76 at Jasper, Indiana, 74 at London, and 78 at Bowling Green. It was mostly sunny, with a temperature of 75 at Covington and 75 at Indianapolis. At Jackson, it was partly sunny, with a temperature of 70. Now for the official National Weather Service forecast for Frankfort and surrounding communities. Today, sunny. Highs in the upper 70s. North winds up to 5 miles an hour. Tonight, mostly clear. Lows in the upper 40s. Northeast winds up to 5 miles an hour. Tuesday, sunny. Patchy fog in the morning. Highs around 80. East winds up to 5 miles an hour. Tuesday night, mostly clear. Lows in the mid-50s. Southeast winds up to 5 miles an hour. And now the extended forecast for the radio listening area. Wednesday and Wednesday night, mostly clear. Highs in the upper 80s. Lows in the mid-60s. Thursday and Thursday night, partly cloudy. A 20% chance of showers. Highs in the upper 80s. Lows in the mid-60s. Friday and Friday night, mostly cloudy. A 50% chance of showers. Highs around 80. Lows around 60. Saturday and Saturday night, mostly cloudy. A 40% chance of rain showers. Highs in the mid-70s. Lows in the lower 60s. Sunday and Sunday night, mostly cloudy. Chance of rain showers and slight chance of thunderstorms. Highs in the lower 70s. Lows in the upper 50s. Chance of precipitation 50%. Here are some river levels reported this morning. On the Kentucky River, Highbridge Lock 10.6, Frankfort Lock 7.3, Lockport Lock 8.9, on North Elkhorn Creek, Georgetown 3.7. Here are some nearby reservoir levels. Harrington Lake 736.2, Taylorsville Lake 546.9. The current time is 3:02 p.m. Eastern Daylight Time. 2 p.m. Eastern Daylight Time weather conditions across north central Kentucky.

at Frankfurt, and the pressure was 30.04 inches and falling. At Lexington, it was sunny. The temperature was 75 degrees, the dew point 49, and the relative humidity 39%. The wind was variable at 6 miles an hour. The pressure was 30.04 inches and falling. At Louisville, it was mostly sunny. The temperature was 78 degrees, the dew point 46, and the relative humidity 32%. The wind was northeast at 7 miles an hour. The pressure was 30.03 inches and falling. At Frankfurt, and the pressure was 30.04 inches and falling. Elsewhere around the region, it was sunny with a temperature of 76 at Jasper, Indiana, 74 at London, and 78 at Bowling Green. It was mostly sunny with a temperature of 75 at Covington and 75 at Indianapolis. At Jackson, it was partly sunny with a temperature of 70. Now for the official National Weather Service forecast for Frankfurt and surrounding communities. Today, sunny. Highs in the upper 70s. North winds up to 5 miles an hour. Tonight, mostly clear. Lows in the upper 40s. Northeast winds up to 5 miles an hour. Tuesday, sunny. Patchy fog in the morning. Highs around 80. East winds up to 5 miles an hour. Tuesday night, mostly clear. Lows in the mid-50s. Southeast winds up to 5 miles an hour. And now the extended forecast for the radio listening area. Wednesday and Wednesday night, mostly clear. Highs in the upper 80s. Lows in the mid-60s. Thursday and Thursday night, partly cloudy. A 20% chance of showers. Highs in the upper 80s. Lows in the mid-60s. Friday and Friday night, mostly cloudy. A 50% chance of showers. Highs around 80. Lows around 60. Saturday and Saturday night, mostly cloudy. A 40% chance of rain showers. Highs in the mid-70s. Lows in the lower 60s. Sunday and Sunday night, mostly cloudy. Chance of rain showers and slight chance of thunderstorms. Highs in the lower 70s. Lows in the upper 50s. Chance of precipitation 50%. Here are some river levels reported this morning. On the Kentucky River, Highbridge Lock 10.6, Frankfurt Lock 7.3, Lockport Lock 8.9, on North Elkhorn Creek, Georgetown 3.7. Here are some nearby reservoir levels. Harrington Lake 736.2, Taylorsville Lake 546.9. 3 p.m. Eastern Daylight Time weather conditions across north central Kentucky. At Frankfurt, and the pressure was 30.01 inches and falling. At Lexington, it was sunny. The temperature was 77 degrees, the dew point 49, and the relative humidity 37%. The wind was northwest at 8 miles an hour. The pressure was 30.02 inches and falling. At Louisville, it was mostly sunny. The temperature was 78 degrees, the dew point 46, and the relative humidity 32%. The wind was calm. The pressure was 30.01 inches and falling. At Frankfurt, and the pressure was 30.01 inches and falling. Elsewhere around the region, it was sunny with a temperature of 78 at Jasper, Indiana, 71 at Jackson, 75 at London, and 78 at Bowling Green. It was mostly sunny with a temperature of 75 at Covington and 76 at Indianapolis. Now for the official National Weather Service forecast for Frankfurt and surrounding communities. Today, sunny. Highs in the upper 70s. North winds up to 5 miles an hour. Tonight, mostly clear. Lows in the upper 40s. Northeast winds up to 5 miles an hour. Tuesday, sunny. Patchy fog in the morning. Highs around 80. East winds up to 5 miles.

hour. Tuesday night, mostly clear. Lows in the mid-50s. Southeast winds up to 5 miles an hour. And now the extended forecast for the radio listening area. Wednesday and Wednesday night, mostly clear. Highs in the upper 80s. Lows in the mid-60s. Thursday and Thursday night, partly cloudy. A 20% chance of showers. Highs in the upper 80s. Lows in the mid-60s. Friday and Friday night, mostly cloudy. A 50% chance of showers. Highs around 80. Lows around 60. Saturday and Saturday night, mostly cloudy. A 40% chance of rain showers. Highs in the mid-70s. Lows in the lower 60s. Sunday and Sunday night, mostly cloudy. Chance of rain showers and slight chance of thunderstorms. Highs in the lower 70s. Lows in the upper 50s. Chance of precipitation 50%. The current time is 3:08 p.m. Eastern Daylight Time. Here are some river levels reported this morning. On the Kentucky River, Highbridge Lock 10.6, Frankfort Lock 7.3, Lockport Lock 8.9, on North Elkhorn Creek, Georgetown 3.7. Here are some nearby reservoir levels. Harrington Lake 736.2, Taylorsville Lake 546.9. 3 p.m. Eastern Daylight Time weather conditions across north central Kentucky. At Frankfort, and the pressure was 30.01 inches and falling. At Lexington, it was sunny. The temperature was 77 degrees, the dew point 49, and the relative humidity 37%. The wind was northwest at 8 miles an hour. The pressure was 30.02 inches and falling. At Louisville, it was mostly sunny. The temperature was 78 degrees, the dew point 46, and the relative humidity 32%. The wind was calm. The pressure was 30.01 inches and falling. At Frankfort, and the pressure was 30.01 inches and falling. Elsewhere around the region, it was sunny, with a temperature of 78 at Jasper, Indiana, 71 at Jackson, 75 at London, and 78 at Bowling Green. It was mostly sunny, with a temperature of 75 at Covington and 76 at Indianapolis. Now for the official National Weather Service forecast for Frankfort and surrounding communities. Today, sunny. Highs in the upper 70s. North winds up to 5 miles an hour. Tonight, mostly clear. Lows in the upper 40s. Northeast winds up to 5 miles an hour. Tuesday, sunny. Patchy fog in the morning. Highs around 80. East winds up to 5 miles an hour. Tuesday night, mostly clear. Lows in the mid-50s. Southeast winds up to 5 miles an hour. And now the extended forecast for the radio listening area. Wednesday and Wednesday night, mostly clear. Highs in the upper 80s. Lows in the mid-60s. Thursday and Thursday night, partly cloudy. A 20% chance of showers. Highs in the upper 80s. Lows in the mid-60s. Friday and Friday night, mostly cloudy. A 50% chance of showers. Highs around 80. Lows around 60. Saturday and Saturday night, mostly cloudy. A 40% chance of rain showers. Highs in the mid-70s. Lows in the lower 60s. Sunday and Sunday night, mostly cloudy. Chance of rain showers and slight chance of thunderstorms. Highs in the lower 70s. Lows in the upper 50s. Chance of precipitation 50%. 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

p.m. Eastern Daylight Time. Here are some river levels reported this morning. On the Kentucky River, Highbridge Lock 10.6, Frankfort Lock 7.3, Lockport Lock 8.9, on North Elkhorn Creek, Georgetown 3.7. Here are some nearby reservoir levels. Harrington Lake 736.2, Taylorsville Lake 546.9. 3 p.m. Eastern Daylight Time weather conditions across north central Kentucky. At Frankfort, and the pressure was 30.01 inches and falling. At Lexington, it was sunny. The temperature was 77 degrees, the dew point 49, and the relative humidity 37%. The wind was northwest at 8 miles an hour. The pressure was 30.02 inches and falling. At Louisville, it was mostly sunny. The temperature was 78 degrees, the dew point 46, and the relative humidity 32%. The wind was calm. The pressure was 30.01 inches and falling. At Frankfort, and the pressure was 30.01 inches and falling. Elsewhere around the region, it was sunny, with a temperature of 78 at Jasper, Indiana, 71 at Jackson, 75 at London, and 78 at Bowling Green. It was mostly sunny, with a temperature of 75 at Covington and 76 at Indianapolis. Now for the official Oldford and surrounding communities. Today, sunny. Highs in the upper 70s. North winds up to 5 miles an hour. Tonight, mostly clear. Lows in the upper 40s. Northeast winds up to 5 miles an hour. Tuesday, sunny. Patchy fog in the morning. Highs around 80. East winds up to 5 miles an hour. Tuesday night, mostly clear. Lows in the mid-50s. Southeast winds up to 5 miles an hour. And now the extended forecast for the radio listening area. Wednesday and Wednesday night, mostly clear. Highs in the upper 80s. Lows in the mid-60s. Thursday and Thursday night, partly cloudy. A 20% chance of showers. Highs in the upper 80s. Lows in the mid-60s. Friday and Friday night, mostly cloudy. A 50% chance of showers. Highs around 80. Lows around 60. Saturday and Saturday night, mostly cloudy. A 40% chance of rain showers. Highs in the mid-70s. Lows in the lower 60s. Sunday and Sunday night, mostly cloudy. Chance of rain showers and slight chance of thunderstorms. Highs in the lower 70s. Lows in the upper 50s. Chance of precipitation 50%. Here are some river levels reported this morning. On the Kentucky River, Highbridge Lock 10.6, Frankfort Lock 7.3, Lockport Lock 8.9, on North Elkhorn Creek, Georgetown 3.7. Here are some nearby reservoir levels. Harrington Lake 736.2, Taylorsville Lake 546.9. 3 p.m. Eastern Daylight Time weather conditions across north central Kentucky. At Frankfort, and the pressure was 30.01 inches and falling. At Lexington, it was sunny. The temperature was 77 degrees, the dew point 49, and the relative humidity 37%. The wind was northwest at 8 miles an hour. The pressure was 30.02 inches and falling. At Louisville, it was mostly sunny. The temperature was 78 degrees, the dew point 46, and the relative humidity 32%. The wind was calm. The pressure was 30.01 inches and falling. At Frankfort, and the pressure was 30.01 inches and falling. Elsewhere around the region, it was sunny, with a temperature of 78 at Jasper, Indiana, 71 at Jackson, 75 at London, and 78 at Bowling Green. It was mostly sunny, with a temperature of 75 at Covington and 76 at Indianapolis. The current time is 3:17 p.m.

Eastern Daylight Time. Now for the official National Weather Service forecast for Frankfurt and surrounding communities. Today, sunny. Highs in the upper 70s. North winds up to 5 miles an hour. Tonight, mostly clear. Lows in the upper 40s. Northeast winds up to 5 miles an hour. Tuesday, sunny. Patchy fog in the morning. Highs around 80. East winds up to 5 miles an hour. Tuesday night, mostly clear. Lows in the mid-50s. Southeast winds up to 5 miles an hour. And now the extended forecast for the radio listening area. Wednesday and Wednesday night, mostly clear. Highs in the upper 80s. Lows in the mid-60s. Thursday and Thursday night, partly cloudy. A 20% chance of showers. Highs in the upper 80s. Lows in the mid-60s. Friday and Friday night, mostly cloudy. A 50% chance of showers. Highs around 80. Lows around 60. Saturday and Saturday night, mostly cloudy. A 40% chance of rain showers. Highs in the mid-70s. Lows in the lower 60s. Sunday and Sunday night, mostly cloudy. Chance of rain showers and slight chance of thunderstorms. Highs in the lower 70s. Lows in the upper 50s. Chance of precipitation 50%. Here are some river levels reported this morning. On the Kentucky River, Highbridge Lock 10.6, Frankfurt Lock 7.3, Lockport Lock 8.9, on North Elkhorn Creek, Georgetown 3.7. Here are some nearby reservoir levels. Harrington Lake 736.2, Taylorsville Lake 546.9. 3 p.m. Eastern Daylight Time weather conditions across north central Kentucky. At Frankfort, and the pressure was 30.01 inches and falling. At Lexington, it was sunny. The temperature was 77 degrees, the dew point 49, and the relative humidity 37%. The wind was northwest at 8 miles an hour. The pressure was 30.02 inches and falling. At Louisville, it was mostly sunny. The temperature was 78 degrees, the dew point 46, and the relative humidity 32%. The wind was calm. The pressure was 30.01 inches and falling. At Frankfort, and the pressure was 30.01 inches and falling. Elsewhere around the region, it was sunny, with a temperature of 78 at Jasper, Indiana, 71 at Jackson, 75 at London, and 78 at Bowling Green. It was mostly sunny, with a temperature of 75 at Covington and 76 at Indianapolis. Now for the official National Weather Service forecast for Frankfort and surrounding communities. Today, sunny. Highs in the upper 70s. North winds up to 5 miles an hour. Tonight, mostly clear. Lows in the upper 40s. Northeast winds up to 5 miles an hour. Tuesday, sunny. Patchy fog in the morning. Highs around 80. East winds up to 5 miles an hour. Tuesday night, mostly clear. Lows in the mid-50s. Southeast winds up to 5 miles an hour. And now the extended forecast for the radio listening area. Wednesday and Wednesday night, mostly clear. Highs in the upper 80s. Lows in the mid-60s. Thursday and Thursday night, partly cloudy. A 20% chance of showers. Highs in the upper 80s. Lows in the mid-60s. Friday and Friday night, mostly cloudy. A 50% chance of showers. Highs around 80. Lows around 60. Saturday and Saturday night, mostly cloudy. A 40% chance of rain showers. Highs in the mid-70s. Lows in the lower 60s. Sunday and Sunday night, mostly cloudy. Chance of rain showers and slight chance of thunderstorms. Highs in the lower 70s.
lows in the upper 50s. Chance of precipitation 50%. The current time is 3:22 p.m. Eastern Daylight Time. Here are some river levels reported this morning. On the Kentucky River, Highbridge Lock 10.6, Frankfort Lock 7.3, Lockport Lock 8.9, on North Elkhorn Creek, Georgetown 3.7. Here are some nearby reservoir levels. Harrington Lake 736.2, Taylorsville Lake 546.9. 3 p.m. Eastern Daylight Time weather conditions across north central Kentucky. At Frankfort, and the pressure was 30.01 inches and falling. At Lexington, it was sunny. The temperature was 77 degrees, the dew point 49, and the relative humidity 37%. The wind was northwest at 8 miles an hour. The pressure was 30.02 inches and falling. At Louisville, it was mostly sunny. The temperature was 78 degrees, the dew point 46, and the relative humidity 32%. The wind was calm. The pressure was 30.01 inches and falling. At Frankfort, and the pressure was 30.01 inches and falling. Elsewhere around the region, it was sunny, with a temperature of 78 at Jasper, Indiana, 71 at Jackson, 75 at London, and 78 at Bowling Green. It was mostly sunny, with a temperature of 75 at Covington and 76 at Indianapolis. Now for the official National Weather Service forecast for Frankfort and surrounding communities. Today, sunny. Highs in the upper 70s. North winds up to 5 miles an hour. Tonight, mostly clear. Lows in the upper 40s. Northeast winds up to 5 miles an hour. Tuesday, sunny. Patchy fog in the morning. Highs around 80. East winds up to 5 miles an hour. Tuesday night, mostly clear. Lows in the mid-50s. Southeast winds up to 5 miles an hour. And now the extended forecast for the radio listening area. Wednesday and Wednesday night, mostly clear. Highs in the upper 80s. Lows in the mid-60s. Thursday and Thursday night, partly cloudy. A 20% chance of showers. Highs in the upper 80s. Lows in the mid-60s. Friday and Friday night, mostly cloudy. A 50% chance of showers. Highs around 80. Lows around 60. Saturday and Saturday night, mostly cloudy. A 40% chance of rain showers. Highs in the mid-70s. Lows in the lower 60s. Sunday and Sunday night, mostly cloudy. Chance of rain showers and slight chance of thunderstorms. Highs in the lower 70s. Lows in the upper 50s. Chance of precipitation 50%. Here are some river levels reported this morning. On the Kentucky River, Highbridge Lock 10.6, Frankfort Lock 7.3, Lockport Lock 8.9, on North Elkhorn Creek, Georgetown 3.7. Here are some nearby reservoir levels. Harrington Lake 736.2, Taylorsville Lake 546.9. 3 p.m. Eastern Daylight Time weather conditions across north central Kentucky. At Frankfort, and the pressure was 30.01 inches and falling. At Lexington, it was sunny. The temperature was 77 degrees, the dew point 49, and the relative humidity 37%. The wind was northwest at 8 miles an hour. The pressure was 30.02 inches and falling. At Louisville, it was mostly sunny. The temperature was 78 degrees, the dew point 46, and the relative humidity 32%. The wind was calm. The pressure was 30.01 inches and falling. At Frankfort, and the pressure was 30.01 inches and falling. Elsewhere around the region, it was sunny, with a temperature of 78 at Jasper, Indiana, 71 at Jackson, 75 at London, and 78 at Bowling Green. It was mostly sunny,
with a temperature

60s. Southeast winds up to 5 miles an hour. And now the extended forecast for the radio listening area. Wednesday and Wednesday night, mostly clear. Highs in the upper 80s. Lows in the mid-60s. Thursday and Thursday night, partly cloudy. A 20% chance of showers. Highs in the upper 80s. Lows in the mid-60s. Friday and Friday night, mostly cloudy. A 50% chance of showers. Highs around 80. Lows around 60. Saturday and Saturday night, mostly cloudy. A 40% chance of rain showers. Highs in the mid-70s. Lows in the lower 60s. Sunday and Sunday night, mostly cloudy. Chance of rain showers and slight chance of thunderstorms. Highs in the lower 70s. Lows in the upper 50s. Chance of precipitation 50%. Here are some river levels reported this morning. On the Kentucky River, Highbridge Lock 10.6, Frankfort Lock 7.3, Lockport Lock 8.9, on North Elkhorn Creek, Georgetown 3.7. Here are some nearby reservoir levels. Harrington Lake 736.2, Taylorsville Lake 546.9. 3 p.m. Eastern Daylight Time weather conditions across north central Kentucky. At Frankfort, and the pressure was 30.01 inches and falling. At Lexington, it was sunny. The temperature was 77 degrees, the dew point 49, and the relative humidity 37%. The wind was northwest at 8 miles an hour. The pressure was 30.02 inches and falling. At Louisville, it was mostly sunny. The temperature was 78 degrees, the dew point 46, and the relative humidity 32%. The wind was calm. The pressure was 30.01 inches and falling. At Frankfort, and the pressure was 30.01 inches and falling. Elsewhere around the region, it was sunny, with a temperature of 78 at Jasper, Indiana, 71 at Jackson, 75 at London, and 78 at Bowling Green. It was mostly sunny, with a temperature of 75 at Covington and 76 at Indianapolis. Now for the official National Weather Service forecast for Frankfort and surrounding communities. Today, sunny. Highs in the upper 70s. North winds up to 5 miles an hour. Tonight, mostly clear. Lows in the upper 40s. Northeast winds up to 5 miles an hour. Tuesday, sunny. Patchy fog in the morning. Highs around 80. East winds up to 5 miles an hour. Tuesday night, mostly clear. Lows in the mid-50s. Southeast winds up to 5 miles an hour. And now the extended forecast for the radio listening area. Wednesday and Wednesday night, mostly clear. Highs in the upper 80s. Lows in the mid-60s. Thursday and Thursday night, partly cloudy. A 20% chance of showers. Highs in the upper 80s. Lows in the mid-60s. Friday and Friday night, mostly cloudy. A 50% chance of showers. Highs around 80. Lows around 60. Saturday and Saturday night, mostly cloudy. A 40% chance of rain showers. Highs in the mid-70s. Lows in the lower 60s. Sunday and Sunday night, mostly cloudy. Chance of rain showers and slight chance of thunderstorms. Highs in the lower 70s. Lows in the upper 50s. Chance of precipitation 50%. The current time is 3:32 p.m. Eastern Daylight Time. Here are some river levels reported this morning. On the Kentucky River, Highbridge Lock 10.6, Frankfort Lock 7.3, Lockport Lock 8.9, on North Elkhorn Creek, Georgetown 3.7. Here are some nearby reservoir levels. Harrington Lake 736.2, Taylorsville Lake 546.9. 3 p.m. Eastern Daylight Time weather conditions across

North Central Kentucky, at Frankfort, and the pressure was 30.01 inches, 6.9. 3 p.m. Eastern Daylight Time weather conditions across North Central Kentucky, at Frankfort, and the pressure was 30.01 inches and falling. At Lexington, it was sunny. The temperature was 77 degrees, the dew point 49, and the relative humidity 37%. The wind was northwest at 8 miles an hour. The pressure was 30.02 inches and falling. At Louisville, it was mostly sunny. The temperature was 78 degrees, the dew point 46, and the relative humidity 32%. The wind was calm. The pressure was 30.01 inches and falling. At Frankfort, and the pressure was 30.01 inches and falling. Elsewhere around the region, it was sunny, with a temperature of 78 at Jasper, Indiana, 71 at Jackson, 75 at London, and 78 at Bowling Green. It was mostly sunny, with a temperature of 75 at Covington and 76 at Indianapolis. Now for the official National Weather Service forecast for Frankfort and surrounding communities. Today, sunny. Highs in the upper 70s. North winds up to 5 miles an hour. Tonight, mostly clear. Lows in the upper 40s. Northeast winds up to 5 miles an hour. Tuesday, sunny. Patchy fog in the morning. Highs around 80. East winds up to 5 miles an hour. Tuesday night, mostly clear. Lows in the mid-50s. Southeast winds up to 5 miles an hour. And now the extended forecast for the radio listening area. Wednesday and Wednesday night, mostly clear. Highs in the upper 80s. Lows in the mid-60s. Thursday and Thursday night, partly cloudy. A 20% chance of showers. Highs in the upper 80s. Lows in the mid-60s. Friday and Friday night, mostly cloudy. A 50% chance of showers. Highs around 80. Lows around 60. Saturday and Saturday night, mostly cloudy. A 40% chance of rain showers. Highs in the mid-70s. Lows in the lower 60s. Sunday and Sunday night, mostly cloudy. Chance of rain showers and slight chance of thunderstorms. Highs in the lower 70s. Lows in the upper 50s. Chance of precipitation 50%. 3 p.m. Eastern Daylight Time weather conditions across North Central Kentucky. At Frankfort. And the pressure was 30.01 inches and falling. At Lexington, it was sunny. The temperature was 77 degrees, the dew point 49, and the relative humidity 37%. The wind was northwest at 8 miles an hour. The pressure was 30.02 inches and falling. At Louisville, it was mostly sunny. The temperature was 78 degrees, the dew point 46, and the relative humidity 32%. The wind was calm. The pressure was 30.01 inches and falling. At Frankfort, and the pressure was 30.01 inches and falling. Elsewhere around the region, it was sunny, with a temperature of 78 at Jasper, Indiana, 71 at Jackson, 75 at London, and 78 at Bowling Green. It was mostly sunny, with a temperature of 75 at Covington and 76 at Indianapolis. The current time is 3:37 p.m. Eastern Daylight Time. Now for the official National Weather Service forecast for Frankfort and surrounding communities. Today, sunny. Highs in the upper 70s. North winds up to 5 miles an hour. Tonight, mostly clear. Lows in the upper 40s. Northeast winds up to 5 miles an hour. Tuesday, sunny. Patchy fog in the morning. Highs around 80. East winds up to 5 miles an hour. Tuesday night, mostly clear. Lows in the mid-50s. Southeast winds up to

5 miles an hour. And now the extended forecast for the radio listening area. Wednesday and Wednesday night, mostly clear. Highs in the upper 80s. Lows in the mid-60s. Thursday and Thursday night, partly cloudy. A 20% chance of showers. Highs in the upper 80s. Lows in the mid-60s. Friday and Friday night, mostly cloudy. A 50% chance of showers. Highs around 80. Lows around 60. Saturday and Saturday night, mostly cloudy. A 40% chance of rain showers. Highs in the mid-70s. Lows in the lower 60s. Sunday and Sunday night, mostly cloudy. Chance of rain showers and slight chance of thunderstorms. Highs in the lower 70s. Lows in the upper 50s. Chance of precipitation 50%. 3 p.m. Eastern Daylight Time weather conditions across north-central Kentucky. At Frankfort. And the pressure was 30.01 inches and falling. At Lexington, it was sunny. The temperature was 77 degrees, the dew point 49, and the relative humidity 37%. The wind was northwest at 8 miles an hour. The pressure was 30.02 inches and falling. At Louisville, it was mostly sunny. The temperature was 78 degrees, the dew point 46, and the relative humidity 32%. The wind was calm. The pressure was 30.01 inches and falling. At Frankfort, and the pressure was 30.01 inches and falling. Elsewhere around the region, it was sunny, with a temperature of 78 at Jasper, Indiana, 71 at Jackson, 75 at London, and 78 at Bowling Green. It was mostly sunny, with a temperature of 75 at Covington and 76 at Indianapolis. Now for the official National Weather Service forecast for Frankfort and surrounding communities. Today, sunny. Highs in the upper 70s. North winds up to 5 miles an hour. Tonight, mostly clear. Lows in the upper 40s. Northeast winds up to 5 miles an hour. Tuesday, sunny. Patchy fog in the morning. Highs around 80. East winds up to 5 miles an hour. Tuesday night, mostly clear. Lows in the mid-50s. Southeast winds up to 5 miles an hour. And now the extended forecast for the radio listening area. Wednesday and Wednesday night, mostly clear. Highs in the upper 80s. Lows in the mid-60s. Thursday and Thursday night, partly cloudy. A 20% chance of showers. Highs in the upper 80s. Lows in the mid-60s. Friday and Friday night, mostly cloudy. A 50% chance of showers. Highs around 80. Lows around 60. Saturday and Saturday night, mostly cloudy. A 40% chance of rain showers. Highs in the mid-70s. Lows in the lower 60s. Sunday and Sunday night, mostly cloudy. Chance of rain showers and slight chance of thunderstorms. Highs in the lower 70s. Lows in the upper 50s. Chance of precipitation 50%. 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The current time is 3:42 p.m. Eastern Daylight Time. 3 p.m. Eastern Daylight Time weather conditions across north-central Kentucky. At Frankfort, and the pressure was 30.01 inches and falling. At Lexington, it was sunny. The temperature was 77 degrees, the dew point 49, and the relative humidity 37%. The wind was northwest at 8 miles an hour. The pressure was 30.02 inches and falling. At Louisville, it was mostly sunny. The temperature was 78.

degrees, the dew point 46, and the relative humidity 32%. The wind was calm. The pressure was 30.01 inches and falling at Frankfurt, and the pressure was 30.01 inches and falling. Elsewhere around the region, it was sunny with a temperature of 78 at Jasper, Indiana, 71 at Jackson, 75 at London, and 78 at Bowling Green. It was mostly sunny with a temperature of 75 at Covington and 76 at Indianapolis. Now for the official National Weather Service forecast for Frankfurt and surrounding communities. Today, sunny. Highs in the upper 70s. North winds up to 5 miles an hour. Tonight, mostly clear. Lows in the upper 40s. Northeast winds up to 5 miles an hour. Tuesday, sunny. Patchy fog in the morning. Highs around 80. East winds up to 5 miles an hour. Tuesday night, mostly clear. Lows in the mid-50s. Southeast winds up to 5 miles an hour. And now the extended forecast for the radio listening area. Wednesday and Wednesday night, mostly clear. Highs in the upper 80s. Lows in the mid-60s. Thursday and Thursday night, partly cloudy. A 20% chance of showers. Highs in the upper 80s. Lows in the mid-60s. Friday and Friday night, mostly cloudy. A 50% chance of showers. Highs around 80. Lows around 60. Saturday and Saturday night, mostly cloudy. A 40% chance of rain showers. Highs in the mid-70s. Lows in the lower 60s. Sunday and Sunday night, mostly cloudy. Chance of rain showers and slight chance of thunderstorms. Highs in the lower 70s. Lows in the upper 50s. Chance of precipitation 50%. 3 p.m. Eastern Daylight Time weather conditions across north central Kentucky. At Frankfurt. And the pressure was 30.01 inches and falling. At Lexington, it was sunny. The temperature was 77 degrees, the dew point 49, and the relative humidity 37%. The wind was northwest at 8 miles an hour. The pressure was 30.02 inches and falling. At Louisville, it was mostly sunny. The temperature was 78 degrees, the dew point 46, and the relative humidity 32%. The wind was calm. The pressure was 30.01 inches and falling. At Frankfurt, and the pressure was 30.01 inches and falling. Elsewhere around the region, it was sunny, with a temperature of 78 at Jasper, Indiana, 71 at Jackson, 75 at London, and 78 at Bowling Green. It was mostly sunny, with a temperature of 75 at Covington and 76 at Indianapolis. Now for the official National Weather Service forecast for Frankfurt and surrounding communities. Today, sunny. Highs in the upper 70s. North winds up to 5 miles an hour. Tonight, mostly clear. Lows in the upper 40s. Northeast winds up to 5 miles an hour. Tuesday, sunny. Patchy fog in the morning. Highs around 80. East winds up to 5 miles an hour. Tuesday night, mostly clear. Lows in the mid-50s. Southeast winds up to 5 miles an hour. And now the extended forecast for the radio listening area. Wednesday and Wednesday night, mostly clear. Highs in the upper 80s. Lows in the mid-60s. Thursday and Thursday night, partly cloudy. A 20% chance of showers. Highs in the upper 80s. Lows in the mid-60s. Friday and Friday night, mostly cloudy. A 50% chance of showers. Highs around 80. Lows around 60. Saturday and Saturday night, mostly cloudy. A 40% chance of rain showers. Highs in the mid-70s. Lows in the lower 60s.
Sunday and Sunday night, mostly cloudy. Chance of rain showers and slight chance of thunderstorms. Highs in the lower 70s. Lows in the upper 50s. Chance of precipitation 50%. The current time is 3:48 p.m. Eastern Daylight Time. 3 p.m. Eastern Daylight Time weather conditions across north central Kentucky. At Frankfort. And the pressure was 30.01 inches and falling. At Lexington, it was sunny. The temperature was 77 degrees, the dew point 49, and the relative humidity 37%. The wind was northwest at 8 miles an hour. The pressure was 30.02 inches and falling. At Louisville, it was mostly sunny. The temperature was 78 degrees, the dew point 46, and the relative humidity 32%. The wind was calm. The pressure was 30.01 inches and falling. At Frankfort, and the pressure was 30.01 inches and falling. Elsewhere around the region, it was sunny, with a temperature of 78 at Jasper, Indiana, 71 at Jackson, 75 at London, and 78 at Bowling Green. It was mostly sunny, with a temperature of 75 at Covington and 76 at Indianapolis. Now for the official National Weather Service forecast for Frankfort and surrounding communities. Today, sunny. Highs in the upper 70s. North winds up to 5 miles an hour. Tonight, mostly clear. Lows in the upper 40s. Northeast winds up to 5 miles an hour. Tuesday, sunny. Patchy fog in the morning. Highs around 80. East winds up to 5 miles an hour. Tuesday night, mostly clear. Lows in the mid-50s. Southeast winds up to 5 miles an hour. And now the extended forecast for the radio listening area. Wednesday and Wednesday night, mostly clear. Highs in the upper 80s. Lows in the mid-60s. Thursday and Thursday night, partly cloudy. A 20% chance of showers. Highs in the upper 80s. Lows in the mid-60s. Friday and Friday night, mostly cloudy. A 50% chance of showers. Highs around 80. Lows around 60. Saturday and Saturday night, mostly cloudy. A 40% chance of rain showers. Highs in the mid-70s. Lows in the lower 60s. Sunday and Sunday night, mostly cloudy. Chance of rain showers and slight chance of thunderstorms. Highs in the lower 70s. Lows in the upper 50s. Chance of precipitation 50%. 3 p.m. Eastern Daylight Time weather conditions across north central Kentucky. At Frankfort. And the pressure was 30.01 inches and falling. At Lexington, it was sunny. The temperature was 77 degrees, the dew point 49, and the relative humidity 37%. The wind was northwest at 8 miles an hour. The pressure was 30.02 inches and falling. At Louisville, it was mostly sunny. The temperature was 78 degrees, the dew point 46, and the relative humidity 32%. The wind was calm. The pressure was 30.01 inches and falling. At Frankfort. And the pressure was 30.01 inches and falling. Elsewhere around the region, it was sunny, with a temperature of 78 at Jasper, Indiana, 71 at Jackson, 75 at London, and 78 at Bowling Green. It was mostly sunny, with a temperature of 75 at Covington and 76 at Indianapolis. The current time is 3:52 p.m. Eastern Daylight Time. Now for the official National Weather Service forecast for Frankfort and surrounding communities. Today, sunny. Highs in the upper 70s. North winds up to 5 miles an hour. Tonight, mostly clear. Lows in the upper 40s. Northeast winds up to 5 miles an hour. Tuesday, sunny. Patchy fog in the morning.

highs around 80. East winds up to 5 miles an hour. Tuesday night, mostly clear. Lows in the mid-50s. Southeast winds up to 5 miles an hour. And now the extended forecast for the radio listening area. Wednesday and Wednesday night, mostly clear. Highs in the upper 80s. Lows in the mid-60s. Thursday and Thursday night, partly cloudy. A 20% chance of showers. Highs in the upper 80s. Lows in the mid-60s. Friday and Friday night, mostly cloudy. A 50% chance of showers. Highs around 80. Lows around 60. Saturday and Saturday night, mostly cloudy. A 40% chance of rain showers. Highs in the mid-70s. Lows in the lower 60s. Sunday and Sunday night, mostly cloudy. Chance of rain showers and slight chance of thunderstorms. Highs in the lower 70s. Lows in the upper 50s. Chance of precipitation 50%. 3 p.m. Eastern Daylight Time weather conditions across north central Kentucky. At Frankfort. And the pressure was 30.01 inches and falling. At Lexington, it was sunny. The temperature was 77 degrees, the dew point 49, and the relative humidity 37%. The wind was northwest at 8 miles an hour. The pressure was 30.02 inches and falling. At Louisville, it was mostly sunny. The temperature was 78 degrees, the dew point 46, and the relative humidity 32%. The wind was calm. The pressure was 30.01 inches and falling. At Frankfort, and the pressure was 30.01 inches and falling. Elsewhere around the region, it was sunny, with a temperature of 78 at Jasper, Indiana, 71 at Jackson, 75 at London, and 78 at Bowling Green. It was mostly sunny, with a temperature of 75 at Covington and 76 at Indianapolis. Now for the official National Weather Service forecast for Frankfort and surrounding communities. Today, sunny. Highs in the upper 70s. North winds up to 5 miles an hour. Tonight, mostly clear. Lows in the upper 40s. Northeast winds up to 5 miles an hour. Tuesday, sunny. Patchy fog in the morning. Highs around 80. East winds up to 5 miles an hour. Tuesday night, mostly clear. Lows in the mid-50s. Southeast winds up to 5 miles an hour. And now the extended forecast for the radio listening area. Wednesday and Wednesday night, mostly clear. Highs in the upper 80s. Lows in the mid-60s. Thursday and Thursday night, partly cloudy. A 20% chance of showers. Highs in the upper 80s. Lows in the mid-60s. Friday and Friday night, mostly cloudy. A 50% chance of showers. Highs around 80. Lows around 60. Saturday and Saturday night, mostly cloudy. A 40% chance of rain showers. Highs in the mid-70s. Lows in the lower 60s. Sunday and Sunday night, mostly cloudy. Chance of rain showers and slight chance of thunderstorms. Highs in the lower 70s. Lows in the upper 50s. Chance of precipitation 50%. The current time is 3:57 p.m. Eastern Daylight Time. 3 p.m. Eastern Daylight Time weather conditions across north central Kentucky. At Frankfort. And the pressure was 30.01 inches and falling. At Lexington, it was sunny. The temperature was 77 degrees, the dew point 49, and the relative humidity 37%. The wind was northwest at 8 miles an hour. The pressure was 30.02 inches and falling. At Louisville, it was mostly sunny. The temperature was 78 degrees, the dew point 46, and the relative humidity 32%. The wind was calm.
The pressure was 30.01 inches and falling. At Frankfurt. And the pressure was 30.01 inches and falling. Elsewhere around the region, it was sunny, with a temperature of 78 at Jasper, Indiana, 71 at Jackson, 75 at London, and 78 at Bowling Green. It was mostly sunny, with a temperature of 75 at Covington and 76 at Indianapolis. Now for the official National Weather Service forecast for Frankfurt and surrounding communities. Today, sunny. Highs in the upper 70s. North winds up to 5 miles an hour. Tonight, mostly clear. Lows in the upper 40s. Northeast winds up to 5 miles an hour. Tuesday, sunny. Patchy fog in the morning. Highs around 80. East winds up to 5 miles an hour. Tuesday night, mostly clear. Lows in the mid-50s. Southeast winds up to 5 miles an hour. And now the extended forecast for the radio listening area. Wednesday and Wednesday night, mostly clear. Highs in the upper 80s. Lows in the mid-60s. Thursday and Thursday night, partly cloudy. A 20% chance of showers. Highs in the upper 80s. Lows in the mid-60s. Friday and Friday night, mostly cloudy. A 50% chance of showers. Highs around 80. Lows around 60. Saturday and Saturday night, mostly cloudy. A 40% chance of rain showers. Highs in the mid-70s. Lows in the lower 60s. Sunday and Sunday night, mostly cloudy. Chance of rain showers and slight chance of thunderstorms. Highs in the lower 70s. Lows in the upper 50s. Chance of precipitation 50%. 3 p.m. Eastern Daylight Time weather conditions across north central Kentucky. At Frankfurt. And the pressure was 30.01 inches and falling. At Lexington, it was sunny. The temperature was 77 degrees, the dew point 49, and the relative humidity 37%. The wind was northwest at 8 miles an hour. The pressure was 30.02 inches and falling. At Louisville, it was mostly sunny. The temperature was 78 degrees, the dew point 46, and the relative humidity 32%. The wind was calm. The pressure was 30.01 inches and falling. At Frankfurt, and the pressure was 30.01 inches and falling. Elsewhere around the region, it was sunny, with a temperature of 78 at Jasper, Indiana, 71 at Jackson, 75 at London, and 78 at Bowling Green. It was mostly sunny, with a temperature of 75 at Covington and 76 at Indianapolis. Now for the official National Weather Service forecast for Frankfurt and surrounding communities. Today, sunny. Highs in the upper 70s. North winds up to 5 miles an hour. Tonight, mostly clear. Lows in the upper 40s. Northeast winds up to 5 miles an hour. Tuesday, sunny. Patchy fog in the morning. Highs around 80. East winds up to 5 miles an hour. Tuesday night, mostly clear. Lows in the mid-50s. Southeast winds up to 5 miles an hour. And now the extended forecast for the radio listening area. Wednesday and Wednesday night, mostly clear. Highs in the upper 80s. Lows in the mid-60s. Thursday and Thursday night, partly cloudy. A 20% chance of showers. Highs in the upper 80s. Lows in the mid-60s. Friday and Friday night, mostly cloudy. A 50% chance of showers. Highs around 80. Lows around 60. Saturday and Saturday night, mostly cloudy. A 40% chance of rain showers. Highs in the mid-70s. Lows in the lower 60s. Sunday and Sunday night, mostly cloudy. Chance of rain showers and slight chance of thunderstorms.

highs in the lower 70s, lows in the upper 50s, chance of precipitation 50%. The current time is 4:03 p.m. Eastern Daylight Time. 3 p.m. Eastern Daylight Time weather conditions across north central Kentucky at Frankfort, and the pressure was 30.01 inches and falling. At Lexington, it was sunny. The temperature was 77 degrees, the dew point 49, and the relative humidity 37%. The wind was northwest at 8 miles an hour. The pressure was 30.02 inches and falling. At Louisville, it was mostly sunny. The temperature was 78 degrees, the dew point 46, and the relative humidity 32%. The wind was calm. The pressure was 30.01 inches and falling. At Frankfort, and the pressure was 30.01 inches and falling. Elsewhere around the region, it was sunny, with a temperature of 78 at Jasper, Indiana, 71 at Jackson, 75 at London, and 78 at Bowling Green. It was mostly sunny, with a temperature of 75 at Covington and 76 at Indianapolis. 4 p.m. Eastern Daylight Time weather conditions across north central Kentucky. At Frankfort, and the pressure was 30.00 inches and falling. At Lexington, it was sunny. The temperature was 78 degrees, the dew point 50, and the relative humidity 37%. The wind was variable at 5 miles an hour. The pressure was 30.00 inches and falling. At Louisville, it was mostly sunny. The temperature was 80 degrees, the dew point 45, and the relative humidity 28%. The wind was north at 7 miles an hour. The pressure was 29.99 inches and falling. At Frankfort, and the pressure was 30.00 inches and falling. Elsewhere around the region, throughout the region, skies ranged from sunny to mostly sunny. It was 75 at Covington, 77 at Indianapolis, 79 at Jasper, Indiana, and 74 at Wilmington, Ohio. Jackson reported 73, London reported 76, and Bowling Green reported 80. Now for the official National Weather Service forecast for Frankfort and surrounding communities. Today, sunny. Highs in the upper 70s. North winds up to 5 miles an hour. Tonight, mostly clear. Lows in the upper 40s. Northeast winds up to 5 miles an hour. Tuesday, sunny. Patchy fog in the morning. Highs around 80. East winds up to 5 miles an hour. Tuesday night, mostly clear. Lows in the mid-50s. Southeast winds up to 5 miles an hour. And now the extended forecast for the radio listening area. Wednesday and Wednesday night, mostly clear. Highs in the upper 80s. Lows in the mid-60s. Thursday and Thursday night, partly cloudy. A 20% chance of showers. Highs in the upper 80s. Lows in the mid-60s. Friday and Friday night, mostly cloudy. A 50% chance of showers. Highs around 80. Lows around 60. Saturday and Saturday night, mostly cloudy. A 40% chance of rain showers. Highs in the mid-70s. Lows in the lower 60s. Sunday and Sunday night, mostly cloudy. Chance of rain showers and slight chance of thunderstorms. Highs in the lower 70s. Lows in the upper 50s. Chance of precipitation 50%. The current time is 4:07 p.m. Eastern Daylight Time. 4 p.m. Eastern Daylight Time weather conditions across north central Kentucky. At Frankfort. And the pressure was 30.00 inches and falling. At Lexington, it was sunny. The temperature was 78 degrees, the dew point 50, and the relative humidity 37%. The wind was variable at 5 miles an hour. The pressure was 30.00 inches and falling.

At Louisville, it was mostly sunny. The temperature was 80 degrees, the dew point 45, and the relative humidity 28%. The wind was north at 7 miles an hour. The pressure was 29.99 inches and falling at Frankfurt. And the pressure was 30.00 inches and falling. Elsewhere around the region, throughout the region, skies ranged from sunny to mostly sunny. It was 75 at Covington, 77 at Indianapolis, 79 at Jasper, Indiana, and 74 at Wilmington, Ohio. Jackson reported 73, London reported 76, and Bowling Green reported 80. Now for the official National Weather Service forecast for Frankfurt and surrounding communities. Tonight, mostly clear. Lows in the lower 50s. Northeast winds up to 5 miles an hour. Tuesday, sunny. Highs in the upper 70s. East winds up to 5 miles an hour. Tuesday night, mostly clear. Lows in the mid-50s. Southeast winds up to 5 miles an hour. Wednesday, sunny. Highs in the upper 80s. South winds up to 10 miles an hour. Wednesday night, partly cloudy. Lows in the mid-60s. South winds up to 10 miles an hour. And now the extended forecast for the radio listening area. Thursday and Thursday night, partly cloudy. A 20% chance of showers. Highs in the upper 80s. Lows in the upper 60s. Friday and Friday night, mostly cloudy. Chance of showers and slight chance of thunderstorms. Highs in the mid-80s. Lows in the lower 60s. Chance of precipitation 50%. Saturday and Saturday night, not as warm. Mostly cloudy with a 50% chance of rain showers. Highs in the lower 70s. Lows around 60. Sunday and Sunday night, mostly cloudy with a 50% chance of rain showers. Highs in the lower 70s. Lows in the mid-50s. Monday and Monday night, partly cloudy. A 20% chance of rain showers. Highs in the upper 60s. Lows in the upper 40s. 4 p.m. Eastern Daylight Time weather conditions across north-central Kentucky. At Frankfurt. And the pressure was 30.00 inches and falling. At Lexington, it was sunny. The temperature was 78 degrees, the dew point 50, and the relative humidity 37%. The wind was variable at 5 miles an hour. The pressure was 30.00 inches and falling. At Louisville, it was mostly sunny. The temperature was 80 degrees, the dew point 45, and the relative humidity 28%. The wind was north at 7 miles an hour. The pressure was 29.99 inches and falling. At Frankfurt, and the pressure was 30.00 inches and falling. Elsewhere around the region, throughout the region, skies ranged from sunny to mostly sunny. It was 75 at Covington, 77 at Indianapolis, 79 at Jasper, Indiana, and 74 at Wilmington, Ohio. Jackson reported 73, London reported 76, and Bowling Green reported 80. 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The current time is 4:12 p.m. Eastern Daylight Time. 4 p.m. Eastern Daylight Time weather conditions across north-central Kentucky. At Frankfurt, and the pressure was 30.00 inches and falling. At Lexington, it was sunny. The temperature was 78 degrees, the dew point 50, and the relative humidity 37%. The wind was variable at 5 miles an hour. The pressure was 30.00 inches and falling. At Louisville, it was mostly sunny. The temperature was 80 degrees, the dew point 45,

and the relative humidity 28%. The wind was north at 7 miles an hour. The pressure was 29.99 inches and falling at Frankfurt, and the pressure was 30.00 inches and falling. Elsewhere around the region, throughout the region, skies ranged from sunny to mostly sunny. It was 75 at Covington, 77 at Indianapolis, 79 at Jasper, Indiana, and 74 at Wilmington, Ohio. Jackson reported 73, London reported 76, and Bowling Green reported 80. Now for the official National Weather Service forecast for Frankfurt and surrounding communities. Tonight, mostly clear. Lows in the lower 50s. Northeast winds up to 5 miles an hour. Tuesday, sunny. Highs in the upper 70s. East winds up to 5 miles an hour. Tuesday night, mostly clear. Lows in the mid-50s. Southeast winds up to 5 miles an hour. Wednesday, sunny. Highs in the upper 80s. South winds up to 10 miles an hour. Wednesday night, partly cloudy. Lows in the mid-60s. South winds up to 10 miles an hour. And now the extended forecast for the radio listening area. Thursday and Thursday night, partly cloudy. A 20% chance of showers. Highs in the upper 80s. Lows in the upper 60s. Friday and Friday night, mostly cloudy. Chance of showers and slight chance of thunderstorms. Highs in the mid-80s. Lows in the lower 60s. Chance of precipitation 50%. Saturday and Saturday night, not as warm. Mostly cloudy with a 50% chance of rain showers. Highs in the lower 70s. Lows around 60. Sunday and Sunday night, mostly cloudy with a 50% chance of rain showers. Highs in the lower 70s. Lows in the mid-50s. Monday and Monday night, partly cloudy. A 20% chance of rain showers. Highs in the upper 60s. Lows in the upper 40s. 4 p.m. Eastern Daylight Time weather conditions across north-central Kentucky. At Frankfurt. And the pressure was 30.00 inches and falling. At Lexington, it was sunny. The temperature was 78 degrees, the dew point 50, and the relative humidity 37%. The wind was variable at 5 miles an hour. The pressure was 30.00 inches and falling. At Louisville, it was mostly sunny. The temperature was 80 degrees, the dew point 45, and the relative humidity 28%. The wind was north at 7 miles an hour. The pressure was 29.99 inches and falling. At Frankfurt, and the pressure was 30.00 inches and falling. Elsewhere around the region, throughout the region, skies ranged from sunny to mostly sunny. It was 75 at Covington, 77 at Indianapolis, 79 at Jasper, Indiana, and 74 at Wilmington, Ohio. Jackson reported 73, London reported 76, and Bowling Green reported 80. Now for the official National Weather Service forecast for Frankfurt and surrounding communities. Tonight, mostly clear. Lows in the lower 50s. Northeast winds up to 5 miles an hour. Tuesday, sunny. Highs in the upper 70s. East winds up to 5 miles an hour. Tuesday night, mostly clear. Lows in the mid-50s. Southeast winds up to 5 miles an hour. Wednesday, sunny. Highs in the upper 80s. South winds up to 10 miles an hour. Wednesday night, partly cloudy. Lows in the mid-60s. South winds up to 10 miles an hour. And now the extended forecast for the radio listening area. Thursday and Thursday night, partly cloudy. A 20% chance of showers. Highs in the upper 80s. Lows in the upper 60s. Friday and Friday night, mostly cloudy.
chance of showers and slight chance of thunderstorms. Highs in the mid-80s. Lows in the lower 60s. Chance of precipitation 50%. Saturday and Saturday night, not as warm. Mostly cloudy with a 50% chance of rain showers. Highs in the lower 70s. Lows around 60. Sunday and Sunday night, mostly cloudy with a 50% chance of rain showers. Highs in the lower 70s. Lows in the mid-50s. Monday and Monday night, partly cloudy. A 20% chance of rain showers. Highs in the upper 60s. Lows in the upper 40s. The current time is 4:18 p.m. Eastern Daylight Time. 4 p.m. Eastern Daylight Time weather conditions across north central Kentucky. At Frankfort. And the pressure was 30.00 inches and falling. At Lexington, it was sunny. The temperature was 78 degrees, the dew point 50, and the relative humidity 37%. The wind was variable at 5 miles an hour. The pressure was 30.00 inches and falling. At Louisville, it was mostly sunny. The temperature was 80 degrees, the dew point 45, and the relative humidity 28%. The wind was north at 7 miles an hour. The pressure was 29.99 inches and falling. At Frankfort, and the pressure was 30.00 inches and falling. Elsewhere around the region, throughout the region, skies ranged from sunny to mostly sunny. It was 75 at Covington, 77 at Indianapolis, 79 at Jasper, Indiana, and 74 at Wilmington, Ohio. Jackson reported 73, London reported. This was forecast for Frankfort and surrounding communities. Tonight, mostly clear. Lows in the lower 50s. Northeast winds up to 5 miles an hour. Tuesday, sunny. Highs in the upper 70s. East winds up to 5 miles an hour. Tuesday night, mostly clear. Lows in the mid-50s. Southeast winds up to 5 miles an hour. Wednesday, sunny. Highs in the upper 80s. South winds up to 10 miles an hour. Wednesday night, partly cloudy. Lows in the mid-60s. South winds up to 10 miles an hour. And now the extended forecast for the radio listening area. Thursday and Thursday night, partly cloudy. A 20% chance of showers. Highs in the upper 80s. Lows in the upper 60s. Friday and Friday night, mostly cloudy. Chance of showers and slight chance of thunderstorms. Highs in the mid-80s. Lows in the lower 60s. Chance of precipitation 50%. Saturday and Saturday night, not as warm. Mostly cloudy with a 50% chance of rain showers. Highs in the lower 70s. Lows around 60. Sunday and Sunday night, mostly cloudy with a 50% chance of rain showers. Highs in the lower 70s. Lows in the mid-50s. Monday and Monday night, partly cloudy. A 20% chance of rain showers. Highs in the upper 60s. Lows in the upper 40s. The current time is 4:22 p.m. Eastern Daylight Time. 4 p.m. Eastern Daylight Time weather conditions across north central Kentucky. At Frankfort. And the pressure was 30.00 inches and falling. At Lexington, it was sunny. The temperature was 78 degrees, the dew point 50, and the relative humidity 37%. The wind was variable at 5 miles an hour. The pressure was 30.00 inches and falling. At Louisville, it was mostly sunny. The temperature was 80 degrees, the dew point 45, and the relative humidity 28%. The wind was north at 7 miles an hour. The pressure was 29.99 inches and falling. At Frankfort,
and the pressure was 30.00 inches and falling.

elsewhere around the region. Throughout the region, skies ranged from sunny to mostly sunny. It was 75 at Covington, 77 at Indianapolis, 79 at Jasper, Indiana, and 74 at Wilmington, Ohio. Jackson reported 73, London reported 76, and Bowling Green reported 80. Now for the official National Weather Service forecast for Frankfort and surrounding communities. Tonight, mostly clear. Lows in the lower 50s. Northeast winds up to 5 miles an hour. Tuesday, sunny. Highs in the upper 70s. East winds up to 5 miles an hour. Tuesday night, mostly clear. Lows in the mid-50s. Southeast winds up to 5 miles an hour. Wednesday, sunny. Highs in the upper 80s. South winds up to 10 miles an hour. Wednesday night, partly cloudy. Lows in the mid-60s. South winds up to 10 miles an hour. And now the extended forecast for the radio listening area. Thursday and Thursday night, partly cloudy. A 20% chance of showers. Highs in the upper 80s. Lows in the upper 60s. Friday and Friday night, mostly cloudy. Chance of showers and slight chance of thunderstorms. Highs in the mid-80s. Lows in the lower 60s. Chance of precipitation 50%. Saturday and Saturday night, not as warm. Mostly cloudy with a 50% chance of rain showers. Highs in the lower 70s. Lows around 60. Sunday and Sunday night, mostly cloudy with a 50% chance of rain showers. Highs in the lower 70s. Lows in the mid-50s. Monday and Monday night, partly cloudy. A 20% chance of rain showers. Highs in the upper 60s. Lows in the upper 40s. 4 p.m. Eastern Daylight Time weather conditions across north-central Kentucky. At Frankfort. And the pressure was 30.00 inches and falling. At Lexington, it was sunny. The temperature was 78 degrees, the dew point 50, and the relative humidity 37%. The wind was variable at 5 miles an hour. The pressure was 30.00 inches and falling. At Louisville, it was mostly sunny. The temperature was 80 degrees, the dew point 45, and the relative humidity 28%. The wind was north at 7 miles an hour. The pressure was 29.99 inches and falling. At Frankfort, and the pressure was 30.00 inches and falling. Elsewhere around the region, throughout the region, skies ranged from sunny to mostly sunny. It was 75 at Covington, 77 at Indianapolis, 79 at Jasper, Indiana, and 74 at Wilmington, Ohio. Jackson reported 73, London reported 76, and Bowling Green reported 80. Now for the official National Weather Service forecast for Frankfort and surrounding communities. Tonight, mostly clear. Lows in the lower 50s. Northeast winds up to 5 miles an hour. Tuesday, sunny. Highs in the upper 70s. East winds up to 5 miles an hour. Tuesday night, mostly clear. Lows in the mid-50s. Southeast winds up to 5 miles an hour. Wednesday, sunny. Highs in the upper 80s. South winds up to 10 miles an hour. Wednesday night, partly cloudy. Lows in the mid-60s. South winds up to 10 miles an hour. And now the extended forecast for the radio listening area. Thursday and Thursday night, partly cloudy. A 20% chance of showers. Highs in the upper 80s. Lows in the upper 60s. Friday and Friday night, mostly cloudy. Chance of showers and slight chance of thunderstorms. Highs in the mid-80s. Lows in the lower 60s. Chance of precipitation 50%. Saturday and Saturday night, not as warm. Mostly cloudy with a 50% chance of rain showers.

The temperature was 78 degrees, the dew point 50, and the relative humidity 37%. The wind was variable at 5 miles an hour. The pressure was 30.00 inches and falling. At Louisville, it was mostly sunny. The temperature was 80 degrees, the dew point 45, and the relative humidity 28%. The wind was north at 7 miles an hour. The pressure was 29.99 inches and falling. At Frankfurt, and the pressure was 30.00 inches and falling. Elsewhere around the region, throughout the region, skies ranged from sunny to mostly sunny. It was 75 at Covington, 77 at Indianapolis, 79 at Jasper, Indiana, and 74 at Wilmington, Ohio. Jackson reported 73, London reported 76, and Bowling Green reported 80. Now for the official National Weather Service forecast for Frankfurt and surrounding communities. Tonight, mostly clear. Lows in the lower 50s. Northeast winds up to 5 miles an hour. Tuesday, sunny. Highs in the upper 70s. East winds up to 5 miles an hour. Tuesday night, mostly clear. Lows in the mid-50s. Southeast winds up to 5 miles an hour. Wednesday, sunny. Highs in the upper 80s. South winds up to 10 miles an hour. Wednesday night, partly cloudy. Lows in the mid-60s. South winds up to 10 miles an hour. And now the extended forecast for the radio listening area. Thursday and Thursday night, partly cloudy. A 20% chance of showers. Highs in the upper 80s. Lows in the upper 60s. Friday and Friday night, mostly cloudy. Chance of showers and slight chance of thunderstorms. Highs in the mid-80s. Lows in the lower 60s. Chance of precipitation 50%. Saturday and Saturday night, not as warm. Mostly cloudy with a 50% chance of rain showers. Highs in the lower 70s. Lows around 60. Sunday and Sunday night, mostly cloudy with a 50% chance of rain showers. Highs in the lower 70s. Lows in the mid-50s. Monday and Monday night, partly cloudy. A 20% chance of rain showers. Highs in the upper 60s. Lows in the upper 40s. 4 p.m. Eastern Daylight Time weather conditions across north-central Kentucky. At Frankfurt, and the pressure was 30.00 inches and falling. At Lexington, it was sunny. The temperature was 78 degrees, the dew point 50, and the relative humidity 37%. The wind was variable at 5 miles an hour. The pressure was 30.00 inches and falling. At Louisville, it was mostly sunny. The temperature was 80 degrees, the dew point 45, and the relative humidity 28%. The wind was north at 7 miles an hour. The pressure was 29.99 inches and falling. At Frankfurt, and the pressure was 30.00 inches and falling. Elsewhere around the region, throughout the region, skies ranged from sunny to mostly sunny. It was 75 at Covington, 77 at Indianapolis, 79 at Jasper, Indiana, and 74 at Wilmington, Ohio. Jackson reported 73, London reported 76, and Bowling Green reported 80. The current time is 4:33 p.m. Eastern Daylight Time. Now for the official National Weather Service forecast for Frankfurt and surrounding communities. Tonight, mostly clear. Lows in the lower 50s. Now for the official National Weather Service forecast for Frankfurt and surrounding communities. Tonight, mostly clear. Lows in the lower 50s. Northeast winds up to 5 miles an hour. Tuesday, sunny. Highs in the upper 70s. East winds up to 5 miles an hour. Tuesday night, mostly clear. Lows in the mid-50s. Southeast winds up to 5 miles an hour.

Wednesday, sunny. Highs in the upper 80s. South winds up to 10 miles an hour. Wednesday night, partly cloudy. Lows in the mid-60s. South winds up to 10 miles an hour. And now the extended forecast for the radio listening area. Thursday and Thursday night, partly cloudy. A 20% chance of showers. Highs in the upper 80s. Lows in the upper 60s. Friday and Friday night, mostly cloudy. Chance of showers and slight chance of thunderstorms. Highs in the mid-80s. Lows in the lower 60s. Chance of precipitation 50%. Saturday and Saturday night, not as warm. Mostly cloudy with a 50% chance of rain showers. Highs in the lower 70s. Lows around 60. Sunday and Sunday night, mostly cloudy with a 50% chance of rain showers. Highs in the lower 70s. Lows in the mid-50s. Monday and Monday night, partly cloudy. A 20% chance of rain showers. Highs in the upper 60s. Lows in the upper 40s. 4 p.m. Eastern Daylight Time weather conditions across north-central Kentucky. At Frankfort. And the pressure was 30.00 inches and falling. At Lexington, it was sunny. The temperature was 78 degrees, the dew point 50, and the relative humidity 37%. The wind was variable at 5 miles an hour. The pressure was 30.00 inches and falling. At Louisville, it was mostly sunny. The temperature was 80 degrees. The dew point 45, and the relative humidity 28%. The wind was north at 7 miles an hour. The pressure was 29.99 inches and falling. At Frankfort, and the pressure was 30.00 inches and falling. Elsewhere around the region, throughout the region, skies ranged from sunny to mostly sunny. It was 75 at Covington, 77 at Indianapolis, 79 at Jasper, Indiana, and 74 at Wilmington, Ohio. Jackson reported 73, London reported 76, and Bowling Green reported 80. Now for the official National Weather Service forecast for Frankfort and surrounding communities. Tonight, mostly clear. Lows in the lower 50s. Northeast winds up to 5 miles an hour. Tuesday, sunny. Highs in the upper 70s. East winds up to 5 miles an hour. Tuesday night, mostly clear. Lows in the mid-50s. Southeast winds up to 5 miles an hour. Wednesday, sunny. Highs in the upper 80s. South winds up to 10 miles an hour. Wednesday night, partly cloudy. Lows in the mid-60s. South winds up to 10 miles an hour. And now the extended forecast for the radio listening area. Thursday and Thursday night, partly cloudy. A 20% chance of showers. Highs in the upper 80s. Lows in the upper 60s. Friday and Friday night, mostly cloudy. Chance of showers and slight chance of thunderstorms. Highs in the mid-80s. Lows in the lower 60s. Chance of precipitation 50%. Saturday and Saturday night, not as warm. Mostly cloudy with a 50% chance of rain showers. Highs in the lower 70s. Lows around 60. Sunday and Sunday night, mostly cloudy with a 50% chance of rain showers. Highs in the lower 70s. Lows in the mid-50s. Monday and Monday night, partly cloudy. A 20% chance of rain showers. Highs in the upper 60s. Lows in the upper 40s. The current time is 4:38 p.m. Eastern Daylight Time. 4 p.m. Eastern Daylight Time weather conditions across north-central Kentucky. At Frankfort. And the pressure was 30.00 inches and falling. At Lexington, it was sunny. The temperature was 78 degrees,
the dew point 50, and the relative humidity 37%. The wind was variable at 5 miles an hour. The pressure was 30.00 inches and falling. At Louisville, it was mostly sunny. The temperature was 80 degrees, the dew point 45, and the relative humidity 28%. The wind was north at 7 miles an hour. The pressure was 29.99 inches and falling. At Frankfort, and the pressure was 30.00 inches and falling. Elsewhere around the region, throughout the region, skies ranged from sunny to mostly sunny. It was 75 at Covington, 77 at Indianapolis, 79 at Jasper, Indiana, and 74 at Wilmington, Ohio. Jackson reported 73, London reported 76, and Bowling Green reported 80. Now for the official National Weather Service forecast for Frankfort and surrounding communities. Tonight, mostly clear. Lows in the lower 50s. Northeast winds up to 5 miles an hour. Tuesday, sunny. Highs in the upper 70s. East winds up to 5 miles an hour. Tuesday night, mostly clear. Lows in the mid-50s. Southeast winds up to 5 miles an hour. Wednesday, sunny. Highs in the upper 80s. South winds up to 10 miles an hour. Wednesday night, partly cloudy. Lows in the mid-60s. South winds up to 10 miles an hour. And now the extended forecast for the radio listening area. Thursday and Thursday night, partly cloudy. A 20% chance of showers. Highs in the upper 80s. Lows in the upper 60s. Friday and Friday night, mostly cloudy. Chance of showers and slight chance of thunderstorms. Highs in the mid-80s. Lows in the lower 60s. Chance of precipitation 50%. Saturday and Saturday night, not as warm. Mostly cloudy with a 50% chance of rain showers. Highs in the lower 70s. Lows around 60. Sunday and Sunday night, mostly cloudy with a 50% chance of rain showers. Highs in the lower 70s. Lows in the mid-50s. Monday and Monday night, partly cloudy. A 20% chance of rain showers. Highs in the upper 60s. Lows in the upper 40s. 4 p.m. Eastern Daylight Time weather conditions across north-central Kentucky. At Frankfort. And the pressure was 30.00 inches and falling. At Lexington, it was sunny. The temperature was 78 degrees, the dew point 50, and the relative humidity 37%. The wind was variable at 5 miles an hour. The pressure was 30.00 inches and falling. At Louisville, it was mostly sunny. The temperature was 80 degrees, the dew point 45, and the relative humidity 28%. The wind was north at 7 miles an hour. The pressure was 29.99 inches and falling. At Frankfort, and the pressure was 30.00 inches and falling. Elsewhere around the region, throughout the region, skies ranged from sunny to mostly sunny. It was 75 at Covington, 77 at Indianapolis, 79 at Jasper, Indiana, and 74 at Wilmington, Ohio. Jackson reported 73, London reported 76, and Bowling Green reported 80. 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The current time is 4:43 p.m. Eastern Daylight Time. Now for the official National Weather Service forecast for Frankfort and surrounding communities. Tonight, mostly clear. Lows in the lower 50s. Northeast winds up to 5 miles an hour. Tuesday, sunny. Highs in the upper 70s. East winds up to 5 miles an hour.
Tuesday night, mostly clear. Lows in the mid-50s.

southeast winds up to 5 miles an hour. Wednesday, sunny. Highs in the upper 80s. South winds up to 10 miles an hour. Wednesday night, partly cloudy. Lows in the mid-60s. South winds up to 10 miles an hour. And now the extended forecast for the radio listening area. Thursday and Thursday night, partly cloudy. A 20% chance of showers. Highs in the upper 80s. Lows in the upper 60s. Friday and Friday night, mostly cloudy. Chance of showers and slight chance of thunderstorms. Highs in the mid-80s. Lows in the lower 60s. Chance of precipitation 50%. Saturday and Saturday night, not as warm. Mostly cloudy with a 50% chance of rain showers. Highs in the lower 70s. Lows around 60. Sunday and Sunday night, mostly cloudy with a 50% chance of rain showers. Highs in the lower 70s. Lows in the mid-50s. Monday and Monday night, partly cloudy. A 20% chance of rain showers. Highs in the upper 60s. Lows in the upper 40s. 4 p.m. Eastern Daylight Time weather conditions across north-central Kentucky. At Frankfort. And the pressure was 30.00 inches and falling. At Lexington, it was sunny. The temperature was 78 degrees, the dew point 50, and the relative humidity 37%. The wind was variable at 5 miles an hour. The pressure was 30.00 inches and falling. At Louisville, it was mostly sunny. The temperature was 80 degrees, the dew point 45, and the relative humidity 28%. The wind was north at 7 miles an hour. The pressure was 29.99 inches and falling. At Frankfort, and the pressure was 30.00 inches and falling. Elsewhere around the region, throughout the region, skies ranged from sunny to mostly sunny. It was 75 at Covington, 77 at Indianapolis, 79 at Jasper, Indiana, and 74 at Wilmington, Ohio. Jackson reported 73, London reported 76, and Bowling Green reported 80. Now for the official National Weather Service forecast for Frankfort and surrounding communities. Tonight, mostly clear. Lows in the lower 50s. Northeast winds up to 5 miles an hour. Tuesday, sunny. Highs in the upper 70s. East winds up to 5 miles an hour. Tuesday night, mostly clear. Lows in the mid-50s. Southeast winds up to 5 miles an hour. Wednesday, sunny. Highs in the upper 80s. South winds up to 10 miles an hour. Wednesday night, partly cloudy. Lows in the mid-60s. South winds up to 10 miles an hour. And now the extended forecast for the radio listening area. Thursday and Thursday night, partly cloudy. A 20% chance of showers. Highs in the upper 80s. Lows in the upper 60s. Friday and Friday night, mostly cloudy. Chance of showers and slight chance of thunderstorms. Highs in the mid-80s. Lows in the lower 60s. Chance of precipitation 50%. Saturday and Saturday night, not as warm. Mostly cloudy with a 50% chance of rain showers. Highs in the lower 70s. Lows around 60. Sunday and Sunday night, mostly cloudy with a 50% chance of rain showers. Highs in the lower 70s. Lows in the mid-50s. Monday and Monday night, partly cloudy. A 20% chance of rain showers. Highs in the upper 60s. Lows in the upper 40s. The current time is 4:48 p.m. Eastern Daylight Time. 4 p.m. Eastern Daylight Time weather conditions across north-central Kentucky. At Frankfort. And the pressure was 30.00 inches and falling. At Lexington, it was sunny. The temperature was 78 degrees,
the dew point 50, and the relative humidity 37%. The wind was variable at 5 miles an hour. The pressure was 30.00 inches and falling. At Louisville, it was mostly sunny. The temperature was 80 degrees, the dew point 45, and the relative humidity 28%. The wind was north at 7 miles an hour. The pressure was 29.99 inches and falling. At Frankfurt, and the pressure was 30.00 inches and falling. Elsewhere around the region, throughout the region, skies ranged from sunny to mostly sunny. It was 75 at Covington, 77 at Indianapolis, 79 at Jasper, Indiana, and 74 at Wilmington, Ohio. Jackson reported 73, London reported 76, and Bowling Green reported 80. Now for the official National Weather Service forecast for Frankfurt and surrounding communities. Tonight, mostly clear. Lows in the lower 50s. Northeast winds up to 5 miles an hour. Tuesday, sunny. Highs in the upper 70s. East winds up to 5 miles an hour. Tuesday night, mostly clear. Lows in the mid-50s. Southeast winds up to 5 miles an hour. Wednesday, sunny. Highs in the upper 80s. South winds up to 10 miles an hour. Wednesday night, partly cloudy. Lows in the mid-60s. South winds up to 10 miles an hour. And now the extended forecast for the radio listening area. Thursday and Thursday night, partly cloudy. A 20% chance of showers. Highs in the upper 80s. Lows in the upper 60s. Friday and Friday night, mostly cloudy. Chance of showers and slight chance of thunderstorms. Highs in the mid-80s. Lows in the lower 60s. Chance of precipitation 50%. Saturday and Saturday night, not as warm. Mostly cloudy with a 50% chance of rain showers. Highs in the lower 70s. Lows around 60. Sunday and Sunday night, mostly cloudy with a 50% chance of rain showers. Highs in the lower 70s. Lows in the mid-50s. Monday and Monday night, partly cloudy. A 20% chance of rain showers. Highs in the upper 60s. Lows in the upper 40s. 4 p.m. Eastern Daylight Time weather conditions across north-central Kentucky. At Frankfurt, and the pressure was 30.00 inches and falling. At Lexington, it was sunny. The temperature was 78 degrees, the dew point 50, and the relative humidity 37%. The wind was variable at 5 miles an hour. The pressure was 30.00 inches and falling. At Louisville, it was mostly sunny. The temperature was 80 degrees, the dew point 45, and the relative humidity 28%. The wind was north at 7 miles an hour. The pressure was 29.99 inches and falling. At Frankfurt, and the pressure was 30.00 inches and falling. Elsewhere around the region, throughout the region, skies ranged from sunny to mostly sunny. It was 75 at Covington, 77 at Indianapolis, 79 at Jasper, Indiana, and 74 at Wilmington, Ohio. Jackson reported 73, London reported 76, and Bowling Green reported 80. The current time is 4:52 p.m. Eastern Daylight Time. Now for the official National Weather Service forecast for Frankfurt and surrounding communities. Tonight, mostly clear. Lows in the lower 50s. Northeast winds up to 5 miles an hour. Tuesday, sunny. Highs in the upper 70s. East winds up to 5 miles an hour. Tuesday night, mostly clear. Lows in the mid-50s. Southeast winds up to 5 miles an hour. Wednesday, sunny. Highs in the upper 80s. South winds up to 10 miles an hour. Wednesday night, partly cloudy. Lows in the mid-60s.

south winds up to 10 miles an hour. And now the extended forecast for the radio listening area. Thursday and Thursday night, partly cloudy. A 20% chance of showers. Highs in the upper 80s. Lows in the upper 60s. Friday and Friday night, mostly cloudy. Chance of showers and slight chance of thunderstorms. Highs in the mid-80s. Lows in the lower 60s. Chance of precipitation 50%. Saturday and Saturday night, not as warm. Mostly cloudy with a 50% chance of rain showers. Highs in the lower 70s. Lows around 60. Sunday and Sunday night, mostly cloudy with a 50% chance of rain showers. Highs in the lower 70s. Lows in the mid-50s. Monday and Monday night, partly cloudy. A 20% chance of rain showers. Highs in the upper 60s. Lows in the upper 40s. 4 p.m. Eastern Daylight Time weather conditions across north-central Kentucky. At Frankfort. And the pressure was 30.00 inches and falling. At Lexington, it was sunny. The temperature was 78 degrees, the dew point 50, and the relative humidity 37%. The wind was variable at 5 miles an hour. The pressure was 30.00 inches and falling. At Louisville, it was mostly sunny. The temperature was 80 degrees, the dew point 45, and the relative humidity 28%. The wind was north at 7 miles an hour. The pressure was 29.99 inches and falling. At Frankfort, and the pressure was 30.00 inches and falling. Elsewhere around the region, throughout the region, skies ranged from sunny to mostly sunny. It was 75 at Covington, 77 at Indianapolis, 79 at Jasper, Indiana, and 74 at Wilmington, Ohio. Jackson reported 73, London reported 76, and Bowling Green reported 80. Now for the official National Weather Service forecast for Frankfort and surrounding communities. Tonight, mostly clear. Lows in the lower 50s. Northeast winds up to 5 miles an hour. Tuesday, sunny. Highs in the upper 70s. East winds up to 5 miles an hour. Tuesday night, mostly clear. Lows in the mid-50s. Southeast winds up to 5 miles an hour. Wednesday, sunny. Highs in the upper 80s. South winds up to 10 miles an hour. Wednesday night, partly cloudy. Lows in the mid-60s. South winds up to 10 miles an hour. And now the extended forecast for the radio listening area. Thursday and Thursday night, partly cloudy. A 20% chance of showers. Highs in the upper 80s. Lows in the upper 60s. Friday and Friday night, mostly cloudy. Chance of showers and slight chance of thunderstorms. Highs in the mid-80s. Lows in the lower 60s. Chance of precipitation 50%. Saturday and Saturday night, not as warm. Mostly cloudy with a 50% chance of rain showers. Highs in the lower 70s. Lows around 60. Sunday and Sunday night, mostly cloudy with a 50% chance of rain showers. Highs in the lower 70s. Lows in the mid-50s. Monday and Monday night, partly cloudy. A 20% chance of rain showers. Highs in the upper 60s. Lows in the upper 40s. The current time is 4:58 p.m. Eastern Daylight Time. 4 p.m. Eastern Daylight Time weather conditions across north-central Kentucky. At Frankfort. And the pressure was 30.00 inches and falling. At Lexington, it was sunny. The temperature was 78 degrees, the dew point 50, and the relative humidity 37%. The wind was variable at 5 miles an hour. The pressure was 30.00 inches and falling. At Louisville, it was mostly sunny. The temperature was 80 degrees,
the dew point 45, and the relative humidity 28%. The wind was north at 7 miles an hour. The pressure was 29.99 inches and falling at Frankfurt, and the pressure was 30.00 inches and falling. Elsewhere around the region, throughout the region, skies ranged from sunny to mostly sunny. It was 75 at Covington, 77 at Indianapolis, 79 at Jasper, Indiana, and 74 at Wilmington, Ohio. Jackson reported 73, London reported 76, and Bowling Green reported 80. Now for the official National Weather Service forecast for Frankfurt and surrounding communities. Tonight, mostly clear. Lows in the lower 50s. Northeast winds up to 5 miles an hour. Tuesday, sunny. Highs in the upper 70s. East winds up to 5 miles an hour. Tuesday night, mostly clear. Lows in the mid-50s. Southeast winds up to 5 miles an hour. Wednesday, sunny. Highs in the upper 80s. South winds up to 10 miles an hour. Wednesday night, partly cloudy. Lows in the mid-60s. South winds up to 10 miles an hour. And now the extended forecast for the radio listening area. Thursday and Thursday night, partly cloudy. A 20% chance of showers. Highs in the upper 80s. Lows in the upper 60s. Friday and Friday night, mostly cloudy. Chance of showers and slight chance of thunderstorms. Highs in the mid-80s. Lows in the lower 60s. Chance of precipitation 50%. Saturday and Saturday night, not as warm. Mostly cloudy with a 50% chance of rain showers. Highs in the lower 70s. Lows around 60. Sunday and Sunday night, mostly cloudy with a 50% chance of rain showers. Highs in the lower 70s. Lows in the mid-50s. Monday and Monday night, partly cloudy. A 20% chance of rain showers. Highs in the upper 60s. Lows in the upper 40s. 4 p.m. Eastern Daylight Time weather conditions across north-central Kentucky. At Frankfurt. And the pressure was 30.00 inches and falling. At Lexington, it was sunny. The temperature was 78 degrees, the dew point 50, and the relative humidity 37%. The wind was variable at 5 miles an hour. The pressure was 30.00 inches and falling. At Louisville, it was mostly sunny. The temperature was 80 degrees, the dew point 45, and the relative humidity 28%. The wind was north at 7 miles an hour. The pressure was 29.99 inches and falling at Frankfurt. And the pressure was 30.00 inches and falling. Elsewhere around the region, throughout the region, skies ranged from sunny to mostly sunny. It was 75 at Covington, 77 at Indianapolis, 79 at Jasper, Indiana, and 74 at Wilmington, Ohio. Jackson reported 73, London reported 76, and Bowling Green reported 80. The current time is 5:02 p.m. Eastern Daylight Time. And now here is the 8 to 14 day outlook for the region. This forecast is valid for the period from October 6 to 12, 2026. For Kentucky, temperatures are forecast to be below normal, and precipitation is forecast to be normal. For Indiana, temperatures and precipitation are forecast to be below normal. For Tennessee, temperatures and precipitation are forecast to be normal. This long-term outlook is updated on NOAA Weather Radio around 5 p.m. Eastern Time each day. Now for the official National Weather Service forecast for Frankfurt and surrounding communities. Tonight, mostly clear. Lows in the lower 50s. Northeast winds up to 5 miles an hour. Tuesday, sunny. Highs in the upper 70s. East winds up to 5 miles an hour. Tuesday night, mostly clear.

Lows in the mid-50s. Southeast winds up to 5 miles an hour. Wednesday, sunny. Highs in the upper 80s. South winds up to 10 miles an hour. Wednesday night, partly cloudy. Lows in the mid-60s. South winds up to 10 miles an hour. And now the extended forecast for the radio listening area. Thursday and Thursday night, partly cloudy. A 20% chance of showers. Highs in the upper 80s. Lows in the upper 60s. Friday and Friday night, mostly cloudy. Chance of showers and slight chance of thunderstorms. Highs in the mid-80s. Lows in the lower 60s. Chance of precipitation 50%. Saturday and Saturday night, not as warm. Mostly cloudy with a 50% chance of rain showers. Highs in the lower 70s. Lows around 60. Sunday and Sunday night, mostly cloudy with a 50% chance of rain showers. Highs in the lower 70s. Lows in the mid-50s. Monday and Monday night, partly cloudy. A 20% chance of rain showers. Highs in the upper 60s. Lows in the upper 40s. 5 p.m. Eastern Daylight Time weather conditions across north-central Kentucky. At Frankfort. And the pressure was 30.00 inches and steady. At Lexington, it was sunny. The temperature was 77 degrees, the dew point 50, and the relative humidity 38%. The wind was northwest at 7 miles an hour. The pressure was 30.00 inches and steady. At Louisville, it was mostly sunny. The temperature was 79 degrees, the dew point 47, and the relative humidity 32%. The wind was northwest at 8 miles an hour. The pressure was 29.99 inches and steady. At Frankfort, and the pressure was 30.00 inches and steady. Elsewhere around the region, it was sunny, with a temperature of 79 at Jasper, Indiana, 74 at Wilmington, Ohio, 76 at London, and 80 at Bowling Green. It was mostly sunny, with a temperature of 76 at Covington and 78 at Indianapolis. At Jackson, it was partly sunny, with a temperature of 73. And now here is the 8 to 14 day outlook for the region. This forecast is valid for the period from October 6 to 12, 2026. For Kentucky, temperatures are forecast to be below normal, and precipitation is forecast to be normal. For Indiana, temperatures and precipitation are forecast to be below normal. For Tennessee, temperatures and precipitation are forecast to be normal. This long-term outlook is updated on NOAA Weather Radio around 5 p.m. Eastern Time each day. The current time is 5:07 p.m. Eastern Daylight Time. Now for the official National Weather Service forecast for Frankfort and surrounding communities. Tonight, mostly clear. Lows in the lower 50s. Northeast winds up to 5 miles an hour. Tuesday, sunny. Highs in the upper 70s. East winds up to 5 miles an hour. Tuesday night, mostly clear. Lows in the mid-50s. Southeast winds up to 5 miles an hour. Wednesday, sunny. Highs in the upper 80s. South winds up to 10 miles an hour. Wednesday night, partly cloudy. Lows in the mid-60s. South winds up to 10 miles an hour. And now the extended forecast for the radio listening area. Thursday and Thursday night, partly cloudy. A 20% chance of showers. Highs in the upper 80s. Lows in the upper 60s. Friday and Friday night, mostly cloudy. Chance of showers and slight chance of thunderstorms. Highs in the mid-80s. Lows in the lower 60s. Chance of precipitation 50%. Saturday and Saturday night, not as warm. Mostly cloudy with a 50% chance of rain showers. Highs in the lower 70s. Lows around 60.

Sunday and Sunday night, mostly cloudy with a 50% chance of rain showers. Highs in the lower 70s. Lows in the mid-50s. Monday and Monday night, partly cloudy. A 20% chance of rain showers. Highs in the upper 60s. Lows in the upper 40s. 5 p.m. Eastern Daylight Time weather conditions across north-central Kentucky. At Frankfort. And the pressure was 30.00 inches and steady. At Lexington, it was sunny. The temperature was 77 degrees, the dew point 50, and the relative humidity 38%. The wind was northwest at 7 miles an hour. The pressure was 30.00 inches and steady. At Louisville, it was mostly sunny. The temperature was 79 degrees, the dew point 47, and the relative humidity 32%. The wind was northwest at 8 miles an hour. The pressure was 29.99 inches and steady. At Frankfort, and the pressure was 30.00 inches and steady. Elsewhere around the region, it was sunny, with a temperature of 79 at Jasper, Indiana, 74 at Wilmington, Ohio, 76 at London, and 80 at Bowling Green. It was mostly sunny, with a temperature of 76 at Covington and 78 at Indianapolis. At Jackson, it was partly sunny, with a temperature of 73. And now here is the 8 to 14 day outlook for the region. This forecast is valid for the period from October 6 to 12, 2026. For Kentucky, temperatures are forecast to be below normal, and precipitation is forecast to be normal. For Indiana, temperatures and precipitation are forecast to be below normal. For Tennessee, temperatures and precipitation are forecast to be normal. This long-term outlook is updated on NOAA Weather Radio around 5 p.m. Eastern Time each day. Now for the official National Weather Service forecast for Frankfort and surrounding communities. Tonight, mostly clear. Lows in the lower 50s. Northeast winds up to 5 miles an hour. Tuesday, sunny. Highs in the upper 70s. East winds up to 5 miles an hour. Tuesday night, mostly clear. Lows in the mid-50s. Southeast winds up to 5 miles an hour. Wednesday, sunny. Highs in the upper 80s. South winds up to 10 miles an hour. Wednesday night, partly cloudy. Lows in the mid-60s. South winds up to 10 miles an hour. And now the extended forecast for the radio listening area. Thursday and Thursday night, partly cloudy. A 20% chance of showers. Highs in the upper 80s. Lows in the upper 60s. Friday and Friday night, mostly cloudy. Chance of showers and slight chance of thunderstorms. Highs in the mid-80s. Lows in the lower 60s. Chance of precipitation 50%. Saturday and Saturday night, not as warm. Mostly cloudy with a 50% chance of rain showers. Highs in the lower 70s. Lows around 60. Sunday and Sunday night, mostly cloudy with a 50% chance of rain showers. Highs in the lower 70s. Lows in the mid-50s. Monday and Monday night, partly cloudy. A 20% chance of rain showers. Highs in the upper 60s. Lows in the upper 40s. 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The current time is 5:13 p.m. Eastern Daylight Time. 5 p.m. Eastern Daylight Time weather conditions across north-central Kentucky. At Frankfort. And the pressure was 30.00 inches and steady. At Lexington, it was sunny. The temperature was 77 degrees, the dew point 50, and the relative humidity 38%.
The wind was northwest at 7 miles an hour. The pressure was 30.00 inches and steady. At Louisville, it was mostly sunny. The temperature was 79 degrees, the dew point 47, and the relative humidity 32%. The wind was northwest at 8 miles an hour. The pressure was 29.99 inches and steady. At Frankfurt, and the pressure was 30.00 inches and steady. Elsewhere around the region, it was sunny, with a temperature of 79 at Jasper, Indiana, 74 at Wilmington, Ohio, 76 at London, and 80 at Bowling Green. It was mostly sunny, with a temperature of 76 at Covington and 78 at Indianapolis. At Jackson, it was partly sunny, with a temperature of 73. And now here is the 8 to 14 day outlook for the region. This forecast is valid for the period from October 6 to 12, 2026. For Kentucky, temperatures are forecast to be below normal, and precipitation is forecast to be normal. For Indiana, temperatures and precipitation are forecast to be below normal. For Tennessee, temperatures and precipitation are forecast to be normal. This long-term outlook is updated on NOAA Weather Radio around 5 p.m. Eastern Time each day. Now for the official National Weather Service forecast for Frankfurt and surrounding communities. Tonight, mostly clear. Lows in the lower 50s. Northeast winds up to 5 miles an hour. Tuesday, sunny. Highs in the upper 70s. East winds up to 5 miles an hour. Tuesday night, mostly clear. Lows in the mid-50s. Southeast winds up to 5 miles an hour. Wednesday, sunny. Highs in the upper 80s. South winds up to 10 miles an hour. Wednesday night, partly cloudy. Lows in the mid-60s. South winds up to 10 miles an hour. And now the extended forecast for the radio listening area. Thursday and Thursday night, partly cloudy. A 20% chance of showers. Highs in the upper 80s. Lows in the upper 60s. Friday and Friday night, mostly cloudy. Chance of showers and slight chance of thunderstorms. Highs in the mid-80s. Lows in the lower 60s. Chance of precipitation 50%. Saturday and Saturday night, not as warm. Mostly cloudy with a 50% chance of rain showers. Highs in the lower 70s. Lows around 60. Sunday and Sunday night, mostly cloudy with a 50% chance of rain showers. Highs in the lower 70s. Lows in the mid-50s. Monday and Monday night, partly cloudy. A 20% chance of rain showers. Highs in the upper 60s. Lows in the upper 40s. The current time is 5:17 p.m. Eastern Daylight Time. 5 p.m. Eastern Daylight Time weather conditions across north-central Kentucky. At Frankfort. And the pressure was 30.00 inches and steady. At Lexington, it was sunny. The temperature was 77 degrees, the dew point 50, and the relative humidity 38%. The wind was northwest at 7 miles an hour. The pressure was 30.00 inches and steady. At Louisville, it was mostly sunny. The temperature was 79 degrees, the dew point 47, and relative humidity 32%. The wind was northwest at 8 miles an hour. The pressure was 29.99 inches and steady. At Frankfurt, and the pressure was 30.00 inches and steady. Elsewhere around the region, it was sunny, with a temperature of 79 at Jasper, Indiana, 74 at Wilmington, Ohio, 76 at London, and 80 at Bowling Green. It was mostly sunny, with a temperature of 76 at Covington and 78 at Indianapolis. At Jackson, it was partly sunny, with a temperature of 73. And now here is the 8 to 14 day outlook for the region. This forecast is valid for the period from October 6 to 12, 2026.
For Kentucky, temperatures are

forecast to be below normal, and precipitation is forecast to be normal. For Indiana, temperatures and precipitation are forecast to be below normal. For Tennessee, temperatures and precipitation are forecast to be normal. This long-term outlook is updated on NOAA Weather Radio around 5 p.m. Eastern Time each day. Now for the official National Weather Service forecast for Frankfort and surrounding communities. Tonight, mostly clear. Lows in the lower 50s. Northeast winds up to 5 miles an hour. Tuesday, sunny. Highs in the upper 70s. East winds up to 5 miles an hour. Tuesday night, mostly clear. Lows in the mid-50s. Southeast winds up to 5 miles an hour. Wednesday, sunny. Highs in the upper 80s. South winds up to 10 miles an hour. Wednesday night, partly cloudy. Lows in the mid-60s. South winds up to 10 miles an hour. And now the extended forecast for the radio listening area. Thursday and Thursday night, partly cloudy. A 20% chance of showers. Highs in the upper 80s. Lows in the upper 60s. Friday and Friday night, mostly cloudy. Chance of showers and slight chance of thunderstorms. Highs in the mid-80s. Lows in the lower 60s. Chance of precipitation 50%. Saturday and Saturday night, not as warm. Mostly cloudy with a 50% chance of rain showers. Highs in the lower 70s. Lows around 60. Sunday and Sunday night, mostly cloudy with a 50% chance of rain showers. Highs in the lower 70s. Lows in the mid-50s. Monday and Monday night, partly cloudy. A 20% chance of rain showers. Highs in the upper 60s. Lows in the upper 40s. 5 p.m. Eastern Daylight Time weather conditions across north-central Kentucky. At Frankfort. And the pressure was 30.00 inches and steady. At Lexington, it was sunny. The temperature was 77 degrees, the dew point 50, and the relative humidity 38%. The wind was northwest at 7 miles an hour. The pressure was 30.00 inches and steady. At Louisville, it was mostly sunny. The temperature was 79 degrees, the dew point 47, and the relative humidity 32%. The wind was northwest at 8 miles an hour. The pressure was 29.99 inches and steady. At Frankfort, and the pressure was 30.00 inches and steady. Elsewhere around the region, it was sunny, with a temperature of 79 at Jasper, Indiana, 74 at Wilmington, Ohio, 76 at London, and 80 at Bowling Green. It was mostly sunny, with a temperature of 76 at Covington and 78 at Indianapolis. At Jackson, it was partly sunny, with a temperature of 73. The current time is 5:22 p.m. Eastern Daylight Time. And now here is the 8 to 14 day outlook for the region. This forecast is valid for the period from October 6 to 12, 2026. For Kentucky, temperatures are forecast to be below normal, and precipitation is forecast to be normal. For Indiana, temperatures and precipitation are forecast to be below normal. For Tennessee, temperatures and precipitation are forecast to be normal. This long-term outlook is updated on NOAA Weather Radio around 5 p.m. Eastern Time each day. Now for the official National Weather Service forecast for Frankfort and surrounding communities. Tonight, mostly clear. Lows in the lower 50s. Northeast winds up to 5 miles an hour. Tuesday, highs in the upper 70s. East winds up to 5 miles an hour. Tuesday night, mostly clear. Lows in the mid-50s. Southeast winds up to 5 miles an hour. Wednesday, sunny. Highs in the upper 80s. South winds up to 10 miles an hour. Wednesday night, partly cloudy.

lows in the mid-60s. South winds up to 10 miles an hour. And now the extended forecast for the radio listening area. Thursday and Thursday night, partly cloudy. A 20% chance of showers. Highs in the upper 80s. Lows in the upper 60s. Friday and Friday night, mostly cloudy. Chance of showers and slight chance of thunderstorms. Highs in the mid-80s. Lows in the lower 60s. Chance of precipitation 50%. Saturday and Saturday night, not as warm. Mostly cloudy with a 50% chance of rain showers. Highs in the lower 70s. Lows around 60. Sunday and Sunday night, mostly cloudy with a 50% chance of rain showers. Highs in the lower 70s. Lows in the mid-50s. Monday and Monday night, partly cloudy. A 20% chance of rain showers. Highs in the upper 60s. Lows in the upper 40s. 5 p.m. Eastern Daylight Time weather conditions across north-central Kentucky. At Frankfort. And the pressure was 30.00 inches and steady. At Lexington, it was sunny. The temperature was 77 degrees, the dew point 50, and the relative humidity 38%. The wind was northwest at 7 miles an hour. The pressure was 30.00 inches and steady. At Louisville, it was mostly sunny. The temperature was 79 degrees, the dew point 47, and the relative humidity 32%. The wind was northwest at 8 miles an hour. The pressure was 29.99 inches and steady. At Frankfort. And the pressure was 30.00 inches and steady. Elsewhere around the region, it was sunny, with a temperature of 79 at Jasper, Indiana, 74 at Wilmington, Ohio, 76 at London, and 80 at Bowling Green. It was mostly sunny, with a temperature of 76 at Covington and 78 at Indianapolis. At Jackson, it was partly sunny, with a temperature of 73. And now here is the 8 to 14 day outlook for the region. This forecast is valid for the period from October 6 to 12, 2026. For Kentucky, temperatures are forecast to be below normal, and precipitation is forecast to be normal. For Indiana, temperatures and precipitation are forecast to be below normal. For Tennessee, temperatures and precipitation are forecast to be normal. This long-term outlook is updated on NOAA Weather Radio around 5 p.m. Eastern Time each day. Now for the official National Weather Service forecast for Frankfort and surrounding communities. Tonight, mostly clear. Lows in the lower 50s. Northeast winds up to 5 miles an hour. Tuesday, sunny. Highs in the upper 70s. East winds up to 5 miles an hour. Tuesday night, mostly clear. Lows in the mid-50s. Southeast winds up to 5 miles an hour. Wednesday, sunny. Highs in the upper 80s. South winds up to 10 miles an hour. Wednesday night, partly cloudy. Lows in the mid-60s. South winds up to 10 miles an hour. And now the extended forecast for the radio listening area. Thursday and Thursday night, partly cloudy. A 20% chance of showers. Highs in the upper 80s. Lows in the upper 60s. Friday and Friday night, mostly cloudy. Chance of showers and slight chance of thunderstorms. Highs in the mid-80s. Lows in the lower 60s. Chance of precipitation 50%. Saturday and Saturday night, not as warm. Mostly cloudy with a 50% chance of rain showers. Highs in the lower 70s. Lows around 60. Sunday and Sunday night, mostly cloudy with a 50% chance of rain showers. Highs in the lower 70s. Lows in the mid-50s. Monday and Monday night, partly cloudy. A 20% chance of rain showers. Highs in the upper 60s. Lows in the upper 40s.

1.99 inches and steady at Frankfurt, and the pressure was 30.00 inches and steady. Elsewhere around the region, it was sunny, with a temperature of 79 at Jasper, Indiana, 74 at Wilmington, Ohio, 76 at London, and 80 at Bowling Green. It was mostly sunny, with a temperature of 76 at Covington and 78 at Indianapolis. At Jackson, it was partly sunny, with a temperature of 73. And now here is the 8 to 14 day outlook for the region. This forecast is valid for the period from October 6 to 12, 2026. For Kentucky, temperatures are forecast to be below normal, and precipitation is forecast to be normal. For Indiana, temperatures and precipitation are forecast to be below normal. For Tennessee, temperatures and precipitation are forecast to be normal. This long-term outlook is updated on NOAA Weather Radio around 5 p.m. Eastern Time each day. Now for the official National Weather Service forecast for Frankfurt and surrounding communities. Tonight, mostly clear. Lows in the lower 50s. Northeast winds up to 5 miles an hour. Tuesday, sunny. Highs in the upper 70s. East winds up to 5 miles an hour. Tuesday night, mostly clear. Lows in the mid-50s. Southeast winds up to 5 miles an hour. Wednesday, sunny. Highs in the upper 80s. South winds up to 10 miles an hour. Wednesday night, partly cloudy. Lows in the mid-60s. South winds up to 10 miles an hour. And now the extended forecast for the radio listening area. Thursday and Thursday night, partly cloudy. A 20% chance of showers. Highs in the upper 80s. Lows in the upper 60s. Friday and Friday night, mostly cloudy. Chance of showers and slight chance of thunderstorms. Highs in the mid-80s. Lows in the lower 60s. Chance of precipitation 50%. Saturday and Saturday night, not as warm. Mostly cloudy with a 50% chance of rain showers. Highs in the lower 70s. Lows around 60. Sunday and Sunday night, mostly cloudy with a 50% chance of rain showers. Highs in the lower 70s. Lows in the mid-50s. Monday and Monday night, partly cloudy. A 20% chance of rain showers. Highs in the upper 60s. Lows in the upper 40s. The current time is 5:32 p.m. Eastern Daylight Time. 5 p.m. Eastern Daylight Time weather conditions across north central Kentucky. At Frankfurt. And the pressure was 30.00 inches and steady. At Lexington, it was sunny. The temperature was 77 degrees, the dew point 50, and the relative humidity 38%. The wind was northwest at 7 miles an hour. The pressure was 30.00 inches and steady. At Louisville, it was mostly sunny. The temperature was 79 degrees. The pressure was 30.00 inches and steady. At Louisville, it was mostly sunny. The temperature was 79 degrees, the dew point 47, and the relative humidity 32%. The wind was northwest at 8 miles an hour. The pressure was 29.99 inches and steady. At Frankfurt. And the pressure was 30.00 inches and steady. Elsewhere around the region, it was sunny, with a temperature of 79 at Jasper, Indiana, 74 at Wilmington, Ohio, 76 at London, and 80 at Bowling Green. It was mostly sunny, with a temperature of 76 at Covington and 78 at Indianapolis. At Jackson, it was partly sunny, with a temperature of 73. And now here is the 8 to 14 day outlook for the region. This forecast is valid for the period from October 6 to 12, 2026. For Kentucky, temperatures are forecast to be below normal, and precipitation is forecast to be normal. For Indiana, temperatures and precipitation are forecast to be below normal.

for Tennessee, temperatures and precipitation are forecast to be normal. This long-term outlook is updated on NOAA Weather Radio around 5 p.m. Eastern Time each day. Now for the official National Weather Service forecast for Frankfort and surrounding communities. Tonight, mostly clear. Lows in the lower 50s. Northeast winds up to 5 miles an hour. Tuesday, sunny. Highs in the upper 70s. East winds up to 5 miles an hour. Tuesday night, mostly clear. Lows in the mid-50s. Southeast winds up to 5 miles an hour. Wednesday, sunny. Highs in the upper 80s. South winds up to 10 miles an hour. Wednesday night, partly cloudy. Lows in the mid-60s. South winds up to 10 miles an hour. And now the extended forecast for the radio listening area. Thursday and Thursday night, partly cloudy. A 20% chance of showers. Highs in the upper 80s. Lows in the upper 60s. Friday and Friday night, mostly cloudy. Chance of showers and slight chance of thunderstorms. Highs in the mid-80s. Lows in the lower 60s. Chance of precipitation 50%. Saturday and Saturday night, not as warm. Mostly cloudy with a 50% chance of rain showers. Highs in the lower 70s. Lows around 60. Sunday and Sunday night, mostly cloudy with a 50% chance of rain showers. Highs in the lower 70s. Lows in the mid-50s. Monday and Monday night, partly cloudy. A 20% chance of rain showers. Highs in the upper 60s. Lows in the upper 40s. 5 p.m. Eastern Daylight Time weather conditions across north-central Kentucky. At Frankfort. And the pressure was 30.00 inches and steady. At Lexington, it was sunny. The temperature was 77 degrees, the dew point 50, and the relative humidity 38%. The wind was northwest at 7 miles an hour. The pressure was 30.00 inches and steady. At Louisville, it was mostly sunny. The temperature was 79 degrees, the dew point 47, and the relative humidity 32%. The wind was northwest at 8 miles an hour. The pressure was 29.99 inches and steady. At Frankfort, and the pressure was 30.00 inches and steady. Elsewhere around the region, it was sunny, with a temperature of 79 at Jasper, Indiana, 74 at Wilmington, Ohio, 76 at London, and 80 at Bowling Green. It was mostly sunny, with a temperature of 76 at Covington and 78 at Indianapolis. At Jackson, it was partly sunny, with a temperature of 73. The current time is 5:37 p.m. Eastern Daylight Time. And now here is the 8 to 14 day outlook for the region. This forecast is valid for the period from October 6 to 12, 2026. For Kentucky, temperatures are forecast to be below normal, and precipitation is forecast to be normal. For Indiana, temperatures and precipitation are forecast to be below normal. For Tennessee, temperatures and precipitation are forecast to be normal. This long-term outlook is updated on NOAA Weather Radio around 5 p.m. Eastern Time each day. Now for the official National Weather Service forecast for Frankfort and surrounding communities. Tonight, mostly clear. Lows in the lower 50s. Northeast winds up to 5 miles an hour. Tuesday, sunny. Highs in the upper 70s. East winds up to 5 miles an hour. Tuesday night, mostly clear. Lows in the mid-50s. Southeast winds up to 5 miles an hour. Wednesday, sunny. Highs in the upper 80s. South winds up to 10 miles an hour. Wednesday night, partly cloudy. Lows in the mid-60s. South winds up to 10 miles an hour. And now the extended forecast for the radio listening area.
Thursday and Thursday night, partly cloudy. A 20% chance of showers. Highs in the upper 80s. Lows in the upper 60s. Friday and Friday night, mostly cloudy. Chance of showers and slight chance of thunderstorms. Highs in the mid-80s. Lows in the lower 60s. Chance of precipitation 50%. Saturday and Saturday night, not as warm. Mostly cloudy with a 50% chance of rain showers. Highs in the lower 70s. Lows around 60. Sunday and Sunday night, mostly cloudy with a 50% chance of rain showers. Highs in the lower 70s. Lows in the mid-50s. Monday and Monday night, partly cloudy. A 20% chance of rain showers. Highs in the upper 60s. Lows in the upper 40s. 5 p.m. Eastern Daylight Time weather conditions across north-central Kentucky. At Frankfort. And the pressure was 30.00 inches and steady. At Lexington, it was sunny. The temperature was 77 degrees, the dew point 50, and the relative humidity 38%. The wind was northwest at 7 miles an hour. The pressure was 30.00 inches and steady. At Louisville, it was mostly sunny. The temperature was 79 degrees, the dew point 47, and the relative humidity 32%. The wind was northwest at 8 miles an hour. The pressure was 29.99 inches and steady. At Frankfort, and the pressure was 30.00 inches and steady. Elsewhere around the region, it was sunny, with a temperature of 79 at Jasper, Indiana, 74 at Wilmington, Ohio, 76 at London, and 80 at Bowling Green. It was mostly sunny, with a temperature of 76 at Covington and 78 at Indianapolis. At Jackson, it was partly sunny, with a temperature of 73. And now here is the 8 to 14 day outlook for the region. This forecast is valid for the period from October 6 to 12, 2026. For Kentucky, temperatures are forecast to be below normal, and precipitation is forecast to be normal. For Indiana, temperatures and precipitation are forecast to be below normal. For Tennessee, temperatures and precipitation are forecast to be normal. This long-term outlook is updated on NOAA Weather Radio around 5 p.m. Eastern Time each day. 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The current time is 5:42 p.m. Eastern Daylight Time. Now for the official National Weather Service forecast for Frankfort and surrounding communities. Tonight, mostly clear. Lows in the lower 50s. Northeast winds up to 5 miles an hour. Tuesday, sunny. Highs in the upper 70s. East winds up to 5 miles an hour. Tuesday night, mostly clear. Lows in the mid-50s. Southeast winds up to 5 miles an hour. Wednesday, sunny. Highs in the upper 80s. South winds up to 10 miles an hour. Wednesday night, partly cloudy. Lows in the mid-60s. South winds up to 10 miles an hour. And now the extended forecast for the radio listening area. Thursday and Thursday night, partly cloudy. A 20% chance of showers. Highs in the upper 80s. Lows in the upper 60s. Friday and Friday night, mostly cloudy. Chance of showers and slight chance of thunderstorms. Highs in the mid-80s. Lows in the lower 60s. Chance of precipitation 50%. Saturday and Saturday night, not as warm. Mostly cloudy with a 50% chance of rain showers. Highs in the lower 70s. Lows around 60. Sunday and Sunday night, mostly cloudy with a 50% chance of rain showers. Highs in the lower 70s.

and surrounding communities. Tonight, mostly clear. Lows in the lower 50s. Northeast winds up to 5 miles an hour. Tuesday, sunny. Highs in the upper 70s. East winds up to 5 miles an hour. Tuesday night, mostly clear. Lows in the mid-50s. Southeast winds up to 5 miles an hour. Wednesday, sunny. Highs in the upper 80s. South winds up to 10 miles an hour. Wednesday night, partly cloudy. Lows in the mid-60s. South winds up to 10 miles an hour. And now the extended forecast for the radio listening area. Thursday and Thursday night, partly cloudy. A 20% chance of showers. Highs in the upper 80s. Lows in the upper 60s. Friday and Friday night, mostly cloudy. Chance of showers and slight chance of thunderstorms. Highs in the mid-80s. Lows in the lower 60s. Chance of precipitation 50%. Saturday and Saturday night, not as warm. Mostly cloudy with a 50% chance of rain showers. Highs in the lower 70s. Lows around 60. Sunday and Sunday night, mostly cloudy with a 50% chance of rain showers. Highs in the lower 70s. Lows in the mid-50s. Monday and Monday night, partly cloudy. A 20% chance of rain showers. Highs in the upper 60s. Lows in the upper 40s. 5 p.m. Eastern Daylight Time weather conditions across north-central Kentucky. At Frankfort. And the pressure was 30.00 inches and steady. At Lexington, it was sunny. The temperature was 77 degrees, the dew point 50, and the relative humidity 38%. The wind was northwest at 7 miles an hour. The pressure was 30.00 inches and steady. At Louisville, it was mostly sunny. The temperature was 79 degrees, the dew point 47, and the relative humidity 32%. The wind was northwest at 8 miles an hour. The pressure was 29.99 inches and steady. At Frankfort, and the pressure was 30.00 inches and steady. Elsewhere around the region, it was sunny, with a temperature of 79 at Jasper, Indiana, 74 at Wilmington, Ohio, 76 at London, and 80 at Bowling Green. It was mostly sunny, with a temperature of 76 at Covington and 78 at Indianapolis. At Jackson, it was partly sunny, with a temperature of 73. The current time is 5:57 p.m. Eastern Daylight Time. And now here is the 8 to 14 day outlook for the region. This forecast is valid for the period from October 6 to 12, 2026. For Kentucky, temperatures are forecast to be below normal, and precipitation is forecast to be normal. For Indiana, temperatures and precipitation are forecast to be below normal. For Tennessee, temperatures and precipitation are forecast to be normal. This long-term outlook is updated on NOAA Weather Radio around 5 p.m. Eastern Time each day. Now for the official National Weather Service forecast for Frankfort and surrounding communities. Tonight, mostly clear. Lows in the lower 50s. Northeast winds up to 5 miles an hour. Tuesday, sunny. Highs in the upper 70s. East winds up to 5 miles an hour. Tuesday night, mostly clear. Lows in the mid-50s. Southeast winds up to 5 miles an hour. Wednesday, sunny. Highs in the upper 80s. South winds up to 10 miles an hour. Wednesday night, partly cloudy. Lows in the mid-60s. South winds up to 10 miles an hour. And now the extended forecast for the radio listening area. Thursday and Thursday night, partly cloudy. A 20% chance of showers. Highs in the upper 80s. Lows in the upper 60s. Friday and Friday night, mostly cloudy. Chance of showers and slight chance of thunderstorms.

storms. Highs in the mid-80s. Lows in the lower 60s. Chance of precipitation 50%. Saturday and Saturday night, not as warm. Mostly cloudy with a 50% chance of rain showers. Highs in the lower 70s. Lows around 60. Sunday and Sunday night, mostly cloudy with a 50% chance of rain showers. Highs in the lower 70s. Lows in the mid-50s. Monday and Monday night, partly cloudy. A 20% chance of rain showers. Highs in the upper 60s. Lows in the upper 40s. 5 p.m. Eastern Daylight Time weather conditions across north-central Kentucky. At Frankfort. And the pressure was 30.00 inches and steady. At Lexington, it was sunny. The temperature was 77 degrees, the dew point 50, and the relative humidity 38%. The wind was northwest at 7 miles an hour. The pressure was 30.00 inches and steady. At Louisville, it was mostly sunny. The temperature was 79 degrees, the dew point 47, and the relative humidity 32%. The wind was northwest at 8 miles an hour. The pressure was 29.99 inches and steady. At Frankfort, and the pressure was 30.00 inches and steady. Elsewhere around the region, it was sunny, with a temperature of 79 at Jasper, Indiana, 74 at Wilmington, Ohio, 76 at London, and 80 at Bowling Green. It was mostly sunny, with a temperature of 76 at Covington and 78 at Indianapolis. At Jackson, it was partly sunny, with a temperature of 73. And now here is the 8 to 14 day outlook for the region. This forecast is valid for the period from October 6 to 12, 2026. For Kentucky, temperatures are forecast to be below normal, and precipitation is forecast to be normal. For Indiana, temperatures and precipitation are forecast to be below normal. For Tennessee, temperatures and precipitation are forecast to be normal. This long-term outlook is updated on NOAA Weather Radio around 5 p.m. Eastern Time each day. Now for the official National Weather Service forecast for Frankfort and surrounding communities. Tonight, mostly clear. Lows in the lower 50s. Northeast winds up to 5 miles an hour. Tuesday, sunny. Highs in the upper 70s. East winds up to 5 miles an hour. Tuesday night, mostly clear. Lows in the mid-50s. Southeast winds up to 5 miles an hour. Wednesday, sunny. Highs in the upper 80s. South winds up to 10 miles an hour. Wednesday night, partly cloudy. Lows in the mid-60s. South winds up to 10 miles an hour. And now the extended forecast for the radio listening area. Thursday and Thursday night, partly cloudy. A 20% chance of showers. Highs in the upper 80s. Lows in the upper 60s. Friday and Friday night, mostly cloudy. Chance of showers and slight chance of thunderstorms. Highs in the mid-80s. Lows in the lower 60s. Chance of precipitation 50%. Saturday and Saturday night, not as warm. Mostly cloudy with a 50% chance of rain showers. Highs in the lower 70s. Lows around 60. Sunday and Sunday night, mostly cloudy with a 50% chance of rain showers. Highs in the lower 70s. Lows in the mid-50s. Monday and Monday night, partly cloudy. A 20% chance of rain showers. Highs in the upper 60s. Lows in the upper 40s. The current time is 6:03 p.m. Eastern Daylight Time. 5 p.m. Eastern Daylight Time weather conditions across north-central Kentucky. At Frankfort. And the pressure was 30.00 inches and steady. At Lexington, it was sunny. The temperature was 77 degrees, the dew point 50, and the relative humidity 38%.
wind was northwest at 7 miles an hour. The pressure was 30.00 inches and steady. At Louisville, it was mostly sunny. The temperature was 79 degrees, the dew point 47, and the relative humidity 32%. The wind was northwest at 8 miles an hour. The pressure was 29.99 inches and steady. At Frankfort, and the pressure was 30.00 inches and steady. Elsewhere around the region, it was sunny, with a temperature of 79 at Jasper, Indiana, 74 at Wilmington, Ohio, 76 at London, and 80 at Bowling Green. It was mostly sunny, with a temperature of 76 at Covington and 78 at Indianapolis. At Jackson, it was partly sunny, with a temperature of 73. 6 p.m. Eastern Daylight Time weather conditions across north-central Kentucky. At Frankfort, and the pressure was 29.99 inches and falling. At Lexington, it was sunny. The temperature was 76 degrees, the dew point 49, and the relative humidity 38%. The wind was northwest at 7 miles an hour. The pressure was 30.00 inches and steady. At Louisville, it was mostly sunny. The temperature was 79 degrees, the dew point 50, and the relative humidity 36%. The wind was variable at 6 miles an hour. The pressure was 29.99 inches and steady. At Frankfort, and the pressure was 29.99 inches and falling. Elsewhere around the region, throughout the region, skies ranged from sunny to mostly sunny. It was 75 at Covington, 77 at Indianapolis, 78 at Jasper, Indiana, and 73 at Wilmington, Ohio. Jackson reported 72, London reported 75, and Bowling Green reported 79. And now here is the 8 to 14 day outlook for the region. This forecast is valid for the period from October 6 to 12, 2026. For Kentucky, temperatures are forecast to be below normal, and precipitation is forecast to be normal. For Indiana, temperatures and precipitation are forecast to be below normal. For Tennessee, temperatures and precipitation are forecast to be normal. This long-term outlook is updated on NOAA Weather Radio around 5 p.m. Eastern Time each day. Now for the official National Weather Service forecast for Frankfort and surrounding communities. Tonight, mostly clear. Lows in the lower 50s. Northeast winds up to 5 miles an hour. Tuesday, sunny. Highs in the upper 70s. East winds up to 5 miles an hour. Tuesday night, mostly clear. Lows in the mid-50s. Southeast winds up to 5 miles an hour. Wednesday, sunny. Highs in the upper 80s. South winds up to 10 miles an hour. Wednesday night, partly cloudy. Lows in the mid-60s. South winds up to 10 miles an hour. And now the extended forecast for the radio listening area. Thursday and Thursday night, partly cloudy. A 20% chance of showers. Highs in the upper 80s. Lows in the upper 60s. Friday and Friday night, mostly cloudy. Chance of showers and slight chance of thunderstorms. Highs in the mid-80s. Lows in the lower 60s. Chance of precipitation 50%. Saturday and Saturday night, not as warm. Mostly cloudy with a 50% chance of rain showers. Highs in the lower 70s. Lows around 60. Sunday and Sunday night, mostly cloudy with a 50% chance of rain showers. Highs in the lower 70s. Lows in the mid-50s. Monday and Monday night, partly cloudy. A 20% chance of rain showers. Highs in the upper 60s. Lows in the upper 40s. The current time is 6:09 p.m. Eastern Daylight Time. 6 p.m. Eastern Daylight Time weather conditions across north-central Kentucky. At Frankfort, and the pressure was 29.99 inches and

at Lexington, it was sunny. The temperature was 76 degrees, the dew point 49, and the relative humidity 38%. The wind was northwest at 7 miles an hour. The pressure was 30.00 inches and steady. At Louisville, it was mostly sunny. The temperature was 79 degrees, the dew point 50, and the relative humidity 36%. The wind was variable at 6 miles an hour. The pressure was 29.99 inches and steady. At Frankfort, and the pressure was 29.99 inches and falling. Elsewhere around the region, throughout the region, skies ranged from sunny to mostly sunny. It was 75 at Covington, 77 at Indianapolis, 78 at Jasper, Indiana, and 73 at Wilmington, Ohio. Jackson reported 72, London reported 75, and Bowling Green reported 79. And now here is the 8 to 14 day outlook for the region. This forecast is valid for the period from October 6 to 12, 2026. For Kentucky, temperatures are forecast to be below normal, and precipitation is forecast to be normal. For Indiana, temperatures and precipitation are forecast to be below normal. For Tennessee, temperatures and precipitation are forecast to be normal. This long-term outlook is updated on NOAA Weather Radio around 5 p.m. Eastern Time each day. Now for the official National Weather Service forecast for Frankfort and surrounding communities. Tonight, mostly clear. Lows in the lower 50s. Northeast winds up to 5 miles an hour. Tuesday, sunny. Highs in the upper 70s. East winds up to 5 miles an hour. Tuesday night, mostly clear. Lows in the mid-50s. Southeast winds up to 5 miles an hour. Wednesday, sunny. Highs in the upper 80s. South winds up to 10 miles an hour. Wednesday night, partly cloudy. Lows in the mid-60s. South winds up to 10 miles an hour. And now the extended forecast for the radio listening area. Thursday and Thursday night, partly cloudy. A 20% chance of showers. Highs in the upper 80s. Lows in the upper 60s. Friday and Friday night, mostly cloudy. Chance of showers and slight chance of thunderstorms. Highs in the mid-80s. Lows in the lower 60s. Chance of precipitation 50%. Saturday and Saturday night, not as warm. Mostly cloudy with a 50% chance of rain showers. Highs in the lower 70s. Lows around 60. Sunday and Sunday night, mostly cloudy with a 50% chance of rain showers. Highs in the lower 70s. Lows in the mid-50s. Monday and Monday night, partly cloudy. A 20% chance of rain showers. Highs in the upper 60s. Lows in the upper 40s. 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The current time is 6:13 p.m. Eastern Daylight Time. 6 p.m. Eastern Daylight Time weather conditions across north-central Kentucky. At Frankfort, and the pressure was 29.99 inches and falling. At Lexington, it was sunny. The temperature was 76 degrees, the dew point 49, and the relative humidity 38%. The wind was northwest at 7 miles an hour. The pressure was 30.00 inches and steady. At Louisville, it was mostly sunny. The temperature was 79 degrees, the dew point 50, and the relative humidity 36%. The wind was variable at 6 miles an hour. The pressure was 29.99 inches and steady. At Frankfort, and the pressure was 29.99 inches and falling.
Elsewhere around the region, throughout the region, skies ranged from sunny to mostly sunny. It was 75 at Covington, 77 at Indianapolis, 78 at Jasper, Indiana, and 73 at Wilmington, Ohio. Jackson reported 72, London reported 75, and Bowling Green reported 79. And now here is the 8 to 14 day outlook for the region. This forecast is valid for the period from October 6 to 12, 2026. For Kentucky, temperatures are forecast to be below normal, and precipitation is forecast to be normal. For Indiana, temperatures and precipitation are forecast to be below normal. For Tennessee, temperatures and precipitation are forecast to be normal. This long-term outlook is updated on NOAA Weather Radio around 5 p.m. Eastern Time each day. Now for the official National Weather Service forecast for Frankfort and surrounding communities. Tonight, mostly clear. Lows in the lower 50s. Northeast winds up to 5 miles an hour. Tuesday, sunny. Highs in the upper 70s. East winds up to 5 miles an hour. Tuesday night, mostly clear. Lows in the mid-50s. Southeast winds up to 5 miles an hour. Wednesday, sunny. Highs in the upper 80s. South winds up to 10 miles an hour. Wednesday night, partly cloudy. Lows in the mid-60s. South winds up to 10 miles an hour. And now the extended forecast for the radio listening area. Thursday and Thursday night, partly cloudy. A 20% chance of showers. Highs in the upper 80s. Lows in the upper 60s. Friday and Friday night, mostly cloudy. Chance of showers and slight chance of thunderstorms. Highs in the mid-80s. Lows in the lower 60s. Chance of precipitation 50%. Saturday and Saturday night, not as warm. Mostly cloudy with a 50% chance of rain showers. Highs in the lower 70s. Lows around 60. Sunday and Sunday night, mostly cloudy with a 50% chance of rain showers. Highs in the lower 70s. Lows in the mid-50s. Monday and Monday night, partly cloudy. A 20% chance of rain showers. Highs in the upper 60s. Lows in the upper 40s. The current time is 6:17 p.m. Eastern Daylight Time. 6 p.m. Eastern Daylight Time weather conditions across north central Kentucky. At Frankfort. And the pressure was 29.99 inches and falling. At Lexington, it was sunny. The temperature was 76 degrees, the dew point 49, and the relative humidity 38%. The wind was northwest at 7 miles an hour. The pressure was 30.00 inches and steady. At Louisville, it was mostly sunny. The temperature was 79 degrees, the dew point 50, and the relative humidity 36%. The wind was variable at 6 miles an hour. The pressure was 29.99 inches and steady. At Frankfort, and the pressure was 29.99 inches and falling. Elsewhere around the region, throughout the region, skies ranged from sunny to mostly sunny. It was 75 at Covington, 77 at Indianapolis, 78 at Jasper, Indiana, and 73 at Wilmington, Ohio. Jackson reported 72, London reported 75, and Bowling Green reported 79. And now here is the 8 to 14 day outlook for the region. This forecast is valid for the period from October 6 to 12, 2026. For Kentucky, temperatures are forecast to be below normal, and precipitation is forecast to be normal. For Indiana, temperatures and precipitation are forecast to be below normal. For Tennessee, temperatures and precipitation are forecast to be normal. This long-term outlook is updated on NOAA Weather Radio around 5 p.m. Eastern Time each day. Now for the official National Weather Service forecast for Frankfort and surrounding communities. Tonight,
mostly clear. Lows in the lower 50s.

Northeast winds up to 5 miles an hour. Tuesday, sunny. Highs in the upper 70s. East winds up to 5 miles an hour. Tuesday night, mostly clear. Lows in the mid-50s. Southeast winds up to 5 miles an hour. Wednesday, sunny. Highs in the upper 80s. South winds up to 10 miles an hour. Wednesday night, partly cloudy. Lows in the mid-60s. South winds up to 10 miles an hour. And now the extended forecast for the radio listening area. Thursday and Thursday night, partly cloudy. A 20% chance of showers. Highs in the upper 80s. Lows in the upper 60s. Friday and Friday night, mostly cloudy. Chance of showers and slight chance of thunderstorms. Highs in the mid-80s. Lows in the lower 60s. Chance of precipitation 50%. Saturday and Saturday night, not as warm. Mostly cloudy with a 50% chance of rain showers. Highs in the lower 70s. Lows around 60. Sunday and Sunday night, mostly cloudy with a 50% chance of rain showers. Highs in the lower 70s. Lows in the mid-50s. Monday and Monday night, partly cloudy. A 20% chance of rain showers. Highs in the upper 60s. Lows in the upper 40s. 6 p.m. Eastern Daylight Time weather conditions across north-central Kentucky. At Frankfort. And the pressure was 29.99 inches and falling. At Lexington, it was sunny. The temperature was 76 degrees, the dew point 49, and the relative humidity 38%. The wind was northwest at 7 miles an hour. The pressure was 30.00 inches and steady. At Louisville, it was mostly sunny. The temperature was 79 degrees, the dew point 50, and the relative humidity 36%. The wind was variable at 6 miles an hour. The pressure was 29.99 inches and steady. At Frankfort, and the pressure was 29.99 inches and falling. Elsewhere around the region, throughout the region, skies ranged from sunny to mostly sunny. It was 75 at Covington, 77 at Indianapolis, 78 at Jasper, Indiana, and 73 at Wilmington, Ohio. Jackson reported 72, London reported 75, and Bowling Green reported 79. The current time is 6:22 p.m. Eastern Daylight Time. And now here is the 8 to 14 day outlook for the region. This forecast is valid for the period from October 6 to 12, 2026. For Kentucky, temperatures are forecast to be below normal, and precipitation is forecast to be normal. For Indiana, temperatures and precipitation are forecast to be below normal. For Tennessee, temperatures and precipitation Eastern Time each day. Now for the official National Weather Service forecast for Frankfort and surrounding communities. Tonight, mostly clear. Lows in the lower 50s. Northeast winds up to 5 miles an hour. Tuesday, sunny. Highs in the upper 70s. East winds up to 5 miles an hour. Tuesday night, mostly clear. Lows in the mid-50s. Southeast winds up to 5 miles an hour. Wednesday, sunny. Highs in the upper 80s. South winds up to 10 miles an hour. Wednesday night, partly cloudy. Lows in the mid-60s. South winds up to 10 miles an hour. And now the extended forecast for the radio listening area. Thursday and Thursday night, partly cloudy. A 20% chance of showers. Highs in the upper 80s. Lows in the upper 60s. Friday and Friday night, mostly cloudy. Chance of showers and slight chance of thunderstorms. Highs in the mid 80s. Lows in the lower 60s. Chance of

precipitation 50%. Saturday and Saturday night, not as warm. Mostly cloudy with a 50% chance of rain showers. Highs in the lower 70s. Lows around 60. Sunday and Sunday night, mostly cloudy with a 50% chance of rain showers. Highs in the lower 70s. Lows in the mid-50s. Monday and Monday night, partly cloudy. A 20% chance of rain showers. Highs in the upper 60s. Lows in the upper 40s. 6 p.m. Eastern Daylight Time weather conditions across north-central Kentucky. At Frankfort. And the pressure was 29.99 inches and falling. At Lexington, it was sunny. The temperature was 76 degrees, the dew point 49, and the relative humidity 38%. The wind was northwest at 7 miles an hour. The pressure was 30.00 inches and steady. At Louisville, it was mostly sunny. The temperature was 79 degrees, the dew point 50, and the relative humidity 36%. The wind was variable at 6 miles an hour. The pressure was 29.99 inches and steady. At Frankfort, and the pressure was 29.99 inches and falling. Elsewhere around the region, throughout the region, skies ranged from sunny to mostly sunny. It was 75 at Covington, 77 at Indianapolis, 78 at Jasper, Indiana, and 73 at Wilmington, Ohio. Jackson reported 72, London reported 75, and Bowling Green reported 79. And now here is the 8 to 14 day outlook for the region. This forecast is valid for the period from October 6 to 12, 2026. For Kentucky, temperatures are forecast to be below normal, and precipitation is forecast to be normal. For Indiana, temperatures and precipitation are forecast to be below normal. For Tennessee, temperatures and precipitation are forecast to be normal. This long-term outlook is updated on NOAA Weather Radio around 5 p.m. Eastern Time each day. Now for the official National Weather Service forecast for Frankfort and surrounding communities. Tonight, mostly clear. Lows in the lower 50s. Northeast winds up to 5 miles an hour. Tuesday, sunny. Highs in the upper 70s. East winds up to 5 miles an hour. Tuesday night, mostly clear. Lows in the mid-50s. Southeast winds up to 5 miles an hour. Wednesday, sunny. Highs in the upper 80s. South winds up to 10 miles an hour. Wednesday night, partly cloudy. Lows in the mid-60s. South winds up to 10 miles an hour. And now the extended forecast for the radio listening area. Thursday and Thursday night, partly cloudy. A 20% chance of showers. Highs in the upper 80s. Lows in the upper 60s. Friday and Friday night, mostly cloudy. Chance of showers and slight chance of thunderstorms. Highs in the mid-80s. Lows in the lower 60s. Chance of precipitation 50%. Saturday and Saturday night, not as warm. Mostly cloudy with a 50% chance of rain showers. Highs in the lower 70s. Lows around 60. Sunday and Sunday night, mostly cloudy with a 50% chance of rain showers. Highs in the lower 70s. Lows in the mid-50s. Monday and Monday night, partly cloudy. A 20% chance of rain showers. Highs in the upper 60s. Lows in the upper 40s. The current time is 6:28 p.m. Eastern Daylight Time. 6 p.m. Eastern Daylight Time weather conditions across north-central Kentucky. At Frankfort. And the pressure was 29.99 inches and falling. At Lexington, it was sunny. The temperature was 76 degrees, the dew point 49, and the relative humidity 38%. The wind was northwest at 7 miles an hour. The pressure was 30.00 inches and steady.

region. This forecast is valid for the period from October 6 to 12, 2026. For Kentucky, temperatures are forecast to be below normal, and precipitation is forecast to be normal. For Indiana, temperatures and precipitation are forecast to be below normal. For Tennessee, temperatures and precipitation are forecast to be normal. This long-term outlook is updated on NOAA Weather Radio around 5 p.m. Eastern Time each day. Now for the official National Weather Service forecast for Frankfort and surrounding communities. Tonight, mostly clear. Lows in the lower 50s. Northeast winds up to 5 miles an hour. Tuesday, sunny. Highs in the upper 70s. East winds up to 5 miles an hour. Tuesday night, mostly clear. Lows in the mid-50s. Southeast winds up to 5 miles an hour. Wednesday, sunny. Highs in the upper 80s. South winds up to 10 miles an hour. Wednesday night, partly cloudy. Lows in the mid-60s. South winds up to 10 miles an hour. And now the extended forecast for the radio listening area. Thursday and Thursday night, partly cloudy. A 20% chance of showers. Highs in the upper 80s. Lows in the upper 60s. Friday and Friday night, mostly cloudy. Chance of showers and slight chance of thunderstorms. Highs in the mid-80s. Lows in the lower 60s. Chance of precipitation 50%. Saturday and Saturday night, not as warm. Mostly cloudy with a 50% chance of rain showers. Highs in the lower 70s. Lows around 60. Sunday and Sunday night, mostly cloudy with a 50% chance of rain showers. Highs in the lower 70s. Lows in the mid-50s. Monday and Monday night, partly cloudy. A 20% chance of rain showers. Highs in the upper 60s. Lows in the upper 40s. The current time is 6:32 p.m. Eastern Daylight Time. 6 p.m. Eastern Daylight Time weather conditions across north central Kentucky. At Frankfort, and the pressure was 29.99 inches and falling. At Lexington, it was sunny. The temperature was 76 degrees, the dew point 49, and the relative humidity 38%. The wind was northwest at 7 miles an hour. The pressure was 30.00 inches and steady. At Louisville, it was mostly sunny. The temperature was 79 degrees. The pressure was 30.00 inches and steady. At Louisville, it was mostly sunny. The temperature was 79 degrees, the dew point 50, and the relative humidity 36%. The wind was variable at 6 miles an hour. The pressure was 29.99 inches and steady. At Frankfort, and the pressure was 29.99 inches and falling. Elsewhere around the region, throughout the region, skies ranged from sunny to mostly sunny. It was 75 at Covington, 77 at Indianapolis, 78 at Jasper, Indiana, and 73 at Wilmington, Ohio. Jackson reported 72, London reported 75, and Bowling Green reported 79. And now here is the 8 to 14 day outlook for the region. This forecast is valid for the period from October 6 to 12, 2026. For Kentucky, temperatures are forecast to be below normal, and precipitation is forecast to be normal. For Indiana, temperatures and precipitation are forecast to be below normal. For Tennessee, temperatures and precipitation are forecast to be normal. This long-term outlook is updated on NOAA Weather Radio around 5 p.m. Eastern Time each day. Now for the official National Weather Service forecast for Frankfort and surrounding communities. Tonight, mostly clear. Lows in the lower 50s. Northeast winds up to 5 miles an hour. Tuesday, sunny. Highs in the upper 70s. East winds up to 5 miles an hour. Tuesday night.

mostly clear. Lows in the mid-50s. Southeast winds up to 5 miles an hour. Wednesday, sunny. Highs in the upper 80s. South winds up to 10 miles an hour. Wednesday night, partly cloudy. Lows in the mid-60s. South winds up to 10 miles an hour. And now the extended forecast for the radio listening area. Thursday and Thursday night, partly cloudy. A 20% chance of showers. Highs in the upper 80s. Lows in the upper 60s. Friday and Friday night, mostly cloudy. Chance of showers and slight chance of thunderstorms. Highs in the mid-80s. Lows in the lower 60s. Chance of precipitation 50%. Saturday and Saturday night, not as warm. Mostly cloudy with a 50% chance of rain showers. Highs in the lower 70s. Lows around 60. Sunday and Sunday night, mostly cloudy with a 50% chance of rain showers. Highs in the lower 70s. Lows in the mid-50s. Monday and Monday night, partly cloudy. A 20% chance of rain showers. Highs in the upper 60s. Lows in the upper 40s. 6 p.m. Eastern Daylight Time weather conditions across north central Kentucky. At Frankfort. And the pressure was 29.99 inches and falling. At Lexington, it was sunny. The temperature was 76 degrees, the dew point 49, and the relative humidity 38%. The wind was northwest at 7 miles an hour. The pressure was 30.00 inches and steady. At Louisville, it was mostly sunny. The temperature was 79 degrees, the dew point 50, and the relative humidity 36%. The wind was variable at 6 miles an hour. The pressure was 29.99 inches and steady. At Frankfort, and the pressure was 29.99 inches and falling. Elsewhere around the region, throughout the region, skies ranged from sunny to mostly sunny. It was 75 at Covington, 77 at Indianapolis, 78 at Jasper, Indiana, and 73 at Wilmington, Ohio. Jackson reported 72, London reported 75, and Bowling Green reported 79. The current time is 6:37 p.m. Eastern Daylight Time. And now here is the 8 to 14 day outlook for the region. This forecast is valid for the period from October 6 to 12, 2026. For Kentucky, temperatures are forecast to be below normal, and precipitation is forecast to be normal. For Indiana, temperatures and precipitation are forecast to be below normal. For Tennessee, temperatures and precipitation are forecast to be normal. This long-term outlook is updated on NOAA Weather Radio around 5 p.m. Eastern Time each day. Now for the official National Weather Service forecast for Frankfort and surrounding communities. Tonight, mostly clear. Lows in the lower 50s. Northeast winds up to 5 miles an hour. Tuesday, sunny. Highs in the upper 70s. East winds up to 5 miles an hour. Tuesday night, mostly clear. Lows in the mid-50s. Southeast winds up to 5 miles an hour. Wednesday, sunny. Highs in the upper 80s. South winds up to 10 miles an hour. Wednesday night, partly cloudy. Lows in the mid-60s. South winds up to 10 miles an hour. And now the extended forecast for the radio listening area. Thursday and Thursday night, partly cloudy. A 20% chance of showers. Highs in the upper 80s. Lows in the upper 60s. Friday and Friday night, mostly cloudy. Chance of showers and slight chance of thunderstorms. Highs in the mid-80s. Lows in the lower 60s. Chance of precipitation 50%. Saturday and Saturday night, not as warm. Mostly cloudy with a 50% chance of rain showers. Highs in the lower 70s.
Lows around 60. Sunday and Sunday night, mostly cloudy with a 50% chance of rain showers. Highs in the lower 70s. Lows in the mid-50s. Monday and Monday night, partly cloudy. A 20% chance of rain showers. Highs in the upper 60s. Lows in the upper 40s. 6 p.m. Eastern Daylight Time weather conditions across north-central Kentucky. At Frankfort. And the pressure was 29.99 inches and falling. At Lexington, it was sunny. The temperature was 76 degrees, the dew point 49, and the relative humidity 38%. The wind was northwest at 7 miles an hour. The pressure was 30.00 inches and steady. At Louisville, it was mostly sunny. The temperature was 79 degrees, the dew point 50, and the relative humidity 36%. The wind was variable at 6 miles an hour. The pressure was 29.99 inches and steady. At Frankfort, and the pressure was 29.99 inches and falling. Elsewhere around the region, throughout the region, skies ranged from sunny to mostly sunny. It was 75 at Covington, 77 at Indianapolis, 78 at Jasper, Indiana, and 73 at Wilmington, Ohio. Jackson reported 72, London reported 75, and Bowling Green reported 79. And now here is the 8 to 14 day outlook for the region. This forecast is valid for the period from October 6 to 12, 2026. For Kentucky, temperatures are forecast to be below normal, and precipitation is forecast to be normal. For Indiana, temperatures and precipitation are forecast to be below normal. For Tennessee, temperatures and precipitation are forecast to be normal. This long-term outlook is updated on NOAA Weather Radio around 5 p.m. Eastern Time each day. 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The current time is 6:42 p.m. Eastern Daylight Time. Now for the official National Weather Service forecast for Frankfort and surrounding communities. Tonight, mostly clear. Lows in the lower 50s. Northeast winds up to 5 miles an hour. Tuesday, sunny. Highs in the upper 70s. East winds up to 5 miles an hour. Tuesday night, mostly clear. Lows in the mid-50s. Southeast winds up to 5 miles an hour. Wednesday, sunny. Highs in the upper 80s. South winds up to 10 miles an hour. Wednesday night, partly cloudy. Lows in the mid-60s. South winds up to 10 miles an hour. And now the extended forecast for the radio listening area. Thursday and Thursday night, partly cloudy. A 20% chance of showers. Highs in the upper 80s. Lows in the upper 60s. Friday and Friday night, mostly cloudy. Chance of showers and slight chance of thunderstorms. Highs in the mid-80s. Lows in the lower 60s. Chance of precipitation 50%. Saturday and Saturday night, not as warm. Mostly cloudy with a 50% chance of rain showers. Highs in the lower 70s. Lows around 60. Sunday and Sunday night, mostly cloudy with a 50% chance of rain showers. Highs in the lower 70s. Lows in the mid-50s. Monday and Monday night, partly cloudy. A 20% chance of rain showers. Highs in the upper 60s. Lows in the upper 40s. 6 p.m. Eastern Daylight Time weather conditions across north-central Kentucky. At Frankfort. And the pressure was 29.99 inches and falling. At Lexington, it was sunny. The temperature was 76 degrees, the dew point 49, and the relative humidity 38%.

Lows in the mid-60s. South winds up to 10 miles an hour. And now the extended forecast for the radio listening area. Thursday and Thursday night, partly cloudy. A 20% chance of showers. Highs in the upper 80s. Lows in the upper 60s. Friday and Friday night, mostly cloudy. Chance of showers and slight chance of thunderstorms. Highs in the mid-80s. Lows in the lower 60s. Chance of precipitation 50%. Saturday and Saturday night, not as warm. Mostly cloudy with a 50% chance of rain showers. Highs in the lower 70s. Lows around 60. Sunday and Sunday night, mostly cloudy with a 50% chance of rain showers. Highs in the lower 70s. Lows in the mid-50s. Monday and Monday night, partly cloudy. A 20% chance of rain showers. Highs in the upper 60s. Lows in the upper 40s. 6 p.m. Eastern Daylight Time weather conditions across north-central Kentucky. At Frankfort. And the pressure was 29.99 inches and falling. At Lexington, it was sunny. The temperature was 76 degrees, the dew point 49, and the relative humidity 38%. The wind was northwest at 7 miles an hour. The pressure was 30.00 inches and steady. At Louisville, it was mostly sunny. The temperature was 79 degrees, the dew point 50, and the relative humidity 36%. The wind was variable at 6 miles an hour. The pressure was 29.99 inches and steady. At Frankfort, and the pressure was 29.99 inches and falling. Elsewhere around the region, throughout the region, skies ranged from sunny to mostly sunny. It was 75 at Covington, 77 at Indianapolis, 78 at Jasper, Indiana, and 73 at Wilmington, Ohio. Jackson reported 72, London reported 75, and Bowling Green reported 79. The current time is 6:57 p.m. Eastern Daylight Time. And now here is the 8 to 14 day outlook for the region. This forecast is valid for the period from October 6 to 12, 2026. For Kentucky, temperatures are forecast to be below normal, and precipitation is forecast to be normal. For Indiana, temperatures and precipitation are forecast to be below normal. For Tennessee, temperatures and precipitation are forecast to be normal. This long-term outlook is updated on NOAA Weather Radio around 5 p.m. Eastern Time each day. Now for the official National Weather Service forecast for Frankfort and surrounding communities. Tonight, mostly clear. Lows in the lower 50s. Northeast winds up to 5 miles an hour. Tuesday, sunny. Highs in the upper 70s. East winds up to 5 miles an hour. Tuesday night, mostly clear. Lows in the mid-50s. Southeast winds up to 5 miles an hour. Wednesday, sunny. Highs in the upper 80s. South winds up to 10 miles an hour. Wednesday night, partly cloudy. Lows in the mid-60s. South winds up to 10 miles an hour. And now the extended forecast for the radio listening area. Thursday and Thursday night, partly cloudy. A 20% chance of showers. Highs in the upper 80s. Lows in the upper 60s. Friday and Friday night, mostly cloudy. Chance of showers and slight chance of thunderstorms. Highs in the mid-80s. Lows in the lower 60s. Chance of precipitation 50%. Saturday and Saturday night, not as warm. Mostly cloudy with a 50% chance of rain showers. Highs in the lower 70s. Lows around 60. Sunday and Sunday night, mostly cloudy with a 50% chance of rain showers. Highs in the lower 70s. Lows in the mid-50s. Monday and Monday night, partly cloudy. A 20% chance of rain showers.

highs in the upper 60s, lows in the upper 40s. 6 p.m. Eastern Daylight Time weather conditions across north central Kentucky at Frankfort, and the pressure was 29.99 inches and falling. At Lexington, it was sunny. The temperature was 76 degrees, the dew point 49, and the relative humidity 38%. The wind was northwest at 7 miles an hour. The pressure was 30.00 inches and steady. At Louisville, it was mostly sunny. The temperature was 79 degrees, the dew point 50, and the relative humidity 36%. The wind was variable at 6 miles an hour. The pressure was 29.99 inches and steady. At Frankfort, and the pressure was 29.99 inches and falling. Elsewhere around the region, throughout the region, skies ranged from sunny to mostly sunny. It was 75 at Covington, 77 at Indianapolis, 78 at Jasper, Indiana, and 73 at Wilmington, Ohio. Jackson reported 72, London reported 75, and Bowling Green reported 79. And now here is the 8 to 14 day outlook for the region. This forecast is valid for the period from October 6 to 12, 2026. For Kentucky, temperatures are forecast to be below normal, and precipitation is forecast to be normal. For Indiana, temperatures and precipitation are forecast to be below normal. For Tennessee, temperatures and precipitation are forecast to be normal. This long-term outlook is updated on NOAA Weather Radio around 5 p.m. Eastern Time each day. The current time is 7:02 p.m. Eastern Daylight Time. Now for the official National Weather Service forecast for Frankfort and surrounding communities. Tonight, mostly clear. Lows in the lower 50s. Northeast winds up to 5 miles an hour. Tuesday, sunny. Highs in the upper 70s. East winds up to 5 miles an hour. Tuesday night, mostly clear. Lows in the mid 50s. Southeast winds up to 5 miles an hour. Wednesday, sunny. Highs in the upper 80s. South winds up to 10 miles an hour. Wednesday night, partly cloudy. Lows in the mid 60s. South winds up to 10 miles an hour. And now the extended forecast for the radio listening area. Thursday and Thursday night, partly cloudy. A 20% chance of showers. Highs in the upper 80s. Lows in the upper 60s. Friday and Friday night, mostly cloudy. Chance of showers and slight chance of thunderstorms. Highs in the mid-80s. Lows in the lower 60s. Chance of precipitation 50%. Saturday and Saturday night, not as warm. Mostly cloudy with a 50% chance of rain showers. Highs in the lower 70s. Lows around 60. Sunday and Sunday night, mostly cloudy with a 50% chance of rain showers. Highs in the lower 70s. Lows in the mid-50s. Monday and Monday night, partly cloudy. A 20% chance of rain showers. Highs in the upper 60s. Lows in the upper 40s. 6 p.m. Eastern Daylight Time weather conditions across north central Kentucky. At Frankfort. And the pressure was 29.99 inches and falling. At Lexington, it was sunny. The temperature was 76 degrees, the dew point 49, and the relative humidity 38%. The wind was northwest at 7 miles an hour. The pressure was 30.00 inches and steady. At Louisville, it was mostly sunny. The temperature was 79 degrees, the dew point 50, and the relative humidity 36%. The wind was variable at 6 miles an hour. The pressure was 29.99 inches and steady. At Frankfort, and the pressure was 29.99 inches and falling. Elsewhere around the region, throughout the region, skies ranged from sunny to mostly sunny.
It was 75 at Covington, 77 at Indianapolis, 78 at Jasper, Indiana, and 73 at Wilmington, Ohio. Jackson reported 72, London reported 75, and Bowling Green reported 79. 7 p.m. Eastern Daylight Time weather conditions across north-central Kentucky. At Frankfort, and the pressure was 30.00 inches and rising. At Lexington, it was clear. The temperature was 73 degrees, the dew point 49, and the relative humidity 42%. The wind was north at 5 miles an hour. The pressure was 30.01 inches and rising. At Louisville, it was mostly cloudy. The temperature was 77 degrees, the dew point 50, and the relative humidity 38%. The wind was north at 6 miles an hour. The pressure was 29.99 inches and steady. At Frankfort, and the pressure was 30.00 inches and rising. Elsewhere around the region, at Jasper, Indiana, haze was reported with a temperature of 76. It was clear with a temperature of 71 at Wilmington, Ohio, 69 at Jackson, 73 at London, and 76 at Bowling Green. At Covington, it was partly cloudy with a temperature of 73. At Indianapolis, it was mostly cloudy with a temperature of 74. And now here is the 8 to 14 day outlook for the region. This forecast is valid for the period from October 6 to 12, 2026. For Kentucky, temperatures are forecast to be below normal, and precipitation is forecast to be normal. For Indiana, temperatures and precipitation are forecast to be below normal. For Tennessee, temperatures and precipitation are forecast to be normal. This long-term outlook is updated on NOAA Weather Radio around 5 p.m. Eastern Time each day. Now for the official National Weather Service forecast for Frankfort and surrounding communities. Tonight, mostly clear. Lows in the lower 50s. Northeast winds up to 5 miles an hour. Tuesday, sunny. Highs in the upper 70s. East winds up to 5 miles an hour. Tuesday night, mostly clear. Lows in the mid-50s. Southeast winds up to 5 miles an hour. Wednesday, sunny. Highs in the upper 80s. South winds up to 10 miles an hour. Wednesday night, partly cloudy. Lows in the mid-60s. South winds up to 10 miles an hour. And now the extended forecast for the radio listening area. Thursday and Thursday night, partly cloudy. A 20% chance of showers. Highs in the upper 80s. Lows in the upper 60s. Friday and Friday night, mostly cloudy. Chance of showers and slight chance of thunderstorms. Highs in the mid-80s. Lows in the lower 60s. Chance of precipitation 50%. Saturday and Saturday night, not as warm. Mostly cloudy with a 50% chance of rain showers. Highs in the lower 70s. Lows around 60. Sunday and Sunday night, mostly cloudy with a 50% chance of rain showers. Highs in the lower 70s. Lows in the mid-50s. Monday and Monday night, partly cloudy. A 20% chance of rain showers. Highs in the upper 60s. Lows in the upper 40s. The current time is 7:09 p.m. Eastern Daylight Time. 7 p.m. Eastern Daylight Time weather conditions across north-central Kentucky. At Frankfort, and the pressure was 30.00 inches and rising. At Lexington, it was clear. The temperature was 73 degrees, the dew point 49, and the relative humidity 42%. The wind was north at 5 miles an hour. The pressure was 30.01 inches and rising. At Louisville, it was mostly cloudy. The temperature was 77 degrees, the dew point 50, and the relative humidity 38%. The wind was north at 6 miles an hour.
the pressure was 29.99 inches and steady.

at Frankfurt, and the pressure was 30.00 inches in rising. Elsewhere around the region, at Jasper, Indiana, haze was reported with a temperature of 76. It was clear with a temperature of 71 at Wilmington, Ohio, 69 at Jackson, 73 at London, and 76 at Bowling Green. At Covington, it was partly cloudy with a temperature of 73. At Indianapolis, it was mostly cloudy with a temperature of 74. And now here is the 8 to 14 day outlook for the region. This forecast is valid for the period from October 6 to 12, 2026. For Kentucky, temperatures are forecast to be below normal, and precipitation is forecast to be normal. For Indiana, temperatures and precipitation are forecast to be below normal. For Tennessee, temperatures and precipitation are forecast to be normal. This long-term outlook is updated on NOAA Weather Radio around 5 p.m. Eastern Time each day. Now for the official National Weather Service forecast for Frankfurt and surrounding communities. Tonight, mostly clear. Lows in the lower 50s. Northeast winds up to 5 miles an hour. Tuesday, sunny. Highs in the upper 70s. East winds up to 5 miles an hour. Tuesday night, mostly clear. Lows in the mid-50s. Southeast winds up to 5 miles an hour. Wednesday, sunny. Highs in the upper 80s. South winds up to 10 miles an hour. Wednesday night, partly cloudy. Lows in the mid-60s. South winds up to 10 miles an hour. And now the extended forecast for the radio listening area. Thursday and Thursday night, partly cloudy. A 20% chance of showers. Highs in the upper 80s. Lows in the upper 60s. Friday and Friday night, mostly cloudy. Chance of showers and slight chance of thunderstorms. Highs in the mid-80s. Lows in the lower 60s. Chance of precipitation 50%. Saturday and Saturday night, not as warm. Mostly cloudy with a 50% chance of rain showers. Highs in the lower 70s. Lows around 60. Sunday and Sunday night, mostly cloudy with a 50% chance of rain showers. Highs in the lower 70s. Lows in the mid-50s. Monday and Monday night, partly cloudy. A 20% chance of rain showers. Highs in the upper 60s. Lows in the upper 40s. 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The current time is 7:13 p.m. Eastern Daylight Time. 7 p.m. Eastern Daylight Time weather conditions across north-central Kentucky. At Frankfurt, and the pressure was 30.00 inches and rising. At Lexington, it was clear. The temperature was 73 degrees, the dew point 49, and the relative humidity 42%. The wind was north at 5 miles an hour. The pressure was 30.01 inches and rising. At Louisville, it was mostly cloudy. The temperature was 77 degrees, the dew point 50, and the relative humidity 38%. The wind was north at 6 miles an hour. The pressure was 29.99 inches and steady. At Frankfurt, and the pressure was 30.00 inches and rising. Elsewhere around the region, at Jasper, Indiana, haze was reported with a temperature of 76. It was clear with a temperature of 71 at Wilmington, Ohio, 69 at Jackson, 73 at London, and 76 at Bowling Green. At Covington, it was partly cloudy with a temperature of 73. At Indianapolis, it was mostly cloudy with a temperature of 74. And now here is the 8 to 14 day outlook for the region.
This forecast is valid for the period from October 6 to 12, 2026. For Kentucky, temperatures are forecast to be below normal, and precipitation is forecast to be normal. For Indiana, temperatures and precipitation are forecast to be below normal. For Tennessee, temperatures and precipitation are forecast to be normal. This long-term outlook is updated on NOAA Weather Radio around 5 p.m. Eastern Time each day. Now for the official National Weather Service forecast for Frankfort and surrounding communities. Tonight, mostly clear. Lows in the lower 50s. Northeast winds up to 5 miles an hour. Tuesday, sunny. Highs in the upper 70s. East winds up to 5 miles an hour. Tuesday night, mostly clear. Lows in the mid-50s. Southeast winds up to 5 miles an hour. Wednesday, sunny. Highs in the upper 80s. South winds up to 10 miles an hour. Wednesday night, partly cloudy. Lows in the mid-60s. South winds up to 10 miles an hour. And now the extended forecast for the radio listening area. Thursday and Thursday night, partly cloudy. A 20% chance of showers. Highs in the upper 80s. Lows in the upper 60s. Friday and Friday night, mostly cloudy. Chance of showers and slight chance of thunderstorms. Highs in the mid-80s. Lows in the lower 60s. Chance of precipitation 50%. Saturday and Saturday night, not as warm. Mostly cloudy with a 50% chance of rain showers. Highs in the lower 70s. Lows around 60. Sunday and Sunday night, mostly cloudy with a 50% chance of rain showers. Highs in the lower 70s. Lows in the mid-50s. Monday and Monday night, partly cloudy. A 20% chance of rain showers. Highs in the upper 60s. Lows in the upper 40s. The current time is 7:17 p.m. Eastern Daylight Time. 7 p.m. Eastern Daylight Time weather conditions across north central Kentucky. At Frankfort. And the pressure was 30.00 inches and rising. At Lexington, it was clear. The temperature was 73 degrees, the dew point 49, and the relative humidity 42%. The wind was north at 5 miles an hour. The pressure was 30.01 inches and rising. At Louisville, it was mostly cloudy. The temperature was 77 degrees, the dew point 50, and the relative humidity 38%. The wind was north at 6 miles an hour. The pressure was 29.99 inches and steady. At Frankfort, and the pressure was 30.00 inches and rising. Elsewhere around the region, at Jasper, Indiana, haze was reported with a temperature of 76. It was clear with a temperature of 71 at Wilmington, Ohio, 69 at Jackson, 73 at London, and 76 at Bowling Green. At Covington, it was partly cloudy with a temperature of 73. At Indianapolis, it was mostly cloudy with a temperature of 74. And now here is the 8 to 14 day outlook for the region. This forecast is valid for the period from October 6 to 12, 2026. For Kentucky, temperatures are forecast to be below normal, and precipitation is forecast to be normal. For Indiana, temperatures and precipitation are forecast to be below normal. For Tennessee, temperatures and precipitation are forecast to be normal. This long-term outlook is updated on NOAA Weather Radio around 5 p.m. Eastern Time each day. Now for the official National Weather Service forecast for Frankfort and surrounding communities. Tonight, mostly clear. Lows in the lower 50s. Northeast winds up to 5 miles an hour. Tuesday, sunny. Highs in the upper 70s. East winds up to 5 miles an hour. Tuesday night, mostly clear. Lows in the mid-50s. Southeast winds up to 5 miles an hour.
Wednesday, sunny.

highs in the upper 80s. South winds up to 10 miles an hour. Wednesday night, partly cloudy. Lows in the mid-60s. South winds up to 10 miles an hour. And now the extended forecast for the radio listening area. Thursday and Thursday night, partly cloudy. A 20% chance of showers. Highs in the upper 80s. Lows in the upper 60s. Friday and Friday night, mostly cloudy. Chance of showers and slight chance of thunderstorms. Highs in the mid-80s. Lows in the lower 60s. Chance of precipitation 50%. Saturday and Saturday night, not as warm. Mostly cloudy with a 50% chance of rain showers. Highs in the lower 70s. Lows around 60. Sunday and Sunday night, mostly cloudy with a 50% chance of rain showers. Highs in the lower 70s. Lows in the mid-50s. Monday and Monday night, partly cloudy. A 20% chance of rain showers. Highs in the upper 60s. Lows in the upper 40s. 7 p.m. Eastern Daylight Time weather conditions across north-central Kentucky. At Frankfort. And the pressure was 30.00 inches and rising. At Lexington, it was clear. The temperature was 73 degrees, the dew point 49, and the relative humidity 42%. The wind was north at 5 miles an hour. The pressure was 30.01 inches and rising. At Louisville, it was mostly cloudy. The temperature was 77 degrees, the dew point 50, and the relative humidity 38%. The wind was north at 6 miles an hour. The pressure was 29.99 inches and steady. At Frankfort, and the pressure was 30.00 inches and rising. Elsewhere around the region, at Jasper, Indiana, haze was reported with a temperature of 76. It was clear with a temperature of 71 at Wilmington, Ohio, 69 at Jackson, 73 at London, and 76 at Bowling Green. At Covington, it was partly cloudy with a temperature of 73. At Indianapolis, it was mostly cloudy with a temperature of 74. The current time is 7:22 p.m. Eastern Daylight Time. And now here is the 8 to 14 day outlook for the region. This forecast is valid for the period from October 6 to 12, 2026. For Kentucky, temperatures are forecast to be below normal, and precipitation is forecast to be normal. For Indiana, temperatures and precipitation are forecast to be below normal. For Tennessee, temperatures and precipitation are forecast to be normal. This long-term outlook is updated on NOAA Weather Radio around 5 p.m. Eastern Time each day. Now for the official National Weather Service forecast for Frankfort and surrounding communities. Tonight, mostly clear. Lows in the lower 50s. Northeast winds up to 5 miles an hour. Tuesday, sunny. Highs in the upper 70s. East winds up to 5 miles an hour. Tuesday night, mostly clear. Lows in the mid-50s. Southeast winds up to 5 miles an hour. Wednesday, sunny. Highs in the upper 80s. South winds up to 10 miles an hour. Wednesday night, partly cloudy. Lows in the mid-60s. South winds up to 10 miles an hour. And now the extended forecast for the radio listening area. Thursday and Thursday night, partly cloudy. A 20% chance of showers. Highs in the upper 80s. Lows in the upper 60s. Friday and Friday night, mostly cloudy. Chance of showers and slight chance of thunderstorms. Highs in the mid-80s. Lows in the lower 60s. Chance of precipitation 50%. Saturday and Saturday night, not as warm. Mostly cloudy with a 50% chance of rain showers. Highs in the lower 70s. Lows around 60. Sunday and Sunday night, mostly cloudy with a 50% chance of rain showers.

Highs in the lower 70s. Lows in the mid-50s. Monday and Monday night, partly cloudy. A 20% chance of rain showers. Highs in the upper 60s. Lows in the upper 40s. 7 p.m. Eastern Daylight Time weather conditions across north-central Kentucky. At Frankfort. And the pressure was 30.00 inches and rising. At Lexington, it was clear. The temperature was 73 degrees, the dew point 49, and the relative humidity 42%. The wind was north at 5 miles an hour. The pressure was 30.01 inches and rising. At Louisville, it was mostly cloudy. The temperature was 77 degrees, the dew point 50, and the relative humidity 38%. The wind was north at 6 miles an hour. The pressure was 29.99 inches and steady. At Frankfort, and the pressure was 30.00 inches and rising. Elsewhere around the region, at Jasper, Indiana, haze was reported with a temperature of 76. It was clear with a temperature of 71 at Wilmington, Ohio, 69 at Jackson, 73 at London, and 76 at Bowling Green. At Covington, it was partly cloudy with a temperature of 73. At Indianapolis, it was mostly cloudy with a temperature of 74. And now here is the 8 to 14 day outlook for the region. This forecast is valid for the period from October 6 to 12, 2026. For Kentucky, temperatures are forecast to be below normal, and precipitation is forecast to be normal. For Indiana, temperatures and precipitation are forecast to be below normal. For Tennessee, temperatures and precipitation are forecast to be normal. This long-term outlook is updated on NOAA Weather Radio around 5 p.m. Eastern Time each day. The current time is 7:27 p.m. Eastern Daylight Time. Now for the official National Weather Service forecast for Frankfort and surrounding communities. Tonight, mostly clear. Lows in the lower 50s. Northeast winds up to 5 miles an hour. Tuesday, sunny. Highs in the upper 70s. East winds up to 5 miles an hour. Tuesday night, mostly clear. Lows in the mid-50s. Southeast winds up to 5 miles an hour. Wednesday, sunny. Highs in the upper 80s. South winds up to 10 miles an hour. Wednesday night, partly cloudy. Lows in the mid-60s. South winds up to 10 miles an hour. And now the extended forecast for the radio listening area. Thursday and Thursday night, partly cloudy. A 20% chance of showers. Highs in the upper 80s. Lows in the upper 60s. Friday and Friday night, mostly cloudy. Chance of showers and slight chance of thunderstorms. Highs in the mid-80s. Lows in the lower 60s. Chance of precipitation 50%. Saturday and Saturday night, not as warm. Mostly cloudy with a 50% chance of rain showers. Highs in the lower 70s. Lows around 60. Sunday and Sunday night, mostly cloudy with a 50% chance of rain showers. Highs in the lower 70s. Lows in the mid-50s. Monday and Monday night, partly cloudy. A 20% chance of rain showers. Highs in the upper 60s. Lows in the upper 40s. 7 p.m. Eastern Daylight Time weather conditions across north-central Kentucky. At Frankfort. And the pressure was 30.00 inches and rising. At Lexington, it was clear. The temperature was 73 degrees, the dew point 49, and the relative humidity 42%. The wind was north at 5 miles an hour. The pressure was 30.01 inches and rising. At Louisville, it was mostly cloudy. The temperature was 77 degrees, the dew point 50, and the relative humidity 38%. The wind was north at 6 miles an hour. The pressure was 29.99 inches and

forecast to be below normal, and precipitation is forecast to be normal. For Indiana, temperatures and precipitation are forecast to be below normal. For Tennessee, temperatures and precipitation are forecast to be normal. This long-term outlook is updated on NOAA Weather Radio around 5 p.m. Eastern Time each day. Now for the official National Weather Service forecast for Frankfort and surrounding communities. Tonight, mostly clear. Lows in the lower 50s. Northeast winds up to 5 miles an hour. Tuesday, sunny. Highs in the upper 70s. East winds up to 5 miles an hour. Tuesday night, mostly clear. Lows in the mid-50s. Southeast winds up to 5 miles an hour. Wednesday, sunny. Highs in the upper 80s. South winds up to 10 miles an hour. Wednesday night, partly cloudy. Lows in the mid-60s. South winds up to 10 miles an hour. And now the extended forecast for the radio listening area. Thursday and Thursday night, partly cloudy. A 20% chance of showers. Highs in the upper 80s. Lows in the upper 60s. Friday and Friday night, mostly cloudy. Chance of showers and slight chance of thunderstorms. Highs in the mid-80s. Lows in the lower 60s. Chance of precipitation 50%. Saturday and Saturday night, not as warm. Mostly cloudy with a 50% chance of rain showers. Highs in the lower 70s. Lows around 60. Sunday and Sunday night, mostly cloudy with a 50% chance of rain showers. Highs in the lower 70s. Lows in the mid-50s. Monday and Monday night, partly cloudy. A 20% chance of rain showers. Highs in the upper 60s. Lows in the upper 40s. The current time is 7:33 p.m. Eastern Daylight Time. 7 p.m. Eastern Daylight Time weather conditions across north central Kentucky. At Frankfort, 10 p.m. Eastern Daylight Time weather conditions across north central Kentucky. At Frankfort, and the pressure was 30.00 inches in rising. At Lexington, it was clear. The temperature was 73 degrees, the dew point 49, and the relative humidity 42%. The wind was north at 5 miles an hour. The pressure was 30.01 inches and rising. At Louisville, it was mostly cloudy. The temperature was 77 degrees, the dew point 50, and the relative humidity 38%. The wind was north at 6 miles an hour. The pressure was 29.99 inches and steady. At Frankfort, and the pressure was 30.00 inches and rising. Elsewhere around the region, at Jasper, Indiana, haze was reported with a temperature of 76. It was clear with a temperature of 71 at Wilmington, Ohio, 69 at Jackson, 73 at London, and 76 at Bowling Green. At Covington, it was partly cloudy, with a temperature of 73. At Indianapolis, it was mostly cloudy, with a temperature of 74. And now here is the 8 to 14 day outlook for the region. This forecast is valid for the period from October 6 to 12, 2026. For Kentucky, temperatures are forecast to be below normal, and precipitation is forecast to be normal. For Indiana, temperatures and precipitation are forecast to be below normal. For Tennessee, temperatures and precipitation are forecast to be normal. This long-term outlook is updated on NOAA Weather Radio around 5 p.m. Eastern Time each day. Now for the official National Weather Service forecast for Frankfort and surrounding communities. Tonight, mostly clear. Lows in the lower 50s. Northeast winds up to 5 miles an hour. Tuesday, sunny. Highs in the upper 70s. East winds up to 5 miles an hour. Tuesday night, mostly clear. Lows in the mid-50s. Southeast winds up to 5 miles an hour. Wednesday.

sunny. Highs in the upper 80s. South winds up to 10 miles an hour. Wednesday night, partly cloudy. Lows in the mid-60s. South winds up to 10 miles an hour. And now the extended forecast for the radio listening area. Thursday and Thursday night, partly cloudy. A 20% chance of showers. Highs in the upper 80s. Lows in the upper 60s. Friday and Friday night, mostly cloudy. Chance of showers and slight chance of thunderstorms. Highs in the mid-80s. Lows in the lower 60s. Chance of precipitation 50%. Saturday and Saturday night, not as warm. Mostly cloudy with a 50% chance of rain showers. Highs in the lower 70s. Lows around 60. Sunday and Sunday night, mostly cloudy with a 50% chance of rain showers. Highs in the lower 70s. Lows in the mid-50s. Monday and Monday night, partly cloudy. A 20% chance of rain showers. Highs in the upper 60s. Lows in the upper 40s. The current time is 7:37 p.m. Eastern Daylight Time. 7 p.m. Pressure was 30.00 inches and rising. At Lexington, it was clear. The temperature was 73 degrees, the dew point 49, and the relative humidity 42%. The wind was north at 5 miles an hour. The pressure was 30.01 inches and rising. At Louisville, it was mostly cloudy. The temperature was 77 degrees, the dew point 50, and the relative humidity 38%. The wind was north at 6 miles an hour. The pressure was 29.99 inches and steady. At Frankfort, and the pressure was 30.00 inches and rising. Elsewhere around the region, at Jasper, Indiana, haze was reported with a temperature of 76. It was clear, with a temperature of 71 at Wilmington, Ohio, 69 at Jackson, 73 at London, and 76 at Bowling Green. At Covington, it was partly cloudy, with a temperature of 73. At Indianapolis, it was mostly cloudy, with a temperature of 74. And now here is the 8 to 14 day outlook for the region. This forecast is valid for the period from October 6 to 12, 2026. For Kentucky, temperatures are forecast to be below normal, and precipitation is forecast to be normal. For Indiana, temperatures and precipitation are forecast to be below normal. For Tennessee, temperatures and precipitation are forecast to be normal. This long-term outlook is updated on NOAA Weather Radio around 5 p.m. Eastern Time each day. Now for the official National Weather Service forecast for Frankfort and surrounding communities. Tonight, mostly clear. Lows in the lower 50s. Northeast winds up to 5 miles an hour. Tuesday, sunny. Highs in the upper 70s. East winds up to 5 miles an hour. Tuesday night, mostly clear. Lows in the mid-50s. Southeast winds up to 5 miles an hour. Wednesday, sunny. Highs in the upper 80s. South winds up to 10 miles an hour. Wednesday night, partly cloudy. Lows in the mid-60s. South winds up to 10 miles an hour. And now the extended forecast for the radio listening area. Thursday and Thursday night, partly cloudy. A 20% chance of showers. Highs in the upper 80s. Lows in the upper 60s. Friday and Friday night, mostly cloudy. Chance of showers and slight chance of thunderstorms. Highs in the mid-80s. Lows in the lower 60s. Chance of precipitation 50%. Saturday and Saturday night, not as warm. Mostly cloudy with a 50% chance of rain showers. Highs in the lower 70s. Lows around 60. Sunday and Sunday night,
mostly cloudy with a 50% chance of rain showers. Highs in the lower 70s. Lows in the mid-50s. Monday and Monday night, partly cloudy. A 20% chance of rain showers. Highs in the upper 60s. Lows in the upper 40s. 7 p.m. Eastern Daylight Time weather conditions across north-central Kentucky. At Frankfort. And the pressure was 30.00 inches and rising. At Lexington, it was clear. The temperature was 73 degrees, the dew point 49, and the relative humidity 42%. The wind was north at 5 miles an hour. The pressure was 30.01 inches and rising. At Louisville, it was mostly cloudy. The temperature was 77 degrees, the dew point 50, and the relative humidity 38%. The wind was north at 6 miles an hour. The pressure was 29.99 inches and steady. At Frankfort, and the pressure was 30.00 inches and rising. Elsewhere around the region, at Jasper, Indiana, haze was reported with a temperature of 76. It was clear with a temperature of 71 at Wilmington, Ohio, 69 at Jackson, 73 at London, and 76 at Bowling Green. At Covington, it was partly cloudy with a temperature of 73. At Indianapolis, it was mostly cloudy with a temperature of 74. 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The current time is 7:42 p.m. Eastern Daylight Time. And now here is the 8 to 14 day outlook for the region. This forecast is valid for the period from October 6 to 12, 2026. For Kentucky, temperatures are forecast to be below normal, and precipitation is forecast to be normal. For Indiana, temperatures and precipitation are forecast to be below normal. For Tennessee, temperatures and precipitation are forecast to be normal. This long-term outlook is updated on NOAA Weather Radio around 5 p.m. Eastern Time each day. Now for the official National Weather Service forecast for Frankfort and surrounding communities. Tonight, mostly clear. Lows in the lower 50s. Northeast winds up to 5 miles an hour. Tuesday, sunny. Highs in the upper 70s. East winds up to 5 miles an hour. Tuesday night, mostly clear. Lows in the mid-50s. Southeast winds up to 5 miles an hour. Wednesday, sunny. Highs in the upper 80s. South winds up to 10 miles an hour. Wednesday night, partly cloudy. Lows in the mid-60s. South winds up to 10 miles an hour. And now the extended forecast for the radio listening area. Thursday and Thursday night, partly cloudy. A 20% chance of showers. Highs in the upper 80s. Lows in the upper 60s. Friday and Friday night, mostly cloudy. Chance of showers and slight chance of thunderstorms. Highs in the mid-80s. Lows in the lower 60s. Chance of precipitation 50%. Saturday and Saturday night, not as warm. Mostly cloudy with a 50% chance of rain showers. Highs in the lower 70s. Lows around 60. Sunday and Sunday night, mostly cloudy with a 50% chance of rain showers. Highs in the lower 70s. Lows in the mid-50s. Monday and Monday night, partly cloudy. A 20% chance of rain showers. Highs in the upper 60s. Lows in the upper 40s. 7 p.m. Eastern Daylight Time weather conditions across north-central Kentucky. At Frankfort. And the pressure was 30.00 inches and rising. At Lexington, it was clear. The temperature was 73 degrees, the dew point 49, and the relative humidity 42%.
The wind was north at 5.

miles an hour. The pressure was 30.01 inches and rising. At Louisville, it was mostly cloudy. The temperature was 77 degrees, the dew point 50, and the relative humidity 38%. The wind was north at 6 miles an hour. The pressure was 29.99 inches and steady. At Frankfurt, and the pressure was 30.00 inches and rising. Elsewhere around the region, at Jasper, Indiana, haze was reported with a temperature of 76. It was clear with a temperature of 71 at Wilmington, Ohio, 69 at Jackson, 73 at London, and 76 at Bowling Green. At Covington, it was partly cloudy with a temperature of 73. At Indianapolis, it was mostly cloudy with a temperature of 74. And now here is the 8 to 14 day outlook for the region. This forecast is valid for the period from October 6 to 12, 2026. For Kentucky, temperatures are forecast to be below normal, and precipitation is forecast to be normal. For Indiana, temperatures and precipitation are forecast to be below normal. For Tennessee, temperatures and precipitation are forecast to be normal. This long-term outlook is updated on NOAA Weather Radio around 5 p.m. Eastern Time each day. The current time is 7:47 p.m. Eastern Daylight Time. Now for the official National Weather Service forecast for Frankfurt and surrounding communities. Tonight, mostly clear. Lows in the lower 50s. Northeast winds up to 5 miles an hour. Tuesday, sunny. Highs in the upper 70s. East winds up to 5 miles an hour. Tuesday night, mostly clear. Lows in the mid 50s. Southeast winds up to 5 miles an hour. Wednesday, sunny. Highs in the upper 80s. South winds up to 10 miles an hour. Wednesday night, partly cloudy. Lows in the mid 60s. South winds up to 10 miles an hour. And now the extended forecast for the radio listening area. Thursday and Thursday night, partly cloudy. A 20% chance of showers. Highs in the upper 80s. Lows in the upper 60s. Friday and Friday night, mostly cloudy. Chance of showers and slight chance of thunderstorms. Highs in the mid-80s. Lows in the lower 60s. Chance of precipitation 50%. Saturday and Saturday night, not as warm. Mostly cloudy with a 50% chance of rain showers. Highs in the lower 70s. Lows around 60. Sunday and Sunday night, mostly cloudy with a 50% chance of rain showers. Highs in the lower 70s. Lows in the mid-50s. Monday and Monday night, partly cloudy. A 20% chance of rain showers. Highs in the upper 60s. Lows in the upper 40s. 7 p.m. Eastern Daylight Time weather conditions across north-central Kentucky. At Frankfurt, and the pressure was 30.00 inches and rising. At Lexington, it was clear. The temperature was 73 degrees, the dew point 49, and the relative humidity 42%. The wind was north at 5 miles an hour. The pressure was 30.01 inches and rising. At Louisville, it was mostly cloudy. The temperature was 77 degrees, the dew point 50, and the relative humidity 38%. The wind was north at 6 miles an hour. The pressure was 29.99 inches and steady. At Frankfurt, and the pressure was 30.00 inches and rising. Elsewhere around the region, at Jasper, Indiana, haze was reported with a temperature of 76. It was clear with a temperature of 71 at Wilmington, Ohio, 69 at Jackson, 73 at London, and 76 at Bowling Green. At Covington, it was partly cloudy with a temperature of 73. At Indianapolis, it was mostly cloudy with a temperature of 74. And now here is the 8 to 14 day outlook for the region.

This forecast is valid for the period from October 6th to 12, 2026. For Kentucky, temperatures are forecast to be below normal, and precipitation is forecast to be normal. For Indiana, temperatures and precipitation are forecast to be below normal. For Tennessee, temperatures and precipitation are forecast to be normal. This long-term outlook is updated on NOAA Weather Radio around 5 p.m. Eastern Time each day. Now for the official National Weather Service forecast for Frankfort and surrounding communities. Tonight, mostly clear. Lows in the lower 50s. Northeast winds up to 5 miles an hour. Tuesday, sunny. Highs in the upper 70s. East winds up to 5 miles an hour. Tuesday night, mostly clear. Lows in the mid-50s. Southeast winds up to 5 miles an hour. Wednesday, sunny. Highs in the upper 80s. South winds up to 10 miles an hour. Wednesday night, partly cloudy. Lows in the mid-60s. South winds up to 10 miles an hour. And now the extended forecast for the radio listening area. Thursday and Thursday night, partly cloudy. A 20% chance of showers. Highs in the upper 80s. Lows in the upper 60s. Friday and Friday night, mostly cloudy. Chance of showers and slight chance of thunderstorms. Highs in the mid-80s. Lows in the lower 60s. Chance of precipitation 50%. Saturday and Saturday night, not as warm. Mostly cloudy with a 50% chance of rain showers. Highs in the lower 70s. Lows around 60. Sunday and Sunday night, mostly cloudy with a 50% chance of rain showers. Highs in the lower 70s. Lows in the mid-50s. Monday and Monday night, partly cloudy. A 20% chance of rain showers. Highs in the upper 60s. Lows in the upper 40s. The current time is 7:53 p.m. Eastern Daylight Time. 7 p.m. Eastern Daylight Time weather conditions across north central Kentucky. At Frankfort. And the pressure was 30.00 inches and rising. At Lexington, it was clear. The temperature was 73 degrees, the dew point 49, and the relative humidity 42%. The wind was north at 5 miles an hour. The pressure was 30.01 inches and rising. At Louisville, it was mostly cloudy. The temperature was 77 degrees, the dew point 50, and the relative humidity 38%. The wind was north at 6 miles an hour. The pressure was 29.99 inches and steady. At Frankfort, and the pressure was 30.00 inches and rising. Elsewhere around the region, at Jasper, Indiana, haze was reported with a temperature of 76. It was clear with a temperature of 71 at Wilmington, Ohio, 69 at Jackson, 73 at London, and 76 at Bowling Green. At Covington, it was partly cloudy with a temperature of 73. At Indianapolis, it was mostly cloudy with a temperature of 74. And now here is the 8 to 14 day outlook for the region. This forecast is valid for the period from October 6 to 12, 2026. For Kentucky, temperatures are forecast to be below normal, and precipitation is forecast to be normal. For Indiana, temperatures and precipitation are forecast to be below normal. For Tennessee, temperatures and precipitation are forecast to be normal. This long-term outlook is updated on NOAA Weather Radio around 5 p.m. Eastern Time each day. Now for the official National Weather Service forecast for Frankfort and surrounding communities. Tonight, mostly clear. Lows in the lower 50s. Northeast winds up to 5 miles an hour. Tuesday, sunny. Highs in the upper 70s. East winds up to 5 miles an hour. Tuesday night, mostly clear. Lows in the mid-50s. Southeast winds up to 5 miles an hour.

Wednesday, sunny. Highs in the upper 80s. South winds up to 10 miles an hour. Wednesday night, partly cloudy. Lows in the mid-60s. South winds up to 10 miles an hour. And now the extended forecast for the radio listening area. Thursday and Thursday night, partly cloudy. A 20% chance of showers. Highs in the upper 80s. Lows in the upper 60s. Friday and Friday night, mostly cloudy. Chance of showers and slight chance of thunderstorms. Highs in the mid-80s. Lows in the lower 60s. Chance of precipitation 50%. Saturday and Saturday night, not as warm. Mostly cloudy with a 50% chance of rain showers. Highs in the lower 70s. Lows around 60. Sunday and Sunday night, mostly cloudy with a 50% chance of rain showers. Highs in the lower 70s. Lows in the mid-50s. Monday and Monday night, partly cloudy. A 20% chance of rain showers. Highs in the upper 60s. Lows in the upper 40s. The current time is 7:57 p.m. Eastern Daylight Time. 7 p.m. Eastern Daylight Time weather conditions across north-central Kentucky. At Frankfort. And the pressure was 30.00 inches and rising. At Lexington, it was clear. The temperature was 73 degrees, the dew point 49, and the relative humidity 42%. The wind was north at 5 miles an hour. The pressure was 30.01 inches and rising. At Louisville, it was mostly cloudy. The temperature was 77 degrees, the dew point 50, and the relative humidity 38%. The wind was north at 6 miles an hour. The pressure was 29.99 inches and steady. At Frankfort, and the pressure was 30.00 inches and rising. Elsewhere around the region, at Jasper, Indiana, haze was reported with a temperature of 76. It was clear with a temperature of 71 at Wilmington, Ohio, 69 at Jackson, 73 at London, and 76 at Bowling Green. At Covington, it was partly cloudy with a temperature of 73. At Indianapolis, it was mostly cloudy with a temperature of 74. And now here is the 8 to 14 day outlook for the region. This forecast is valid for the period from October 6 to 12, 2026. For Kentucky, temperatures are forecast to be below normal, and precipitation is forecast to be normal. For Indiana, temperatures and precipitation are forecast to be below normal. For Tennessee, temperatures and precipitation are forecast to be normal. This long-term outlook is updated on NOAA Weather Radio around 5 p.m. Eastern Time each day. Now for the official National Weather Service forecast for Frankfort and surrounding communities. Tonight, mostly clear. Lows in the lower 50s. Northeast winds up to 5 miles an hour. Tuesday, sunny. Highs in the upper 70s. East winds up to 5 miles an hour. Tuesday night, mostly clear. Lows in the mid-50s. Southeast winds up to 5 miles an hour. Wednesday, sunny. Highs in the upper 80s. South winds up to 10 miles an hour. Wednesday night, partly cloudy. Lows in the mid-60s. South winds up to 10 miles an hour. And now the extended forecast for the radio listening area. Thursday and Thursday night, partly cloudy. A 20% chance of showers. Highs in the upper 80s. Lows in the upper 60s. Friday and Friday night, mostly cloudy. Chance of showers and slight chance of thunderstorms. Highs in the mid-80s. Lows in the lower 60s. Chance of precipitation 50%. Saturday and Saturday night, not as warm. Mostly cloudy with a 50% chance of rain showers. Highs in the lower 70s. Lows around 60. Sunday and Sunday night, mostly